with lows ranging from the mid-60s inland to the upper 60s along the lake shore. Light winds. Chance of rain 70%. The forecast for the Southern Finger Lakes, including Pinyan, Seneca Falls, and Auburn. Tonight, partly to mostly cloudy. Lows in the mid-60s. South winds 5 to 10 miles an hour, becoming light. Sunday, partly sunny. A chance of showers and thunderstorms in the afternoon. Highs around 80. Light winds. Chance of rain 40%. Sunday night, partly cloudy. A chance of showers and thunderstorms in the evening, then a chance of showers overnight. Lows in the mid-60s. Light winds. Chance of rain 30%. Monday, partly sunny. A chance of showers in the morning, then showers likely with a chance of thunderstorms in the afternoon. Humid with highs in the lower 80s. Light winds. Chance of rain 70%. Monday night, showers likely with a chance of thunderstorms in the evening, then showers likely overnight. Muggy with lows in the mid-60s. Light winds. Chance of rain 70%. And now the extended forecast. Tuesday, showers and a chance of thunderstorms. Highs around 80. Chance of rain near 100%. Wednesday, showers likely and a chance of thunderstorms. Highs in the mid-70s. Lows in the lower 60s. Chance of rain 70%. Thursday, partly cloudy. A chance of showers. Highs in the upper 70s. Lows in the lower 60s. Chance of rain 30%. Friday, partly cloudy. Highs in the lower 80s. Lows in the lower 60s. Saturday, partly cloudy. A chance of showers. Highs in the mid 80s. Lows in the mid 60s. Chance of rain 40%. This is the NOAA Weather Radio KHA 53 in Rochester. Your source for official weather information across the Western Finger Lakes and the Genesee Valley. KHA 53 operates on a frequency of 162.40 MHz. The 8 p.m. weather at Rochester, light rain was falling. The temperature was 70 degrees Fahrenheit or 21 degrees Celsius, the dew point 67 and the relative humidity 90%. The wind was north at 9 miles an hour. The pressure was 29.96 inches and rising. Repeating at Rochester, light rain was falling, temperature 70 degrees. Around the region at 8 p.m. it was partly cloudy, with a temperature of 73 at Erie, and 73 at Binghamton. It was mostly cloudy, with a temperature of 76 at Buffalo, 75 at Niagara Falls, 78 at Syracuse, and 74 at Watertown. At Elmira, it was cloudy, with a temperature of 76. The Oswego winds were from the head knots. The Central Lake Ontario buoy winds were east at 6 knots, with a temperature of 70 degrees, and the waves were 1 foot. The forecast for the Genesee Valley and Northern Finger Lakes, including Rochester, Geneseo, Canandaigua, Newark, and Fairhaven. Tonight, partly to mostly cloudy. A chance of showers this evening. Lows ranging from the lower 60s inland to the upper 60s along the lake shore. Southwest winds 5 to 10 miles an hour, becoming light. Chance of rain 40%. Sunday, partly sunny. Humid with highs ranging from the upper 70s on the hilltops to the lower 80s across the lower elevations. Light winds. Sunday night, partly cloudy. A chance of showers overnight. Muggy with lows ranging from the mid-60s inland to the upper 60s along the lake shore. Light winds. Chance of rain 30%. Monday, partly sunny. A chance of showers in the morning, then showers likely with a chance of thunderstorms in the afternoon. Humid with highs ranging from around 80 on the hilltops to the mid-80s across the lower elevations. Light winds. Chance of rain 60%. Monday night, showers likely with a chance of thunderstorms. Muggy with lows ranging from the mid-60s inland to the upper 60s along the lake shore. Light winds. Chance of rain 70%. The forecast for the Southern Finger Lakes, including Pinyan, Seneca Falls, and Auburn. Tonight, partly to mostly cloudy. Lows in the mid-60s. South winds 5 to 10 miles an hour, becoming light. Sunday, partly sunny. A chance of showers and

Forecast. Tuesday, showers and a chance of thunderstorms. Highs around 80. Chance of rain near 100%. Wednesday, showers likely and a chance of thunderstorms. Highs in the mid-70s. Lows in the lower 60s. Chance of rain 70%. Thursday, partly cloudy. A chance of showers. Highs in the upper 70s. Lows in the lower 60s. Chance of rain 30%. Friday, partly cloudy. Highs in the lower 80s. Lows in the lower 60s. Saturday, partly cloudy. A chance of showers. Highs in the mid 80s. Lows in the mid 60s. Chance of rain 40%. This is the NOAA Weather Radio KHA 53 in Rochester. Your source for official weather information across the Western Finger Lakes and the Genesee Valley. KHA 53 operates on a frequency of 162.40 MHz. The 8 p.m. weather at Rochester, light rain was falling. The temperature was 70 degrees Fahrenheit or 21 degrees Celsius, the dew point 67 and the relative humidity 90%. The wind was north at 9 miles an hour. The pressure was 29.96 inches and rising. Repeating at Rochester, light rain was falling, temperature 70 degrees. Around the region at 8 p.m. it was partly cloudy, with a temperature of 73 at Erie, and 73 at Binghamton. It was mostly cloudy, with a temperature of 76 at Buffalo, 75 at Niagara Falls, 78 at Syracuse, and 74 at Watertown. At Elmira, it was cloudy, with a temperature of 76. The Oswego winds were from the Ednots. The Central Lake Ontario buoy winds were east at 6 knots, with a temperature of 70 degrees, and the waves were 1 foot. The forecast for the Genesee Valley and Northern Finger Lakes, including Rochester, Geneseo, Canandaigua, Newark, and Fairhaven. Tonight, partly to mostly cloudy. A chance of showers this evening. Lows ranging from the lower 60s inland to the upper 60s along the lake shore. Southwest winds 5 to 10 miles an hour, becoming light. Chance of rain 40%. Sunday, partly sunny. Humid with highs ranging from the upper 70s on the hilltops to the lower 80s across the lower elevations. Light winds. Sunday night, partly cloudy. A chance of showers overnight. Monday with lows ranging from the mid-60s inland to the upper 60s along the lake shore. Light winds. Chance of rain 30%. Monday, partly sunny. A chance of showers in the morning, then showers likely with a chance of thunderstorms in the afternoon. Humid with highs ranging from around 80 on the hilltops to the mid-80s across the lower elevations. Light winds. Chance of rain 60%. Monday night, showers likely with a chance of thunderstorms. Monday with lows ranging from the mid-60s inland to the upper 60s along the lake shore. Light winds. Chance of rain 70%. The forecast for the Southern Finger Lakes, including Tinian, Seneca Falls, and Auburn. Tonight, partly to mostly cloudy. Lows in the mid-60s. South winds 5 to 10 miles an hour, becoming light. Sunday, partly sunny. A chance of showers and thunderstorms in the afternoon. Highs around 80. Light winds. Chance of rain 40%. Sunday night, partly cloudy. A chance of showers and thunderstorms in the evening, then a chance of showers overnight. Lows in the mid-60s. Light winds. Chance of rain 30%. Monday, partly sunny. A chance of showers in the morning, then showers likely with a chance of thunderstorms in the afternoon. Humid with highs in the lower 80s. Light winds. Chance of rain 70%. Monday night, showers likely with a chance of thunderstorms in the evening, then showers likely overnight. Monday with lows in the mid-60s. Light winds. Chance of rain 70%. And now the extended forecast. Tuesday, showers and a chance of thunderstorms. Highs around 80. Chance of rain near 100%. Wednesday, showers likely and a chance of thunderstorms. Highs in the mid-70s. Lows in the lower 60s. Chance of rain 70%. Thursday, partly cloudy. A chance of showers. Highs in the upper 70s.
Lows in the lower 60s.

frequency of 162.40 megahertz. The 8 p.m. weather at Rochester, light rain was falling. The temperature was 70 degrees Fahrenheit or 21 degrees Celsius, the dew point 67 and the relative humidity 90%. The wind was north at 9 miles an hour. The pressure was 29.96 inches and rising. Repeating at Rochester, light rain was falling, temperature 70 degrees. Around the region at 8 p.m. at Binghamton, it was clear, with a temperature of 73. It was partly cloudy, with a temperature of 73 at Erie, and 74 at Watertown. It was mostly cloudy, with a temperature of 76 at Buffalo, 75 at Niagara Falls, 72 at Toronto, and 78 at Syracuse. At Elmira, it was cloudy, with a temperature of 76. The Oswego winds were from the at knots. The Central Lake Ontario buoy winds were east at 6 knots, with a temperature of 70 degrees, and the waves were 1 foot. The forecast for the Genesee Valley and Northern Finger Lakes, including Rochester, Geneseo, Canandaigua, Newark, and Fairhaven. Tonight, partly to mostly cloudy. A chance of showers this evening. Lows ranging from the lower 60s inland to the upper 60s along the lake shore. Southwest winds 5 to 10 miles an hour, becoming light. Chance of rain 40%. Sunday, partly sunny. Humid with highs ranging from the upper 70s on the hilltops to the lower 80s across the lower elevations. Light winds. Sunday night, partly cloudy. A chance of showers overnight. Muggy with lows ranging from the mid-60s inland to the upper 60s along the lake shore. Light winds. Chance of rain 30%. Monday, partly sunny. A chance of showers in the morning, then showers likely with a chance of thunderstorms in the afternoon. Humid with highs ranging from around 80 on the hilltops to the mid-80s across the lower elevations. Light winds. Chance of rain 60%. Monday night, showers likely with a chance of thunderstorms. Muggy with lows ranging from the mid-60s inland to the upper 60s along the lake shore. Light winds. Chance of rain 70%. The forecast for the Southern Finger Lakes, including Pinyan, Seneca Falls, and Auburn. Tonight, partly to mostly cloudy. Lows in the mid-60s. South winds 5 to 10 miles an hour, becoming light. Sunday, partly sunny. A chance of showers and thunderstorms in the afternoon. Highs around 80. Light winds. Chance of rain 40%. Sunday night, partly cloudy. A chance of showers and thunderstorms in the evening, then a chance of showers overnight. Lows in the mid-60s. Light winds. Chance of rain 30%. Monday, partly sunny. A chance of showers in the morning, then showers likely with a chance of thunderstorms in the afternoon. Humid with highs in the lower 80s. Light winds. Chance of rain 70%. Monday night, showers likely with a chance of thunderstorms in the evening, then showers likely overnight. Muggy with lows in the mid-60s. Light winds. Chance of rain 70%. And now the extended forecast. Tuesday, showers and a chance of thunderstorms. Highs around 80. Chance of rain near 100%. Wednesday, showers likely and a chance of thunderstorms. Highs in the mid-70s. Lows in the lower 60s. Chance of rain 70%. Thursday, partly cloudy. A chance of showers. Highs in the upper 70s. Lows in the lower 60s. Chance of rain 30%. Friday, partly cloudy. Highs in the lower 80s. Lows in the lower 60s. Saturday, partly cloudy. A chance of showers. Highs in the mid-80s. Lows in the mid-60s. Chance of rain 40%. This is the NOAA Weather Radio KHA-53 in Rochester. Your source for official weather information across the Western Finger Lakes and the Genesee Valley. KHA-53 operates on a frequency of 162.40 MHz. The 8 p.m. weather at Rochester, light rain was falling. The temperature was 70 degrees Fahrenheit or 21 degrees Celsius, the dew point 67 and the relative humidity 90%. The wind was north at 9 miles an hour. The pressure was 29.96 inches and rising. Repeating at

Manchester, light rain was falling, temperature 70 degrees. Around the region at 8 p.m. at Binghamton, it was clear, with a temperature of 73. It was partly cloudy, with a temperature of 73 at Erie, and 74 at Watertown. It was mostly cloudy, with a temperature of 76 at Buffalo, 75 at Niagara Falls, 72 at Toronto, and 78 at Syracuse. At Elmira, it was cloudy, with a temperature of 76. The Oswego winds were from the east knots. The Central Lake Ontario buoy winds were east at 6 knots, with a temperature of 70 degrees, and the waves were 1 foot. The forecast for the Genesee Valley and Northern Finger Lakes, including Rochester, Geneseo, Canandaigua, Newark, and Fairhaven. Tonight, partly to mostly cloudy. A chance of showers this evening. Lows ranging from the lower 60s inland to the upper 60s along the lake shore. Southwest winds 5 to 10 miles an hour, becoming light. Chance of rain 40%. Sunday, partly sunny. Humid with highs ranging from the upper 70s on the hilltops to the lower 80s across the lower elevations. Light winds. Sunday night, partly cloudy. A chance of showers overnight. Muggy with lows ranging from the mid-60s inland to the upper 60s along the lake shore. Light winds. Chance of rain 30%. Monday, partly sunny. A chance of showers in the morning, then showers likely with a chance of thunderstorms in the afternoon. Humid with highs ranging from around 80 on the hilltops to the mid-80s across the lower elevations. Light winds. Chance of rain 60%. Monday night, showers likely with a chance of thunderstorms. Muggy with lows ranging from the mid-60s inland to the upper 60s along the lake shore. Light winds. Chance of rain 70%. The forecast for the Southern Finger Lakes, including Pinyan, Seneca Falls, and Auburn. Tonight, partly to mostly cloudy. Lows in the mid-60s. South winds 5 to 10 miles an hour, becoming light. Sunday, partly sunny. A chance of showers and thunderstorms in the afternoon. Highs around 80. Light winds. Chance of rain 40%. Sunday night, partly cloudy. A chance of showers and thunderstorms in the evening, then a chance of showers overnight. Lows in the mid-60s. Light winds. Chance of rain 30%. Monday, partly sunny. A chance of showers in the morning, then showers likely with a chance of thunderstorms in the afternoon. Humid with highs in the lower 80s. Light winds. Chance of rain 70%. Monday night, showers likely with a chance of thunderstorms in the evening, then showers likely overnight. Muggy with lows in the mid-60s. Light winds. Chance of rain 70%. And now the extended forecast. Tuesday, showers and a chance of thunderstorms. Highs around 80. Chance of rain near 100%. Wednesday, showers likely and a chance of thunderstorms. Highs in the mid-70s. Lows in the lower 60s. Chance of rain 70%. Thursday, partly cloudy. A chance of showers. Highs in the upper 70s. Lows in the lower 60s. Chance of rain 30%. Friday, partly cloudy. Highs in the lower 80s. Lows in the lower 60s. Saturday, partly cloudy. A chance of showers. Highs in the mid-80s. Lows in the mid-60s. Chance of rain 40%. This is the NOAA Weather Radio KHA 53 in Rochester. Your source for official weather information across the Western Finger Lakes and the Genesee Valley. KHA 53 operates on a frequency of 162.40 MHz. The 8 p.m. weather at Rochester, light rain was falling. The temperature was 70 degrees Fahrenheit or 21 degrees Celsius, the dew point 67 and the relative humidity 90%. The wind was north at 9 miles an hour. The pressure was 29.96 inches and rising. Repeating at Rochester, light rain was falling, temperature 70 degrees. The nearshore marine forecast, for the Niagara River to Hamlin Beach along Lake Ontario. Tonight, east winds 10 knots or less, becoming southwest. Mostly cloudy this evening, then becoming partly cloudy. Waves 1 foot or less. Sunday, southwest winds 10 knots or less.

left becoming west. Mostly sunny. Waves 1 foot or less. Sunday night, south winds 10 knots or less becoming southwest. A chance of showers. Waves 1 foot or less. Monday, southwest winds less than 10 knots becoming east. A chance of showers and thunderstorms in the afternoon. Waves 1 foot or less. Monday night, southeast winds 10 knots or less. A chance of showers and thunderstorms in the evening, then showers with a chance of thunderstorms overnight. Waves 1 foot or less. Tuesday, southeast winds 5 to 10 knots becoming north and increasing to 15 to 20 knots. Showers with a chance of thunderstorms. Waves 1 foot or less building to 3 to 5 feet. Waves occasionally around 6 feet. Wednesday, north winds 15 to 20 knots diminishing to 10 to 15 knots. A chance of showers. Waves 3 to 5 feet subsiding to 1 to 2 feet. Waves occasionally around 6 feet. Thursday, north winds 5 to 15 knots becoming northwest less than 10 knots. Mainly clear, then becoming partly cloudy. Waves 2 feet or less. Winds and waves higher in and near thunderstorms. The Nearshore Marine Forecast, 4, Heron Beach to Sodus Bay. Tonight, northeast winds 10 to 15 knots becoming southwest less than 10 knots. A chance of showers. Waves 2 feet or less. Sunday, southwest winds less than 10 knots. Mostly sunny. Waves 1 foot or less. Sunday night, light and variable winds. A chance of showers in the evening. Waves 1 foot or less. Monday, southwest winds less than 10 knots becoming northeast. A chance of showers and thunderstorms in the afternoon. Waves 1 foot or less. Monday night, east winds 10 knots or less becoming south. A chance of showers and thunderstorms in the evening, then showers likely with a chance of thunderstorms overnight. Waves 1 foot or less. Tuesday, south winds 5 to 15 knots becoming north 15 to 20 knots. Showers with a chance of thunderstorms. Waves 2 feet or less building to 2 to 4 feet. Wednesday, north winds 15 to 20 knots diminishing to 10 to 15 knots. A chance of showers and thunderstorms. Waves 2 to 4 feet subsiding to 1 to 3 feet. Thursday, north winds 5 to 15 knots becoming west. Partly cloudy. Waves 2 feet or less. Winds and waves higher in north winds 5 to 15 knots becoming west. Partly cloudy. Waves 2 feet or less. Winds and waves higher in and near thunderstorms. The water temperature off Rochester is 72 degrees. The Nearshore Marine Forecast, 4, Sodus Bay to Mexico Bay. Tonight, east winds 10 to 15 knots becoming south less than 10 knots. A chance of showers late this evening. A chance of showers late. Waves 1 foot or less. Sunday, south winds 5 to 10 knots becoming light and variable. Mostly sunny. Waves 1 foot or less. Sunday night, light and variable winds. Partly to mostly cloudy. Waves 1 foot or less. Monday, south winds less than 10 knots becoming northwest. A chance of showers in the afternoon. Waves 1 foot or less. Monday night, light and variable winds becoming southeast 5 to 10 knots. A chance of showers in the evening, then showers likely with a chance of thunderstorms overnight. Waves 1 foot or less. Tuesday, southeast winds 5 to 15 knots becoming northeast. Showers with a chance of thunderstorms. Waves 1 to 3 feet. Wednesday, northeast winds 15 to 20 knots becoming north 10 to 15 knots. A chance of showers and thunderstorms. Waves 2 to 4 feet subsiding to 1 to 2 feet. Thursday, north winds 5 to 15 knots becoming west less than 10 knots. Partly cloudy. Waves 1 to 2 feet. Winds and waves higher in and near thunderstorms. Around the region at 8 p.m. in Binghamton, it was clear, with a temperature of 73. It was partly cloudy, with a temperature of 73 at Erie, and 74 at Watertown. It was mostly cloudy, with a temperature of 76 at Buffalo, 75 at Niagara Falls, 72 at Toronto, and 78 at Syracuse. At Elmira, it was cloudy, with a temperature of 76,

including Penang, Seneca Falls, and Auburn. Tonight, partly to mostly cloudy. Lows in the mid-60s. South winds 5 to 10 miles an hour, becoming light. Sunday, partly sunny. A chance of showers and thunderstorms in the afternoon. Highs around 80. Light winds. Chance of rain 40%. Sunday night, partly cloudy. A chance of showers and thunderstorms in the evening, then a chance of showers overnight. Lows in the mid-60s. Light winds. Chance of rain 30%. Monday, partly sunny. A chance of showers in the morning, then showers likely with a chance of thunderstorms in the afternoon. Humid with highs in the lower 80s. Light winds. Chance of rain 70%. Monday night, showers likely with a chance of thunderstorms in the evening, then showers likely overnight. Monday with lows in the mid-60s. Light winds. Chance of rain 70%. And now the extended forecast. Tuesday, showers and a chance of thunderstorms. Highs around 80. Chance of rain near 100%. Wednesday, showers likely and a chance of thunderstorms. Highs in the mid-70s. Lows in the lower 60s. Chance of rain 70%. Thursday, partly cloudy. A chance of showers. Highs in the upper 70s. Lows in the lower 60s. Chance of rain 30%. Friday, partly cloudy. Highs in the lower 80s. Lows in the lower 60s. Saturday, partly cloudy. A chance of showers. Highs in the mid-80s. Lows in the mid-60s. Chance of rain 40%. This is the NOAA Weather Radio KHA-53 in Rochester. Your source for official weather information across the Western Finger Lakes and the Genesee Valley. KHA-53 operates on a frequency of 162.40 MHz. The 8 p.m. weather at Rochester, light rain was falling. The temperature was 70 degrees Fahrenheit or 21 degrees Celsius, the dew point 67 and the relative humidity 90%. The wind was north at 9 miles an hour. The pressure was 29.96 inches and rising. Repeating at Rochester, light rain was falling, temperature 70 degrees. Around the region at 8 p.m. at Binghamton, it was clear, with a temperature of 73. It was partly cloudy, with a temperature of 73 at Erie, and 74 at Watertown. It was mostly cloudy, with a temperature of 76 at Buffalo, 75 at Niagara Falls, 72 at Toronto, and 78 at Syracuse. At Elmira, it was cloudy, with a temperature of 76. The Oswego winds were from the head knots. The Central Lake Ontario buoy winds were east at 6 knots, with a temperature of 70 degrees, and the waves were 1 foot. The forecast for the Genesee Valley and Northern Finger Lakes, including Rochester, Geneseo, Canandaigua, Newark, and Fairhaven. Tonight, partly to mostly cloudy. A chance of showers this evening. Lows ranging from the lower 60s inland to the upper 60s along the lake shore. Southwest winds 5 to 10 miles an hour, becoming light. Chance of rain 40%. Sunday, partly sunny. Humid with highs ranging from the upper 70s on the hilltops to the lower 80s across the lower elevations. Light winds. Sunday night, partly cloudy. A chance of showers overnight. Monday with lows ranging from the mid-60s inland to the upper 60s along the lake shore. Light winds. Chance of rain 30%. Monday, partly sunny. A chance of showers in the morning, then showers likely with a chance of thunderstorms in the afternoon. Humid with highs ranging from around 80 on the hilltops to the mid-80s across the lower elevations. Light winds. Chance of rain 60%. Monday night, showers likely with a chance of thunderstorms. Monday with lows ranging from the mid-60s inland to the upper 60s along the lake shore. Light winds. Chance of rain 70%. The forecast for the Southern Finger Lakes, including Penang, Seneca Falls, and Auburn. Tonight, partly to mostly cloudy. Lows in the mid-60s. South winds 5 to 10 miles an hour, becoming light. Sunday, partly sunny. A chance of showers and thunderstorms in the afternoon. Highs around 80. Light winds. Chance of rain 40%.

set. Sunday night, partly cloudy. A chance of showers and thunderstorms in the evening, then a chance of showers overnight. Lows in the mid-60s. Light winds. Chance of rain 30%. Monday, partly sunny. A chance of showers in the morning, then showers likely with a chance of thunderstorms in the afternoon. Humid with highs in the lower 80s. Light winds. Chance of rain 70%. Monday night, showers likely with a chance of thunderstorms in the evening, then showers likely overnight. Muggy with lows in the mid-60s. Light winds. Chance of rain 70%. And now the extended forecast. Tuesday, showers and a chance of thunderstorms. Highs around 80. Chance of rain near 100%. Wednesday, showers likely and a chance of thunderstorms. Highs in the mid-70s. Lows in the lower 60s. Chance of rain 70%. Thursday, partly cloudy. A chance of showers. Highs in the upper 70s. Lows in the lower 60s. Chance of rain 30%. Friday, partly cloudy. Highs in the lower 80s. Lows in the lower 60s. Saturday, partly cloudy. A chance of showers. Highs in the mid 80s. Lows in the mid 60s. Chance of rain 40%. Open lake forecast, 4, the Niagara River to Hamlin Beach beyond 5 miles from shore. Tonight, east winds 10 knots or less becoming southwest. Waves 1 foot or less. Sunday, southwest winds 10 knots or less becoming south. Waves 1 foot or less. Sunday night, south winds 10 knots or less becoming southwest. A chance of showers. Waves 1 foot or less. Monday, west winds less than 10 knots becoming east. A chance of showers and thunderstorms in the afternoon. Waves 1 foot or less. Monday night, southeast winds 5 to 10 knots. A chance of showers and thunderstorms in the evening, then showers with a chance of thunderstorms overnight. Waves 1 foot or less. Tuesday, southeast winds 5 to 10 knots becoming north and increasing to 15 to 20 knots. Showers with a chance of thunderstorms. Waves 1 foot or less building to 3 to 5 feet. Wednesday, north winds 15 to 20 knots diminishing to 10 to 15 knots. A chance of showers. Waves 3 to 5 feet subsiding to 1 to 3 feet. Thursday, north winds 5 to 15 knots becoming northwest. Waves 2 feet or less. Winds and waves higher in and near thunderstorms. Open lake forecast, 4, Hamlin Beach to Mexico Bay beyond 5 miles from shore. Tonight, northeast winds 10 to 15 knots becoming southwest 10 knots or less. A chance of showers late this evening. Waves 2 feet or less. Sunday, southwest winds 10 knots or less. Waves 1 foot or less. Sunday night, south winds 10 knots or less becoming southwest. A chance of showers. Waves 1 foot or less. Monday, southwest winds 10 knots or less becoming east. A chance of showers in the afternoon. Waves 1 foot or less. Monday night, southeast winds 10 knots or less. A chance of showers in the evening, then showers likely with a chance of thunderstorms overnight. Waves 1 foot or less. Tuesday, southeast winds 5 to 15 knots becoming northeast 15 to 20 knots. Showers with a chance of thunderstorms. Waves 2 feet or less building to 2 to 4 feet. Wednesday, northeast winds 15 to 20 knots becoming north 10 to 15 knots. A chance of showers and thunderstorms. Waves 2 to 4 feet subsiding to 1 to 3 feet. Thursday, north winds 5 to 15 knots becoming northwest. Waves 2 feet or less. Winds and waves higher in and near thunderstorms. This is the NOAA Weather Radio KHA 53 in Rochester. Your source for official weather information across the Western Finger Lakes and the Genesee Valley. KHA 53 operates on a frequency of 162.40 MHz. The 9 p.m. weather at Rochester, light rain was falling. The temperature was 71 degrees Fahrenheit or 22 degrees Celsius, the dew point 66 and the relative humidity 84%. The wind was east at 6 miles an hour. The pressure was 29.95 inches and falling.
Repeating in Rochester, light rain was falling, temperature 71 degrees. This is the NOAA Weather Radio KHA 53 in Rochester. Your source for official weather information across the Western Finger Lakes and the Genesee Valley. KHA 53 operates on a frequency of 162.40 MHz. The 9 p.m. weather at Rochester, light rain was falling. The temperature was 71 degrees Fahrenheit or 22 degrees Celsius, the dew point 66 and the relative humidity 84%. The wind was east at 6 miles an hour. The pressure was 29.95 inches and falling. Repeating at Rochester, light rain was falling, temperature 71 degrees. Around the region at 9 p.m. it was partly cloudy, with a temperature of 71 at Erie and 71 at Binghamton. It was mostly cloudy, with a temperature of 73 at Buffalo, 73 at Niagara Falls, 75 at Syracuse, 73 at Elmira, and 68 at Watertown. The Oswego winds were from the east knots. The Central Lake Ontario buoy winds were east at 6 knots, with a temperature of 70 degrees, and the waves were 0 feet. The forecast for the Genesee Valley and Northern Finger Lakes, including Rochester, Geneseo, Canandaigua, Newark, and Fairhaven. Tonight, partly to mostly cloudy. A chance of showers this evening. Lows ranging from the lower 60s inland to the upper 60s along the lake shore. Southwest winds 5 to 10 miles an hour, becoming light. Chance of rain 40%. Sunday, partly sunny. Humid with highs ranging from the upper 70s on the hilltops to the lower 80s across the lower elevations. Light winds. Sunday night, partly cloudy. A chance of showers overnight. Muggy with lows ranging from the mid-60s inland to the upper 60s along the lake shore. Light winds. Chance of rain 30%. Monday, partly sunny. A chance of showers in the morning, then showers likely with a chance of thunderstorms in the afternoon. Humid with highs ranging from around 80 on the hilltops to the mid-80s across the lower elevations. Light winds. Chance of rain 60%. Monday night, showers likely with a chance of thunderstorms. Muggy with lows ranging from the mid-60s inland to the upper 60s along the lake shore. Light winds. Chance of rain 70%. The forecast for the Southern Finger Lakes, including Pinyan, Seneca Falls, and Auburn. Tonight, partly to mostly cloudy. Lows in the mid-60s. South winds 5 to 10 miles an hour, becoming light. Sunday, partly sunny. A chance of showers and thunderstorms in the afternoon. Highs around 80. Light winds. Chance of rain 40%. Sunday night, partly cloudy. A chance of showers and thunderstorms in the evening, then a chance of showers overnight. Lows in the mid-60s. Light winds. Chance of rain 30%. Monday, partly sunny. A chance of showers in the morning, then showers likely with a chance of thunderstorms in the afternoon. Humid with highs in the lower 80s. Light winds. Chance of rain 70%. Monday night, showers likely with a chance of thunderstorms in the evening, then showers likely overnight. Muggy with lows in the mid-60s. Light winds. Chance of rain 70%. And now the extended forecast. Tuesday, showers and a chance of thunderstorms. Highs around 80. Chance of rain near 100%. Wednesday, showers likely and a chance of thunderstorms. Highs in the mid-70s. Lows in the lower 60s. Chance of rain 70%. Thursday, partly cloudy. A chance of showers. Highs in the upper 70s. Lows in the lower 60s. Chance of rain 30%. Friday, partly cloudy. Highs in the lower 80s. Lows in the lower 60s. Saturday, partly cloudy. A chance of showers. Highs in the mid-80s. Lows in the mid-60s. Chance of rain 40%. This is the NOAA Weather Radio KHA 53 in Rochester. Your source for official weather information across the Western Finger Lakes and the Genesee Valley. KHA 53 operates on a frequency of 162.40 MHz. The 9 p.m. weather at Rochester, light rain was falling.
The temperature was 71 degrees Fahrenheit or 22 degrees Celsius.

2.66 and the relative humidity 84%. The wind was east at 6 miles an hour. The pressure was 29.95 inches and falling. Repeating at Rochester, light rain was falling, temperature 71 degrees. Around the region at 9 p.m. it was partly cloudy, with a temperature of 71 at Erie and 71 at Binghamton. It was mostly cloudy, with a temperature of 73 at Buffalo, 73 at Niagara Falls, 75 at Syracuse, 73 at Elmira, and 68 at Watertown. The Oswego winds were from the head knots. The Central Lake Ontario buoy winds were east at 6 knots, with a temperature of 70 degrees, and the waves were 0 feet. The forecast for the Genesee Valley and Northern Finger Lakes, including Rochester, Geneseo, Canandaigua, Newark, and Fairhaven. Tonight, partly to mostly cloudy. A chance of showers this evening. Lows ranging from the lower 60s inland to the upper 60s along the lake shore. Southwest winds 5 to 10 miles an hour, becoming light. Chance of rain 40%. Sunday, partly sunny. Humid with highs ranging from the upper 70s on the hilltops to the lower 80s across the lower elevations. Light winds. Sunday night, partly cloudy. A chance of showers overnight. Muggy with lows ranging from the mid-60s inland to the upper 60s along the lake shore. Light winds. Chance of rain 30%. Monday, partly sunny. A chance of showers in the morning, then showers likely with a chance of thunderstorms in the afternoon. Humid with highs ranging from around 80 on the hilltops to the mid-80s across the lower elevations. Light winds. Chance of rain 60%. Monday night, showers likely with a chance of thunderstorms. Muggy with lows ranging from the mid-60s inland to the upper 60s along the lake shore. Light winds. Chance of rain 70%. The forecast for the Southern Finger Lakes, including Pinyan, Seneca Falls, and Auburn. Tonight, partly to mostly cloudy. Lows in the mid-60s. South winds 5 to 10 miles an hour, becoming light. Sunday, partly sunny. A chance of showers and thunderstorms in the afternoon. Highs around 80. Light winds. Chance of rain 40%. Sunday night, partly cloudy. A chance of showers and thunderstorms in the evening, then a chance of showers overnight. Lows in the mid-60s. Light winds. Chance of rain 30%. Monday, partly sunny. A chance of showers in the morning, then showers likely with a chance of thunderstorms in the afternoon. Humid with highs in the lower 80s. Light winds. Chance of rain 70%. Monday night, showers likely with a chance of thunderstorms in the evening, then showers likely overnight. Muggy with lows in the mid-60s. Light winds. Chance of rain 70%. And now the extended forecast. Tuesday, showers and a chance of thunderstorms. Highs around 80. Chance of rain near 100%. Wednesday, showers likely and a chance of thunderstorms. Highs in the mid-70s. Lows in the lower 60s. Chance of rain 70%. Thursday, partly cloudy. A chance of showers. Highs in the upper 70s. Lows in the lower 60s. Chance of rain 30%. Friday, partly cloudy. Highs in the lower 80s. Lows in the lower 60s. Saturday, partly cloudy. A chance of showers. Highs in the mid-80s. Lows in the mid-60s. Chance of rain 40%. This is the NOAA Weather Radio KHA 53 in Rochester. Your source for official weather information across the Western Finger Lakes and the Genesee Valley. KHA 53 operates on a frequency of 162.40 MHz. The 9 p.m. weather at Rochester, light rain was falling. The temperature was 71 degrees Fahrenheit or 22 degrees Celsius, the dew point 66 and the relative humidity 84%. The wind was east at 6 miles an hour. The pressure was 29.95 inches and falling. Repeating at Rochester, light rain was falling, temperature 71 degrees. Around the region at 9 p.m. at Binghamton, it was clear, with a temperature of 71. It was partly cloudy, with a temperature of 71 at Erie, and 73 at Niagara Falls.
It was mostly cloudy

with a temperature of 73 at Buffalo, 70 at Toronto, 75 at Syracuse, 73 at Elmira, and 68 at Watertown. The Oswego winds were from the 8 knots. The Central Lake Ontario buoy winds were east at 6 knots, with a temperature of 70 degrees, and the waves were 0 feet. The forecast for the Genesee Valley and Northern Finger Lakes, including Rochester, Geneseo, Canandaigua, Newark, and Fairhaven. Tonight, partly to mostly cloudy. A chance of showers this evening. Lows ranging from the lower 60s inland to the upper 60s along the lake shore. Southwest winds 5 to 10 miles an hour, becoming light. Chance of rain 40%. Sunday, partly sunny. Humid with highs ranging from the upper 70s on the hilltops to the lower 80s across the lower elevations. Light winds. Sunday night, partly cloudy. A chance of showers overnight. Muggy with lows ranging from the mid-60s inland to the upper 60s along the lake shore. Light winds. Chance of rain 30%. Monday, partly sunny. A chance of showers in the morning, then showers likely with a chance of thunderstorms in the afternoon. Humid with highs ranging from around 80 on the hilltops to the mid-80s across the lower elevations. Light winds. Chance of rain 60%. Monday night, showers likely with a chance of thunderstorms. Muggy with lows ranging from the mid-60s inland to the upper 60s along the lake shore. Light winds. Chance of rain 70%. The forecast for the Southern Finger Lakes, including Pinyan, Seneca Falls, and Auburn. Tonight, partly to mostly cloudy. Lows in the mid-60s. South winds 5 to 10 miles an hour, becoming light. Sunday, partly sunny. A chance of showers and thunderstorms in the afternoon. Highs around 80. Light winds. Chance of rain 40%. Sunday night, partly cloudy. A chance of showers and thunderstorms in the evening, then a chance of showers overnight. Lows in the mid-60s. Light winds. Chance of rain 30%. Monday, partly sunny. A chance of showers in the morning, then showers likely with a chance of thunderstorms in the afternoon. Humid with highs in the lower 80s. Light winds. Chance of rain 70%. Monday night, showers likely with a chance of thunderstorms in the evening, then showers likely overnight. Muggy with lows in the mid-60s. Light winds. Chance of rain 70%. And now the extended forecast. Tuesday, showers and a chance of thunderstorms. Highs around 80. Chance of rain near 100%. Wednesday, showers likely and a chance of thunderstorms. Highs in the mid-70s. Lows in the lower 60s. Chance of rain 70%. Thursday, partly cloudy. A chance of showers. Highs in the upper 70s. Lows in the lower 60s. Chance of rain 30%. Friday, partly cloudy. Highs in the lower 80s. Lows in the lower 60s. Saturday, partly cloudy. A chance of showers. Highs in the mid-80s. Lows in the mid-60s. Chance of rain 40%. This is the NOAA Weather Radio KHA 53 in Rochester. Your source for official weather information across the Western Finger Lakes and the Genesee Valley. KHA 53 operates on a frequency of 162.40 MHz. The 9 p.m. weather at Rochester, light rain was falling. The temperature was 71 degrees Fahrenheit or 22 degrees Celsius, the dew point 66 and the relative humidity 84%. The wind was east at 6 miles an hour. The pressure was 29.95 inches and falling. Repeating at Rochester, light rain was falling, temperature 71 degrees. Around the region at 9 p.m. at Binghamton, it was clear, with a temperature of 71. It was partly cloudy, with a temperature of 71 at Erie, and 73 at Niagara Falls. It was mostly cloudy, with a temperature of 73 at Buffalo, 70 at Toronto, 75 at Syracuse, 73 at Elmira, and 68 at Watertown. The Oswego winds were from the 8 knots. The Central Lake Ontario buoy winds were east at 6 knots, with a temperature of 70 degrees, and the waves were 0 feet. The forecast for the Genesee Valley and Northern Finger Lakes, including Rochester, Genesee,

sunny. A chance of showers in the morning, then showers likely with a chance of thunderstorms in the afternoon. Humid with highs ranging from around 80 on the hilltops to the mid-80s across the lower elevations. Light winds. Chance of rain 60%. Monday night, showers likely with a chance of thunderstorms. Muggy with lows ranging from the mid-60s inland to the upper 60s along the lake shore. Light winds. Chance of rain 70%. The forecast for the Southern Finger Lakes, including Pinyan, Seneca Falls, and Auburn. Tonight, partly to mostly cloudy. Lows in the mid-60s. South winds 5 to 10 miles an hour, becoming light. Sunday, partly sunny. A chance of showers and thunderstorms in the afternoon. Highs around 80. Light winds. Chance of rain 40%. Sunday night, partly cloudy. A chance of showers and thunderstorms in the evening, then a chance of showers overnight. Lows in the mid-60s. Light winds. Chance of rain 30%. Monday, partly sunny. A chance of showers in the morning, then showers likely with a chance of thunderstorms in the afternoon. Humid with highs in the lower 80s. Light winds. Chance of rain 70%. Monday night, showers likely with a chance of thunderstorms in the evening, then showers likely overnight. Muggy with lows in the mid-60s. Light winds. Chance of rain 70%. And now the extended forecast. Tuesday, showers and a chance of thunderstorms. Highs around 80. Chance of rain near 100%. Wednesday, showers likely and a chance of thunderstorms. Highs in the mid-70s. Lows in the lower 60s. Chance of rain 70%. Thursday, partly cloudy. A chance of showers. Highs in the upper 70s. Lows in the lower 60s. Chance of rain 30%. Friday, partly cloudy. Highs in the lower 80s. Lows in the lower 60s. Saturday, partly cloudy. A chance of showers. Highs in the mid-80s. Lows in the mid-60s. Chance of rain 40%. This is the NOAA Weather Radio KHA-53 in Rochester. Your source for official weather information across the Western Finger Lakes and the Genesee Valley. KHA-53 operates on a frequency of 162.40 MHz. The 9 p.m. weather at Rochester, light rain was falling. The temperature was 71 degrees Fahrenheit or 22 degrees Celsius, the dew point 66 and the relative humidity 84%. The wind was east at 6 miles an hour. The pressure was 29.95 inches and falling. Repeating at Rochester, light rain was falling, temperature 71 degrees. Around the region at 9 p.m. at Binghamton, it was clear, with a temperature of 71. It was partly cloudy, with a temperature of 71 at Erie, and 73 at Niagara Falls. It was mostly cloudy, with a temperature of 73 at Buffalo, 70 at Toronto, 75 at Syracuse, 73 at Elmira, and 68 at Watertown. The Oswego winds were from the Ed Knots. The Central Lake Ontario buoy winds were east at 6 knots, with a temperature of 70 degrees, and the waves were 0 feet. The forecast for the Genesee Valley and Northern Finger Lakes, including Rochester, Geneseo, Canandaigua, Newark, and Fairhaven. Tonight, partly to mostly cloudy. A chance of showers this evening. Lows ranging from the lower 60s inland to the upper 60s along the lake shore. Southwest winds 5 to 10 miles an hour, becoming light. Chance of rain 40%. Sunday, partly sunny. Humid with highs ranging from the upper 70s on the hilltops to the lower 80s across the lower elevations. Light winds. Sunday night, partly cloudy. A chance of showers overnight. Muggy with lows ranging from the mid-60s inland to the upper 60s along the lake shore. Light winds. Chance of rain 30%. Monday, partly sunny. A chance of showers in the morning, then showers likely with a chance of thunderstorms in the afternoon. Humid with highs ranging from around 80 on the hilltops to the mid-80s across the lower elevations. Light winds. Chance of rain 60%. Monday night, showers likely with a chance of thunderstorms. Muggy with lows ranging from the mid-60s inland to the upper 60s along the lake shore.

Light winds. Chance of rain 70%. The forecast for the Southern Finger Lakes, including Pinyan, Seneca Falls, and Auburn. Tonight, partly to mostly cloudy. Lows in the mid-60s. South winds 5 to 10 miles an hour, becoming light. Sunday, partly sunny. A chance of showers and thunderstorms in the afternoon. Highs around 80. Light winds. Chance of rain 40%. Sunday night, partly cloudy. A chance of showers and thunderstorms in the evening, then a chance of showers overnight. Lows in the mid-60s. Light winds. Chance of rain 30%. Monday, partly sunny. A chance of showers in the morning, then showers likely with a chance of thunderstorms in the afternoon. Humid with highs in the lower 80s. Light winds. Chance of rain 70%. Monday night, showers likely with a chance of thunderstorms in the evening, then showers likely overnight. Muggy with lows in the mid-60s. Light winds. Chance of rain 70%. And now the extended forecast. Tuesday, showers and a chance of thunderstorms. Highs around 80. Chance of rain near 100%. Wednesday, showers likely and a chance of thunderstorms. Highs in the mid-70s. Lows in the lower 60s. Chance of rain 70%. Thursday, partly cloudy. A chance of showers. Highs in the upper 70s. Lows in the lower 60s. Chance of rain 30%. Friday, partly cloudy. Highs in the lower 80s. Lows in the lower 60s. Saturday, partly cloudy. A chance of showers. Highs in the mid 80s. Lows in the mid 60s. Chance of rain 40%. This is the NOAA Weather Radio KHA 53 in Rochester. Your source for official weather information across the Western Finger Lakes and the Genesee Valley. KHA 53 operates on a frequency of 162.40 MHz. The 9 p.m. weather at Rochester, light rain was falling. The temperature was 71 degrees Fahrenheit or 22 degrees Celsius, the dew point 66 and the relative humidity 84%. The wind was east at 6 miles an hour. The pressure was 29.95 inches and falling. Repeating at Rochester, light rain was falling, temperature 71 degrees. Around the region at 9 p.m. at Binghamton, it was clear, with a temperature of 71. It was partly cloudy, with a temperature of 71 at Erie, and 73 at Niagara Falls. It was mostly cloudy, with a temperature of 73 at Buffalo, 70 at Toronto, 75 at Syracuse, 73 at Elmira, and 68 at Watertown. The Oswego winds were from the at knots. The Central Lake Ontario buoy winds were east at 6 knots, with a temperature of 70 degrees, and the waves were 0 feet. The forecast for the Genesee Valley and Northern Finger Lakes, including Rochester, Geneseo, Canandaigua, Newark, and Fairhaven. Tonight, partly to mostly cloudy. A chance of showers this evening. Lows ranging from the lower 60s inland to the upper 60s along the lake shore. Southwest winds 5 to 10 miles an hour, becoming light. Chance of rain 40%. Sunday, partly sunny. Humid with highs ranging from the upper 70s on the hilltops to the lower 80s across the lower elevations. Light winds. Sunday night, partly cloudy. A chance of showers overnight. Muggy with lows ranging from the mid-60s inland to the upper 60s along the lake shore. Light winds. Chance of rain 30%. Monday, partly sunny. A chance of showers in the morning, then showers likely with a chance of thunderstorms in the afternoon. Humid with highs ranging from around 80 on the hilltops to the mid-80s across the lower elevations. Light winds. Chance of rain 60%. Monday night, showers likely with a chance of thunderstorms. Muggy with lows ranging from the mid-60s inland to the upper 60s along the lake shore. Light winds. Chance of rain 70%. The forecast for the Southern Finger Lakes, including Pinyan, Seneca Falls, and Auburn. Tonight, partly to mostly cloudy. Lows in the mid-60s. South winds 5 to 10 miles an hour, becoming light. Sunday, partly sunny. A chance of showers and thunderstorms in the afternoon.

Highs around 80. Light winds. Chance of rain 40%. Sunday night, partly cloudy. A chance of showers and thunderstorms in the evening, then a chance of showers overnight. Lows in the mid-60s. Light winds. Chance of rain 30%. Monday, partly sunny. A chance of showers in the morning, then showers likely with a chance of thunderstorms in the afternoon. Humid with highs in the lower 80s. Light winds. Chance of rain 70%. Monday night, showers likely with a chance of thunderstorms in the evening, then showers likely overnight. Muggy with lows in the mid-60s. Light winds. Chance of rain 70%. And now the extended forecast. Tuesday, showers and a chance of thunderstorms. Highs around 80. Chance of rain near 100%. Wednesday, showers likely and a chance of thunderstorms. Highs in the mid-70s. Lows in the lower 60s. Chance of rain 70%. Thursday, partly cloudy. A chance of showers. Highs in the upper 70s. Lows in the lower 60s. Chance of rain 30%. Friday, partly cloudy. Highs in the lower 80s. Lows in the lower 60s. Saturday, partly cloudy. A chance of showers. Highs in the mid 80s. Lows in the mid 60s. Chance of rain 40%. The Nearshore Marine Forecast, for the Niagara River to Hamelin Beach along Lake Ontario. Tonight, east winds 10 knots or less becoming southwest. Mostly cloudy this evening, then becoming partly cloudy. Waves 1 foot or less. Sunday, southwest winds 10 knots or less becoming west. Mostly sunny. Waves 1 foot or less. Sunday night, south winds 10 knots or less becoming southwest. A chance of showers. Honey. Waves 1 foot or less. Sunday night, south winds 10 knots or less becoming southwest. A chance of showers. Waves 1 foot or less. Monday, southwest winds less than 10 knots becoming east. A chance of showers and thunderstorms in the afternoon. Waves 1 foot or less. Monday night, southeast winds 10 knots or less. A chance of showers and thunderstorms in the evening, then showers with a chance of thunderstorms overnight. Waves 1 foot or less. Tuesday, southeast winds 5 to 10 knots becoming north and increasing to 15 to 20 knots. Showers with a chance of thunderstorms. Waves 1 foot or less building to 3 to 5 feet. Waves occasionally around 6 feet. Wednesday, north winds 15 to 20 knots diminishing to 10 to 15 knots. A chance of showers. Waves 3 to 5 feet subsiding to 1 to 2 feet. Waves occasionally around 6 feet. Thursday, north winds 5 to 15 knots becoming northwest less than 10 knots. Mainly clear, then becoming partly cloudy. Waves 2 feet or less. Winds and waves higher in and near thunderstorms. The Nearshore Marine Forecast, for Hamelin Beach to Sodus Bay. Tonight, northeast winds 10 to 15 knots becoming southwest less than 10 knots. A chance of showers. Waves 2 feet or less. Sunday, southwest winds less than 10 knots. Mostly sunny. Waves 1 foot or less. Sunday night, light and variable winds. A chance of showers in the evening. Waves 1 foot or less. Monday, southwest winds less than 10 knots becoming northeast. A chance of showers and thunderstorms in the afternoon. Waves 1 foot or less. Monday night, east winds 10 knots or less becoming south. A chance of showers and thunderstorms in the evening, then showers likely with a chance of thunderstorms overnight. Waves 1 foot or less. Tuesday, south winds 5 to 15 knots becoming north 15 to 20 knots. Showers with a chance of thunderstorms. Waves 2 feet or less building to 2 to 4 feet. Wednesday, north winds 15 to 20 knots diminishing to 10 to 15 knots. A chance of showers and thunderstorms. Waves 2 to 4 feet subsiding to 1 to 3 feet. Thursday, north winds 5 to 15 knots becoming west. Partly cloudy. Waves 2 feet or less. Winds and waves higher in and near thunderstorms. The water temperature off Rochester is 72 degrees.

The Nearshore Marine Forecast, for Sotus Bay to Mexico Bay. Tonight, east winds 10 to 15 knots becoming south less than 10 knots. A chance of showers late this evening. A chance of showers late. Waves 1 foot or less. Sunday, south winds 5 to 10 knots becoming light and variable. Mostly sunny. Waves 1 foot or less. Sunday night, light and variable winds. Partly to mostly cloudy. Waves 1 foot or less. Monday, south winds less than 10 knots becoming northwest. A chance of showers in the afternoon. Waves 1 foot or less. Monday night, light and variable winds becoming southeast 5 to 10 knots. A chance of showers in the evening, then showers likely with a chance of thunderstorms overnight. Waves 1 foot or less. Tuesday, southeast winds 5 to 15 knots becoming northeast. Showers with a chance of thunderstorms. Waves 1 to 3 feet. Wednesday, northeast winds 15 to 20 knots becoming north 10 to 15 knots. A chance of showers and thunderstorms. Waves 2 to 4 feet subsiding to 1 to 2 feet. Thursday, north winds 5 to 15 knots becoming west less than 10 knots. Partly cloudy. Waves 1 to 2 feet. Winds and waves higher and near thunderstorms. This is the NOAA Weather Radio KHA 53 in Rochester. Your source for official weather information across the Western Finger Lakes and the Genesee Valley. KHA 53 operates on a frequency of 162.40 MHz. The 9 p.m. weather at Rochester, light rain was falling. The temperature was 71 degrees Fahrenheit or 22 degrees Celsius, the dew point 66 and the relative humidity 84%. The wind was east at 6 miles an hour. The pressure was 29.95 inches and falling. Repeating at Rochester, light rain was falling, temperature 71 degrees. Around the region at 9 p.m. at Binghamton, it was clear, with a temperature of 71. It was partly cloudy, with a temperature of 71 at Erie, and 73 at Niagara Falls. It was mostly cloudy, with a temperature of 73 at Buffalo, 70 at Toronto, 75 at Syracuse, 73 at Elmira, and 68 at Watertown. The Oswego winds were from the Ed knots. The Central Lake Ontario buoy winds were east at 6 knots, with a temperature of 70 degrees, and the waves were 0 feet. The forecast for the Genesee Valley and Northern Finger Lakes, including Rochester, Geneseo, Canandaigua, Newark, and Fairhaven. Tonight, partly to mostly cloudy. A chance of showers this evening. Lows ranging from the lower 60s inland to the upper 60s along the lake shore. Southwest winds 5 to 10 miles an hour, becoming light. Chance of rain 40%. Sunday, partly sunny. Humid with highs ranging from the upper 70s on the hilltops to the lower 80s across the lower elevations. Light winds. Sunday night, partly cloudy. A chance of showers overnight. Muggy with lows ranging from the mid-60s inland to the upper 60s along the lake shore. Light winds. Chance of rain 30%. Monday, partly sunny. A chance of showers in the morning, then showers likely with a chance of thunderstorms in the afternoon. Humid with highs ranging from around 80 on the hilltops to the mid-80s across the lower elevations. Light winds. Chance of rain 60%. Monday night, showers likely with a chance of thunderstorms. Muggy with lows ranging from the mid-60s inland to the upper 60s along the lake shore. Light winds. Chance of rain 70%. The forecast for the Southern Finger Lakes, including Pinyan, Seneca Falls, and Auburn. Tonight, partly to mostly cloudy. Lows in the mid-60s. South winds 5 to 10 miles an hour, becoming light. Sunday, partly sunny. A chance of showers and thunderstorms in the afternoon. Highs around 80. Light winds. Chance of rain 40%. Sunday night, partly cloudy. A chance of showers and thunderstorms in the evening, then a chance of showers overnight. Lows in the mid-60s. Light winds. Chance of rain 30%. Monday, partly sunny. A chance of showers in the morning, then showers likely with a chance of thunderstorms in the afternoon. Humid with highs in the lower 80s. Light winds.
chance of rain 70%. Monday night, showers likely with a chance of thunderstorms in the evening, then showers likely overnight. Muggy with lows in the mid-60s. Light winds. Chance of rain 70%. And now the extended forecast. Tuesday, showers and a chance of thunderstorms. Highs around 80. Chance of rain near 100%. Wednesday, showers likely and a chance of thunderstorms. Highs in the mid-70s. Lows in the lower 60s. Chance of rain 70%. Thursday, partly cloudy. A chance of showers. Highs in the upper 70s. Lows in the lower 60s. Chance of rain 30%. Friday, partly cloudy. Highs in the lower 80s. Lows in the lower 60s. Saturday, partly cloudy. A chance of showers. Highs in the mid 80s. Lows in the mid 60s. Chance of rain 40%. This is the NOAA Weather Radio KHA 53 in Rochester. Your source for official weather information across the Western Finger Lakes and the Genesee Valley. KHA 53 operates on a frequency of 162.40 MHz. The 9 p.m. weather at Rochester, light rain was falling. The temperature was 71 degrees Fahrenheit or 22 degrees Celsius, the dew point 66 and the relative humidity 84%. The wind was east at 6 miles an hour. The pressure was 29.95 inches and falling. Repeating at Rochester, light rain was falling, temperature 71 degrees. Around the region at 9 p.m. at Binghamton, it was clear, with a temperature of 71. It was partly cloudy, with a temperature of 71 at Erie, and 73 at Niagara Falls. It was mostly cloudy, with a temperature of 73 at Buffalo, 70 at Toronto, 75 at Syracuse, 73 at Elmira, and 68 at Watertown. The Oswego winds were from the 8 knots. The Central Lake Ontario buoy winds were east at 6 knots, with a temperature of 70 degrees, and the waves were 0 feet. The forecast for the Genesee Valley and Northern Finger Lakes, including Rochester, Geneseo, Canandaigua, Newark, and Fairhaven. Tonight, partly to mostly cloudy. A chance of showers this evening. Lows ranging from the lower 60s inland to the upper 60s along the lake shore. Southwest winds 5 to 10 miles an hour, becoming light. Chance of rain 40%. Sunday, partly sunny. Humid with highs ranging from the upper 70s on the hilltops to the lower 80s across the lower elevations. Light winds. Sunday night, partly cloudy. A chance of showers overnight. Muggy with lows ranging from the mid-60s inland to the upper 60s along the lake shore. Light winds. Chance of rain 30%. Monday, partly sunny. A chance of showers in the morning, then showers likely with a chance of thunderstorms in the afternoon. Humid with highs ranging from around 80 on the hilltops to the mid-80s across the lower elevations. Light winds. Chance of rain 60%. Monday night, showers likely with a chance of thunderstorms. Muggy with lows ranging from the mid-60s inland to the upper 60s along the lake shore. Light winds. Chance of rain 70%. The forecast for the Southern Finger Lakes, including Pinyan, Seneca Falls, and Auburn. Tonight, partly to mostly cloudy. Lows in the mid-60s. South winds 5 to 10 miles an hour, becoming light. Sunday, partly sunny. A chance of showers and thunderstorms in the afternoon. Highs around 80. Light winds. Chance of rain 40%. Sunday night, partly cloudy. A chance of showers and thunderstorms in the evening, then a chance of showers overnight. Lows in the mid-60s. Light winds. Chance of rain 30%. Monday, partly sunny. A chance of showers in the morning, then showers likely with a chance of thunderstorms in the afternoon. Humid with highs in the lower 80s. Light winds. Chance of rain 70%. Monday night, showers likely with a chance of thunderstorms in the evening, then showers likely overnight. Muggy with lows in the mid-60s. Light winds. Chance of rain 70%. And now the extended forecast. Tuesday, showers and a chance of thunderstorms. Highs around 80. Chance of rain near 100%.
Wednesday,

showers, likely in advance of thunderstorms. Highs in the mid-70s. Lows in the lower 60s. Chance of rain 70%. Thursday, partly cloudy. A chance of showers. Highs in the upper 70s. Lows in the lower 60s. Chance of rain 30%. Friday, partly cloudy. Highs in the lower 80s. Lows in the lower 60s. Saturday, partly cloudy. A chance of showers. Highs in the mid-80s. Lows in the mid-60s. Chance of rain 40%. This is the NOAA Weather Radio KHA-53 in Rochester. Your source for official weather information across the Western Finger Lakes and the Genesee Valley. KHA-53 operates on a frequency of 162.40 MHz. The 9 p.m. weather at Rochester, light rain was falling. The temperature was 71 degrees Fahrenheit or 22 degrees Celsius, the dew point 66 and the relative humidity 84%. The wind was east at 6 miles an hour. The pressure was 29.95 inches and falling. Repeating at Rochester, light rain was falling, temperature 71 degrees. Around the region at 9 p.m. at Binghamton, it was clear, with a temperature of 71. It was partly cloudy, with a temperature of 71 at Erie, and 73 at Niagara Falls. It was mostly cloudy, with a temperature of 73 at Buffalo, 70 at Toronto, 75 at Syracuse, 73 at Elmira, and 68 at Watertown. The Oswego winds were from the Ed knots. The Central Lake Ontario buoy winds were east at 6 knots, with a temperature of 70 degrees, and the waves were 0 feet. The forecast for the Genesee Valley and Northern Finger Lakes, including Rochester, Geneseo, Canandaigua, Newark, and Fairhaven. Tonight, partly to mostly cloudy. A chance of showers this evening. Lows ranging from the lower 60s inland to the upper 60s along the lake shore. Southwest winds 5 to 10 miles an hour, becoming light. Chance of rain 40%. Sunday, partly sunny. Humid with highs ranging from the upper 70s on the hilltops to the lower 80s across the lower elevations. Light winds. Sunday night, partly cloudy. A chance of showers overnight. Muggy with lows ranging from the mid-60s inland to the upper 60s along the lake shore. Light winds. Chance of rain 30%. Monday, partly sunny. A chance of showers in the morning, then showers likely with a chance of thunderstorms in the afternoon. Humid with highs ranging from around 80 on the hilltops to the mid-80s across the lower elevations. Light winds. Chance of rain 60%. Monday night, showers likely with a chance of thunderstorms. Muggy with lows ranging from the mid-60s inland to the upper 60s along the lake shore. Light winds. Chance of rain 70%. The forecast for the Southern Finger Lakes, including Pinyan, Seneca Falls, and Auburn. Tonight, partly to mostly cloudy. Lows in the mid-60s. South winds 5 to 10 miles an hour, becoming light. Sunday, partly sunny. A chance of showers and thunderstorms in the afternoon. Highs around 80. Light winds. Chance of rain 40%. Sunday night, partly cloudy. A chance of showers and thunderstorms in the evening, then a chance of showers overnight. Lows in the mid-60s. Light winds. Chance of rain 30%. Monday, partly sunny. A chance of showers in the morning, then showers likely with a chance of thunderstorms in the afternoon. Humid with highs in the lower 80s. Light winds. Chance of rain 70%. Monday night, showers likely with a chance of thunderstorms in the evening, then showers likely overnight. Muggy with lows in the mid-60s. Light winds. Chance of rain 70%. And now the extended forecast. Tuesday, showers and a chance of thunderstorms. Highs around 80. Chance of rain near 100%. Wednesday, showers likely and a chance of thunderstorms. Highs in the mid-70s. Lows in the lower 60s. Chance of rain 70%. Thursday, partly cloudy. A chance of showers. Highs in the upper 70s. Lows in the lower 60s. Chance of rain 30%. Friday, partly cloudy. Highs in the lower 80s. Lows in

southeast winds 5 to 10 knots. A chance of showers and thunderstorms in the evening, then showers with a chance of thunderstorms overnight. Waves 1 foot or less. Tuesday, southeast winds 5 to 10 knots becoming north and increasing to 15 to 20 knots. Showers with a chance of thunderstorms. Waves 1 foot or less building to 3 to 5 feet. Wednesday, north winds 15 to 20 knots diminishing to 10 to 15 knots. A chance of showers. Waves 3 to 5 feet subsiding to 1 to 3 feet. Thursday, north winds 5 to 15 knots becoming northwest. Waves 2 feet or less. Winds and waves higher in and near thunderstorms. Open lake forecast, 4, Heron Beach to Mexico Bay beyond 5 miles from shore. Tonight, northeast winds 10 to 15 knots becoming southwest 10 knots or less. A chance of showers late this evening. Waves 2 feet or less. Sunday, southwest winds 10 knots or less. Waves 1 foot or less. Sunday night, south winds 10 knots or less becoming southwest. A chance of showers. Waves 1 foot or less. Monday, southwest winds 10 knots or less becoming east. A chance of showers in the afternoon. Waves 1 foot or less. Monday night, southeast winds 10 knots or less. A chance of showers in the evening, then showers likely with a chance of thunderstorms overnight. Waves 1 foot or less. Tuesday, southeast winds 5 to 15 knots becoming northeast 15 to 20 knots. Showers with a chance of thunderstorms. Waves 2 feet or less building to 2 to 4 feet. Wednesday, northeast winds 15 to 20 knots becoming north 10 to 15 knots. A chance of showers and thunderstorms. Waves 2 to 4 feet subsiding to 1 to 3 feet. Thursday, north winds 5 to 15 knots becoming northwest. Waves 2 feet or less. Winds and waves higher in and near thunderstorms. This is the NOAA Weather Radio KHA 53 in Rochester. Your source for official weather information across the Western Finger Lakes and the Genesee Valley. KHA 53 operates on a frequency of 162.40 MHz. The 10 p.m. weather at Rochester, it was cloudy. The temperature was 69 degrees Fahrenheit or 21 degrees Celsius, the dew point 67 and the relative humidity 93%. The wind was southwest at 5 miles an hour. The pressure was 29.95 inches and steady. Repeating at Rochester, it was cloudy, temperature 69 degrees. Around the region at 9 p.m. at Binghamton, it was clear, with a temperature of 71. It was partly cloudy, with a temperature of 71 at Erie, and 73 at Niagara Falls. It was mostly cloudy, with a temperature of 73 at Buffalo, 70 at Toronto, 75 at Syracuse, 73 at Elmira, and 68 at Watertown. The Oswego winds were from the 8 knots. The Central Lake Ontario buoy winds were east at 6 knots, with a temperature of 70 degrees, and the waves were 0 feet. The forecast for the Genesee Valley and Northern Finger Lakes, including Rochester, Geneseo, Canandaigua, Newark, and Fairhaven. Overnight, partly to mostly cloudy. A chance of showers late this evening. Lows ranging from the lower 60s inland to the upper 60s along the lake shore. Light southwest winds. Chance of rain 40%. Sunday, partly sunny. Humid with highs ranging from the upper 70s on the hilltops to the lower 80s across the lower elevations. Light winds. Sunday night, partly cloudy. A chance of showers overnight. Muggy with lows ranging from the mid-60s inland to the upper 60s along the lake shore. Light winds. Chance of rain 30%. Monday, partly sunny. A chance of showers in the morning, then showers likely with a chance of thunderstorms in the afternoon. Humid with highs ranging from around 80 on the hilltops to the mid-80s across the lower elevations. Light winds. Chance of rain 60%. Monday night, showers likely with a chance of thunderstorms. Muggy with lows ranging from the mid-60s inland to the upper 60s along the lake shore. Light winds. Chance of rain 70%. The forecast for the Southern Finger Lakes, including Pinyan, Seneca Falls, and Auburn. Overnight, mostly cloudy. Lows in the mid-60s. Light south winds.
Sunday, partly sunny. A chance of showers and thunderstorms in the afternoon. Highs around 80. Light winds. Chance of rain 40%. Sunday night, partly cloudy. A chance of showers and thunderstorms in the evening, then a chance of showers overnight. Lows in the mid-60s. Light winds. Chance of rain 30%. Monday, partly sunny. A chance of showers in the morning, then showers likely with a chance of thunderstorms in the afternoon. Humid with highs in the lower 80s. Light winds. Chance of rain 70%. Monday night, showers likely with a chance of thunderstorms in the evening, then showers likely overnight. Monday with lows in the mid-60s. Light winds. Chance of rain 70%. And now the extended forecast. Tuesday, showers and a chance of thunderstorms. Highs around 80. Chance of rain near 100%. Wednesday, showers likely and a chance of thunderstorms. Highs in the mid-70s. Lows in the lower 60s. Chance of rain 70%. Thursday, partly cloudy. A chance of showers. Highs in the upper 70s. Lows in the lower 60s. Chance of rain 30%. Friday, partly cloudy. Highs in the lower 80s. Lows in the lower 60s. Saturday, partly cloudy. A chance of showers. Highs in the mid 80s. Lows in the mid 60s. Chance of rain 40%. Open lake forecast, 4, the Niagara River to Hamlin Beach beyond 5 miles from shore. Overnight, south winds 10 knots or less becoming southwest. Waves 1 foot or less. Sunday, southwest winds 10 knots or less becoming south. Waves 1 foot or less. Sunday night, south winds 10 knots or less becoming southwest. A chance of showers. Waves 1 foot or less. Monday, west winds less than 10 knots becoming east. A chance of showers and thunderstorms in the afternoon. Waves 1 foot or less. Monday night, southeast winds 5 to 10 knots. A chance of showers and thunderstorms in the evening, then showers with a chance of thunderstorms overnight. Waves 1 foot or less. Tuesday, southeast winds 5 to 10 knots becoming north and increasing to 15 to 20 knots. Showers with a chance of thunderstorms. Waves 1 foot or less building to 3 to 5 feet. Wednesday, north winds 15 to 20 knots diminishing to 10 to 15 knots. A chance of showers. Waves 3 to 5 feet subsiding to 1 to 3 feet. Thursday, north winds 5 to 15 knots becoming northwest. Waves 2 feet or less. Winds and waves higher in and near thunderstorms. Open lake forecast, 4, Hamlin Beach to Mexico Bay beyond 5 miles from shore. Overnight, south winds 10 knots or less becoming southwest. Waves 1 foot or less. Sunday, southwest winds 10 knots or less. Waves 1 foot or less. Sunday night, south winds 10 knots or less becoming southwest. A chance of showers. Waves 1 foot or less. Monday, southwest winds 10 knots or less becoming east. A chance of showers in the afternoon. Waves 1 foot or less. Monday night, southeast winds 10 knots or less. A chance of showers in the evening, then showers likely with a chance of thunderstorms overnight. Waves 1 foot or less. Tuesday, southeast winds 5 to 15 knots becoming northeast 15 to 20 knots. Showers with a chance of thunderstorms. Waves 2 feet or less building to 2 to 4 feet. Wednesday, northeast winds 15 to 20 knots becoming north 10 to 15 knots. A chance of showers and thunderstorms. Waves 2 to 4 feet subsiding to 1 to 3 feet. Thursday, north winds 5 to 15 knots becoming northwest. Waves 2 feet or less. Winds and waves higher in and near thunderstorms. This is the NOAA Weather Radio KHA 53 in Rochester. Your source for official weather information across the Western Finger Lakes and the Genesee Valley. KHA 53 operates on a frequency of 162.40 MHz. The 10 p.m. weather at Rochester, it was cloudy. The temperature was 69 degrees Fahrenheit or 21 degrees Celsius, the dew point 67 and the relative humidity 93%. The wind was

southwest at 5 miles an hour. The pressure was 29.95 inches and steady. Repeating at Rochester, it was cloudy, temperature 69 degrees. The 10 p.m. weather at Rochester, it was cloudy. The temperature was 69 degrees Fahrenheit or 21 degrees Celsius, the dew point 67 and the relative humidity 93%. The wind was southwest at 5 miles an hour. The pressure was 29.95 inches and steady. Repeating at Rochester, it was cloudy, temperature 69 degrees. Around the region at 10 p.m. it was partly cloudy, with a temperature of 68 at Erie, 71 at Niagara Falls, 65 at Elmira, and 69 at Binghamton. At Buffalo, it was mostly cloudy, with a temperature of 72. It was cloudy, with a temperature of 74 at Syracuse, and 66 at Watertown. The Oswego winds were from the 8 knots. The Central Lake Ontario buoy winds were southeast at 8 knots, with a temperature of 70 degrees, and the waves were 0 feet. The forecast for the Genesee Valley and Northern Finger Lakes, including Rochester, Geneseo, Canandaigua, Newark, and Fairhaven. Overnight, partly to mostly cloudy. A chance of showers late this evening. Lows ranging from the lower 60s inland to the upper 60s along the lake shore. Light southwest winds. Chance of rain 40%. Sunday, partly sunny. Humid with highs ranging from the upper 70s on the hilltops to the lower 80s across the lower elevations. Light winds. Sunday night, partly cloudy. A chance of showers overnight. Muggy with lows ranging from the mid-60s inland to the upper 60s along the lake shore. Light winds. Chance of rain 30%. Monday, partly sunny. A chance of showers in the morning, then showers likely with a chance of thunderstorms in the afternoon. Humid with highs ranging from around 80 on the hilltops to the mid-80s across the lower elevations. Light winds. Chance of rain 60%. Monday night, showers likely with a chance of thunderstorms. Muggy with lows ranging from the mid-60s inland to the upper 60s along the lake shore. Light winds. Chance of rain 70%. The forecast for the Southern Finger Lakes, including Pinyan, Seneca Falls, and Auburn. Overnight, mostly cloudy. Lows in the mid-60s. Light south winds. Sunday, partly sunny. A chance of showers and thunderstorms in the afternoon. Highs around 80. Light winds. Chance of rain 40%. Sunday night, partly cloudy. A chance of showers and thunderstorms in the evening, then a chance of showers overnight. Lows in the mid-60s. Light winds. Chance of rain 30%. Monday, partly sunny. A chance of showers in the morning, then showers likely with a chance of thunderstorms in the afternoon. Humid with highs in the lower 80s. Light winds. Chance of rain 70%. Monday night, showers likely with a chance of thunderstorms in the evening, then showers likely overnight. Muggy with lows in the mid-60s. Light winds. Chance of rain 70%. And now the extended forecast. Tuesday, showers and a chance of thunderstorms. Highs around 80. Chance of rain near 100%. Wednesday, showers likely and a chance of thunderstorms. Highs in the mid-70s. Lows in the lower 60s. Chance of rain 70%. Thursday, partly cloudy. A chance of showers. Highs in the upper 70s. Lows in the lower 60s. Chance of rain 30%. Friday, partly cloudy. Highs in the lower 80s. Lows in the lower 60s. Saturday, partly cloudy. A chance of showers. Highs in the mid-80s. Lows in the mid-60s. Chance of rain 40%. This is the NOAA Weather Radio KHA 53 in Rochester. Your source for official weather information across the Western Finger Lakes and the Genesee Valley. KHA 53 operates on a frequency of 162.40 MHz. The 10 p.m. weather at Rochester, it was cloudy. The temperature was 69 degrees Fahrenheit or 21 degrees Celsius, the dew point 67 and the relative humidity 93%. The wind was southwest at 5 miles an hour. The pressure was 29.95 inches and steady. Repeating at

Manchester, it was cloudy, temperature 69 degrees. Around the region at 10 p.m. at Elmira, it was clear, with a temperature of 65. It was partly cloudy, with a temperature of 68 at Erie, and 69 at Binghamton. It was mostly cloudy, with a temperature of 72 at Buffalo, 71 at Niagara Falls, and 70 at Toronto. It was cloudy, with a temperature of 74 at Syracuse, and 66 at Watertown. The Oswego winds were from the 8 knots. The Central Lake Ontario buoy winds were southeast at 8 knots, with a temperature of 70 degrees, and the waves were 0 feet. The forecast for the Genesee Valley and Northern Finger Lakes, including Rochester, Geneseo, Canandaigua, Newark, and Fairhaven. Overnight, partly to mostly cloudy. A chance of showers late this evening. Lows ranging from the lower 60s inland to the upper 60s along the lake shore. Light southwest winds. Chance of rain 40%. Sunday, partly sunny. Humid with highs ranging from the upper 70s on the hilltops to the lower 80s across the lower elevations. Light winds. Sunday night, partly cloudy. A chance of showers overnight. Muggy with lows ranging from the mid-60s inland to the upper 60s along the lake shore. Light winds. Chance of rain 30%. Monday, partly sunny. A chance of showers in the morning, then showers likely with a chance of thunderstorms in the afternoon. Humid with highs ranging from around 80 on the hilltops to the mid-80s across the lower elevations. Light winds. Chance of rain 60%. Monday night, showers likely with a chance of thunderstorms. Muggy with lows ranging from the mid-60s inland to the upper 60s along the lake shore. Light winds. Chance of rain 70%. The forecast for the Southern Finger Lakes, including Tenyan, Seneca Falls, and Auburn. Overnight, mostly cloudy. Lows in the mid-60s. Light south winds. Sunday, partly sunny. A chance of showers and thunderstorms in the afternoon. Highs around 80. Light winds. Chance of rain 40%. Sunday night, partly cloudy. A chance of showers and thunderstorms in the evening, then a chance of showers overnight. Lows in the mid-60s. Light winds. Chance of rain 30%. Monday, partly sunny. A chance of showers in the morning, then showers likely with a chance of thunderstorms in the afternoon. Humid with highs in the lower 80s. Light winds. Chance of rain 70%. Monday night, showers likely with a chance of thunderstorms in the evening, then showers likely overnight. Muggy with lows in the mid-60s. Light winds. Chance of rain 70%. And now the extended forecast. Tuesday, showers and a chance of thunderstorms. Highs around 80. Chance of rain near 100%. Wednesday, showers likely and a chance of thunderstorms. Highs in the mid-70s. Lows in the lower 60s. Chance of rain 70%. Thursday, partly cloudy. A chance of showers. Highs in the upper 70s. Lows in the lower 60s. Chance of rain 30%. Friday, partly cloudy. Highs in the lower 80s. Lows in the lower 60s. Saturday, partly cloudy. A chance of showers. Highs in the mid-80s. Lows in the mid-60s. Chance of rain 40%. This is the NOAA Weather Radio KHA 53 in Rochester. Your source for official weather information across the Western Finger Lakes and the Genesee Valley. KHA 53 operates on a frequency of 162.40 MHz. The 10 p.m. weather at Rochester, it was cloudy. The temperature was 69 degrees Fahrenheit or 21 degrees Celsius, the dew point 67 and the relative humidity 93%. The wind was southwest at 5 miles an hour. The pressure was 29.95 inches and steady. Repeating at Rochester, it was cloudy, temperature 69 degrees. Around the region at 10 p.m. at Elmira, it was clear, with a temperature of 65. It was partly cloudy, with a temperature of 68 at Erie, and 69 at Binghamton. It was mostly cloudy, with a temperature of 72 at Buffalo, 71 at Niagara Falls, and 70 at Toronto. It was cloudy, with a temperature of 74 at Syracuse, and 66 at Water.

Night, partly cloudy. A chance of showers overnight. Muggy, with lows ranging from the mid-60s inland to the upper 60s along the lake shore. Light winds. Chance of rain 30%. Monday, partly sunny. A chance of showers in the morning, then showers likely with a chance of thunderstorms in the afternoon. Humid with highs ranging from around 80 on the hilltops to the mid-80s across the lower elevations. Light winds. Chance of rain 60%. Monday night, showers likely with a chance of thunderstorms. Muggy with lows ranging from the mid-60s inland to the upper 60s along the lake shore. Light winds. Chance of rain 70%. The forecast for the Southern Finger Lakes, including Pinyan, Seneca Falls, and Auburn. Overnight, mostly cloudy. Lows in the mid-60s. Light south winds. Sunday, partly sunny. A chance of showers and thunderstorms in the afternoon. Highs around 80. Light winds. Chance of rain 40%. Sunday night, partly cloudy. A chance of showers and thunderstorms in the evening, then a chance of showers overnight. Lows in the mid-60s. Light winds. Chance of rain 30%. Monday, partly sunny. A chance of showers in the morning, then showers likely with a chance of thunderstorms in the afternoon. Humid with highs in the lower 80s. Light winds. Chance of rain 70%. Monday night, showers likely with a chance of thunderstorms in the evening, then showers likely overnight. Muggy with lows in the mid-60s. Light winds. Chance of rain 70%. And now the extended forecast. Tuesday, showers and a chance of thunderstorms. Highs around 80. Chance of rain near 100%. Wednesday, showers likely and a chance of thunderstorms. Highs in the mid-70s. Lows in the lower 60s. Chance of rain 70%. Thursday, partly cloudy. A chance of showers. Highs in the upper 70s. Lows in the lower 60s. Chance of rain 30%. Friday, partly cloudy. Highs in the lower 80s. Lows in the lower 60s. Saturday, partly cloudy. A chance of showers. Highs in the mid-80s. Lows in the mid-60s. Chance of rain 40%. This is the NOAA Weather Radio KHA-53 in Rochester. Your source for official weather information across the Western Finger Lakes and the Genesee Valley. KHA-53 operates on a frequency of 162.40 MHz. The 10 p.m. weather at Rochester, it was cloudy. The temperature was 69 degrees Fahrenheit or 21 degrees Celsius, the dew point 67 and the relative humidity 93%. The wind was southwest at 5 miles an hour. The pressure was 29.95 inches and steady. Repeating at Rochester, it was cloudy, temperature 69 degrees. Around the region at 10 p.m. at Elmira, it was clear, with a temperature of 65. It was partly cloudy, with a temperature of 68 at Erie, and 69 at Binghamton. It was mostly cloudy, with a temperature of 72 at Buffalo, 71 at Niagara Falls, and 70 at Toronto. It was cloudy, with a temperature of 74 at Syracuse, and 66 at Watertown. The Oswego winds were from the 8 knots. The Central Lake Ontario buoy winds were southeast at 8 knots, with a temperature of 70 degrees, and the waves were 0 feet. The forecast for the Genesee Valley and Northern Finger Lakes, including Rochester, Geneseo, Canandaigua, Newark, and Fairhaven. Overnight, partly to mostly cloudy. A chance of showers late this evening. Lows ranging from the lower 60s inland to the upper 60s along the lake shore. Light southwest winds. Chance of rain 40%. Sunday, partly sunny. Humid with highs ranging from the upper 70s on the hilltops to the lower 80s across the lower elevations. Light winds. Sunday night, partly cloudy. A chance of showers overnight. Muggy with lows ranging from the mid-60s inland to the upper 60s along the lake shore. Light winds. Chance of rain 30%. Monday, partly sunny. A chance of showers in the morning, then showers likely with a chance of thunderstorms in the afternoon. Humid with highs ranging from around 80 on the hilltops to the mid-80s across the lower elevations.
Light wind.

chance of rain 60%. Monday night, showers likely with a chance of thunderstorms. Muggy with lows ranging from the mid-60s inland to the upper 60s along the lake shore. Light winds. Chance of rain 70%. The forecast for the Southern Finger Lakes, including Tinian, Seneca Falls, and Auburn. Overnight, mostly cloudy. Lows in the mid-60s. Light south winds. Sunday, partly sunny. A chance of showers and thunderstorms in the afternoon. Highs around 80. Light winds. Chance of rain 40%. Sunday night, partly cloudy. A chance of showers and thunderstorms in the evening, then a chance of showers overnight. Lows in the mid-60s. Light winds. Chance of rain 30%. Monday, partly sunny. A chance of showers in the morning, then showers likely with a chance of thunderstorms in the afternoon. Humid with highs in the lower 80s. Light winds. Chance of rain 70%. Monday night, showers likely with a chance of thunderstorms in the evening, then showers likely overnight. Muggy with lows in the mid-60s. Light winds. Chance of rain 70%. And now the extended forecast. Tuesday, showers and a chance of thunderstorms. Highs around 80. Chance of rain near 100%. Wednesday, showers likely and a chance of thunderstorms. Highs in the mid-70s. Lows in the lower 60s. Chance of rain 70%. Thursday, partly cloudy. A chance of showers. Highs in the upper 70s. Lows in the lower 60s. Chance of rain 30%. Friday, partly cloudy. Highs in the lower 80s. Lows in the lower 60s. Saturday, partly cloudy. A chance of showers. Highs in the mid 80s. Lows in the mid 60s. Chance of rain 40%. This is the NOAA Weather Radio KHA 53 in Rochester. Your source for official weather information across the Western Finger Lakes and the Genesee Valley. KHA 53 operates on a frequency of 162.40 MHz. The 10 p.m. weather at Rochester, it was cloudy. The temperature was 69 degrees Fahrenheit or 21 degrees Celsius, the dew point 67 and the relative humidity 93%. The wind was southwest at 5 miles an hour. The pressure was 29.95 inches and steady. Repeating at Rochester, it was cloudy, temperature 69 degrees. Around the region at 10 p.m. at Elmira, it was clear, with a temperature of 65. It was partly cloudy, with a temperature of 68 at Erie, and 69 at Binghamton. It was mostly cloudy, with a temperature of 72 at Buffalo, 71 at Niagara Falls, and 70 at Toronto. It was cloudy, with a temperature of 74 at Syracuse, and 66 at Watertown. The Oswego winds were from the head knots. The Central Lake Ontario buoy winds were southeast at 8 knots, with a temperature of 70 degrees, and the waves were 0 feet. The forecast for the Genesee Valley and Northern Finger Lakes, including Rochester, Geneseo, Canandaigua, Newark, and Fairhaven. Overnight, partly to mostly cloudy. A chance of showers late this evening. Lows ranging from the lower 60s inland to the upper 60s along the lake shore. Light southwest winds. Chance of rain 40%. Sunday, partly sunny. Humid with highs ranging from the upper 70s on the hilltops to the lower 80s across the lower elevations. Light winds. Sunday night, partly cloudy. A chance of showers overnight. Muggy with lows ranging from the mid-60s inland to the upper 60s along the lake shore. Light winds. Chance of rain 30%. Monday, partly sunny. A chance of showers in the morning, then showers likely with a chance of thunderstorms in the afternoon. Humid with highs ranging from around 80 on the hilltops to the mid-80s across the lower elevations. Light winds. Chance of rain 60%. Monday night, showers likely with a chance of thunderstorms. Muggy with lows ranging from the mid-60s inland to the upper 60s along the lake shore. Light winds. Chance of rain 70%. The forecast for the Southern Finger Lakes, including Tinian, Seneca Falls, and Auburn. Overnight, mostly cloudy. Lows in the mid-60s.

South winds. Sunday, partly sunny. A chance of showers and thunderstorms in the afternoon. Highs around 80. Light winds. Chance of rain 40%. Sunday night, partly cloudy. A chance of showers and thunderstorms in the evening, then a chance of showers overnight. Lows in the mid-60s. Light winds. Chance of rain 30%. Monday, partly sunny. A chance of showers in the morning, then showers likely with a chance of thunderstorms in the afternoon. Humid with highs in the lower 80s. Light winds. Chance of rain 70%. Monday night, showers likely with a chance of thunderstorms in the evening, then showers likely overnight. Muggy with lows in the mid-60s. Light winds. Chance of rain 70%. And now the extended forecast. Tuesday, showers and a chance of thunderstorms. Highs around 80. Chance of rain near 100%. Wednesday, showers likely and a chance of thunderstorms. Highs in the mid-70s. Lows in the lower 60s. Chance of rain 70%. Thursday, partly cloudy. A chance of showers. Highs in the upper 70s. Lows in the lower 60s. Chance of rain 30%. Friday, partly cloudy. Highs in the lower 80s. Lows in the lower 60s. Saturday, partly cloudy. Friday, partly cloudy. Highs in the lower 80s. Lows in the lower 60s. Saturday, partly cloudy. A chance of showers. Highs in the mid 80s. Lows in the mid 60s. Chance of rain 40%. The Nearshore Marine Forecast, for the Niagara River to Hamelin Beach along Lake Ontario. Rest of tonight, south winds 10 knots or less becoming southwest. Partly to mostly cloudy. Waves 1 foot or less. Sunday, southwest winds 10 knots or less becoming west. Mostly sunny. Waves 1 foot or less. Sunday night, south winds 10 knots or less becoming southwest. A chance of showers. Waves 1 foot or less. Monday, southwest winds less than 10 knots becoming east. A chance of showers and thunderstorms in the afternoon. Waves 1 foot or less. Monday night, southeast winds 10 knots or less. A chance of showers and thunderstorms in the evening, then showers with a chance of thunderstorms overnight. Waves 1 foot or less. Tuesday, southeast winds 5 to 10 knots becoming north and increasing to 15 to 20 knots. Showers with a chance of thunderstorms. Waves 1 foot or less building to 3 to 5 feet. Waves occasionally around 6 feet. Wednesday, north winds 15 to 20 knots diminishing to 10 to 15 knots. A chance of showers. Waves 3 to 5 feet subsiding to 1 to 2 feet. Waves occasionally around 6 feet. Thursday, north winds 5 to 15 knots becoming northwest less than 10 knots. Mainly clear, then becoming partly cloudy. Waves 2 feet or less. Winds and waves higher in and near thunderstorms. The Nearshore Marine Forecast, for Hamelin Beach to Sodus Bay. Rest of tonight, south winds less than 10 knots becoming southwest. A chance of showers late this evening. Waves 1 foot or less. Sunday, southwest winds less than 10 knots. Mostly sunny. Waves 1 foot or less. Sunday night, light and variable winds. A chance of showers in the evening. Waves 1 foot or less. Monday, southwest winds less than 10 knots becoming northeast. A chance of showers and thunderstorms in the afternoon. Waves 1 foot or less. Monday night, east winds 10 knots or less becoming south. A chance of showers and thunderstorms in the evening, then showers likely with a chance of thunderstorms overnight. Waves 1 foot or less. Tuesday, south winds 5 to 15 knots becoming north 15 to 20 knots. Showers with a chance of thunderstorms. Waves 2 feet or less building to 2 to 4 feet. Wednesday, north winds 15 to 20 knots diminishing to 10 to 15 knots. A chance of showers and thunderstorms. Waves 2 to 4 feet subsiding to 1 to 3 feet. Thursday, north winds 5 to 15 knots becoming west. Partly cloudy. Waves 2 feet or less.
winds and waves higher and near thunderstorms.

the water temperature off Rochester is 72 degrees. The nearshore marine forecast, 4, Sodus Bay to Mexico Bay. Rest of tonight, south winds less than 10 knots. A chance of showers late this evening. A chance of showers late. Waves 1 foot or less. Sunday, south winds 5 to 10 knots becoming light and variable. Mostly sunny. Waves 1 foot or less. Sunday night, light and variable winds. Partly to mostly cloudy. Waves 1 foot or less. Monday, south winds less than 10 knots becoming northwest. A chance of showers in the afternoon. Waves 1 foot or less. Monday night, light and variable winds becoming southeast 5 to 10 knots. A chance of showers in the evening, then showers likely with a chance of thunderstorms overnight. Waves 1 foot or less. Tuesday, southeast winds 5 to 15 knots becoming northeast. Showers with a chance of thunderstorms. Waves 1 to 3 feet. Wednesday, northeast winds 15 to 20 knots becoming north 10 to 15 knots. A chance of showers and thunderstorms. Waves 2 to 4 feet subsiding to 1 to 2 feet. Thursday, north winds 5 to 15 knots becoming west less than 10 knots. Partly cloudy. Waves 1 to 2 feet. Winds and waves higher in and near thunderstorms. This is the NOAA Weather Radio KHA 53 in Rochester. Your source for official weather information across the Western Finger Lakes and the Genesee Valley. KHA 53 operates on a frequency of 162.40 MHz. The 10 p.m. weather at Rochester, it was cloudy. The temperature was 69 degrees Fahrenheit or 21 degrees Celsius, the dew point 67 and the relative humidity 93%. The wind was southwest at 5 miles an hour. The pressure was 29.95 inches and steady. Repeating at Rochester, it was cloudy, temperature 69 degrees. Around the region at 10 p.m. at Elmira, it was clear, with a temperature of 65. It was partly cloudy, with a temperature of 68 at Erie, and 69 at Binghamton. It was mostly cloudy, with a temperature of 72 at Buffalo, 71 at Niagara Falls, and 70 at Toronto. It was cloudy, with a temperature of 74 at Syracuse, and 66 at Watertown. The Oswego winds were from the 8 knots. The Central Lake Ontario buoy winds were southeast at 8 knots, with a temperature of 70 degrees, and the waves were 0 feet. The forecast for the Genesee Valley and Northern Finger Lakes, including Rochester, Geneseo, Canandaigua, Newark, and Fairhaven. Overnight, partly to mostly cloudy. A chance of showers late this evening. Lows ranging from the lower 60s inland to the upper 60s along the lake shore. Light southwest winds. Chance of rain 40%. Sunday, partly sunny. Humid with highs ranging from the upper 70s on the hilltops to the lower 80s across the lower elevations. Light winds. Sunday night, partly cloudy. A chance of showers overnight. Muggy with lows ranging from the mid-60s inland to the upper 60s along the lake shore. Light winds. Chance of rain 30%. Monday, partly sunny. A chance of showers in the morning, then showers likely with a chance of thunderstorms in the afternoon. Humid with highs ranging from around 80 on the hilltops to the mid-80s across the lower elevations. Light winds. Chance of rain 60%. Monday night, showers likely with a chance of thunderstorms. Muggy with lows ranging from the mid-60s inland to the upper 60s along the lake shore. Light winds. Chance of rain 70%. The forecast for the Southern Finger Lakes, including Pinyan, Seneca Falls, and Auburn. Overnight, mostly cloudy. Lows in the mid-60s. Light south winds. Sunday, partly sunny. A chance of showers and thunderstorms in the afternoon. Highs around 80. Light winds. Chance of rain 40%. Sunday night, partly cloudy. A chance of showers and thunderstorms in the evening, then a chance of showers overnight. Lows in the mid-60s. Light winds. Chance of rain 30%. Monday, partly sunny. A chance of showers in the morning, then showers likely with a chance of thunderstorms in the afternoon. Humid with highs in the lower 80s. Light winds.
chance of rain 70%. Monday night, showers likely with a chance of thunderstorms in the evening, then showers likely overnight. Monday with lows in the mid-60s. Light winds. Chance of rain 70%. And now the extended forecast. Tuesday, showers and a chance of thunderstorms. Highs around 80. Chance of rain near 100%. Wednesday, showers likely and a chance of thunderstorms. Highs in the mid-70s. Lows in the lower 60s. Chance of rain 70%. Thursday, partly cloudy. A chance of showers. Highs in the upper 70s. Lows in the lower 60s. Chance of rain 30%. Friday, partly cloudy. Highs in the lower 80s. Lows in the lower 60s. Saturday, partly cloudy. A chance of showers. Highs in the mid 80s. Lows in the mid 60s. Chance of rain 40%. This is the NOAA Weather Radio KHA 53 in Rochester. Your source for official weather information across the Western Finger Lakes and the Genesee Valley. KHA 53 operates on a frequency of 162.40 MHz. The 10 p.m. weather at Rochester, it was cloudy. The temperature was 69 degrees Fahrenheit or 21 degrees Celsius, the dew point 67 and the relative humidity 93%. The wind was southwest at 5 miles an hour. The pressure was 29.95 inches and steady. Repeating at Rochester, it was cloudy, temperature 69 degrees. Around the region at 10 p.m. at Elmira, it was clear, with a temperature of 65. It was partly cloudy, with a temperature of 68 at Erie, and 69 at Binghamton. It was mostly cloudy, with a temperature of 72 at Buffalo, 71 at Niagara Falls, and 70 at Toronto. It was cloudy, with a temperature of 74 at Syracuse, and 66 at Watertown. The Oswego winds were from the 8 knots. The Central Lake Ontario buoy winds were southeast at 8 knots, with a temperature of 70 degrees, and the waves were 0 feet. The forecast for the Genesee Valley and Northern Finger Lakes, including Rochester, Geneseo, Canandaigua, Newark, and Fairhaven. Overnight, partly to mostly cloudy. A chance of showers late this evening. Lows ranging from the lower 60s inland to the upper 60s along the lake shore. Light southwest winds. Chance of rain 40%. Sunday, partly sunny. Humid with highs ranging from the upper 70s on the hilltops to the lower 80s across the lower elevations. Light winds. Sunday night, partly cloudy. A chance of showers overnight. Muggy with lows ranging from the mid-60s inland to the upper 60s along the lake shore. Light winds. Chance of rain 30%. Monday, partly sunny. A chance of showers in the morning, then showers likely with a chance of thunderstorms in the afternoon. Humid with highs ranging from around 80 on the hilltops to the mid-80s across the lower elevations. Light winds. Chance of rain 60%. Monday night, showers likely with a chance of thunderstorms. Muggy with lows ranging from the mid-60s inland to the upper 60s along the lake shore. Light winds. Chance of rain 70%. The forecast for the Southern Finger Lakes, including Pinyan, Seneca Falls, and Auburn. Overnight, mostly cloudy. Lows in the mid-60s. Light south winds. Sunday, partly sunny. A chance of showers and thunderstorms in the afternoon. Highs around 80. Light winds. Chance of rain 40%. Sunday night, partly cloudy. A chance of showers and thunderstorms in the evening, then a chance of showers overnight. Lows in the mid-60s. Light winds. Chance of rain 30%. Monday, partly sunny. A chance of showers in the morning, then showers likely with a chance of thunderstorms in the afternoon. Humid with highs in the lower 80s. Light winds. Chance of rain 70%. Monday night, showers likely with a chance of thunderstorms in the evening, then showers likely overnight. Muggy with lows in the mid-60s. Light winds. Chance of rain 70%. And now the extended forecast. Tuesday, showers and a chance of thunderstorms. Highs around 80. Chance of rain near 100%. Wednesday, showers.

likely and a chance of thunderstorms. Highs in the mid-70s. Lows in the lower 60s. Chance of rain 70%. Thursday, partly cloudy. A chance of showers. Highs in the upper 70s. Lows in the lower 60s. Chance of rain 30%. Friday, partly cloudy. Highs in the lower 80s. Lows in the lower 60s. Saturday, partly cloudy. A chance of showers. Highs in the mid-80s. Lows in the mid-60s. Chance of rain 40%. This is the NOAA Weather Radio KHA 53 in Rochester. Your source for official weather information across the Western Finger Lakes and the Genesee Valley. KHA 53 operates on a frequency of 162.40 MHz. The 10 p.m. weather at Rochester, it was cloudy. The temperature was 69 degrees Fahrenheit or 21 degrees Celsius, the dew point 67 and the relative humidity 93%. The wind was southwest at 5 miles an hour. The pressure was 29.95 inches and steady. Repeating at Rochester, it was cloudy, temperature 69 degrees. Around the region at 10 p.m. at Elmira, it was clear, with a temperature of 65. It was partly cloudy, with a temperature of 68 at Erie, and 69 at Binghamton. It was mostly cloudy, with a temperature of 72 at Buffalo, 71 at Niagara Falls, and 70 at Toronto. It was cloudy, with a temperature of 74 at Syracuse, and 66 at Watertown. The Oswego winds were from the 8 knots. The Central Lake Ontario buoy winds were southeast at 8 knots, with a temperature of 70 degrees, and the waves were 0 feet. The forecast for the Genesee Valley and Northern Finger Lakes, including Rochester, Geneseo, Canandaigua, Newark, and Fairhaven. Overnight, partly to mostly cloudy. A chance of showers late this evening. Lows ranging from the lower 60s inland to the upper 60s along the lake shore. Light southwest winds. Chance of rain 40%. Sunday, partly sunny. Humid with highs ranging from the upper 70s on the hilltops to the lower 80s across the lower elevations. Light winds. Sunday night, partly cloudy. A chance of showers overnight. Muggy with lows ranging from the mid-60s inland to the upper 60s along the lake shore. Light winds. Chance of rain 30%. Monday, partly sunny. A chance of showers in the morning, then showers likely with a chance of thunderstorms in the afternoon. Humid with highs ranging from around 80 on the hilltops to the mid-80s across the lower elevations. Light winds. Chance of rain 60%. Monday night, showers likely with a chance of thunderstorms. Muggy with lows ranging from the mid-60s inland to the upper 60s along the lake shore. Light winds. Chance of rain 70%. The forecast for the Southern Finger Lakes, including Pinyan, Seneca Falls, and Auburn. Overnight, mostly cloudy. Lows in the mid-60s. Light south winds. Sunday, partly sunny. A chance of showers and thunderstorms in the afternoon. Highs around 80. Light winds. Chance of rain 40%. Sunday night, partly cloudy. A chance of showers and thunderstorms in the evening, then a chance of showers overnight. Lows in the mid-60s. Light winds. Chance of rain 30%. Monday, partly sunny. A chance of showers in the morning, then showers likely with a chance of thunderstorms in the afternoon. Humid with highs in the lower 80s. Light winds. Chance of rain 70%. Monday night, showers likely with a chance of thunderstorms in the evening, then showers likely overnight. Muggy with lows in the mid-60s. Light winds. Chance of rain 70%. And now the extended forecast. Tuesday, showers and a chance of thunderstorms. Highs around 80. Chance of rain near 100%. Wednesday, showers likely and a chance of thunderstorms. Highs in the mid-70s. Lows in the lower 60s. Chance of rain 70%. Thursday, partly cloudy. A chance of showers. Highs in the upper 70s. Lows in the lower 60s. Chance of rain 30%. Friday, partly cloudy. Highs in the lower 80s. Lows in the lower 60s. Saturday, partly cloudy.

leaves 1 foot or less. Tuesday, southeast winds 5 to 10 knots becoming north and increasing to 15 to 20 knots. Showers with a chance of thunderstorms. Waves 1 foot or less building to 3 to 5 feet. Wednesday, north winds 15 to 20 knots diminishing to 10 to 15 knots. A chance of showers. Waves 3 to 5 feet subsiding to 1 to 3 feet. Thursday, north winds 5 to 15 knots becoming northwest. Waves 2 feet or less. Winds and waves higher and near thunderstorms. Open lake forecast, 4, Heron Beach to Mexico Bay beyond 5 miles from shore. Overnight, south winds 10 knots or less becoming southwest. Waves 1 foot or less. Sunday, southwest winds 10 knots or less. Waves 1 foot or less. Sunday night, south winds 10 knots or less becoming southwest. A chance of showers. Waves 1 foot or less. Monday, southwest winds 10 knots or less becoming east. A chance of showers in the afternoon. Waves 1 foot or less. Monday night, southeast winds 10 knots or less. A chance of showers in the evening, then showers likely with a chance of thunderstorms overnight. Waves 1 foot or less. Tuesday, southeast winds 5 to 15 knots becoming northeast 15 to 20 knots. Showers with a chance of thunderstorms. Waves 2 feet or less building to 2 to 4 feet. Wednesday, northeast winds 15 to 20 knots becoming north 10 to 15 knots. A chance of showers and thunderstorms. Waves 2 to 4 feet subsiding to 1 to 3 feet. Thursday, north winds 5 to 15 knots becoming northwest. Waves 2 feet or less. Winds and waves higher and near thunderstorms. This is the NOAA Weather Radio KHA-53 in Rochester. Your source for official weather information across the Western Finger Lakes and the Genesee Valley. KHA-53 operates on a frequency of 162.40 MHz. The 11 p.m. weather at Rochester, it was cloudy. The temperature was 68 degrees Fahrenheit or 20 degrees Celsius, the dew point 67 and the relative humidity 96%. The wind was south at 3 miles an hour. The pressure was 29.95 inches and steady. Repeating at Rochester, it was cloudy, temperature 68 degrees. Around the region at 10 p.m. at Elmira, it was clear, with a temperature of 65. It was partly cloudy, with a temperature of 68 at Erie, and 69 at Binghamton. It was mostly cloudy, with a temperature of 72 at Buffalo, 71 at Niagara Falls, and 70 at Toronto. It was cloudy, with a temperature of 74 at Syracuse, and 66 at Watertown. The Oswego winds were from the 8 knots. The Central Lake Ontario buoy winds were southeast at 8 knots, with a temperature of 70 degrees, and the waves were 0 feet. The forecast for the Genesee Valley and Northern Finger Lakes, including Rochester, Geneseo, Canandaigua, Newark, and Fairhaven. Overnight, partly to mostly cloudy. A chance of showers late this evening. Lows ranging from the lower 60s inland to the upper 60s along the lake shore. Light southwest winds. Chance of rain 40%. Sunday, partly sunny. Humid with highs ranging from the upper 70s on the hilltops to the lower 80s across the lower elevations. Light winds. Sunday night, partly cloudy. A chance of showers overnight. Muggy with lows ranging from the mid-60s inland to the upper 60s along the lake shore. Light winds. Chance of rain 30%. Monday, partly sunny. A chance of showers in the morning, then showers likely with a chance of thunderstorms in the afternoon. Humid with highs ranging from around 80 on the hilltops to the mid-80s across the lower elevations. Light winds. Chance of rain 60%. Monday night, showers likely with a chance of thunderstorms. Muggy with lows ranging from the mid-60s inland to the upper 60s along the lake shore. Light winds. Chance of rain 70%. The forecast for the Southern Finger Lakes, including Pinyan, Seneca Falls, and Auburn. Overnight, mostly cloudy. Lows in the mid-60s. Light south winds. Sunday, partly sunny. A chance of showers and thunderstorms in the afternoon. Highs around 80. Light winds. Chance of rain 40%.
Sunday night, partly cloudy. A chance of showers and thunderstorms in the evening, then a chance of showers overnight. Lows in the mid-60s. Light winds. Chance of rain 30%. Monday, partly sunny. A chance of showers in the morning, then showers likely with a chance of thunderstorms in the afternoon. Humid with highs in the lower 80s. Light winds. Chance of rain 70%. Monday night, showers likely with a chance of thunderstorms in the evening, then showers likely overnight. Muggy with lows in the mid-60s. Light winds. Chance of rain 70%. And now the extended forecast. Tuesday, showers and a chance of thunderstorms. Highs around 80. Chance of rain near 100%. Wednesday, showers likely and a chance of thunderstorms. Highs in the mid-70s. Lows in the lower 60s. Chance of rain 70%. Thursday, partly cloudy. A chance of showers. Highs in the upper 70s. Lows in the lower 60s. Chance of rain 30%. Friday, partly cloudy. Highs in the lower 80s. Lows in the lower 60s. Saturday, partly cloudy. A chance of showers. Highs in the mid-80s. Lows in the mid-60s. Chance of rain 40%. This is the NOAA Weather Radio KHA 53 in Rochester. Your source for official weather information across the Western Finger Lakes and the Genesee Valley. KHA 53 operates on a frequency of 162.40 MHz. The 11 p.m. weather at Rochester, it was cloudy. The temperature was 68 degrees Fahrenheit or 20 degrees Celsius, the dew point 67 and the relative humidity 96%. The wind was south at 3 miles an hour. The pressure was 29.95 inches and steady. Repeating at Rochester, it was cloudy, temperature 68 degrees. Around the region at 11 p.m. it was clear, with a temperature of 66 at Erie and 66 at Binghamton. At Watertown, it was partly cloudy, with a temperature of 65. It was mostly cloudy, with a temperature of 72 at Buffalo, and 69 at Niagara Falls. It was cloudy, with a temperature of 73 at Syracuse, and 69 at Elmira. The Oswego winds were from the head knots. The Central Lake Ontario buoy winds were south at 6 knots, with a temperature of 71 degrees, and the waves were 0 feet. The forecast for the Genesee Valley and Northern Finger Lakes, including Rochester, Geneseo, Canandaigua, Newark, and Fairhaven. Overnight, partly to mostly cloudy. A chance of showers late this evening. Lows ranging from the lower 60s inland to the upper 60s along the lake shore. Light southwest winds. Chance of rain 40%. Sunday, partly sunny. Humid with highs ranging from the upper 70s on the hilltops to the lower 80s across the lower elevations. Light winds. Sunday night, partly cloudy. A chance of showers overnight. Muggy with lows ranging from the mid-60s inland to the upper 60s along the lake shore. Light winds. Chance of rain 30%. Monday, partly sunny. A chance of showers in the morning, then showers likely with a chance of thunderstorms in the afternoon. Humid with highs ranging from around 80 on the hilltops to the mid-80s across the lower elevations. Light winds. Chance of rain 60%. Monday night, showers likely with a chance of thunderstorms. Muggy with lows ranging from the mid-60s inland to the upper 60s along the lake shore. Light winds. Chance of rain 70%. The forecast for the Southern Finger Lakes, including Pinyan, Seneca Falls, and Auburn. Overnight, mostly cloudy. Lows in the mid-60s. Light south winds. Sunday, partly sunny. A chance of showers and thunderstorms in the afternoon. Highs around 80. Light winds. Chance of rain 40%. Sunday night, partly cloudy. A chance of showers and thunderstorms in the evening, then a chance of showers overnight. Lows in the mid-60s. Light winds. Chance of rain 30%. Monday, partly sunny. A chance of showers in the morning, then showers likely with a chance of thunderstorms in the afternoon. Humid with highs in the lower 80s. Light winds. Chance of rain 70%.

Monday night. Showers likely with a chance of thunderstorms in the evening, then showers likely overnight. Monday with lows in the mid-60s. Light winds. Chance of rain 70%. And now the extended forecast. Tuesday, showers and a chance of thunderstorms. Highs around 80. Chance of rain near 100%. Wednesday, showers likely and a chance of thunderstorms. Highs in the mid-70s. Lows in the lower 60s. Chance of rain 70%. Thursday, partly cloudy. A chance of showers. Highs in the upper 70s. Lows in the lower 60s. Chance of rain 30%. Friday, partly cloudy. Highs in the lower 80s. Lows in the lower 60s. Saturday, partly cloudy. A chance of showers. Highs in the mid-80s. Lows in the mid-60s. Chance of rain 40%. This is the NOAA Weather Radio KHA 53 in Rochester. Your source for official weather information across the Western Finger Lakes and the Genesee Valley. KHA 53 operates on a frequency of 162.40 MHz. The 11 p.m. weather at Rochester, it was cloudy. The temperature was 68 degrees Fahrenheit or 20 degrees Celsius, the dew point 67 and the relative humidity 96%. The wind was south at 3 miles an hour. The pressure was 29.95 inches and steady. Repeating at Rochester, it was cloudy, temperature 68 degrees. Around the region at 11 p.m. it was clear, with a temperature of 66 at Erie and 66 at Binghamton. It was partly cloudy, with a temperature of 70 at Toronto and 65 at Watertown. It was mostly cloudy, with a temperature of 72 at Buffalo and 69 at Niagara Falls. It was cloudy, with a temperature of 73 at Syracuse and 69 at Elmira. The Oswego winds were from the head knots. The Central Lake Ontario buoy winds were south at 6 knots, with a temperature of 71 degrees, and the waves were 0 feet. The forecast for the Genesee Valley and Northern Finger Lakes, including Rochester, Geneseo, Canandaigua, Newark, and Fairhaven. Overnight, partly to mostly cloudy. A chance of showers late this evening. Lows ranging from the lower 60s inland to the upper 60s along the lake shore. Light southwest winds. Chance of rain 40%. Sunday, partly sunny. Humid with highs ranging from the upper 70s on the hilltops to the lower 80s across the lower elevations. Light winds. Sunday night, partly cloudy. A chance of showers overnight. Monday with lows ranging from the mid-60s inland to the upper 60s along the lake shore. Light winds. Chance of rain 30%. Monday, partly sunny. A chance of showers in the morning, then showers likely with a chance of thunderstorms in the afternoon. Humid with highs ranging from around 80 on the hilltops to the mid-80s across the lower elevations. Light winds. Chance of rain 60%. Monday night, showers likely with a chance of thunderstorms. Monday with lows ranging from the mid-60s inland to the upper 60s along the lake shore. Light winds. Chance of rain 70%. The forecast for the Southern Finger Lakes, including Pinyan, Seneca Falls, and Auburn. Overnight, mostly cloudy. Lows in the mid-60s. Light south winds. Sunday, partly sunny. A chance of showers and thunderstorms in the afternoon. Highs around 80. Light winds. Chance of rain 40%. Sunday night, partly cloudy. A chance of showers and thunderstorms in the evening, then a chance of showers overnight. Lows in the mid-60s. Light winds. Chance of rain 30%. Monday, partly sunny. A chance of showers in the morning, then showers likely with a chance of thunderstorms in the afternoon. Humid with highs in the lower 80s. Light winds. Chance of rain 70%. Monday night, showers likely with a chance of thunderstorms in the evening, then showers likely overnight. Monday with lows in the mid-60s. Light winds. Chance of rain 70%. And now the extended forecast. Tuesday, showers and a chance of thunderstorms. Highs around 80. Chance of rain near 100%. Wednesday, showers likely and a chance of thunderstorms. Highs

mid-70s. Lows in the lower 60s. Chance of rain 70%. Thursday, partly cloudy. A chance of showers. Highs in the upper 70s. Lows in the lower 60s. Chance of rain 30%. Friday, partly cloudy. Highs in the lower 80s. Lows in the lower 60s. Saturday, partly cloudy. A chance of showers. Highs in the mid 80s. Lows in the mid 60s. Chance of rain 40%. This is the NOAA Weather Radio KHA 53 in Rochester. Your source for official weather information across the Western Finger Lakes and the Genesee Valley. KHA 53 operates on a frequency of 162.40 MHz. The 11 p.m. weather at Rochester, it was cloudy. The temperature was 68 degrees Fahrenheit or 20 degrees Celsius, the dew point 67 and the relative humidity 96%. The wind was south at 3 miles an hour. The pressure was 29.95 inches and steady. Repeating at Rochester, it was cloudy, temperature 68 degrees. Around the region at 11 p.m. it was clear, with a temperature of 66 at Erie and 66 at Binghamton. It was partly cloudy, with a temperature of 70 at Toronto and 65 at Watertown. It was mostly cloudy, with a temperature of 72 at Buffalo and 69 at Niagara Falls. It was cloudy, with a temperature of 73 at Syracuse and 69 at Elmira. The Oswego winds were from the head knots. The Central Lake Ontario buoy winds were south at 6 knots, with a temperature of 71 degrees, and the waves were 0 feet. The forecast for the Genesee Valley and Northern Finger Lakes, including Rochester, Geneseo, Canandaigua, Newark, and Fairhaven. Overnight, partly to mostly cloudy. A chance of showers late this evening. Lows ranging from the lower 60s inland to the upper 60s along the lake shore. Light southwest winds. Chance of rain 40%. Sunday, partly sunny. Humid with highs ranging from the upper 70s on the hilltops to the lower 80s across the lower elevations. Light winds. Sunday night, partly cloudy. A chance of showers overnight. Muggy with lows ranging from the mid-60s inland to the upper 60s along the lake shore. Light winds. Chance of rain 30%. Monday, partly sunny. A chance of showers in the morning, then showers likely with a chance of thunderstorms in the afternoon. Humid with highs ranging from around 80 on the hilltops to the mid-80s across the lower elevations. Light winds. Chance of rain 60%. Monday night, showers likely with a chance of thunderstorms. Muggy with lows ranging from the mid-60s inland to the upper 60s along the lake shore. Light winds. Chance of rain 70%. The forecast for the Southern Finger Lakes, including Pinyan, Seneca Falls, and Auburn. Overnight, mostly cloudy. Lows in the mid-60s. Light south winds. Sunday, partly sunny. A chance of showers and thunderstorms in the afternoon. Highs around 80. Light winds. Chance of rain 40%. Sunday night, partly cloudy. A chance of showers and thunderstorms in the evening, then a chance of showers overnight. Lows in the mid-60s. Light winds. Chance of rain 30%. Monday, partly sunny. A chance of showers in the morning, then showers likely with a chance of thunderstorms in the afternoon. Humid with highs in the lower 80s. Light winds. Chance of rain 70%. Monday night, showers likely with a chance of thunderstorms in the evening, then showers likely overnight. Muggy with lows in the mid-60s. Light winds. Chance of rain 70%. And now the extended forecast. Tuesday, showers and a chance of thunderstorms. Highs around 80. Chance of rain near 100%. Wednesday, showers likely and a chance of thunderstorms. Highs in the mid-70s. Lows in the lower 60s. Chance of rain 70%. Thursday, partly cloudy. A chance of showers. Highs in the upper 70s. Lows in the lower 60s. Chance of rain 30%. Friday, partly cloudy. Highs in the lower 80s. Lows in the lower 60s. Saturday, partly cloudy. A chance of showers.

around the region at 11 p.m. It was clear, with a temperature of 66 at Erie and 66 at Binghamton. It was partly cloudy, with a temperature of 70 at Toronto and 65 at Watertown. It was mostly cloudy, with a temperature of 72 at Buffalo and 69 at Niagara Falls. It was cloudy, with a temperature of 73 at Syracuse and 69 at Elmira. The Oswego winds were from the at knots. The Central Lake Ontario buoy winds were south at 6 knots, with a temperature of 71 degrees, and the waves were 0 feet. The forecast for the Genesee Valley and Northern Finger Lakes, including Rochester, Geneseo, Canandaigua, Newark, and Fairhaven. Overnight, partly to mostly cloudy. A chance of showers late this evening. Lows ranging from the lower 60s inland to the upper 60s along the lake shore. Light southwest winds. Chance of rain 40%. Sunday, partly sunny. Humid with highs ranging from the upper 70s on the hilltops to the lower 80s across the lower elevations. Light winds. Sunday night, partly cloudy. A chance of showers overnight. Muggy with lows ranging from the mid-60s inland to the upper 60s along the lake shore. Light winds. Chance of rain 30%. Monday, partly sunny. A chance of showers in the morning, then showers likely with a chance of thunderstorms in the afternoon. Humid with highs ranging from around 80 on the hilltops to the mid-80s across the lower elevations. Light winds. Chance of rain 60%. Monday night, showers likely with a chance of thunderstorms. Muggy with lows ranging from the mid-60s inland to the upper 60s along the lake shore. Light winds. Chance of rain 70%. The forecast for the Southern Finger Lakes, including Pinyan, Seneca Falls, and Auburn. Overnight, mostly cloudy. Lows in the mid-60s. Light south winds. Sunday, partly sunny. A chance of showers and thunderstorms in the afternoon. Highs around 80. Light winds. Chance of rain 40%. Sunday night, partly cloudy. A chance of showers and thunderstorms in the evening, then a chance of showers overnight. Lows in the mid-60s. Light winds. Chance of rain 30%. Monday, partly sunny. A chance of showers in the morning, then showers likely with a chance of thunderstorms in the afternoon. Humid with highs in the lower 80s. Light winds. Chance of rain 70%. Monday night, showers likely with a chance of thunderstorms in the evening, then showers likely overnight. Muggy with lows in the mid-60s. Light winds. Chance of rain 70%. And now the extended forecast. Tuesday, showers and a chance of thunderstorms. Highs around 80. Chance of rain near 100%. Wednesday, showers likely and a chance of thunderstorms. Highs in the mid-70s. Lows in the lower 60s. Chance of rain 70%. Thursday, partly cloudy. A chance of showers. Highs in the upper 70s. Lows in the lower 60s. Chance of rain 30%. Friday, partly cloudy. Highs in the lower 80s. Lows in the lower 60s. Saturday, partly cloudy. A chance of showers. Highs in the mid 80s. Lows in the mid 60s. Chance of rain 40%. This is the NOAA Weather Radio KHA 53 in Rochester. Your source for official weather information across the Western Finger Lakes and the Genesee Valley. KHA 53 operates on a frequency of 162.40 MHz. The 11 p.m. weather at Rochester, it was cloudy. The temperature was 68 degrees Fahrenheit or 20 degrees Celsius, the dew point 67 and the relative humidity 96%. The wind was south at 3 miles an hour. The pressure was 29.95 inches and steady. Repeating at Rochester, it was cloudy, temperature 68 degrees. Around the region at 11 p.m. it was clear, with a temperature of 66 at Erie and 66 at Binghamton. It was partly cloudy, with a temperature of 70 at Toronto and 65 at Watertown. It was mostly cloudy, with a temperature of 72 at Buffalo and 69 at Niagara Falls. It was cloudy, with a temperature of 73 at Syracuse and 69 at Elmira. The Oswego winds were from the

knots. The Central Lake Ontario buoy winds were south at 6 knots, with a temperature of 71 degrees, and the waves were 0 feet. The forecast for the Genesee Valley and Northern Finger Lakes, including Rochester, Geneseo, Canandaigua, Newark, and Fairhaven. Overnight, partly to mostly cloudy. A chance of showers late this evening. Lows ranging from the lower 60s inland to the upper 60s along the lake shore. Light southwest winds. Chance of rain 40%. Sunday, partly sunny. Humid with highs ranging from the upper 70s on the hilltops to the lower 80s across the lower elevations. Light winds. Sunday night, partly cloudy. A chance of showers overnight. Muggy with lows ranging from the mid-60s inland to the upper 60s along the lake shore. Light winds. Chance of rain 30%. Monday, partly sunny. A chance of showers in the morning, then showers likely with a chance of thunderstorms in the afternoon. Humid with highs ranging from around 80 on the hilltops to the mid-80s across the lower elevations. Light winds. Chance of rain 60%. Monday night, showers likely with a chance of thunderstorms. Muggy with lows ranging from the mid-60s inland to the upper 60s along the lake shore. Light winds. Chance of rain 70%. The forecast for the Southern Finger Lakes, including Pinyan, Seneca Falls, and Auburn. Overnight, mostly cloudy. Lows in the mid-60s. Light south winds. Sunday, partly sunny. A chance of showers and thunderstorms in the afternoon. Highs around 80. Light winds. Chance of rain 40%. Sunday night, partly cloudy. A chance of showers and thunderstorms in the evening, then a chance of showers overnight. Lows in the mid-60s. Light winds. Chance of rain 30%. Monday, partly sunny. A chance of showers in the morning, then showers likely with a chance of thunderstorms in the afternoon. Humid with highs in the lower 80s. Light winds. Chance of rain 70%. Monday night, showers likely with a chance of thunderstorms in the evening, then showers likely overnight. Muggy with lows in the mid-60s. Light winds. Chance of rain 70%. And now the extended forecast. Tuesday, showers and a chance of thunderstorms. Highs around 80. Chance of rain near 100%. Wednesday, showers likely and a chance of thunderstorms. Highs in the mid-70s. Lows in the lower 60s. Chance of rain 70%. Thursday, partly cloudy. A chance of showers. Highs in the upper 70s. Lows in the lower 60s. Chance of rain 30%. Friday, partly cloudy. Highs in the lower 80s. Lows in the lower 60s. Saturday, partly cloudy. A chance of showers. Highs in the mid 80s. Lows in the mid 60s. Chance of rain 40%. The Nearshore Marine Forecast for the Niagara River to Hamelin Beach along Lake Ontario. Rest of tonight, south winds 10 knots or less becoming southwest. Partly to mostly cloudy. Waves 1 foot or less. Sunday, southwest winds 10 knots or less becoming west. Mostly sunny. Waves 1 foot or less. Sunday night, south winds 10 knots or less becoming southwest. A chance of showers. Waves 1 foot or less. Monday, southwest winds less than 10 knots becoming east. A chance of showers and thunderstorms in the afternoon. Waves 1 foot or less. Monday night, southeast winds 10 knots or less. A chance of showers and thunderstorms in the evening, then showers with a chance of thunderstorms overnight. Waves 1 foot or less. Tuesday, southeast winds 5 to 10 knots becoming north and increasing to 15 to 20 knots. Showers with a chance of thunderstorms. Waves 1 foot or less building to 3 to 5 feet. Waves occasionally around 6 feet. Wednesday, north winds 15 to 20 knots diminishing to 10 to 15 knots. A chance of showers. Waves 3 to 5 feet subsiding to 1 to 2 feet. Waves occasionally around 6 feet. Thursday, north winds 5 to 15 knots becoming northwest less than 10 knots. Mainly clear, then becoming partly cloudy. Waves 2 feet or less. Winds and waves high

and near thunderstorms. The Nearshore Marine Forecast for Palm Beach to Sotus Bay. Rest of tonight, south winds less than 10 knots becoming southwest. A chance of showers late this evening. Waves 1 foot or less. Sunday, southwest winds less than 10 knots. Mostly sunny. Waves 1 foot or less. Sunday night, light and variable winds. A chance of showers in the evening. Waves 1 foot or less. Monday, southwest winds less than 10 knots becoming northeast. A chance of showers and thunderstorms in the afternoon. Waves 1 foot or less. Monday night, east winds 10 knots or less becoming south. A chance of showers and thunderstorms in the evening, then showers likely with a chance of thunderstorms overnight. Waves 1 foot or less. Tuesday, south winds 5 to 10 hours and thunderstorms in the evening, then showers likely with a chance of thunderstorms overnight. Waves 1 foot or less. Tuesday, south winds 5 to 15 knots becoming north 15 to 20 knots. Showers with a chance of thunderstorms. Waves 2 feet or less building to 2 to 4 feet. Wednesday, north winds 15 to 20 knots diminishing to 10 to 15 knots. A chance of showers and thunderstorms. Waves 2 to 4 feet subsiding to 1 to 3 feet. Thursday, north winds 5 to 15 knots becoming west. Partly cloudy. Waves 2 feet or less. Winds and waves higher in and near thunderstorms. The water temperature off Rochester is 72 degrees. The Nearshore Marine Forecast, for Sotus Bay to Mexico Bay. Rest of tonight, south winds less than 10 knots. A chance of showers late this evening. A chance of showers late. Waves 1 foot or less. Sunday, south winds 5 to 10 knots becoming light and variable. Mostly sunny. Waves 1 foot or less. Sunday night, light and variable winds. Partly to mostly cloudy. Waves 1 foot or less. Monday, south winds less than 10 knots becoming northwest. A chance of showers in the afternoon. Waves 1 foot or less. Monday night, light and variable winds becoming southeast 5 to 10 knots. A chance of showers in the evening, then showers likely with a chance of thunderstorms overnight. Waves 1 foot or less. Tuesday, southeast winds 5 to 15 knots becoming northeast. Showers with a chance of thunderstorms. Waves 1 to 3 feet. Wednesday, northeast winds 15 to 20 knots becoming north 10 to 15 knots. A chance of showers and thunderstorms. Waves 2 to 4 feet subsiding to 1 to 2 feet. Thursday, north winds 5 to 15 knots becoming west less than 10 knots. Partly cloudy. Waves 1 to 2 feet. Winds and waves higher in and near thunderstorms. This is the NOAA Weather Radio KHA 53 in Rochester. Your source for official weather information across the Western Finger Lakes and the Genesee Valley. KHA 53 operates on a frequency of 162.40 MHz. The 11 p.m. weather at Rochester, it was cloudy. The temperature was 68 degrees Fahrenheit or 20 degrees Celsius, the dew point 67 and the relative humidity 96%. The wind was south at 3 miles an hour. The pressure was 29.95 inches and steady. Repeating at Rochester, it was cloudy, temperature 68 degrees. Around the region at 11 p.m. it was clear, with a temperature of 66 at Erie, and 66 at Binghamton. It was partly cloudy, with a temperature of 70 at Toronto, and 65 at Watertown. It was mostly cloudy, with a temperature of 72 at Buffalo, and 69 at Niagara Falls. It was cloudy, with a temperature of 73 at Syracuse, and 69 at Elmira. The Oswego winds were from the Ed Knots. The Central Lake Ontario buoy winds were south at 6 knots, with a temperature of 71 degrees, and the waves were 0 feet. The forecast for the Genesee Valley and Northern Finger Lakes, including Rochester, Geneseo, Canandaigua, Newark, and Fairhaven. Overnight, partly to mostly cloudy. A chance of showers late this evening. Lows ranging from the lower 60s inland to the upper 60s along the lake shore. Light southwest winds. Chance of rain 40%. Sunday, partly sunny. Humid with highs ranging from

The upper 70s on the hilltops to the lower 80s across the lower elevations. Light winds. Sunday night, partly cloudy. A chance of showers overnight. Muggy with lows ranging from the mid-60s inland to the upper 60s along the lake shore. Light winds. Chance of rain 30%. Monday, partly sunny. A chance of showers in the morning, then showers likely with a chance of thunderstorms in the afternoon. Humid with highs ranging from around 80 on the hilltops to the mid-80s across the lower elevations. Light winds. Chance of rain 60%. Monday night, showers likely with a chance of thunderstorms. Muggy with lows ranging from the mid-60s inland to the upper 60s along the lake shore. Light winds. Chance of rain 70%. The forecast for the Southern Finger Lakes, including Pinyan, Seneca Falls, and Auburn. Overnight, mostly cloudy. Lows in the mid-60s. Light south winds. Sunday, partly sunny. A chance of showers and thunderstorms in the afternoon. Highs around 80. Light winds. Chance of rain 40%. Sunday night, partly cloudy. A chance of showers and thunderstorms in the evening, then a chance of showers overnight. Lows in the mid-60s. Light winds. Chance of rain 30%. Monday, partly sunny. A chance of showers in the morning, then showers likely with a chance of thunderstorms in the afternoon. Humid with highs in the lower 80s. Light winds. Chance of rain 70%. Monday night, showers likely with a chance of thunderstorms in the evening, then showers likely overnight. Muggy with lows in the mid-60s. Light winds. Chance of rain 70%. And now the extended forecast. Tuesday, showers and a chance of thunderstorms. Highs around 80. Chance of rain near 100%. Wednesday, showers likely and a chance of thunderstorms. Highs in the mid-70s. Lows in the lower 60s. Chance of rain 70%. Thursday, partly cloudy. A chance of showers. Highs in the upper 70s. Lows in the lower 60s. Chance of rain 30%. Friday, partly cloudy. Highs in the lower 80s. Lows in the lower 60s. Saturday, partly cloudy. A chance of showers. Highs in the mid-80s. Lows in the mid-60s. Chance of rain 40%. This is the NOAA Weather Radio KHA 53 in Rochester. Your source for official weather information across the Western Finger Lakes and the Genesee Valley. KHA 53 operates on a frequency of 162.40 MHz. The 11 p.m. weather at Rochester, it was cloudy. The temperature was 68 degrees Fahrenheit or 20 degrees Celsius, the dew point 67 and the relative humidity 96%. The wind was south at 3 miles an hour. The pressure was 29.95 inches and steady. Repeating at Rochester, it was cloudy, temperature 68 degrees. Around the region at 11 p.m. it was clear, with a temperature of 66 at Erie and 66 at Binghamton. It was partly cloudy, with a temperature of 70 at Toronto and 65 at Watertown. It was mostly cloudy, with a temperature of 72 at Buffalo and 69 at Niagara Falls. It was cloudy, with a temperature of 73 at Syracuse and 69 at Elmira. The Oswego winds were from the Ed Knots. The Central Lake Ontario buoy winds were south at 6 knots, with a temperature of 71 degrees, and the waves were 0 feet. The forecast for the Genesee Valley and Northern Finger Lakes, including Rochester, Geneseo, Canandaigua, Newark, and Fairhaven. Overnight, partly to mostly cloudy. A chance of showers late this evening. Lows ranging from the lower 60s inland to the upper 60s along the lake shore. Light southwest winds. Chance of rain 40%. Sunday, partly sunny. Humid with highs ranging from the upper 70s on the hilltops to the lower 80s across the lower elevations. Light winds. Sunday night, partly cloudy. A chance of showers overnight. Muggy with lows ranging from the mid-60s inland to the upper 60s along the lake shore. Light winds. Chance of rain 30%. Monday, partly sunny. A chance of showers in the morning, then showers likely with a chance of thunderstorms in the afternoon.

humid with highs ranging from around 80 on the hilltops to the mid-80s across the lower elevations. Light winds. Chance of rain 60%. Monday night, showers likely with a chance of thunderstorms. Muggy with lows ranging from the mid-60s inland to the upper 60s along the lake shore. Light winds. Chance of rain 70%. The forecast for the Southern Finger Lakes, including Pinyan, Seneca Falls, and Auburn. Overnight, mostly cloudy. Lows in the mid-60s. Light south winds. Sunday, partly sunny. A chance of showers and thunderstorms in the afternoon. Highs around 80. Light winds. Chance of rain 40%. Sunday night, partly cloudy. A chance of showers and thunderstorms in the evening, then a chance of showers overnight. Lows in the mid-60s. Light winds. Chance of rain 30%. Monday, partly sunny. A chance of showers in the morning, then showers likely with a chance of thunderstorms in the afternoon. Humid with highs in the lower 80s. Light winds. Chance of rain 70%. Monday night, showers likely with a chance of thunderstorms in the evening, then showers likely overnight. Muggy with lows in the mid-60s. Light winds. Chance of rain 70%. And now the extended forecast. Tuesday, showers and a chance of thunderstorms. Highs around 80. Chance of rain near 100%. Wednesday, showers likely and a chance of thunderstorms. Highs in the mid-70s. Lows in the lower 60s. Chance of rain 70%. Thursday, partly cloudy. A chance of showers. Highs in the upper 70s. Lows in the lower 60s. Chance of rain 30%. Friday, partly cloudy. Highs in the lower 80s. Lows in the lower 60s. Saturday, partly cloudy. A chance of showers. Highs in the mid-80s. Lows in the mid-60s. Chance of rain 40%. This is the NOAA Weather Radio KHA 53 in Rochester. 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KHA 53 operates on a frequency of 162.40 MHz. The 11 p.m. weather at Rochester, it was cloudy. The temperature was 68 degrees Fahrenheit or 20 degrees Celsius, the dew point 67 and the relative humidity 96%. The wind was south at 3 miles an hour. The pressure was 29.95 inches and steady. Repeating at Rochester, it was cloudy, temperature 68 degrees. Around the region at 11 p.m. it was clear, with a temperature of 66 at Erie and 66 at Binghamton. It was partly cloudy, with a temperature of 70 at Toronto and 65 at Watertown. It was mostly cloudy, with a temperature of 72 at Buffalo and 69 at Niagara Falls. It was cloudy, with a temperature of 73 at Syracuse and 69 at Elmira. The Oswego winds were from the Ed knots. The Central Lake Ontario buoy winds were south at 6 knots, with a temperature of 71 degrees, and the waves were 0 feet. The forecast for the Genesee Valley and Northern Finger Lakes, including Rochester, Geneseo, Canandaigua, Newark, and Fairhaven. Overnight, partly to mostly cloudy. A chance of showers late this evening. Lows ranging from the lower 60s inland to the upper 60s along the lake shore. Light southwest winds. Chance of rain 40%. Sunday, partly sunny. Humid with highs ranging from the upper 70s on the hilltops to the lower 80s across the lower elevations. Light winds. Sunday night, partly cloudy. A chance of showers overnight. Muggy with lows ranging from the mid-60s inland to the upper 60s along the lake shore. Light winds. Chance of rain 30%. Monday, partly sunny. A chance of showers in the morning, then showers likely with a chance of thunderstorms in the afternoon. Humid with highs ranging from around 80 on the hilltops to the mid-80s across the lower elevations. Light winds. Chance of rain 60%. Monday night, showers likely with a chance of thunderstorms. Muggy with lows ranging from the mid-60s inland to the upper 60s along the lake shore. Light winds. Chance of rain 70%. The forecast for the Southern Finger Lakes, including Pinyan, Seneca Falls.

and Auburn. Overnight, mostly cloudy. Lows in the mid-60s. Light south winds. Sunday, partly sunny. A chance of showers and thunderstorms in the afternoon. Highs around 80. Light winds. Chance of rain 40%. Sunday night, partly cloudy. A chance of showers and thunderstorms in the evening, then a chance of showers overnight. Lows in the mid-60s. Light winds. Chance of rain 30%. Monday, partly sunny. A chance of showers in the morning, then showers likely with a chance of thunderstorms in the afternoon. Humid with highs in the lower 80s. Light winds. Chance of rain 70%. Monday night, showers likely with a chance of thunderstorms in the evening, then showers likely overnight. Muggy with lows in the mid-60s. Light winds. Chance of rain 70%. And now the extended forecast. Tuesday, showers and a chance of thunderstorms. Highs around 80. Chance of rain near 100%. Wednesday, showers likely and a chance of thunderstorms. Highs in the mid-70s. Lows in the lower 60s. Chance of rain 70%. Thursday, partly cloudy. A chance of showers. Highs in the upper 70s. Lows in the lower 60s. Chance of rain 30%. Friday, partly cloudy. Highs in the lower 80s. Lows in the lower 60s. Saturday, partly cloudy. A chance of showers. Highs in the mid 80s. Lows in the mid 60s. Chance of rain 40%. This is the NOAA Weather Radio KHA 53 in Rochester. Your source for official weather information across the Western Finger Lakes and the Genesee Valley. KHA 53 operates on a frequency of 162.40 MHz. The 11 p.m. weather at Rochester, it was cloudy. The temperature was 68 degrees Fahrenheit or 20 degrees Celsius, the dew point 67 and the relative humidity 96%. The wind was south at 3 miles an hour. The pressure was 29.95 inches and steady. Repeating at Rochester, it was cloudy, temperature 68 degrees. Around the region at 11 p.m. it was clear, with a temperature of 66 at Erie and 66 at Binghamton. It was partly cloudy, with a temperature of 70 at Toronto and 65 at Watertown. It was mostly cloudy, with a temperature of 72 at Buffalo and 69 at Niagara Falls. It was cloudy, with a temperature of 73 at Syracuse and 69 at Elmira. The Oswego winds were from the at knots. The Central Lake Ontario buoy winds were south at 6 knots, with a temperature of 71 degrees, and the waves were 0 feet. The forecast for the Genesee Valley and Northern Finger Lakes, including Rochester, Geneseo, Canandaigua, Newark, and Fairhaven. Overnight, partly to mostly cloudy. A chance of showers late this evening. Lows ranging from the lower 60s inland to the upper 60s along the lake shore. Light southwest winds. Chance of rain 40%. Sunday, partly sunny. Humid with highs ranging from the upper 70s on the hilltops to the lower 80s across the lower elevations. Light winds. Sunday night, partly cloudy. A chance of showers overnight. Muggy with lows ranging from the mid-60s inland to the upper 60s along the lake shore. Light winds. Chance of rain 30%. Monday, partly sunny. A chance of showers in the morning, then showers likely with a chance of thunderstorms in the afternoon. Humid with highs ranging from around 80 on the hilltops to the mid-80s across the lower elevations. Light winds. Chance of rain 60%. Monday night, showers likely with a chance of thunderstorms. Muggy with lows ranging from the mid-60s inland to the upper 60s along the lake shore. Light winds. Chance of rain 70%. The forecast for the Southern Finger Lakes, including Tinian, Seneca Falls, and Auburn. Overnight, mostly cloudy. Lows in the mid-60s. Light south winds. Sunday, partly sunny. A chance of showers and thunderstorms in the afternoon. Highs around 80. Light winds. Chance of rain 40%. Sunday night, partly cloudy. A chance of showers and thunderstorms in the evening, then a chance of showers overnight. Lows in the

chance of showers. Highs in the upper 70s. Lows in the lower 60s. Chance of rain 30%. Friday, partly cloudy. Highs in the lower 80s. Lows in the lower 60s. Saturday, partly cloudy. A chance of showers. Highs in the mid 80s. Lows in the mid 60s. Chance of rain 40%. Open lake forecast for the Niagara River to Hamlin Beach beyond 5 miles from shore. Overnight, south winds 10 knots or less becoming southwest. Waves 1 foot or less. Sunday, southwest winds 10 knots or less becoming south. Waves 1 foot or less. Sunday night, south winds 10 knots or less becoming southwest. A chance of showers. Waves 1 foot or less. Monday, west winds less than 10 knots becoming east. A chance of showers and thunderstorms in the afternoon. Waves 1 foot or less. Monday night, southeast winds 5 to 10 knots. A chance of showers and thunderstorms in the evening, then showers with a chance of thunderstorms overnight. Waves 1 foot or less. Tuesday, southeast winds 5 to 10 knots becoming north and increasing to 15 to 20 knots. Showers with a chance of thunderstorms. Waves 1 foot or less building to 3 to 5 feet. Wednesday, north winds 15 to 20 knots diminishing to 10 to 15 knots. A chance of showers. Waves 3 to 5 feet subsiding to 1 to 3 feet. Thursday, north winds 5 to 15 knots becoming northwest. Waves 2 feet or less. Winds and waves higher and near thunderstorms. Open lake forecast for Hamlin Beach to Mexico Bay beyond 5 miles from shore. Overnight, south winds 10 knots or less becoming southwest. Waves 1 foot or less. Sunday, southwest winds 10 knots or less. Waves 1 foot or less. Sunday night, south winds 10 knots or less becoming southwest. A chance of showers. Waves 1 foot or less. Monday, southwest winds 10 knots or less becoming east. A chance of showers in the afternoon. Waves 1 foot or less. Monday night, southeast winds 10 knots or less. A chance of showers in the evening, then showers likely with a chance of thunderstorms overnight. Waves 1 foot or less. Tuesday, southeast winds 5 to 15 knots becoming northeast 15 to 20 knots. Showers with a chance of thunderstorms. Waves 2 feet or less building to 2 to 4 feet. Wednesday, northeast winds 15 to 20 knots becoming north 10 to 15 knots. A chance of showers and thunderstorms. Waves 2 to 4 feet subsiding to 1 to 3 feet. Thursday, north winds 5 to 15 knots becoming northwest. Waves 2 feet or less. Winds and waves higher and near thunderstorms. This is the NOAA Weather Radio KHA-53 in Rochester. Your source for official weather information across the Western Finger Lakes and the Genesee Valley. KHA-53 operates on a frequency of 162.40 MHz. The midnight weather at Rochester, it was mostly cloudy. The temperature was 68 degrees Fahrenheit or 20 degrees Celsius, the dew point 67 and the relative humidity 96%. The wind was southwest at 6 miles an hour. The pressure was 29.94 inches and falling. Repeating at Rochester, it was mostly cloudy, temperature 68 degrees. Around the region at midnight at Erie, haze was reported, with a temperature of 65. It was partly cloudy, with a temperature of 70 at Buffalo, 68 at Niagara Falls, 65 at Binghamton, and 63 at Watertown. It was cloudy, with a temperature of 73 at Syracuse, and 66 at Elmira. The Oswego winds were from the 8 knots. The Central Lake Ontario buoy winds were south at 6 knots, with a temperature of 70 degrees, and the waves were 0 feet. The forecast for the Genesee Valley and Northern Finger Lakes, including Rochester, Geneseo, Canandaigua, Newark, and Fairhaven. Overnight, partly to mostly cloudy. A chance of showers late this evening. Lows ranging from the lower 60s inland to the upper 60s along the lake shore. Light southwest winds. Chance of rain 40%. Sunday, partly sunny. Humid with highs ranging from the upper 70s on the hilltops to the lower 80s across the lower elevations.
light winds. Sunday night, partly cloudy. A chance of showers overnight. Muggy with lows ranging from the mid-60s inland to the upper 60s along the lake shore. Light winds. Chance of rain 30%. Monday, partly sunny. A chance of showers in the morning, then showers likely with a chance of thunderstorms in the afternoon. Humid with highs ranging from around 80 on the hilltops to the mid-80s across the lower elevations. Light winds. Chance of rain 60%. Monday night, showers likely with a chance of thunderstorms. Muggy with lows ranging from the mid-60s inland to the upper 60s along the lake shore. Light winds. Chance of rain 70%. The forecast for the Southern Finger Lakes, including Pinyan, Seneca Falls, and Auburn. Overnight, mostly cloudy. Lows in the mid-60s. Light south winds. Sunday, partly sunny. A chance of showers and thunderstorms in the afternoon. Highs around 80. Light winds. Chance of rain 40%. Sunday night, partly cloudy. A chance of showers and thunderstorms in the evening, then a chance of showers overnight. Lows in the mid-60s. Light winds. Chance of rain 30%. Monday, partly sunny. A chance of showers in the morning, then showers likely with a chance of thunderstorms in the afternoon. Humid with highs in the lower 80s. Light winds. Chance of rain 70%. Monday night, showers likely with a chance of thunderstorms in the evening, then showers likely overnight. Muggy with lows in the mid-60s. Light winds. Chance of rain 70%. And now the extended forecast. Tuesday, showers and a chance of thunderstorms. Highs around 80. Chance of rain near 100%. Wednesday, showers likely and a chance of thunderstorms. Highs in the mid-70s. Lows in the lower 60s. Chance of rain 70%. Thursday, partly cloudy. A chance of showers. Highs in the upper 70s. Lows in the lower 60s. Chance of rain 30%. Friday, partly cloudy. Highs in the lower 80s. Lows in the lower 60s. Saturday, partly cloudy. A chance of showers. Highs in the mid 80s. Lows in the mid 60s. Chance of rain 40%. This is the NOAA Weather Radio KHA 53 in Rochester. Your source for official weather information across the Western Finger Lakes and the Genesee Valley. KHA 53 operates on a frequency of 162.40 MHz. The midnight weather at Rochester, it was mostly cloudy. The temperature was 68 degrees Fahrenheit or 20 degrees Celsius, the dew point 67 and the relative humidity 96%. The wind was southwest at 6 miles an hour. The pressure was 29.94 inches and falling. Repeating at Rochester, it was mostly cloudy, temperature 68 degrees. Around the region at midnight at Erie, haze was reported, with a temperature of 65. It was partly cloudy, with a temperature of 70 at Buffalo, 68 at Niagara Falls, 65 at Binghamton, and 63 at Watertown. It was cloudy, with a temperature of 73 at Syracuse, and 66 at Elmira. The Oswego winds were from the Ed knots. The Central Lake Ontario buoy winds were south at 6 knots, with a temperature of 70 degrees, and the waves were 0 feet. The forecast for the Genesee Valley and Northern Finger Lakes, including Rochester, Geneseo, Canandaigua, Newark, and Fairhaven. Overnight, partly to mostly cloudy. A chance of showers late this evening. Lows ranging from the lower 60s inland to the upper 60s along the lake shore. Light southwest winds. Chance of rain 40%. Sunday, partly sunny. Humid with highs ranging from the upper 70s on the hilltops to the lower 80s across the lower elevations. Light winds. Sunday night, partly cloudy. A chance of showers overnight. Muggy with lows ranging from the mid-60s inland to the upper 60s along the lake shore. Light winds. Chance of rain 30%. Monday, partly sunny. A chance of showers in the morning, then showers likely with a chance of thunderstorms in the afternoon. Humid with highs ranging from around 80 on the hilltops to the mid-80s across the lower elevations. Light winds.

chance of rain 60%. Monday night, showers likely with a chance of thunderstorms. Muggy, with lows ranging from the mid-60s inland to the upper 60s along the lake shore. Light winds. Chance of rain 70%. The forecast for the Southern Finger Lakes, including Pinyan, Seneca Falls, and Auburn. Overnight, mostly cloudy. Lows in the mid-60s. Light south winds. Sunday, partly sunny. A chance of showers and thunderstorms in the afternoon. Highs around 80. Light winds. Chance of rain 40%. Sunday night, partly cloudy. A chance of showers and thunderstorms in the evening, then a chance of showers overnight. Lows in the mid-60s. Light winds. Chance of rain 30%. Monday, partly sunny. A chance of showers in the morning, then showers likely with a chance of thunderstorms in the afternoon. Humid with highs in the lower 80s. Light winds. Chance of rain 70%. Monday night, showers likely with a chance of thunderstorms in the evening, then showers likely overnight. Muggy with lows in the mid-60s. Light winds. Chance of rain 70%. And now the extended forecast. Tuesday, showers and a chance of thunderstorms. Highs around 80. Chance of rain near 100%. Wednesday, showers likely and a chance of thunderstorms. Highs in the mid-70s. Lows in the lower 60s. Chance of rain 70%. Thursday, partly cloudy. A chance of showers. Highs in the upper 70s. Lows in the lower 60s. Chance of rain 30%. Friday, partly cloudy. Highs in the lower 80s. Lows in the lower 60s. Saturday, partly cloudy. A chance of showers. Highs in the mid 80s. Lows in the mid 60s. Chance of rain 40%. This is the NOAA Weather Radio KHA 53 in Rochester. Your source for official weather information across the Western Finger Lakes and the Genesee Valley. KHA 53 operates on a frequency of 162.40 MHz. The midnight weather at Rochester, it was mostly cloudy. The temperature was 68 degrees Fahrenheit or 20 degrees Celsius, the dew point 67 and the relative humidity 96%. The wind was southwest at 6 miles an hour. The pressure was 29.94 inches and falling. Repeating at Rochester, it was mostly cloudy, temperature 68 degrees. Around the region at midnight at Erie, haze was reported, with a temperature of 65. It was partly cloudy, with a temperature of 70 at Buffalo, 68 at Niagara Falls, 70 at Toronto, 65 at Binghamton, and 63 at Watertown. It was cloudy, with a temperature of 73 at Syracuse, and 66 at Elmira. The Oswego winds were from the at knots. The Central Lake Ontario buoy winds were south at 6 knots, with a temperature of 70 degrees, and the waves were 0 feet. The forecast for the Genesee Valley and Northern Finger Lakes, including Rochester, Geneseo, Canandaigua, Newark, and Fairhaven. Overnight, partly to mostly cloudy. A chance of showers late this evening. Lows ranging from the lower 60s inland to the upper 60s along the lake shore. Light southwest winds. Chance of rain 40%. Sunday, partly sunny. Humid with highs ranging from the upper 70s on the hilltops to the lower 80s across the lower elevations. Light winds. Sunday night, partly cloudy. A chance of showers overnight. Muggy with lows ranging from the mid-60s inland to the upper 60s along the lake shore. Light winds. Chance of rain 30%. Monday, partly sunny. A chance of showers in the morning, then showers likely with a chance of thunderstorms in the afternoon. Humid with highs ranging from around 80 on the hilltops to the mid-80s across the lower elevations. Light winds. Chance of rain 60%. Monday night, showers likely with a chance of thunderstorms. Muggy with lows ranging from the mid-60s inland to the upper 60s along the lake shore. Light winds. Chance of rain 70%. The forecast for the Southern Finger Lakes, including Pinyan, Seneca Falls, and Auburn. Overnight, mostly cloudy. Lows in the mid-60s. Light south winds. Sunday, partly sunny.

A chance of showers and thunderstorms in the afternoon. Highs around 80. Light winds. Chance of rain 40%. Sunday night, partly cloudy. A chance of showers and thunderstorms in the evening, then a chance of showers overnight. Lows in the mid-60s. Light winds. Chance of rain 30%. Monday, partly sunny. A chance of showers in the morning, then showers likely with a chance of thunderstorms in the afternoon. Humid with highs in the lower 80s. Light winds. Chance of rain 70%. Monday night, showers likely with a chance of thunderstorms in the evening, then showers likely overnight. Monday with lows in the mid-60s. Light winds. Chance of rain 70%. And now the extended forecast. Tuesday, showers and a chance of thunderstorms. Highs around 80. Chance of rain near 100%. Wednesday, showers likely and a chance of thunderstorms. Highs in the mid-70s. Lows in the lower 60s. Chance of rain 70%. Thursday, partly cloudy. A chance of showers. Highs in the upper 70s. Lows in the lower 60s. Chance of rain 30%. Friday, partly cloudy. Highs in the lower 80s. Lows in the lower 60s. Saturday, partly cloudy. A chance of showers. Highs in the mid 80s. Lows in the mid 60s. Chance of rain 40%. This is the NOAA Weather Radio KHA 53 in Rochester. Your source for official weather information across the Western Finger Lakes and the Genesee Valley. KHA 53 operates on a frequency of 162.40 MHz. The midnight weather at Rochester, it was mostly cloudy. The temperature was 68 degrees Fahrenheit or 20 degrees Celsius, the dew point 67 and the relative humidity 96%. The wind was southwest at 6 miles an hour. The pressure was 29.94 inches and falling. Repeating at Rochester, it was mostly cloudy, temperature 68 degrees. Around the region at midnight at Erie, haze was reported, with a temperature of 65. It was partly cloudy, with a temperature of 70 at Buffalo, 68 at Niagara Falls, 70 at Toronto, 65 at Binghamton, and 63 at Watertown. It was cloudy, with a temperature of 73 at Syracuse, and 66 at Elmira. The Oswego winds were from the at knots. The Central Lake Ontario buoy winds were south at 6 knots, with a temperature of 70 degrees, and the waves were 0 feet. The forecast for the Genesee Valley and Northern Finger Lakes, including Rochester, Geneseo, Canandaigua, Newark, and Fairhaven. Overnight, partly to mostly cloudy. A chance of showers late this evening. Lows ranging from the lower 60s inland to the upper 60s along the lake shore. Light southwest winds. Chance of rain 40%. Sunday, partly sunny. Humid with highs ranging from the upper 70s on the hilltops to the lower 80s across the lower elevations. Light winds. Sunday night, partly cloudy. A chance of showers overnight. Monday with lows ranging from the mid-60s inland to the upper 60s along the lake shore. Light winds. Chance of rain 30%. Monday, partly sunny. A chance of showers in the morning, then showers likely with a chance of thunderstorms in the afternoon. Humid with highs ranging from around 80 on the hilltops to the mid-80s across the lower elevations. Light winds. Chance of rain 60%. Monday night, showers likely with a chance of thunderstorms. Monday with lows ranging from the mid-60s inland to the upper 60s along the lake shore. Light winds. Chance of rain 70%. The forecast for the Southern Finger Lakes, including Pinyan, Seneca Falls, and Auburn. Overnight, mostly cloudy. Lows in the mid-60s. Light south winds. Sunday, partly sunny. A chance of showers and thunderstorms in the afternoon. Highs around 80. Light winds. Chance of rain 40%. Sunday night, partly cloudy. A chance of showers and thunderstorms in the evening, then a chance of showers overnight. Lows in the mid-60s. Light winds. Chance of rain 30%. Monday, partly sunny. A chance of showers in the morning, then showers likely with a chance of thunderstorms.

Lows in the lower 60s. Chance of rain 30%. Friday, partly cloudy. Highs in the lower 80s. Lows in the lower 60s. Saturday, partly cloudy. A chance of showers. Highs in the mid 80s. Lows in the mid 60s. Chance of rain 40%. This is the NOAA Weather Radio KHA 53 in Rochester. Your source for official weather information across the Western Finger Lakes and the Genesee Valley. KHA 53 operates on a frequency of 162.40 MHz. The midnight weather at Rochester, it was mostly cloudy. The temperature was 68 degrees Fahrenheit or 20 degrees Celsius, the dew point 67 and the relative humidity 96%. The wind was southwest at 6 miles an hour. The pressure was 29.94 inches and falling. Repeating at Rochester, it was mostly cloudy, temperature 68 degrees. Around the region at midnight at Erie, haze was reported, with a temperature of 65. It was partly cloudy, with a temperature of 70 at Buffalo, 68 at Niagara Falls, 70 at Toronto, 65 at Binghamton, and 63 at Watertown. It was cloudy, with a temperature of 73 at Syracuse, and 66 at Elmira. The Oswego winds were from the Ed knots. The Central Lake Ontario buoy winds were south at 6 knots, with a temperature of 70 degrees, and the waves were 0 feet. The forecast for the Genesee Valley and Northern Finger Lakes, including Rochester, Geneseo, Canandaigua, Newark, and Fairhaven. Overnight, partly to mostly cloudy. A chance of showers late this evening. Lows ranging from the lower 60s inland to the upper 60s along the lake shore. Light southwest winds. Chance of rain 40%. Sunday, partly sunny. Humid with highs ranging from the upper 70s on the hilltops to the lower 80s across the lower elevations. Light winds. Sunday night, partly cloudy. A chance of showers overnight. Muggy with lows ranging from the mid-60s inland to the upper 60s along the lake shore. Light winds. Chance of rain 30%. Monday, partly sunny. A chance of showers in the morning, then showers likely with a chance of thunderstorms in the afternoon. Humid with highs ranging from around 80 on the hilltops to the mid-80s across the lower elevations. Light winds. Chance of rain 60%. Monday night, showers likely with a chance of thunderstorms. Muggy with lows ranging from the mid-60s inland to the upper 60s along the lake shore. Light winds. Chance of rain 70%. The forecast for the Southern Finger Lakes, including Penyan, Seneca Falls, and Auburn. Overnight, mostly cloudy. Lows in the mid-60s. Light south winds. Sunday, partly sunny. A chance of showers and thunderstorms in the afternoon. Highs around 80. Light winds. Chance of rain 40%. Sunday night, partly cloudy. A chance of showers and thunderstorms in the evening, then a chance of showers overnight. Lows in the mid-60s. Light winds. Chance of rain 30%. Monday, partly sunny. A chance of showers in the morning, then showers likely with a chance of thunderstorms in the afternoon. Humid with highs in the lower 80s. Light winds. Chance of rain 70%. Monday night, showers likely with a chance of thunderstorms in the evening, then showers likely overnight. Muggy with lows in the mid-60s. Light winds. Chance of rain 70%. And now the extended forecast. Tuesday, showers and a chance of thunderstorms. Highs around 80. Chance of rain near 100%. Wednesday, showers likely and a chance of thunderstorms. Highs in the mid-70s. Lows in the lower 60s. Chance of rain 70%. Thursday, partly cloudy. A chance of showers. Highs in the upper 70s. Lows in the lower 60s. Chance of rain 30%. Friday, partly cloudy. Highs in the lower 80s. Lows in the lower 60s. Saturday, partly cloudy. A chance of showers. Highs in the mid 80s. Lows in the mid 60s. Chance of rain 40%. This is the NOAA Weather Radio KHA 53 in Rochester. 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

lakes in the Genesee Valley. KHA 53 operates on a frequency of 162.40 MHz. The midnight weather at Rochester, it was mostly cloudy. The temperature was 68 degrees Fahrenheit or 20 degrees Celsius, the dew point 67 and the relative humidity 96%. The wind was southwest at 6 miles an hour. The pressure was 29.94 inches and falling. Repeating at Rochester, it was mostly cloudy, temperature 68 degrees. Around the region at midnight at Erie, haze was reported, with a temperature of 65. It was partly cloudy, with a temperature of 70 at Buffalo, 68 at Niagara Falls, 70 at Toronto, 65 at Binghamton, and 63 at Watertown. It was cloudy, with a temperature of 73 at Syracuse, and 66 at Elmira. The Oswego winds were from the Ed knots. The Central Lake Ontario buoy winds were south at 6 knots, with a temperature of 70 degrees, and the waves were 0 feet. The forecast for the Genesee Valley and Northern Finger Lakes, including Rochester, Geneseo, Canandaigua, Newark, and Fairhaven. Overnight, partly to mostly cloudy. A chance of showers late this evening. Lows ranging from the lower 60s inland to the upper 60s along the lake shore. Light southwest winds. Chance of rain 40%. Sunday, partly sunny. Humid with highs ranging from the upper 70s on the hilltops to the lower 80s across the lower elevations. Light winds. Sunday night, partly cloudy. A chance of showers overnight. Muggy with lows ranging from the mid-60s inland to the upper 60s along the lake shore. Light winds. Chance of rain 30%. Monday, partly sunny. A chance of showers in the morning, then showers likely with a chance of thunderstorms in the afternoon. Humid with highs ranging from around 80 on the hilltops to the mid-80s across the lower elevations. Light winds. Chance of rain 60%. Monday night, showers likely with a chance of thunderstorms. Muggy with lows ranging from the mid-60s inland to the upper 60s along the lake shore. Light winds. Chance of rain 70%. The forecast for the Southern Finger Lakes, including Tinian, Seneca Falls, and Auburn. Overnight, mostly cloudy. Lows in the mid-60s. Light south winds. Sunday, partly sunny. A chance of showers and thunderstorms in the afternoon. Highs around 80. Light winds. Chance of rain 40%. Sunday night, partly cloudy. A chance of showers and thunderstorms in the evening, then a chance of showers overnight. Lows in the mid-60s. Light winds. Chance of rain 30%. Monday, partly sunny. A chance of showers in the morning, then showers likely with a chance of thunderstorms in the afternoon. Humid with highs in the lower 80s. Light winds. Chance of rain 70%. Monday night, showers likely with a chance of thunderstorms in the evening, then showers likely overnight. Muggy with lows in the mid-60s. Light winds. Chance of rain 70%. And now the extended forecast. Tuesday, showers and a chance of thunderstorms. Highs around 80. Chance of rain near 100%. Wednesday, showers likely and a chance of thunderstorms. Highs in the mid-70s. Lows in the lower 60s. Chance of rain 70%. Thursday, partly cloudy. A chance of showers. Highs in the upper 70s. Lows in the lower 60s. Chance of rain 30%. Friday, partly cloudy. Highs in the lower 80s. Lows in the lower 60s. Saturday, partly cloudy. A chance of showers. Highs in the mid 80s. Lows in the mid 60s. Chance of rain 40%. The Nearshore Marine Forecast, for the Niagara River to Hamlin Beach along Lake Ontario. Rest of tonight, south winds 10 knots or less becoming southwest. Partly to mostly cloudy. Waves 1 foot or less. Sunday, southwest winds 10 knots or less becoming west. Mostly sunny. Waves 1 foot or less. Sunday night, south winds 10 knots or less becoming southwest. A chance of showers. Waves 1 foot or less. Monday, southwest winds less than 10 knots becoming east. A chance of showers and

thunderstorms in the afternoon. Waves 1 foot or less. Monday night, southeast winds 10 knots or less. A chance of showers and thunderstorms in the evening, then showers with a chance of thunderstorms overnight. Waves 1 foot or less. Tuesday. Monday night, southeast winds 10 knots or less. A chance of showers and thunderstorms in the evening, then showers with a chance of thunderstorms overnight. Waves 1 foot or less. Tuesday, southeast winds 5 to 10 knots becoming north and increasing to 15 to 20 knots. Showers with a chance of thunderstorms. Waves 1 foot or less building to 3 to 5 feet. Waves occasionally around 6 feet. Wednesday, north winds 15 to 20 knots diminishing to 10 to 15 knots. A chance of showers. Waves 3 to 5 feet subsiding to 1 to 2 feet. Waves occasionally around 6 feet. Thursday, north winds 5 to 15 knots becoming northwest less than 10 knots. Mainly clear, then becoming partly cloudy. Waves 2 feet or less. Winds and waves higher and near thunderstorms. The Nearshore Marine Forecast, 4, Hamlin Beach to Sodus Bay. Rest of tonight, south winds less than 10 knots becoming southwest. A chance of showers late this evening. Waves 1 foot or less. Sunday, southwest winds less than 10 knots. Mostly sunny. Waves 1 foot or less. Sunday night, light and variable winds. A chance of showers in the evening. Waves 1 foot or less. Monday, southwest winds less than 10 knots becoming northeast. A chance of showers and thunderstorms in the afternoon. Waves 1 foot or less. Monday night, east winds 10 knots or less becoming south. A chance of showers and thunderstorms in the evening, then showers likely with a chance of thunderstorms overnight. Waves 1 foot or less. Tuesday, south winds 5 to 15 knots becoming north 15 to 20 knots. Showers with a chance of thunderstorms. Waves 2 feet or less building to 2 to 4 feet. Wednesday, north winds 15 to 20 knots diminishing to 10 to 15 knots. A chance of showers and thunderstorms. Waves 2 to 4 feet subsiding to 1 to 3 feet. Thursday, north winds 5 to 15 knots becoming west. Partly cloudy. Waves 2 feet or less. Winds and waves higher and near thunderstorms. The water temperature off Rochester is 72 degrees. The Nearshore Marine Forecast, 4, Sodus Bay to Mexico Bay. Rest of tonight, south winds less than 10 knots. A chance of showers late this evening. A chance of showers late. Waves 1 foot or less. Sunday, south winds 5 to 10 knots becoming light and variable. Mostly sunny. Waves 1 foot or less. Sunday night, light and variable winds. Partly to mostly cloudy. Waves 1 foot or less. Monday, south winds less than 10 knots becoming northwest. A chance of showers in the afternoon. Waves 1 foot or less. Monday night, light and variable winds becoming southeast 5 to 10 knots. A chance of showers in the evening, then showers likely with a chance of thunderstorms overnight. Waves 1 foot or less. Tuesday, southeast winds 5 to 15 knots becoming northeast. Showers with a chance of thunderstorms. Waves 1 to 3 feet. Wednesday, northeast winds 15 to 20 knots becoming north 10 to 15 knots. A chance of showers and thunderstorms. Waves 2 to 4 feet subsiding to 1 to 2 feet. Thursday, north winds 5 to 15 knots becoming west less than 10 knots. Partly cloudy. Waves 1 to 2 feet. Winds and waves higher and near thunderstorms. This is the NOAA Weather Radio KHA 53 in Rochester. Your source for official weather information across the Western Finger Lakes and the Genesee Valley. KHA 53 operates on a frequency of 162.40 MHz. The midnight weather at Rochester, it was mostly cloudy. The temperature was 68 degrees Fahrenheit or 20 degrees Celsius, the dew point 67 and the relative humidity 96%. The wind was southwest at 6 miles an hour. The pressure was 29.94 inches and falling. Repeating at Rochester, it was mostly cloudy, temperature 68 degrees. Around the region, admit

night at Erie, haze was reported with a temperature of 65. It was partly cloudy with a temperature of 70 at Buffalo, 68 at Niagara Falls, 70 at Toronto, 65 at Binghamton, and 63 at Watertown. It was cloudy with a temperature of 73 at Syracuse and 66 at Elmira. The Oswego winds were from the head knots. The Central Lake Ontario buoy winds were south at 6 knots, with a temperature of 70 degrees, and the waves were 0 feet. The forecast for the Genesee Valley and Northern Finger Lakes, including Rochester, Geneseo, Canandaigua, Newark, and Fairhaven. Overnight, partly to mostly cloudy. A chance of showers late this evening. Lows ranging from the lower 60s inland to the upper 60s along the lake shore. Light southwest winds. Chance of rain 40%. Sunday, partly sunny. Humid with highs ranging from the upper 70s on the hilltops to the lower 80s across the lower elevations. Light winds. Sunday night, partly cloudy. A chance of showers overnight. Muggy with lows ranging from the mid-60s inland to the upper 60s along the lake shore. Light winds. Chance of rain 30%. Monday, partly sunny. A chance of showers in the morning, then showers likely with a chance of thunderstorms in the afternoon. Humid with highs ranging from around 80 on the hilltops to the mid-80s across the lower elevations. Light winds. Chance of rain 60%. Monday night, showers likely with a chance of thunderstorms. Muggy with lows ranging from the mid-60s inland to the upper 60s along the lake shore. Light winds. Chance of rain 70%. The forecast for the Southern Finger Lakes, including Pinyan, Seneca Falls, and Auburn. Overnight, mostly cloudy. Lows in the mid-60s. Light south winds. Sunday, partly sunny. A chance of showers and thunderstorms in the afternoon. Highs around 80. Light winds. Chance of rain 40%. Sunday night, partly cloudy. A chance of showers and thunderstorms in the evening, then a chance of showers overnight. Lows in the mid-60s. Light winds. Chance of rain 30%. Monday, partly sunny. A chance of showers in the morning, then showers likely with a chance of thunderstorms in the afternoon. Humid with highs in the lower 80s. Light winds. Chance of rain 70%. Monday night, showers likely with a chance of thunderstorms in the evening, then showers likely overnight. Muggy with lows in the mid-60s. Light winds. Chance of rain 70%. And now the extended forecast. Tuesday, showers and a chance of thunderstorms. Highs around 80. Chance of rain near 100%. Wednesday, showers likely and a chance of thunderstorms. Highs in the mid-70s. Lows in the lower 60s. Chance of rain 70%. Thursday, partly cloudy. A chance of showers. Highs in the upper 70s. Lows in the lower 60s. Chance of rain 30%. Friday, partly cloudy. Highs in the lower 80s. Lows in the lower 60s. Saturday, partly cloudy. A chance of showers. Highs in the mid-80s. Lows in the mid-60s. Chance of rain 40%. This is the NOAA Weather Radio KHA 53 in Rochester. Your source for official weather information across the Western Finger Lakes and the Genesee Valley. KHA 53 operates on a frequency of 162.40 MHz. The midnight weather at Rochester, it was mostly cloudy. The temperature was 68 degrees Fahrenheit or 20 degrees Celsius, the dew point 67 and the relative humidity 96%. The wind was southwest at 6 miles an hour. The pressure was 29.94 inches and falling. Repeating at Rochester, it was mostly cloudy, temperature 68 degrees. Around the region at midnight at Erie, haze was reported with a temperature of 65. It was partly cloudy with a temperature of 70 at Buffalo, 68 at Niagara Falls, 70 at Toronto, 65 at Binghamton, and 63 at Watertown. It was cloudy with a temperature of 73 at Syracuse and 66 at Elmira. The Oswego winds were from the head knots. The Central Lake Ontario buoy winds were south at 6 knots, with a temperature of 70 degrees, and the waves

0 feet. The forecast for the Genesee Valley and Northern Finger Lakes, including Rochester, Geneseo, Canandaigua, Newark, and Fairhaven. Overnight, partly to mostly cloudy. A chance of showers late this evening. Lows ranging from the lower 60s inland to the upper 60s along the lake shore. Light southwest winds. Chance of rain 40%. Sunday, partly sunny. Humid with highs ranging from the upper 70s on the hilltops to the lower 80s across the lower elevations. Light winds. Sunday night, partly cloudy. A chance of showers overnight. Muggy with lows ranging from the mid-60s inland to the upper 60s along the lake shore. Light winds. Chance of rain 30%. Monday, partly sunny. A chance of showers in the morning, then showers likely with a chance of thunderstorms in the afternoon. Humid with highs ranging from around 80 on the hilltops to the mid-80s across the lower elevations. Light winds. Chance of rain 60%. Monday night, showers likely with a chance of thunderstorms. Muggy with lows ranging from the mid-60s inland to the upper 60s along the lake shore. Light winds. Chance of rain 70%. The forecast for the Southern Finger Lakes, including Pinyan, Seneca Falls, and Auburn. Overnight, mostly cloudy. Lows in the mid-60s. Light south winds. Sunday, partly sunny. A chance of showers and thunderstorms in the afternoon. Highs around 80. Light winds. Chance of rain 40%. Sunday night, partly cloudy. A chance of showers and thunderstorms in the evening, then a chance of showers overnight. Lows in the mid-60s. Light winds. Chance of rain 30%. Monday, partly sunny. A chance of showers in the morning, then showers likely with a chance of thunderstorms in the afternoon. Humid with highs in the lower 80s. Light winds. Chance of rain 70%. Monday night, showers likely with a chance of thunderstorms in the evening, then showers likely overnight. Muggy with lows in the mid-60s. Light winds. Chance of rain 70%. And now the extended forecast. Tuesday, showers and a chance of thunderstorms. Highs around 80. Chance of rain near 100%. Wednesday, showers likely and a chance of thunderstorms. Highs in the mid-70s. Lows in the lower 60s. Chance of rain 70%. Thursday, partly cloudy. A chance of showers. Highs in the upper 70s. Lows in the lower 60s. Chance of rain 30%. Friday, partly cloudy. Highs in the lower 80s. Lows in the lower 60s. Saturday, partly cloudy. A chance of showers. Highs in the mid-80s. Lows in the mid-60s. Chance of rain 40%. This is the NOAA Weather Radio KHA 53 in Rochester. Your source for official weather information across the Western Finger Lakes and the Genesee Valley. KHA 53 operates on a frequency of 162.40 MHz. The midnight weather at Rochester, it was mostly cloudy. The temperature was 68 degrees Fahrenheit or 20 degrees Celsius, the dew point 67 and the relative humidity 96%. The wind was southwest at 6 miles an hour. The pressure was 29.94 inches and falling. Repeating at Rochester, it was mostly cloudy, temperature 68 degrees. Around the region at midnight at Erie, haze was reported, with a temperature of 65. It was partly cloudy, with a temperature of 70 at Buffalo, 68 at Niagara Falls, 70 at Toronto, 65 at Binghamton, and 63 at Watertown. It was cloudy, with a temperature of 73 at Syracuse, and 66 at Elmira. The Oswego winds were from the 8 knots. The Central Lake Ontario buoy winds were south at 6 knots, with a temperature of 70 degrees, and the waves were 0 feet. The forecast for the Genesee Valley and Northern Finger Lakes, including Rochester, Geneseo, Canandaigua, Newark, and Fairhaven. Overnight, partly to mostly cloudy. A chance of showers late this evening. Lows ranging from the lower 60s inland to the upper 60s along the lake shore. Light southwest winds. Chance of rain 40%. Sunday, partly sunny. Humid with highs ranging from the upper 70s

humid hilltops to the lower 80s across the lower elevations. Light winds. Sunday night, partly cloudy. A chance of showers overnight. Muggy with lows ranging from the mid-60s inland to the upper 60s along the lake shore. Light winds. Chance of rain 30%. Monday, partly sunny. A chance of showers in the morning, then showers likely with a chance of thunderstorms in the afternoon. Humid with highs ranging from around 80 on the hilltops to the mid-80s across the lower elevations. Light winds. Chance of rain 60%. Monday night, showers likely with a chance of thunderstorms. Muggy with lows ranging from the mid-60s inland to the upper 60s along the lake shore. Light winds. Chance of rain 70%. The forecast for the Southern Finger Lakes, including Pinyan, Seneca Falls, and Auburn. Overnight, mostly cloudy. Lows in the mid-60s. Light south winds. Sunday, partly sunny. A chance of showers and thunderstorms in the afternoon. Highs around 80. Light winds. Chance of rain 40%. Sunday night, partly cloudy. A chance of showers and thunderstorms in the evening, then a chance of showers overnight. Lows in the mid-60s. Light winds. Chance of rain 30%. Monday, partly sunny. A chance of showers in the morning, then showers likely with a chance of thunderstorms in the afternoon. Humid with highs in the lower 80s. Light winds. Chance of rain 70%. Monday night, showers likely with a chance of thunderstorms in the evening, then showers likely overnight. Muggy with lows in the mid-60s. Light winds. Chance of rain 70%. And now the extended forecast. Tuesday, showers and a chance of thunderstorms. Highs around 80. Chance of rain near 100%. Wednesday, showers likely and a chance of thunderstorms. Highs in the mid-70s. Lows in the lower 60s. Chance of rain 70%. Thursday, partly cloudy. A chance of showers. Highs in the upper 70s. Lows in the lower 60s. Chance of rain 30%. Friday, partly cloudy. Highs in the lower 80s. Lows in the lower 60s. Saturday, partly cloudy. A chance of showers. Highs in the mid-80s. Lows in the mid-60s. Chance of rain 40%. This is the NOAA Weather Radio KHA 53 in Rochester. Your source for official weather information across the Western Finger Lakes and the Genesee Valley. KHA 53 operates on a frequency of 162.40 MHz. The midnight weather at Rochester, it was mostly cloudy. The temperature was 68 degrees Fahrenheit or 20 degrees Celsius, the dew point 67 and the relative humidity 96%. The wind was southwest at 6 miles an hour. The pressure was 29.94 inches and falling. Repeating at Rochester, it was mostly cloudy, temperature 68 degrees. Around the region at midnight at Erie, haze was reported, with a temperature of 65. It was partly cloudy, with a temperature of 70 at Buffalo, 68 at Niagara Falls, 70 at Toronto, 65 at Binghamton, and 63 at Watertown. It was cloudy, with a temperature of 73 at Syracuse, and 66 at Elmira. The Oswego winds were from the at knots. The Central Lake Ontario buoy winds were south at 6 knots, with a temperature of 70 degrees, and the waves were 0 feet. The forecast for the Genesee Valley and Northern Finger Lakes, including Rochester, Geneseo, Canandaigua, Newark, and Fairhaven. Overnight, partly to mostly cloudy. A chance of showers late this evening. Lows ranging from the lower 60s inland to the upper 60s along the lake shore. Light southwest winds. Chance of rain 40%. Sunday, partly sunny. Humid with highs ranging from the upper 70s on the hilltops to the lower 80s across the lower elevations. Light winds. Sunday night, partly cloudy. A chance of showers overnight. Muggy with lows ranging from the mid-60s inland to the upper 60s along the lake shore. Light winds. Chance of rain 30%. Monday, partly sunny. A chance of showers in the morning, then showers likely with a chance of thunderstorms in the afternoon. Humid with highs ranging from around 80 on the

Hilltops to the mid-80s across the lower elevations. Light winds. Chance of rain 60%. Monday night, showers likely with a chance of thunderstorms. Muggy with lows ranging from the mid-60s inland to the upper 60s along the lake shore. Light winds. Chance of rain 70%. The forecast for the Southern Finger Lakes, including Pinyan, Seneca Falls, and Auburn. Overnight, mostly cloudy. Lows in the mid-60s. Light south winds. Sunday, partly sunny. A chance of showers and thunderstorms in the afternoon. Highs around 80. Light winds. Chance of rain 40%. Sunday night, partly cloudy. A chance of showers and thunderstorms in the evening, then a chance of showers overnight. Lows in the mid-60s. Light winds. Chance of rain 30%. Monday, partly sunny. A chance of showers in the morning, then showers likely with a chance of thunderstorms in the afternoon. Humid with highs in the lower 80s. Light winds. Chance of rain 70%. Monday night, showers likely with a chance of thunderstorms in the evening, then showers likely overnight. Muggy with lows in the mid-60s. Light winds. Chance of rain 70%. And now the extended forecast. Tuesday, showers and a chance of thunderstorms. Highs around 80. Chance of rain near 100%. Wednesday, showers likely and a chance of thunderstorms. Highs in the mid-70s. Lows in the lower 60s. Chance of rain 70%. Thursday, partly cloudy. A chance of showers. Highs in the upper 70s. Lows in the lower 60s. Chance of rain 30%. Friday, partly cloudy. Highs in the lower 80s. Lows in the lower 60s. Saturday, partly cloudy. A chance of showers. Highs in the mid-80s. Lows in the mid-60s. Chance of rain 40%. This is the NOAA Weather Radio KHA 53 in Rochester. Your source for official weather information across the Western Finger Lakes and the Genesee Valley. KHA 53 operates on a frequency of 162.40 MHz. The midnight weather at Rochester, it was mostly cloudy. The temperature was 68 degrees Fahrenheit or 20 degrees Celsius, the dew point 67 and the relative humidity 96%. The wind was southwest at 6 miles an hour. The pressure was 29.94 inches and falling. Repeating at Rochester, it was mostly cloudy, temperature 68 degrees. Around the region at midnight at Erie, haze was reported, with a temperature of 65. It was partly cloudy, with a temperature of 70 at Buffalo, 68 at Niagara Falls, 70 at Toronto, 65 at Binghamton, and 63 at Watertown. It was cloudy, with a temperature of 73 at Syracuse, and 66 at Elmira. The Oswego winds were from the 8 knots. The Central Lake Ontario buoy winds were south at 6 knots, with a temperature of 70 degrees, and the waves were 0 feet. The forecast for the Genesee Valley and Northern Finger Lakes, including Rochester, Geneseo, Canandaigua, Newark, and Fairhaven. Overnight, partly to mostly cloudy. A chance of showers late this evening. Lows ranging from the lower 60s inland to the upper 60s along the lake shore. Light southwest winds. Chance of rain 40%. Sunday, partly sunny. Humid with highs ranging from the upper 70s on the hilltops to the lower 80s across the lower elevations. Light winds. Sunday night, partly cloudy. A chance of showers overnight. Muggy with lows ranging from the mid-60s inland to the upper 60s along the lake shore. Light winds. Chance of rain 30%. Monday, partly sunny. A chance of showers in the morning, then showers likely with a chance of thunderstorms in the afternoon. Humid with highs ranging from around 80 on the hilltops to the mid-80s across the lower elevations. Light winds. Chance of rain 60%. Monday night, showers likely with a chance of thunderstorms. Muggy with lows ranging from the mid-60s inland to the upper 60s along the lake shore. Light winds. Chance of rain 70%. The forecast for the Southern Finger Lakes, including Pinyan, Seneca Falls, and Auburn. Overnight, mostly cloudy. Lows
the mid-60s. Light south winds. Sunday, partly sunny. A chance of showers and thunderstorms in the afternoon. Highs around 80. Light winds. Chance of rain 40%. Sunday night, partly cloudy. A chance of showers and thunderstorms in the evening, then a chance of showers overnight. Lows in the mid-60s. Light winds. Chance of rain 30%. Monday, partly sunny. A chance of showers in the morning, then showers likely with a chance of thunderstorms in the afternoon. Humid with highs in the lower 80s. Light winds. Chance of rain 70%. Monday night, showers likely with a chance of thunderstorms in the evening, then showers likely overnight. Muggy with lows in the mid-60s. Light winds. Chance of rain 70%. And now the extended forecast. Tuesday, showers and a chance of thunderstorms. Highs around 80. Chance of rain near 100%. Wednesday, showers likely and a chance of thunderstorms. Highs in the mid-70s. Lows in the lower 60s. Chance of rain 70%. Thursday, partly cloudy. A chance of showers. Highs in the upper 70s. Lows in the lower 60s. Chance of rain 30%. Friday, partly cloudy. Highs in the lower 80s. Lows in the lower 60s. Saturday, partly cloudy. A chance of showers. Highs in the mid 80s. Lows in the mid 60s. Chance of rain 40%. This is the NOAA Weather Radio KHA 53 in Rochester. Your source for official weather information across the Western Finger Lakes and the Genesee Valley. KHA 53 operates on a frequency of 162.40 MHz. The midnight weather at Rochester, it was mostly cloudy. The temperature was 68 degrees Fahrenheit or 20 degrees Celsius, the dew point 67 and the relative humidity 96%. The wind was southwest at 6 miles an hour. The pressure was 29.94 inches and falling. Repeating at Rochester, it was mostly cloudy, temperature 68 degrees. Open lake forecast, 4, the Niagara River to Hamlin Beach beyond 5 miles from shore. Overnight, south winds 10 knots or less becoming southwest. Waves 1 foot or less. Sunday, southwest winds 10 knots or less becoming south. Waves 1 foot or less. Sunday night, south winds 10 knots or less becoming southwest. A chance of showers. Waves 1 foot or less. Monday, west winds less than 10 knots becoming east. A chance of showers and thunderstorms in the afternoon. Waves 1 foot or less. Monday night, southeast winds 5 to 10 knots. A chance of showers and thunderstorms in the evening, then showers with a chance of thunderstorms overnight. Waves 1 foot or less. Tuesday, southeast winds 5 to 10 knots becoming north and increasing to 15 to 20 knots. Showers with a chance of thunderstorms. Waves 1 foot or less building to 3 to 5 feet. Wednesday, north winds 15 to 20 knots diminishing to 10 to 15 knots. A chance of showers. Waves 3 to 5 feet subsiding to 1 to 3 feet. Thursday, north winds 5 to 15 knots becoming northwest. Waves 2 feet or less. Winds and waves higher in and near thunderstorms. Open lake forecast, 4, Hamlin Beach to Mexico Bay beyond 5 miles from shore. Overnight, south winds 10 knots or less becoming southwest. Waves 1 foot or less. Sunday, southwest winds 10 knots or less. Waves 1 foot or less. Sunday night, south winds 10 knots or less becoming southwest. A chance of showers. Waves 1 foot or less. Monday, southwest winds 10 knots or less becoming east. A chance of showers in the afternoon. Waves 1 foot or less. Monday night, southeast winds 10 knots or less. A chance of showers in the evening, then showers likely with a chance of thunderstorms overnight. Waves 1 foot or less. Tuesday, southeast winds 5 to 15 knots becoming northeast 15 to 20 knots. Showers with a chance of thunderstorms. Waves 2 feet or less building to 2 to 4 feet. Wednesday, northeast winds 15 to 20 knots becoming north 10 to 15 knots. A chance of showers and thunderstorms.

Thunderstorms. Waves 2 to 4 feet, subsiding to 1 to 3 feet. Thursday, north winds 5 to 15 knots, becoming northwest. Waves 2 feet or less. Winds and waves higher in and near thunderstorms. Around the region at midnight at Erie, haze was reported, with a temperature of 65. It was partly cloudy, with a temperature of 70 at Buffalo, 68 at Niagara Falls, 70 at Toronto, 65 at Binghamton, and 63 at Watertown. It was cloudy, with a temperature of 73 at Syracuse, and 66 at Elmira. The Oswego winds were from the at knots. The Central Lake Ontario buoy winds were south at 6 knots, with a temperature of 70 degrees, and the waves were 0 feet. This is the NOAA Weather Radio KHA 53 in Rochester. Your source for official weather information across the Western Finger Lakes and the Genesee Valley. KHA 53 operates on a frequency of 162.40 MHz. The 1 a.m. weather at Rochester, it was cloudy. The temperature was 68 degrees Fahrenheit or 20 degrees Celsius, the dew point 67 and the relative humidity 96%. The wind was southwest at 6 miles an hour. The pressure was 29.94 inches and steady. Repeating at Rochester, it was cloudy, temperature 68 degrees. Around the region at midnight at Erie, haze was reported, with a temperature of 65. It was partly cloudy, with a temperature of 70 at Buffalo, 68 at Niagara Falls, 70 at Toronto, 65 at Binghamton, and 63 at Watertown. It was cloudy, with a temperature of 73 at Syracuse, and 66 at Elmira. The Oswego winds were from the at knots. The Central Lake Ontario buoy winds were south at 6 knots, with a temperature of 70 degrees, and the waves were 0 feet. The forecast for the Genesee Valley and Northern Finger Lakes, including Rochester, Geneseo, Canandaigua, Newark, and Fairhaven. Overnight, partly to mostly cloudy. A chance of showers late this evening. Lows ranging from the lower 60s inland to the upper 60s along the lake shore. Light southwest winds. Chance of rain 40%. Sunday, partly sunny. Humid with highs ranging from the upper 70s on the hilltops to the lower 80s across the lower elevations. Light winds. Sunday night, partly cloudy. A chance of showers overnight. Muggy with lows ranging from the mid-60s inland to the upper 60s along the lake shore. Light winds. Chance of rain 30%. Monday, partly sunny. A chance of showers in the morning, then showers likely with a chance of thunderstorms in the afternoon. Humid with highs ranging from around 80 on the hilltops to the mid-80s across the lower elevations. Light winds. Chance of rain 60%. Monday night, showers likely with a chance of thunderstorms. Muggy with lows ranging from the mid-60s inland to the upper 60s along the lake shore. Light winds. Chance of rain 70%. The forecast for the Southern Finger Lakes, including Pinyan, Seneca Falls, and Auburn. Overnight, mostly cloudy. Lows in the mid-60s. Light south winds. Sunday, partly sunny. A chance of showers and thunderstorms in the afternoon. Highs around 80. Light winds. Chance of rain 40%. Sunday night, partly cloudy. A chance of showers and thunderstorms in the evening, then a chance of showers overnight. Lows in the mid-60s. Light winds. Chance of rain 30%. Monday, partly sunny. A chance of showers in the morning, then showers likely with a chance of thunderstorms in the afternoon. Humid with highs in the lower 80s. Light winds. Chance of rain 70%. Monday night, showers likely with a chance of thunderstorms in the evening, then showers likely overnight. Muggy with lows in the mid-60s. Light winds. Chance of rain 70%. And now the extended forecast. Tuesday, showers and a chance of thunderstorms. Highs around 80. Chance of rain near 100%. Wednesday, showers likely and a chance of thunderstorms. Highs in the mid-70s. Lows in the lower 60s. Chance of rain 70%. Thursday, partly cloudy. A chance of showers. Highs in the upper 70s. Lows in the lower 60s. Chance of rain 30%.
Friday, partly cloudy. Highs in the lower 80s. Lows in the lower 60s. Saturday, partly cloudy. A chance of showers. Highs in the mid 80s. Lows in the mid 60s. Chance of rain 40%. This is the NOAA Weather Radio KHA 53 in Rochester. Your source for official weather information across the Western Finger Lakes and the Genesee Valley. KHA 53 operates on a frequency of 162.40 MHz. The 1 a.m. weather at Rochester, it was cloudy. The temperature was 68 degrees Fahrenheit or 20 degrees Celsius, the dew point 67 and the relative humidity 96%. The wind was southwest at 6 miles an hour. The pressure was 29.94 inches and steady. Repeating at Rochester, it was cloudy, temperature 68 degrees. Around the region at 1 a.m. it was clear, with a temperature of 64 at Erie and 68 at Niagara Falls. At Binghamton, it was partly cloudy, with a temperature of 64. At Buffalo, it was mostly cloudy, with a temperature of 69. It was cloudy, with a temperature of 74 at Syracuse, 64 at Elmira, and 64 at Watertown. The Oswego winds were from the 8 knots. The Central Lake Ontario buoy winds were from the southwest at 8 knots. The forecast for the Genesee Valley and Northern Finger Lakes, including Rochester, Geneseo, Canandaigua, Newark, and Fairhaven. Overnight, partly to mostly cloudy. A chance of showers late this evening. Lows ranging from the lower 60s inland to the upper 60s along the lake shore. Light southwest winds. Chance of rain 40%. Sunday, partly sunny. Humid with highs ranging from the upper 70s on the hilltops to the lower 80s across the lower elevations. Light winds. Sunday night, partly cloudy. A chance of showers overnight. Muggy with lows ranging from the mid-60s inland to the upper 60s along the lake shore. Light winds. Chance of rain 30%. Monday, partly sunny. A chance of showers in the morning, then showers likely with a chance of thunderstorms in the afternoon. Humid with highs ranging from around 80 on the hilltops to the mid-80s across the lower elevations. Light winds. Chance of rain 60%. Monday night, showers likely with a chance of thunderstorms. Muggy with lows ranging from the mid-60s inland to the upper 60s along the lake shore. Light winds. Chance of rain 70%. The forecast for the Southern Finger Lakes, including Pinyan, Seneca Falls, and Auburn. Overnight, mostly cloudy. Lows in the mid-60s. Light south winds. Sunday, partly sunny. A chance of showers and thunderstorms in the afternoon. Highs around 80. Light winds. Chance of rain 40%. Sunday night, partly cloudy. A chance of showers and thunderstorms in the evening, then a chance of showers overnight. Lows in the mid-60s. Light winds. Chance of rain 30%. Monday, partly sunny. A chance of showers in the morning, then showers likely with a chance of thunderstorms in the afternoon. Humid with highs in the lower 80s. Light winds. Chance of rain 70%. Monday night, showers likely with a chance of thunderstorms in the evening, then showers likely overnight. Muggy with lows in the mid-60s. Light winds. Chance of rain 70%. And now the extended forecast. Tuesday, showers and a chance of thunderstorms. Highs around 80. Chance of rain near 100%. Wednesday, showers likely and a chance of thunderstorms. Highs in the mid-70s. Lows in the lower 60s. Chance of rain 70%. Thursday, partly cloudy. A chance of showers. Highs in the upper 70s. Lows in the lower 60s. Chance of rain 30%. Friday, partly cloudy. Highs in the lower 80s. Lows in the lower 60s. Saturday, partly cloudy. A chance of showers. Highs in the mid 80s. Lows in the mid 60s. Chance of rain 40%. This is the NOAA Weather Radio KHA 53 in Rochester. 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KHA 53 operates on a frequency of 162.40 MHz.

The 1 a.m. weather at Rochester, it was cloudy. The temperature was 68 degrees Fahrenheit or 20 degrees Celsius, the dew point 67 and the relative humidity 96%. The wind was southwest at 6 miles an hour. The pressure was 29.94 inches and steady. Repeating at Rochester, it was cloudy, temperature 68 degrees. Around the region at 1 a.m. it was clear, with a temperature of 64 at Erie, 68 at Niagara Falls, and 64 at Binghamton. At Toronto, it was partly cloudy, with a temperature of 70. At Buffalo, it was mostly cloudy, with a temperature of 69. It was cloudy, with a temperature of 74 at Syracuse, 64 at Elmira, and 64 at Watertown. The Oswego winds were from the head knots. The Central Lake Ontario buoy winds were southwest at 6 knots, with a temperature of 70 degrees, and the waves were 0 feet. The forecast for the Genesee Valley and Northern Finger Lakes, including Rochester, Geneseo, Canandaigua, Newark, and Fairhaven. Overnight, partly to mostly cloudy. A chance of showers late this evening. Lows ranging from the lower 60s inland to the upper 60s along the lake shore. Light southwest winds. Chance of rain 40%. Sunday, partly sunny. Humid with highs ranging from the upper 70s on the hilltops to the lower 80s across the lower elevations. Light winds. Sunday night, partly cloudy. A chance of showers overnight. Muggy with lows ranging from the mid-60s inland to the upper 60s along the lake shore. Light winds. Chance of rain 30%. Monday, partly sunny. A chance of showers in the morning, then showers likely with a chance of thunderstorms in the afternoon. Humid with highs ranging from around 80 on the hilltops to the mid-80s across the lower elevations. Light winds. Chance of rain 60%. Monday night, showers likely with a chance of thunderstorms. Muggy with lows ranging from the mid-60s inland to the upper 60s along the lake shore. Light winds. Chance of rain 70%. The forecast for the Southern Finger Lakes, including Tinian, Seneca Falls, and Auburn. Overnight, mostly cloudy. Lows in the mid-60s. Light south winds. Sunday, partly sunny. A chance of showers and thunderstorms in the afternoon. Highs around 80. Light winds. Chance of rain 40%. Sunday night, partly cloudy. A chance of showers and thunderstorms in the evening, then a chance of showers overnight. Lows in the mid-60s. Light winds. Chance of rain 30%. Monday, partly sunny. A chance of showers in the morning, then showers likely with a chance of thunderstorms in the afternoon. Humid with highs in the lower 80s. Light winds. Chance of rain 70%. Monday night, showers likely with a chance of thunderstorms in the evening, then showers likely overnight. Muggy with lows in the mid-60s. Light winds. Chance of rain 70%. And now the extended forecast. Tuesday, showers and a chance of thunderstorms. Highs around 80. Chance of rain near 100%. Wednesday, showers likely and a chance of thunderstorms. Highs in the mid-70s. Lows in the lower 60s. Chance of rain 70%. Thursday, partly cloudy. A chance of showers. Highs in the upper 70s. Lows in the lower 60s. Chance of rain 30%. Friday, partly cloudy. Highs in the lower 80s. Lows in the lower 60s. Saturday, partly cloudy. A chance of showers. Highs in the mid-80s. Lows in the mid-60s. Chance of rain 40%. This is the NOAA Weather Radio KHA 53 in Rochester. Your source for official weather information across the Western Finger Lakes and the Genesee Valley. KHA 53 operates on a frequency of 162.40 MHz. The 1 a.m. weather at Rochester, it was cloudy. The temperature was 68 degrees Fahrenheit or 20 degrees Celsius, the dew point 67 and the relative humidity 96%. The wind was southwest at 6 miles an hour. The pressure was 29.94 inches and steady. Repeating at Rochester, it was cloudy, temperature 68 degrees. Around the region at 1 a.m. it was cloudy.

Later, with a temperature of 64 at Erie, 68 at Niagara Falls, and 64 at Binghamton. At Toronto, it was partly cloudy, with a temperature of 70. At Buffalo, it was mostly cloudy, with a temperature of 69. It was cloudy, with a temperature of 74 at Syracuse, 64 at Elmira, and 64 at Watertown. The Oswego winds were from the head knots. The Central Lake Ontario buoy winds were southwest at 6 knots, with a temperature of 70 degrees, and the waves were 0 feet. The forecast for the Genesee Valley and Northern Finger Lakes, including Rochester, Geneseo, Canandaigua, Newark, and Fairhaven. Overnight, partly to mostly cloudy. A chance of showers late this evening. Lows ranging from the lower 60s inland to the upper 60s along the lake shore. Light southwest winds. Chance of rain 40%. Sunday, partly sunny. Humid with highs ranging from the upper 70s on the hilltops to the lower 80s across the lower elevations. Light winds. Sunday night, partly cloudy. A chance of showers overnight. Muggy with lows ranging from the mid-60s inland to the upper 60s along the lake shore. Light winds. Chance of rain 30%. Monday, partly sunny. A chance of showers in the morning, then showers likely with a chance of thunderstorms in the afternoon. Humid with highs ranging from around 80 on the hilltops to the mid-80s across the lower elevations. Light winds. Chance of rain 60%. Monday night, showers likely with a chance of thunderstorms. Muggy with lows ranging from the mid-60s inland to the upper 60s along the lake shore. Light winds. Chance of rain 70%. The forecast for the Southern Finger Lakes, including Tinian, Seneca Falls, and Auburn. Overnight, mostly cloudy. Lows in the mid-60s. Light south winds. Sunday, partly sunny. A chance of showers and thunderstorms in the afternoon. Highs around 80. Light winds. Chance of rain 40%. Sunday night, partly cloudy. A chance of showers and thunderstorms in the evening, then a chance of showers overnight. Lows in the mid-60s. Light winds. Chance of rain 30%. Monday, partly sunny. A chance of showers in the morning, then showers likely with a chance of thunderstorms in the afternoon. Humid with highs in the lower 80s. Light winds. Chance of rain 70%. Monday night, showers likely with a chance of thunderstorms in the evening, then showers likely overnight. Muggy with lows in the mid-60s. Light winds. Chance of rain 70%. And now the extended forecast. Tuesday, showers and a chance of thunderstorms. Highs around 80. Chance of rain near 100%. Wednesday, showers likely and a chance of thunderstorms. Highs in the mid-70s. Lows in the lower 60s. Chance of rain 70%. Thursday, partly cloudy. A chance of showers. Highs in the upper 70s. Lows in the lower 60s. Chance of rain 30%. Friday, partly cloudy. Highs in the lower 80s. Lows in the lower 60s. Saturday, partly cloudy. A chance of showers. Highs in the mid-80s. Lows in the mid-60s. Chance of rain 40%. This is the NOAA Weather Radio KHA 53 in Rochester. Your source for official weather information across the Western Finger Lakes and the Genesee Valley. KHA 53 operates on a frequency of 162.40 MHz. The 1 a.m. weather at Rochester, it was cloudy. The temperature was 68 degrees Fahrenheit or 20 degrees Celsius, the dew point 67 and the relative humidity 96%. The wind was southwest at 6 miles an hour. The pressure was 29.94 inches and steady. Repeating at Rochester, it was cloudy, temperature 68 degrees. Around the region at 1 a.m. it was clear, with a temperature of 64 at Erie, 68 at Niagara Falls, and 64 at Binghamton. At Toronto, it was partly cloudy, with a temperature of 70. At Buffalo, it was mostly cloudy, with a temperature of 69. It was cloudy, with a temperature of 74 at Syracuse, 64 at Elmira, and 64 at Watertown. The Oswego winds were from the head knots. The Central Lake Ontario buoy

Chance of showers in the morning, then showers likely with a chance of thunderstorms in the afternoon. Humid with highs ranging from around 80 on the hilltops to the mid-80s across the lower elevations. Light winds. Chance of rain 60%. Monday night, showers likely with a chance of thunderstorms. Muggy with lows ranging from the mid-60s inland to the upper 60s along the lake shore. Light winds. Chance of rain 70%. The forecast for the Southern Finger Lakes, including Tinian, Seneca Falls, and Auburn. Overnight, mostly cloudy. Lows in the mid-60s. Light south winds. Sunday, partly sunny. A chance of showers and thunderstorms in the afternoon. Highs around 80. Light winds. Chance of rain 40%. Sunday night, partly cloudy. A chance of showers and thunderstorms in the evening, then a chance of showers overnight. Lows in the mid-60s. Light winds. Chance of rain 30%. Monday, partly sunny. A chance of showers in the morning, then showers likely with a chance of thunderstorms in the afternoon. Humid with highs in the lower 80s. Light winds. Chance of rain 70%. Monday night, showers likely with a chance of thunderstorms in the evening, then showers likely overnight. Muggy with lows in the mid-60s. Light winds. Chance of rain 70%. And now the extended forecast. Tuesday, showers and a chance of thunderstorms. Highs around 80. Chance of rain near 100%. Wednesday, showers likely and a chance of thunderstorms. Highs in the mid-70s. Lows in the lower 60s. Chance of rain 70%. Thursday, partly cloudy. A chance of showers. Highs in the upper 70s. Lows in the lower 60s. Chance of rain 30%. Friday, partly cloudy. Highs in the lower 80s. Lows in the lower 60s. Saturday, partly cloudy. A chance of showers. Highs in the mid 80s. Lows in the mid 60s. Chance of rain 40%. This is the NOAA Weather Radio KHA-53 in Rochester. Your source for official weather information across the Western Finger Lakes and the Genesee Valley. KHA-53 operates on a frequency of 162.40 MHz. The 1 a.m. weather at Rochester, it was cloudy. The temperature was 68 degrees Fahrenheit or 20 degrees Celsius, the dew point 67 and the relative humidity 96%. The wind was southwest at 6 miles an hour. The pressure was 29.94 inches and steady. Repeating at Rochester, it was cloudy, temperature 68 degrees. Around the region at 1 a.m. it was clear, with a temperature of 64 at Erie, 68 at Niagara Falls, and 64 at Binghamton. At Toronto, it was partly cloudy, with a temperature of 70. At Buffalo, it was mostly cloudy, with a temperature of 69. It was cloudy, with a temperature of 74 at Syracuse, 64 at Elmira, and 64 at Watertown. The Oswego winds were from the Ed knots. The Central Lake Ontario buoy winds were southwest at 6 knots, with a temperature of 70 degrees, and the waves were 0 feet. The forecast for the Genesee Valley and Northern Finger Lakes, including Rochester, Geneseo, Canandaigua, Newark, and Fairhaven. Overnight, partly to mostly cloudy. A chance of showers late this evening. Lows ranging from the lower 60s inland to the upper 60s along the lake shore. Light southwest winds. Chance of rain 40%. Sunday, partly sunny. Humid with highs ranging from the upper 70s on the hilltops to the lower 80s across the lower elevations. Light winds. Sunday night, partly cloudy. A chance of showers overnight. Muggy with lows ranging from the mid-60s inland to the upper 60s along the lake shore. Light winds. Chance of rain 30%. Monday, partly sunny. A chance of showers in the morning, then showers likely with a chance of thunderstorms in the afternoon. Humid with highs ranging from around 80 on the hilltops to the mid-80s across the lower elevations. Light winds. Chance of rain 60%. Monday night, showers likely with a chance of thunderstorms. Muggy with lows ranging from the mid-60s inland to the upper 60s along the lake shore. Light winds.
Chance of rain 70%.

forecasts for the southern Finger Lakes, including Pinyan, Seneca Falls, and Auburn. Overnight, mostly cloudy. Lows in the mid-60s. Light south winds. Sunday, partly sunny. A chance of showers and thunderstorms in the afternoon. Highs around 80. Light winds. Chance of rain 40%. Sunday night, partly cloudy. A chance of showers and thunderstorms in the evening, then a chance of showers overnight. Lows in the mid-60s. Light winds. Chance of rain 30%. Monday, partly sunny. A chance of showers in the morning, then showers likely with a chance of thunderstorms in the afternoon. Humid with highs in the lower 80s. Light winds. Chance of rain 70%. Monday night, showers likely with a chance of thunderstorms in the evening, then showers likely overnight. Muggy with lows in the mid-60s. Light winds. Chance of rain 70%. And now the extended forecast. Tuesday, showers and a chance of thunderstorms. Highs around 80. Chance of rain near 100%. Wednesday, showers likely and a chance of thunderstorms. Highs in the mid-70s. Lows in the lower 60s. Chance of rain 70%. Thursday, partly cloudy. A chance of showers. Highs in the upper 70s. Lows in the lower 60s. Chance of rain 30%. Friday, partly cloudy. Highs in the lower 80s. Lows in the lower 60s. Saturday, partly cloudy. A chance of showers. Highs in the mid 80s. Lows in the mid 60s. Chance of rain 40%. The Nearshore Marine Forecast for the Niagara River to Hamelin Beach along Lake Ontario. Rest of tonight, south winds 10 knots or less becoming southwest. Partly to mostly cloudy. Waves 1 foot or less. Sunday, southwest winds 10 knots or less becoming west. Mostly sunny. Waves 1 foot or less. Sunday night, south winds 10 knots or less becoming southwest. A chance of showers. Waves 1 foot or less. Monday, southwest winds less than 10 knots becoming east. A chance of showers and thunderstorms in the afternoon. Waves 1 foot or less. Monday night, southeast winds 10 knots or less. A chance of showers and thunderstorms in the evening, then showers with a chance of thunderstorms overnight. Waves 1 foot or less. Tuesday, southeast winds 5 to 10 knots becoming north and increasing to 15 to 20 knots. Showers with a chance of thunderstorms. Waves 1 foot or less building to 3 to 5 feet. Waves occasionally around 6 feet. Wednesday, north winds 15 to 20 knots diminishing to 10 to 15 knots. A chance of showers. Waves 3 to 5 feet subsiding to 1 to 2 feet. Waves occasionally around 6 feet. Thursday, north winds 5 to 15 knots becoming northwest less than 10 knots. Mainly clear, then becoming partly cloudy. Waves 2 feet or less. Winds and waves higher in and near thunderstorms. The Nearshore Marine Forecast for Hamelin Beach to Sodus Bay. Rest of tonight, south winds less than 10 knots becoming southwest. A chance of showers late this evening. Waves 1 foot or less. Sunday, southwest winds less than 10 knots. Mostly sunny. Waves 1 foot or less. Sunday night, light and variable winds. A chance of showers in the evening. Waves 1 foot or less. Monday, southwest winds less than 10 knots becoming northeast. A chance of showers and thunderstorms in the afternoon. Waves 1 foot or less. Monday night, east winds 10 knots or less becoming south. A chance of showers and thunderstorms in the evening, then showers likely with a chance of thunderstorms overnight. Waves 1 foot or less. Tuesday, south winds 5 to 15 knots becoming north 15 in the evening, then showers likely with a chance of thunderstorms overnight. Waves 1 foot or less. Tuesday, south winds 5 to 15 knots becoming north 15 to 20 knots. Showers with a chance of thunderstorms. Waves 2 feet or less building to 2 to 4 feet. Wednesday, north winds 15 to 20 knots diminishing to 10 to 15 knots. A chance of showers and thunderstorms. Waves 2.

4 feet, some siding to 1 to 3 feet. Thursday, north winds 5 to 15 knots becoming west. Partly cloudy. Waves 2 feet or less. Winds and waves higher and near thunderstorms. The water temperature off Rochester is 72 degrees. The nearshore marine forecast, 4, Sodus Bay to Mexico Bay. Rest of tonight, south winds less than 10 knots. A chance of showers late this evening. A chance of showers late. Waves 1 foot or less. Sunday, south winds 5 to 10 knots becoming light and variable. Mostly sunny. Waves 1 foot or less. Sunday night, light and variable winds. Partly to mostly cloudy. Waves 1 foot or less. Monday, south winds less than 10 knots becoming northwest. A chance of showers in the afternoon. Waves 1 foot or less. Monday night, light and variable winds becoming southeast 5 to 10 knots. A chance of showers in the evening, then showers likely with a chance of thunderstorms overnight. Waves 1 foot or less. Tuesday, southeast winds 5 to 15 knots becoming northeast. Showers with a chance of thunderstorms. Waves 1 to 3 feet. Wednesday, northeast winds 15 to 20 knots becoming north 10 to 15 knots. A chance of showers and thunderstorms. Waves 2 to 4 feet subsiding to 1 to 2 feet. Thursday, north winds 5 to 15 knots becoming west less than 10 knots. Partly cloudy. Waves 1 to 2 feet. Winds and waves higher and near thunderstorms. This is the NOAA Weather Radio KHA 53 in Rochester. Your source for official weather information across the Western Finger Lakes and the Genesee Valley. KHA 53 operates on a frequency of 162.40 MHz. The 1 a.m. weather at Rochester, it was cloudy. The temperature was 68 degrees Fahrenheit or 20 degrees Celsius, the dew point 67 and the relative humidity 96%. The wind was southwest at 6 miles an hour. The pressure was 29.94 inches and steady. Repeating at Rochester, it was cloudy, temperature 68 degrees. Around the region at 1 a.m. it was clear, with a temperature of 64 at Erie, 68 at Niagara Falls, and 64 at Binghamton. At Toronto, it was partly cloudy, with a temperature of 70. At Buffalo, it was mostly cloudy, with a temperature of 69. It was cloudy, with a temperature of 74 at Syracuse, 64 at Elmira, and 64 at Watertown. The Oswego winds were from the 8 knots. The Central Lake Ontario buoy winds were southwest at 6 knots, with a temperature of 70 degrees, and the waves were 0 feet. The forecast for the Genesee Valley and Northern Finger Lakes, including Rochester, Geneseo, Canandaigua, Newark, and Fairhaven. Overnight, partly to mostly cloudy. A chance of showers late this evening. Lows ranging from the lower 60s inland to the upper 60s along the lake shore. Light southwest winds. Chance of rain 40%. Sunday, partly sunny. Humid with highs ranging from the upper 70s on the hilltops to the lower 80s across the lower elevations. Light winds. Sunday night, partly cloudy. A chance of showers overnight. Muggy with lows ranging from the mid-60s inland to the upper 60s along the lake shore. Light winds. Chance of rain 30%. Monday, partly sunny. A chance of showers in the morning, then showers likely with a chance of thunderstorms in the afternoon. Humid with highs ranging from around 80 on the hilltops to the mid-80s across the lower elevations. Light winds. Chance of rain 60%. Monday night, showers likely with a chance of thunderstorms. Muggy with lows ranging from the mid-60s inland to the upper 60s along the lake shore. Light winds. Chance of rain 70%. The forecast for the Southern Finger Lakes, including Pinyan, Seneca Falls, and Auburn. Overnight, mostly cloudy. Lows in the mid-60s. Light south winds. Sunday, partly sunny. A chance of showers and thunderstorms in the afternoon. Highs around 80. Light winds. Chance of rain 40%. Sunday night, partly cloudy. A chance of showers and thunderstorms in the evening, then a chance of showers overnight. Lows in the mid-60s. Light winds.

chance of rain 30%. Monday, partly sunny. A chance of showers in the morning, then showers likely with a chance of thunderstorms in the afternoon. Humid with highs in the lower 80s. Light winds. Chance of rain 70%. Monday night, showers likely with a chance of thunderstorms in the evening, then showers likely overnight. Monday with lows in the mid-60s. Light winds. Chance of rain 70%. And now the extended forecast. Tuesday, showers and a chance of thunderstorms. Highs around 80. Chance of rain near 100%. Wednesday, showers likely and a chance of thunderstorms. Highs in the mid-70s. Lows in the lower 60s. Chance of rain 70%. Thursday, partly cloudy. A chance of showers. Highs in the upper 70s. Lows in the lower 60s. Chance of rain 30%. Friday, partly cloudy. Highs in the lower 80s. Lows in the lower 60s. Saturday, partly cloudy. A chance of showers. Highs in the mid 80s. Lows in the mid 60s. Chance of rain 40%. This is the NOAA Weather Radio KHA 53 in Rochester. Your source for official weather information across the Western Finger Lakes and the Genesee Valley. KHA 53 operates on a frequency of 162.40 MHz. The 1 a.m. weather at Rochester, it was cloudy. The temperature was 68 degrees Fahrenheit or 20 degrees Celsius, the dew point 67 and the relative humidity 96%. The wind was southwest at 6 miles an hour. The pressure was 29.94 inches and steady. Repeating at Rochester, it was cloudy, temperature 68 degrees. Around the region at 1 a.m. it was clear, with a temperature of 64 at Erie, 68 at Niagara Falls, and 64 at Binghamton. At Toronto, it was partly cloudy, with a temperature of 70. At Buffalo, it was mostly cloudy, with a temperature of 69. It was cloudy, with a temperature of 74 at Syracuse, 64 at Elmira, and 64 at Watertown. The Oswego winds were from the Ed knots. The Central Lake Ontario buoy winds were southwest at 6 knots, with a temperature of 70 degrees, and the waves were 0 feet. The forecast for the Genesee Valley and Northern Finger Lakes, including Rochester, Geneseo, Canandaigua, Newark, and Fairhaven. Overnight, partly to mostly cloudy. A chance of showers late this evening. Lows ranging from the lower 60s inland to the upper 60s along the lake shore. Light southwest winds. Chance of rain 40%. Sunday, partly sunny. Humid with highs ranging from the upper 70s on the hilltops to the lower 80s across the lower elevations. Light winds. Sunday night, partly cloudy. A chance of showers overnight. Monday with lows ranging from the mid-60s inland to the upper 60s along the lake shore. Light winds. Chance of rain 30%. Monday, partly sunny. A chance of showers in the morning, then showers likely with a chance of thunderstorms in the afternoon. Humid with highs ranging from around 80 on the hilltops to the mid-80s across the lower elevations. Light winds. Chance of rain 60%. Monday night, showers likely with a chance of thunderstorms. Monday with lows ranging from the mid-60s inland to the upper 60s along the lake shore. Light winds. Chance of rain 70%. The forecast for the Southern Finger Lakes, including Pinyan, Seneca Falls, and Auburn. Overnight, mostly cloudy. Lows in the mid-60s. Light south winds. Sunday, partly sunny. A chance of showers and thunderstorms in the afternoon. Highs around 80. Light winds. Chance of rain 40%. Sunday night, partly cloudy. A chance of showers and thunderstorms in the evening, then a chance of showers overnight. Lows in the mid-60s. Light winds. Chance of rain 30%. Monday, partly sunny. A chance of showers in the morning, then showers likely with a chance of thunderstorms in the afternoon. Humid with highs in the lower 80s. Light winds. Chance of rain 70%. Monday night, showers likely with a chance of thunderstorms in the evening, then showers likely overnight. Monday with lows in the mid-60s. Light winds.

chance of rain 70%. And now the extended forecast. Tuesday, showers and a chance of thunderstorms. Highs around 80. Chance of rain near 100%. Wednesday, showers likely and a chance of thunderstorms. Highs in the mid-70s. Lows in the lower 60s. Chance of rain 70%. Thursday, partly cloudy. A chance of showers. Highs in the upper 70s. Lows in the lower 60s. Chance of rain 30%. Friday, partly cloudy. Highs in the lower 80s. Lows in the lower 60s. Saturday, partly cloudy. A chance of showers. Highs in the mid 80s. Lows in the mid 60s. Chance of rain 40%. This is the NOAA Weather Radio KHA 53 in Rochester. Your source for official weather information across the Western Finger Lakes and the Genesee Valley. KHA 53 operates on a frequency of 162.40 MHz. The 1 a.m. weather at Rochester, it was cloudy. The temperature was 68 degrees Fahrenheit or 20 degrees Celsius, the dew point 67 and the relative humidity 96%. The wind was southwest at 6 miles an hour. The pressure was 29.94 inches and steady. Repeating at Rochester, it was cloudy, temperature 68 degrees. Around the region at 1 a.m. it was clear, with a temperature of 64 at Erie, 68 at Niagara Falls, and 64 at Binghamton. At Toronto, it was partly cloudy, with a temperature of 70. At Buffalo, it was mostly cloudy, with a temperature of 69. It was cloudy, with a temperature of 74 at Syracuse, 64 at Elmira, and 64 at Watertown. The Oswego winds were from the head knots. The Central Lake Ontario buoy winds were southwest at 6 knots, with a temperature of 70 degrees, and the waves were 0 feet. The forecast for the Genesee Valley and Northern Finger Lakes, including Rochester, Geneseo, Canandaigua, Newark, and Fairhaven. Overnight, partly to mostly cloudy. A chance of showers late this evening. Lows ranging from the lower 60s inland to the upper 60s along the lake shore. Light southwest winds. Chance of rain 40%. Sunday, partly sunny. Humid with highs ranging from the upper 70s on the hilltops to the lower 80s across the lower elevations. Light winds. Sunday night, partly cloudy. A chance of showers overnight. Muggy with lows ranging from the mid-60s inland to the upper 60s along the lake shore. Light winds. Chance of rain 30%. Monday, partly sunny. A chance of showers in the morning, then showers likely with a chance of thunderstorms in the afternoon. Humid with highs ranging from around 80 on the hilltops to the mid-80s across the lower elevations. Light winds. Chance of rain 60%. Monday night, showers likely with a chance of thunderstorms. Muggy with lows ranging from the mid-60s inland to the upper 60s along the lake shore. Light winds. Chance of rain 70%. The forecast for the Southern Finger Lakes, including Tinian, Seneca Falls, and Auburn. Overnight, mostly cloudy. Lows in the mid-60s. Light south winds. Sunday, partly sunny. A chance of showers and thunderstorms in the afternoon. Highs around 80. Light winds. Chance of rain 40%. Sunday night, partly cloudy. A chance of showers and thunderstorms in the evening, then a chance of showers overnight. Lows in the mid-60s. Light winds. Chance of rain 30%. Monday, partly sunny. A chance of showers in the morning, then showers likely with a chance of thunderstorms in the afternoon. Humid with highs in the lower 80s. Light winds. Chance of rain 70%. Monday night, showers likely with a chance of thunderstorms in the evening, then showers likely overnight. Muggy with lows in the mid-60s. Light winds. Chance of rain 70%. And now the extended forecast. Tuesday, showers and a chance of thunderstorms. Highs around 80. Chance of rain near 100%. Wednesday, showers likely and a chance of thunderstorms. Highs in the mid-70s. Lows in the lower 60s. Chance of rain 70%. Thursday, partly cloudy. A chance of showers.

highs in the upper 70s. Lows in the lower 60s. Chance of rain 30%. Friday, partly cloudy. Highs in the lower 80s. Lows in the lower 60s. Saturday, partly cloudy. A chance of showers. Highs in the mid 80s. Lows in the mid 60s. Chance of rain 40%. This is the NOAA Weather Radio KHA 53 in Rochester. Your source for official weather information across the Western Finger Lakes and the Genesee Valley. KHA 53 operates on a frequency of 162.40 MHz. The 1 a.m. weather at Rochester, it was cloudy. The temperature was 68 degrees Fahrenheit or 20 degrees Celsius, the dew point 67 and the relative humidity 96%. The wind was southwest at 6 miles an hour. The pressure was 29.94 inches and steady. Repeating at Rochester, it was cloudy, temperature 68 degrees. Around the region at 1 a.m. it was clear, with a temperature of 64 at Erie, 68 at Niagara Falls, and 64 at Binghamton. At Toronto, it was partly cloudy, with a temperature of 70. At Buffalo, it was mostly cloudy, with a temperature of 69. It was cloudy, with a temperature of 74 at Syracuse, 64 at Elmira, and 64 at Watertown. The Oswego winds were from the head knots. The Central Lake Ontario buoy winds were southwest at 6 knots, with a temperature of 70 degrees, and the waves were 0 feet. The forecast for the Genesee Valley and Northern Finger Lakes, including Rochester, Geneseo, Canandaigua, Newark, and Fairhaven. Overnight, partly to mostly cloudy. A chance of showers late this evening. Lows ranging from the lower 60s inland to the upper 60s along the lake shore. Light southwest winds. Chance of rain 40%. Sunday, partly sunny. Humid with highs ranging from the upper 70s on the hilltops to the lower 80s across the lower elevations. Light winds. Sunday night, partly cloudy. A chance of showers overnight. Muggy with lows ranging from the mid-60s inland to the upper 60s along the lake shore. Light winds. Chance of rain 30%. Monday, partly sunny. A chance of showers in the morning, then showers likely with a chance of thunderstorms in the afternoon. Humid with highs ranging from around 80 on the hilltops to the mid-80s across the lower elevations. Light winds. Chance of rain 60%. Monday night, showers likely with a chance of thunderstorms. Muggy with lows ranging from the mid-60s inland to the upper 60s along the lake shore. Light winds. Chance of rain 70%. The forecast for the Southern Finger Lakes, including Pinyan, Seneca Falls, and Auburn. Overnight, mostly cloudy. Lows in the mid-60s. Light south winds. Sunday, partly sunny. A chance of showers and thunderstorms in the afternoon. Highs around 80. Light winds. Chance of rain 40%. Sunday night, partly cloudy. A chance of showers and thunderstorms in the evening, then a chance of showers overnight. Lows in the mid-60s. Light winds. Chance of rain 30%. Monday, partly sunny. A chance of showers in the morning, then showers likely with a chance of thunderstorms in the afternoon. Humid with highs in the lower 80s. Light winds. Chance of rain 70%. Monday night, showers likely with a chance of thunderstorms in the evening, then showers likely overnight. Muggy with lows in the mid-60s. Light winds. Chance of rain 70%. And now the extended forecast. Tuesday, showers and a chance of thunderstorms. Highs around 80. Chance of rain near 100%. Wednesday, showers likely and a chance of thunderstorms. Highs in the mid-70s. Lows in the lower 60s. Chance of rain 70%. Thursday, partly cloudy. A chance of showers. Highs in the upper 70s. Lows in the lower 60s. Chance of rain 30%. Friday, partly cloudy. Highs in the lower 80s. Lows in the lower 60s. Saturday, partly cloudy. A chance of showers. Highs in the mid 80s. Lows in the mid 60s. Chance of rain 40%. This is the NOAA Weather Radio KHA 53 in Rochester.

1 foot or less building to 3 to 5 feet. Wednesday, north winds 15 to 20 knots diminishing to 10 to 15 knots. A chance of showers. Waves 3 to 5 feet subsiding to 1 to 3 feet. Thursday, north winds 5 to 15 knots becoming northwest. Waves 2 feet or less. Winds and waves higher and near thunderstorms. Open lake forecast, 4, Helen Beach to Mexico Bay beyond 5 miles from shore. Overnight, south winds 10 knots or less becoming southwest. Waves 1 foot or less. Sunday, southwest winds 10 knots or less. Waves 1 foot or less. Sunday night, south winds 10 knots or less becoming southwest. A chance of showers. Waves 1 foot or less. Monday, southwest winds 10 knots or less becoming east. A chance of showers in the afternoon. Waves 1 foot or less. Monday night, southeast winds 10 knots or less. A chance of showers in the evening, then showers likely with a chance of thunderstorms overnight. Waves 1 foot or less. Tuesday, southeast winds 5 to 15 knots becoming northeast 15 to 20 knots. Showers with a chance of thunderstorms. Waves 2 feet or less building to 2 to 4 feet. Wednesday, northeast winds 15 to 20 knots becoming north 10 to 15 knots. A chance of showers and thunderstorms. Waves 2 to 4 feet subsiding to 1 to 3 feet. Thursday, north winds 5 to 15 knots becoming northwest. Waves 2 feet or less. Winds and waves higher and near thunderstorms. This is the NOAA Weather Radio KHA 53 in Rochester. Your source for official weather information across the Western Finger Lakes and the Genesee Valley. KHA 53 operates on a frequency of 162.40 MHz. The 2 a.m. weather at Rochester, it was cloudy. The temperature was 68 degrees Fahrenheit or 20 degrees Celsius, the dew point 67 and the relative humidity 96%. The wind was southwest at 5 miles an hour. The pressure was 29.93 inches and falling. Repeating at Rochester, it was cloudy, temperature 68 degrees. Around the region at 2 a.m. it was clear, with a temperature of 63 at Erie, and 67 at Niagara Falls. At Buffalo, it was partly cloudy, with a temperature of 68. It was mostly cloudy, with a temperature of 62 at Elmira, and 64 at Binghamton. It was cloudy, with a temperature of 73 at Syracuse, and 70 at Watertown. The Oswego winds were from the Ed Knots. The Central Lake Ontario buoy winds were west at 6 knots, with a temperature of 69 degrees, and the waves were 1 foot. The forecast for the Genesee Valley and Northern Finger Lakes, including Rochester, Geneseo, Canandaigua, Newark, and Fairhaven. Overnight, partly to mostly cloudy. A chance of showers late this evening. Lows ranging from the lower 60s inland to the upper 60s along the lake shore. Light southwest winds. Chance of rain 40%. Sunday, partly sunny. Humid with highs ranging from the upper 70s on the hilltops to the lower 80s across the lower elevations. Light winds. Sunday night, partly cloudy. A chance of showers overnight. Muggy with lows ranging from the mid-60s inland to the upper 60s along the lake shore. Light winds. Chance of rain 30%. Monday, partly sunny. A chance of showers in the morning, then showers likely with a chance of thunderstorms in the afternoon. Humid with highs ranging from around 80 on the hilltops to the mid-80s across the lower elevations. Light winds. Chance of rain 60%. Monday night, showers likely with a chance of thunderstorms. Muggy with lows ranging from the mid-60s inland to the upper 60s along the lake shore. Light winds. Chance of rain 70%. The forecast for the Southern Finger Lakes, including Tinian, Seneca Falls, and Auburn. Overnight, mostly cloudy. Lows in the mid-60s. Light south winds. Sunday, partly sunny. A chance of showers and thunderstorms in the afternoon. Highs around 80. Light winds. Chance of rain 40%. Sunday night, partly cloudy. A chance of showers and thunderstorms in the evening, then a chance of showers overnight. Lows in the mid-60s. Light winds. Chance of rain 30%.

Monday, partly sunny. A chance of showers in the morning, then showers likely with a chance of thunderstorms in the afternoon. Humid with highs in the lower 80s. Light winds. Chance of rain 70%. Monday night, showers likely with a chance of thunderstorms in the evening, then showers likely overnight. Muggy with lows in the mid-60s. Light winds. Chance of rain 70%. And now the extended forecast. Tuesday, showers and a chance of thunderstorms. Highs around 80. Chance of rain near 100%. Wednesday, showers likely and a chance of thunderstorms. Highs in the mid-70s. Lows in the lower 60s. Chance of rain 70%. Thursday, partly cloudy. A chance of showers. Highs in the upper 70s. Lows in the lower 60s. Chance of rain 30%. Friday, partly cloudy. Highs in the lower 80s. Lows in the lower 60s. Saturday, partly cloudy. A chance of showers. Highs in the mid 80s. Lows in the mid 60s. Chance of rain 40%. This is the NOAA Weather Radio KHA 53 in Rochester. Your source for official weather information across the Western Finger Lakes and the Genesee Valley. KHA 53 operates on a frequency of 162.40 MHz. The 2 a.m. weather at Rochester, it was cloudy. The temperature was 68 degrees Fahrenheit or 20 degrees Celsius, the dew point 67 and the relative humidity 96%. The wind was southwest at 5 miles an hour. The pressure was 29.93 inches and falling. Repeating at Rochester, it was cloudy, temperature 68 degrees. Around the region at 2 a.m. it was clear, with a temperature of 63 at Erie, and 67 at Niagara Falls. At Buffalo, it was partly cloudy, with a temperature of 68. It was mostly cloudy, with a temperature of 62 at Elmira, and 64 at Binghamton. It was cloudy, with a temperature of 73 at Syracuse, and 70 at Watertown. The Oswego winds were from the Ed Knots. The Central Lake Ontario buoy winds were west at 6 knots, with a temperature of 69 degrees, and the waves were 1 foot. The forecast for the Genesee Valley and Northern Finger Lakes, including Rochester, Geneseo, Canandaigua, Newark, and Fairhaven. Overnight, partly to mostly cloudy. A chance of showers late this evening. Lows ranging from the lower 60s inland to the upper 60s along the lake shore. Light southwest winds. Chance of rain 40%. Sunday, partly sunny. Humid with highs ranging from the upper 70s on the hilltops to the lower 80s across the lower elevations. Light winds. Sunday night, partly cloudy. A chance of showers overnight. Muggy with lows ranging from the mid-60s inland to the upper 60s along the lake shore. Light winds. Chance of rain 30%. Monday, partly sunny. A chance of showers in the morning, then showers likely with a chance of thunderstorms in the afternoon. Humid with highs ranging from around 80 on the hilltops to the mid-80s across the lower elevations. Light winds. Chance of rain 60%. Monday night, showers likely with a chance of thunderstorms. Muggy with lows ranging from the mid-60s inland to the upper 60s along the lake shore. Light winds. Chance of rain 70%. The forecast for the Southern Finger Lakes, including Pinyan, Seneca Falls, and Auburn. Overnight, mostly cloudy. Lows in the mid-60s. Light south winds. Sunday, partly sunny. A chance of showers and thunderstorms in the afternoon. Highs around 80. Light winds. Chance of rain 40%. Sunday night, partly cloudy. A chance of showers and thunderstorms in the evening, then a chance of showers overnight. Lows in the mid-60s. Light winds. Chance of rain 30%. Monday, partly sunny. A chance of showers in the morning, then showers likely with a chance of thunderstorms in the afternoon. Humid with highs in the lower 80s. Light winds. Chance of rain 70%. Monday night, showers likely with a chance of thunderstorms in the evening, then showers likely overnight. Muggy with lows in the mid-60s. Light winds. Chance of rain 70%. And now the extended forecast.
Tuesday, showers and a chance of thunderstorms. Highs around 80. Chance of rain near 100%. Wednesday, showers likely and a chance of thunderstorms. Highs in the mid-70s. Lows in the lower 60s. Chance of rain 70%. Thursday, partly cloudy. A chance of showers. Highs in the upper 70s. Lows in the lower 60s. Chance of rain 30%. Friday, partly cloudy. Highs in the lower 80s. Lows in the lower 60s. Saturday, partly cloudy. A chance of showers. Highs in the mid 80s. Lows in the mid 60s. Chance of rain 40%. This is the NOAA Weather Radio KHA 53 in Rochester. Your source for official weather information across the Western Finger Lakes and the Genesee Valley. KHA 53 operates on a frequency of 162.40 MHz. The 2 a.m. weather at Rochester, it was cloudy. The temperature was 68 degrees Fahrenheit or 20 degrees Celsius, the dew point 67 and the relative humidity 96%. The wind was southwest at 5 miles an hour. The pressure was 29.93 inches and falling. Repeating at Rochester, it was cloudy, temperature 68 degrees. Around the region at 2 a.m. it was clear, with a temperature of 63 at Erie, 67 at Niagara Falls, and 68 at Toronto. At Buffalo, it was partly cloudy, with a temperature of 68. It was mostly cloudy, with a temperature of 62 at Elmira, and 64 at Binghamton. It was cloudy, with a temperature of 73 at Syracuse, and 70 at Watertown. The Oswego winds were from the Ednots. The Central Lake Ontario buoy winds were west at 6 knots, with a temperature of 69 degrees, and the waves were 1 foot. The forecast for the Genesee Valley and Northern Finger Lakes, including Rochester, Geneseo, Canandaigua, Newark, and Fairhaven. Overnight, partly to mostly cloudy. A chance of showers late this evening. Lows ranging from the lower 60s inland to the upper 60s along the lake shore. Light southwest winds. Chance of rain 40%. Sunday, partly sunny. Humid with highs ranging from the upper 70s on the hilltops to the lower 80s across the lower elevations. Light winds. Sunday night, partly cloudy. A chance of showers overnight. Muggy with lows ranging from the mid-60s inland to the upper 60s along the lake shore. Light winds. Chance of rain 30%. Monday, partly sunny. A chance of showers in the morning, then showers likely with a chance of thunderstorms in the afternoon. Humid with highs ranging from around 80 on the hilltops to the mid-80s across the lower elevations. Light winds. Chance of rain 60%. Monday night, showers likely with a chance of thunderstorms. Muggy with lows ranging from the mid-60s inland to the upper 60s along the lake shore. Light winds. Chance of rain 70%. The forecast for the Southern Finger Lakes, including Tinian, Seneca Falls, and Auburn. Overnight, mostly cloudy. Lows in the mid-60s. Light south winds. Sunday, partly sunny. A chance of showers and thunderstorms in the afternoon. Highs around 80. Light winds. Chance of rain 40%. Sunday night, partly cloudy. A chance of showers and thunderstorms in the evening, then a chance of showers overnight. Lows in the mid-60s. Light winds. Chance of rain 30%. Monday, partly sunny. A chance of showers in the morning, then showers likely with a chance of thunderstorms in the afternoon. Humid with highs in the lower 80s. Light winds. Chance of rain 70%. Monday night, showers likely with a chance of thunderstorms in the evening, then showers likely overnight. Muggy with lows in the mid-60s. Light winds. Chance of rain 70%. And now the extended forecast. Tuesday, showers and a chance of thunderstorms. Highs around 80. Chance of rain near 100%. Wednesday, showers likely and a chance of thunderstorms. Highs in the mid-70s. Lows in the lower 60s. Chance of rain 70%. Thursday, partly cloudy. A chance of showers. Highs in the upper 70s. Lows in the lower 60s. Chance of rain 30%.

Friday, partly cloudy. Highs in the lower 80s. Lows in the lower 60s. Saturday, partly cloudy. A chance of showers. Highs in the mid 80s. Lows in the mid 60s. Chance of rain 40%. This is the NOAA Weather Radio KHA 53 in Rochester. Your source for official weather information across the Western Finger Lakes and the Genesee Valley. KHA 53 operates on a frequency of 162.40 MHz. The 2 a.m. weather at Rochester, it was cloudy. The temperature was 68 degrees Fahrenheit or 20 degrees Celsius, the dew point 67 and the relative humidity 96%. The wind was southwest at 5 miles an hour. The pressure was 29.93 inches and falling. Repeating at Rochester, it was cloudy, temperature 68 degrees. Around the region at 2 a.m. it was clear, with a temperature of 63 at Erie, 67 at Niagara Falls, and 68 at Toronto. At Buffalo, it was partly cloudy, with a temperature of 68. It was mostly cloudy, with a temperature of 62 at Elmira, and 64 at Binghamton. It was cloudy, with a temperature of 73 at Syracuse, and 70 at Watertown. The Oswego winds were from the at knots. The central Lake Ontario buoy winds were west at 6 knots, with a temperature of 69 degrees, and the waves were 1 foot. The forecast for the Genesee Valley and Northern Finger Lakes, including Rochester, Geneseo, Canandaigua, Newark, and Fairhaven. Overnight, partly to mostly cloudy. A chance of showers late this evening. Lows ranging from the lower 60s inland to the upper 60s along the lake shore. Light southwest winds. Chance of rain 40%. Sunday, partly sunny. Humid with highs ranging from the upper 70s on the hilltops to the lower 80s across the lower elevations. Light winds. Sunday night, partly cloudy. A chance of showers overnight. Muggy with lows ranging from the mid 60s inland to the upper 60s along the lake shore. Light winds. Chance of rain 30%. Monday, partly sunny. A chance of showers in the morning, then showers likely with a chance of thunderstorms in the afternoon. Humid with highs ranging from around 80 on the hilltops to the mid 80s across the lower elevations. Light winds. Chance of rain 60%. Monday night, showers likely with a chance of thunderstorms. Muggy with lows ranging from the mid 60s inland to the upper 60s along the lake shore. Light winds. Chance of rain 70%. The forecast for the Southern Finger Lakes, including Pinyan, Seneca Falls, and Auburn. Overnight, mostly cloudy. Lows in the mid 60s. Light south winds. Sunday, partly sunny. A chance of showers and thunderstorms in the afternoon. Highs around 80. Light winds. Chance of rain 40%. Sunday night, partly cloudy. A chance of showers and thunderstorms in the evening, then a chance of showers overnight. Lows in the mid-60s. Light winds. Chance of rain 30%. Monday, partly sunny. A chance of showers in the morning, then showers likely with a chance of thunderstorms in the afternoon. Humid with highs in the lower 80s. Light winds. Chance of rain 70%. Monday night, showers likely with a chance of thunderstorms in the evening, then showers likely overnight. Muggy with lows in the mid-60s. Light winds. Chance of rain 70%. And now the extended forecast. Tuesday, showers and a chance of thunderstorms. Highs around 80. Chance of rain near 100%. Wednesday, showers likely and a chance of thunderstorms. Highs in the mid-70s. Lows in the lower 60s. Chance of rain 70%. Thursday, partly cloudy. A chance of showers. Highs in the upper 70s. Lows in the lower 60s. Chance of rain 30%. Friday, partly cloudy. Highs in the lower 80s. Lows in the lower 60s. Saturday, partly cloudy. A chance of showers. Highs in the mid 80s. Lows in the mid 60s. Chance of rain 40%. This is the NOAA Weather Radio KHA 53 in Rochester. Your source for official weather information across the Western Finger Lakes and the Genesee Valley.

west at 6 knots, with a temperature of 69 degrees, and the waves were 1 foot. The forecast for the Genesee Valley and Northern Finger Lakes, including Rochester, Geneseo, Canandaigua, Newark, and Fairhaven. Overnight, partly to mostly cloudy. A chance of showers late this evening. Lows ranging from the lower 60s inland to the upper 60s along the lake shore. Light southwest winds. Chance of rain 40%. Sunday, partly sunny. Humid with highs ranging from the upper 70s on the hilltops to the lower 80s across the lower elevations. Light winds. Sunday night, partly cloudy. A chance of showers overnight. Muggy with lows ranging from the mid-60s inland to the upper 60s along the lake shore. Light winds. Chance of rain 30%. Monday, partly sunny. A chance of showers in the morning, then showers likely with a chance of thunderstorms in the afternoon. Humid with highs ranging from around 80 on the hilltops to the mid-80s across the lower elevations. Light winds. Chance of rain 60%. Monday night, showers likely with a chance of thunderstorms. Muggy with lows ranging from the mid-60s inland to the upper 60s along the lake shore. Light winds. Chance of rain 70%. The forecast for the Southern Finger Lakes, including Pinyan, Seneca Falls, and Auburn. Overnight, mostly cloudy. Lows in the mid-60s. Light south winds. Sunday, partly sunny. A chance of showers and thunderstorms in the afternoon. Highs around 80. Light winds. Chance of rain 40%. Sunday night, partly cloudy. A chance of showers and thunderstorms in the evening, then a chance of showers overnight. Lows in the mid-60s. Light winds. Chance of rain 30%. Monday, partly sunny. A chance of showers in the morning, then showers likely with a chance of thunderstorms in the afternoon. Humid with highs in the lower 80s. Light winds. Chance of rain 70%. Monday night, showers likely with a chance of thunderstorms in the evening, then showers likely overnight. Muggy with lows in the mid-60s. Light winds. Chance of rain 70%. And now the extended forecast. Tuesday, showers and a chance of thunderstorms. Highs around 80. Chance of rain near 100%. Wednesday, showers likely and a chance of thunderstorms. Highs in the mid-70s. Lows in the lower 60s. Chance of rain 70%. Thursday, partly cloudy. A chance of showers. Highs in the upper 70s. Lows in the lower 60s. Chance of rain 30%. Friday, partly cloudy. Highs in the lower 80s. Lows in the lower 60s. Saturday, partly cloudy. A chance of showers. Highs in the mid-80s. Lows in the mid-60s. Chance of rain 40%. This is the NOAA Weather Radio KHA 53 in Rochester. Your source for official weather information across the Western Finger Lakes and the Genesee Valley. KHA 53 operates on a frequency of 162.40 MHz. The 2 a.m. weather at Rochester, it was cloudy. The temperature was 68 degrees Fahrenheit or 20 degrees Celsius, the dew point 67 and the relative humidity 96%. The wind was southwest at 5 miles an hour. The pressure was 29.93 inches and falling. Repeating at Rochester, it was cloudy, temperature 68 degrees. Around the region at 2 a.m. it was clear, with a temperature of 63 at Erie, 67 at Niagara Falls, and 68 at Toronto. At Buffalo, it was partly cloudy, with a temperature of 68. It was mostly cloudy, with a temperature of 62 at Elmira, and 64 at Binghamton. It was cloudy, with a temperature of 73 at Syracuse, and 70 at Watertown. The Oswego winds were from the head knots. The Central Lake Ontario buoy winds were west at 6 knots, with a temperature of 69 degrees, and the waves were 1 foot. The forecast for the Genesee Valley and Northern Finger Lakes, including Rochester, Geneseo, Canandaigua, Newark, and Fairhaven. Overnight, partly to mostly cloudy. A chance of showers late this evening. Lows ranging from the lower 60s inland to the upper 60s along the lake shore. Light southwest winds. Chance of rain 40%.

Sunday, partly sunny. Humid with highs ranging from the upper 70s on the hilltops to the lower 80s across the lower elevations. Light winds. Sunday night, partly cloudy. A chance of showers overnight. Muggy with lows ranging from the mid-60s inland to the upper 60s along the lake shore. Light winds. Chance of rain 30%. Monday, partly sunny. A chance of showers in the morning, then showers likely with a chance of thunderstorms in the afternoon. Humid with highs ranging from around 80 on the hilltops to the mid-80s across the lower elevations. Light winds. Chance of rain 60%. Monday night, showers likely with a chance of thunderstorms. Muggy with lows ranging from the mid-60s inland to the upper 60s along the lake shore. Light winds. Chance of rain 70%. The forecast for the Southern Finger Lakes, including Pinyan, Seneca Falls, and Auburn. Overnight, mostly cloudy. Lows in the mid-60s. Light south winds. Sunday, partly sunny. A chance of showers and thunderstorms in the afternoon. Highs around 80. Light winds. Chance of rain 40%. Sunday night, partly cloudy. A chance of showers and thunderstorms in the evening, then a chance of showers overnight. Lows in the mid-60s. Light winds. Chance of rain 30%. Monday, partly sunny. A chance of showers in the morning, then showers likely with a chance of thunderstorms in the afternoon. Humid with highs in the lower 80s. Light winds. Chance of rain 70%. Monday night, showers likely with a chance of thunderstorms in the evening, then showers likely overnight. Muggy with lows in the mid-60s. Light winds. Chance of rain 70%. And now the extended forecast. Tuesday, showers and a chance of thunderstorms. Highs around 80. Chance of rain near 100%. Wednesday, showers likely and a chance of thunderstorms. Highs in the mid-70s. Lows in the lower 60s. Chance of rain 70%. Thursday, partly cloudy. A chance of showers. Highs in the upper 70s. Lows in the lower 60s. Chance of rain 30%. Friday, partly cloudy. Highs in the lower 80s. Lows in the lower 60s. Saturday, partly cloudy. A chance of showers. Highs in the mid-80s. Lows in the mid-60s. Chance of rain 40%. The Nearshore Marine Forecast, for the Niagara River to Hamelin Beach along Lake Ontario. Rest of tonight, south winds 10 knots or less becoming southwest. Partly to mostly cloudy. Waves 1 foot or less. Sunday, southwest winds 10 knots or less becoming west. Mostly sunny. Waves 1 foot or less. Sunday night, south winds 10 knots or less becoming southwest. A chance of showers. Waves 1 foot or less. Monday, southwest winds less than 10 knots becoming east. A chance of showers and thunderstorms in the afternoon. Waves 1 foot or less. Monday night, southeast winds 10 knots or less. A chance of showers and thunderstorms in the evening, then showers with a chance of thunderstorms overnight. Monday night, southeast winds 10 knots or less. A chance of showers and thunderstorms in the evening, then showers with a chance of thunderstorms overnight. Waves 1 foot or less. Tuesday, southeast winds 5 to 10 knots becoming north and increasing to 15 to 20 knots. Showers with a chance of thunderstorms. Waves 1 foot or less building to 3 to 5 feet. Waves occasionally around 6 feet. Wednesday, north winds 15 to 20 knots diminishing to 10 to 15 knots. A chance of showers. Waves 3 to 5 feet subsiding to 1 to 2 feet. Waves occasionally around 6 feet. Thursday, north winds 5 to 15 knots becoming northwest less than 10 knots. Mainly clear, then becoming partly cloudy. Waves 2 feet or less. Winds and waves higher in and near thunderstorms. The Nearshore Marine Forecast, for Hamelin Beach to Sodus Bay. Rest of tonight, south winds less than 10 knots becoming southwest. A chance of showers late this evening. Waves 1 foot or less. Sunday, southwest winds less than 10 knots. Mostly sunny.

waves 1 foot or less. Sunday night, light and variable winds. A chance of showers in the evening. Waves 1 foot or less. Monday, southwest winds less than 10 knots becoming northeast. A chance of showers and thunderstorms in the afternoon. Waves 1 foot or less. Monday night, east winds 10 knots or less becoming south. A chance of showers and thunderstorms in the evening, then showers likely with a chance of thunderstorms overnight. Waves 1 foot or less. Tuesday, south winds 5 to 15 knots becoming north 15 to 20 knots. Showers with a chance of thunderstorms. Waves 2 feet or less building to 2 to 4 feet. Wednesday, north winds 15 to 20 knots diminishing to 10 to 15 knots. A chance of showers and thunderstorms. Waves 2 to 4 feet subsiding to 1 to 3 feet. Thursday, north winds 5 to 15 knots becoming west. Partly cloudy. Waves 2 feet or less. Winds and waves higher in and near thunderstorms. The water temperature off Rochester is 72 degrees. The Nearshore Marine Forecast, 4, Sotus Bay to Mexico Bay. Rest of tonight, south winds less than 10 knots. A chance of showers late this evening. A chance of showers late. Waves 1 foot or less. Sunday, south winds 5 to 10 knots becoming light and variable. Mostly sunny. Waves 1 foot or less. Sunday night, light and variable winds. Partly to mostly cloudy. Waves 1 foot or less. Monday, south winds less than 10 knots becoming northwest. A chance of showers in the afternoon. Waves 1 foot or less. Monday night, light and variable winds becoming southeast 5 to 10 knots. A chance of showers in the evening, then showers likely with a chance of thunderstorms overnight. Waves 1 foot or less. Tuesday, southeast winds 5 to 15 knots becoming northeast. Showers with a chance of thunderstorms. Waves 1 to 3 feet. Wednesday, northeast winds 15 to 20 knots becoming north 10 to 15 knots. A chance of showers and thunderstorms. Waves 2 to 4 feet subsiding to 1 to 2 feet. Thursday, north winds 5 to 15 knots becoming west less than 10 knots. Partly cloudy. Waves 1 to 2 feet. Winds and waves higher in and near thunderstorms. This is the NOAA Weather Radio KHA 53 in Rochester. Your source for official weather information across the Western Finger Lakes and the Genesee Valley. KHA 53 operates on a frequency of 162.40 MHz. The 2 a.m. weather at Rochester, it was cloudy. The temperature was 68 degrees Fahrenheit or 20 degrees Celsius, the dew point 67 and the relative humidity 96%. The wind was southwest at 5 miles an hour. The pressure was 29.93 inches and falling. Repeating at Rochester, it was cloudy, temperature 68 degrees. Around the region at 2 a.m. it was clear, with a temperature of 63 at Erie, 67 at Niagara Falls, and 68 at Toronto. At Buffalo, it was partly cloudy, with a temperature of 68. It was mostly cloudy, with a temperature of 62 at Elmira, and 64 at Binghamton. It was cloudy, with a temperature of 73 at Syracuse, and 70 at Watertown. The Oswego winds were from the at knots. The Central Lake Ontario buoy winds were west at 6 knots, with a temperature of 69 degrees, and the waves were 1 foot. The Rochester, New York climate summary for yesterday, July 25, 2026. Yesterday's high temperature of 83 degrees occurred at 3:01 p.m. Yesterday's low temperature of 57 degrees occurred at 5:41 a.m. 0.11 inches of precipitation fell yesterday, which brings the monthly total to 4.56 inches. The total precipitation for the year now stands at 27.86 inches. There were no heating degree days yesterday. This leaves the monthly total at 5. The yearly total since July 1st is 5. There were 5 cooling degree days yesterday. This brings the monthly total to 196. The yearly total since January 1st is 353. Yesterday the maximum wind observed was 21 miles an hour from the west. The highest wind gust observed was 28 miles per hour from the west, which occurred at 6:11 p.m. Yesterday the average wind

speed was 6 miles per hour. The record high for today is 95, which occurred in 1930, and the record low is 47, which occurred in 1975. Sunrise today is at 5:55 a.m. and sunset is at 8:39 p.m. The forecast for the Genesee Valley and Northern Finger Lakes, including Rochester, Geneseo, Canandaigua, Newark, and Fairhaven. Overnight, mostly cloudy. Lows in the mid-60s. Light southwest winds. Sunday, mostly sunny in the morning, then partly sunny with a chance of showers and thunderstorms in the afternoon. Highs ranging from the upper 70s on the hilltops to the lower 80s across the lower elevations. Light winds. Chance of rain 50%. Sunday night, mostly cloudy. A chance of showers and thunderstorms in the evening. Lows ranging from the mid-60s inland to the upper 60s along the lake shore. Light winds. Chance of rain 40%. Monday, partly sunny in the morning, then a chance of showers and thunderstorms in the afternoon. Humid with highs ranging from around 80 on the hilltops to the mid-80s across the lower elevations. Light winds. Chance of rain 50%. Monday night, mostly cloudy. A chance of showers and thunderstorms in the evening, then showers with a chance of thunderstorms overnight. Muggy with lows in the mid-60s. Light winds. Chance of rain 80%. The forecast for the Southern Finger Lakes, including Pinyan, Seneca Falls, and Auburn. Overnight, mostly cloudy. Lows in the mid-60s. Light south winds. Sunday, partly sunny. A chance of showers and thunderstorms in the afternoon. Highs around 80. Light winds. Chance of rain 50%. Sunday night, mostly cloudy with a chance of showers and thunderstorms in the evening, then partly cloudy overnight. Lows in the mid-60s. Light winds. Chance of rain 40%. Monday, mostly sunny in the morning, then partly sunny with a chance of showers and thunderstorms in the afternoon. Humid with highs in the lower 80s. Light winds. Chance of rain 50%. Monday night, a chance of showers and thunderstorms in the evening, then showers likely with a chance of thunderstorms overnight. Muggy with lows in the mid-60s. Light winds. Chance of rain 70%. And now the extended forecast. Tuesday, showers and a chance of thunderstorms. Highs in the upper 70s. Chance of rain near 100%. Wednesday, showers likely and a chance of thunderstorms. Highs in the mid-70s. Lows in the lower 60s. Chance of rain 70%. Thursday, partly cloudy. A chance of showers. Highs in the mid-70s. Lows in the lower 60s. Chance of rain 30%. Friday, partly cloudy. Highs around 80. Lows in the lower 60s. Saturday, mostly cloudy. A 40% chance of showers and thunderstorms. Highs in the lower 80s. Lows in the lower 60s. This is the NOAA Weather Radio KHA 53 in Rochester. Your source for official weather information across the Western Finger Lakes and the Genesee Valley. KHA 53 operates on a frequency of 162.40 MHz. The 2 a.m. weather at Rochester, it was cloudy. The temperature was 68 degrees Fahrenheit or 20 degrees Celsius, the dew point 67 and the relative humidity 96%. The wind was southwest at 5 miles an hour. The pressure was 29.93 inches and falling. Repeating at Rochester, it was cloudy, temperature 68 degrees. Around the region at 2 a.m. it was clear, with a temperature of 63 at Erie, 67 at Niagara Falls, and 68 at Toronto. At Buffalo, it was partly cloudy, with a temperature of 68. It was mostly cloudy, with a temperature of 62 at Elmira, and 64 at Binghamton. It was cloudy, with a temperature of 73 at Syracuse, and 70 at Watertown. The Oswego winds were from the at knots. The Central Lake Ontario buoy winds were west at 6 knots, with a temperature of 69 degrees, and the waves were 1 foot. The forecast for the Genesee Valley and Northern Finger Lakes, including Rochester, Geneseo, Canandaigua, Newark, and Fairhaven. Overnight, mostly cloudy. Lows in the mid-60s. Light southwest winds.
Sunday, mostly sunny in the morning, then partly sunny with a chance of showers and thunderstorms in the afternoon. Highs ranging from the upper 70s on the hilltops to the lower 80s across the lower elevations. Light winds. Chance of rain 50%. Sunday night, mostly cloudy. A chance of showers and thunderstorms in the evening. Lows ranging from the mid-60s inland to the upper 60s along the lake shore. Light winds. Chance of rain 40%. Monday, partly sunny in the morning, then a chance of showers and thunderstorms in the afternoon. Humid with highs ranging from around 80 on the hilltops to the mid-80s across the lower elevations. Light winds. Chance of rain 50%. Monday night, mostly cloudy. A chance of showers and thunderstorms in the evening, then showers with a chance of thunderstorms overnight. Muggy with lows in the mid-60s. Light winds. Chance of rain 80%. The forecast for the Southern Finger Lakes, including Tinian, Seneca Falls, and Auburn. Overnight, mostly cloudy. Lows in the mid-60s. Light south winds. Sunday, partly sunny. A chance of showers and thunderstorms in the afternoon. Highs around 80. Light winds. Chance of rain 50%. Sunday night, mostly cloudy with a chance of showers and thunderstorms in the evening, then partly cloudy overnight. Lows in the mid-60s. Light winds. Chance of rain 40%. Monday, mostly sunny in the morning, then partly sunny with a chance of showers and thunderstorms in the afternoon. Humid with highs in the lower 80s. Light winds. Chance of rain 50%. Monday night, a chance of showers and thunderstorms in the evening, then showers likely with a chance of thunderstorms overnight. Muggy with lows in the mid-60s. Light winds. Chance of rain 70%. And now the extended forecast. Tuesday, showers and a chance of thunderstorms. Highs in the upper 70s. Chance of rain near 100%. Wednesday, showers likely and a chance of thunderstorms. Highs in the mid-70s. Lows in the lower 60s. Chance of rain 70%. Thursday, partly cloudy. A chance of showers. Highs in the mid-70s. Lows in the lower 60s. Chance of rain 30%. Friday, partly cloudy. Highs around 80. Lows in the lower 60s. Saturday, mostly cloudy. A 40% chance of showers and thunderstorms. Highs in the lower 80s. Lows in the lower 60s. The Rochester, New York climate summary for yesterday, July 25, 2026. Yesterday's high temperature of 83 degrees occurred at 3:01 p.m. Yesterday's low temperature of 57 degrees occurred at 5:41 a.m. 0.11 inches of precipitation fell yesterday, which brings the monthly total to 4.56 inches. The total precipitation for the year now stands at 27.86 inches. There were no heating degree days yesterday. This leaves the monthly total at 5. The yearly total since July 1st is 5. There were 5 cooling degree days yesterday. This brings the monthly total to 196. The yearly total since January 1st is 353. Yesterday the maximum wind observed was 21 miles an hour from the west. The highest wind gust observed was 28 miles per hour from the west, which occurred at 6:11 p.m. Yesterday the average wind speed was 6 miles per hour. The record high for today is 95, which occurred in 1930, and the record low is 47, which occurred in 1975. Sunrise today is at 5:55 a.m. and sunset is at 8:39 p.m. This is the NOAA Weather Radio KHA 53 in Rochester. Your source for official weather information across the Western Finger Lakes and the Genesee Valley. KHA 53 operates on a frequency of 162.40 MHz. The 2 a.m. weather at Rochester, it was cloudy. The temperature was 68 degrees Fahrenheit or 20 degrees Celsius, the dew point 67 and the relative humidity 96%. The wind was southwest at 5 miles an hour. The pressure was 29.93 inches and falling. Repeating at Rochester, it was cloudy, temperature 68 degrees. Around the region at 2 a.m. it was clear, with a temperature of 63 at Erie, 67 at Niagara.

Falls, and 68 at Toronto. At Buffalo, it was partly cloudy, with a temperature of 68. It was mostly cloudy, with a temperature of 62 at Elmira, and 64 at Binghamton. It was cloudy, with a temperature of 73 at Syracuse, and 70 at Watertown. The Oswego winds were from the Ed Knots. The Central Lake Ontario buoy winds were west at 6 knots, with a temperature of 69 degrees, and the waves were 1 foot. The forecast for the Genesee Valley and Northern Finger Lakes, including Rochester, Geneseo, Canandaigua, Newark, and Fairhaven. Overnight, mostly cloudy. Lows in the mid-60s. Light southwest winds. Sunday, mostly sunny in the morning, then partly sunny with a chance of showers and thunderstorms in the afternoon. Highs ranging from the upper 70s on the hilltops to the lower 80s across the lower elevations. Light winds. Chance of rain 50%. Sunday night, mostly cloudy. A chance of showers and thunderstorms in the evening. Lows ranging from the mid-60s inland to the upper 60s along the lake shore. Light winds. Chance of rain 40%. Monday, partly sunny in the morning, then a chance of showers and thunderstorms in the afternoon. Humid with highs ranging from around 80 on the hilltops to the mid-80s across the lower elevations. Light winds. Chance of rain 50%. Monday night, mostly cloudy. A chance of showers and thunderstorms in the evening, then showers with a chance of thunderstorms overnight. Monday with lows in the mid-60s. Light winds. Chance of rain 80%. The forecast for the Southern Finger Lakes, including Tinian, Seneca Falls, and Auburn. Overnight, mostly cloudy. Lows in the mid-60s. Light south winds. Sunday, partly sunny. A chance of showers and thunderstorms in the afternoon. Highs around 80. Light winds. Chance of rain 50%. Sunday night, mostly cloudy with a chance of showers and thunderstorms in the evening, then partly cloudy overnight. Lows in the mid-60s. Light winds. Chance of rain 40%. Monday, mostly sunny in the morning, then partly sunny with a chance of showers and thunderstorms in the afternoon. Humid with highs in the lower 80s. Light winds. Chance of rain 50%. Monday night, a chance of showers and thunderstorms in the evening, then showers likely with a chance of thunderstorms overnight. Monday with lows in the mid-60s. Light winds. Chance of rain 70%. And now the extended forecast. Tuesday, showers and a chance of thunderstorms. Highs in the upper 70s. Chance of rain near 100%. Wednesday, showers likely and a chance of thunderstorms. Highs in the mid-70s. Lows in the lower 60s. Chance of rain 70%. Thursday, partly cloudy. A chance of showers. Highs in the mid-70s. Lows in the lower 60s. Chance of rain 30%. Friday, partly cloudy. Highs around 80. Lows in the lower 60s. Saturday, mostly cloudy. A 40% chance of showers and thunderstorms. Highs in the lower 80s. Lows in the lower 60s. This is the NOAA Weather Radio KHA 53 in Rochester. Your source for official weather information across the Western Finger Lakes and the Genesee Valley. KHA 53 operates on a frequency of 162.40 MHz. The 2 a.m. weather at Rochester, it was cloudy. The temperature was 68 degrees Fahrenheit or 20 degrees Celsius, the dew point 67 and the relative humidity 96%. The wind was southwest at 5 miles an hour. The pressure was 29.93 inches and falling. Repeating at Rochester, it was cloudy, temperature 68 degrees. Around the region at 2 a.m. it was clear, with a temperature of 63 at Erie, 67 at Niagara Falls, and 68 at Toronto. At Buffalo, it was partly cloudy, with a temperature of 68. It was mostly cloudy, with a temperature of 62 at Elmira, and 64 at Binghamton. It was cloudy, with a temperature of 73 at Syracuse, and 70 at Watertown. The Oswego winds were from the Ed Knots. The Central Lake Ontario buoy winds were west at 6 knots, with a temperature of 69 degrees, and the waves were 1 foot. The forecast for the Genesee Valley

northern Finger Lakes, including Rochester, Geneseo, Canandaigua, Newark, and Fairhaven. Overnight, mostly cloudy. Lows in the mid-60s. Light southwest winds. Sunday, mostly sunny in the morning, then partly sunny with a chance of showers and thunderstorms in the afternoon. Highs ranging from the upper 70s on the hilltops to the lower 80s across the lower elevations. Light winds. Chance of rain 50%. Sunday night, mostly cloudy. A chance of showers and thunderstorms in the evening. Lows ranging from the mid-60s inland to the upper 60s along the lake shore. Light winds. Chance of rain 40%. Monday, partly sunny in the morning, then a chance of showers and thunderstorms in the afternoon. Humid with highs ranging from around 80 on the hilltops to the mid-80s across the lower elevations. Light winds. Chance of rain 50%. Monday night, mostly cloudy. A chance of showers and thunderstorms in the evening, then showers with a chance of thunderstorms overnight. Muggy with lows in the mid-60s. Light winds. Chance of rain 80%. The forecast for the Southern Finger Lakes, including Tinian, Seneca Falls, and Auburn. Overnight, mostly cloudy. Lows in the mid-60s. Light south winds. Sunday, partly sunny. A chance of showers and thunderstorms in the afternoon. Highs around 80. Light winds. Chance of rain 50%. Sunday night, mostly cloudy with a chance of showers and thunderstorms in the evening, then partly cloudy overnight. Lows in the mid-60s. Light winds. Chance of rain 40%. Monday, mostly sunny in the morning, then partly sunny with a chance of showers and thunderstorms in the afternoon. Humid with highs in the lower 80s. Light winds. Chance of rain 50%. Monday night, a chance of showers and thunderstorms in the evening, then showers likely with a chance of thunderstorms overnight. Muggy with lows in the mid-60s. Light winds. Chance of rain 70%. And now the extended forecast. Tuesday, showers and a chance of thunderstorms. Highs in the upper 70s. Chance of rain near 100%. Wednesday, showers likely and a chance of thunderstorms. Highs in the mid-70s. Lows in the lower 60s. Chance of rain 70%. Thursday, partly cloudy. A chance of showers. Highs in the mid-70s. Lows in the lower 60s. Chance of rain 30%. Friday, partly cloudy. Highs around 80. Lows in the lower 60s. Saturday, mostly cloudy. A 40% chance of showers and thunderstorms. Highs in the lower 80s. Lows in the lower 60s. This is the NOAA Weather Radio KHA 53 in Rochester. Your source for official weather information across the Western Finger Lakes and the Genesee Valley. KHA 53 operates on a frequency of 162.40 MHz. The 2 a.m. weather at Rochester, it was cloudy. The temperature was 68 degrees Fahrenheit or 20 degrees Celsius, the dew point 67 and the relative humidity 96%. The wind was southwest at 5 miles an hour. The pressure was 29.93 inches and falling. Repeating at Rochester, it was cloudy, temperature 68 degrees. Around the region at 2 a.m. it was clear, with a temperature of 63 at Erie, 67 at Niagara Falls, and 68 at Toronto. At Buffalo, it was partly cloudy, with a temperature of 68. It was mostly cloudy, with a temperature of 62 at Elmira, and 64 at Binghamton. It was cloudy, with a temperature of 73 at Syracuse, and 70 at Watertown. The Oswego winds were from the head knots. The Central Lake Ontario buoy winds were west at 6 knots, with a temperature of 69 degrees, and the waves were 1 foot. The forecast for the Genesee Valley and Northern Finger Lakes, including Rochester, Geneseo, Canandaigua, Newark, and Fairhaven. Overnight, mostly cloudy. Lows in the mid-60s. Light southwest winds. Sunday, mostly sunny in the morning, then partly sunny with a chance of showers and thunderstorms in the afternoon. Highs ranging from the upper 70s on the hilltops to the lower 80s across the lower elevations. Light winds. Chance of rain 50%. Sunday night, mostly cloudy.

a chance of showers and thunderstorms in the evening. Lows ranging from the mid-60s inland to the upper 60s along the lake shore. Light winds. Chance of rain 40%. Monday, partly sunny in the morning, then a chance of showers and thunderstorms in the afternoon. Humid with highs ranging from around 80 on the hilltops to the mid-80s across the lower elevations. Light winds. Chance of rain 50%. Monday night, mostly cloudy. A chance of showers and thunderstorms in the evening, then showers with a chance of thunderstorms overnight. Monday with lows in the mid-60s. Light winds. Chance of rain 80%. The forecast for the Southern Finger Lakes, including Pinyan, Seneca Falls, and Auburn. Overnight, mostly cloudy. Lows in the mid-60s. Light south winds. Sunday, partly sunny. A chance of showers and thunderstorms in the afternoon. Highs around 80. Light winds. Chance of rain 50%. Sunday night, mostly cloudy with a chance of showers and thunderstorms in the evening, then partly cloudy overnight. Lows in the mid-60s. Light winds. Chance of rain 40%. Monday, mostly sunny in the morning, then partly sunny with a chance of showers and thunderstorms in the afternoon. Humid with highs in the lower 80s. Light winds. Chance of rain 50%. Monday night, a chance of showers and thunderstorms in the evening, then showers likely with a chance of thunderstorms overnight. Monday with lows in the mid-60s. Light winds. Chance of rain 70%. And now the extended forecast. Tuesday, showers and a chance of thunderstorms. Highs in the upper 70s. Chance of rain near 100%. Wednesday, showers likely and a chance of thunderstorms. Highs in the mid-70s. Lows in the lower 60s. Chance of rain 70%. Thursday, partly cloudy. A chance of showers. Highs in the mid-70s. Lows in the lower 60s. Chance of rain 30%. Friday, partly cloudy. Highs around 80. Lows in the lower 60s. Saturday, mostly cloudy. A 40% chance of showers and thunderstorms. Highs in the lower 80s. Lows in the lower 60s. Open Lake Forecast, 4, the Niagara River to Hamlin Beach beyond 5 miles from shore. Overnight, south winds 10 knots or less becoming southwest. Waves 1 foot or less. Sunday, southwest winds 10 knots or less becoming south. Waves 1 foot or less. Sunday night, south winds 10 knots or less becoming southwest. A chance of showers. Waves 1 foot or less. Monday, west winds less than 10 knots becoming east. A chance of showers and thunderstorms in the afternoon. Waves 1 foot or less. Monday night, southeast winds 5 to 10 knots. A chance of showers and thunderstorms in the evening, then showers with a chance of thunderstorms overnight. Waves 1 foot or less. Tuesday, southeast winds 5 to 10 knots becoming north and increasing to 15 to 20 knots. Showers with a chance of thunderstorms. Waves 1 foot or less building to 3 to 5 feet. Wednesday, north winds 15 to 20 knots diminishing to 10 to 15 knots. A chance of showers. Waves 3 to 5 feet subsiding to 1 to 3 feet. Thursday, north winds 5 to 15 knots becoming northwest. Waves 2 feet or less. Winds and waves higher and near thunderstorms. Open Lake Forecast, 4, Hamlin Beach to Mexico Bay beyond 5 miles from shore. Overnight, south winds 10 knots or less becoming southwest. Waves 1 foot or less. Sunday, southwest winds 10 knots or less. Waves 1 foot or less. Sunday night, south winds 10 knots or less becoming southwest. A chance of showers. Waves 1 foot or less. Monday, southwest winds 10 knots or less becoming east. A chance of showers in the afternoon. Waves 1 foot or less. Monday night, southeast winds 10 knots or less. A chance of showers in the evening, then showers likely with a chance of thunderstorms overnight. Waves 1 foot or less. Tuesday, southeast winds 5 to 15 knots becoming northeast 15 to 20 knots. Showers with a chance of thunderstorms. Waves 2 feet or less.

to 2 to 4 feet. Wednesday, northeast winds 15 to 20 knots becoming north 10 to 15 knots. A chance of showers and thunderstorms. Waves 2 to 4 feet subsiding to 1 to 3 feet. Thursday, north winds 5 to 15 knots becoming northwest. Waves 2 feet or less. Winds and waves higher in and near thunderstorms. This is the NOAA Weather Radio KHA-53 in Rochester. Your source for official weather information across the Western Finger Lakes and the Genesee Valley. KHA-53 operates on a frequency of 162.40 MHz. 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Your source for official weather information across the Western Finger Lakes and the Genesee Valley. KHA-53 operates on a frequency of 162.40 MHz. The 3 a.m. weather at Rochester, it was mostly cloudy. The temperature was 67 degrees Fahrenheit or 19 degrees Celsius, the dew point 66 and the relative humidity 97%. The wind was southwest at 6 miles an hour. The pressure was 29.92 inches and falling. Repeating at Rochester, it was mostly cloudy, temperature 67 degrees. Around the region at 3 a.m. at Syracuse, rain was falling, with a temperature of 72. At Niagara Falls, it was clear, with a temperature of 67. It was partly cloudy, with a temperature of 63 at Erie, and 67 at Buffalo. At Elmira, it was mostly cloudy, with a temperature of 63. It was cloudy, with a temperature of 63 at Binghamton, and 71 at Watertown. The Oswego winds were from the 8 knots. The Central Lake Ontario buoy winds were west at 8 knots, with a temperature of 69 degrees, and the waves were 1 foot. The forecast for the Genesee Valley and Northern Finger Lakes, including Rochester, Geneseo, Canandaigua, Newark, and Fairhaven. Overnight, mostly cloudy. Lows in the mid-60s. Light southwest winds. Sunday, mostly sunny in the morning, then partly sunny with a chance of showers and thunderstorms in the afternoon. Highs ranging from the upper 70s on the hilltops to the lower 80s across the lower elevations. Light winds. Chance of rain 50%. Sunday night, mostly cloudy. A chance of showers and thunderstorms in the evening. Lows ranging from the mid-60s inland to the upper 60s along the lake shore. Light winds. Chance of rain 40%. Monday, partly sunny in the morning, then a chance of showers and thunderstorms in the afternoon. Humid with highs ranging from around 80 on the hilltops to the mid-80s across the lower elevations. Light winds. Chance of rain 50%. Monday night, mostly cloudy. A chance of showers and thunderstorms in the evening, then showers with a chance of thunderstorms overnight. Muggy with lows in the mid-60s. Light winds. Chance of rain 80%. The forecast for the Southern Finger Lakes, including Pinyan, Seneca Falls, and Auburn. Overnight, mostly cloudy. Lows in the mid-60s. Light south winds. Sunday, partly sunny. A chance of showers and thunderstorms in the afternoon. Highs around 80. Light winds. Chance of rain 50%. Sunday night, mostly cloudy with a chance of showers and thunderstorms in the evening, then partly cloudy overnight. Lows in the mid-60s. Light winds. Chance of rain 40%. Monday, mostly sunny in the morning, then partly sunny with a chance of showers and thunderstorms in the afternoon. Humid with highs in the lower 80s. Light winds. Chance of rain 50%. Monday night, a chance of showers and thunderstorms in the evening, then showers likely with a chance of thunderstorms overnight. Muggy with lows in the mid-60s. Light winds. Chance of rain 70%. And now the extended forecast. Tuesday, showers and a chance of thunderstorms. Highs in the upper 70s. Chance of rain near 100%. Wednesday, showers likely and a chance of thunderstorms. Highs in the mid-70s. Lows in the lower 60s. Chance of rain 70%. Thursday, partly cloudy. A chance of showers. Highs in the mid-70s. Lows in the lower 60s. Chance of rain 30%. Friday, partly cloudy. Highs around 80. Lows in the lower 60s.
lower 60s. Saturday, mostly cloudy. A 40% chance of showers and thunderstorms. Highs in the lower 80s. Lows in the lower 60s. This is the NOAA Weather Radio KHA 53 in Rochester. Your source for official weather information across the Western Finger Lakes and the Genesee Valley. KHA 53 operates on a frequency of 162.40 MHz. The 3 a.m. weather at Rochester, it was mostly cloudy. The temperature was 67 degrees Fahrenheit or 19 degrees Celsius, the dew point 66 and the relative humidity 97%. The wind was southwest at 6 miles an hour. The pressure was 29.92 inches and falling. Repeating at Rochester, it was mostly cloudy, temperature 67 degrees. Around the region at 3 a.m. at Syracuse, rain was falling, with a temperature of 72. At Niagara Falls, it was clear, with a temperature of 67. It was partly cloudy, with a temperature of 63 at Erie, and 67 at Buffalo. At Elmira, it was mostly cloudy, with a temperature of 63. It was cloudy, with a temperature of 63 at Binghamton, and 71 at Watertown. The Oswego winds were from the 8 knots. The Central Lake Ontario buoy winds were west at 8 knots, with a temperature of 69 degrees, and the waves were 1 foot. The forecast for the Genesee Valley and Northern Finger Lakes, including Rochester, Geneseo, Canandaigua, Newark, and Fairhaven. Overnight, mostly cloudy. Lows in the mid-60s. Light southwest winds. Sunday, mostly sunny in the morning, then partly sunny with a chance of showers and thunderstorms in the afternoon. Highs ranging from the upper 70s on the hilltops to the lower 80s across the lower elevations. Light winds. Chance of rain 50%. Sunday night, mostly cloudy. A chance of showers and thunderstorms in the evening. Lows ranging from the mid-60s inland to the upper 60s along the lake shore. Light winds. Chance of rain 40%. Monday, partly sunny in the morning, then a chance of showers and thunderstorms in the afternoon. Humid with highs ranging from around 80 on the hilltops to the mid-80s across the lower elevations. Light winds. Chance of rain 50%. Monday night, mostly cloudy. A chance of showers and thunderstorms in the evening, then showers with a chance of thunderstorms overnight. Muggy with lows in the mid-60s. Light winds. Chance of rain 80%. The forecast for the Southern Finger Lakes, including Pinyan, Seneca Falls, and Auburn. Overnight, mostly cloudy. Lows in the mid-60s. Light south winds. Sunday, partly sunny. A chance of showers and thunderstorms in the afternoon. Highs around 80. Light winds. Chance of rain 50%. Sunday night, mostly cloudy with a chance of showers and thunderstorms in the evening, then partly cloudy overnight. Lows in the mid-60s. Light winds. Chance of rain 40%. Monday, mostly sunny in the morning, then partly sunny with a chance of showers and thunderstorms in the afternoon. Humid with highs in the lower 80s. Light winds. Chance of rain 50%. Monday night, a chance of showers and thunderstorms in the evening, then showers likely with a chance of thunderstorms overnight. Muggy with lows in the mid-60s. Light winds. Chance of rain 70%. And now the extended forecast. Tuesday, showers and a chance of thunderstorms. Highs in the upper 70s. Chance of rain near 100%. Wednesday, showers likely and a chance of thunderstorms. Highs in the mid-70s. Lows in the lower 60s. Chance of rain 70%. Thursday, partly cloudy. A chance of showers. Highs in the mid-70s. Lows in the lower 60s. Chance of rain 30%. Friday, partly cloudy. Highs around 80. Lows in the lower 60s. Saturday, mostly cloudy. A 40% chance of showers and thunderstorms. Highs in the lower 80s. Lows in the lower 60s. 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Your source for official weather information across the Western Finger Lakes and the Genesee Valley. KHA 53 operates on a frequency of 162.40 MHz.
The 3 a.m. weather at Rochester, it was mostly cloudy. The temperature was 67 degrees Fahrenheit or 19 degrees Celsius, the dew point 66 and the relative humidity 97%. The wind was southwest at 6 miles an hour. The pressure was 29.92 inches and falling. Repeating at Rochester, it was mostly cloudy, temperature 67 degrees. Around the region at 3 a.m. at Syracuse, rain was falling, with a temperature of 72. At Niagara Falls, it was clear, with a temperature of 67. It was partly cloudy, with a temperature of 63 at Erie, 67 at Buffalo, and 64 at Toronto. At Elmira, it was mostly cloudy, with a temperature of 63. It was cloudy, with a temperature of 63 at Binghamton, and 71 at Watertown. The Oswego winds were from the 8 knots. The Central Lake Ontario buoy winds were west at 8 knots, with a temperature of 69 degrees, and the waves were 1 foot. The Rochester, New York climate summary for yesterday, July 25, 2026. Yesterday's high temperature of 83 degrees occurred at 3:01 p.m. Yesterday's low temperature of 57 degrees occurred at 5:41 a.m. 0.11 inches of precipitation fell yesterday, which brings the monthly total to 4.56 inches. The total precipitation for the year now stands at 27.86 inches. There were no heating degree days yesterday. This leaves the monthly total at 5. The yearly total since July 1st is 5. There were 5 cooling degree days yesterday. This brings the monthly total to 196. The yearly total since January 1st is 353. Yesterday the maximum wind observed was 21 miles an hour from the west. The highest wind gust observed was 28 miles per hour from the west, which occurred at 6:11 p.m. Yesterday the average wind speed was 6 miles per hour. The record high for today is 95, which occurred in 1930, and the record low is 47, which occurred in 1975. Sunrise today is at 5:55 a.m. and sunset is at 8:39 p.m. The forecast for the Genesee Valley and Northern Finger Lakes, including Rochester, Geneseo, Canandaigua, Newark, and Fairhaven. Overnight, mostly cloudy. Lows in the mid-60s. Light southwest winds. Sunday, mostly sunny in the morning, then partly sunny with a chance of showers and thunderstorms in the afternoon. Highs ranging from the upper 70s on the hilltops to the lower 80s across the lower elevations. Light winds. Chance of rain 50%. Sunday night, mostly cloudy. A chance of showers and thunderstorms in the evening. Lows ranging from the mid-60s inland to the upper 60s along the lake shore. Light winds. Chance of rain 40%. Monday, partly sunny in the morning, then a chance of showers and thunderstorms in the afternoon. Humid with highs ranging from around 80 on the hilltops to the mid-80s across the lower elevations. Light winds. Chance of rain 50%. Monday night, mostly cloudy. A chance of showers and thunderstorms in the evening, then showers with a chance of thunderstorms overnight. Monday with lows in the mid-60s. Light winds. Chance of rain 80%. The forecast for the Southern Finger Lakes, including Pinyan, Seneca Falls, and Auburn. Overnight, mostly cloudy. Lows in the mid-60s. Light south winds. Sunday, partly sunny. A chance of showers and thunderstorms in the afternoon. Highs around 80. Light winds. Chance of rain 50%. Sunday night, mostly cloudy with a chance of showers and thunderstorms in the evening, then partly cloudy overnight. Lows in the mid-60s. Light winds. Chance of rain 40%. Monday, mostly sunny in the morning, then partly sunny with a chance of showers and thunderstorms in the afternoon. Humid with highs in the lower 80s. Light winds. Chance of rain 50%. Monday night, a chance of showers and thunderstorms in the evening, then showers likely with a chance of thunderstorms overnight. Monday with lows in the mid-60s. Light winds. Chance of rain 70%. And now the extended forecast. Tuesday, showers and a chance of thunderstorms. Highs in the upper 70s. Chance of rain near 100%. Wednesday, showers likely and a chance of thunderstorms. Highs in the

70s. Lows in the lower 60s. Chance of rain 70%. Thursday, partly cloudy. A chance of showers. Highs in the mid 70s. Lows in the lower 60s. Chance of rain 30%. Friday, partly cloudy. Highs around 80. Lows in the lower 60s. Saturday, mostly cloudy. A 40% chance of showers and thunderstorms. Highs in the lower 80s. Lows in the lower 60s. This is the NOAA Weather Radio KHA 53 in Rochester. Your source for official weather information across the Western Finger Lakes and the Genesee Valley. KHA 53 operates on a frequency of 162.40 MHz. The 3 a.m. weather at Rochester, it was mostly cloudy. The temperature was 67 degrees Fahrenheit or 19 degrees Celsius, the dew point 66 and the relative humidity 97%. The wind was southwest at 6 miles an hour. The pressure was 29.92 inches and falling. Repeating at Rochester, it was mostly cloudy, temperature 67 degrees. Around the region at 3 a.m. at Syracuse, rain was falling, with a temperature of 72. At Niagara Falls, it was clear, with a temperature of 67. It was partly cloudy, with a temperature of 63 at Erie, 67 at Buffalo, and 64 at Toronto. At Elmira, it was mostly cloudy, with a temperature of 63. It was cloudy, with a temperature of 63 at Binghamton, and 71 at Watertown. The Oswego winds were from the 8 knots. The Central Lake Ontario buoy winds were west at 8 knots, with a temperature of 69 degrees, and the waves were 1 foot. The forecast for the Genesee Valley and Northern Finger Lakes, including Rochester, Geneseo, Canandaigua, Newark, and Fairhaven. Overnight, mostly cloudy. Lows in the mid-60s. Light southwest winds. Sunday, mostly sunny in the morning, then partly sunny with a chance of showers and thunderstorms in the afternoon. Highs ranging from the upper 70s on the hilltops to the lower 80s across the lower elevations. Light winds. Chance of rain 50%. Sunday night, mostly cloudy. A chance of showers and thunderstorms in the evening. Lows ranging from the mid-60s inland to the upper 60s along the lake shore. Light winds. Chance of rain 40%. Monday, partly sunny in the morning, then a chance of showers and thunderstorms in the afternoon. Humid with highs ranging from around 80 on the hilltops to the mid-80s across the lower elevations. Light winds. Chance of rain 50%. Monday night, mostly cloudy. A chance of showers and thunderstorms in the evening, then showers with a chance of thunderstorms overnight. Muggy with lows in the mid-60s. Light winds. Chance of rain 80%. The forecast for the Southern Finger Lakes, including Tinian, Seneca Falls, and Auburn. Overnight, mostly cloudy. Lows in the mid-60s. Light south winds. Sunday, partly sunny. A chance of showers and thunderstorms in the afternoon. Highs around 80. Light winds. Chance of rain 50%. Sunday night, mostly cloudy with a chance of showers and thunderstorms in the evening, then partly cloudy overnight. Lows in the mid-60s. Light winds. Chance of rain 40%. Monday, mostly sunny in the morning, then partly sunny with a chance of showers and thunderstorms in the afternoon. Humid with highs in the lower 80s. Light winds. Chance of rain 50%. Monday night, a chance of showers and thunderstorms in the evening, then showers likely with a chance of thunderstorms overnight. Muggy with lows in the mid-60s. Light winds. Chance of rain 70%. And now the extended forecast. Tuesday, showers and a chance of thunderstorms. Highs in the upper 70s. Chance of rain near 100%. Wednesday, showers likely and a chance of thunderstorms. Highs in the mid-70s. Lows in the lower 60s. Chance of rain 70%. Thursday, partly cloudy. A chance of showers. Highs in the mid-70s. Lows in the lower 60s. Chance of rain 30%. Friday, partly cloudy. Highs around 80. Lows in the lower 60s. Saturday, mostly cloudy. A 40% chance of

Keating and Rochester, it was mostly cloudy, temperature 67 degrees. Around the region at 3 a.m. at Syracuse, rain was falling with a temperature of 72. At Niagara Falls, it was clear with a temperature of 67. It was partly cloudy with a temperature of 63 at Erie, 67 at Buffalo, and 64 at Toronto. At Elmira, it was mostly cloudy with a temperature of 63. It was cloudy with a temperature of 63 at Binghamton and 71 at Watertown. The Oswego winds were from the 8 knots. The Central Lake Ontario buoy winds were west at 8 knots with a temperature of 69 degrees and the waves were 1 foot. The forecast for the Genesee Valley and Northern Finger Lakes, including Rochester, Geneseo, Canandaigua, Newark, and Fairhaven. Overnight, mostly cloudy. Lows in the mid-60s. Light southwest winds. Sunday, mostly sunny in the morning, then partly sunny with a chance of showers and thunderstorms in the afternoon. Highs ranging from the upper 70s on the hilltops to the lower 80s across the lower elevations. Light winds. Chance of rain 50%. Sunday night, mostly cloudy. A chance of showers and thunderstorms in the evening. Lows ranging from the mid-60s inland to the upper 60s along the lake shore. Light winds. Chance of rain 40%. Monday, partly sunny in the morning, then a chance of showers and thunderstorms in the afternoon. Humid with highs ranging from around 80 on the hilltops to the mid-80s across the lower elevations. Light winds. Chance of rain 50%. Monday night, mostly cloudy. A chance of showers and thunderstorms in the evening, then showers with a chance of thunderstorms overnight. Muggy with lows in the mid-60s. Light winds. Chance of rain 80%. The forecast for the Southern Finger Lakes, including Pinyan, Seneca Falls, and Auburn. Overnight, mostly cloudy. Lows in the mid-60s. Light south winds. Sunday, partly sunny. A chance of showers and thunderstorms in the afternoon. Highs around 80. Light winds. Chance of rain 50%. Sunday night, mostly cloudy with a chance of showers and thunderstorms in the evening, then partly cloudy overnight. Lows in the mid-60s. Light winds. Chance of rain 40%. Monday, mostly sunny in the morning, then partly sunny with a chance of showers and thunderstorms in the afternoon. Humid with highs in the lower 80s. Light winds. Chance of rain 50%. Monday night, a chance of showers and thunderstorms in the evening, then showers likely with a chance of thunderstorms overnight. Muggy with lows in the mid-60s. Light winds. Chance of rain 70%. And now the extended forecast. Tuesday, showers and a chance of thunderstorms. Highs in the upper 70s. Chance of rain near 100%. Wednesday, showers likely and a chance of thunderstorms. Highs in the mid-70s. Lows in the lower 60s. Chance of rain 70%. Thursday, partly cloudy. A chance of showers. Highs in the mid-70s. Lows in the lower 60s. Chance of rain 30%. Friday, partly cloudy. Highs around 80. Lows in the lower 60s. Saturday, mostly cloudy. A 40% chance of showers and thunderstorms. Highs in the lower 80s. Lows in the lower 60s. This is the NOAA Weather Radio KHA 53 in Rochester. Your source for official weather information across the Western Finger Lakes and the Genesee Valley. KHA 53 operates on a frequency of 162.40 MHz. The 3 a.m. weather at Rochester, it was mostly cloudy. The temperature was 67 degrees Fahrenheit or 19 degrees Celsius, the dew point 66 and the relative humidity 97%. The wind was southwest at 6 miles an hour. The pressure was 29.92 inches and falling. Repeating at Rochester, it was mostly cloudy, temperature 67 degrees. Around the region at 3 a.m. at Syracuse, rain was falling with a temperature of 72. At Niagara Falls, it was clear, with a temperature of 67. It was partly cloudy, with a temperature of 63 at Erie, 67 at Buffalo, and 64 at Toronto. At Elmira, it was mostly cloudy, with a temperature of 63.

it was cloudy, with a temperature of 63 at Binghamton and 71 at Watertown. The Oswego winds were from the 8 knots. The Central Lake Ontario buoy winds were west at 8 knots, with a temperature of 69 degrees, and the waves were 1 foot. The Nearshore Marine Forecast, 4, the Niagara River to Hamlin Beach along Lake Ontario. Rest of tonight, south winds 10 knots or less becoming southwest. Partly to mostly cloudy. Waves 1 foot or less. Sunday, southwest winds 10 knots or less becoming west. Mostly sunny. Waves 1 foot or less. Sunday night, south winds 10 knots or less becoming southwest. A chance of showers. Waves 1 foot or less. Monday, southwest winds less than 10 knots becoming east. A chance of showers and thunderstorms in the afternoon. Waves 1 foot or less. Monday night, southeast winds 10 knots or less. A chance of showers and thunderstorms in the evening, then showers with a chance of thunderstorms overnight. Waves 1 foot or less. Tuesday, southeast winds 5 to 10 knots becoming north and increasing to 15 to 20 knots. Showers with a chance of thunderstorms. Waves 1 foot or less building to 3 to 5 feet. Waves occasionally around 6 feet. Wednesday, north winds 15 to 20 knots diminishing to 10 to 15 knots. A chance of showers. Waves 3 to 5 feet subsiding to 1 to 2 feet. Waves occasionally around 6 feet. Thursday, north winds 5 to 15 knots becoming northwest less than 10 knots. Mainly clear, then becoming partly cloudy. Waves 2 feet or less. Winds and waves higher in and near thunderstorms. The Nearshore Marine Forecast, 4, Hamlin Beach to Sodus Bay. Rest of tonight, south winds less than 10 knots becoming southwest. A chance of showers late this evening. Waves 1 foot or less. Sunday, southwest winds less than 10 knots. Mostly sunny. Waves 1 foot or less. Sunday night, light and variable winds. A chance of showers in the evening. Waves 1 foot or less. Monday, southwest winds less than 10 knots becoming northeast. A chance of showers and thunderstorms in the afternoon. Waves 1 foot or less. Monday night, east winds 10 knots or less becoming south. A chance of showers and thunderstorms in the evening, then showers likely with a chance of thunderstorms overnight. Waves 1 foot or less. Tuesday, south winds 5 to 15 knots becoming north 15 to 20 knots. Showers with a chance of thunderstorms. Waves 2 feet or less building to 2 to 4 feet. Wednesday, north winds 15 to 20 knots diminishing to 10 to 15 knots. A chance of showers and thunderstorms. Waves building to 2 to 4 feet. Wednesday, north winds 15 to 20 knots diminishing to 10 to 15 knots. A chance of showers and thunderstorms. Waves 2 to 4 feet subsiding to 1 to 3 feet. Thursday, north winds 5 to 15 knots becoming west. Partly cloudy. Waves 2 feet or less. Winds and waves higher in and near thunderstorms. The water temperature off Rochester is 72 degrees. The Nearshore Marine Forecast, 4, Sodus Bay to Mexico Bay. Rest of tonight, south winds less than 10 knots. A chance of showers late this evening. A chance of showers late. Waves 1 foot or less. Sunday, south winds 5 to 10 knots becoming light and variable. Mostly sunny. Waves 1 foot or less. Sunday night, light and variable winds. Partly to mostly cloudy. Waves 1 foot or less. Monday, south winds less than 10 knots becoming northwest. A chance of showers in the afternoon. Waves 1 foot or less. Monday night, light and variable winds becoming southeast 5 to 10 knots. A chance of showers in the evening, then showers likely with a chance of thunderstorms overnight. Waves 1 foot or less. Tuesday, southeast winds 5 to 15 knots becoming northeast. Showers with a chance of thunderstorms. Waves 1 to 3 feet. Wednesday, northeast winds 15 to 20 knots becoming north 10 to 15 knots. A chance of showers and thunderstorms. Waves 2 to 4 feet subsiding to 1 to 2 feet. Thursday, north winds 5 to 15 knots becoming

west less than 10 knots. Partly cloudy. Waves 1 to 2 feet. Winds and waves higher and near thunderstorms. The forecast for the Genesee Valley and Northern Finger Lakes, including Rochester, Geneseo, Canandaigua, Newark, and Fairhaven. Overnight, mostly cloudy. Lows in the mid-60s. Light southwest winds. Sunday, mostly sunny in the morning, then partly sunny with a chance of showers and thunderstorms in the afternoon. Highs ranging from the upper 70s on the hilltops to the lower 80s across the lower elevations. Light winds. Chance of rain 50%. Sunday night, mostly cloudy. A chance of showers and thunderstorms in the evening. Lows ranging from the mid-60s inland to the upper 60s along the lake shore. Light winds. Chance of rain 40%. Monday, partly sunny in the morning, then a chance of showers and thunderstorms in the afternoon. Humid with highs ranging from around 80 on the hilltops to the mid-80s across the lower elevations. Light winds. Chance of rain 50%. Monday night, mostly cloudy. A chance of showers and thunderstorms in the evening, then showers with a chance of thunderstorms overnight. Monday with lows in the mid-60s. Light winds. Chance of rain 80%. The forecast for the Southern Finger Lakes, including Pinyan, Seneca Falls, and Auburn. Overnight, mostly cloudy. Lows in the mid-60s. Light south winds. Sunday, partly sunny. A chance of showers and thunderstorms in the afternoon. Highs around 80. Light winds. Chance of rain 50%. Sunday night, mostly cloudy with a chance of showers and thunderstorms in the evening, then partly cloudy overnight. Lows in the mid-60s. Light winds. Chance of rain 40%. Monday, mostly sunny in the morning, then partly sunny with a chance of showers and thunderstorms in the afternoon. Humid with highs in the lower 80s. Light winds. Chance of rain 50%. Monday night, a chance of showers and thunderstorms in the evening, then showers likely with a chance of thunderstorms overnight. Monday with lows in the mid-60s. Light winds. Chance of rain 70%. And now the extended forecast. Tuesday, showers and a chance of thunderstorms. Highs in the upper 70s. Chance of rain near 100%. Wednesday, showers likely and a chance of thunderstorms. Highs in the mid-70s. Lows in the lower 60s. Chance of rain 70%. Thursday, partly cloudy. A chance of showers. Highs in the mid-70s. Lows in the lower 60s. Chance of rain 30%. Friday, partly cloudy. Highs around 80. Lows in the lower 60s. Saturday, mostly cloudy. A 40% chance of showers and thunderstorms. Highs in the lower 80s. Lows in the lower 60s. This is the NOAA Weather Radio KHA 53 in Rochester. Your source for official weather information across the Western Finger Lakes and the Genesee Valley. KHA 53 operates on a frequency of 162.40 MHz. The 3 a.m. weather at Rochester, it was mostly cloudy. The temperature was 67 degrees Fahrenheit or 19 degrees Celsius, the dew point 66 and the relative humidity 97%. The wind was southwest at 6 miles an hour. The pressure was 29.92 inches and falling. Repeating at Rochester, it was mostly cloudy, temperature 67 degrees. Around the region at 3 a.m. at Syracuse, rain was falling, with a temperature of 72. At Niagara Falls, it was clear, with a temperature of 67. It was partly cloudy, with a temperature of 63 at Erie, 67 at Buffalo, and 64 at Toronto. At Elmira, it was mostly cloudy, with a temperature of 63. It was cloudy, with a temperature of 63 at Binghamton, and 71 at Watertown. The Oswego winds were from the 8 knots. The Central Lake Ontario buoy winds were west at 8 knots, with a temperature of 69 degrees, and the waves were 1 foot. The forecast for the Genesee Valley and Northern Finger Lakes, including Rochester, Geneseo, Canandaigua, Newark, and Fairhaven. Overnight, mostly cloudy. Lows in the mid-60s. Light southwest winds. Sunday, mostly sunny.

the morning, then partly sunny with a chance of showers and thunderstorms in the afternoon. Highs ranging from the upper 70s on the hilltops to the lower 80s across the lower elevations. Light winds. Chance of rain 50%. Sunday night, mostly cloudy. A chance of showers and thunderstorms in the evening. Lows ranging from the mid-60s inland to the upper 60s along the lake shore. Light winds. Chance of rain 40%. Monday, partly sunny in the morning, then a chance of showers and thunderstorms in the afternoon. Humid with highs ranging from around 80 on the hilltops to the mid-80s across the lower elevations. Light winds. Chance of rain 50%. Monday night, mostly cloudy. A chance of showers and thunderstorms in the evening, then showers with a chance of thunderstorms overnight. Monday with lows in the mid-60s. Light winds. Chance of rain 80%. The forecast for the Southern Finger Lakes, including Tinian, Seneca Falls, and Auburn. Overnight, mostly cloudy. Lows in the mid-60s. Light south winds. Sunday, partly sunny. A chance of showers and thunderstorms in the afternoon. Highs around 80. Light winds. Chance of rain 50%. Sunday night, mostly cloudy with a chance of showers and thunderstorms in the evening, then partly cloudy overnight. Lows in the mid-60s. Light winds. Chance of rain 40%. Monday, mostly sunny in the morning, then partly sunny with a chance of showers and thunderstorms in the afternoon. Humid with highs in the lower 80s. Light winds. Chance of rain 50%. Monday night, a chance of showers and thunderstorms in the evening, then showers likely with a chance of thunderstorms overnight. Monday with lows in the mid-60s. Light winds. Chance of rain 70%. And now the extended forecast. Tuesday, showers and a chance of thunderstorms. Highs in the upper 70s. Chance of rain near 100%. Wednesday, showers likely and a chance of thunderstorms. Highs in the mid-70s. Lows in the lower 60s. Chance of rain 70%. Thursday, partly cloudy. A chance of showers. Highs in the mid-70s. Lows in the lower 60s. Chance of rain 30%. Friday, partly cloudy. Highs around 80. Lows in the lower 60s. Saturday, mostly cloudy. A 40% chance of showers and thunderstorms. Highs in the lower 80s. Lows in the lower 60s. This is the NOAA Weather Radio KHA 53 in Rochester. Your source for official weather information across the Western Finger Lakes and the Genesee Valley. KHA 53 operates on a frequency of 162.40 MHz. The 3 a.m. weather at Rochester, it was mostly cloudy. The temperature was 67 degrees Fahrenheit or 19 degrees Celsius, the dew point 66 and the relative humidity 97%. The wind was southwest at 6 miles an hour. The pressure was 29.92 inches and falling. Repeating at Rochester, it was mostly cloudy, temperature 67 degrees. Around the region at 3 a.m. at Syracuse, rain was falling, with a temperature of 72. At Niagara Falls, it was clear, with a temperature of 67. It was partly cloudy, with a temperature of 63 at Erie, 67 at Buffalo, and 64 at Toronto. At Elmira, it was mostly cloudy, with a temperature of 63. It was cloudy, with a temperature of 63 at Binghamton, and 71 at Watertown. The Oswego winds were from the 8 knots. The Central Lake Ontario buoy winds were west at 8 knots, with a temperature of 69 degrees, and the waves were 1 foot. The forecast for the Genesee Valley and Northern Finger Lakes, including Rochester, Geneseo, Canandaigua, Newark, and Fairhaven. Overnight, mostly cloudy. Lows in the mid-60s. Light southwest winds. Sunday, mostly sunny in the morning, then partly sunny with a chance of showers and thunderstorms in the afternoon. Highs ranging from the upper 70s on the hilltops to the lower 80s across the lower elevations. Light winds. Chance of rain 50%. Sunday night, mostly cloudy. A chance of showers and thunderstorms in the evening. Lows ranging from the mid-60s inland to the upper 60s along the lake shore. Light winds.

chance of rain 40%. Monday, partly sunny in the morning, then a chance of showers and thunderstorms in the afternoon. Humid with highs ranging from around 80 on the hilltops to the mid-80s across the lower elevations. Light winds. Chance of rain 50%. Monday night, mostly cloudy. A chance of showers and thunderstorms in the evening, then showers with a chance of thunderstorms overnight. Monday with lows in the mid-60s. Light winds. Chance of rain 80%. The forecast for the Southern Finger Lakes, including Tinian, Seneca Falls, and Auburn. Overnight, mostly cloudy. Lows in the mid-60s. Light south winds. Sunday, partly sunny. A chance of showers and thunderstorms in the afternoon. Highs around 80. Light winds. Chance of rain 50%. Sunday night, mostly cloudy with a chance of showers and thunderstorms in the evening, then partly cloudy overnight. Lows in the mid-60s. Light winds. Chance of rain 40%. Monday, mostly sunny in the morning, then partly sunny with a chance of showers and thunderstorms in the afternoon. Humid with highs in the lower 80s. Light winds. Chance of rain 50%. Monday night, a chance of showers and thunderstorms in the evening, then showers likely with a chance of thunderstorms overnight. Monday with lows in the mid-60s. Light winds. Chance of rain 70%. And now the extended forecast. Tuesday, showers and a chance of thunderstorms. Highs in the upper 70s. Chance of rain near 100%. Wednesday, showers likely and a chance of thunderstorms. Highs in the mid-70s. Lows in the lower 60s. Chance of rain 70%. Thursday, partly cloudy. A chance of showers. Highs in the mid-70s. Lows in the lower 60s. Chance of rain 30%. Friday, partly cloudy. Highs around 80. Lows in the lower 60s. Saturday, mostly cloudy. A 40% chance of showers and thunderstorms. Highs in the lower 80s. Lows in the lower 60s. The Rochester, New York climate summary for yesterday, July 25, 2026. Yesterday's high temperature of 83 degrees occurred at 3:01 p.m. Yesterday's low temperature of 57 degrees occurred at 5:41 a.m. 0.11 inches of precipitation fell yesterday, which brings the monthly total to 4.56 inches. The total precipitation for the year now stands at 27.86 inches. There were no heating degree days yesterday. This leaves the monthly total at 5. The yearly total since July 1st is 5. There were 5 cooling degree days yesterday. This brings the monthly total to 196. The yearly total since January 1st is 353. Yesterday the maximum wind observed was 21 miles an hour from the west. The highest wind gust observed was 28 miles per hour from the west, which occurred at 6:11 p.m. Yesterday the average wind speed was 6 miles per hour. The record high for today is 95, which occurred in 1930, and the record low is 47, which occurred in 1975. Sunrise today is at 5:55 a.m. and sunset is at 8:39 p.m. This is the NOAA Weather Radio KHA 53 in Rochester. Your source for official weather information across the Western Finger Lakes and the Genesee Valley. KHA 53 operates on a frequency of 162.40 MHz. The 3 a.m. weather at Rochester, it was mostly cloudy. The temperature was 67 degrees Fahrenheit or 19 degrees Celsius, the dew point 66 and the relative humidity 97%. The wind was southwest at 6 miles an hour. The pressure was 29.92 inches and falling. Repeating at Rochester, it was mostly cloudy, temperature 67 degrees. Around the region at 3 a.m. at Syracuse, rain was falling, with a temperature of 72. At Niagara Falls, it was clear, with a temperature of 67. It was partly cloudy, with a temperature of 63 at Erie, 67 at Buffalo, and 64 at Toronto. At Elmira, it was mostly cloudy, with a temperature of 63. It was cloudy, with a temperature of 63 at Binghamton, and 71 at Watertown. The Oswego winds were from the Ed Knotts. The Central Lake Ontario buoy winds were

8 knots, with a temperature of 69 degrees, and the waves were 1 foot. The forecast for the Genesee Valley and Northern Finger Lakes, including Rochester, Geneseo, Canandaigua, Newark, and Fairhaven. Overnight, mostly cloudy. Lows in the mid-60s. Light southwest winds. Sunday, mostly sunny in the morning, then partly sunny with a chance of showers and thunderstorms in the afternoon. Highs ranging from the upper 70s on the hilltops to the lower 80s across the lower elevations. Light winds. Chance of rain 50%. Sunday night, mostly cloudy. A chance of showers and thunderstorms in the evening. Lows ranging from the mid-60s inland to the upper 60s along the lake shore. Light winds. Chance of rain 40%. Monday, partly sunny in the morning, then a chance of showers and thunderstorms in the afternoon. Humid with highs ranging from around 80 on the hilltops to the mid-80s across the lower elevations. Light winds. Chance of rain 50%. Monday night, mostly cloudy. A chance of showers and thunderstorms in the evening, then showers with a chance of thunderstorms overnight. Muggy with lows in the mid-60s. Light winds. Chance of rain 80%. The forecast for the Southern Finger Lakes, including Pinyan, Seneca Falls, and Auburn. Overnight, mostly cloudy. Lows in the mid-60s. Light south winds. Sunday, partly sunny. A chance of showers and thunderstorms in the afternoon. Highs around 80. Light winds. Chance of rain 50%. Sunday night, mostly cloudy with a chance of showers and thunderstorms in the evening, then partly cloudy overnight. Lows in the mid-60s. Light winds. Chance of rain 40%. Monday, mostly sunny in the morning, then partly sunny with a chance of showers and thunderstorms in the afternoon. Humid with highs in the lower 80s. Light winds. Chance of rain 50%. Monday night, a chance of showers and thunderstorms in the evening, then showers likely with a chance of thunderstorms overnight. Muggy with lows in the mid-60s. Light winds. Chance of rain 70%. And now the extended forecast. Tuesday, showers and a chance of thunderstorms. Highs in the upper 70s. Chance of rain near 100%. Wednesday, showers likely and a chance of thunderstorms. Highs in the mid-70s. Lows in the lower 60s. Chance of rain 70%. Thursday, partly cloudy. A chance of showers. Highs in the mid-70s. Lows in the lower 60s. Chance of rain 30%. Friday, partly cloudy. Highs around 80. Lows in the lower 60s. Saturday, mostly cloudy. A 40% chance of showers and thunderstorms. Highs in the lower 80s. Lows in the lower 60s. This is the NOAA Weather Radio KHA 53 in Rochester. Your source for official weather information across the Western Finger Lakes and the Genesee Valley. KHA 53 operates on a frequency of 162.40 MHz. The 3 a.m. weather at Rochester, it was mostly cloudy. The temperature was 67 degrees Fahrenheit or 19 degrees Celsius, the dew point 66 and the relative humidity 97%. The wind was southwest at 6 miles an hour. The pressure was 29.92 inches and falling. Repeating at Rochester, it was mostly cloudy, temperature 67 degrees. Around the region at 3 a.m. at Syracuse, rain was falling, with a temperature of 72. At Niagara Falls, it was clear, with a temperature of 67. It was partly cloudy, with a temperature of 63 at Erie, 67 at Buffalo, and 64 at Toronto. At Elmira, it was mostly cloudy, with a temperature of 63. It was cloudy, with a temperature of 63 at Binghamton, and 71 at Watertown. The Oswego winds were from the 8 knots. The Central Lake Ontario buoy winds were west at 8 knots, with a temperature of 69 degrees, and the waves were 1 foot. The forecast for the Genesee Valley and Northern Finger Lakes, including Rochester, Geneseo, Canandaigua, Newark, and Fairhaven. Overnight, mostly cloudy. Lows in the mid-60s. Light southwest winds. Sunday, mostly sunny in the morning, then partly sunny with a chance of showers and thunderstorms in the afternoon.

highs ranging from the upper 70s on the hilltops to the lower 80s across the lower elevations. Light winds. Chance of rain 50%. Sunday night, mostly cloudy. A chance of showers and thunderstorms in the evening. Lows ranging from the mid-60s inland to the upper 60s along the lake shore. Light winds. Chance of rain 40%. Monday, partly sunny in the morning, then a chance of showers and thunderstorms in the afternoon. Humid with highs ranging from around 80 on the hilltops to the mid-80s across the lower elevations. Light winds. Chance of rain 50%. Monday night, mostly cloudy. A chance of showers and thunderstorms in the evening, then showers with a chance of thunderstorms overnight. Muggy with lows in the mid-60s. Light winds. Chance of rain 80%. The forecast for the Southern Finger Lakes, including Tinian, Seneca Falls, and Auburn. Overnight, mostly cloudy. Lows in the mid-60s. Light south winds. Sunday, partly sunny. A chance of showers and thunderstorms in the afternoon. Highs around 80. Light winds. Chance of rain 50%. Sunday night, mostly cloudy with a chance of showers and thunderstorms in the evening, then partly cloudy overnight. Lows in the mid-60s. Light winds. Chance of rain 40%. Monday, mostly sunny in the morning, then partly sunny with a chance of showers and thunderstorms in the afternoon. Humid with highs in the lower 80s. Light winds. Chance of rain 50%. Monday night, a chance of showers and thunderstorms in the evening, then showers likely with a chance of thunderstorms overnight. Muggy with lows in the mid-60s. Light winds. Chance of rain 70%. And now the extended forecast. Tuesday, showers and a chance of thunderstorms. Highs in the upper 70s. Chance of rain near 100%. Wednesday, showers likely and a chance of thunderstorms. Highs in the mid-70s. Lows in the lower 60s. Chance of rain 70%. Thursday, partly cloudy. A chance of showers. Highs in the mid-70s. Lows in the lower 60s. Chance of rain 30%. Friday, partly cloudy. Highs around 80. Lows in the lower 60s. Saturday, mostly cloudy. A 40% chance of showers and thunderstorms. Highs in the lower 80s. Lows in the lower 60s. This is the NOAA Weather Radio KHA 53 in Rochester. Your source for official weather information across the Western Finger Lakes and the Genesee Valley. KHA 53 operates on a frequency of 162.40 MHz. The 3 a.m. weather at Rochester, it was mostly cloudy. The temperature was 67 degrees Fahrenheit or 19 degrees Celsius, the dew point 66 and the relative humidity 97%. The wind was southwest at 6 miles an hour. The pressure was 29.92 inches and falling. Repeating at Rochester, it was mostly cloudy, temperature 67 degrees. Around the region at 3 a.m. at Syracuse, rain was falling, with a temperature of 72. At Niagara Falls, it was clear, with a temperature of 67. It was partly cloudy, with a temperature of 63 at Erie, 67 at Buffalo, and 64 at Toronto. At Elmira, it was mostly cloudy, with a temperature of 63. It was cloudy, with a temperature of 63 at Binghamton, and 71 at Watertown. The Oswego winds were from the 8 knots. The Central Lake Ontario buoy winds were west at 8 knots, with a temperature of 69 degrees, and the waves were 1 foot. The forecast for the Genesee Valley and Northern Finger Lakes, including Rochester, Geneseo, Canandaigua, Newark, and Fairhaven. Overnight, mostly cloudy. Lows in the mid-60s. Light southwest winds. Sunday, mostly sunny in the morning, then partly sunny with a chance of showers and thunderstorms in the afternoon. Highs ranging from the upper 70s on the hilltops to the lower 80s across the lower elevations. Light winds. Chance of rain 50%. Sunday night, mostly cloudy. A chance of showers and thunderstorms in the evening. Lows ranging from the mid-60s inland to the upper 60s along the lake shore. Light winds. Chance of rain 40%. Monday, partly sunny in the morning.

than a chance of showers and thunderstorms in the afternoon. Humid with highs ranging from around 80 on the hilltops to the mid-80s across the lower elevations. Light winds. Chance of rain 50%. Monday night, mostly cloudy. A chance of showers and thunderstorms in the evening, then showers with a chance of thunderstorms overnight. Monday with lows in the mid-60s. Light winds. Chance of rain 80%. The forecast for the Southern Finger Lakes, including Pinyan, Seneca Falls, and Auburn. Overnight, mostly cloudy. Lows in the mid-60s. Light south winds. Sunday, partly sunny. A chance of showers and thunderstorms in the afternoon. Highs around 80. Light winds. Chance of rain 50%. Sunday night, mostly cloudy with a chance of showers and thunderstorms in the evening, then partly cloudy overnight. Lows in the mid-60s. Light winds. Chance of rain 40%. Monday, mostly sunny in the morning, then partly sunny with a chance of showers and thunderstorms in the afternoon. Humid with highs in the lower 80s. Light winds. Chance of rain 50%. Monday night, a chance of showers and thunderstorms in the evening, then showers likely with a chance of thunderstorms overnight. Monday with lows in the mid-60s. Light winds. Chance of rain 70%. And now the extended forecast. Tuesday, showers and a chance of thunderstorms. Highs in the upper 70s. Chance of rain near 100%. Wednesday, showers likely and a chance of thunderstorms. Highs in the mid-70s. Lows in the lower 60s. Chance of rain 70%. Thursday, partly cloudy. A chance of showers. Highs in the mid-70s. Lows in the lower 60s. Chance of rain 30%. Friday, partly cloudy. Highs around 80. Lows in the lower 60s. Saturday, mostly cloudy. A 40% chance of showers and thunderstorms. Highs in the lower 80s. Lows in the lower 60s. Open Lake Forecast, 4, the Niagara River to Hamlin Beach beyond 5 miles from shore. Overnight, south winds 10 knots or less becoming southwest. Waves 1 foot or less. Sunday, southwest winds 10 knots or less becoming south. Waves 1 foot or less. Sunday night, south winds 10 knots or less becoming southwest. A chance of showers. Waves 1 foot or less. Monday, west winds less than 10 knots becoming east. A chance of showers and thunderstorms in the afternoon. Waves 1 foot or less. Monday night, southeast winds 5 to 10 knots. A chance of showers and thunderstorms in the evening, then showers with a chance of thunderstorms overnight. Waves 1 foot or less. Tuesday, southeast winds 5 to 10 knots becoming north and increasing to 15 to 20 knots. Showers with a chance of thunderstorms. Waves 1 foot or less building to 3 to 5 feet. Wednesday, north winds 15 to 20 knots diminishing to 10 to 15 knots. A chance of showers. Waves 3 to 5 feet subsiding to 1 to 3 feet. Thursday, north winds 5 to 15 knots becoming northwest. Waves 2 feet or less. Winds and waves higher and near thunderstorms. This is the NOAA Weather Radio KHA-53 in Rochester. Your source for official weather information across the Western Finger Lakes and the Genesee Valley. KHA-53 operates on a frequency of 162.40 MHz. The 4 a.m. weather at Rochester, it was mostly cloudy. The temperature was 66 degrees Fahrenheit or 19 degrees Celsius, the dew point 65 and the relative humidity 96%. The wind was southwest at 6 miles an hour. The pressure was 29.91 inches and falling. Repeating at Rochester, it was mostly cloudy, temperature 66 degrees. Around the region at 3 a.m. at Syracuse, rain was falling, with a temperature of 72. At Niagara Falls, it was clear, with a temperature of 67. It was partly cloudy, with a temperature of 63 at Erie, 67 at Buffalo, and 64 at Toronto. At Elmira, it was mostly cloudy, with a temperature of 63. It was cloudy, with a temperature of 63 at Binghamton, and 71 at Watertown. The Oswego winds were from the 8 knots,

the Central Lake Ontario buoy wind soared west at 8 knots, with a temperature of 69 degrees, and the waves were 1 foot. Around the region at 4 a.m. it was clear, with a temperature of 62 at Erie, and 65 at Niagara Falls. It was partly cloudy, with a temperature of 66 at Buffalo, and 69 at Watertown. At Binghamton, it was mostly cloudy, with a temperature of 63. It was cloudy, with a temperature of 72 at Syracuse, and 62 at Elmira. The Oswego winds were from the 8 knots. The Central Lake Ontario buoy winds were from the west at 6 knots. The forecast for the Genesee Valley and Northern Finger Lakes, including Rochester, Geneseo, Canandaigua, Newark, and Fairhaven. Today, partly sunny through early afternoon, then a chance of showers and thunderstorms late. Highs ranging from the upper 70s on the hilltops to the lower 80s across the lower elevations. Light winds. Chance of rain 50%. Tonight, mostly cloudy. A chance of showers and thunderstorms in the evening. Lows ranging from the mid-60s inland to the upper 60s along the lake shore. Light southwest winds. Chance of rain 40%. Monday, partly sunny in the morning, then a chance of showers and thunderstorms in the afternoon. Humid with highs ranging from around 80 on the hilltops to the mid-80s across the lower elevations. Light winds. Chance of rain 50%. Monday night, mostly cloudy. A chance of showers and thunderstorms in the evening, then showers with a chance of thunderstorms overnight. Muggy with lows in the mid-60s. Light winds. Chance of rain 80%. Tuesday, showers with a chance of thunderstorms. Humid with highs ranging from the mid-70s on the hilltops to the upper 70s across the lower elevations. Southeast winds 10 miles an hour or less. Chance of rain near 100%. The forecast for the Southern Finger Lakes, including Tinian, Seneca Falls, and Auburn. Today, partly sunny. A chance of showers and thunderstorms this afternoon. Highs around 80. Light winds. Chance of rain 50%. Tonight, mostly cloudy with a chance of showers and thunderstorms in the evening, then partly cloudy overnight. Lows in the mid-60s. Light south winds. Chance of rain 40%. Monday, mostly sunny in the morning, then partly sunny with a chance of showers and thunderstorms in the afternoon. Humid with highs in the lower 80s. Light winds. Chance of rain 50%. Monday night, a chance of showers and thunderstorms in the evening, then showers likely with a chance of thunderstorms overnight. Muggy with lows in the mid-60s. Light winds. Chance of rain 70%. Tuesday, showers with a chance of thunderstorms. Humid with highs in the upper 70s. Southeast winds 10 miles an hour or less, becoming south. Chance of rain near 100%. And now the extended forecast. Wednesday, showers likely and a chance of thunderstorms. Highs in the mid-70s. Lows in the lower 60s. Chance of rain 70%. Thursday, partly cloudy. A chance of showers. Highs in the mid-70s. Lows in the lower 60s. Chance of rain 30%. Friday, partly cloudy. Highs around 80. Lows in the lower 60s. Saturday, mostly cloudy. A 40% chance of showers and thunderstorms. Highs in the lower 80s. Lows in the lower 60s. Open Lake Forecast, 4, the Niagara River to Hamlin Beach beyond 5 miles from shore. Today, southwest winds 10 knots or less. Waves 1 foot or less. Tonight, southwest winds 10 knots or less. Waves 1 foot or less. Monday, southwest winds less than 10 knots becoming east. A chance of showers in the afternoon. Waves 1 foot or less. Monday night, southeast winds 5 to 10 knots. Showers with a chance of thunderstorms. Waves 1 foot or less. Tuesday, east winds 5 to 15 knots becoming north 15 to 20 knots. Showers with a chance of thunderstorms. Waves 2 feet or less building to 2 to 4 feet. Wednesday, north winds 15 to 20 knots diminishing to 10 to 15 knots. A chance of showers. Waves 2 to 4 feet subsiding to 1 to 3 feet. Thursday, north winds 5 to 15 knots.

becoming northwest. Waves 2 feet or less. Winds and waves higher and near thunderstorms. Open lake forecast, 4, Helen Beach to Mexico Bay beyond 5 miles from shore. Today, southwest winds 10 knots or less. Waves 1 foot or less. Tonight, southwest winds less than 10 knots. A chance of showers late. Waves 1 foot or less. Monday, southwest winds 10 knots or less becoming east. A chance of showers in the morning. Waves 1 foot or less. Monday night, southeast winds 10 knots or less. A chance of showers in the evening, then showers with a chance of thunderstorms overnight. Waves 1 foot or less. Tuesday, southeast winds 5 to 15 knots becoming northeast 15 to 20 knots. Showers with a chance of thunderstorms. Waves 1 to 3 feet. Wednesday, north winds 15 to 20 knots diminishing to 10 to 15 knots. Showers likely with a chance of thunderstorms. Waves 2 to 4 feet subsiding to 1 to 3 feet. Thursday, north winds 5 to 15 knots becoming northwest less than 10 knots. Waves 1 to 3 feet subsiding to 1 foot or less. Winds and waves higher and near thunderstorms. This is the NOAA Weather Radio KHA 53 in Rochester. Your source for official weather information across the Western Finger Lakes and the Genesee Valley. KHA 53 operates on a frequency of 162.40 MHz. The 4 a.m. weather at Rochester, it was mostly cloudy. The temperature was 66 degrees Fahrenheit or 19 degrees Celsius, the dew point 65 and the relative humidity 96%. The wind was southwest at 6 miles an hour. The pressure was 29.91 inches and falling. Repeating at Rochester, it was mostly cloudy, temperature 66 degrees. Around the region at 4 a.m. it was clear, with a temperature of 62 at Erie, and 65 at Niagara Falls. It was partly cloudy, with a temperature of 66 at Buffalo, and 69 at Watertown. At Binghamton, it was mostly cloudy, with a temperature of 63. It was cloudy, with a temperature of 72 at Syracuse, and 62 at Elmira. The Oswego winds were from the 8 knots. The Central Lake Ontario buoy winds were from the west at 6 knots. The forecast for the Genesee Valley and Northern Finger Lakes, including Rochester, Geneseo, Canandaigua, Newark, and Fairhaven. Today, partly sunny through early afternoon, then a chance of showers and thunderstorms late. Highs ranging from the upper 70s on the hilltops to the lower 80s across the lower elevations. Light winds. Chance of rain 50%. Tonight, mostly cloudy. A chance of showers and thunderstorms in the evening. Lows ranging from the mid-60s inland to the upper 60s along the lake shore. Light southwest winds. Chance of rain 40%. Monday, partly sunny in the morning, then a chance of showers and thunderstorms in the afternoon. Humid with highs ranging from around 80 on the hilltops to the mid-80s across the lower elevations. Light winds. Chance of rain 50%. Monday night, mostly cloudy. A chance of showers and thunderstorms in the evening, then showers with a chance of thunderstorms overnight. Muggy with lows in the mid-60s. Light winds. Chance of rain 80%. Tuesday, showers with a chance of thunderstorms. Humid with highs ranging from the mid-70s on the hilltops to the upper 70s across the lower elevations. Southeast winds 10 miles an hour or less. Chance of rain near 100%. The forecast for the Southern Finger Lakes, including Pinyan, Seneca Falls, and Auburn. Today, partly sunny. A chance of showers and thunderstorms this afternoon. Highs around 80. Light winds. Chance of rain 50%. Tonight, mostly cloudy with a chance of showers and thunderstorms in the evening, then partly cloudy overnight. Lows in the mid-60s. Light south winds. Chance of rain 40%. Monday, mostly sunny in the morning, then partly sunny with a chance of showers and thunderstorms in the afternoon. Humid with highs in the lower 80s. Light winds. Chance of rain 50%. Monday night, a chance of showers and thunderstorms in the evening, then showers likely with a chance of thunderstorms overnight. Muggy with lows in the mid-60s. Light winds. Chance of rain.
70%. Tuesday, showers with a chance of thunderstorms. Humid with highs in the upper 70s. Southeast winds 10 miles an hour or less, becoming south. Chance of rain near 100%. And now the extended forecast. Wednesday, showers likely and a chance of thunderstorms. Highs in the mid-70s. Lows in the lower 60s. Chance of rain 70%. Thursday, partly cloudy. A chance of showers. Highs in the mid-70s. Lows in the lower 60s. Chance of rain 30%. Friday, partly cloudy. Highs around 80. Lows in the lower 60s. Saturday, mostly cloudy. A 40% chance of showers and thunderstorms. Highs in the lower 80s. Lows in the lower 60s. The Rochester, New York climate summary for yesterday, July 25, 2026. Yesterday's high temperature of 83 degrees occurred at 3:01 p.m. Yesterday's low temperature of 57 degrees occurred at 5:41 a.m. 0.11 inches of precipitation fell yesterday, which brings the monthly total to 4.56 inches. The total precipitation for the year now stands at 27.86 inches. There were no heating degree days yesterday. This leaves the monthly total at 5. The yearly total since July 1st is 5. There were 5 cooling degree days yesterday. This brings the monthly total to 196. The yearly total since January 1st is 353. Yesterday the maximum wind observed was 21 miles an hour from the west. The highest wind gust observed was 28 miles per hour from the west, which occurred at 6:11 p.m. Yesterday the average wind speed was 6 miles per hour. The record high for today is 95, which occurred in 1930, and the record low is 47, which occurred in 1975. Sunrise today is at 5:55 a.m. and sunset is at 8:39 p.m. This is the NOAA Weather Radio KHA-53 in Rochester. Your source for official weather information across the Western Finger Lakes and the Genesee Valley. KHA-53 operates on a frequency of 162.40 MHz. The 4 a.m. weather at Rochester, it was mostly cloudy. The temperature was 66 degrees Fahrenheit or 19 degrees Celsius, the dew point 65 and the relative humidity 96%. The wind was southwest at 6 miles an hour. The pressure was 29.91 inches and falling. Repeating at Rochester, it was mostly cloudy, temperature 66 degrees. Around the region at 4 a.m. it was clear, with a temperature of 62 at Erie, and 65 at Niagara Falls. It was partly cloudy, with a temperature of 66 at Buffalo, 64 at Toronto, and 69 at Watertown. At Binghamton, it was mostly cloudy, with a temperature of 63. It was cloudy, with a temperature of 72 at Syracuse, and 62 at Elmira. The Oswego winds were from the 8 knots. The Central Lake Ontario buoy winds were west at 6 knots, with a temperature of 68 degrees, and the waves were 1 foot. The forecast for the Genesee Valley and Northern Finger Lakes, including Rochester, Geneseo, Canandaigua, Newark, and Fairhaven. Today, partly sunny through early afternoon, then a chance of showers and thunderstorms late. Highs ranging from the upper 70s on the hilltops to the lower 80s across the lower elevations. Light winds. Chance of rain 50%. Tonight, mostly cloudy. A chance of showers and thunderstorms in the evening. Lows ranging from the mid-60s inland to the upper 60s along the lake shore. Light southwest winds. Chance of rain 40%. Monday, partly sunny in the morning, then a chance of showers and thunderstorms in the afternoon. Humid with highs ranging from around 80 on the hilltops to the mid-80s across the lower elevations. Light winds. Chance of rain 50%. Monday night, mostly cloudy. A chance of showers and thunderstorms in the evening, then showers with a chance of thunderstorms overnight. Monday with lows in the mid-60s. Light winds. Chance of rain 80%. Tuesday, showers with a chance of thunderstorms. Humid with highs ranging from the mid-70s on the hilltops to the upper 70s across the lower elevations. Southeast winds 10 miles an hour or less. Chance of rain near 100%. The forecast for the Southern Finger Lakes

including Penang, Seneca Falls, and Auburn. Today, partly sunny. A chance of showers and thunderstorms this afternoon. Highs around 80. Light winds. Chance of rain 50%. Tonight, mostly cloudy with a chance of showers and thunderstorms in the evening, then partly cloudy overnight. Lows in the mid-60s. Light south winds. Chance of rain 40%. Monday, mostly sunny in the morning, then partly sunny with a chance of showers and thunderstorms in the afternoon. Humid with highs in the lower 80s. Light winds. Chance of rain 50%. Monday night, a chance of showers and thunderstorms in the evening, then showers likely with a chance of thunderstorms overnight. Monday with lows in the mid-60s. Light winds. Chance of rain 70%. Tuesday, showers with a chance of thunderstorms. Humid with highs in the upper 70s. Southeast winds 10 miles an hour or less, becoming south. Chance of rain near 100%. And now the extended forecast. Wednesday, showers likely and a chance of thunderstorms. Highs in the mid-70s. Lows in the lower 60s. Chance of rain 70%. Thursday, partly cloudy. A chance of showers. Highs in the mid-70s. Lows in the lower 60s. Chance of rain 30%. Friday, partly cloudy. Highs around 80. Lows in the lower 60s. Saturday, mostly cloudy. A 40% chance of showers and thunderstorms. Highs in the lower 80s. Lows in the lower 60s. This is the NOAA Weather Radio KHA 53 in Rochester. Your source for official weather information across the Western Finger Lakes and the Genesee Valley. KHA 53 operates on a frequency of 162.40 MHz. The 4 a.m. weather at Rochester, it was mostly cloudy. The temperature was 66 degrees Fahrenheit or 19 degrees Celsius, the dew point 65 and the relative humidity 96%. The wind was southwest at 6 miles an hour. The pressure was 29.91 inches and falling. Repeating at Rochester, it was mostly cloudy, temperature 66 degrees. Around the region at 4 a.m. it was clear, with a temperature of 62 at Erie and 65 at Niagara Falls. It was partly cloudy, with a temperature of 66 at Buffalo, 64 at Toronto, and 69 at Watertown. At Binghamton, it was mostly cloudy, with a temperature of 63. It was cloudy, with a temperature of 72 at Syracuse, and 62 at Elmira. The Oswego winds were from the at knots. The Central Lake Ontario buoy winds were west at 6 knots, with a temperature of 68 degrees, and the waves were 1 foot. The forecast for the Genesee Valley and Northern Finger Lakes, including Rochester, Geneseo, Canandaigua, Newark, and Fairhaven. Today, partly sunny through early afternoon, then a chance of showers and thunderstorms late. Highs ranging from the upper 70s on the hilltops to the lower 80s across the lower elevations. Light winds. Chance of rain 50%. Tonight, mostly cloudy. A chance of showers and thunderstorms in the evening. Lows ranging from the mid-60s inland to the upper 60s along the lake shore. Light southwest winds. Chance of rain 40%. Monday, partly sunny in the morning, then a chance of showers and thunderstorms in the afternoon. Humid with highs ranging from around 80 on the hilltops to the mid-80s across the lower elevations. Light winds. Chance of rain 50%. Monday night, mostly cloudy. A chance of showers and thunderstorms in the evening, then showers with a chance of thunderstorms overnight. Monday with lows in the mid-60s. Light winds. Chance of rain 80%. Tuesday, showers with a chance of thunderstorms. Humid with highs ranging from the mid-70s on the hilltops to the upper 70s across the lower elevations. Southeast winds 10 miles an hour or less. Chance of rain near 100%. The forecast for the Southern Finger Lakes, including Penang, Seneca Falls, and Auburn. Today, partly sunny. A chance of showers and thunderstorms this afternoon. Highs around 80. Light winds. Chance of rain 50%. Tonight, mostly cloudy with a chance of showers and thunderstorms in the evening, then partly cloudy overnight. Lows in the mid-60s.

showers, likely and a chance of thunderstorms. Highs in the mid-70s. Lows in the lower 60s. Chance of rain 70%. Thursday, partly cloudy. A chance of showers. Highs in the mid-70s. Lows in the lower 60s. Chance of rain 30%. Friday, partly cloudy. Highs around 80. Lows in the lower 60s. Saturday, mostly cloudy. A 40% chance of showers and thunderstorms. Highs in the lower 80s. Lows in the lower 60s. 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Your source for official weather information across the Western Finger Lakes and the Genesee Valley. KHA 53 operates on a frequency of 162.40 MHz. The 4 a.m. weather at Rochester, it was mostly cloudy. The temperature was 66 degrees Fahrenheit or 19 degrees Celsius, the dew point 65 and the relative humidity 96%. The wind was southwest at 6 miles an hour. The pressure was 29.91 inches and falling. Repeating at Rochester, it was mostly cloudy, temperature 66 degrees. Around the region at 4 a.m. it was clear, with a temperature of 62 at Erie and 65 at Niagara Falls. It was partly cloudy, with a temperature of 66 at Buffalo, 64 at Toronto, and 69 at Watertown. At Binghamton, it was mostly cloudy, with a temperature of 63. It was cloudy, with a temperature of 72 at Syracuse, and 62 at Elmira. The Oswego winds were from the head knots. The Central Lake Ontario buoy winds were west at 6 knots, with a temperature of 68 degrees, and the waves were 1 foot. The forecast for the Genesee Valley and Northern Finger Lakes, including Rochester, Geneseo, Canandaigua, Newark, and Fairhaven. Today, partly sunny through early afternoon, then a chance of showers and thunderstorms late. Highs ranging from the upper 70s on the hilltops to the lower 80s across the lower elevations. Light winds. Chance of rain 50%. Tonight, mostly cloudy. A chance of showers and thunderstorms in the evening. Lows ranging from the mid-60s inland to the upper 60s along the lake shore. Light southwest winds. Chance of rain 40%. Monday, partly sunny in the morning, then a chance of showers and thunderstorms in the afternoon. Humid with highs ranging from around 80 on the hilltops to the mid-80s across the lower elevations. Light winds. Chance of rain 50%. Monday night, mostly cloudy. A chance of showers and thunderstorms in the evening, then showers with a chance of thunderstorms overnight. Muggy with lows in the mid-60s. Light winds. Chance of rain 80%. Tuesday, showers with a chance of thunderstorms. Humid with highs ranging from the mid-70s on the hilltops to the upper 70s across the lower elevations. Southeast winds 10 miles an hour or less. Chance of rain near 100%. The forecast for the Southern Finger Lakes, including Tinian, Seneca Falls, and Auburn. Today, partly sunny. A chance of showers and thunderstorms this afternoon. Highs around 80. Light winds. Chance of rain 50%. Tonight, mostly cloudy with a chance of showers and thunderstorms in the evening, then partly cloudy overnight. Lows in the mid-60s. Light south winds. Chance of rain 40%. Monday, mostly sunny in the morning, then partly sunny with a chance of showers and thunderstorms in the afternoon. Humid with highs in the lower 80s. Light winds. Chance of rain 50%. Monday night, a chance of showers and thunderstorms in the evening, then showers likely with a chance of thunderstorms overnight. Muggy with lows in the mid-60s. Light winds. Chance of rain 70%. Tuesday, showers with a chance of thunderstorms. Humid with highs in the upper 70s. Southeast winds 10 miles an hour or less, becoming south. Chance of rain near 100%. And now the extended forecast. Wednesday, showers likely and a chance of thunderstorms. Highs in the mid-70s. Lows in the lower 60s. Chance of rain 70%. Thursday, partly cloudy. A chance of showers. Highs in the mid-70s. Lows in the lower 60s. Chance of rain 30%. Friday, partly cloudy. Highs around

around 80. Lows in the lower 60s. Saturday, mostly cloudy. A 40% chance of showers and thunderstorms. Highs in the lower 80s. Lows in the lower 60s. The Nearshore Marine Forecast, for the Niagara River to Hamlin Beach along Lake Ontario. Today, southwest winds 10 knots or less becoming west. Mostly sunny. Waves 1 foot or less. Tonight, southwest winds 10 knots or less. Mostly cloudy. Waves 1 foot or less. Monday, southwest winds less than 10 knots becoming east. A chance of showers in the afternoon. Waves 1 foot or less. Monday night, southeast winds 5 to 10 knots becoming south. Showers with a chance of thunderstorms. Waves 1 foot or less. Tuesday, southeast winds 5 to 15 knots becoming north 15 to 20 knots. Showers with a chance of thunderstorms. Waves 2 feet or less building to 2 to 4 feet. Wednesday, north winds 15 to 20 knots diminishing to 10 to 15 knots. A chance of showers and thunderstorms. Waves 2 to 4 feet subsiding to 1 to 3 feet. Thursday, north winds 5 to 15 knots becoming northwest less than 10 knots. Mainly clear, then becoming partly cloudy. Waves 2 feet or less. Winds and waves higher in and near thunderstorms. The Nearshore Marine Forecast, for Hamlin Beach to Sodus Bay. Today, southwest winds less than 10 knots. Mostly sunny. Waves 1 foot or less. Tonight, light and variable winds. A chance of showers overnight. Waves 1 foot or less. Monday, southwest winds less than 10 knots. A chance of showers. Waves 1 foot or less. Monday night, east winds less than 10 knots becoming south. A chance of showers in the evening, then showers with a chance of thunderstorms overnight. Waves 1 foot or less. Tuesday, southeast winds 5 to 15 knots becoming north 15 to 20 knots. Showers with a chance of thunderstorms. Waves 1 to 3 feet. Wednesday, north winds 15 to 20 knots diminishing to 10 to 15 knots. Thunderstorms. Waves 1 to 3 feet. Wednesday, north winds 15 to 20 knots diminishing to 10 to 15 knots. Showers likely with a chance of thunderstorms. Waves 2 to 4 feet. Thursday, north winds 5 to 15 knots becoming northwest less than 10 knots. Partly cloudy. Waves 1 to 3 feet subsiding to 1 foot or less. Winds and waves higher in and near thunderstorms. The water temperature off Rochester is 72 degrees. The Nearshore Marine Forecast, for Sodus Bay to Mexico Bay. Today, south winds less than 10 knots becoming northwest. Mostly sunny. Waves 1 foot or less. Tonight, light and variable winds. Partly to mostly cloudy. Waves 1 foot or less. Monday, southwest winds less than 10 knots becoming north. A chance of showers and thunderstorms in the afternoon. Waves 1 foot or less. Monday night, light and variable winds becoming southeast 5 to 10 knots. A chance of showers in the evening, then showers likely with a chance of thunderstorms overnight. Waves 1 foot or less. Tuesday, southeast winds 5 to 15 knots becoming northeast. Showers with a chance of thunderstorms. Waves 1 foot or less building to 1 to 3 feet. Wednesday, north winds 15 to 20 knots diminishing to 10 to 15 knots. Showers likely with a chance of thunderstorms. Waves 2 to 4 feet subsiding to 1 to 3 feet. Thursday, north winds 5 to 15 knots becoming northwest less than 10 knots. A chance of showers. Waves 1 to 3 feet subsiding to 1 foot or less. Winds and waves higher in and near thunderstorms. This is the NOAA Weather Radio KHA-53 in Rochester. Your source for official weather information across the Western Finger Lakes and the Genesee Valley. KHA-53 operates on a frequency of 162.40 MHz. The 4 a.m. weather at Rochester, it was mostly cloudy. The temperature was 66 degrees Fahrenheit or 19 degrees Celsius, the dew point 65 and the relative humidity 96%. The wind was southwest at 6 miles an hour. The pressure was 29.91 inches

and falling. Repeating at Rochester, it was mostly cloudy, temperature 66 degrees. Around the region, at 4 a.m. it was clear, with a temperature of 62 at Erie, and 65 at Niagara Falls. It was partly cloudy, with a temperature of 66 at Buffalo, 64 at Toronto, and 69 at Watertown. At Binghamton, it was mostly cloudy, with a temperature of 63. It was cloudy, with a temperature of 72 at Syracuse, and 62 at Elmira. The Oswego winds were from the head knots. The Central Lake Ontario buoy winds were west at 6 knots, with a temperature of 68 degrees, and the waves were 1 foot. The forecast for the Genesee Valley and Northern Finger Lakes, including Rochester, Geneseo, Canandaigua, Newark, and Fairhaven. Today, partly sunny through early afternoon, then a chance of showers and thunderstorms late. Highs ranging from the upper 70s on the hilltops to the lower 80s across the lower elevations. Light winds. Chance of rain 50%. Tonight, mostly cloudy. A chance of showers and thunderstorms in the evening. Lows ranging from the mid-60s inland to the upper 60s along the lake shore. Light southwest winds. Chance of rain 40%. Monday, partly sunny in the morning, then a chance of showers and thunderstorms in the afternoon. Humid with highs ranging from around 80 on the hilltops to the mid-80s across the lower elevations. Light winds. Chance of rain 50%. Monday night, mostly cloudy. A chance of showers and thunderstorms in the evening, then showers with a chance of thunderstorms overnight. Muggy with lows in the mid-60s. Light winds. Chance of rain 80%. Tuesday, showers with a chance of thunderstorms. Humid with highs ranging from the mid-70s on the hilltops to the upper 70s across the lower elevations. Southeast winds 10 miles an hour or less. Chance of rain near 100%. The forecast for the Southern Finger Lakes, including Pinyan, Seneca Falls, and Auburn. Today, partly sunny. A chance of showers and thunderstorms this afternoon. Highs around 80. Light winds. Chance of rain 50%. Tonight, mostly cloudy with a chance of showers and thunderstorms in the evening, then partly cloudy overnight. Lows in the mid-60s. Light south winds. Chance of rain 40%. Monday, mostly sunny in the morning, then partly sunny with a chance of showers and thunderstorms in the afternoon. Humid with highs in the lower 80s. Light winds. Chance of rain 50%. Monday night, a chance of showers and thunderstorms in the evening, then showers likely with a chance of thunderstorms overnight. Muggy with lows in the mid-60s. Light winds. Chance of rain 70%. Tuesday, showers with a chance of thunderstorms. Humid with highs in the upper 70s. Southeast winds 10 miles an hour or less, becoming south. Chance of rain near 100%. And now the extended forecast. Wednesday, showers likely and a chance of thunderstorms. Highs in the mid-70s. Lows in the lower 60s. Chance of rain 70%. Thursday, partly cloudy. A chance of showers. Highs in the mid-70s. Lows in the lower 60s. Chance of rain 30%. Friday, partly cloudy. Highs around 80. Lows in the lower 60s. Saturday, mostly cloudy. A 40% chance of showers and thunderstorms. Highs in the lower 80s. Lows in the lower 60s. This is the NOAA Weather Radio KHA 53 in Rochester. Your source for official weather information across the Western Finger Lakes and the Genesee Valley. KHA 53 operates on a frequency of 162.40 MHz. The 4 a.m. weather at Rochester, it was mostly cloudy. The temperature was 66 degrees Fahrenheit or 19 degrees Celsius, the dew point 65 and the relative humidity 96%. The wind was southwest at 6 miles an hour. The pressure was 29.91 inches and falling. Repeating at Rochester, it was mostly cloudy, temperature 66 degrees. Around the region, at 4 a.m. it was clear, with a temperature of 62 at Erie, and 65 at Niagara Falls. It was partly cloudy, with a temperature of 66 at Buffalo, 64 at Toronto, and 69 at Watertown.
At Binghamton, it was mostly

cloudy with a temperature of 63. It was cloudy with a temperature of 72 at Syracuse and 62 at Elmira. The Oswego winds were from the head knots. The Central Lake Ontario buoy winds were west at 6 knots with a temperature of 68 degrees and the waves were 1 foot. The forecast for the Genesee Valley and Northern Finger Lakes, including Rochester, Geneseo, Canandaigua, Newark, and Fairhaven. Today, partly sunny through early afternoon, then a chance of showers and thunderstorms late. Highs ranging from the upper 70s on the hilltops to the lower 80s across the lower elevations. Light winds. Chance of rain 50%. Tonight, mostly cloudy. A chance of showers and thunderstorms in the evening. Lows ranging from the mid-60s inland to the upper 60s along the lake shore. Light southwest winds. Chance of rain 40%. Monday, partly sunny in the morning, then a chance of showers and thunderstorms in the afternoon. Humid with highs ranging from around 80 on the hilltops to the mid-80s across the lower elevations. Light winds. Chance of rain 50%. Monday night, mostly cloudy. A chance of showers and thunderstorms in the evening, then showers with a chance of thunderstorms overnight. Muggy with lows in the mid-60s. Light winds. Chance of rain 80%. Tuesday, showers with a chance of thunderstorms. Humid with highs ranging from the mid-70s on the hilltops to the upper 70s across the lower elevations. Southeast winds 10 miles an hour or less. Chance of rain near 100%. The forecast for the Southern Finger Lakes, including Pinyan, Seneca Falls, and Auburn. Today, partly sunny. A chance of showers and thunderstorms this afternoon. Highs around 80. Light winds. Chance of rain 50%. Tonight, mostly cloudy with a chance of showers and thunderstorms in the evening, then partly cloudy overnight. Lows in the mid-60s. Light south winds. Chance of rain 40%. Monday, mostly sunny in the morning, then partly sunny with a chance of showers and thunderstorms in the afternoon. Humid with highs in the lower 80s. Light winds. Chance of rain 50%. Monday night, a chance of showers and thunderstorms in the evening, then showers likely with a chance of thunderstorms overnight. Muggy with lows in the mid-60s. Light winds. Chance of rain 70%. Tuesday, showers with a chance of thunderstorms. Humid with highs in the upper 70s. Southeast winds 10 miles an hour or less, becoming south. Chance of rain near 100%. And now the extended forecast. Wednesday, showers likely and a chance of thunderstorms. Highs in the mid-70s. Lows in the lower 60s. Chance of rain 70%. Thursday, partly cloudy. A chance of showers. Highs in the mid-70s. Lows in the lower 60s. Chance of rain 30%. Friday, partly cloudy. Highs around 80. Lows in the lower 60s. Saturday, mostly cloudy. A 40% chance of showers and thunderstorms. Highs in the lower 80s. Lows in the lower 60s. This is the NOAA Weather Radio KHA 53 in Rochester. Your source for official weather information across the Western Finger Lakes and the Genesee Valley. KHA 53 operates on a frequency of 162.40 MHz. The 4 a.m. weather at Rochester, it was mostly cloudy. The temperature was 66 degrees Fahrenheit or 19 degrees Celsius, the dew point 65 and the relative humidity 96%. The wind was southwest at 6 miles an hour. The pressure was 29.91 inches and falling. Repeating at Rochester, it was mostly cloudy, temperature 66 degrees. Around the region at 4 a.m. it was clear, with a temperature of 62 at Erie and 65 at Niagara Falls. It was partly cloudy, with a temperature of 66 at Buffalo, 64 at Toronto, and 69 at Watertown. At Binghamton, it was mostly cloudy, with a temperature of 63. It was cloudy, with a temperature of 72 at Syracuse and 62 at Elmira. The Oswego winds were from the head knots. The Central Lake Ontario buoy winds were west at 6 knots, with a temperature of 68 degrees, and the waves were 1 foot. The Rochester, New York climate summary for yesterday, July

2026. Yesterday's high temperature of 83 degrees occurred at 3:01 p.m. Yesterday's low temperature of 57 degrees occurred at 5:41 a.m. 0.11 inches of precipitation fell yesterday, which brings the monthly total to 4.56 inches. The total precipitation for the year now stands at 27.86 inches. There were no heating degree days yesterday. This leaves the monthly total at 5. The yearly total since July 1st is 5. There were 5 cooling degree days yesterday. This brings the monthly total to 196. The yearly total since January 1st is 353. Yesterday the maximum wind observed was 21 miles an hour from the west. The highest wind gust observed was 28 miles per hour from the west, which occurred at 6:11 p.m. Yesterday the average wind speed was 6 miles per hour. The record high for today is 95, which occurred in 1930, and the record low is 47, which occurred in 1975. Sunrise today is at 5:55 a.m. and sunset is at 8:39 p.m. The forecast for the Genesee Valley and Northern Finger Lakes, including Rochester, Geneseo, Canandaigua, Newark, and Fairhaven. Today, partly sunny through early afternoon, then a chance of showers and thunderstorms late. Highs ranging from the upper 70s on the hilltops to the lower 80s across the lower elevations. Light winds. Chance of rain 50%. Tonight, mostly cloudy. A chance of showers and thunderstorms in the evening. Lows ranging from the mid-60s inland to the upper 60s along the lake shore. Light southwest winds. Chance of rain 40%. Monday, partly sunny in the morning, then a chance of showers and thunderstorms in the afternoon. Humid with highs ranging from around 80 on the hilltops to the mid-80s across the lower elevations. Light winds. Chance of rain 50%. Monday night, mostly cloudy. A chance of showers and thunderstorms in the evening, then showers with a chance of thunderstorms overnight. Muggy with lows in the mid-60s. Light winds. Chance of rain 80%. Tuesday, showers with a chance of thunderstorms. Humid with highs ranging from the mid-70s on the hilltops to the upper 70s across the lower elevations. Southeast winds 10 miles an hour or less. Chance of rain near 100%. The forecast for the Southern Finger Lakes, including Tinian, Seneca Falls, and Auburn. Today, partly sunny. A chance of showers and thunderstorms this afternoon. Highs around 80. Light winds. Chance of rain 50%. Tonight, mostly cloudy with a chance of showers and thunderstorms in the evening, then partly cloudy overnight. Lows in the mid-60s. Light south winds. Chance of rain 40%. Monday, mostly sunny in the morning, then partly sunny with a chance of showers and thunderstorms in the afternoon. Humid with highs in the lower 80s. Light winds. Chance of rain 50%. Monday night, a chance of showers and thunderstorms in the evening, then showers likely with a chance of thunderstorms overnight. Muggy with lows in the mid-60s. Light winds. Chance of rain 70%. Tuesday, showers with a chance of thunderstorms. Humid with highs in the upper 70s. Southeast winds 10 miles an hour or less, becoming south. Chance of rain near 100%. And now the extended forecast. Wednesday, showers likely and a chance of thunderstorms. Highs in the mid-70s. Lows in the lower 60s. Chance of rain 70%. Thursday, partly cloudy. A chance of showers. Highs in the mid-70s. Lows in the lower 60s. Chance of rain 30%. Friday, partly cloudy. Highs around 80. Lows in the lower 60s. Saturday, mostly cloudy. A 40% chance of showers and thunderstorms. Highs in the lower 80s. Lows in the lower 60s. 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Your source for official weather information across the Western Finger Lakes and the Genesee Valley. KHA 53 operates on a frequency of 162.40 MHz. The 4 a.m. weather at Rochester, it was mostly cloudy. The temperature was 66 degrees Fahrenheit or 19 degrees Celsius, the dew point 65 and the relative humidity 96%.

degrees, and the waves were 1 foot. Open lake forecast, 4, the Niagara River to Hamelin Beach beyond 5 miles from shore. Today, southwest winds 10 knots or less. Waves 1 foot or less. Tonight, southwest winds 10 knots or less. Waves 1 foot or less. Monday, southwest winds less than 10 knots becoming east. A chance of showers in the afternoon. Waves 1 foot or less. Monday night, southeast winds 5 to 10 knots. Showers with a chance of thunderstorms. Waves 1 foot or less. Tuesday, east winds 5 to 15 knots becoming north 15 to 20 knots. Showers with a chance of thunderstorms. Waves 2 feet or less building to 2 to 4 feet. Wednesday, north winds 15 to 20 knots diminishing to 10 to 15 knots. A chance of showers. Waves 2 to 4 feet subsiding to 1 to 3 feet. Thursday, north winds 5 to 15 knots becoming northwest. Waves 2 feet or less. Winds and waves higher and near thunderstorms. Open lake forecast, 4, Hamelin Beach to Mexico Bay beyond 5 miles from shore. Today, southwest winds 10 knots or less. Waves 1 foot or less. Tonight, southwest winds less than 10 knots. A chance of showers late. Waves 1 foot or less. Monday, southwest winds 10 knots or less becoming east. A chance of showers in the morning. Waves 1 foot or less. Monday night, southeast winds 10 knots or less. A chance of showers in the evening, then showers with a chance of thunderstorms overnight. Waves 1 foot or less. Tuesday, southeast winds 5 to 15 knots becoming northeast 15 to 20 knots. Showers with a chance of thunderstorms. Waves 1 to 3 feet. Wednesday, north winds 15 to 20 knots diminishing to 10 to 15 knots. Showers likely with a chance of thunderstorms. Waves 2 to 4 feet subsiding to 1 to 3 feet. Thursday, north winds 5 to 15 knots becoming northwest less than 10 knots. Waves 1 to 3 feet subsiding to 1 foot or less. Winds and waves higher and near thunderstorms. This is the NOAA Weather Radio KHA 53 in Rochester. Your source for official weather information across the Western Finger Lakes and the Genesee Valley. KHA 53 operates on a frequency of 162.40 MHz. The 5 a.m. weather at Rochester, it was mostly cloudy. The temperature was 65 degrees Fahrenheit or 18 degrees Celsius, the dew point 64 and the relative humidity 97%. The wind was southwest at 5 miles an hour. The pressure was 29.91 inches and steady. Repeating at Rochester, it was mostly cloudy, temperature 65 degrees. Around the region at 4 a.m. it was clear, with a temperature of 62 at Erie, and 65 at Niagara Falls. It was partly cloudy, with a temperature of 66 at Buffalo, 64 at Toronto, and 69 at Watertown. At Binghamton, it was mostly cloudy, with a temperature of 63. It was cloudy, with a temperature of 72 at Syracuse, and 62 at Elmira. The Oswego winds were from the at knots. The Central Lake Ontario buoy winds were west at 6 knots, with a temperature of 68 degrees, and the waves were 1 foot. The forecast for the Genesee Valley and Northern Finger Lakes, including Rochester, Geneseo, Canandaigua, Newark, and Fairhaven. Today, partly sunny through early afternoon, then a chance of showers and thunderstorms late. Highs ranging from the upper 70s on the hilltops to the lower 80s across the lower elevations. Light winds. Chance of rain 50%. Tonight, mostly cloudy. A chance of showers and thunderstorms in the evening. Lows ranging from the mid-60s inland to the upper 60s along the lake shore. Light southwest winds. Chance of rain 40%. Monday, partly sunny in the morning, then a chance of showers and thunderstorms in the afternoon. Humid with highs ranging from around 80 on the hilltops to the mid-80s across the lower elevations. Light winds. Chance of rain 50%. Monday night, mostly cloudy. A chance of showers and thunderstorms in the evening, then showers with a chance of thunderstorms overnight. Monday with lows in the mid-60s. Light winds. Chance of rain 80%. Tuesday, showers with a chance of thunderstorms.

humid with highs ranging from the mid-70s on the hilltops to the upper 70s across the lower elevations. Southeast winds 10 miles an hour or less. Chance of rain near 100%. The forecast for the Southern Finger Lakes, including Pinyan, Seneca Falls, and Auburn. Today, partly sunny. A chance of showers and thunderstorms this afternoon. Highs around 80. Light winds. Chance of rain 50%. Tonight, mostly cloudy with a chance of showers and thunderstorms in the evening, then partly cloudy overnight. Lows in the mid-60s. Light south winds. Chance of rain 40%. Monday, mostly sunny in the morning, then partly sunny with a chance of showers and thunderstorms in the afternoon. Humid with highs in the lower 80s. Light winds. Chance of rain 50%. Monday night, a chance of showers and thunderstorms in the evening, then showers likely with a chance of thunderstorms overnight. Monday with lows in the mid-60s. Light winds. Chance of rain 70%. Tuesday, showers with a chance of thunderstorms. Humid with highs in the upper 70s. Southeast winds 10 miles an hour or less, becoming south. Chance of rain near 100%. And now the extended forecast. Wednesday, showers likely and a chance of thunderstorms. Highs in the mid-70s. Lows in the lower 60s. Chance of rain 70%. Thursday, partly cloudy. A chance of showers. Highs in the mid-70s. Lows in the lower 60s. Chance of rain 30%. Friday, partly cloudy. Highs around 80. Lows in the lower 60s. Saturday, mostly cloudy. A 40% chance of showers and thunderstorms. Highs in the lower 80s. Lows in the lower 60s. This is the NOAA Weather Radio KHA 53 in Rochester. Your source for official weather information across the Western Finger Lakes and the Genesee Valley. KHA 53 operates on a frequency of 162.40 MHz. The 5 a.m. weather at Rochester, it was mostly cloudy. The temperature was 65 degrees Fahrenheit or 18 degrees Celsius, the dew point 64 and the relative humidity 97%. The wind was southwest at 5 miles an hour. The pressure was 29.91 inches and steady. Repeating at Rochester, it was mostly cloudy, temperature 65 degrees. Around the region at 5 a.m. at Elmira, rain was falling, with a temperature of 63. At Erie, it was clear, with a temperature of 62. It was partly cloudy, with a temperature of 65 at Buffalo, 64 at Niagara Falls, and 67 at Watertown. It was cloudy, with a temperature of 71 at Syracuse, and 62 at Binghamton. The Oswego winds were from the 8 knots. The Central Lake Ontario buoy winds were west at 6 knots, with a temperature of 68 degrees, and the waves were 1 foot. The forecast for the Genesee Valley and Northern Finger Lakes, including Rochester, Geneseo, Canandaigua, Newark, and Fairhaven. Today, partly sunny through early afternoon, then a chance of showers and thunderstorms late. Highs ranging from the upper 70s on the hilltops to the lower 80s across the lower elevations. Light winds. Chance of rain 50%. Tonight, mostly cloudy. A chance of showers and thunderstorms in the evening. Lows ranging from the mid-60s inland to the upper 60s along the lake shore. Light southwest winds. Chance of rain 40%. Monday, partly sunny in the morning, then a chance of showers and thunderstorms in the afternoon. Humid with highs ranging from around 80 on the hilltops to the mid-80s across the lower elevations. Light winds. Chance of rain 50%. Monday night, mostly cloudy. A chance of showers and thunderstorms in the evening, then showers with a chance of thunderstorms overnight. Monday with lows in the mid-60s. Light winds. Chance of rain 80%. Tuesday, showers with a chance of thunderstorms. Humid with highs ranging from the mid-70s on the hilltops to the upper 70s across the lower elevations. Southeast winds 10 miles an hour or less. Chance of rain near 100%. The forecast for the Southern Finger Lakes, including Pinyan, Seneca Falls, and Auburn. Today, partly sunny. A chance of showers and thunderstorms this afternoon. Highs

around 80. Light winds. Chance of rain 50%. Tonight, mostly cloudy with a chance of showers and thunderstorms in the evening, then partly cloudy overnight. Lows in the mid-60s. Light south winds. Chance of rain 40%. Monday, mostly sunny in the morning, then partly sunny with a chance of showers and thunderstorms in the afternoon. Humid with highs in the lower 80s. Light winds. Chance of rain 50%. Monday night, a chance of showers and thunderstorms in the evening, then showers likely with a chance of thunderstorms overnight. Monday with lows in the mid-60s. Light winds. Chance of rain 70%. Tuesday, showers with a chance of thunderstorms. Humid with highs in the upper 70s. Southeast winds 10 miles an hour or less, becoming south. Chance of rain near 100%. And now the extended forecast. Wednesday, showers likely and a chance of thunderstorms. Highs in the mid-70s. Lows in the lower 60s. Chance of rain 70%. Thursday, partly cloudy. A chance of showers. Highs in the mid-70s. Lows in the lower 60s. Chance of rain 30%. Friday, partly cloudy. Highs around 80. Lows in the lower 60s. Saturday, mostly cloudy. A 40% chance of showers and thunderstorms. Highs in the lower 80s. Lows in the lower 60s. This is the NOAA Weather Radio KHA 53 in Rochester. Your source for official weather information across the Western Finger Lakes and the Genesee Valley. KHA 53 operates on a frequency of 162.40 MHz. The 5 a.m. weather at Rochester, it was mostly cloudy. The temperature was 65 degrees Fahrenheit or 18 degrees Celsius, the dew point 64 and the relative humidity 97%. The wind was southwest at 5 miles an hour. The pressure was 29.91 inches and steady. Repeating at Rochester, it was mostly cloudy, temperature 65 degrees. Around the region at 5 a.m. at Elmira, rain was falling, with a temperature of 63. At Erie, it was clear, with a temperature of 62. It was partly cloudy, with a temperature of 65 at Buffalo, 64 at Niagara Falls, 64 at Toronto, and 67 at Watertown. It was cloudy, with a temperature of 71 at Syracuse, and 62 at Binghamton. The Oswego winds were from the at knots. The Central Lake Ontario buoy winds were west at 6 knots, with a temperature of 68 degrees, and the waves were 1 foot. The forecast for the Genesee Valley and Northern Finger Lakes, including Rochester, Geneseo, Canandaigua, Newark, and Fairhaven. Today, partly sunny through early afternoon, then a chance of showers and thunderstorms late. Highs ranging from the upper 70s on the hilltops to the lower 80s across the lower elevations. Light winds. Chance of rain 50%. Tonight, mostly cloudy. A chance of showers and thunderstorms in the evening. Lows ranging from the mid-60s inland to the upper 60s along the lake shore. Light southwest winds. Chance of rain 40%. Monday, partly sunny in the morning, then a chance of showers and thunderstorms in the afternoon. Humid with highs ranging from around 80 on the hilltops to the mid-80s across the lower elevations. Light winds. Chance of rain 50%. Monday night, mostly cloudy. A chance of showers and thunderstorms in the evening, then showers with a chance of thunderstorms overnight. Monday with lows in the mid-60s. Light winds. Chance of rain 80%. Tuesday, showers with a chance of thunderstorms. Humid with highs ranging from the mid-70s on the hilltops to the upper 70s across the lower elevations. Southeast winds 10 miles an hour or less. Chance of rain near 100%. The forecast for the Southern Finger Lakes, including Pinyan, Seneca Falls, and Auburn. Today, partly sunny. A chance of showers and thunderstorms this afternoon. Highs around 80. Light winds. Chance of rain 50%. Tonight, mostly cloudy with a chance of showers and thunderstorms in the evening, then partly cloudy overnight. Lows in the mid-60s. Light south winds. Chance of rain 40%.
Monday, mostly sunny in the morning, then partly sunny with a chance of showers and thunderstorms in the afternoon. Humid with highs in the lower 80s. Light winds. Chance of rain 50%. Monday night, a chance of showers and thunderstorms in the evening, then showers likely with a chance of thunderstorms overnight. Muggy with lows in the mid-60s. Light winds. Chance of rain 70%. Tuesday, showers with a chance of thunderstorms. Humid with highs in the upper 70s. Southeast winds 10 miles an hour or less, becoming south. Chance of rain near 100%. And now the extended forecast. Wednesday, showers likely and a chance of thunderstorms. Highs in the mid-70s. Lows in the lower 60s. Chance of rain 70%. Thursday, partly cloudy. A chance of showers. Highs in the mid-70s. Lows in the lower 60s. Chance of rain 30%. Friday, partly cloudy. Highs around 80. Lows in the lower 60s. Saturday, mostly cloudy. A 40% chance of showers and thunderstorms. Highs in the lower 80s. Lows in the lower 60s. The Rochester, New York climate summary for yesterday, July 25, 2026. Yesterday's high temperature of 83 degrees occurred at 3:01 p.m. Yesterday's low temperature of 57 degrees occurred at 5:41 a.m. 0.11 inches of precipitation fell yesterday, which brings the monthly total to 4.56 inches. The total precipitation for the year now stands at 27.86 inches. There were no heating degree days yesterday. This leaves the monthly total at 5. The yearly total since July 1st is 5. There were 5 cooling degree days yesterday. This brings the monthly total to 196. The yearly total since January 1st is 353. Yesterday the maximum wind observed was 21 miles an hour from the west. The highest wind gust observed was 28 miles per hour from the west, which occurred at 6:11 p.m. Yesterday the average wind speed was 6 miles per hour. The record high for today is 95, which occurred in 1930, and the record low is 47, which occurred in 1975. Sunrise today is at 5:55 a.m. and sunset is at 8:39 p.m. This is the NOAA Weather Radio KHA 53 in Rochester. Your source for official weather information across the Western Finger Lakes and the Genesee Valley. KHA 53 operates on a frequency of 162.40 MHz. The 5 a.m. weather at Rochester, it was mostly cloudy. The temperature was 65 degrees Fahrenheit or 18 degrees Celsius, the dew point 64 and the relative humidity 97%. The wind was southwest at 5 miles an hour. The pressure was 29.91 inches and steady. Repeating at Rochester, it was mostly cloudy, temperature 65 degrees. Around the region at 5 a.m. at Elmira, rain was falling, with a temperature of 63. At Erie, it was clear, with a temperature of 62. It was partly cloudy, with a temperature of 65 at Buffalo, 64 at Niagara Falls, 64 at Toronto, and 67 at Watertown. It was cloudy, with a temperature of 71 at Syracuse, and 62 at Binghamton. The Oswego winds were from the at knots. The Central Lake Ontario buoy winds were west at 6 knots, with a temperature of 68 degrees, and the waves were 1 foot. The forecast for the Genesee Valley and Northern Finger Lakes, including Rochester, Geneseo, Canandaigua, Newark, and Fairhaven. Today, partly sunny through early afternoon, then a chance of showers and thunderstorms late. Highs ranging from the upper 70s on the hilltops to the lower 80s across the lower elevations. Light winds. Chance of rain 50%. Tonight, mostly cloudy. A chance of showers and thunderstorms in the evening. Lows ranging from the mid-60s inland to the upper 60s along the lake shore. Light southwest winds. Chance of rain 40%. Monday, partly sunny in the morning, then a chance of showers and thunderstorms in the afternoon. Humid with highs ranging from around 80 on the hilltops to the mid-80s across the lower elevations. Light winds. Chance of rain 50%. Monday night, mostly cloudy. A chance of showers and thunderstorms in the evening, then showers with a chance of thunderstorms overnight.
Monday with lows in the mid-60s. Light winds. Chance of rain 80%.

percent. Tuesday, showers with a chance of thunderstorms. Humid with highs ranging from the mid-70s on the hilltops to the upper 70s across the lower elevations. Southeast winds 10 miles an hour or less. Chance of rain near 100%. The forecast for the Southern Finger Lakes, including Pinyan, Seneca Falls, and Auburn. Today, partly sunny. A chance of showers and thunderstorms this afternoon. Highs around 80. Light winds. Chance of rain 50%. Tonight, mostly cloudy with a chance of showers and thunderstorms in the evening, then partly cloudy overnight. Lows in the mid-60s. Light south winds. Chance of rain 40%. Monday, mostly sunny in the morning, then partly sunny with a chance of showers and thunderstorms in the afternoon. Humid with highs in the lower 80s. Light winds. Chance of rain 50%. Monday night, a chance of showers and thunderstorms in the evening, then showers likely with a chance of thunderstorms overnight. Monday with lows in the mid-60s. Light winds. Chance of rain 70%. Tuesday, showers with a chance of thunderstorms. Humid with highs in the upper 70s. Southeast winds 10 miles an hour or less, becoming south. Chance of rain near 100%. And now the extended forecast. Wednesday, showers likely and a chance of thunderstorms. Highs in the mid-70s. Lows in the lower 60s. Chance of rain 70%. Thursday, partly cloudy. A chance of showers. Highs in the mid-70s. Lows in the lower 60s. Chance of rain 30%. Friday, partly cloudy. Highs around 80. Lows in the lower 60s. Saturday, mostly cloudy. A 40% chance of showers and thunderstorms. Highs in the lower 80s. Lows in the lower 60s. This is the NOAA Weather Radio KHA-53 in Rochester. Your source for official weather information across the Western Finger Lakes and the Genesee Valley. KHA-53 operates on a frequency of 162.40 MHz. The 5 a.m. weather at Rochester, it was mostly cloudy. The temperature was 65 degrees Fahrenheit or 18 degrees Celsius, the dew point 64 and the relative humidity 97%. The wind was southwest at 5 miles an hour. The pressure was 29.91 inches and steady. Repeating at Rochester, it was mostly cloudy, temperature 65 degrees. Around the region at 5 a.m. at Elmira, rain was falling, with a temperature of 63. At Erie, it was clear, with a temperature of 62. It was partly cloudy, with a temperature of 65 at Buffalo, 64 at Niagara Falls, 64 at Toronto, and 67 at Watertown. It was cloudy, with a temperature of 71 at Syracuse, and 62 at Binghamton. The Oswego winds were from the head knots. The Central Lake Ontario buoy winds were west at 6 knots, with a temperature of 68 degrees, and the waves were 1 foot. The forecast for the Genesee Valley and Northern Finger Lakes, including Rochester, Geneseo, Canandaigua, Newark, and Fairhaven. Today, partly sunny through early afternoon, then a chance of showers and thunderstorms late. Highs ranging from the upper 70s on the hilltops to the lower 80s across the lower elevations. Light winds. Chance of rain 50%. Tonight, mostly cloudy. A chance of showers and thunderstorms in the evening. Lows ranging from the mid-60s inland to the upper 60s along the lake shore. Light southwest winds. Chance of rain 40%. Monday, partly sunny in the morning, then a chance of showers and thunderstorms in the afternoon. Humid with highs ranging from around 80 on the hilltops to the mid-80s across the lower elevations. Light winds. Chance of rain 50%. Monday night, mostly cloudy. A chance of showers and thunderstorms in the evening, then showers with a chance of thunderstorms overnight. Monday with lows in the mid-60s. Light winds. Chance of rain 80%. Tuesday, showers with a chance of thunderstorms. Humid with highs ranging from the mid-70s on the hilltops to the upper 70s across the lower elevations. Southeast winds 10 miles an hour or less. Chance of rain near 100%. The forecast for the Southern Finger Lakes, including Pinyan, Seneca Falls, and Auburn. Today,

60s. Light winds. Chance of rain 70%. Tuesday, showers with a chance of thunderstorms. Humid with highs in the upper 70s. Southeast winds 10 miles an hour or less, becoming south. Chance of rain near 100%. And now the extended forecast. Wednesday, showers likely and a chance of thunderstorms. Highs in the mid-70s. Lows in the lower 60s. Chance of rain 70%. Thursday, partly cloudy. A chance of showers. Highs in the mid-70s. Lows in the lower 60s. Chance of rain 30%. Friday, partly cloudy. Highs around 80. Lows in the lower 60s. Saturday, mostly cloudy. A 40% chance of showers and thunderstorms. Highs in the lower 80s. Lows in the lower 60s. This is the NOAA Weather Radio KHA 53 in Rochester. Your source for official weather information across the Western Finger Lakes and the Genesee Valley. KHA 53 operates on a frequency of 162.40 MHz. The 5 a.m. weather at Rochester, it was mostly cloudy. The temperature was 65 degrees Fahrenheit or 18 degrees Celsius, the dew point 64 and the relative humidity 97%. The wind was southwest at 5 miles an hour. The pressure was 29.91 inches and steady. Repeating at Rochester, it was mostly cloudy, temperature 65 degrees. Around the region at 5 a.m. at Elmira, rain was falling, with a temperature of 63. At Erie, it was clear, with a temperature of 62. It was partly cloudy, with a temperature of 65 at Buffalo, 64 at Niagara Falls, 64 at Toronto, and 67 at Watertown. It was cloudy, with a temperature of 71 at Syracuse, and 62 at Binghamton. The Oswego winds were from the head knots. The Central Lake Ontario buoy winds were west at 6 knots, with a temperature of 68 degrees, and the waves were 1 foot. The forecast for the Genesee Valley and Northern Finger Lakes, including Rochester, Geneseo, Canandaigua, Newark, and Fairhaven. Today, partly sunny through early afternoon, then a chance of showers and thunderstorms late. Highs ranging from the upper 70s on the hilltops to the lower 80s across the lower elevations. Light winds. Chance of rain 50%. Tonight, mostly cloudy. A chance of showers and thunderstorms in the evening. Lows ranging from the mid-60s inland to the upper 60s along the lake shore. Light southwest winds. Chance of rain 40%. Monday, partly sunny in the morning, then a chance of showers and thunderstorms in the afternoon. Humid with highs ranging from around 80 on the hilltops to the mid-80s across the lower elevations. Light winds. Chance of rain 50%. Monday night, mostly cloudy. A chance of showers and thunderstorms in the evening, then showers with a chance of thunderstorms overnight. Muggy with lows in the mid-60s. Light winds. Chance of rain 80%. Tuesday, showers with a chance of thunderstorms. Humid with highs ranging from the mid-70s on the hilltops to the upper 70s across the lower elevations. Southeast winds 10 miles an hour or less. Chance of rain near 100%. The forecast for the Southern Finger Lakes, including Pinyan, Seneca Falls, and Auburn. Today, partly sunny. A chance of showers and thunderstorms this afternoon. Highs around 80. Light winds. Chance of rain 50%. Tonight, mostly cloudy with a chance of showers and thunderstorms in the evening, then partly cloudy overnight. Lows in the mid-60s. Light south winds. Chance of rain 40%. Monday, mostly sunny in the morning, then partly sunny with a chance of showers and thunderstorms in the afternoon. Humid with highs in the lower 80s. Light winds. Chance of rain 50%. Monday night, a chance of showers and thunderstorms in the evening, then showers likely with a chance of thunderstorms overnight. Muggy with lows in the mid-60s. Light winds. Chance of rain 70%. Tuesday, showers with a chance of thunderstorms. Humid with highs in the upper 70s. Southeast winds 10 miles an hour or less, becoming south. Chance of rain near 100%. And now the extended forecast. Wednesday, showers likely and a chance of thunderstorms.

Highs in the mid-70s. Lows in the lower 60s. Chance of rain 70%. Thursday, partly cloudy. A chance of showers. Highs in the mid-70s. Lows in the lower 60s. Chance of rain 30%. Friday, partly cloudy. Highs around 80. Lows in the lower 60s. Saturday, mostly cloudy. A 40% chance of showers and thunderstorms. Highs in the lower 80s. Lows in the lower 60s. The Nearshore Marine Forecast for the Niagara River to Hamelin Beach along Lake Ontario. Today, southwest winds 10 knots or less becoming west. Mostly sunny. Waves 1 foot or less. Tonight, southwest winds 10 knots or less. Mostly cloudy. Waves 1 foot or less. Monday, southwest winds less than 10 knots becoming east. A chance of showers in the afternoon. Waves 1 foot or less. Monday night, southeast winds 5 to 10 knots becoming south. Showers with a chance of thunderstorms. Waves 1 foot or less. Tuesday, southeast winds 5 to 15 knots becoming north 15 to 20 knots. Showers with a chance of thunderstorms. Waves 2 feet or less building to 2 to 4 feet. Wednesday, north winds 15 to 20 knots diminishing to 10 to 15 knots. A chance of showers and thunderstorms. Waves 2 to 4 feet subsiding to 1 to 3 feet. Thursday, north winds 5 to 15 knots becoming northwest less than 10 knots. Mainly clear, then becoming partly cloudy. Waves 2 feet or less. Winds and waves higher and near thunderstorms. The Nearshore Marine, mainly clear, then becoming partly cloudy. Waves 2 feet or less. Winds and waves higher and near thunderstorms. The Nearshore Marine Forecast, for Hamelin Beach to Sodus Bay. Today, southwest winds less than 10 knots. Mostly sunny. Waves 1 foot or less. Tonight, light and variable winds. A chance of showers overnight. Waves 1 foot or less. Monday, southwest winds less than 10 knots. A chance of showers. Waves 1 foot or less. Monday night, east winds less than 10 knots becoming south. A chance of showers in the evening, then showers with a chance of thunderstorms overnight. Waves 1 foot or less. Tuesday, southeast winds 5 to 15 knots becoming north 15 to 20 knots. Showers with a chance of thunderstorms. Waves 1 to 3 feet. Wednesday, north winds 15 to 20 knots diminishing to 10 to 15 knots. Showers likely with a chance of thunderstorms. Waves 2 to 4 feet. Thursday, north winds 5 to 15 knots becoming northwest less than 10 knots. Partly cloudy. Waves 1 to 3 feet subsiding to 1 foot or less. Winds and waves higher and near thunderstorms. The water temperature off Rochester is 72 degrees. The Nearshore Marine Forecast, for Sodus Bay to Mexico Bay. Today, south winds less than 10 knots becoming northwest. Mostly sunny. Waves 1 foot or less. Tonight, light and variable winds. Partly to mostly cloudy. Waves 1 foot or less. Monday, southwest winds less than 10 knots becoming north. A chance of showers and thunderstorms in the afternoon. Waves 1 foot or less. Monday night, light and variable winds becoming southeast 5 to 10 knots. A chance of showers in the evening, then showers likely with a chance of thunderstorms overnight. Waves 1 foot or less. Tuesday, southeast winds 5 to 15 knots becoming northeast. Showers with a chance of thunderstorms. Waves 1 foot or less building to 1 to 3 feet. Wednesday, north winds 15 to 20 knots diminishing to 10 to 15 knots. Showers likely with a chance of thunderstorms. Waves 2 to 4 feet subsiding to 1 to 3 feet. Thursday, north winds 5 to 15 knots becoming northwest less than 10 knots. A chance of showers. Waves 1 to 3 feet subsiding to 1 foot or less. Winds and waves higher and near thunderstorms. This is the NOAA Weather Radio KHA 53 in Rochester. Your source for official weather information across the Western Finger Lakes and the Genesee Valley. KHA 53.

3 operates on a frequency of 162.40 MHz. The 5 a.m. weather at Rochester, it was mostly cloudy. The temperature was 65 degrees Fahrenheit or 18 degrees Celsius, the dew point 64 and the relative humidity 97%. The wind was southwest at 5 miles an hour. The pressure was 29.91 inches and steady. Repeating at Rochester, it was mostly cloudy, temperature 65 degrees. Around the region at 5 a.m. at Elmira, rain was falling, with a temperature of 63. At Erie, it was clear, with a temperature of 62. It was partly cloudy, with a temperature of 65 at Buffalo, 64 at Niagara Falls, 64 at Toronto, and 67 at Watertown. It was cloudy, with a temperature of 71 at Syracuse, and 62 at Binghamton. The Oswego winds were from the Ed knots. The Central Lake Ontario buoy winds were west at 6 knots, with a temperature of 68 degrees, and the waves were 1 foot. The forecast for the Genesee Valley and Northern Finger Lakes, including Rochester, Geneseo, Canandaigua, Newark, and Fairhaven. Today, partly sunny through early afternoon, then a chance of showers and thunderstorms late. Highs ranging from the upper 70s on the hilltops to the lower 80s across the lower elevations. Light winds. Chance of rain 50%. Tonight, mostly cloudy. A chance of showers and thunderstorms in the evening. Lows ranging from the mid-60s inland to the upper 60s along the lake shore. Light southwest winds. Chance of rain 40%. Monday, partly sunny in the morning, then a chance of showers and thunderstorms in the afternoon. Humid with highs ranging from around 80 on the hilltops to the mid-80s across the lower elevations. Light winds. Chance of rain 50%. Monday night, mostly cloudy. A chance of showers and thunderstorms in the evening, then showers with a chance of thunderstorms overnight. Monday with lows in the mid-60s. Light winds. Chance of rain 80%. Tuesday, showers with a chance of thunderstorms. Humid with highs ranging from the mid-70s on the hilltops to the upper 70s across the lower elevations. Southeast winds 10 miles an hour or less. Chance of rain near 100%. The forecast for the Southern Finger Lakes, including Tinian, Seneca Falls, and Auburn. Today, partly sunny. A chance of showers and thunderstorms this afternoon. Highs around 80. Light winds. Chance of rain 50%. Tonight, mostly cloudy with a chance of showers and thunderstorms in the evening, then partly cloudy overnight. Lows in the mid-60s. Light south winds. Chance of rain 40%. Monday, mostly sunny in the morning, then partly sunny with a chance of showers and thunderstorms in the afternoon. Humid with highs in the lower 80s. Light winds. Chance of rain 50%. Monday night, a chance of showers and thunderstorms in the evening, then showers likely with a chance of thunderstorms overnight. Monday with lows in the mid-60s. Light winds. Chance of rain 70%. Tuesday, showers with a chance of thunderstorms. Humid with highs in the upper 70s. Southeast winds 10 miles an hour or less, becoming south. Chance of rain near 100%. And now the extended forecast. Wednesday, showers likely and a chance of thunderstorms. Highs in the mid-70s. Lows in the lower 60s. Chance of rain 70%. Thursday, partly cloudy. A chance of showers. Highs in the mid-70s. Lows in the lower 60s. Chance of rain 30%. Friday, partly cloudy. Highs around 80. Lows in the lower 60s. Saturday, mostly cloudy. A 40% chance of showers and thunderstorms. Highs in the lower 80s. Lows in the lower 60s. This is the NOAA Weather Radio KHA 53 in Rochester. Your source for official weather information across the Western Finger Lakes and the Genesee Valley. KHA 53 operates on a frequency of 162.40 MHz. The 5 a.m. weather at Rochester, it was mostly cloudy. The temperature was 65 degrees Fahrenheit or 18 degrees Celsius, the dew point 64 and the relative humidity 97%. The wind was southwest at 5 miles an hour. The pressure was 29.91 inches and steady.

heating at Rochester, it was mostly cloudy, temperature 65 degrees. Around the region at 5 a.m. at Elmira, rain was falling with a temperature of 63. At Erie, it was clear with a temperature of 62. It was partly cloudy with a temperature of 65 at Buffalo, 64 at Niagara Falls, 64 at Toronto, and 67 at Watertown. It was cloudy with a temperature of 71 at Syracuse and 62 at Binghamton. The Oswego winds were from the at knots. The Central Lake Ontario buoy winds were west at 6 knots, with a temperature of 68 degrees, and the waves were 1 foot. The forecast for the Genesee Valley and Northern Finger Lakes, including Rochester, Geneseo, Canandaigua, Newark, and Fairhaven. Today, partly sunny through early afternoon, then a chance of showers and thunderstorms late. Highs ranging from the upper 70s on the hilltops to the lower 80s across the lower elevations. Light winds. Chance of rain 50%. Tonight, mostly cloudy. A chance of showers and thunderstorms in the evening. Lows ranging from the mid-60s inland to the upper 60s along the lake shore. Light southwest winds. Chance of rain 40%. Monday, partly sunny in the morning, then a chance of showers and thunderstorms in the afternoon. Humid with highs ranging from around 80 on the hilltops to the mid-80s across the lower elevations. Light winds. Chance of rain 50%. Monday night, mostly cloudy. A chance of showers and thunderstorms in the evening, then showers with a chance of thunderstorms overnight. Muggy with lows in the mid-60s. Light winds. Chance of rain 80%. Tuesday, showers with a chance of thunderstorms. Humid with highs ranging from the mid-70s on the hilltops to the upper 70s across the lower elevations. Southeast winds 10 miles an hour or less. Chance of rain near 100%. The forecast for the Southern Finger Lakes, including Pinyan, Seneca Falls, and Auburn. Today, partly sunny. A chance of showers and thunderstorms this afternoon. Highs around 80. Light winds. Chance of rain 50%. Tonight, mostly cloudy with a chance of showers and thunderstorms in the evening, then partly cloudy overnight. Lows in the mid-60s. Light south winds. Chance of rain 40%. Monday, mostly sunny in the morning, then partly sunny with a chance of showers and thunderstorms in the afternoon. Humid with highs in the lower 80s. Light winds. Chance of rain 50%. Monday night, a chance of showers and thunderstorms in the evening, then showers likely with a chance of thunderstorms overnight. Muggy with lows in the mid-60s. Light winds. Chance of rain 70%. Tuesday, showers with a chance of thunderstorms. Humid with highs in the upper 70s. Southeast winds 10 miles an hour or less, becoming south. Chance of rain near 100%. And now the extended forecast. Wednesday, showers likely and a chance of thunderstorms. Highs in the mid-70s. Lows in the lower 60s. Chance of rain 70%. Thursday, partly cloudy. A chance of showers. Highs in the mid-70s. Lows in the lower 60s. Chance of rain 30%. Friday, partly cloudy. Highs around 80. Lows in the lower 60s. Saturday, mostly cloudy. A 40% chance of showers and thunderstorms. Highs in the lower 80s. Lows in the lower 60s. The Rochester, New York climate summary for yesterday, July 25, 2026. Yesterday's high temperature of 83 degrees occurred at 3:01 p.m. Yesterday's low temperature of 57 degrees occurred at 5:41 a.m. 0.11 inches of precipitation fell yesterday, which brings the monthly total to 4.56 inches. The total precipitation for the year now stands at 27.86 inches. There were no heating degree days yesterday. This leaves the monthly total at 5. The yearly total since July 1st is 5. There were 5 cooling degree days yesterday. This brings the monthly total to 196. The yearly total since January 1st is 353. Yesterday the maximum wind observed was 21 miles an hour from the west. The highest wind gust observed was 28 miles per hour from the west, which occurred at 6:11 p.m.

Yesterday, the average wind speed was 6 miles per hour. The record high for today is 95, which occurred in 1930, and the record low is 47, which occurred in 1975. Sunrise today is at 5:55 a.m. and sunset is at 8:39 p.m. This is the NOAA Weather Radio KHA 53 in Rochester. Your source for official weather information across the Western Finger Lakes and the Genesee Valley. KHA 53 operates on a frequency of 162.40 MHz. The 5 a.m. weather at Rochester, it was mostly cloudy. The temperature was 65 degrees Fahrenheit or 18 degrees Celsius, the dew point 64 and the relative humidity 97%. The wind was southwest at 5 miles an hour. The pressure was 29.91 inches and steady. Repeating at Rochester, it was mostly cloudy, temperature 65 degrees. Around the region at 5 a.m. at Elmira, rain was falling, with a temperature of 63. At Erie, it was clear, with a temperature of 62. It was partly cloudy, with a temperature of 65 at Buffalo, 64 at Niagara Falls, 64 at Toronto, and 67 at Watertown. It was cloudy, with a temperature of 71 at Syracuse, and 62 at Binghamton. The Oswego winds were from the at knots. The Central Lake Ontario buoy winds were west at 6 knots, with a temperature of 68 degrees, and the waves were 1 foot. The forecast for the Genesee Valley and Northern Finger Lakes, including Rochester, Geneseo, Canandaigua, Newark, and Fairhaven. Today, partly sunny through early afternoon, then a chance of showers and thunderstorms late. Highs ranging from the upper 70s on the hilltops to the lower 80s across the lower elevations. Light winds. Chance of rain 50%. Tonight, mostly cloudy. A chance of showers and thunderstorms in the evening. Lows ranging from the mid-60s inland to the upper 60s along the lake shore. Light southwest winds. Chance of rain 40%. Monday, partly sunny in the morning, then a chance of showers and thunderstorms in the afternoon. Humid with highs ranging from around 80 on the hilltops to the mid-80s across the lower elevations. Light winds. Chance of rain 50%. Monday night, mostly cloudy. A chance of showers and thunderstorms in the evening, then showers with a chance of thunderstorms overnight. Monday with lows in the mid-60s. Light winds. Chance of rain 80%. Tuesday, showers with a chance of thunderstorms. Humid with highs ranging from the mid-70s on the hilltops to the upper 70s across the lower elevations. Southeast winds 10 miles an hour or less. Chance of rain near 100%. The forecast for the Southern Finger Lakes, including Pinyan, Seneca Falls, and Auburn. Today, partly sunny. A chance of showers and thunderstorms this afternoon. Highs around 80. Light winds. Chance of rain 50%. Tonight, mostly cloudy with a chance of showers and thunderstorms in the evening, then partly cloudy overnight. Lows in the mid-60s. Light south winds. Chance of rain 40%. Monday, mostly sunny in the morning, then partly sunny with a chance of showers and thunderstorms in the afternoon. Humid with highs in the lower 80s. Light winds. Chance of rain 50%. Monday night, a chance of showers and thunderstorms in the evening, then showers likely with a chance of thunderstorms overnight. Monday with lows in the mid-60s. Light winds. Chance of rain 70%. Tuesday, showers with a chance of thunderstorms. Humid with highs in the upper 70s. Southeast winds 10 miles an hour or less, becoming south. Chance of rain near 100%. And now the extended forecast. Wednesday, showers likely and a chance of thunderstorms. Highs in the mid-70s. Lows in the lower 60s. Chance of rain 70%. Thursday, partly cloudy. A chance of showers. Highs in the mid-70s. Lows in the lower 60s. Chance of rain 30%. Friday, partly cloudy. Highs around 80. Lows in the lower 60s. Saturday, mostly cloudy. A 40% chance of showers and thunderstorms. Highs in the lower 80s. Lows in the lower 60s. This is the NOAA Weather Radio KHA 53 in Rochester. Your source for official

Chance of showers. Waves 2 to 4 feet, subsiding to 1 to 3 feet. Thursday, north winds 5 to 15 knots, becoming northwest. Waves 2 feet or less. Winds and waves higher in and near thunderstorms. Open lake forecast, 4, Heron Beach to Mexico Bay beyond 5 miles from shore. Today, southwest winds 10 knots or less. Waves 1 foot or less. Tonight, southwest winds less than 10 knots. A chance of showers late. Waves 1 foot or less. Monday, southwest winds 10 knots or less, becoming east. A chance of showers in the morning. Waves 1 foot or less. Monday night, southeast winds 10 knots or less. A chance of showers in the evening, then showers with a chance of thunderstorms overnight. Waves 1 foot or less. Tuesday, southeast winds 5 to 15 knots, becoming northeast 15 to 20 knots. Showers with a chance of thunderstorms. Waves 1 to 3 feet. Wednesday, north winds 15 to 20 knots, diminishing to 10 to 15 knots. Showers likely with a chance of thunderstorms. Waves 2 to 4 feet, subsiding to 1 to 3 feet. Thursday, north winds 5 to 15 knots, becoming northwest less than 10 knots. Waves 1 to 3 feet, subsiding to 1 foot or less. Winds and waves higher in and near thunderstorms. 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KHA 53 operates on a frequency of 162.40 MHz. The 6 a.m. weather at Rochester, it was partly cloudy. The temperature was 64 degrees Fahrenheit or 18 degrees Celsius, the dew point 63 and the relative humidity 96%. The wind was calm. The pressure was 29.92 inches and rising. Repeating at Rochester, it was partly cloudy, temperature 64 degrees. Around the region at 5 a.m. at Elmira, rain was falling, with a temperature of 63. At Erie, it was clear, with a temperature of 62. It was partly cloudy, with a temperature of 65 at Buffalo, 64 at Niagara Falls, 64 at Toronto, and 67 at Watertown. It was cloudy, with a temperature of 71 at Syracuse, and 62 at Binghamton. The Oswego winds were from the at knots. The Central Lake Ontario buoy winds were west at 6 knots, with a temperature of 68 degrees, and the waves were 1 foot. The forecast for the Genesee Valley and Northern Finger Lakes, including Rochester, Geneseo, Canandaigua, Newark, and Fairhaven. Today, partly sunny through early afternoon, then a chance of showers and thunderstorms late. Highs ranging from the upper 70s on the hilltops to the lower 80s across the lower elevations. Light winds. Chance of rain 50%. Tonight, mostly cloudy. A chance of showers and thunderstorms in the evening. Lows ranging from the mid-60s inland to the upper 60s along the lake shore. Light southwest winds. Chance of rain 40%. Monday, partly sunny in the morning, then a chance of showers and thunderstorms in the afternoon. Humid with highs ranging from around 80 on the hilltops to the mid-80s across the lower elevations. Light winds. Chance of rain 50%. Monday night, mostly cloudy. A chance of showers and thunderstorms in the evening, then showers with a chance of thunderstorms overnight. Muggy with lows in the mid-60s. Light winds. Chance of rain 80%. Tuesday, showers with a chance of thunderstorms. Humid with highs ranging from the mid-70s on the hilltops to the upper 70s across the lower elevations. Southeast winds 10 miles an hour or less. Chance of rain near 100%. The forecast for the Southern Finger Lakes, including Pinyan, Seneca Falls, and Auburn. Today, partly sunny. A chance of showers and thunderstorms this afternoon. Highs around 80. Light winds. Chance of rain 50%. Tonight, mostly cloudy with a chance of showers and thunderstorms in the evening, then partly cloudy overnight. Lows in the mid-60s. Light south winds. Chance of

40%. Monday, mostly sunny in the morning, then partly sunny with a chance of showers and thunderstorms in the afternoon. Humid with highs in the lower 80s. Light winds. Chance of rain 50%. Monday night, a chance of showers and thunderstorms in the evening, then showers likely with a chance of thunderstorms overnight. Monday with lows in the mid-60s. Light winds. Chance of rain 70%. Tuesday, showers with a chance of thunderstorms. Humid with highs in the upper 70s. Southeast winds 10 miles an hour or less, becoming south. Chance of rain near 100%. And now the extended forecast. Wednesday, showers likely and a chance of thunderstorms. Highs in the mid-70s. Lows in the lower 60s. Chance of rain 70%. Thursday, partly cloudy. A chance of showers. Highs in the mid-70s. Lows in the lower 60s. Chance of rain 30%. Friday, partly cloudy. Highs around 80. Lows in the lower 60s. Saturday, mostly cloudy. A 40% chance of showers and thunderstorms. Highs in the lower 80s. Lows in the lower 60s. This is the NOAA Weather Radio KHA-53 in Rochester. Your source for official weather information across the Western Finger Lakes and the Genesee Valley. KHA-53 operates on a frequency of 162.40 MHz. The 6 a.m. weather at Rochester, it was partly cloudy. The temperature was 64 degrees Fahrenheit or 18 degrees Celsius, the dew point 63 and the relative humidity 96%. The wind was calm. The pressure was 29.92 inches and rising. Repeating at Rochester, it was partly cloudy, temperature 64 degrees. Around the region at 6 a.m. it was clear, with a temperature of 62 at Erie and 64 at Niagara Falls. It was partly cloudy, with a temperature of 64 at Buffalo and 67 at Watertown. At Syracuse, it was mostly cloudy, with a temperature of 70. It was cloudy, with a temperature of 62 at Elmira and 62 at Binghamton. The Oswego winds were from the at knots. The Central Lake Ontario buoy winds were southeast at 2 knots, with a temperature of 67 degrees, and the waves were 1 foot. The forecast for the Genesee Valley and Northern Finger Lakes, including Rochester, Geneseo, Canandaigua, Newark, and Fairhaven. Today, partly sunny through early afternoon, then a chance of showers and thunderstorms late. Highs ranging from the upper 70s on the hilltops to the lower 80s across the lower elevations. Light winds. Chance of rain 50%. Tonight, mostly cloudy. A chance of showers and thunderstorms in the evening. Lows ranging from the mid-60s inland to the upper 60s along the lake shore. Light southwest winds. Chance of rain 40%. Monday, partly sunny in the morning, then a chance of showers and thunderstorms in the afternoon. Humid with highs ranging from around 80 on the hilltops to the mid-80s across the lower elevations. Light winds. Chance of rain 50%. Monday night, mostly cloudy. A chance of showers and thunderstorms in the evening, then showers with a chance of thunderstorms overnight. Monday with lows in the mid-60s. Light winds. Chance of rain 80%. Tuesday, showers with a chance of thunderstorms. Humid with highs ranging from the mid-70s on the hilltops to the upper 70s across the lower elevations. Southeast winds 10 miles an hour or less. Chance of rain near 100%. The forecast for the Southern Finger Lakes, including Pinyan, Seneca Falls, and Auburn. Today, partly sunny. A chance of showers and thunderstorms this afternoon. Highs around 80. Light winds. Chance of rain 50%. Tonight, mostly cloudy with a chance of showers and thunderstorms in the evening, then partly cloudy overnight. Lows in the mid-60s. Light south winds. Chance of rain 40%. Monday, mostly sunny in the morning, then partly sunny with a chance of showers and thunderstorms in the afternoon. Humid with highs in the lower 80s. Light winds. Chance of rain 50%. Monday night, a chance of showers and thunderstorms in the evening, then showers likely with a chance of thunderstorms overnight. Monday with lows in the mid-60s. Light winds. Chance of

70%. Tuesday, showers with a chance of thunderstorms. Humid with highs in the upper 70s. Southeast winds 10 miles an hour or less, becoming south. Chance of rain near 100%. And now the extended forecast. Wednesday, showers likely and a chance of thunderstorms. Highs in the mid-70s. Lows in the lower 60s. Chance of rain 70%. Thursday, partly cloudy. A chance of showers. Highs in the mid-70s. Lows in the lower 60s. Chance of rain 30%. Friday, partly cloudy. Highs around 80. Lows in the lower 60s. Saturday, mostly cloudy. A 40% chance of showers and thunderstorms. Highs in the lower 80s. Lows in the lower 60s. This is the NOAA Weather Radio KHA 53 in Rochester. Your source for official weather information across the Western Finger Lakes and the Genesee Valley. KHA 53 operates on a frequency of 162.40 MHz. The 6 a.m. weather at Rochester, it was partly cloudy. The temperature was 64 degrees Fahrenheit or 18 degrees Celsius, the dew point 63 and the relative humidity 96%. The wind was calm. The pressure was 29.92 inches and rising. Repeating at Rochester, it was partly cloudy, temperature 64 degrees. Around the region at 6 a.m. it was clear, with a temperature of 62 at Erie and 64 at Niagara Falls. It was partly cloudy, with a temperature of 64 at Buffalo and 67 at Watertown. At Syracuse, it was mostly cloudy, with a temperature of 70. It was cloudy, with a temperature of 62 at Elmira and 62 at Binghamton. The Oswego winds were from the at knots. The Central Lake Ontario buoy winds were southeast at 2 knots, with a temperature of 67 degrees, and the waves were 1 foot. Around the region at 6 a.m. it was clear, with a temperature of 62 at Erie and 64 at Niagara Falls. It was partly cloudy, with a temperature of 64 at Buffalo and 66 at Toronto. It was mostly cloudy, with a temperature of 70 at Syracuse and 67 at Watertown. It was cloudy, with a temperature of 62 at Elmira and 62 at Binghamton. The Oswego winds were from the at knots. The Central Lake Ontario buoy winds were southeast at 2 knots, with a temperature of 67 degrees, and the waves were 1 foot. The forecast for the Genesee Valley and Northern Finger Lakes, including Rochester, Geneseo, Canandaigua, Newark, and Fairhaven. Today, partly sunny through early afternoon, then a chance of showers and thunderstorms late. Highs ranging from the upper 70s on the hilltops to the lower 80s across the lower elevations. Light winds. Chance of rain 50%. Tonight, mostly cloudy. A chance of showers and thunderstorms in the evening. Lows ranging from the mid-60s inland to the upper 60s along the lake shore. Light southwest winds. Chance of rain 40%. Monday, partly sunny in the morning, then a chance of showers and thunderstorms in the afternoon. Humid with highs ranging from around 80 on the hilltops to the mid-80s across the lower elevations. Light winds. Chance of rain 50%. Monday night, mostly cloudy. A chance of showers and thunderstorms in the evening, then showers with a chance of thunderstorms overnight. Muggy with lows in the mid-60s. Light winds. Chance of rain 80%. Tuesday, showers with a chance of thunderstorms. Humid with highs ranging from the mid-70s on the hilltops to the upper 70s across the lower elevations. Southeast winds 10 miles an hour or less. Chance of rain near 100%. The forecast for the Southern Finger Lakes, including Tinian, Seneca Falls, and Auburn. Today, partly sunny. A chance of showers and thunderstorms this afternoon. Highs around 80. Light winds. Chance of rain 50%. Tonight, mostly cloudy with a chance of showers and thunderstorms in the evening, then partly cloudy overnight. Lows in the mid-60s. Light south winds. Chance of rain 40%. Monday, mostly sunny in the morning, then partly sunny with a chance of showers and thunderstorms in the afternoon. Humid with highs in the lower 80s. Light winds. Chance of rain 50%. Monday night, a chance of showers and thunderstorms.
thunderstorms in the evening, then showers likely with a chance of thunderstorms overnight. Muggy with lows in the mid-60s. Light winds. Chance of rain 70%. Tuesday, showers with a chance of thunderstorms. Humid with highs in the upper 70s. Southeast winds 10 miles an hour or less, becoming south. Chance of rain near 100%. And now the extended forecast. Wednesday, showers likely and a chance of thunderstorms. Highs in the mid-70s. Lows in the lower 60s. Chance of rain 70%. Thursday, partly cloudy. A chance of showers. Highs in the mid-70s. Lows in the lower 60s. Chance of rain 30%. Friday, partly cloudy. Highs around 80. Lows in the lower 60s. Saturday, mostly cloudy. A 40% chance of showers and thunderstorms. Highs in the lower 80s. Lows in the lower 60s. The Rochester, New York climate summary for yesterday, July 25, 2026. Yesterday's high temperature of 83 degrees occurred at 3:01 p.m. Yesterday's low temperature of 57 degrees occurred at 5:41 a.m. 0.11 inches of precipitation fell yesterday, which brings the monthly total to 4.56 inches. The total precipitation for the year now stands at 27.86 inches. There were no heating degree days yesterday. This leaves the monthly total at 5. The yearly total since July 1st is 5. There were 5 cooling degree days yesterday. This brings the monthly total to 196. The yearly total since January 1st is 353. Yesterday the maximum wind observed was 21 miles an hour from the west. The highest wind gust observed was 28 miles per hour from the west, which occurred at 6:11 p.m. Yesterday the average wind speed was 6 miles per hour. The record high for today is 95, which occurred in 1930, and the record low is 47, which occurred in 1975. Sunrise today is at 5:55 a.m. and sunset is at 8:39 p.m. This is the NOAA Weather Radio KHA-53 in Rochester. Your source for official weather information across the Western Finger Lakes and the Genesee Valley. KHA-53 operates on a frequency of 162.40 MHz. The 6 a.m. weather at Rochester, it was partly cloudy. The temperature was 64 degrees Fahrenheit or 18 degrees Celsius, the dew point 63 and the relative humidity 96%. The wind was calm. The pressure was 29.92 inches and rising. Repeating at Rochester, it was partly cloudy, temperature 64 degrees. Around the region at 6 a.m. it was clear, with a temperature of 62 at Erie and 64 at Niagara Falls. It was partly cloudy, with a temperature of 64 at Buffalo and 66 at Toronto. It was mostly cloudy, with a temperature of 70 at Syracuse and 67 at Watertown. It was cloudy, with a temperature of 62 at Elmira and 62 at Binghamton. The Oswego winds were from the Ed Knots. The Central Lake Ontario buoy winds were southeast at 2 knots, with a temperature of 67 degrees, and the waves were 1 foot. The forecast for the Genesee Valley and Northern Finger Lakes, including Rochester, Geneseo, Canandaigua, Newark, and Fairhaven. Today, partly sunny through early afternoon, then a chance of showers and thunderstorms late. Highs ranging from the upper 70s on the hilltops to the lower 80s across the lower elevations. Light winds. Chance of rain 50%. Tonight, mostly cloudy. A chance of showers and thunderstorms in the evening. Lows ranging from the mid-60s inland to the upper 60s along the lake shore. Light southwest winds. Chance of rain 40%. Monday, partly sunny in the morning, then a chance of showers and thunderstorms in the afternoon. Humid with highs ranging from around 80 on the hilltops to the mid-80s across the lower elevations. Light winds. Chance of rain 50%. Monday night, mostly cloudy. A chance of showers and thunderstorms in the evening, then showers with a chance of thunderstorms overnight. Muggy with lows in the mid-60s. Light winds. Chance of rain 80%. Tuesday, showers with a chance of thunderstorms. Humid with highs ranging from the mid-70s on the hilltops to the upper 70s across the lower elevations.

southeast winds 10 miles an hour or less. Chance of rain near 100%. The forecast for the southern Finger Lakes, including Pinyan, Seneca Falls, and Auburn. Today, partly sunny. A chance of showers and thunderstorms this afternoon. Highs around 80. Light winds. Chance of rain 50%. Tonight, mostly cloudy with a chance of showers and thunderstorms in the evening, then partly cloudy overnight. Lows in the mid-60s. Light south winds. Chance of rain 40%. Monday, mostly sunny in the morning, then partly sunny with a chance of showers and thunderstorms in the afternoon. Humid with highs in the lower 80s. Light winds. Chance of rain 50%. Monday night, a chance of showers and thunderstorms in the evening, then showers likely with a chance of thunderstorms overnight. Muggy with lows in the mid-60s. Light winds. Chance of rain 70%. Tuesday, showers with a chance of thunderstorms. Humid with highs in the upper 70s. Southeast winds 10 miles an hour or less, becoming south. Chance of rain near 100%. And now the extended forecast. Wednesday, showers likely and a chance of thunderstorms. Highs in the mid-70s. Lows in the lower 60s. Chance of rain 70%. Thursday, partly cloudy. A chance of showers. Highs in the mid-70s. Lows in the lower 60s. Chance of rain 30%. Friday, partly cloudy. Highs around 80. Lows in the lower 60s. Saturday, mostly cloudy. A 40% chance of showers and thunderstorms. Highs in the lower 80s. Lows in the lower 60s. This is the NOAA Weather Radio KHA-53 in Rochester. Your source for official weather information across the Western Finger Lakes and the Genesee Valley. KHA-53 operates on a frequency of 162.40 MHz. The 6 a.m. weather at Rochester, it was partly cloudy. The temperature was 64 degrees Fahrenheit or 18 degrees Celsius, the dew point 63 and the relative humidity 96%. The wind was calm. The pressure was 29.92 inches and rising. Repeating at Rochester, it was partly cloudy, temperature 64 degrees. Around the region at 6 a.m. it was clear, with a temperature of 62 at Erie and 64 at Niagara Falls. It was partly cloudy, with a temperature of 64 at Buffalo and 66 at Toronto. It was mostly cloudy, with a temperature of 70 at Syracuse and 67 at Watertown. It was cloudy, with a temperature of 62 at Elmira and 62 at Binghamton. The Oswego winds were from the head knots. The Central Lake Ontario buoy winds were southeast at 2 knots, with a temperature of 67 degrees, and the waves were 1 foot. The forecast for the Genesee Valley and Northern Finger Lakes, including Rochester, Geneseo, Canandaigua, Newark, and Fairhaven. Today, partly sunny through early afternoon, then a chance of showers and thunderstorms late. Highs ranging from the upper 70s on the hilltops to the lower 80s across the lower elevations. Light winds. Chance of rain 50%. Tonight, mostly cloudy. A chance of showers and thunderstorms in the evening. Lows ranging from the mid-60s inland to the upper 60s along the lake shore. Light southwest winds. Chance of rain 40%. Monday, partly sunny in the morning, then a chance of showers and thunderstorms in the afternoon. Humid with highs ranging from around 80 on the hilltops to the mid-80s across the lower elevations. Light winds. Chance of rain 50%. Monday night, mostly cloudy. A chance of showers and thunderstorms in the evening, then showers with a chance of thunderstorms overnight. Muggy with lows in the mid-60s. Light winds. Chance of rain 80%. Tuesday, showers with a chance of thunderstorms. Humid with highs ranging from the mid-70s on the hilltops to the upper 70s across the lower elevations. Southeast winds 10 miles an hour or less. Chance of rain near 100%. The forecast for the Southern Finger Lakes, including Pinyan, Seneca Falls, and Auburn. Today, partly sunny. A chance of showers and thunderstorms this afternoon. Highs around 80. Light winds. Chance of rain 50%. Tonight, mostly cloudy with a

chance of rain near 100%. And now the extended forecast. Wednesday, showers likely and a chance of thunderstorms. Highs in the mid-70s. Lows in the lower 60s. Chance of rain 70%. Thursday, partly cloudy. A chance of showers. Highs in the mid-70s. Lows in the lower 60s. Chance of rain 30%. Friday, partly cloudy. Highs around 80. Lows in the lower 60s. Saturday, mostly cloudy. A 40% chance of showers and thunderstorms. Highs in the lower 80s. Lows in the lower 60s. This is the NOAA Weather Radio KHA 53 in Rochester. Your source for official weather information across the Western Finger Lakes and the Genesee Valley. KHA 53 operates on a frequency of 162.40 MHz. The 6 a.m. weather at Rochester, it was partly cloudy. The temperature was 64 degrees Fahrenheit or 18 degrees Celsius, the dew point 63 and the relative humidity 96%. The wind was calm. The pressure was 29.92 inches and rising. Repeating at Rochester, it was partly cloudy, temperature 64 degrees. Around the region at 6 a.m. it was clear, with a temperature of 62 at Erie and 64 at Niagara Falls. It was partly cloudy, with a temperature of 64 at Buffalo and 66 at Toronto. It was mostly cloudy, with a temperature of 70 at Syracuse and 67 at Watertown. It was cloudy, with a temperature of 62 at Elmira and 62 at Binghamton. The Oswego winds were from the at knots. The Central Lake Ontario buoy winds were southeast at 2 knots, with a temperature of 67 degrees, and the waves were 1 foot. The forecast for the Genesee Valley and Northern Finger Lakes, including Rochester, Geneseo, Canandaigua, Newark, and Fairhaven. Today, partly sunny through early afternoon, then a chance of showers and thunderstorms late. Highs ranging from the upper 70s on the hilltops to the lower 80s across the lower elevations. Light winds. Chance of rain 50%. Tonight, mostly cloudy. A chance of showers and thunderstorms in the evening. Lows ranging from the mid-60s inland to the upper 60s along the lake shore. Light southwest winds. Chance of rain 40%. Monday, partly sunny in the morning, then a chance of showers and thunderstorms in the afternoon. Humid with highs ranging from around 80 on the hilltops to the mid-80s across the lower elevations. Light winds. Chance of rain 50%. Monday night, mostly cloudy. A chance of showers and thunderstorms in the evening, then showers with a chance of thunderstorms overnight. Monday with lows in the mid-60s. Light winds. Chance of rain 80%. Tuesday, showers with a chance of thunderstorms. Humid with highs ranging from the mid-70s on the hilltops to the upper 70s across the lower elevations. Southeast winds 10 miles an hour or less. Chance of rain near 100%. The forecast for the Southern Finger Lakes, including Pinyan, Seneca Falls, and Auburn. Today, partly sunny. A chance of showers and thunderstorms this afternoon. Highs around 80. Light winds. Chance of rain 50%. Tonight, mostly cloudy with a chance of showers and thunderstorms in the evening, then partly cloudy overnight. Lows in the mid-60s. Light south winds. Chance of rain 40%. Monday, mostly sunny in the morning, then partly sunny with a chance of showers and thunderstorms in the afternoon. Humid with highs in the lower 80s. Light winds. Chance of rain 50%. Monday night, a chance of showers and thunderstorms in the evening, then showers likely with a chance of thunderstorms overnight. Muggy with lows in the mid-60s. Light winds. Chance of rain 70%. Tuesday, showers with a chance of thunderstorms. Humid with highs in the upper 70s. Southeast winds 10 miles an hour or less, becoming south. Chance of rain near 100%. And now the extended forecast. Wednesday, showers likely and a chance of thunderstorms. Highs in the mid-70s. Lows in the lower 60s. Chance of rain 70%. Thursday, partly cloudy. A chance of showers. Highs in the mid-70s. Lows in the lower 60s. Chance of rain.

30%. Friday, partly cloudy. Highs around 80. Lows in the lower 60s. Saturday, mostly cloudy. A 40% chance of showers and thunderstorms. Highs in the lower 80s. Lows in the lower 60s. The Nearshore Marine Forecast, for the Niagara River to Hamelin Beach along Lake Ontario. Today, southwest winds 10 knots or less becoming west. Mostly sunny. Waves 1 foot or less. Tonight, southwest winds 10 knots or less. Mostly cloudy. Waves 1 foot or less. Monday, southwest winds less than 10 knots becoming east. A chance of showers in the afternoon. Waves 1 foot or less. Monday night, southeast winds 5 to 10 knots becoming south. Showers with a chance of thunderstorms. Waves 1 foot or less. Tuesday, southeast winds 5 to 15 knots becoming north 15 to 20 knots. Showers with a chance of thunderstorms. Waves 2 feet or less building to 2 to 4 feet. Wednesday, north winds 15 to 20 knots diminishing to 10 to 15 knots. A chance of showers and thunderstorms. 15 to 20 knots diminishing to 10 to 15 knots. A chance of showers and thunderstorms. Waves 2 to 4 feet subsiding to 1 to 3 feet. Thursday, north winds 5 to 15 knots becoming northwest less than 10 knots. Mainly clear, then becoming partly cloudy. Waves 2 feet or less. Winds and waves higher in and near thunderstorms. The Nearshore Marine Forecast, for Hamelin Beach to Sodus Bay. Today, southwest winds less than 10 knots. Mostly sunny. Waves 1 foot or less. Tonight, light and variable winds. A chance of showers overnight. Waves 1 foot or less. Monday, southwest winds less than 10 knots. A chance of showers. Waves 1 foot or less. Monday night, east winds less than 10 knots becoming south. A chance of showers in the evening, then showers with a chance of thunderstorms overnight. Waves 1 foot or less. Tuesday, southeast winds 5 to 15 knots becoming north 15 to 20 knots. Showers with a chance of thunderstorms. Waves 1 to 3 feet. Wednesday, north winds 15 to 20 knots diminishing to 10 to 15 knots. Showers likely with a chance of thunderstorms. Waves 2 to 4 feet. Thursday, north winds 5 to 15 knots becoming northwest less than 10 knots. Partly cloudy. Waves 1 to 3 feet subsiding to 1 foot or less. Winds and waves higher in and near thunderstorms. The water temperature off Rochester is 72 degrees. The Nearshore Marine Forecast, for Sodus Bay to Mexico Bay. Today, south winds less than 10 knots becoming northwest. Mostly sunny. Waves 1 foot or less. Tonight, light and variable winds. Partly to mostly cloudy. Waves 1 foot or less. Monday, southwest winds less than 10 knots becoming north. A chance of showers and thunderstorms in the afternoon. Waves 1 foot or less. Monday night, light and variable winds becoming southeast 5 to 10 knots. A chance of showers in the evening, then showers likely with a chance of thunderstorms overnight. Waves 1 foot or less. Tuesday, southeast winds 5 to 15 knots becoming northeast. Showers with a chance of thunderstorms. Waves 1 foot or less building to 1 to 3 feet. Wednesday, north winds 15 to 20 knots diminishing to 10 to 15 knots. Showers likely with a chance of thunderstorms. Waves 2 to 4 feet subsiding to 1 to 3 feet. Thursday, north winds 5 to 15 knots becoming northwest less than 10 knots. A chance of showers. Waves 1 to 3 feet subsiding to 1 foot or less. Winds and waves higher in and near thunderstorms. This is the NOAA Weather Radio KHA 53 in Rochester. Your source for official weather information across the Western Finger Lakes and the Genesee Valley. KHA 53 operates on a frequency of 162.40 MHz. The 6 a.m. weather at Rochester, it was partly cloudy. The temperature was 64 degrees Fahrenheit or 18 degrees Celsius, the dew point 63 and the relative humidity 96%. The wind was calm. The pressure was 29.9.

2 inches and rising. Repeating at Rochester, it was partly cloudy, temperature 64 degrees. Around the region at 6 a.m. it was clear, with a temperature of 62 at Erie, and 64 at Niagara Falls. It was partly cloudy, with a temperature of 64 at Buffalo, and 66 at Toronto. It was mostly cloudy, with a temperature of 70 at Syracuse, and 67 at Watertown. It was cloudy, with a temperature of 62 at Elmira, and 62 at Binghamton. The Oswego winds were from the at knots. The central Lake Ontario buoy winds were southeast at 2 knots, with a temperature of 67 degrees, and the waves were 1 foot. The forecast for the Genesee Valley and Northern Finger Lakes, including Rochester, Geneseo, Canandaigua, Newark, and Fairhaven. Today, partly sunny through early afternoon, then a chance of showers and thunderstorms late. Highs ranging from the upper 70s on the hilltops to the lower 80s across the lower elevations. Light winds. Chance of rain 50%. Tonight, mostly cloudy. A chance of showers and thunderstorms in the evening. Lows ranging from the mid-60s inland to the upper 60s along the lake shore. Light southwest winds. Chance of rain 40%. Monday, partly sunny in the morning, then a chance of showers and thunderstorms in the afternoon. Humid with highs ranging from around 80 on the hilltops to the mid-80s across the lower elevations. Light winds. Chance of rain 50%. Monday night, mostly cloudy. A chance of showers and thunderstorms in the evening, then showers with a chance of thunderstorms overnight. Muggy with lows in the mid-60s. Light winds. Chance of rain 80%. Tuesday, showers with a chance of thunderstorms. Humid with highs ranging from the mid-70s on the hilltops to the upper 70s across the lower elevations. Southeast winds 10 miles an hour or less. Chance of rain near 100%. The forecast for the Southern Finger Lakes, including Tinian, Seneca Falls, and Auburn. Today, partly sunny. A chance of showers and thunderstorms this afternoon. Highs around 80. Light winds. Chance of rain 50%. Tonight, mostly cloudy with a chance of showers and thunderstorms in the evening, then partly cloudy overnight. Lows in the mid-60s. Light south winds. Chance of rain 40%. Monday, mostly sunny in the morning, then partly sunny with a chance of showers and thunderstorms in the afternoon. Humid with highs in the lower 80s. Light winds. Chance of rain 50%. Monday night, a chance of showers and thunderstorms in the evening, then showers likely with a chance of thunderstorms overnight. Muggy with lows in the mid-60s. Light winds. Chance of rain 70%. Tuesday, showers with a chance of thunderstorms. Humid with highs in the upper 70s. Southeast winds 10 miles an hour or less, becoming south. Chance of rain near 100%. And now the extended forecast. Wednesday, showers likely and a chance of thunderstorms. Highs in the mid-70s. Lows in the lower 60s. Chance of rain 70%. Thursday, partly cloudy. A chance of showers. Highs in the mid-70s. Lows in the lower 60s. Chance of rain 30%. Friday, partly cloudy. Highs around 80. Lows in the lower 60s. Saturday, mostly cloudy. A 40% chance of showers and thunderstorms. Highs in the lower 80s. Lows in the lower 60s. This is the NOAA Weather Radio KHA 53 in Rochester. Your source for official weather information across the Western Finger Lakes and the Genesee Valley. KHA 53 operates on a frequency of 162.40 MHz. The 6 a.m. weather at Rochester, it was partly cloudy. The temperature was 64 degrees Fahrenheit or 18 degrees Celsius, the dew point 63 and the relative humidity 96%. The wind was calm. The pressure was 29.92 inches and rising. Repeating at Rochester, it was partly cloudy, temperature 64 degrees. Around the region at 6 a.m. it was clear, with a temperature of 62 at Erie, and 64 at Niagara Falls. It was partly cloudy, with a temperature of 64 at Buffalo, and 66 at Toronto. It was mostly cloudy, with a temperature of 70 at Syracuse, and 67.

11 at Watertown. It was cloudy, with a temperature of 62 at Elmira and 62 at Binghamton. The Oswego winds were from the Ednots. The Central Lake Ontario buoy winds were southeast at 2 knots, with a temperature of 67 degrees, and the waves were 1 foot. The forecast for the Genesee Valley and Northern Finger Lakes, including Rochester, Geneseo, Canandaigua, Newark, and Fairhaven. Today, partly sunny through early afternoon, then a chance of showers and thunderstorms late. Highs ranging from the upper 70s on the hilltops to the lower 80s across the lower elevations. Light winds. Chance of rain 50%. Tonight, mostly cloudy. A chance of showers and thunderstorms in the evening. Lows ranging from the mid-60s inland to the upper 60s along the lake shore. Light southwest winds. Chance of rain 40%. Monday, partly sunny in the morning, then a chance of showers and thunderstorms in the afternoon. Humid with highs ranging from around 80 on the hilltops to the mid-80s across the lower elevations. Light winds. Chance of rain 50%. Monday night, mostly cloudy. A chance of showers and thunderstorms in the evening, then showers with a chance of thunderstorms overnight. Monday with lows in the mid-60s. Light winds. Chance of rain 80%. Tuesday, showers with a chance of thunderstorms. Humid with highs ranging from the mid-70s on the hilltops to the upper 70s across the lower elevations. Southeast winds 10 miles an hour or less. Chance of rain near 100%. The forecast for the Southern Finger Lakes, including Pinyan, Seneca Falls, and Auburn. Today, partly sunny. A chance of showers and thunderstorms this afternoon. Highs around 80. Light winds. Chance of rain 50%. Tonight, mostly cloudy with a chance of showers and thunderstorms in the evening, then partly cloudy overnight. Lows in the mid-60s. Light south winds. Chance of rain 40%. Monday, mostly sunny in the morning, then partly sunny with a chance of showers and thunderstorms in the afternoon. Humid with highs in the lower 80s. Light winds. Chance of rain 50%. Monday night, a chance of showers and thunderstorms in the evening, then showers likely with a chance of thunderstorms overnight. Monday with lows in the mid-60s. Light winds. Chance of rain 70%. Tuesday, showers with a chance of thunderstorms. Humid with highs in the upper 70s. Southeast winds 10 miles an hour or less, becoming south. Chance of rain near 100%. And now the extended forecast. Wednesday, showers likely and a chance of thunderstorms. Highs in the mid-70s. Lows in the lower 60s. Chance of rain 70%. Thursday, partly cloudy. A chance of showers. Highs in the mid-70s. Lows in the lower 60s. Chance of rain 30%. Friday, partly cloudy. Highs around 80. Lows in the lower 60s. Saturday, mostly cloudy. A 40% chance of showers and thunderstorms. Highs in the lower 80s. Lows in the lower 60s. The Rochester, New York climate summary for yesterday, July 25th, 2026. Yesterday's high temperature of 83 degrees occurred at 3:01 p.m. Yesterday's low temperature of 57 degrees occurred at 5:41 a.m. 0.11 inches of precipitation fell yesterday, which brings the monthly total to 4.56 inches. The total precipitation for the year now stands at 27.86 inches. There were no heating degree days yesterday. This leaves the monthly total at 5. The yearly total since July 1st is 5. There were 5 cooling degree days yesterday. This brings the monthly total to 196. The yearly total since January 1st is 353. Yesterday the maximum wind observed was 21 miles an hour from the west. The highest wind gust observed was 28 miles per hour from the west, which occurred at 6:11 p.m. Yesterday the average wind speed was 6 miles per hour. The record high for today is 95, which occurred in 1930, and the record low is 47, which occurred in 1975. Sunrise today is at 5:55 a.m. and sunset is at 8:39 p.m. This is the NOAA Weather Radio KHA 53 in Rochester, your source for official weather.

other information across the Western Finger Lakes and the Genesee Valley. KHA-53 operates on a frequency of 162.40 MHz. The 6 a.m. weather at Rochester, it was partly cloudy. The temperature was 64 degrees Fahrenheit or 18 degrees Celsius, the dew point 63 and the relative humidity 96%. The wind was calm. The pressure was 29.92 inches and rising. Repeating at Rochester, it was partly cloudy, temperature 64 degrees. Around the region at 6 a.m. it was clear, with a temperature of 62 at Erie, and 64 at Niagara Falls. It was partly cloudy, with a temperature of 64 at Buffalo, and 66 at Toronto. It was mostly cloudy, with a temperature of 70 at Syracuse, and 67 at Watertown. It was cloudy, with a temperature of 62 at Elmira, and 62 at Binghamton. The Oswego winds were from the at knots. The Central Lake Ontario buoy winds were southeast at 2 knots, with a temperature of 67 degrees, and the waves were 1 foot. The forecast for the Genesee Valley and Northern Finger Lakes, including Rochester, Geneseo, Canandaigua, Newark, and Fairhaven. Today, partly sunny through early afternoon, then a chance of showers and thunderstorms late. Highs ranging from the upper 70s on the hilltops to the lower 80s across the lower elevations. Light winds. Chance of rain 50%. Tonight, mostly cloudy. A chance of showers and thunderstorms in the evening. Lows ranging from the mid-60s inland to the upper 60s along the lake shore. Light southwest winds. Chance of rain 40%. Monday, partly sunny in the morning, then a chance of showers and thunderstorms in the afternoon. Humid with highs ranging from around 80 on the hilltops to the mid-80s across the lower elevations. Light winds. Chance of rain 50%. Monday night, mostly cloudy. A chance of showers and thunderstorms in the evening, then showers with a chance of thunderstorms overnight. Muggy with lows in the mid-60s. Light winds. Chance of rain 80%. Tuesday, showers with a chance of thunderstorms. Humid with highs ranging from the mid-70s on the hilltops to the upper 70s across the lower elevations. Southeast winds 10 miles an hour or less. Chance of rain near 100%. The forecast for the Southern Finger Lakes, including Pinyan, Seneca Falls, and Auburn. Today, partly sunny. A chance of showers and thunderstorms this afternoon. Highs around 80. Light winds. Chance of rain 50%. Tonight, mostly cloudy with a chance of showers and thunderstorms in the evening, then partly cloudy overnight. Lows in the mid-60s. Light south winds. Chance of rain 40%. Monday, mostly sunny in the morning, then partly sunny with a chance of showers and thunderstorms in the afternoon. Humid with highs in the lower 80s. Light winds. Chance of rain 50%. Monday night, a chance of showers and thunderstorms in the evening, then showers likely with a chance of thunderstorms overnight. Muggy with lows in the mid-60s. Light winds. Chance of rain 70%. Tuesday, showers with a chance of thunderstorms. Humid with highs in the upper 70s. Southeast winds 10 miles an hour or less, becoming south. Chance of rain near 100%. And now the extended forecast. Wednesday, showers likely and a chance of thunderstorms. Highs in the mid-70s. Lows in the lower 60s. Chance of rain 70%. Thursday, partly cloudy. A chance of showers. Highs in the mid-70s. Lows in the lower 60s. Chance of rain 30%. Friday, partly cloudy. Highs around 80. Lows in the lower 60s. Saturday, mostly cloudy. A 40% chance of showers and thunderstorms. Highs in the lower 80s. Lows in the lower 60s. 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Your source for official weather information across the Western Finger Lakes and the Genesee Valley. KHA-53 operates on a frequency of 162.40 MHz. The 6 a.m. weather at Rochester, it was partly cloudy. The temperature was 64 degrees Fahrenheit or 18 degrees Celsius, the dew point 63 and the relative humidity 96%. The wind was calm.

southwest winds less than 10 knots. A chance of showers late. Waves 1 foot or less. Monday, southwest winds 10 knots or less becoming east. A chance of showers in the morning. Waves 1 foot or less. Monday night, southeast winds 10 knots or less. A chance of showers in the evening, then showers with a chance of thunderstorms overnight. Waves 1 foot or less. Tuesday, southeast winds 5 to 15 knots becoming northeast 15 to 20 knots. Showers with a chance of thunderstorms. Waves 1 to 3 feet. Wednesday, north winds 15 to 20 knots diminishing to 10 to 15 knots. Showers likely with a chance of thunderstorms. Waves 2 to 4 feet subsiding to 1 to 3 feet. Thursday, north winds 5 to 15 knots becoming northwest less than 10 knots. Waves 1 to 3 feet subsiding to 1 foot or less. Winds and waves higher in and near thunderstorms. This is the NOAA Weather Radio KHA 53 in Rochester. 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KHA 53 operates on a frequency of 162.40 MHz. 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Your source for official weather information across the Western Finger Lakes and the Genesee Valley. KHA 53 operates on a frequency of 162.40 MHz. The 7 a.m. weather at Rochester, it was mostly sunny. The temperature was 64 degrees Fahrenheit or 18 degrees Celsius, the dew point 63 and the relative humidity 96%. The wind was calm. The pressure was 29.93 inches and rising. Repeating at Rochester, it was mostly sunny, temperature 64 degrees. Around the region at 6 a.m. it was clear, with a temperature of 62 at Erie, and 64 at Niagara Falls. It was partly cloudy, with a temperature of 64 at Buffalo, and 66 at Toronto. It was mostly cloudy, with a temperature of 70 at Syracuse, and 67 at Watertown. It was cloudy, with a temperature of 62 at Elmira, and 62 at Binghamton. The Oswego winds were from the 8 knots. The Central Lake Ontario buoy winds were southeast at 2 knots, with a temperature of 67 degrees, and the waves were 1 foot. The forecast for the Genesee Valley and Northern Finger Lakes, including Rochester, Geneseo, Canandaigua, Newark, and Fairhaven. Today, partly sunny through early afternoon, then a chance of showers and thunderstorms late. Highs ranging from the upper 70s on the hilltops to the lower 80s across the lower elevations. Light winds. Chance of rain 50%. Tonight, mostly cloudy. A chance of showers and thunderstorms in the evening. Lows ranging from the mid-60s inland to the upper 60s along the lake shore. Light southwest winds. Chance of rain 40%. Monday, partly sunny in the morning, then a chance of showers and thunderstorms in the afternoon. Humid with highs ranging from around 80 on the hilltops to the mid-80s across the lower elevations. Light winds. Chance of rain 50%. Monday night, mostly cloudy. A chance of showers and thunderstorms in the evening, then showers with a chance of thunderstorms overnight. Muggy with lows in the mid-60s. Light winds. Chance of rain 80%. Tuesday, showers with a chance of thunderstorms. Humid with highs ranging from the mid-70s on the hilltops to the upper 70s across the lower elevations. Southeast winds 10 miles an hour or less. Chance of rain near 100%. The forecast for the Southern Finger Lakes, including Tinian, Seneca Falls, and Auburn. Today, partly sunny. A chance of showers and thunderstorms this afternoon. Highs around 80. Light winds. Chance of rain 50%. Tonight, mostly cloudy with a chance of showers and thunderstorms in the evening, then partly cloudy overnight. Lows in the mid-60s. Light south winds. Chance of rain 40%. Monday, mostly sunny in the morning, then partly sunny with a chance of showers and thunderstorms in the afternoon. Humid with highs in the lower 80s. Light winds. Chance of rain 50%. Monday night, a chance of showers and thunderstorms in the evening, then showers likely with a chance of thunderstorms overnight. Muggy with lows in the mid-60s. Light winds. Chance of rain 70%.

Tuesday, showers with a chance of thunderstorms. Humid with highs in the upper 70s. Southeast winds 10 miles an hour or less, becoming south. Chance of rain near 100%. And now the extended forecast. Wednesday, showers likely and a chance of thunderstorms. Highs in the mid-70s. Lows in the lower 60s. Chance of rain 70%. Thursday, partly cloudy. A chance of showers. Highs in the mid-70s. Lows in the lower 60s. Chance of rain 30%. Friday, partly cloudy. Highs around 80. Lows in the lower 60s. Saturday, mostly cloudy. A 40% chance of showers and thunderstorms. Highs in the lower 80s. Lows in the lower 60s. This is the NOAA Weather Radio KHA 53 in Rochester. Your source for official weather information across the Western Finger Lakes and the Genesee Valley. KHA 53 operates on a frequency of 162.40 MHz. The 7 a.m. weather at Rochester, it was mostly sunny. The temperature was 64 degrees Fahrenheit or 18 degrees Celsius, the dew point 63 and the relative humidity 96%. The wind was calm. The pressure was 29.93 inches and rising. Repeating at Rochester, it was mostly sunny, temperature 64 degrees. Around the region at 7 a.m. at Niagara Falls, it was sunny, with a temperature of 65. It was mostly sunny, with a temperature of 63 at Erie, 65 at Buffalo, 61 at Elmira, and 67 at Watertown. At Syracuse, it was partly sunny, with a temperature of 69. At Binghamton, it was cloudy, with a temperature of 62. The Oswego winds were from the Ednots. The Central Lake Ontario buoy winds were calm, with a temperature of 68 degrees, and the waves were 1 foot. The forecast for the Genesee Valley and Northern Finger Lakes, including Rochester, Geneseo, Canandaigua, Newark, and Fairhaven. Today, partly sunny through early afternoon, then a chance of showers and thunderstorms late. Highs ranging from the upper 70s on the hilltops to the lower 80s across the lower elevations. Light winds. Chance of rain 50%. Tonight, mostly cloudy. A chance of showers and thunderstorms in the evening. Lows ranging from the mid-60s inland to the upper 60s along the lake shore. Light southwest winds. Chance of rain 40%. Monday, partly sunny in the morning, then a chance of showers and thunderstorms in the afternoon. Humid with highs ranging from around 80 on the hilltops to the mid-80s across the lower elevations. Light winds. Chance of rain 50%. Monday night, mostly cloudy. A chance of showers and thunderstorms in the evening, then showers with a chance of thunderstorms overnight. Muggy with lows in the mid-60s. Light winds. Chance of rain 80%. Tuesday, showers with a chance of thunderstorms. Humid with highs ranging from the mid-70s on the hilltops to the upper 70s across the lower elevations. Southeast winds 10 miles an hour or less. Chance of rain near 100%. The forecast for the Southern Finger Lakes, including Pinyan, Seneca Falls, and Auburn. Today, partly sunny. A chance of showers and thunderstorms this afternoon. Highs around 80. Light winds. Chance of rain 50%. Tonight, mostly cloudy with a chance of showers and thunderstorms in the evening, then partly cloudy overnight. Lows in the mid-60s. Light south winds. Chance of rain 40%. Monday, mostly sunny in the morning, then partly sunny with a chance of showers and thunderstorms in the afternoon. Humid with highs in the lower 80s. Light winds. Chance of rain 50%. Monday night, a chance of showers and thunderstorms in the evening, then showers likely with a chance of thunderstorms overnight. Muggy with lows in the mid-60s. Light winds. Chance of rain 70%. Tuesday, showers with a chance of thunderstorms. Humid with highs in the upper 70s. Southeast winds 10 miles an hour or less, becoming south. Chance of rain near 100%. And now the extended forecast. Wednesday, showers likely and a chance of thunderstorms. Highs in the mid-70s. Lows in the lower 60s. Chance of rain 70%. Thursday, partly cloudy.

Cloudy. A chance of showers. Highs in the mid-70s. Lows in the lower 60s. Chance of rain 30%. Friday, partly cloudy. Highs around 80. Lows in the lower 60s. Saturday, mostly cloudy. A 40% chance of showers and thunderstorms. Highs in the lower 80s. Lows in the lower 60s. 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Your source for official weather information across the Western Finger Lakes and the Genesee Valley. KHA 53 operates on a frequency of 162.40 MHz. The 7 a.m. weather at Rochester, it was mostly sunny. The temperature was 64 degrees Fahrenheit or 18 degrees Celsius, the dew point 63 and the relative humidity 96%. The wind was calm. The pressure was 29.93 inches and rising. Repeating at Rochester, it was mostly sunny, temperature 64 degrees. Around the region at 7 a.m. at Niagara Falls, it was sunny, with a temperature of 65. It was mostly sunny, with a temperature of 63 at Erie, 65 at Buffalo, 61 at Elmira, and 67 at Watertown. At Syracuse, it was partly sunny, with a temperature of 69. At Binghamton, it was cloudy, with a temperature of 62. The Oswego winds were from the Ednots. The Central Lake Ontario buoy winds were calm, with a temperature of 68 degrees, and the waves were 1 foot. Around the region at 7 a.m. at Niagara Falls, it was sunny, with a temperature of 65. It was mostly sunny, with a temperature of 63 at Erie, 65 at Buffalo, 61 at Elmira, and 67 at Watertown. It was partly sunny, with a temperature of 66 at Toronto, and 69 at Syracuse. At Binghamton, it was cloudy, with a temperature of 62. The Oswego winds were from the Ednots. The Central Lake Ontario buoy winds were calm, with a temperature of 68 degrees, and the waves were 1 foot. The forecast for the Genesee Valley and Northern Finger Lakes, including Rochester, Geneseo, Canandaigua, Newark, and Fairhaven. Today, partly sunny through early afternoon, then a chance of showers and thunderstorms late. Highs ranging from the upper 70s on the hilltops to the lower 80s across the lower elevations. Light winds. Chance of rain 50%. Tonight, mostly cloudy. A chance of showers and thunderstorms in the evening. Lows ranging from the mid-60s inland to the upper 60s along the lake shore. Light southwest winds. Chance of rain 40%. Monday, partly sunny in the morning, then a chance of showers and thunderstorms in the afternoon. Humid with highs ranging from around 80 on the hilltops to the mid-80s across the lower elevations. Light winds. Chance of rain 50%. Monday night, mostly cloudy. A chance of showers and thunderstorms in the evening, then showers with a chance of thunderstorms overnight. Muggy with lows in the mid-60s. Light winds. Chance of rain 80%. Tuesday, showers with a chance of thunderstorms. Humid with highs ranging from the mid-70s on the hilltops to the upper 70s across the lower elevations. Southeast winds 10 miles an hour or less. Chance of rain near 100%. The forecast for the Southern Finger Lakes, including Pinyan, Seneca Falls, and Auburn. Today, partly sunny. A chance of showers and thunderstorms this afternoon. Highs around 80. Light winds. Chance of rain 50%. Tonight, mostly cloudy with a chance of showers and thunderstorms in the evening, then partly cloudy overnight. Lows in the mid-60s. Light south winds. Chance of rain 40%. Monday, mostly sunny in the morning, then partly sunny with a chance of showers and thunderstorms in the afternoon. Humid with highs in the lower 80s. Light winds. Chance of rain 50%. Monday night, a chance of showers and thunderstorms in the evening, then showers likely with a chance of thunderstorms overnight. Muggy with lows in the mid-60s. Light winds. Chance of rain 70%. Tuesday, showers with a chance of thunderstorms. Humid with highs in the upper 70s. Southeast winds 10 miles an hour or less, becoming south. Chance of rain near 100%. And now the extended forecast. Wednesday, showers likely and a chance of thunderstorms.

Highs in the mid-70s. Lows in the lower 60s. Chance of rain 70%. Thursday, partly cloudy. A chance of showers. Highs in the mid-70s. Lows in the lower 60s. Chance of rain 30%. Friday, partly cloudy. Highs around 80. Lows in the lower 60s. Saturday, mostly cloudy. A 40% chance of showers and thunderstorms. Highs in the lower 80s. Lows in the lower 60s. The Rochester, New York climate summary for yesterday, July 25, 2026. Yesterday's high temperature of 83 degrees occurred at 3:01 p.m. Yesterday's low temperature of 57 degrees occurred at 5:41 a.m. 0.11 inches of precipitation fell yesterday, which brings the monthly total to 4.56 inches. The total precipitation for the year now stands at 27.86 inches. There were no heating degree days yesterday. This leaves the monthly total at 5. The yearly total since July 1st is 5. There were 5 cooling degree days yesterday. This brings the monthly total to 196. The yearly total since January 1st is 353. Yesterday the maximum wind observed was 21 miles an hour from the west. The highest wind gust observed was 28 miles per hour from the west, which occurred at 6:11 p.m. Yesterday the average wind speed was 6 miles per hour. The record high for today is 95, which occurred in 1930, and the record low is 47, which occurred in 1975. Sunrise today is at 5:55 a.m. and sunset is at 8:39 p.m. This is the NOAA Weather Radio KHA 53 in Rochester. Your source for official weather information across the Western Finger Lakes and the Genesee Valley. KHA 53 operates on a frequency of 162.40 MHz. The 7 a.m. weather at Rochester, it was mostly sunny. The temperature was 64 degrees Fahrenheit or 18 degrees Celsius, the dew point 63 and the relative humidity 96%. The wind was calm. The pressure was 29.93 inches and rising. Repeating at Rochester, it was mostly sunny, temperature 64 degrees. Around the region at 7 a.m. at Niagara Falls, it was sunny, with a temperature of 65. It was mostly sunny, with a temperature of 63 at Erie, 65 at Buffalo, 61 at Elmira, and 67 at Watertown. It was partly sunny, with a temperature of 66 at Toronto, and 69 at Syracuse. At Binghamton, it was cloudy, with a temperature of 62. The Oswego winds were from the head knots. The Central Lake Ontario buoy winds were calm, with a temperature of 68 degrees, and the waves were 1 foot. The forecast for the Genesee Valley and Northern Finger Lakes, including Rochester, Geneseo, Canandaigua, Newark, and Fairhaven. Today, partly sunny through early afternoon, then a chance of showers and thunderstorms late. Highs ranging from the upper 70s on the hilltops to the lower 80s across the lower elevations. Light winds. Chance of rain 50%. Tonight, mostly cloudy. A chance of showers and thunderstorms in the evening. Lows ranging from the mid-60s inland to the upper 60s along the lake shore. Light southwest winds. Chance of rain 40%. Monday, partly sunny in the morning, then a chance of showers and thunderstorms in the afternoon. Humid with highs ranging from around 80 on the hilltops to the mid-80s across the lower elevations. Light winds. Chance of rain 50%. Monday night, mostly cloudy. A chance of showers and thunderstorms in the evening, then showers with a chance of thunderstorms overnight. Muggy with lows in the mid-60s. Light winds. Chance of rain 80%. Tuesday, showers with a chance of thunderstorms. Humid with highs ranging from the mid-70s on the hilltops to the upper 70s across the lower elevations. Southeast winds 10 miles an hour or less. Chance of rain near 100%. The forecast for the Southern Finger Lakes, including Tinian, Seneca Falls, and Auburn. Today, partly sunny. A chance of showers and thunderstorms this afternoon. Highs around 80. Light winds. Chance of rain 50%. Tonight, mostly cloudy with a chance of showers and thunderstorms in the evening, then partly cloudy overnight. Lows in the mid

60s. Light south winds. Chance of rain 40%. Monday, mostly sunny in the morning, then partly sunny with a chance of showers and thunderstorms in the afternoon. Humid with highs in the lower 80s. Light winds. Chance of rain 50%. Monday night, a chance of showers and thunderstorms in the evening, then showers likely with a chance of thunderstorms overnight. Monday with lows in the mid-60s. Light winds. Chance of rain 70%. Tuesday, showers with a chance of thunderstorms. Humid with highs in the upper 70s. Southeast winds 10 miles an hour or less, becoming south. Chance of rain near 100%. And now the extended forecast. Wednesday, showers likely and a chance of thunderstorms. Highs in the mid-70s. Lows in the lower 60s. Chance of rain 70%. Thursday, partly cloudy. A chance of showers. Highs in the mid-70s. Lows in the lower 60s. Chance of rain 30%. Friday, partly cloudy. Highs around 80. Lows in the lower 60s. Saturday, mostly cloudy. A 40% chance of showers and thunderstorms. Highs in the lower 80s. Lows in the lower 60s. 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Your source for official weather information across the Western Finger Lakes and the Genesee Valley. KHA 53 operates on a frequency of 162.40 MHz. The 7 a.m. weather at Rochester, it was mostly sunny. The temperature was 64 degrees Fahrenheit or 18 degrees Celsius, the dew point 63 and the relative humidity 96%. The wind was calm. The pressure was 29.93 inches and rising. Repeating at Rochester, it was mostly sunny, temperature 64 degrees. Around the region at 7 a.m. at Niagara Falls, it was sunny, with a temperature of 65. It was mostly sunny, with a temperature of 63 at Erie, 65 at Buffalo, 61 at Elmira, and 67 at Watertown. It was partly sunny, with a temperature of 66 at Toronto, and 69 at Syracuse. At Binghamton, it was cloudy, with a temperature of 62. The Oswego winds were from the Edknots. The Central Lake Ontario buoy winds were calm, with a temperature of 68 degrees, and the waves were 1 foot. The forecast for the Genesee Valley and Northern Finger Lakes, including Rochester, Geneseo, Canandaigua, Newark, and Fairhaven. Today, partly sunny through early afternoon, then a chance of showers and thunderstorms late. Highs ranging from the upper 70s on the hilltops to the lower 80s across the lower elevations. Light winds. Chance of rain 50%. Tonight, mostly cloudy. A chance of showers and thunderstorms in the evening. Lows ranging from the mid-60s inland to the upper 60s along the lake shore. Light southwest winds. Chance of rain 40%. Monday, partly sunny in the morning, then a chance of showers and thunderstorms in the afternoon. Humid with highs ranging from around 80 on the hilltops to the mid-80s across the lower elevations. Light winds. Chance of rain 50%. Monday night, mostly cloudy. A chance of showers and thunderstorms in the evening, then showers with a chance of thunderstorms overnight. Monday with lows in the mid-60s. Light winds. Chance of rain 80%. Tuesday, showers with a chance of thunderstorms. Humid with highs ranging from the mid-70s on the hilltops to the upper 70s across the lower elevations. Southeast winds 10 miles an hour or less. Chance of rain near 100%. The forecast for the Southern Finger Lakes, including Tenyan, Seneca Falls, and Auburn. Today, partly sunny. A chance of showers and thunderstorms this afternoon. Highs around 80. Light winds. Chance of rain 50%. Tonight, mostly cloudy with a chance of showers and thunderstorms in the evening, then partly cloudy overnight. Lows in the mid-60s. Light south winds. Chance of rain 40%. Monday, mostly sunny in the morning, then partly sunny with a chance of showers and thunderstorms in the afternoon. Humid with highs in the lower 80s. Light winds. Chance of rain 50%. Monday night, a chance of showers and thunderstorms in the evening, then showers likely with a chance of thunderstorms overnight.

cloudy. A 40% chance of showers and thunderstorms. Highs in the lower 80s. Lows in the lower 60s. This is the NOAA Weather Radio KHA-53 in Rochester. Your source for official weather information across the Western Finger Lakes and the Genesee Valley. KHA-53 operates on a frequency of 162.40 MHz. The 7 a.m. weather at Rochester, it was mostly sunny. The temperature was 64 degrees Fahrenheit or 18 degrees Celsius, the dew point 63 and the relative humidity 96%. The wind was calm. The pressure was 29.93 inches and rising. Repeating at Rochester, it was mostly sunny, temperature 64 degrees. Around the region at 7 a.m. at Niagara Falls, it was sunny, with a temperature of 65. It was mostly sunny, with a temperature of 63 at Erie, 65 at Buffalo, 61 at Elmira, and 67 at Watertown. It was partly sunny, with a temperature of 66 at Toronto, and 69 at Syracuse. At Binghamton, it was cloudy, with a temperature of 62. The Oswego winds were from the Ednots. The Central Lake Ontario buoy winds were calm, with a temperature of 68 degrees, and the waves were 1 foot. The forecast for the Genesee Valley and Northern Finger Lakes, including Rochester, Geneseo, Canandaigua, Newark, and Fairhaven. Today, partly sunny through early afternoon, then a chance of showers and thunderstorms late. Highs ranging from the upper 70s on the hilltops to the lower 80s across the lower elevations. Light winds. Chance of rain 50%. Tonight, mostly cloudy. A chance of showers and thunderstorms in the evening. Lows ranging from the mid-60s inland to the upper 60s along the lake shore. Light southwest winds. Chance of rain 40%. Monday, partly sunny in the morning, then a chance of showers and thunderstorms in the afternoon. Humid with highs ranging from around 80 on the hilltops to the mid-80s across the lower elevations. Light winds. Chance of rain 50%. Monday night, mostly cloudy. A chance of showers and thunderstorms in the evening, then showers with a chance of thunderstorms overnight. Monday with lows in the mid-60s. Light winds. Chance of rain 80%. Tuesday, showers with a chance of thunderstorms. Humid with highs ranging from the mid-70s on the hilltops to the upper 70s across the lower elevations. Southeast winds 10 miles an hour or less. Chance of rain near 100%. The forecast for the Southern Finger Lakes, including Tinian, Seneca Falls, and Auburn. Today, partly sunny. A chance of showers and thunderstorms this afternoon. Highs around 80. Light winds. Chance of rain 50%. Tonight, mostly cloudy with a chance of showers and thunderstorms in the evening, then partly cloudy overnight. Lows in the mid-60s. Light south winds. Chance of rain 40%. Monday, mostly sunny in the morning, then partly sunny with a chance of showers and thunderstorms in the afternoon. Humid with highs in the lower 80s. Light winds. Chance of rain 50%. Monday night, a chance of showers and thunderstorms in the evening, then showers likely with a chance of thunderstorms overnight. Muggy with lows in the mid-60s. Light winds. Chance of rain 70%. Tuesday, showers with a chance of thunderstorms. Humid with highs in the upper 70s. Southeast winds 10 miles an hour or less, becoming south. Chance of rain near 100%. And now the extended forecast. Wednesday, showers likely and a chance of thunderstorms. Highs in the mid-70s. Lows in the lower 60s. Chance of rain 70%. Thursday, partly cloudy. A chance of showers. Highs in the mid-70s. Lows in the lower 60s. Chance of rain 30%. Friday, partly cloudy. Highs around 80. Lows in the lower 60s. Saturday, mostly cloudy. A 40% chance of showers and thunderstorms. Highs in the lower 80s. Lows in the lower 60s. The Nearshore Marine Forecast, for the Niagara River to Hamelin Beach along Lake Ontario. Today, southwest winds 10 knots or less becoming west. Mostly sunny. Waves 1 foot or less. Tonight, southwest winds 10

or less. Mostly cloudy. Waves 1 foot or less. Monday, southwest winds less than 10 knots becoming east. A chance of showers in the afternoon. Waves 1 foot or less. Monday night, southeast winds 5 to 10 knots becoming south. Showers with a chance of thunderstorms. Waves 1 foot or less. Tuesday, southeast winds 5 to 15 knots becoming north 15 to 20 knots. Showers with a chance of thunderstorms. Waves 2 feet or less building to Tuesday, southeast winds 5 to 15 knots becoming north 15 to 20 knots. Showers with a chance of thunderstorms. Waves 2 feet or less building to 2 to 4 feet. Wednesday, north winds 15 to 20 knots diminishing to 10 to 15 knots. A chance of showers and thunderstorms. Waves 2 to 4 feet subsiding to 1 to 3 feet. Thursday, north winds 5 to 15 knots becoming northwest less than 10 knots. Mainly clear, then becoming partly cloudy. Waves 2 feet or less. Winds and waves higher and near thunderstorms. The Nearshore Marine Forecast, for Helen Beach to Sodus Bay. Today, southwest winds less than 10 knots. Mostly sunny. Waves 1 foot or less. Tonight, light and variable winds. A chance of showers overnight. Waves 1 foot or less. Monday, southwest winds less than 10 knots. A chance of showers. Waves 1 foot or less. Monday night, east winds less than 10 knots becoming south. A chance of showers in the evening, then showers with a chance of thunderstorms overnight. Waves 1 foot or less. Tuesday, southeast winds 5 to 15 knots becoming north 15 to 20 knots. Showers with a chance of thunderstorms. Waves 1 to 3 feet. Wednesday, north winds 15 to 20 knots diminishing to 10 to 15 knots. Showers likely with a chance of thunderstorms. Waves 2 to 4 feet. Thursday, north winds 5 to 15 knots becoming northwest less than 10 knots. Partly cloudy. Waves 1 to 3 feet subsiding to 1 foot or less. Winds and waves higher and near thunderstorms. The water temperature off Rochester is 72 degrees. The Nearshore Marine Forecast, for Sodus Bay to Mexico Bay. Today, south winds less than 10 knots becoming northwest. Mostly sunny. Waves 1 foot or less. Tonight, light and variable winds. Partly to mostly cloudy. Waves 1 foot or less. Monday, southwest winds less than 10 knots becoming north. A chance of showers and thunderstorms in the afternoon. Waves 1 foot or less. Monday night, light and variable winds becoming southeast 5 to 10 knots. A chance of showers in the evening, then showers likely with a chance of thunderstorms overnight. Waves 1 foot or less. Tuesday, southeast winds 5 to 15 knots becoming northeast. Showers with a chance of thunderstorms. Waves 1 foot or less building to 1 to 3 feet. Wednesday, north winds 15 to 20 knots diminishing to 10 to 15 knots. Showers likely with a chance of thunderstorms. Waves 2 to 4 feet subsiding to 1 to 3 feet. Thursday, north winds 5 to 15 knots becoming northwest less than 10 knots. A chance of showers. Waves 1 to 3 feet subsiding to 1 foot or less. Winds and waves higher and near thunderstorms. This is the NOAA Weather Radio KHA 53 in Rochester. Your source for official weather information across the Western Finger Lakes and the Genesee Valley. KHA 53 operates on a frequency of 162.40 MHz. The 7 a.m. weather at Rochester, it was mostly sunny. The temperature was 64 degrees Fahrenheit or 18 degrees Celsius, the dew point 63 and the relative humidity 96%. The wind was calm. The pressure was 29.93 inches and rising. Repeating at Rochester, it was mostly sunny, temperature 64 degrees. Around the region at 7 a.m. at Niagara Falls, it was sunny, with a temperature of 65. It was mostly sunny, with a temperature of 63 at Erie, 65 at Buffalo, 61 at Elmira, and 67 at Watertown. It was partly sunny, with a temperature of 66 at Toronto, and 69 at Syracuse. At Binghamton, it was cloudy, with

Temperature of 62. The Oswego winds were from the Ednots. The Central Lake Ontario buoy winds were calm, with a temperature of 68 degrees, and the waves were 1 foot. The forecast for the Genesee Valley and Northern Finger Lakes, including Rochester, Geneseo, Canandaigua, Newark, and Fairhaven. Today, partly sunny through early afternoon, then a chance of showers and thunderstorms late. Highs ranging from the upper 70s on the hilltops to the lower 80s across the lower elevations. Light winds. Chance of rain 50%. Tonight, mostly cloudy. A chance of showers and thunderstorms in the evening. Lows ranging from the mid-60s inland to the upper 60s along the lake shore. Light southwest winds. Chance of rain 40%. Monday, partly sunny in the morning, then a chance of showers and thunderstorms in the afternoon. Humid with highs ranging from around 80 on the hilltops to the mid-80s across the lower elevations. Light winds. Chance of rain 50%. Monday night, mostly cloudy. A chance of showers and thunderstorms in the evening, then showers with a chance of thunderstorms overnight. Muggy with lows in the mid-60s. Light winds. Chance of rain 80%. Tuesday, showers with a chance of thunderstorms. Humid with highs ranging from the mid-70s on the hilltops to the upper 70s across the lower elevations. Southeast winds 10 miles an hour or less. Chance of rain near 100%. The forecast for the Southern Finger Lakes, including Tinian, Seneca Falls, and Auburn. Today, partly sunny. A chance of showers and thunderstorms this afternoon. Highs around 80. Light winds. Chance of rain 50%. Tonight, mostly cloudy with a chance of showers and thunderstorms in the evening, then partly cloudy overnight. Lows in the mid-60s. Light south winds. Chance of rain 40%. Monday, mostly sunny in the morning, then partly sunny with a chance of showers and thunderstorms in the afternoon. Humid with highs in the lower 80s. Light winds. Chance of rain 50%. Monday night, a chance of showers and thunderstorms in the evening, then showers likely with a chance of thunderstorms overnight. Muggy with lows in the mid-60s. Light winds. Chance of rain 70%. Tuesday, showers with a chance of thunderstorms. Humid with highs in the upper 70s. Southeast winds 10 miles an hour or less, becoming south. Chance of rain near 100%. And now the extended forecast. Wednesday, showers likely and a chance of thunderstorms. Highs in the mid-70s. Lows in the lower 60s. Chance of rain 70%. Thursday, partly cloudy. A chance of showers. Highs in the mid-70s. Lows in the lower 60s. Chance of rain 30%. Friday, partly cloudy. Highs around 80. Lows in the lower 60s. Saturday, mostly cloudy. A 40% chance of showers and thunderstorms. Highs in the lower 80s. Lows in the lower 60s. This is the NOAA Weather Radio KHA 53 in Rochester. Your source for official weather information across the Western Finger Lakes and the Genesee Valley. KHA 53 operates on a frequency of 162.40 MHz. The 7 a.m. weather at Rochester, it was mostly sunny. The temperature was 64 degrees Fahrenheit or 18 degrees Celsius, the dew point 63 and the relative humidity 96%. The wind was calm. The pressure was 29.93 inches and rising. Repeating at Rochester, it was mostly sunny, temperature 64 degrees. Around the region at 7 a.m. at Niagara Falls, it was sunny, with a temperature of 65. It was mostly sunny, with a temperature of 63 at Erie, 65 at Buffalo, 61 at Elmira, and 67 at Watertown. It was partly sunny, with a temperature of 66 at Toronto, and 69 at Syracuse. At Binghamton, it was cloudy, with a temperature of 62. The Oswego winds were from the Ednots. The Central Lake Ontario buoy winds were calm, with a temperature of 68 degrees, and the waves were 1 foot. The forecast for the Genesee Valley and Northern Finger Lakes, including Rochester, Geneseo, Canandaigua, Newark, and Fairhaven. Today, partly sunny through early afternoon, then a chance of showers and thunderstorms.

highs ranging from the upper 70s on the hilltops to the lower 80s across the lower elevations. Light winds. Chance of rain 50%. Tonight, mostly cloudy. A chance of showers and thunderstorms in the evening. Lows ranging from the mid-60s inland to the upper 60s along the lake shore. Light southwest winds. Chance of rain 40%. Monday, partly sunny in the morning, then a chance of showers and thunderstorms in the afternoon. Humid with highs ranging from around 80 on the hilltops to the mid-80s across the lower elevations. Light winds. Chance of rain 50%. Monday night, mostly cloudy. A chance of showers and thunderstorms in the evening, then showers with a chance of thunderstorms overnight. Monday with lows in the mid-60s. Light winds. Chance of rain 80%. Tuesday, showers with a chance of thunderstorms. Humid with highs ranging from the mid-70s on the hilltops to the upper 70s across the lower elevations. Southeast winds 10 miles an hour or less. Chance of rain near 100%. The forecast for the Southern Finger Lakes, including Tinian, Seneca Falls, and Auburn. Today, partly sunny. A chance of showers and thunderstorms this afternoon. Highs around 80. Light winds. Chance of rain 50%. Tonight, mostly cloudy with a chance of showers and thunderstorms in the evening, then partly cloudy overnight. Lows in the mid-60s. Light south winds. Chance of rain 40%. Monday, mostly sunny in the morning, then partly sunny with a chance of showers and thunderstorms in the afternoon. Humid with highs in the lower 80s. Light winds. Chance of rain 50%. Monday night, a chance of showers and thunderstorms in the evening, then showers likely with a chance of thunderstorms overnight. Monday with lows in the mid-60s. Light winds. Chance of rain 70%. Tuesday, showers with a chance of thunderstorms. Humid with highs in the upper 70s. Southeast winds 10 miles an hour or less, becoming south. Chance of rain near 100%. And now the extended forecast. Wednesday, showers likely and a chance of thunderstorms. Highs in the mid-70s. Lows in the lower 60s. Chance of rain 70%. Thursday, partly cloudy. A chance of showers. Highs in the mid-70s. Lows in the lower 60s. Chance of rain 30%. Friday, partly cloudy. Highs around 80. Lows in the lower 60s. Saturday, mostly cloudy. A 40% chance of showers and thunderstorms. Highs in the lower 80s. Lows in the lower 60s. The Rochester, New York climate summary for yesterday, July 25, 2026. Yesterday's high temperature of 83 degrees occurred at 3:01 p.m. Yesterday's low temperature of 57 degrees occurred at 5:41 a.m. 0.11 inches of precipitation fell yesterday, which brings the monthly total to 4.56 inches. The total precipitation for the year now stands at 27.86 inches. There were no heating degree days yesterday. This leaves the monthly total at 5. The yearly total since July 1st is 5. There were 5 cooling degree days yesterday. This brings the monthly total to 196. The yearly total since January 1st is 353. Yesterday the maximum wind observed was 21 miles an hour from the west. The highest wind gust observed was 28 miles per hour from the west, which occurred at 6:11 p.m. Yesterday the average wind speed was 6 miles per hour. The record high for today is 95, which occurred in 1930, and the record low is 47, which occurred in 1975. Sunrise today is at 5:55 a.m. and sunset is at 8:39 p.m. This is the NOAA Weather Radio KHA-53 in Rochester. Your source for official weather information across the Western Finger Lakes and the Genesee Valley. KHA-53 operates on a frequency of 162.40 MHz. The 7 a.m. weather at Rochester, it was mostly sunny. The temperature was 64 degrees Fahrenheit or 18 degrees Celsius, the dew point 63 and the relative humidity 96%. The wind was calm. The pressure was 29.93 inches and rising. Repeating at Rochester, it was mostly sunny, temperature 64 degrees.
around the region at 7 a.m. at Niagara Falls, it was sunny, with a temperature of 65. It was mostly sunny, with a temperature of 63 at Erie, 65 at Buffalo, 61 at Elmira, and 67 at Watertown. It was partly sunny, with a temperature of 66 at Toronto, and 69 at Syracuse. At Binghamton, it was cloudy, with a temperature of 62. The Oswego winds were from the Ednots. The Central Lake Ontario buoy winds were calm, with a temperature of 68 degrees, and the waves were 1 foot. The forecast for the Genesee Valley and Northern Finger Lakes, including Rochester, Geneseo, Canandaigua, Newark, and Fairhaven. Today, partly sunny through early afternoon, then a chance of showers and thunderstorms late. Highs ranging from the upper 70s on the hilltops to the lower 80s across the lower elevations. Light winds. Chance of rain 50%. Tonight, mostly cloudy. A chance of showers and thunderstorms in the evening. Lows ranging from the mid-60s inland to the upper 60s along the lake shore. Light southwest winds. Chance of rain 40%. Monday, partly sunny in the morning, then a chance of showers and thunderstorms in the afternoon. Humid with highs ranging from around 80 on the hilltops to the mid-80s across the lower elevations. Light winds. Chance of rain 50%. Monday night, mostly cloudy. A chance of showers and thunderstorms in the evening, then showers with a chance of thunderstorms overnight. Monday with lows in the mid-60s. Light winds. Chance of rain 80%. Tuesday, showers with a chance of thunderstorms. Humid with highs ranging from the mid-70s on the hilltops to the upper 70s across the lower elevations. Southeast winds 10 miles an hour or less. Chance of rain near 100%. The forecast for the Southern Finger Lakes, including Penyan, Seneca Falls, and Auburn. Today, partly sunny. A chance of showers and thunderstorms this afternoon. Highs around 80. Light winds. Chance of rain 50%. Tonight, mostly cloudy with a chance of showers and thunderstorms in the evening, then partly cloudy overnight. Lows in the mid-60s. Light south winds. Chance of rain 40%. Monday, mostly sunny in the morning, then partly sunny with a chance of showers and thunderstorms in the afternoon. Humid with highs in the lower 80s. Light winds. Chance of rain 50%. Monday night, a chance of showers and thunderstorms in the evening, then showers likely with a chance of thunderstorms overnight. Monday with lows in the mid-60s. Light winds. Chance of rain 70%. Tuesday, showers with a chance of thunderstorms. Humid with highs in the upper 70s. Southeast winds 10 miles an hour or less, becoming south. Chance of rain near 100%. And now the extended forecast. Wednesday, showers likely and a chance of thunderstorms. Highs in the mid-70s. Lows in the lower 60s. Chance of rain 70%. Thursday, partly cloudy. A chance of showers. Highs in the mid-70s. Lows in the lower 60s. Chance of rain 30%. Friday, partly cloudy. Highs around 80. Lows in the lower 60s. Saturday, mostly cloudy. A 40% chance of showers and thunderstorms. Highs in the lower 80s. Lows in the lower 60s. 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Your source for official weather information across the Western Finger Lakes and the Genesee Valley. KHA 53 operates on a frequency of 162.40 MHz. The 7 a.m. weather at Rochester, it was mostly sunny. The temperature was 64 degrees Fahrenheit or 18 degrees Celsius, the dew point 63 and the relative humidity 96%. The wind was calm. The pressure was 29.93 inches and rising. Repeating at Rochester, it was mostly sunny, temperature 64 degrees. Around the region at 7 a.m. at Niagara Falls, it was sunny, with a temperature of 65. It was mostly sunny, with a temperature of 63 at Erie, 65 at Buffalo, 61 at Elmira, and 67 at Watertown. It was partly sunny, with a temperature of 66 at Toronto, and 69 at Syracuse. At Binghamton, it was cloudy, with a temperature

of 62. The Oswego winds were from the Egnots. The Central Lake Ontario buoy winds were calm, with a temperature of 68 degrees, and the waves were 1 foot. The forecast for the Genesee Valley and Northern Finger Lakes, including Rochester, Geneseo, Canandaigua, Newark, and Fairhaven. Today, partly sunny through early afternoon, then a chance of showers and thunderstorms late. Highs ranging from the upper 70s on the hilltops to the lower 80s across the lower elevations. Light winds. Chance of rain 50%. Tonight, mostly cloudy. A chance of showers and thunderstorms in the evening. Lows ranging from the mid-60s inland to the upper 60s along the lake shore. Light southwest winds. Chance of rain 40%. Monday, partly sunny in the morning, then a chance of showers and thunderstorms in the afternoon. Humid with highs ranging from around 80 on the hilltops to the mid-80s across the lower elevations. Light winds. Chance of rain 50%. Monday night, mostly cloudy. A chance of showers and thunderstorms in the evening, then showers with a chance of thunderstorms overnight. Muggy with lows in the mid-60s. Light winds. Chance of rain 80%. Tuesday, showers with a chance of thunderstorms. Humid with highs ranging from the mid-70s on the hilltops to the upper 70s across the lower elevations. Southeast winds 10 miles an hour or less. Chance of rain near 100%. The forecast for the Southern Finger Lakes, including Tinian, Seneca Falls, and Auburn. Today, partly sunny. A chance of showers and thunderstorms this afternoon. Highs around 80. Light winds. Chance of rain 50%. Tonight, mostly cloudy with a chance of showers and thunderstorms in the evening, then partly cloudy overnight. Lows in the mid-60s. Light south winds. Chance of rain 40%. Monday, mostly sunny in the morning, then partly sunny with a chance of showers and thunderstorms in the afternoon. Humid with highs in the lower 80s. Light winds. Chance of rain 50%. Monday night, a chance of showers and thunderstorms in the evening, then showers likely with a chance of thunderstorms overnight. Muggy with lows in the mid-60s. Light winds. Chance of rain 70%. Tuesday, showers with a chance of thunderstorms. Humid with highs in the upper 70s. Southeast winds 10 miles an hour or less, becoming south. Chance of rain near 100%. And now the extended forecast. Wednesday, showers likely and a chance of thunderstorms. Highs in the mid-70s. Lows in the lower 60s. Chance of rain 70%. Thursday, partly cloudy. A chance of showers. Highs in the mid-70s. Lows in the lower 60s. Chance of rain 30%. Friday, partly cloudy. Highs around 80. Lows in the lower 60s. Saturday, mostly cloudy. A 40% chance of showers and thunderstorms. Highs in the lower 80s. Lows in the lower 60s. 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Your source for official weather information across the Western Finger Lakes and the Genesee Valley. KHA-53 operates on a frequency of 162.40 MHz. The 7 a.m. weather at Rochester, it was mostly sunny. The temperature was 64 degrees Fahrenheit or 18 degrees Celsius, the dew point 63 and the relative humidity 96%. The wind was calm. The pressure was 29.93 inches and rising. Repeating at Rochester, it was mostly sunny, temperature 64 degrees. Around the region at 7 a.m. at Niagara Falls, it was sunny, with a temperature of 65. It was mostly sunny, with a temperature of 63 at Erie, 65 at Buffalo, 61 at Elmira, and 67 at Watertown. It was partly sunny, with a temperature of 66 at Toronto, and 69 at Syracuse. At Binghamton, it was cloudy, with a temperature of 62. The Oswego winds were from the Egnots. The Central Lake Ontario buoy winds were calm, with a temperature of 68 degrees, and the waves were 1 foot. The forecast for the Genesee Valley and Northern Finger Lakes, including Rochester, Geneseo, Canandaigua, Newark, and Fairhaven. Today, partly sunny through early afternoon, then a chance of showers and thunderstorms late.
highs ranging from the upper 70s on the hilltops to the lower 80s across the lower elevations. Light winds. Chance of rain 50%. Tonight, mostly cloudy. A chance of showers and thunderstorms in the evening. Lows ranging from the mid-60s inland to the upper 60s along the lake shore. Light southwest winds. Chance of rain 40%. Monday, partly sunny in the morning, then a chance of showers and thunderstorms in the afternoon. Humid with highs ranging from around 80 on the hilltops to the mid-80s across the lower elevations. Light winds. Chance of rain 50%. Monday night, mostly cloudy. A chance of showers and thunderstorms in the evening, then showers with a chance of thunderstorms overnight. Monday with lows in the mid-60s. Light winds. Chance of rain 80%. Tuesday, showers with a chance of thunderstorms. Humid with highs ranging from the mid-70s on the hilltops to the upper 70s across the lower elevations. Southeast winds 10 miles an hour or less. Chance of rain near 100%. The forecast for the Southern Finger Lakes, including Tinian, Seneca Falls, and Auburn. Today, partly sunny. A chance of showers and thunderstorms this afternoon. Highs around 80. Light winds. Chance of rain 50%. Tonight, mostly cloudy with a chance of showers and thunderstorms in the evening, then partly cloudy overnight. Lows in the mid-60s. Light south winds. Chance of rain 40%. Monday, mostly sunny in the morning, then partly sunny with a chance of showers and thunderstorms in the afternoon. Humid with highs in the lower 80s. Light winds. Chance of rain 50%. Monday night, a chance of showers and thunderstorms in the evening, then showers likely with a chance of thunderstorms overnight. Monday with lows in the mid-60s. Light winds. Chance of rain 70%. Tuesday, showers with a chance of thunderstorms. Humid with highs in the upper 70s. Southeast winds 10 miles an hour or less, becoming south. Chance of rain near 100%. And now the extended forecast. Wednesday, showers likely and a chance of thunderstorms. Highs in the mid-70s. Lows in the lower 60s. Chance of rain 70%. Thursday, partly cloudy. A chance of showers. Highs in the mid-70s. Lows in the lower 60s. Chance of rain 30%. Friday, partly cloudy. Highs around 80. Lows in the lower 60s. Saturday, mostly cloudy. A 40% chance of showers and thunderstorms. Highs in the lower 80s. Lows in the lower 60s. Open Lake Forecast, for the Niagara River to Hamlin Beach beyond 5 miles from shore. Today, southwest winds 10 knots or less. Waves 1 foot or less. Tonight, southwest winds 10 knots or less. Waves 1 foot or less. Monday, southwest winds less than 10 knots becoming east. A chance of showers in the afternoon. Waves 1 foot or less. Monday night, southeast winds 5 to 10 knots. Showers with a chance of thunderstorms. Waves 1 foot or less. Tuesday, east winds 5 to 15 knots becoming north 15 to 20 knots. Showers with a chance of thunderstorms. Waves 2 feet or less building to 2 to 4 feet. Wednesday, north winds 15 to 20 knots diminishing to 10 to 15 knots. A chance of showers. Waves 2 to 4 feet subsiding to 1 to 3 feet. Thursday, north winds 5 to 15 knots becoming northwest. Waves 2 feet or less. Winds and waves higher and near thunderstorms. Open Lake Forecast, for Hamlin Beach to Mexico Bay beyond 5 miles from shore. Today, southwest winds 10 knots or less. Waves 1 foot or less. Tonight, southwest winds less than 10 knots. A chance of showers late. Waves 1 foot or less. Monday, southwest winds 10 knots or less becoming east. A chance of showers in the morning. Waves 1 foot or less. Monday night, southeast winds 10 knots or less. A chance of showers in the evening, then showers with a chance of thunderstorms overnight. Waves 1 foot or less. Tuesday, southeast winds 5 to 15 knots becoming northeast 15 to 20 knots. Showers

with a chance of thunderstorms. Waves 1 to 3 feet. Wednesday, north winds 15 to 20 knots diminishing to 10 to 15 knots. Showers likely with a chance of thunderstorms. Waves 2 to 4 feet subsiding to 1 to 3 feet. Thursday, north winds 5 to 15 knots becoming northwest less than 10 knots. Waves 1 to 3 feet subsiding to 1 foot or less. Winds and waves higher in and near thunderstorms. 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KHA 53 operates on a frequency of 162.40 MHz. The 8 a.m. weather at Rochester, it was mostly sunny. The temperature was 67 degrees Fahrenheit or 19 degrees Celsius, the dew point 64 and the relative humidity 90%. The wind was southwest at 6 miles an hour. The pressure was 29.93 inches and steady. Repeating at Rochester, it was mostly sunny, temperature 67 degrees. Around the region at 7 a.m. at Niagara Falls, it was sunny, with a temperature of 65. It was mostly sunny, with a temperature of 63 at Erie, 65 at Buffalo, 61 at Elmira, and 67 at Watertown. It was partly sunny, with a temperature of 66 at Toronto, and 69 at Syracuse. At Binghamton, it was cloudy, with a temperature of 62. The Oswego winds were from the Ed Knots. The Central Lake Ontario buoy winds were calm, with a temperature of 68 degrees, and the waves were 1 foot. The forecast for the Genesee Valley and Northern Finger Lakes, including Rochester, Geneseo, Canandaigua, Newark, and Fairhaven. Today, partly sunny through early afternoon, then a chance of showers and thunderstorms late. Highs ranging from the upper 70s on the hilltops to the lower 80s across the lower elevations. Light winds. Chance of rain 50%. Tonight, mostly cloudy. A chance of showers and thunderstorms in the evening. Lows ranging from the mid-60s inland to the upper 60s along the lake shore. Light southwest winds. Chance of rain 40%. Monday, partly sunny in the morning, then a chance of showers and thunderstorms in the afternoon. Humid with highs ranging from around 80 on the hilltops to the mid-80s across the lower elevations. Light winds. Chance of rain 50%. Monday night, mostly cloudy. A chance of showers and thunderstorms in the evening, then showers with a chance of thunderstorms overnight. Monday with lows in the mid-60s. Light winds. Chance of rain 80%. Tuesday, showers with a chance of thunderstorms. Humid with highs ranging from the mid-70s on the hilltops to the upper 70s across the lower elevations. Southeast winds 10 miles an hour or less. Chance of rain near 100%. The forecast for the Southern Finger Lakes, including Pinyan, Seneca Falls, and Auburn. Today, partly sunny. A chance of showers and thunderstorms this afternoon. Highs around 80. Light winds. Chance of rain 50%. Tonight, mostly cloudy with a chance of showers and thunderstorms in the evening, then partly cloudy overnight. Lows in the mid-60s. Light south winds. Chance of rain 40%. Monday, mostly sunny in the morning, then partly sunny with a chance of showers and thunderstorms in the afternoon. Humid with highs in the lower 80s. Light winds. Chance of rain 50%. Monday night, a chance of showers and thunderstorms in the evening, then showers likely with a chance of thunderstorms overnight. Monday with lows in the mid-60s. Light winds. Chance of rain 70%. Tuesday, showers with a chance of thunderstorms. Humid with highs in the upper 70s. Southeast winds 10 miles an hour or less, becoming south. Chance of rain near 100%. And now the extended forecast. Wednesday, showers likely and a chance of thunderstorms. Highs in the mid-70s. Lows in the lower 60s. Chance of rain 70%. Thursday, partly cloudy. A chance of showers. Highs in the mid-70s. Lows in the lower 60s. Chance of rain 30%. Friday, partly cloudy. Highs around 80. Lows in the lower 60s. Saturday, mostly cloudy. A 40% chance of showers and thunderstorms.

highs in the lower 80s, lows in the lower 60s. 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KHA 53 operates on a frequency of 162.40 MHz. The 8 a.m. weather at Rochester, it was mostly sunny. The temperature was 67 degrees Fahrenheit or 19 degrees Celsius, the dew point 64 and the relative humidity 90%. The wind was southwest at 6 miles an hour. The pressure was 29.93 inches and steady. Repeating at Rochester, it was mostly sunny, temperature 67 degrees. Around the region at 8 a.m. in Binghamton, rain was falling, with a temperature of 62. It was mostly sunny, with a temperature of 65 at Erie, 68 at Buffalo, 69 at Niagara Falls, and 70 at Watertown. At Elmira, it was partly sunny, with a temperature of 63. At Syracuse, it was cloudy, with a temperature of 71. The Oswego winds were from the Ed Knots. The Central Lake Ontario buoy winds were south at 2 knots, with a temperature of 69 degrees, and the waves were 1 foot. The forecast for the Genesee Valley and Northern Finger Lakes, including Rochester, Geneseo, Canandaigua, Newark, and Fairhaven. Today, partly sunny through early afternoon, then a chance of showers and thunderstorms late. Highs ranging from the upper 70s on the hilltops to the lower 80s across the lower elevations. Light winds. Chance of rain 50%. Tonight, mostly cloudy. A chance of showers and thunderstorms in the evening. Lows ranging from the mid-60s inland to the upper 60s along the lake shore. Light southwest winds. Chance of rain 40%. Monday, partly sunny in the morning, then a chance of showers and thunderstorms in the afternoon. Humid with highs ranging from around 80 on the hilltops to the mid-80s across the lower elevations. Light winds. Chance of rain 50%. Monday night, mostly cloudy. A chance of showers and thunderstorms in the evening, then showers with a chance of thunderstorms overnight. Muggy with lows in the mid-60s. Light winds. Chance of rain 80%. Tuesday, showers with a chance of thunderstorms. Humid with highs ranging from the mid-70s on the hilltops to the upper 70s across the lower elevations. Southeast winds 10 miles an hour or less. Chance of rain near 100%. The forecast for the Southern Finger Lakes, including Pinyan, Seneca Falls, and Auburn. Today, partly sunny. A chance of showers and thunderstorms this afternoon. Highs around 80. Light winds. Chance of rain 50%. Tonight, mostly cloudy with a chance of showers and thunderstorms in the evening, then partly cloudy overnight. Lows in the mid-60s. Light south winds. Chance of rain 40%. Monday, mostly sunny in the morning, then partly sunny with a chance of showers and thunderstorms in the afternoon. Humid with highs in the lower 80s. Light winds. Chance of rain 50%. Monday night, a chance of showers and thunderstorms in the evening, then showers likely with a chance of thunderstorms overnight. Muggy with lows in the mid-60s. Light winds. Chance of rain 70%. Tuesday, showers with a chance of thunderstorms. Humid with highs in the upper 70s. Southeast winds 10 miles an hour or less, becoming south. Chance of rain near 100%. And now the extended forecast. Wednesday, showers likely and a chance of thunderstorms. Highs in the mid-70s. Lows in the lower 60s. Chance of rain 70%. Thursday, partly cloudy. A chance of showers. Highs in the mid-70s. Lows in the lower 60s. Chance of rain 30%. Friday, partly cloudy. Highs around 80. Lows in the lower 60s. Saturday, mostly cloudy. A 40% chance of showers and thunderstorms. Highs in the lower 80s. Lows in the lower 60s. This is the NOAA Weather Radio KHA 53 in Rochester. Your source for official weather information across the Western Finger Lakes and the Genesee Valley. KHA 53 operates on a frequency of 162.40 MHz. The 8 a.m. weather at Rochester, it was mostly sunny. The temperature

67 degrees Fahrenheit or 19 degrees Celsius. The dew point 64 and the relative humidity 90%. The wind was southwest at 6 miles an hour. The pressure was 29.93 inches and steady. Repeating at Rochester, it was mostly sunny, temperature 67 degrees. Around the region at 8 a.m. at Binghamton, rain was falling, with a temperature of 62. It was mostly sunny, with a temperature of 65 at Erie, 68 at Buffalo, 69 at Niagara Falls, and 70 at Watertown. At Elmira, it was partly sunny, with a temperature of 63. At Syracuse, it was cloudy, with a temperature of 71. The Oswego winds were from the Eggnoughts. The Central Lake Ontario buoy winds were south at 2 knots, with a temperature of 69 degrees, and the waves were 1 foot. Around the region at 8 a.m. at Binghamton, rain was falling, with a temperature of 62. It was mostly sunny, with a temperature of 65 at Erie, 68 at Buffalo, 69 at Niagara Falls, and 70 at Watertown. It was partly sunny, with a temperature of 68 at Toronto, and 63 at Elmira. At Syracuse, it was cloudy, with a temperature of 71. The Oswego winds were from the Eggnoughts. The Central Lake Ontario buoy winds were south at 2 knots, with a temperature of 69 degrees, and the waves were 1 foot. The forecast for the Genesee Valley and Northern Finger Lakes, including Rochester, Geneseo, Canandaigua, Newark, and Fairhaven. Today, partly sunny through early afternoon, then a chance of showers and thunderstorms late. Highs ranging from the upper 70s on the hilltops to the lower 80s across the lower elevations. Light winds. Chance of rain 50%. Tonight, mostly cloudy. A chance of showers and thunderstorms in the evening. Lows ranging from the mid-60s inland to the upper 60s along the lake shore. Light southwest winds. Chance of rain 40%. Monday, partly sunny in the morning, then a chance of showers and thunderstorms in the afternoon. Humid with highs ranging from around 80 on the hilltops to the mid-80s across the lower elevations. Light winds. Chance of rain 50%. Monday night, mostly cloudy. A chance of showers and thunderstorms in the evening, then showers with a chance of thunderstorms overnight. Muggy with lows in the mid-60s. Light winds. Chance of rain 80%. Tuesday, showers with a chance of thunderstorms. Humid with highs ranging from the mid-70s on the hilltops to the upper 70s across the lower elevations. Southeast winds 10 miles an hour or less. Chance of rain near 100%. The forecast for the Southern Finger Lakes, including Pinyan, Seneca Falls, and Auburn. Today, partly sunny. A chance of showers and thunderstorms this afternoon. Highs around 80. Light winds. Chance of rain 50%. Tonight, mostly cloudy with a chance of showers and thunderstorms in the evening, then partly cloudy overnight. Lows in the mid-60s. Light south winds. Chance of rain 40%. Monday, mostly sunny in the morning, then partly sunny with a chance of showers and thunderstorms in the afternoon. Humid with highs in the lower 80s. Light winds. Chance of rain 50%. Monday night, a chance of showers and thunderstorms in the evening, then showers likely with a chance of thunderstorms overnight. Muggy with lows in the mid-60s. Light winds. Chance of rain 70%. Tuesday, showers with a chance of thunderstorms. Humid with highs in the upper 70s. Southeast winds 10 miles an hour or less, becoming south. Chance of rain near 100%. And now the extended forecast. Wednesday, showers likely and a chance of thunderstorms. Highs in the mid-70s. Lows in the lower 60s. Chance of rain 70%. Thursday, partly cloudy. A chance of showers. Highs in the mid-70s. Lows in the lower 60s. Chance of rain 30%. Friday, partly cloudy. Highs around 80. Lows in the lower 60s. Saturday, mostly cloudy. A 40% chance of showers and thunderstorms. Highs in the lower 80s. Lows in the lower 60s. The Rochester, New York climate summary for yesterday, July 25, 2026. Yesterday's high temperature of 83 degrees occurred at 3:01 p.m.

Yesterday's low temperature of 57 degrees occurred at 5:41 a.m. 0.11 inches of precipitation fell yesterday, which brings the monthly total to 4.56 inches. The total precipitation for the year now stands at 27.86 inches. There were no heating degree days yesterday. This leaves the monthly total at 5. The yearly total since July 1st is 5. There were 5 cooling degree days yesterday. This brings the monthly total to 196. The yearly total since January 1st is 353. Yesterday the maximum wind observed was 21 miles an hour from the west. The highest wind gust observed was 28 miles per hour from the west, which occurred at 6:11 p.m. Yesterday the average wind speed was 6 miles per hour. The record high for today is 95, which occurred in 1930, and the record low is 47, which occurred in 1975. Sunrise today is at 5:55 a.m. and sunset is at 8:39 p.m. This is the NOAA Weather Radio KHA 53 in Rochester. Your source for official weather information across the Western Finger Lakes and the Genesee Valley. KHA 53 operates on a frequency of 162.40 MHz. The 8 a.m. weather at Rochester, it was mostly sunny. The temperature was 67 degrees Fahrenheit or 19 degrees Celsius, the dew point 64 and the relative humidity 90%. The wind was southwest at 6 miles an hour. The pressure was 29.93 inches and steady. Repeating at Rochester, it was mostly sunny, temperature 67 degrees. Around the region at 8 a.m. at Binghamton, rain was falling, with a temperature of 62. It was mostly sunny, with a temperature of 65 at Erie, 68 at Buffalo, 69 at Niagara Falls, and 70 at Watertown. It was partly sunny, with a temperature of 68 at Toronto, and 63 at Elmira. At Syracuse, it was cloudy, with a temperature of 71. The Oswego winds were from the 8 knots. The Central Lake Ontario buoy winds were south at 2 knots, with a temperature of 69 degrees, and the waves were 1 foot. The forecast for the Genesee Valley and Northern Finger Lakes, including Rochester, Geneseo, Canandaigua, Newark, and Fairhaven. Today, partly sunny through early afternoon, then a chance of showers and thunderstorms late. Highs ranging from the upper 70s on the hilltops to the lower 80s across the lower elevations. Light winds. Chance of rain 50%. Tonight, mostly cloudy. A chance of showers and thunderstorms in the evening. Lows ranging from the mid-60s inland to the upper 60s along the lake shore. Light southwest winds. Chance of rain 40%. Monday, partly sunny in the morning, then a chance of showers and thunderstorms in the afternoon. Humid with highs ranging from around 80 on the hilltops to the mid-80s across the lower elevations. Light winds. Chance of rain 50%. Monday night, mostly cloudy. A chance of showers and thunderstorms in the evening, then showers with a chance of thunderstorms overnight. Muggy with lows in the mid-60s. Light winds. Chance of rain 80%. Tuesday, showers with a chance of thunderstorms. Humid with highs ranging from the mid-70s on the hilltops to the upper 70s across the lower elevations. Southeast winds 10 miles an hour or less. Chance of rain near 100%. The forecast for the Southern Finger Lakes, including Tinian, Seneca Falls, and Auburn. Today, partly sunny. A chance of showers and thunderstorms this afternoon. Highs around 80. Light winds. Chance of rain 50%. Tonight, mostly cloudy with a chance of showers and thunderstorms in the evening, then partly cloudy overnight. Lows in the mid-60s. Light south winds. Chance of rain 40%. Monday, mostly sunny in the morning, then partly sunny with a chance of showers and thunderstorms in the afternoon. Humid with highs in the lower 80s. Light winds. Chance of rain 50%. Monday night, a chance of showers and thunderstorms in the evening, then showers likely with a chance of thunderstorms overnight. Muggy with lows in the mid-60s. Light winds. Chance of rain 70%. Tuesday, showers with a chance of thunderstorms. Humid with highs in the upper 70s. Southeast winds 10 miles an hour or less, becoming south. Chance of rain near 100%.

8%. And now the extended forecast. Wednesday, showers likely and a chance of thunderstorms. Highs in the mid-70s. Lows in the lower 60s. Chance of rain 70%. Thursday, partly cloudy. A chance of showers. Highs in the mid-70s. Lows in the lower 60s. Chance of rain 30%. Friday, partly cloudy. Highs around 80. Lows in the lower 60s. Saturday, mostly cloudy. A 40% chance of showers and thunderstorms. Highs in the lower 80s. Lows in the lower 60s. This is the NOAA Weather Radio KHA 53 in Rochester. Your source for official weather information across the Western Finger Lakes and the Genesee Valley. KHA 53 operates on a frequency of 162.40 MHz. The 8 a.m. weather at Rochester, it was mostly sunny. The temperature was 67 degrees Fahrenheit or 19 degrees Celsius, the dew point 64 and the relative humidity 90%. The wind was southwest at 6 miles an hour. The pressure was 29.93 inches and steady. Repeating at Rochester, it was mostly sunny, temperature 67 degrees. Around the region at 8 a.m. at Binghamton, rain was falling, with a temperature of 62. It was mostly sunny, with a temperature of 65 at Erie, 68 at Buffalo, 69 at Niagara Falls, and 70 at Watertown. It was partly sunny, with a temperature of 68 at Toronto, and 63 at Elmira. At Syracuse, it was cloudy, with a temperature of 71. The Oswego winds were from the head knots. The Central Lake Ontario buoy winds were south at 2 knots, with a temperature of 69 degrees, and the waves were 1 foot. The forecast for the Genesee Valley and Northern Finger Lakes, including Rochester, Geneseo, Canandaigua, Newark, and Fairhaven. Today, partly sunny through early afternoon, then a chance of showers and thunderstorms late. Highs ranging from the upper 70s on the hilltops to the lower 80s across the lower elevations. Light winds. Chance of rain 50%. Tonight, mostly cloudy. A chance of showers and thunderstorms in the evening. Lows ranging from the mid-60s inland to the upper 60s along the lake shore. Light southwest winds. Chance of rain 40%. Monday, partly sunny in the morning, then a chance of showers and thunderstorms in the afternoon. Humid with highs ranging from around 80 on the hilltops to the mid-80s across the lower elevations. Light winds. Chance of rain 50%. Monday night, mostly cloudy. A chance of showers and thunderstorms in the evening, then showers with a chance of thunderstorms overnight. Monday with lows in the mid-60s. Light winds. Chance of rain 80%. Tuesday, showers with a chance of thunderstorms. Humid with highs ranging from the mid-70s on the hilltops to the upper 70s across the lower elevations. Southeast winds 10 miles an hour or less. Chance of rain near 100%. The forecast for the Southern Finger Lakes, including Pinyan, Seneca Falls, and Auburn. Today, partly sunny. A chance of showers and thunderstorms this afternoon. Highs around 80. Light winds. Chance of rain 50%. Tonight, mostly cloudy with a chance of showers and thunderstorms in the evening, then partly cloudy overnight. Lows in the mid-60s. Light south winds. Chance of rain 40%. Monday, mostly sunny in the morning, then partly sunny with a chance of showers and thunderstorms in the afternoon. Humid with highs in the lower 80s. Light winds. Chance of rain 50%. Monday night, a chance of showers and thunderstorms in the evening, then showers likely with a chance of thunderstorms overnight. Monday with lows in the mid-60s. Light winds. Chance of rain 70%. Tuesday, showers with a chance of thunderstorms. Humid with highs in the upper 70s. Southeast winds 10 miles an hour or less, becoming south. Chance of rain near 100%. And now the extended forecast. Wednesday, showers likely and a chance of thunderstorms. Highs in the mid-70s. Lows in the lower 60s. Chance of rain 70%. Thursday, partly cloudy. A chance of showers. Highs in the mid-70s. Lows in the lower 60s. Chance of rain 30%.

sunny, temperature 67 degrees. Around the region at 8 a.m. in Binghamton, rain was falling, with a temperature of 62. It was mostly sunny, with a temperature of 65 at Erie, 68 at Buffalo, 69 at Niagara Falls, and 70 at Watertown. It was partly sunny, with a temperature of 68 at Toronto, and 63 at Elmira. At Syracuse, it was cloudy, with a temperature of 71. The Oswego winds were from the head knots. The Central Lake Ontario buoy winds were south at 2 knots, with a temperature of 69 degrees, and the waves were 1 foot. The forecast for the Genesee Valley and Northern Finger Lakes, including Rochester, Geneseo, Canandaigua, Newark, and Fairhaven. Today, partly sunny through early afternoon, then a chance of showers and thunderstorms late. Highs ranging from the upper 70s on the hilltops to the lower 80s across the lower elevations. Light winds. Chance of rain 50%. Tonight, mostly cloudy. A chance of showers and thunderstorms in the evening. Lows ranging from the mid-60s inland to the upper 60s along the lake shore. Light southwest winds. Chance of rain 40%. Monday, partly sunny in the morning, then a chance of showers and thunderstorms in the afternoon. Humid with highs ranging from around 80 on the hilltops to the mid-80s across the lower elevations. Light winds. Chance of rain 50%. Monday night, mostly cloudy. A chance of showers and thunderstorms in the evening, then showers with a chance of thunderstorms overnight. Muggy with lows in the mid-60s. Light winds. Chance of rain 80%. Tuesday, showers with a chance of thunderstorms. Humid with highs ranging from the mid-70s on the hilltops to the upper 70s across the lower elevations. Southeast winds 10 miles an hour or less. Chance of rain near 100%. The forecast for the Southern Finger Lakes, including Tinian, Seneca Falls, and Auburn. Today, partly sunny. A chance of showers and thunderstorms this afternoon. Highs around 80. Light winds. Chance of rain 50%. Tonight, mostly cloudy with a chance of showers and thunderstorms in the evening, then partly cloudy overnight. Lows in the mid-60s. Light south winds. Chance of rain 40%. Monday, mostly sunny in the morning, then partly sunny with a chance of showers and thunderstorms in the afternoon. Humid with highs in the lower 80s. Light winds. Chance of rain 50%. Monday night, a chance of showers and thunderstorms in the evening, then showers likely with a chance of thunderstorms overnight. Muggy with lows in the mid-60s. Light winds. Chance of rain 70%. Tuesday, showers with a chance of thunderstorms. Humid with highs in the upper 70s. Southeast winds 10 miles an hour or less, becoming south. Chance of rain near 100%. And now the extended forecast. Wednesday, showers likely and a chance of thunderstorms. Highs in the mid-70s. Lows in the lower 60s. Chance of rain 70%. Thursday, partly cloudy. A chance of showers. Highs in the mid-70s. Lows in the lower 60s. Chance of rain 30%. Friday, partly cloudy. Highs around 80. Lows in the lower 60s. Saturday, mostly cloudy. A 40% chance of showers and thunderstorms. Highs in the lower 80s. Lows in the lower 60s. The Nearshore Marine Forecast, for the Niagara River to Hamelin Beach along Lake Ontario. Today, southwest winds 10 knots or less becoming west. Mostly sunny. Waves 1 foot or less. Tonight, southwest winds 10 knots or less. Mostly cloudy. Waves 1 foot or less. Monday, southwest winds less than 10 knots becoming east. A chance of showers in the afternoon. Waves 1 foot or less. Monday night, southeast winds 5 to 10 knots becoming south. Showers with a chance of thunderstorms. Waves 1 foot or less. Tuesday, southeast winds 5 to 15 knots becoming north 15 to 20 knots. Showers with a chance of thunderstorms. Waves 2 feet or less building to 2 to 4. Southeast winds 5 to 15 knots becoming north 15 to 20 knots. Showers with a chance of thunderstorms. Waves 2 feet or less building.

to 2 to 4 feet. Wednesday, north winds 15 to 20 knots diminishing to 10 to 15 knots. A chance of showers and thunderstorms. Waves 2 to 4 feet subsiding to 1 to 3 feet. Thursday, north winds 5 to 15 knots becoming northwest less than 10 knots. Mainly clear, then becoming partly cloudy. Waves 2 feet or less. Winds and waves higher and near thunderstorms. The Nearshore Marine Forecast, 4, Heron Beach to Sodus Bay. Today, southwest winds less than 10 knots. Mostly sunny. Waves 1 foot or less. Tonight, light and variable winds. A chance of showers overnight. Waves 1 foot or less. Monday, southwest winds less than 10 knots. A chance of showers. Waves 1 foot or less. Monday night, east winds less than 10 knots becoming south. A chance of showers in the evening, then showers with a chance of thunderstorms overnight. Waves 1 foot or less. Tuesday, southeast winds 5 to 15 knots becoming north 15 to 20 knots. Showers with a chance of thunderstorms. Waves 1 to 3 feet. Wednesday, north winds 15 to 20 knots diminishing to 10 to 15 knots. Showers likely with a chance of thunderstorms. Waves 2 to 4 feet. Thursday, north winds 5 to 15 knots becoming northwest less than 10 knots. Partly cloudy. Waves 1 to 3 feet subsiding to 1 foot or less. Winds and waves higher and near thunderstorms. The water temperature off Rochester is 72 degrees. The Nearshore Marine Forecast, 4, Sodus Bay to Mexico Bay. Today, south winds less than 10 knots becoming northwest. Mostly sunny. Waves 1 foot or less. Tonight, light and variable winds. Partly to mostly cloudy. Waves 1 foot or less. Monday, southwest winds less than 10 knots becoming north. A chance of showers and thunderstorms in the afternoon. Waves 1 foot or less. Monday night, light and variable winds becoming southeast 5 to 10 knots. A chance of showers in the evening, then showers likely with a chance of thunderstorms overnight. Waves 1 foot or less. Tuesday, southeast winds 5 to 15 knots becoming northeast. Showers with a chance of thunderstorms. Waves 1 foot or less building to 1 to 3 feet. Wednesday, north winds 15 to 20 knots diminishing to 10 to 15 knots. Showers likely with a chance of thunderstorms. Waves 2 to 4 feet subsiding to 1 to 3 feet. Thursday, north winds 5 to 15 knots becoming northwest less than 10 knots. A chance of showers. Waves 1 to 3 feet subsiding to 1 foot or less. Winds and waves higher and near thunderstorms. This is the NOAA Weather Radio KHA 53 in Rochester. Your source for official weather information across the Western Finger Lakes and the Genesee Valley. KHA 53 operates on a frequency of 162.40 MHz. The 8 a.m. weather at Rochester, it was mostly sunny. The temperature was 67 degrees Fahrenheit or 19 degrees Celsius, the dew point 64 and the relative humidity 90%. The wind was southwest at 6 miles an hour. The pressure was 29.93 inches and steady. Repeating at Rochester, it was mostly sunny, temperature 67 degrees. Around the region at 8 a.m. at Binghamton, rain was falling, with a temperature of 62. It was mostly sunny, with a temperature of 65 at Erie, 68 at Buffalo, 69 at Niagara Falls, and 70 at Watertown. It was partly sunny, with a temperature of 68 at Toronto, and 63 at Elmira. At Syracuse, it was cloudy, with a temperature of 71. The Oswego winds were from the at knots. The Central Lake Ontario buoy winds were south at 2 knots, with a temperature of 69 degrees, and the waves were 1 foot. The forecast for the Genesee Valley and Northern Finger Lakes, including Rochester, Geneseo, Canandaigua, Newark, and Fairhaven. Today, partly sunny through early afternoon, then a chance of showers and thunderstorms late. Highs ranging from the upper 70s on the hilltops to the lower 80s across the lower elevations. Light winds. Chance of rain 50%. Tonight, mostly cloudy. A chance of showers and thunderstorms in the evening. Lows ranging from the mid

60s inland to the upper 60s along the lake shore. Light southwest winds. Chance of rain 40%. Monday, partly sunny in the morning, then a chance of showers and thunderstorms in the afternoon. Humid with highs ranging from around 80 on the hilltops to the mid-80s across the lower elevations. Light winds. Chance of rain 50%. Monday night, mostly cloudy. A chance of showers and thunderstorms in the evening, then showers with a chance of thunderstorms overnight. Muggy with lows in the mid-60s. Light winds. Chance of rain 80%. Tuesday, showers with a chance of thunderstorms. Humid with highs ranging from the mid-70s on the hilltops to the upper 70s across the lower elevations. Southeast winds 10 miles an hour or less. Chance of rain near 100%. The forecast for the Southern Finger Lakes, including Pinyan, Seneca Falls, and Auburn. Today, partly sunny. A chance of showers and thunderstorms this afternoon. Highs around 80. Light winds. Chance of rain 50%. Tonight, mostly cloudy with a chance of showers and thunderstorms in the evening, then partly cloudy overnight. Lows in the mid-60s. Light south winds. Chance of rain 40%. Monday, mostly sunny in the morning, then partly sunny with a chance of showers and thunderstorms in the afternoon. Humid with highs in the lower 80s. Light winds. Chance of rain 50%. Monday night, a chance of showers and thunderstorms in the evening, then showers likely with a chance of thunderstorms overnight. Muggy with lows in the mid-60s. Light winds. Chance of rain 70%. Tuesday, showers with a chance of thunderstorms. Humid with highs in the upper 70s. Southeast winds 10 miles an hour or less, becoming south. Chance of rain near 100%. And now the extended forecast. Wednesday, showers likely and a chance of thunderstorms. Highs in the mid-70s. Lows in the lower 60s. Chance of rain 70%. Thursday, partly cloudy. A chance of showers. Highs in the mid-70s. Lows in the lower 60s. Chance of rain 30%. Friday, partly cloudy. Highs around 80. Lows in the lower 60s. Saturday, mostly cloudy. A 40% chance of showers and thunderstorms. Highs in the lower 80s. Lows in the lower 60s. This is the NOAA Weather Radio KHA-53 in Rochester. Your source for official weather information across the Western Finger Lakes and the Genesee Valley. KHA-53 operates on a frequency of 162.40 MHz. The 8 a.m. weather at Rochester, it was mostly sunny. The temperature was 67 degrees Fahrenheit or 19 degrees Celsius, the dew point 64 and the relative humidity 90%. The wind was southwest at 6 miles an hour. The pressure was 29.93 inches and steady. Repeating at Rochester, it was mostly sunny, temperature 67 degrees. Around the region at 8 a.m. at Binghamton, rain was falling, with a temperature of 62. It was mostly sunny, with a temperature of 65 at Erie, 68 at Buffalo, 69 at Niagara Falls, and 70 at Watertown. It was partly sunny, with a temperature of 68 at Toronto, and 63 at Elmira. At Syracuse, it was cloudy, with a temperature of 71. The Oswego winds were from the head knots. The Central Lake Ontario buoy winds were south at 2 knots, with a temperature of 69 degrees, and the waves were 1 foot. The forecast for the Genesee Valley and Northern Finger Lakes, including Rochester, Geneseo, Canandaigua, Newark, and Fairhaven. Today, partly sunny through early afternoon, then a chance of showers and thunderstorms late. Highs ranging from the upper 70s on the hilltops to the lower 80s across the lower elevations. Light winds. Chance of rain 50%. Tonight, mostly cloudy. A chance of showers and thunderstorms in the evening. Lows ranging from the mid-60s inland to the upper 60s along the lake shore. Light southwest winds. Chance of rain 40%. Monday, partly sunny in the morning, then a chance of showers and thunderstorms in the afternoon. Humid with highs ranging from around 80 on the hilltops to the mid-80s across the lower elevations. Light winds. Chance of rain 50%. Monday night,

Mostly cloudy. A chance of showers and thunderstorms in the evening, then showers with a chance of thunderstorms overnight. Muggy with lows in the mid-60s. Light winds. Chance of rain 80%. Tuesday, showers with a chance of thunderstorms. Humid with highs ranging from the mid-70s on the hilltops to the upper 70s across the lower elevations. Southeast winds 10 miles an hour or less. Chance of rain near 100%. The forecast for the Southern Finger Lakes, including Penyan, Seneca Falls, and Auburn. Today, partly sunny. A chance of showers and thunderstorms this afternoon. Highs around 80. Light winds. Chance of rain 50%. Tonight, mostly cloudy with a chance of showers and thunderstorms in the evening, then partly cloudy overnight. Lows in the mid-60s. Light south winds. Chance of rain 40%. Monday, mostly sunny in the morning, then partly sunny with a chance of showers and thunderstorms in the afternoon. Humid with highs in the lower 80s. Light winds. Chance of rain 50%. Monday night, a chance of showers and thunderstorms in the evening, then showers likely with a chance of thunderstorms overnight. Muggy with lows in the mid-60s. Light winds. Chance of rain 70%. Tuesday, showers with a chance of thunderstorms. Humid with highs in the upper 70s. Southeast winds 10 miles an hour or less, becoming south. Chance of rain near 100%. And now the extended forecast. Wednesday, showers likely and a chance of thunderstorms. Highs in the mid-70s. Lows in the lower 60s. Chance of rain 70%. Thursday, partly cloudy. A chance of showers. Highs in the mid-70s. Lows in the lower 60s. Chance of rain 30%. Friday, partly cloudy. Highs around 80. Lows in the lower 60s. Saturday, mostly cloudy. A 40% chance of showers and thunderstorms. Highs in the lower 80s. Lows in the lower 60s. The Rochester, New York climate summary for yesterday, July 25th, 2026. Yesterday's high temperature of 83 degrees occurred at 3:01 p.m. Yesterday's low temperature of 57 degrees occurred at 5:41 a.m. 0.11 inches of precipitation fell yesterday, which brings the monthly total to 4.56 inches. The total precipitation for the year now stands at 27.86 inches. There were no heating degree days yesterday. This leaves the monthly total at 5. The yearly total since July 1st is 5. There were 5 cooling degree days yesterday. This brings the monthly total to 196. The yearly total since January 1st is 353. Yesterday the maximum wind observed was 21 miles an hour from the west. The highest wind gust observed was 28 miles per hour from the west, which occurred at 6:11 p.m. Yesterday the average wind speed was 6 miles per hour. The record high for today is 95, which occurred in 1930, and the record low is 47, which occurred in 1975. Sunrise today is at 5:55 a.m. and sunset is at 8:39 p.m. This is the NOAA Weather Radio KHA-53 in Rochester. Your source for official weather information across the Western Finger Lakes and the Genesee Valley. KHA-53 operates on a frequency of 162.40 MHz. The 8 a.m. weather at Rochester, it was mostly sunny. The temperature was 67 degrees Fahrenheit or 19 degrees Celsius, the dew point 64 and the relative humidity 90%. The wind was southwest at 6 miles an hour. The pressure was 29.93 inches and steady. Repeating at Rochester, it was mostly sunny, temperature 67 degrees. Around the region at 8 a.m. at Binghamton, rain was falling, with a temperature of 62. It was mostly sunny, with a temperature of 65 at Erie, 68 at Buffalo, 69 at Niagara Falls, and 70 at Watertown. It was partly sunny, with a temperature of 68 at Toronto, and 63 at Elmira. At Syracuse, it was cloudy, with a temperature of 71. The Oswego winds were from the head knots. The Central Lake Ontario buoy winds were south at 2 knots, with a temperature of 69 degrees, and the waves were 1 foot.
The forecast for the Genesee Valley and Northern Finger Lakes, including Rochester, Geneseo, Canandaigua, Newark, and Fairhaven. Today, partly sunny through early afternoon, then a chance of showers and thunderstorms late. Highs ranging from the upper 70s on the hilltops to the lower 80s across the lower elevations. Light winds. Chance of rain 50%. Tonight, mostly cloudy. A chance of showers and thunderstorms in the evening. Lows ranging from the mid-60s inland to the upper 60s along the lake shore. Light southwest winds. Chance of rain 40%. Monday, partly sunny in the morning, then a chance of showers and thunderstorms in the afternoon. Humid with highs ranging from around 80 on the hilltops to the mid-80s across the lower elevations. Light winds. Chance of rain 50%. Monday night, mostly cloudy. A chance of showers and thunderstorms in the evening, then showers with a chance of thunderstorms overnight. Muggy with lows in the mid-60s. Light winds. Chance of rain 80%. Tuesday, showers with a chance of thunderstorms. Humid with highs ranging from the mid-70s on the hilltops to the upper 70s across the lower elevations. Southeast winds 10 miles an hour or less. Chance of rain near 100%. The forecast for the Southern Finger Lakes, including Pinyan, Seneca Falls, and Auburn. Today, partly sunny. A chance of showers and thunderstorms this afternoon. Highs around 80. Light winds. Chance of rain 50%. Tonight, mostly cloudy with a chance of showers and thunderstorms in the evening, then partly cloudy overnight. Lows in the mid-60s. Light south winds. Chance of rain 40%. Monday, mostly sunny in the morning, then partly sunny with a chance of showers and thunderstorms in the afternoon. Humid with highs in the lower 80s. Light winds. Chance of rain 50%. Monday night, a chance of showers and thunderstorms in the evening, then showers likely with a chance of thunderstorms overnight. Muggy with lows in the mid-60s. Light winds. Chance of rain 70%. Tuesday, showers with a chance of thunderstorms. Humid with highs in the upper 70s. Southeast winds 10 miles an hour or less, becoming south. Chance of rain near 100%. And now the extended forecast. Wednesday, showers likely and a chance of thunderstorms. Highs in the mid-70s. Lows in the lower 60s. Chance of rain 70%. Thursday, partly cloudy. A chance of showers. Highs in the mid-70s. Lows in the lower 60s. Chance of rain 30%. Friday, partly cloudy. Highs around 80. Lows in the lower 60s. Saturday, mostly cloudy. A 40% chance of showers and thunderstorms. Highs in the lower 80s. Lows in the lower 60s. This is the NOAA Weather Radio KHA 53 in Rochester. Your source for official weather information across the Western Finger Lakes and the Genesee Valley. KHA 53 operates on a frequency of 162.40 MHz. The 8 a.m. weather at Rochester, it was mostly sunny. The temperature was 67 degrees Fahrenheit or 19 degrees Celsius, the dew point 64 and the relative humidity 90%. The wind was southwest at 6 miles an hour. The pressure was 29.93 inches and steady. Repeating at Rochester, it was mostly sunny, temperature 67 degrees. Around the region at 8 a.m. at Binghamton, rain was falling, with a temperature of 62. It was mostly sunny, with a temperature of 65 at Erie, 68 at Buffalo, 69 at Niagara Falls, and 70 at Watertown. It was partly sunny, with a temperature of 68 at Toronto, and 63 at Elmira. At Syracuse, it was cloudy, with a temperature of 71. The Oswego winds were from the Ed Knots. The Central Lake Ontario buoy winds were south at 2 knots, with a temperature of 69 degrees, and the waves were 1 foot. The forecast for the Genesee Valley and Northern Finger Lakes, including Rochester, Geneseo, Canandaigua, Newark, and Fairhaven. Today, partly sunny through early afternoon, then a chance of showers and thunderstorms late. Highs ranging from the upper 70s on the hilltops to the lower 80s across the lower elevations. Light winds. Chance of rain 50%.
Tonight, mostly cloudy. A chance of showers.

showers and thunderstorms in the evening. Lows ranging from the mid-60s inland to the upper 60s along the lake shore. Light southwest winds. Chance of rain 40%. Monday, partly sunny in the morning, then a chance of showers and thunderstorms in the afternoon. Humid with highs ranging from around 80 on the hilltops to the mid-80s across the lower elevations. Light winds. Chance of rain 50%. Monday night, mostly cloudy. A chance of showers and thunderstorms in the evening, then showers with a chance of thunderstorms overnight. Monday with lows in the mid-60s. Light winds. Chance of rain 80%. Tuesday, showers with a chance of thunderstorms. Humid with highs ranging from the mid-70s on the hilltops to the upper 70s across the lower elevations. Southeast winds 10 miles an hour or less. Chance of rain near 100%. The forecast for the Southern Finger Lakes, including Tinian, Seneca Falls, and Auburn. Today, partly sunny. A chance of showers and thunderstorms this afternoon. Highs around 80. Light winds. Chance of rain 50%. Tonight, mostly cloudy with a chance of showers and thunderstorms in the evening, then partly cloudy overnight. Lows in the mid-60s. Light south winds. Chance of rain 40%. Monday, mostly sunny in the morning, then partly sunny with a chance of showers and thunderstorms in the afternoon. Humid with highs in the lower 80s. Light winds. Chance of rain 50%. Monday night, a chance of showers and thunderstorms in the evening, then showers likely with a chance of thunderstorms overnight. Monday with lows in the mid-60s. Light winds. Chance of rain 70%. Tuesday, showers with a chance of thunderstorms. Humid with highs in the upper 70s. Southeast winds 10 miles an hour or less, becoming south. Chance of rain near 100%. And now the extended forecast. Wednesday, showers likely and a chance of thunderstorms. Highs in the mid-70s. Lows in the lower 60s. Chance of rain 70%. Thursday, partly cloudy. A chance of showers. Highs in the mid-70s. Lows in the lower 60s. Chance of rain 30%. Friday, partly cloudy. Highs around 80. Lows in the lower 60s. Saturday, mostly cloudy. A 40% chance of showers and thunderstorms. Highs in the lower 80s. Lows in the lower 60s. This is the NOAA Weather Radio KHA-53 in Rochester. Your source for official weather information across the Western Finger Lakes and the Genesee Valley. KHA-53 operates on a frequency of 162.40 MHz. The 8 a.m. weather at Rochester, it was mostly sunny. The temperature was 67 degrees Fahrenheit or 19 degrees Celsius, the dew point 64 and the relative humidity 90%. The wind was southwest at 6 miles an hour. The pressure was 29.93 inches and steady. Repeating at Rochester, it was mostly sunny, temperature 67 degrees. Around the region at 8 a.m. at Binghamton, rain was falling, with a temperature of 62. It was mostly sunny, with a temperature of 65 at Erie, 68 at Buffalo, 69 at Niagara Falls, and 70 at Watertown. It was partly sunny, with a temperature of 68 at Toronto, and 63 at Elmira. At Syracuse, it was cloudy, with a temperature of 71. The Oswego winds were from the Ednots. The Central Lake Ontario buoy winds were south at 2 knots, with a temperature of 69 degrees, and the waves were 1 foot. The forecast for the Genesee Valley and Northern Finger Lakes, including Rochester, Geneseo, Canandaigua, Newark, and Fairhaven. Today, partly sunny through early afternoon, then a chance of showers and thunderstorms late. Highs ranging from the upper 70s on the hilltops to the lower 80s across the lower elevations. Light winds. Chance of rain 50%. Tonight, mostly cloudy. A chance of showers and thunderstorms in the evening. Lows ranging from the mid-60s inland to the upper 60s along the lake shore. Light southwest winds. Chance of rain 40%. Monday, partly sunny in the morning, then a chance of showers and thunderstorms in the afternoon. Humid with highs ranging from around 80 on the hilltops to the mid-80s across the lower elevations.
Light winds. Chance of rain 50%. Monday night, mostly cloudy. A chance of showers and thunderstorms in the evening, then showers with a chance of thunderstorms overnight. Muggy with lows in the mid-60s. Light winds. Chance of rain 80%. Tuesday, showers with a chance of thunderstorms. Humid with highs ranging from the mid-70s on the hilltops to the upper 70s across the lower elevations. Southeast winds 10 miles an hour or less. Chance of rain near 100%. The forecast for the Southern Finger Lakes, including Tinian, Seneca Falls, and Auburn. Today, partly sunny. A chance of showers and thunderstorms this afternoon. Highs around 80. Light winds. Chance of rain 50%. Tonight, mostly cloudy with a chance of showers and thunderstorms in the evening, then partly cloudy overnight. Lows in the mid-60s. Light south winds. Chance of rain 40%. Monday, mostly sunny in the morning, then partly sunny with a chance of showers and thunderstorms in the afternoon. Humid with highs in the lower 80s. Light winds. Chance of rain 50%. Monday night, a chance of showers and thunderstorms in the evening, then showers likely with a chance of thunderstorms overnight. Muggy with lows in the mid-60s. Light winds. Chance of rain 70%. Tuesday, showers with a chance of thunderstorms. Humid with highs in the upper 70s. Southeast winds 10 miles an hour or less, becoming south. Chance of rain near 100%. And now the extended forecast. Wednesday, showers likely and a chance of thunderstorms. Highs in the mid-70s. Lows in the lower 60s. Chance of rain 70%. Thursday, partly cloudy. A chance of showers. Highs in the mid-70s. Lows in the lower 60s. Chance of rain 30%. Friday, partly cloudy. Highs around 80. Lows in the lower 60s. Saturday, mostly cloudy. A 40% chance of showers and thunderstorms. Highs in the lower 80s. Lows in the lower 60s. Open lake forecast, for the Niagara River to Hamlin Beach beyond 5 miles from shore. Today, southwest winds 10 knots or less. Waves 1 foot or less. Tonight, southwest winds 10 knots or less. Waves 1 foot or less. Monday, southwest winds less than 10 knots becoming east. A chance of showers in the afternoon. Waves 1 foot or less. Monday night, southeast winds 5 to 10 knots. Showers with a chance of thunderstorms. Waves 1 foot or less. Tuesday, east winds 5 to 15 knots becoming north 15 to 20 knots. Showers with a chance of thunderstorms. Waves 2 feet or less building to 2 to 4 feet. Wednesday, north winds 15 to 20 knots diminishing to 10 to 15 knots. A chance of showers. Waves 2 to 4 feet subsiding to 1 to 3 feet. Thursday, north winds 5 to 15 knots becoming northwest. Waves 2 feet or less. Winds and waves higher and near thunderstorms. Open lake forecast, for Hamlin Beach to Mexico Bay beyond 5 miles from shore. Today, southwest winds 10 knots or less. Waves 1 foot or less. Tonight, southwest winds less than 10 knots. A chance of showers late. Waves 1 foot or less. Monday, southwest winds 10 knots or less becoming east. A chance of showers in the morning. Waves 1 foot or less. Monday night, southeast winds 10 knots or less. A chance of showers in the evening, then showers with a chance of thunderstorms overnight. Waves 1 foot or less. Tuesday, southeast winds 5 to 15 knots becoming northeast 15 to 20 knots. Showers with a chance of thunderstorms. Waves 1 to 3 feet. Wednesday, north winds 15 to 20 knots diminishing to 10 to 15 knots. Showers likely with a chance of thunderstorms. Waves 2 to 4 feet subsiding to 1 to 3 feet. Thursday, north winds 5 to 15 knots becoming northwest less than 10 knots. Waves 1 to 3 feet subsiding to 1 foot or less. Winds and waves higher and near thunderstorms. This is the NOAA Weather Radio KHA 53 in Rochester.
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the Genesee Valley. KHA-53 operates on a frequency of 162.40 MHz. The 9 a.m. weather at Rochester, it was mostly sunny. The temperature was 70 degrees Fahrenheit or 21 degrees Celsius, the dew point 65 and the relative humidity 84%. The wind was southwest at 6 miles an hour. The pressure was 29.93 inches and steady. Repeating at Rochester, it was mostly sunny, temperature 70 degrees. Around the region at 8 a.m. at Binghamton, rain was falling, with a temperature of 62. It was mostly sunny, with a temperature of 65 at Erie, 68 at Buffalo, 69 at Niagara Falls, and 70 at Watertown. It was partly sunny, with a temperature of 68 at Toronto, and 63 at Elmira. At Syracuse, it was cloudy, with a temperature of 71. The Oswego winds were from the at knots. The Central Lake Ontario buoy winds were south at 2 knots, with a temperature of 69 degrees, and the waves were 1 foot. The forecast for the Genesee Valley and Northern Finger Lakes, including Rochester, Geneseo, Canandaigua, Newark, and Fairhaven. Today, partly sunny through early afternoon, then a chance of showers and thunderstorms late. Highs ranging from the upper 70s on the hilltops to the lower 80s across the lower elevations. Light winds. Chance of rain 50%. Tonight, mostly cloudy. A chance of showers and thunderstorms in the evening. Lows ranging from the mid-60s inland to the upper 60s along the lake shore. Light southwest winds. Chance of rain 40%. Monday, partly sunny in the morning, then a chance of showers and thunderstorms in the afternoon. Humid with highs ranging from around 80 on the hilltops to the mid-80s across the lower elevations. Light winds. Chance of rain 50%. Monday night, mostly cloudy. A chance of showers and thunderstorms in the evening, then showers with a chance of thunderstorms overnight. Muggy with lows in the mid-60s. Light winds. Chance of rain 80%. Tuesday, showers with a chance of thunderstorms. Humid with highs ranging from the mid-70s on the hilltops to the upper 70s across the lower elevations. Southeast winds 10 miles an hour or less. Chance of rain near 100%. The forecast for the Southern Finger Lakes, including Pinyan, Seneca Falls, and Auburn. Today, partly sunny. A chance of showers and thunderstorms this afternoon. Highs around 80. Light winds. Chance of rain 50%. Tonight, mostly cloudy with a chance of showers and thunderstorms in the evening, then partly cloudy overnight. Lows in the mid-60s. Light south winds. Chance of rain 40%. Monday, mostly sunny in the morning, then partly sunny with a chance of showers and thunderstorms in the afternoon. Humid with highs in the lower 80s. Light winds. Chance of rain 50%. Monday night, a chance of showers and thunderstorms in the evening, then showers likely with a chance of thunderstorms overnight. Muggy with lows in the mid-60s. Light winds. Chance of rain 70%. Tuesday, showers with a chance of thunderstorms. Humid with highs in the upper 70s. Southeast winds 10 miles an hour or less, becoming south. Chance of rain near 100%. And now the extended forecast. Wednesday, showers likely and a chance of thunderstorms. Highs in the mid-70s. Lows in the lower 60s. Chance of rain 70%. Thursday, partly cloudy. A chance of showers. Highs in the mid-70s. Lows in the lower 60s. Chance of rain 30%. Friday, partly cloudy. Highs around 80. Lows in the lower 60s. Saturday, mostly cloudy. A 40% chance of showers and thunderstorms. Highs in the lower 80s. Lows in the lower 60s. 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KHA-53 operates on a frequency of 162.40 MHz. The 9 a.m. weather at Rochester, it was mostly sunny. The temperature was 70 degrees Fahrenheit or 21 degrees Celsius, the dew point 65 and the relative humidity 84%. The wind was southwest at 6 miles an hour.

was 29.93 inches and steady. Repeating at Rochester, it was mostly sunny, temperature 70 degrees. Around the region at 9 a.m. it was mostly sunny, with a temperature of 71 at Erie and 73 at Watertown. It was partly sunny, with a temperature of 72 at Buffalo, 72 at Niagara Falls, and 67 at Elmira. It was cloudy, with a temperature of 72 at Syracuse and 62 at Binghamton. The Oswego winds were from the at knots. The Central Lake Ontario buoy winds were southwest at 4 knots, with a temperature of 68 degrees, and the waves were 1 foot. The forecast for the Genesee Valley and Northern Finger Lakes, including Rochester, Geneseo, Canandaigua, Newark, and Fairhaven. Today, partly sunny through early afternoon, then a chance of showers and thunderstorms late. Highs ranging from the upper 70s on the hilltops to the lower 80s across the lower elevations. Light winds. Chance of rain 50%. Tonight, mostly cloudy. A chance of showers and thunderstorms in the evening. Lows ranging from the mid-60s inland to the upper 60s along the lake shore. Light southwest winds. Chance of rain 40%. Monday, partly sunny in the morning, then a chance of showers and thunderstorms in the afternoon. Humid with highs ranging from around 80 on the hilltops to the mid-80s across the lower elevations. Light winds. Chance of rain 50%. Monday night, mostly cloudy. A chance of showers and thunderstorms in the evening, then showers with a chance of thunderstorms overnight. Muggy with lows in the mid-60s. Light winds. Chance of rain 80%. Tuesday, showers with a chance of thunderstorms. Humid with highs ranging from the mid-70s on the hilltops to the upper 70s across the lower elevations. Southeast winds 10 miles an hour or less. Chance of rain near 100%. The forecast for the Southern Finger Lakes, including Pinyan, Seneca Falls, and Auburn. Today, partly sunny. A chance of showers and thunderstorms this afternoon. Highs around 80. Light winds. Chance of rain 50%. Tonight, mostly cloudy with a chance of showers and thunderstorms in the evening, then partly cloudy overnight. Lows in the mid-60s. Light south winds. Chance of rain 40%. Monday, mostly sunny in the morning, then partly sunny with a chance of showers and thunderstorms in the afternoon. Humid with highs in the lower 80s. Light winds. Chance of rain 50%. Monday night, a chance of showers and thunderstorms in the evening, then showers likely with a chance of thunderstorms overnight. Muggy with lows in the mid-60s. Light winds. Chance of rain 70%. Tuesday, showers with a chance of thunderstorms. Humid with highs in the upper 70s. Southeast winds 10 miles an hour or less, becoming south. Chance of rain near 100%. And now the extended forecast. Wednesday, showers likely and a chance of thunderstorms. Highs in the mid-70s. Lows in the lower 60s. Chance of rain 70%. Thursday, partly cloudy. A chance of showers. Highs in the mid-70s. Lows in the lower 60s. Chance of rain 30%. Friday, partly cloudy. Highs around 80. Lows in the lower 60s. Saturday, mostly cloudy. A 40% chance of showers and thunderstorms. Highs in the lower 80s. Lows in the lower 60s. 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Your source for official weather information across the Western Finger Lakes and the Genesee Valley. KHA 53 operates on a frequency of 162.40 MHz. The 9 a.m. weather at Rochester, it was mostly sunny. The temperature was 70 degrees Fahrenheit or 21 degrees Celsius, the dew point 65 and the relative humidity 84%. The wind was southwest at 6 miles an hour. The pressure was 29.93 inches and steady. Repeating at Rochester, it was mostly sunny, temperature 70 degrees. Around the region at 9 a.m. it was mostly sunny, with a temperature of 71 at Erie and 73 at Watertown. It was partly sunny, with a temperature of 72 at Buffalo, 72 at Niagara Falls, and 67 at Elmira. It was cloudy, with a temperature of 72 at Syracuse and 62 at Binghamton.
The Oswego winds were from the 8 knots. The Central Lake Ontario buoy winds were southwest at 4 knots, with a temperature of 68 degrees, and the waves were 1 foot. Around the region at 9 a.m. in Watertown, it was sunny, with a temperature of 73. At Erie, it was mostly sunny, with a temperature of 71. It was partly sunny, with a temperature of 72 at Buffalo, 72 at Niagara Falls, and 67 at Elmira. It was cloudy, with a temperature of 72 at Toronto, 72 at Syracuse, and 62 at Binghamton. The Oswego winds were from the 8 knots. The Central Lake Ontario buoy winds were southwest at 4 knots, with a temperature of 68 degrees, and the waves were 1 foot. The forecast for the Genesee Valley and Northern Finger Lakes, including Rochester, Geneseo, Canandaigua, Newark, and Fairhaven. Today, partly sunny through early afternoon, then a chance of showers and thunderstorms late. Highs ranging from the upper 70s on the hilltops to the lower 80s across the lower elevations. Light winds. Chance of rain 50%. Tonight, mostly cloudy. A chance of showers and thunderstorms in the evening. Lows ranging from the mid-60s inland to the upper 60s along the lake shore. Light southwest winds. Chance of rain 40%. Monday, partly sunny in the morning, then a chance of showers and thunderstorms in the afternoon. Humid with highs ranging from around 80 on the hilltops to the mid-80s across the lower elevations. Light winds. Chance of rain 50%. Monday night, mostly cloudy. A chance of showers and thunderstorms in the evening, then showers with a chance of thunderstorms overnight. Muggy with lows in the mid-60s. Light winds. Chance of rain 80%. Tuesday, showers with a chance of thunderstorms. Humid with highs ranging from the mid-70s on the hilltops to the upper 70s across the lower elevations. Southeast winds 10 miles an hour or less. Chance of rain near 100%. The forecast for the Southern Finger Lakes, including Pinyan, Seneca Falls, and Auburn. Today, partly sunny. A chance of showers and thunderstorms this afternoon. Highs around 80. Light winds. Chance of rain 50%. Tonight, mostly cloudy with a chance of showers and thunderstorms in the evening, then partly cloudy overnight. Lows in the mid-60s. Light south winds. Chance of rain 40%. Monday, mostly sunny in the morning, then partly sunny with a chance of showers and thunderstorms in the afternoon. Humid with highs in the lower 80s. Light winds. Chance of rain 50%. Monday night, a chance of showers and thunderstorms in the evening, then showers likely with a chance of thunderstorms overnight. Muggy with lows in the mid-60s. Light winds. Chance of rain 70%. Tuesday, showers with a chance of thunderstorms. Humid with highs in the upper 70s. Southeast winds 10 miles an hour or less, becoming south. Chance of rain near 100%. And now the extended forecast. Wednesday, showers likely and a chance of thunderstorms. Highs in the mid-70s. Lows in the lower 60s. Chance of rain 70%. Thursday, partly cloudy. A chance of showers. Highs in the mid-70s. Lows in the lower 60s. Chance of rain 30%. Friday, partly cloudy. Highs around 80. Lows in the lower 60s. Saturday, mostly cloudy. A 40% chance of showers and thunderstorms. Highs in the lower 80s. Lows in the lower 60s. The Rochester, New York climate summary for yesterday, July 25, 2026. Yesterday's high temperature of 83 degrees occurred at 3:01 p.m. Yesterday's low temperature of 57 degrees occurred at 5:41 a.m. 0.11 inches of precipitation fell yesterday, which brings the monthly total to 4.56 inches. The total precipitation for the year now stands at 27.86 inches. There were no heating degree days yesterday. This leaves the monthly total at 5. The yearly total since July 1st is 5. There were 5 cooling degree days yesterday. This brings the monthly total to 196. The yearly total since January 1st is 353. Yesterday the maximum wind observed was 21 miles an hour from the west.

temperature of 68 degrees, and the waves were 1 foot. The forecast for the Genesee Valley and Northern Finger Lakes, including Rochester, Geneseo, Canandaigua, Newark, and Fairhaven. Today, partly sunny through early afternoon, then a chance of showers and thunderstorms late. Highs ranging from the upper 70s on the hilltops to the lower 80s across the lower elevations. Light winds. Chance of rain 50%. Tonight, mostly cloudy. A chance of showers and thunderstorms in the evening. Lows ranging from the mid-60s inland to the upper 60s along the lake shore. Light southwest winds. Chance of rain 40%. Monday, partly sunny in the morning, then a chance of showers and thunderstorms in the afternoon. Humid with highs ranging from around 80 on the hilltops to the mid-80s across the lower elevations. Light winds. Chance of rain 50%. Monday night, mostly cloudy. A chance of showers and thunderstorms in the evening, then showers with a chance of thunderstorms overnight. Monday with lows in the mid-60s. Light winds. Chance of rain 80%. Tuesday, showers with a chance of thunderstorms. Humid with highs ranging from the mid-70s on the hilltops to the upper 70s across the lower elevations. Southeast winds 10 miles an hour or less. Chance of rain near 100%. The forecast for the Southern Finger Lakes, including Tinian, Seneca Falls, and Auburn. Today, partly sunny. A chance of showers and thunderstorms this afternoon. Highs around 80. Light winds. Chance of rain 50%. Tonight, mostly cloudy with a chance of showers and thunderstorms in the evening, then partly cloudy overnight. Lows in the mid-60s. Light south winds. Chance of rain 40%. Monday, mostly sunny in the morning, then partly sunny with a chance of showers and thunderstorms in the afternoon. Humid with highs in the lower 80s. Light winds. Chance of rain 50%. Monday night, a chance of showers and thunderstorms in the evening, then showers likely with a chance of thunderstorms overnight. Monday with lows in the mid-60s. Light winds. Chance of rain 70%. Tuesday, showers with a chance of thunderstorms. Humid with highs in the upper 70s. Southeast winds 10 miles an hour or less, becoming south. Chance of rain near 100%. And now the extended forecast. Wednesday, showers likely and a chance of thunderstorms. Highs in the mid-70s. Lows in the lower 60s. Chance of rain 70%. Thursday, partly cloudy. A chance of showers. Highs in the mid-70s. Lows in the lower 60s. Chance of rain 30%. Friday, partly cloudy. Highs around 80. Lows in the lower 60s. Saturday, mostly cloudy. A 40% chance of showers and thunderstorms. Highs in the lower 80s. Lows in the lower 60s. The Nearshore Marine Forecast, for the Niagara River to Hamelin Beach along Lake Ontario. Today, southwest winds 10 knots or less becoming west. Mostly sunny. Waves 1 foot or less. Tonight, southwest winds 10 knots or less. Mostly cloudy. Waves 1 foot or less. Monday, southwest winds less than 10 knots becoming east. A chance of showers in the afternoon. Waves 1 foot or less. Monday night, southeast winds 5 to 10 knots becoming south. Showers with a chance of thunderstorms. Waves 1 foot or less. Tuesday, southeast winds 5 to 15 knots becoming north 15 to 20 knots. 1 foot or less. Tuesday, southeast winds 5 to 15 knots becoming north 15 to 20 knots. Showers with a chance of thunderstorms. Waves 2 feet or less building to 2 to 4 feet. Wednesday, north winds 15 to 20 knots diminishing to 10 to 15 knots. A chance of showers and thunderstorms. Waves 2 to 4 feet subsiding to 1 to 3 feet. Thursday, north winds 5 to 15 knots becoming northwest less than 10 knots. Mainly clear, then becoming partly cloudy. Waves 2 feet or less. Winds and waves higher in and near thunderstorms. The Nearshore Marine Forecast, for Hamelin Beach to Sodus Bay. Today, southwest winds less than 10 knots. Mostly sunny.

waves 1 foot or less. Tonight, light and variable winds. A chance of showers overnight. Waves 1 foot or less. Monday, southwest winds less than 10 knots. A chance of showers. Waves 1 foot or less. Monday night, east winds less than 10 knots becoming south. A chance of showers in the evening, then showers with a chance of thunderstorms overnight. Waves 1 foot or less. Tuesday, southeast winds 5 to 15 knots becoming north 15 to 20 knots. Showers with a chance of thunderstorms. Waves 1 to 3 feet. Wednesday, north winds 15 to 20 knots diminishing to 10 to 15 knots. Showers likely with a chance of thunderstorms. Waves 2 to 4 feet. Thursday, north winds 5 to 15 knots becoming northwest less than 10 knots. Partly cloudy. Waves 1 to 3 feet subsiding to 1 foot or less. Winds and waves higher in and near thunderstorms. The water temperature off Rochester is 72 degrees. The Nearshore Marine Forecast, 4, Sotus Bay to Mexico Bay. Today, south winds less than 10 knots becoming northwest. Mostly sunny. Waves 1 foot or less. Tonight, light and variable winds. Partly to mostly cloudy. Waves 1 foot or less. Monday, southwest winds less than 10 knots becoming north. A chance of showers and thunderstorms in the afternoon. Waves 1 foot or less. Monday night, light and variable winds becoming southeast 5 to 10 knots. A chance of showers in the evening, then showers likely with a chance of thunderstorms overnight. Waves 1 foot or less. Tuesday, southeast winds 5 to 15 knots becoming northeast. Showers with a chance of thunderstorms. Waves 1 foot or less building to 1 to 3 feet. Wednesday, north winds 15 to 20 knots diminishing to 10 to 15 knots. Showers likely with a chance of thunderstorms. Waves 2 to 4 feet subsiding to 1 to 3 feet. Thursday, north winds 5 to 15 knots becoming northwest less than 10 knots. A chance of showers. Waves 1 to 3 feet subsiding to 1 foot or less. Winds and waves higher in and near thunderstorms. This is the NOAA Weather Radio KHA-53 in Rochester. Your source for official weather information across the Western Finger Lakes and the Genesee Valley. KHA-53 operates on a frequency of 162.40 MHz. The 9 a.m. weather at Rochester, it was mostly sunny. The temperature was 70 degrees Fahrenheit or 21 degrees Celsius, the dew point 65 and the relative humidity 84%. The wind was southwest at 6 miles an hour. The pressure was 29.93 inches and steady. Repeating at Rochester, it was mostly sunny, temperature 70 degrees. Around the region at 9 a.m. at Watertown, it was sunny, with a temperature of 73. At Erie, it was mostly sunny, with a temperature of 71. It was partly sunny, with a temperature of 72 at Buffalo, 72 at Niagara Falls, and 67 at Elmira. It was cloudy, with a temperature of 72 at Toronto, 72 at Syracuse, and 62 at Binghamton. The Oswego winds were from the 8 knots. The Central Lake Ontario buoy winds were southwest at 4 knots, with a temperature of 68 degrees, and the waves were 1 foot. The forecast for the Genesee Valley and Northern Finger Lakes, including Rochester, Geneseo, Canandaigua, Newark, and Fairhaven. Today, partly sunny through early afternoon, then a chance of showers and thunderstorms late. Highs ranging from the upper 70s on the hilltops to the lower 80s across the lower elevations. Light winds. Chance of rain 50%. Tonight, mostly cloudy. A chance of showers and thunderstorms in the evening. Lows ranging from the mid-60s inland to the upper 60s along the lake shore. Light southwest winds. Chance of rain 40%. Monday, partly sunny in the morning, then a chance of showers and thunderstorms in the afternoon. Humid with highs ranging from around 80 on the hilltops to the mid-80s across the lower elevations. Light winds. Chance of rain 50%. Monday night, mostly cloudy. A chance of showers and thunderstorms in the evening, then showers with a chance of thunderstorms overnight. Muggy with lows in the mid-60s. Light winds. Chance of rain 80%.
Tuesday, showers with a chance of thunderstorms. Humid with highs ranging from the mid-70s on the hilltops to the upper 70s across the lower elevations. Southeast winds 10 miles an hour or less. Chance of rain near 100%. The forecast for the Southern Finger Lakes, including Pinyan, Seneca Falls, and Auburn. Today, partly sunny. A chance of showers and thunderstorms this afternoon. Highs around 80. Light winds. Chance of rain 50%. Tonight, mostly cloudy with a chance of showers and thunderstorms in the evening, then partly cloudy overnight. Lows in the mid-60s. Light south winds. Chance of rain 40%. Monday, mostly sunny in the morning, then partly sunny with a chance of showers and thunderstorms in the afternoon. Humid with highs in the lower 80s. Light winds. Chance of rain 50%. Monday night, a chance of showers and thunderstorms in the evening, then showers likely with a chance of thunderstorms overnight. Monday with lows in the mid-60s. Light winds. Chance of rain 70%. Tuesday, showers with a chance of thunderstorms. Humid with highs in the upper 70s. Southeast winds 10 miles an hour or less, becoming south. Chance of rain near 100%. And now the extended forecast. Wednesday, showers likely and a chance of thunderstorms. Highs in the mid-70s. Lows in the lower 60s. Chance of rain 70%. Thursday, partly cloudy. A chance of showers. Highs in the mid-70s. Lows in the lower 60s. Chance of rain 30%. Friday, partly cloudy. Highs around 80. Lows in the lower 60s. Saturday, mostly cloudy. A 40% chance of showers and thunderstorms. Highs in the lower 80s. Lows in the lower 60s. This is the NOAA Weather Radio KHA 53 in Rochester. 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KHA 53 operates on a frequency of 162.40 MHz. The 9 a.m. weather at Rochester, it was mostly sunny. The temperature was 70 degrees Fahrenheit or 21 degrees Celsius, the dew point 65 and the relative humidity 84%. The wind was southwest at 6 miles an hour. The pressure was 29.93 inches and steady. Repeating at Rochester, it was mostly sunny, temperature 70 degrees. Around the region at 9 a.m. in Watertown, it was sunny, with a temperature of 73. At Erie, it was mostly sunny, with a temperature of 71. It was partly sunny, with a temperature of 72 at Buffalo, 72 at Niagara Falls, and 67 at Elmira. It was cloudy, with a temperature of 72 at Toronto, 72 at Syracuse, and 62 at Binghamton. The Oswego winds were from the 8 knots. The Central Lake Ontario buoy winds were southwest at 4 knots, with a temperature of 68 degrees, and the waves were 1 foot. The forecast for the Genesee Valley and Northern Finger Lakes, including Rochester, Geneseo, Canandaigua, Newark, and Fairhaven. Today, partly sunny through early afternoon, then a chance of showers and thunderstorms late. Highs ranging from the upper 70s on the hilltops to the lower 80s across the lower elevations. Light winds. Chance of rain 50%. Tonight, mostly cloudy. A chance of showers and thunderstorms in the evening. Lows ranging from the mid-60s inland to the upper 60s along the lake shore. Light southwest winds. Chance of rain 40%. Monday, partly sunny in the morning, then a chance of showers and thunderstorms in the afternoon. Humid with highs ranging from around 80 on the hilltops to the mid-80s across the lower elevations. Light winds. Chance of rain 50%. Monday night, mostly cloudy. A chance of showers and thunderstorms in the evening, then showers with a chance of thunderstorms overnight. Monday with lows in the mid-60s. Light winds. Chance of rain 80%. Tuesday, showers with a chance of thunderstorms. Humid with highs ranging from the mid-70s on the hilltops to the upper 70s across the lower elevations. Southeast winds 10 miles an hour or less. Chance of rain near 100%. The forecast for the Southern Finger Lakes, including Pinyan, Seneca Falls, and Auburn. Today, partly sunny,

A chance of showers and thunderstorms this afternoon. Highs around 80. Light winds. Chance of rain 50%. Tonight, mostly cloudy with a chance of showers and thunderstorms in the evening, then partly cloudy overnight. Lows in the mid-60s. Light south winds. Chance of rain 40%. Monday, mostly sunny in the morning, then partly sunny with a chance of showers and thunderstorms in the afternoon. Humid with highs in the lower 80s. Light winds. Chance of rain 50%. Monday night, a chance of showers and thunderstorms in the evening, then showers likely with a chance of thunderstorms overnight. Muggy with lows in the mid-60s. Light winds. Chance of rain 70%. Tuesday, showers with a chance of thunderstorms. Humid with highs in the upper 70s. Southeast winds 10 miles an hour or less, becoming south. Chance of rain near 100%. And now the extended forecast. Wednesday, showers likely and a chance of thunderstorms. Highs in the mid-70s. Lows in the lower 60s. Chance of rain 70%. Thursday, partly cloudy. A chance of showers. Highs in the mid-70s. Lows in the lower 60s. Chance of rain 30%. Friday, partly cloudy. Highs around 80. Lows in the lower 60s. Saturday, mostly cloudy. A 40% chance of showers and thunderstorms. Highs in the lower 80s. Lows in the lower 60s. The Rochester, New York climate summary for yesterday, July 25, 2026. Yesterday's high temperature of 83 degrees occurred at 3:01 p.m. Yesterday's low temperature of 57 degrees occurred at 5:41 a.m. 0.11 inches of precipitation fell yesterday, which brings the monthly total to 4.56 inches. The total precipitation for the year now stands at 27.86 inches. There were no heating degree days yesterday. This leaves the monthly total at 5. The yearly total since July 1st is 5. There were 5 cooling degree days yesterday. This brings the monthly total to 196. The yearly total since January 1st is 353. Yesterday the maximum wind observed was 21 miles an hour from the west. The highest wind gust observed was 28 miles per hour from the west, which occurred at 6:11 p.m. Yesterday the average wind speed was 6 miles per hour. The record high for today is 95, which occurred in 1930, and the record low is 47, which occurred in 1975. Sunrise today is at 5:55 a.m. and sunset is at 8:39 p.m. This is the NOAA Weather Radio KHA-53 in Rochester. 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KHA-53 operates on a frequency of 162.40 MHz. The 9 a.m. weather at Rochester, it was mostly sunny. The temperature was 70 degrees Fahrenheit or 21 degrees Celsius, the dew point 65 and the relative humidity 84%. The wind was southwest at 6 miles an hour. The pressure was 29.93 inches and steady. Repeating at Rochester, it was mostly sunny, temperature 70 degrees. Around the region at 9 a.m. in Watertown, it was sunny, with a temperature of 73. At Erie, it was mostly sunny, with a temperature of 71. It was partly sunny, with a temperature of 72 at Buffalo, 72 at Niagara Falls, and 67 at Elmira. It was cloudy, with a temperature of 72 at Toronto, 72 at Syracuse, and 62 at Binghamton. The Oswego winds were from the 8 knots. The Central Lake Ontario buoy winds were southwest at 4 knots, with a temperature of 68 degrees, and the waves were 1 foot. The forecast for the Genesee Valley and Northern Finger Lakes, including Rochester, Geneseo, Canandaigua, Newark, and Fairhaven. Today, partly sunny through early afternoon, then a chance of showers and thunderstorms late. Highs ranging from the upper 70s on the hilltops to the lower 80s across the lower elevations. Light winds. Chance of rain 50%. Tonight, mostly cloudy. A chance of showers and thunderstorms in the evening. Lows ranging from the mid-60s inland to the upper 60s along the lake shore. Light southwest winds. Chance of rain 40%. Monday,
partly sunny in the morning, then a chance of showers and thunderstorms in the afternoon. Humid with highs ranging from around 80 on the hilltops to the mid-80s across the lower elevations. Light winds. Chance of rain 50%. Monday night, mostly cloudy. A chance of showers and thunderstorms in the evening, then showers with a chance of thunderstorms overnight. Muggy with lows in the mid-60s. Light winds. Chance of rain 80%. Tuesday, showers with a chance of thunderstorms. Humid with highs ranging from the mid-70s on the hilltops to the upper 70s across the lower elevations. Southeast winds 10 miles an hour or less. Chance of rain near 100%. The forecast for the Southern Finger Lakes, including Tinian, Seneca Falls, and Auburn. Today, partly sunny. A chance of showers and thunderstorms this afternoon. Highs around 80. Light winds. Chance of rain 50%. Tonight, mostly cloudy with a chance of showers and thunderstorms in the evening, then partly cloudy overnight. Lows in the mid-60s. Light south winds. Chance of rain 40%. Monday, mostly sunny in the morning, then partly sunny with a chance of showers and thunderstorms in the afternoon. Humid with highs in the lower 80s. Light winds. Chance of rain 50%. Monday night, a chance of showers and thunderstorms in the evening, then showers likely with a chance of thunderstorms overnight. Muggy with lows in the mid-60s. Light winds. Chance of rain 70%. Tuesday, showers with a chance of thunderstorms. Humid with highs in the upper 70s. Southeast winds 10 miles an hour or less, becoming south. Chance of rain near 100%. And now the extended forecast. Wednesday, showers likely and a chance of thunderstorms. Highs in the mid-70s. Lows in the lower 60s. Chance of rain 70%. Thursday, partly cloudy. A chance of showers. Highs in the mid-70s. Lows in the lower 60s. Chance of rain 30%. Friday, partly cloudy. Highs around 80. Lows in the lower 60s. Saturday, mostly cloudy. A 40% chance of showers and thunderstorms. Highs in the lower 80s. Lows in the lower 60s. This is the NOAA Weather Radio KHA 53 in Rochester. Your source for official weather information across the Western Finger Lakes and the Genesee Valley. KHA 53 operates on a frequency of 162.40 MHz. The 9 a.m. weather at Rochester, it was mostly sunny. The temperature was 70 degrees Fahrenheit or 21 degrees Celsius, the dew point 65 and the relative humidity 84%. The wind was southwest at 6 miles an hour. The pressure was 29.93 inches and steady. Repeating at Rochester, it was mostly sunny, temperature 70 degrees. Around the region at 9 a.m. in Watertown, it was sunny, with a temperature of 73. At Erie, it was mostly sunny, with a temperature of 71. It was partly sunny, with a temperature of 72 at Buffalo, 72 at Niagara Falls, and 67 at Elmira. It was cloudy, with a temperature of 72 at Toronto, 72 at Syracuse, and 62 at Binghamton. The Oswego winds were from the 8 knots. The Central Lake Ontario buoy winds were southwest at 4 knots, with a temperature of 68 degrees, and the waves were 1 foot. The forecast for the Genesee Valley and Northern Finger Lakes, including Rochester, Geneseo, Canandaigua, Newark, and Fairhaven. Today, partly sunny through early afternoon, then a chance of showers and thunderstorms late. Highs ranging from the upper 70s on the hilltops to the lower 80s across the lower elevations. Light winds. Chance of rain 50%. Tonight, mostly cloudy. A chance of showers and thunderstorms in the evening. Lows ranging from the mid-60s inland to the upper 60s along the lake shore. Light southwest winds. Chance of rain 40%. Monday, partly sunny in the morning, then a chance of showers and thunderstorms in the afternoon. Humid with highs ranging from around 80 on the hilltops to the mid-80s across the lower elevations. Light winds. Chance of rain 50%. Monday night, mostly cloudy. A chance of showers and thunderstorms in the evening, then showers with a chance of thunderstorms overnight.
Monkey with

Lows in the mid-60s. Light winds. Chance of rain 80%. Tuesday, showers with a chance of thunderstorms. Humid with highs ranging from the mid-70s on the hilltops to the upper 70s across the lower elevations. Southeast winds 10 miles an hour or less. Chance of rain near 100%. The forecast for the Southern Finger Lakes, including Tinian, Seneca Falls, and Auburn. Today, partly sunny. A chance of showers and thunderstorms this afternoon. Highs around 80. Light winds. Chance of rain 50%. Tonight, mostly cloudy with a chance of showers and thunderstorms in the evening, then partly cloudy overnight. Lows in the mid-60s. Light south winds. Chance of rain 40%. Monday, mostly sunny in the morning, then partly sunny with a chance of showers and thunderstorms in the afternoon. Humid with highs in the lower 80s. Light winds. Chance of rain 50%. Monday night, a chance of showers and thunderstorms in the evening, then showers likely with a chance of thunderstorms overnight. Muggy with lows in the mid-60s. Light winds. Chance of rain 70%. Tuesday, showers with a chance of thunderstorms. Humid with highs in the upper 70s. Southeast winds 10 miles an hour or less, becoming south. Chance of rain near 100%. And now the extended forecast. Wednesday, showers likely and a chance of thunderstorms. Highs in the mid-70s. Lows in the lower 60s. Chance of rain 70%. Thursday, partly cloudy. A chance of showers. Highs in the mid-70s. Lows in the lower 60s. Chance of rain 30%. Friday, partly cloudy. Highs around 80. Lows in the lower 60s. Saturday, mostly cloudy. A 40% chance of showers and thunderstorms. Highs in the lower 80s. Lows in the lower 60s. This is the NOAA Weather Radio KHA 53 in Rochester. 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KHA 53 operates on a frequency of 162.40 MHz. The 9 a.m. weather at Rochester, it was mostly sunny. The temperature was 70 degrees Fahrenheit or 21 degrees Celsius, the dew point 65 and the relative humidity 84%. The wind was southwest at 6 miles an hour. The pressure was 29.93 inches and steady. Repeating at Rochester, it was mostly sunny, temperature 70 degrees. Around the region at 9 a.m. at Watertown, it was sunny, with a temperature of 73. At Erie, it was mostly sunny, with a temperature of 71. It was partly sunny, with a temperature of 72 at Buffalo, 72 at Niagara Falls, and 67 at Elmira. It was cloudy, with a temperature of 72 at Toronto, 72 at Syracuse, and 62 at Binghamton. The Oswego winds were from the 8 knots. The Central Lake Ontario buoy winds were southwest at 4 knots, with a temperature of 68 degrees, and the waves were 1 foot. The forecast for the Genesee Valley and Northern Finger Lakes, including Rochester, Geneseo, Canandaigua, Newark, and Fairhaven. Today, partly sunny through early afternoon, then a chance of showers and thunderstorms late. Highs ranging from the upper 70s on the hilltops to the lower 80s across the lower elevations. Light winds. Chance of rain 50%. Tonight, mostly cloudy. A chance of showers and thunderstorms in the evening. Lows ranging from the mid-60s inland to the upper 60s along the lake shore. Light southwest winds. Chance of rain 40%. Monday, partly sunny in the morning, then a chance of showers and thunderstorms in the afternoon. Humid with highs ranging from around 80 on the hilltops to the mid-80s across the lower elevations. Light winds. Chance of rain 50%. Monday night, mostly cloudy. A chance of showers and thunderstorms in the evening, then showers with a chance of thunderstorms overnight. Muggy with lows in the mid-60s. Light winds. Chance of rain 80%. Tuesday, showers with a chance of thunderstorms. Humid with highs ranging from the mid-70s on the hilltops to the upper 70s across the lower elevations. Southeast winds 10 miles an hour or less. Chance of rain near 100%.
The forecast for the Southern Finger Lakes, including Pinyan, Seneca Falls, and Auburn. Today, partly sunny. A chance of showers and thunderstorms this afternoon. Highs around 80. Light winds. Chance of rain 50%. Tonight, mostly cloudy with a chance of showers and thunderstorms in the evening, then partly cloudy overnight. Lows in the mid-60s. Light south winds. Chance of rain 40%. Monday, mostly sunny in the morning, then partly sunny with a chance of showers and thunderstorms in the afternoon. Humid with highs in the lower 80s. Light winds. Chance of rain 50%. Monday night, a chance of showers and thunderstorms in the evening, then showers likely with a chance of thunderstorms overnight. Monday with lows in the mid-60s. Light winds. Chance of rain 70%. Tuesday, showers with a chance of thunderstorms. Humid with highs in the upper 70s. Southeast winds 10 miles an hour or less, becoming south. Chance of rain near 100%. And now the extended forecast. Wednesday, showers likely and a chance of thunderstorms. Highs in the mid-70s. Lows in the lower 60s. Chance of rain 70%. Thursday, partly cloudy. A chance of showers. Highs in the mid-70s. Lows in the lower 60s. Chance of rain 30%. Friday, partly cloudy. Highs around 80. Lows in the lower 60s. Saturday, mostly cloudy. A 40% chance of showers and thunderstorms. Highs in the lower 80s. Lows in the lower 60s. Open lake forecast for the Niagara River to Hamlin Beach beyond 5 miles from shore. Today, southwest winds 10 knots or less. Waves 1 foot or less. Tonight, southwest winds 10 knots or less. Waves 1 foot or less. Monday, southwest winds less than 10 knots becoming east. A chance of showers in the afternoon. Waves 1 foot or less. Monday night, southeast winds 5 to 10 knots. Showers with a chance of thunderstorms. Waves 1 foot or less. Tuesday, east winds 5 to 15 knots becoming north 15 to 20 knots. Showers with a chance of thunderstorms. Waves 2 feet or less building to 2 to 4 feet. Wednesday, north winds 15 to 20 knots diminishing to 10 to 15 knots. A chance of showers. Waves 2 to 4 feet subsiding to 1 to 3 feet. Thursday, north winds 5 to 15 knots becoming northwest. Waves 2 feet or less. Winds and waves higher in and near thunderstorms. Open lake forecast, for Hamlin Beach to Mexico Bay beyond 5 miles from shore. Today, southwest winds 10 knots or less. Waves 1 foot or less. Tonight, southwest winds less than 10 knots. A chance of showers late. Waves 1 foot or less. Monday, southwest winds 10 knots or less becoming east. A chance of showers in the morning. Waves 1 foot or less. Monday night, southeast winds 10 knots or less. A chance of showers in the evening, then showers with a chance of thunderstorms overnight. Waves 1 foot or less. Tuesday, southeast winds 5 to 15 knots becoming northeast 15 to 20 knots. Showers with a chance of thunderstorms. Waves 1 to 3 feet. Wednesday, north winds 15 to 20 knots diminishing to 10 to 15 knots. Showers likely with a chance of thunderstorms. Waves 2 to 4 feet subsiding to 1 to 3 feet. Thursday, north winds 5 to 15 knots becoming northwest less than 10 knots. Waves 1 to 3 feet subsiding to 1 foot or less. Winds and waves higher in and near thunderstorms. This is the NOAA Weather Radio KHA-53 in Rochester. Your source for official weather information across the Western Finger Lakes and the Genesee Valley. KHA-53 operates on a frequency of 162.40 MHz. The 10 a.m. weather at Rochester, it was mostly sunny. The temperature was 74 degrees Fahrenheit or 23 degrees Celsius, the dew point 65 and the relative humidity 73%. The wind was west at 9 miles an hour. The pressure was 29.92 inches and falling. Repeating at Rochester, it was mostly sunny, temperature 74 degrees.
around the region at 9 a.m. in Watertown. It was sunny.

with a temperature of 73. At Erie, it was mostly sunny, with a temperature of 71. It was partly sunny, with a temperature of 72 at Buffalo, 72 at Niagara Falls, and 67 at Elmira. It was cloudy, with a temperature of 72 at Toronto, 72 at Syracuse, and 62 at Binghamton. The Oswego winds were from the 8 knots. The Central Lake Ontario buoy winds were southwest at 4 knots, with a temperature of 68 degrees, and the waves were 1 foot. The forecast for the Genesee Valley and Northern Finger Lakes, including Rochester, Geneseo, Canandaigua, Newark, and Fairhaven. Rest of today, partly sunny through early afternoon, then a chance of showers and thunderstorms late. Highs ranging from the upper 70s on the hilltops to the lower 80s across the lower elevations. Light west winds. Chance of rain 50%. Tonight, mostly cloudy. A chance of showers and thunderstorms in the evening. Lows ranging from the mid-60s inland to the upper 60s along the lake shore. Light southwest winds. Chance of rain 40%. Monday, partly sunny in the morning, then a chance of showers and thunderstorms in the afternoon. Humid with highs ranging from around 80 on the hilltops to the mid-80s across the lower elevations. Light winds. Chance of rain 50%. Monday night, mostly cloudy. A chance of showers and thunderstorms in the evening, then showers with a chance of thunderstorms overnight. Muggy with lows in the mid-60s. Light winds. Chance of rain 80%. Tuesday, showers with a chance of thunderstorms. Humid with highs ranging from the mid-70s on the hilltops to the upper 70s across the lower elevations. Southeast winds 10 miles an hour or less. Chance of rain near 100%. The forecast for the Southern Finger Lakes, including Pinyan, Seneca Falls, and Auburn. Rest of today, mostly sunny late this morning, then partly sunny with a chance of showers and thunderstorms this afternoon. Highs around 80. Light southwest winds. Chance of rain 50%. Tonight, mostly cloudy with a chance of showers and thunderstorms in the evening, then partly cloudy overnight. Lows in the mid-60s. Light south winds. Chance of rain 40%. Monday, mostly sunny in the morning, then partly sunny with a chance of showers and thunderstorms in the afternoon. Humid with highs in the lower 80s. Light winds. Chance of rain 50%. Monday night, a chance of showers and thunderstorms in the evening, then showers likely with a chance of thunderstorms overnight. Muggy with lows in the mid-60s. Light winds. Chance of rain 70%. Tuesday, showers with a chance of thunderstorms. Humid with highs in the upper 70s. Southeast winds 10 miles an hour or less, becoming south. Chance of rain near 100%. And now the extended forecast. Wednesday, showers likely and a chance of thunderstorms. Highs in the mid-70s. Lows in the lower 60s. Chance of rain 70%. Thursday, partly cloudy. A chance of showers. Highs in the mid-70s. Lows in the lower 60s. Chance of rain 30%. Friday, partly cloudy. Highs around 80. Lows in the lower 60s. Saturday, mostly cloudy. A 40% chance of showers and thunderstorms. Highs in the lower 80s. Lows in the lower 60s. Open Lake Forecast, 4, the Niagara River to Hamlin Beach beyond 5 miles from shore. This afternoon, west winds 10 knots or less becoming southwest. Waves 1 foot or less. Tonight, southwest winds 10 knots or less. Waves 1 foot or less. Monday, southwest winds less than 10 knots becoming east. A chance of showers in the afternoon. Waves 1 foot or less. Monday night, southeast winds 5 to 10 knots. Showers with a chance of thunderstorms. Waves 1 foot or less. Tuesday, east winds 5 to 15 knots becoming north 15 to 20 knots. Showers with a chance of thunderstorms. Waves 2 feet or less building to 2 to 4 feet. Wednesday, north winds 15 to 20 knots diminishing to 10 to 15 knots. A chance of showers. Waves 2 to 4 feet subsiding to 1 to 3 feet. Thursday, north winds 5 to 15 knots becoming northwest. Waves 2 feet.

less. Winds and waves higher and near thunderstorms. Open lake forecast. 4. Cameron Beach to Mexico Bay beyond 5 miles from shore. This afternoon, southwest winds 10 knots or less. Waves 1 foot or less. Tonight, southwest winds less than 10 knots. A chance of showers late. Waves 1 foot or less. Monday, southwest winds 10 knots or less becoming east. A chance of showers in the morning. Waves 1 foot or less. Monday night, southeast winds 10 knots or less. A chance of showers in the evening, then showers with a chance of thunderstorms overnight. Waves 1 foot or less. Tuesday, southeast winds 5 to 15 knots becoming northeast 15 to 20 knots. Showers with a chance of thunderstorms. Waves 1 to 3 feet. Wednesday, north winds 15 to 20 knots diminishing to 10 to 15 knots. Showers likely with a chance of thunderstorms. Waves 2 to 4 feet subsiding to 1 to 3 feet. Thursday, north winds 5 to 15 knots becoming northwest less than 10 knots. Waves 1 to 3 feet subsiding to 1 foot or less. Winds and waves higher and near thunderstorms. This is the NOAA Weather Radio KHA-53 in Rochester. 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KHA-53 operates on a frequency of 162.40 MHz. The 10 a.m. weather at Rochester, it was mostly sunny. The temperature was 74 degrees Fahrenheit or 23 degrees Celsius, the dew point 65 and the relative humidity 73%. The wind was west at 9 miles an hour. The pressure was 29.92 inches and falling. Repeating at Rochester, it was mostly sunny, temperature 74 degrees. The 10 a.m. weather at Rochester, it was mostly sunny. The temperature was 74 degrees Fahrenheit or 23 degrees Celsius, the dew point 65 and the relative humidity 73%. The wind was west at 9 miles an hour. The pressure was 29.92 inches and falling. Repeating at Rochester, it was mostly sunny, temperature 74 degrees. Around the region at 10 a.m. at Niagara Falls, it was sunny, with a temperature of 74. It was mostly sunny, with a temperature of 75 at Erie, 74 at Buffalo, and 74 at Watertown. It was partly sunny, with a temperature of 73 at Syracuse, and 70 at Elmira. At Binghamton, it was cloudy, with a temperature of 65. The Oswego winds were from the 8 knots. The Central Lake Ontario buoy winds were southwest at 6 knots, with a temperature of 68 degrees, and the waves were 1 foot. The forecast for the Genesee Valley and Northern Finger Lakes, including Rochester, Geneseo, Canandaigua, Newark, and Fairhaven. Rest of today, partly sunny through early afternoon, then a chance of showers and thunderstorms late. Highs ranging from the upper 70s on the hilltops to the lower 80s across the lower elevations. Light west winds. Chance of rain 50%. Tonight, mostly cloudy. A chance of showers and thunderstorms in the evening. Lows ranging from the mid-60s inland to the upper 60s along the lake shore. Light southwest winds. Chance of rain 40%. Monday, partly sunny in the morning, then a chance of showers and thunderstorms in the afternoon. Humid with highs ranging from around 80 on the hilltops to the mid-80s across the lower elevations. Light winds. Chance of rain 50%. Monday night, mostly cloudy. A chance of showers and thunderstorms in the evening, then showers with a chance of thunderstorms overnight. Monday with lows in the mid-60s. Light winds. Chance of rain 80%. Tuesday, showers with a chance of thunderstorms. Humid with highs ranging from the mid-70s on the hilltops to the upper 70s across the lower elevations. Southeast winds 10 miles an hour or less. Chance of rain near 100%. The forecast for the Southern Finger Lakes, including Pinyan, Seneca Falls, and Auburn. Rest of today, mostly sunny late this morning, then partly sunny with a chance of showers and thunderstorms this afternoon. Highs around 80. Light southwest winds. Chance of rain 50%. Tonight, mostly cloudy with a chance of showers and thunderstorms in the evening, then partly cloudy overnight. Lows in the mid-60s. Light south winds.
chance of rain 40%. Monday, mostly sunny in the morning, then partly sunny with a chance of showers and thunderstorms in the afternoon. Humid with highs in the lower 80s. Light winds. Chance of rain 50%. Monday night, a chance of showers and thunderstorms in the evening, then showers likely with a chance of thunderstorms overnight. Muggy with lows in the mid-60s. Light winds. Chance of rain 70%. Tuesday, showers with a chance of thunderstorms. Humid with highs in the upper 70s. Southeast winds 10 miles an hour or less, becoming south. Chance of rain near 100%. And now the extended forecast. Wednesday, showers likely and a chance of thunderstorms. Highs in the mid-70s. Lows in the lower 60s. Chance of rain 70%. Thursday, partly cloudy. A chance of showers. Highs in the mid-70s. Lows in the lower 60s. Chance of rain 30%. Friday, partly cloudy. Highs around 80. Lows in the lower 60s. Saturday, mostly cloudy. A 40% chance of showers and thunderstorms. Highs in the lower 80s. Lows in the lower 60s. The Rochester, New York climate summary for yesterday, July 25, 2026. Yesterday's high temperature of 83 degrees occurred at 3:01 p.m. Yesterday's low temperature of 57 degrees occurred at 5:41 a.m. 0.11 inches of precipitation fell yesterday, which brings the monthly total to 4.56 inches. The total precipitation for the year now stands at 27.86 inches. There were no heating degree days yesterday. This leaves the monthly total at 5. The yearly total since July 1st is 5. There were 5 cooling degree days yesterday. This brings the monthly total to 196. The yearly total since January 1st is 353. Yesterday the maximum wind observed was 21 miles an hour from the west. The highest wind gust observed was 28 miles per hour from the west, which occurred at 6:11 p.m. Yesterday the average wind speed was 6 miles per hour. The record high for today is 95, which occurred in 1930, and the record low is 47, which occurred in 1975. Sunrise today is at 5:55 a.m. and sunset is at 8:39 p.m. This is the NOAA Weather Radio KHA 53 in Rochester. Your source for official weather information across the Western Finger Lakes and the Genesee Valley. KHA 53 operates on a frequency of 162.40 MHz. The 10 a.m. weather at Rochester, it was mostly sunny. The temperature was 74 degrees Fahrenheit or 23 degrees Celsius, the dew point 65 and the relative humidity 73%. The wind was west at 9 miles an hour. The pressure was 29.92 inches and falling. Repeating at Rochester, it was mostly sunny, temperature 74 degrees. Around the region at 10 a.m. at Niagara Falls, it was sunny, with a temperature of 74. It was mostly sunny, with a temperature of 75 at Erie, 74 at Buffalo, and 74 at Watertown. It was partly sunny, with a temperature of 77 at Toronto, 73 at Syracuse, and 70 at Elmira. At Binghamton, it was cloudy, with a temperature of 65. The Oswego winds were from the Ed Knots. The Central Lake Ontario buoy winds were southwest at 6 knots, with a temperature of 68 degrees, and the waves were 1 foot. The forecast for the Genesee Valley and Northern Finger Lakes, including Rochester, Geneseo, Canandaigua, Newark, and Fairhaven. Rest of today, partly sunny through early afternoon, then a chance of showers and thunderstorms late. Highs ranging from the upper 70s on the hilltops to the lower 80s across the lower elevations. Light west winds. Chance of rain 50%. Tonight, mostly cloudy. A chance of showers and thunderstorms in the evening. Lows ranging from the mid-60s inland to the upper 60s along the lake shore. Light southwest winds. Chance of rain 40%. Monday, partly sunny in the morning, then a chance of showers and thunderstorms in the afternoon. Humid with highs ranging from around 80 on the hilltops to the mid-80s across the lower elevations. Light winds. Chance of rain 50%. Monday night, mostly cloudy. A chance of showers and thunderstorms.

storms in the evening, then showers with a chance of thunderstorms overnight. Muggy with lows in the mid-60s. Light winds. Chance of rain 80%. Tuesday, showers with a chance of thunderstorms. Humid with highs ranging from the mid-70s on the hilltops to the upper 70s across the lower elevations. Southeast winds 10 miles an hour or less. Chance of rain near 100%. The forecast for the Southern Finger Lakes, including Pinyan, Seneca Falls, and Auburn. Rest of today, mostly sunny late this morning, then partly sunny with a chance of showers and thunderstorms this afternoon. Highs around 80. Light southwest winds. Chance of rain 50%. Tonight, mostly cloudy with a chance of showers and thunderstorms in the evening, then partly cloudy overnight. Lows in the mid-60s. Light south winds. Chance of rain 40%. Monday, mostly sunny in the morning, then partly sunny with a chance of showers and thunderstorms in the afternoon. Humid with highs in the lower 80s. Light winds. Chance of rain 50%. Monday night, a chance of showers and thunderstorms in the evening, then showers likely with a chance of thunderstorms overnight. Muggy with lows in the mid-60s. Light winds. Chance of rain 70%. Tuesday, showers with a chance of thunderstorms. Humid with highs in the upper 70s. Southeast winds 10 miles an hour or less, becoming south. Chance of rain near 100%. And now the extended forecast. Wednesday, showers likely and a chance of thunderstorms. Highs in the mid-70s. Lows in the lower 60s. Chance of rain 70%. Thursday, partly cloudy. A chance of showers. Highs in the mid-70s. Lows in the lower 60s. Chance of rain 30%. Friday, partly cloudy. Highs around 80. Lows in the lower 60s. Saturday, mostly cloudy. A 40% chance of showers and thunderstorms. Highs in the lower 80s. Lows in the lower 60s. This is the NOAA Weather Radio KHA 53 in Rochester. Your source for official weather information across the Western Finger Lakes and the Genesee Valley. KHA 53 operates on a frequency of 162.40 MHz. The 10 a.m. weather at Rochester, it was mostly sunny. The temperature was 74 degrees Fahrenheit or 23 degrees Celsius, the dew point 65 and the relative humidity 73%. The wind was west at 9 miles an hour. The pressure was 29.92 inches and falling. Repeating at Rochester, it was mostly sunny, temperature 74 degrees. Around the region at 10 a.m. at Niagara Falls, it was sunny, with a temperature of 74. It was mostly sunny, with a temperature of 75 at Erie, 74 at Buffalo, and 74 at Watertown. It was partly sunny, with a temperature of 77 at Toronto, 73 at Syracuse, and 70 at Elmira. At Binghamton, it was cloudy, with a temperature of 65. The Oswego winds were from the Ed Knots. The Central Lake Ontario buoy winds were southwest at 6 knots, with a temperature of 68 degrees, and the waves were 1 foot. The forecast for the Genesee Valley and Northern Finger Lakes, including Rochester, Geneseo, Canandaigua, Newark, and Fairhaven. Rest of today, partly sunny through early afternoon, then a chance of showers and thunderstorms late. Highs ranging from the upper 70s on the hilltops to the lower 80s across the lower elevations. Light west winds. Chance of rain 50%. Tonight, mostly cloudy. A chance of showers and thunderstorms in the evening. Lows ranging from the mid-60s inland to the upper 60s along the lake shore. Light southwest winds. Chance of rain 40%. Monday, partly sunny in the morning, then a chance of showers and thunderstorms in the afternoon. Humid with highs ranging from around 80 on the hilltops to the mid-80s across the lower elevations. Light winds. Chance of rain 50%. Monday night, mostly cloudy. A chance of showers and thunderstorms in the evening, then showers with a chance of thunderstorms overnight. Muggy with lows in the mid-60s. Light winds. Chance of rain 80%. Tuesday, showers with a chance of thunderstorms. Humid with highs ranging from the mid-70s on the hilltops to the upper 70s across the lower elevations.

east, winds 10 miles an hour or less. Chance of rain near 100%. The forecast for the southern Finger Lakes, including Penyan, Seneca Falls, and Auburn. Rest of today, mostly sunny late this morning, then partly sunny with a chance of showers and thunderstorms this afternoon. Highs around 80. Light southwest winds. Chance of rain 50%. Tonight, mostly cloudy with a chance of showers and thunderstorms in the evening, then partly cloudy overnight. Lows in the mid-60s. Light south winds. Chance of rain 40%. Monday, mostly sunny in the morning, then partly sunny with a chance of showers and thunderstorms in the afternoon. Humid with highs in the lower 80s. Light winds. Chance of rain 50%. Monday night, a chance of showers and thunderstorms in the evening, then showers likely with a chance of thunderstorms overnight. Muggy with lows in the mid-60s. Light winds. Chance of rain 70%. Tuesday, showers with a chance of thunderstorms. Humid with highs in the upper 70s. Southeast winds 10 miles an hour or less, becoming south. Chance of rain near 100%. And now the extended forecast. Wednesday, showers likely and a chance of thunderstorms. Highs in the mid-70s. Lows in the lower 60s. Chance of rain 70%. Thursday, partly cloudy. A chance of showers. Highs in the mid-70s. Lows in the lower 60s. Chance of rain 30%. Friday, partly cloudy. Highs around 80. Lows in the lower 60s. Saturday, mostly cloudy. A 40% chance of showers and thunderstorms. Highs in the lower 80s. Lows in the lower 60s. This is the NOAA Weather Radio KHA 53 in Rochester. Your source for official weather information across the Western Finger Lakes and the Genesee Valley. KHA 53 operates on a frequency of 162.40 MHz. The 10 a.m. weather at Rochester, it was mostly sunny. The temperature was 74 degrees Fahrenheit or 23 degrees Celsius, the dew point 65 and the relative humidity 73%. The wind was west at 9 miles an hour. The pressure was 29.92 inches and falling. Repeating at Rochester, it was mostly sunny, temperature 74 degrees. Around the region at 10 a.m. at Niagara Falls, it was sunny, with a temperature of 74. It was mostly sunny, with a temperature of 75 at Erie, 74 at Buffalo, and 74 at Watertown. It was partly sunny, with a temperature of 77 at Toronto, 73 at Syracuse, and 70 at Elmira. At Binghamton, it was cloudy, with a temperature of 65. The Oswego winds were from the Ed Knots. The Central Lake Ontario buoy winds were southwest at 6 knots, with a temperature of 68 degrees, and the waves were 1 foot. The forecast for the Genesee Valley and Northern Finger Lakes, including Rochester, Geneseo, Canandaigua, Newark, and Fairhaven. Rest of today, partly sunny through early afternoon, then a chance of showers and thunderstorms late. Highs ranging from the upper 70s on the hilltops to the lower 80s across the lower elevations. Light west winds. Chance of rain 50%. Tonight, mostly cloudy. A chance of showers and thunderstorms in the evening. Lows ranging from the mid-60s inland to the upper 60s along the lake shore. Light southwest winds. Chance of rain 40%. Monday, partly sunny in the morning, then a chance of showers and thunderstorms in the afternoon. Humid with highs ranging from around 80 on the hilltops to the mid-80s across the lower elevations. Light winds. Chance of rain 50%. Monday night, mostly cloudy. A chance of showers and thunderstorms in the evening, then showers with a chance of thunderstorms overnight. Muggy with lows in the mid-60s. Light winds. Chance of rain 80%. Tuesday, showers with a chance of thunderstorms. Humid with highs ranging from the mid-70s on the hilltops to the upper 70s across the lower elevations. Southeast winds 10 miles an hour or less. Chance of rain near 100%. The forecast for the Southern Finger Lakes, including Penyan, Seneca Falls, and Auburn. Rest of today, mostly sunny late this morning, then partly sunny with a chance of showers and thunderstorms this afternoon. Highs around 80.

chance of rain near 100%. And now the extended forecast. Wednesday, showers likely and a chance of thunderstorms. Highs in the mid-70s. Lows in the lower 60s. Chance of rain 70%. Thursday, partly cloudy. A chance of showers. Highs in the mid-70s. Lows in the lower 60s. Chance of rain 30%. Friday, partly cloudy. Highs around 80. Lows in the lower 60s. Saturday, mostly cloudy. A 40% chance of showers and thunderstorms. Highs in the lower 80s. Lows in the lower 60s. The Nearshore Marine Forecast, for the Niagara River to Hamelin Beach along Lake Ontario. This afternoon, west winds 10 knots or less. Mostly sunny. Waves 1 foot or less. Tonight, southwest winds 10 knots or less. Mostly cloudy. Waves 1 foot or less. Monday, southwest winds less than 10 knots becoming east. A chance of showers in the afternoon. Waves 1 foot or less. Monday night, southeast winds 5 to 10 knots becoming south. Showers with a chance of thunderstorms. Waves 1 foot or less. Tuesday, southeast winds 5 to 15 knots becoming north 15 to 20 knots. Showers with a chance of thunderstorms. Waves 2 feet or less building to 2 to 4 feet. Wednesday, north winds 15 to 20 knots diminishing to 10 to 15 knots. A chance of showers and thunderstorms. Waves 2 to 4 feet subsiding to 1 to 3 feet. Thursday, north winds 5 to 15 knots becoming northwest less than 10 knots. Mainly clear, then becoming partly cloudy. Waves 2 feet or less. Winds and waves higher in and near thunderstorms. The Nearshore Marine Forecast, for Hamelin Beach to Sodus Bay. This afternoon, west winds less than 10 knots. Mostly sunny. Waves 1 foot or less. Tonight, light and variable winds. A chance of showers overnight. Waves 1 foot or less. Monday, southwest winds less than 10 knots. A chance of showers. Waves 1 foot or less. Monday night, east winds less than 10 knots becoming south. A chance of showers in the evening, then showers with a chance of thunderstorms overnight. Waves 1 foot or less. Tuesday, southeast winds 5 to 15 knots becoming north 15 to 20 knots. Showers with a chance of thunderstorms. Waves 1 to 3 feet. Wednesday, north winds 15 to 20 knots diminishing to 10 to 15 knots. Showers likely with a chance of thunderstorms. Waves 2 to 4 feet. Thursday, north winds 5 to 15 knots becoming northwest less than 10 knots. Partly cloudy. Waves 1 to 3 feet subsiding to 1 foot or less. Winds and waves higher in and near thunderstorms. The water temperature off Rochester is 69 degrees. The Nearshore Marine Forecast, for Sodus Bay to Mexico Bay, higher in and near thunderstorms. The water temperature off Rochester is 69 degrees. The Nearshore Marine Forecast, for Sodus Bay to Mexico Bay. This afternoon, southwest winds less than 10 knots becoming northwest. Mostly sunny. Waves 1 foot or less. Tonight, light and variable winds. Partly to mostly cloudy. Waves 1 foot or less. Monday, southwest winds less than 10 knots becoming north. A chance of showers and thunderstorms in the afternoon. Waves 1 foot or less. Monday night, light and variable winds becoming southeast 5 to 10 knots. A chance of showers in the evening, then showers likely with a chance of thunderstorms overnight. Waves 1 foot or less. Tuesday, southeast winds 5 to 15 knots becoming northeast. Showers with a chance of thunderstorms. Waves 1 foot or less building to 1 to 3 feet. Wednesday, north winds 15 to 20 knots diminishing to 10 to 15 knots. Showers likely with a chance of thunderstorms. Waves 2 to 4 feet subsiding to 1 to 3 feet. Thursday, north winds 5 to 15 knots becoming northwest less than 10 knots. A chance of showers. Waves 1 to 3 feet subsiding to 1 foot or less. Winds and waves higher in and near thunderstorms. This is the NOAA Weather Radio.

Falls, it was sunny, with a temperature of 74. It was mostly sunny, with a temperature of 75 at Erie, 74 at Buffalo, and 74 at Watertown. It was partly sunny, with a temperature of 77 at Toronto, 73 at Syracuse, and 70 at Elmira. At Binghamton, it was cloudy, with a temperature of 65. The Oswego winds were from the Ed knots. The Central Lake Ontario buoy winds were southwest at 6 knots, with a temperature of 68 degrees, and the waves were 1 foot. The Rochester, New York climate summary for yesterday, July 25, 2026. Yesterday's high temperature of 83 degrees occurred at 3:01 p.m. Yesterday's low temperature of 57 degrees occurred at 5:41 a.m. 0.11 inches of precipitation fell yesterday, which brings the monthly total to 4.56 inches. The total precipitation for the year now stands at 27.86 inches. There were no heating degree days yesterday. This leaves the monthly total at 5. The yearly total since July 1st is 5. There were 5 cooling degree days yesterday. This brings the monthly total to 196. The yearly total since January 1st is 353. Yesterday the maximum wind observed was 21 miles an hour from the west. The highest wind gust observed was 28 miles per hour from the west, which occurred at 6:11 p.m. Yesterday the average wind speed was 6 miles per hour. The record high for today is 95, which occurred in 1930, and the record low is 47, which occurred in 1975. Sunrise today is at 5:55 a.m. and sunset is at 8:39 p.m. The forecast for the Genesee Valley and Northern Finger Lakes, including Rochester, Geneseo, Canandaigua, Newark, and Fairhaven. Rest of today, partly sunny through early afternoon, then a chance of showers and thunderstorms late. Highs ranging from the upper 70s on the hilltops to the lower 80s across the lower elevations. Light west winds. Chance of rain 50%. Tonight, mostly cloudy. A chance of showers and thunderstorms in the evening. Lows ranging from the mid-60s inland to the upper 60s along the lake shore. Light southwest winds. Chance of rain 40%. Monday, partly sunny in the morning, then a chance of showers and thunderstorms in the afternoon. Humid with highs ranging from around 80 on the hilltops to the mid-80s across the lower elevations. Light winds. Chance of rain 50%. Monday night, mostly cloudy. A chance of showers and thunderstorms in the evening, then showers with a chance of thunderstorms overnight. Muggy with lows in the mid-60s. Light winds. Chance of rain 80%. Tuesday, showers with a chance of thunderstorms. Humid with highs ranging from the mid-70s on the hilltops to the upper 70s across the lower elevations. Southeast winds 10 miles an hour or less. Chance of rain near 100%. The forecast for the Southern Finger Lakes, including Pinyan, Seneca Falls, and Auburn. Rest of today, mostly sunny late this morning, then partly sunny with a chance of showers and thunderstorms this afternoon. Highs around 80. Light southwest winds. Chance of rain 50%. Tonight, mostly cloudy with a chance of showers and thunderstorms in the evening, then partly cloudy overnight. Lows in the mid-60s. Light south winds. Chance of rain 40%. Monday, mostly sunny in the morning, then partly sunny with a chance of showers and thunderstorms in the afternoon. Humid with highs in the lower 80s. Light winds. Chance of rain 50%. Monday night, a chance of showers and thunderstorms in the evening, then showers likely with a chance of thunderstorms overnight. Muggy with lows in the mid-60s. Light winds. Chance of rain 70%. Tuesday, showers with a chance of thunderstorms. Humid with highs in the upper 70s. Southeast winds 10 miles an hour or less, becoming south. Chance of rain near 100%. And now the extended forecast. Wednesday, showers likely and a chance of thunderstorms. Highs in the mid-70s. Lows in the lower 60s. Chance of rain 70%. Thursday, partly cloudy. A chance of showers. Highs in the mid-70s. Lows in the lower 60s. Chance of rain 30%. Friday, partly cloudy. Highs around 80. Lows in
60s. Saturday, mostly cloudy. A 40% chance of showers and thunderstorms. Highs in the lower 80s. Lows in the lower 60s. 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KHA 53 operates on a frequency of 162.40 MHz. The 10 a.m. weather at Rochester, it was mostly sunny. The temperature was 74 degrees Fahrenheit or 23 degrees Celsius, the dew point 65 and the relative humidity 73%. The wind was west at 9 miles an hour. The pressure was 29.92 inches and falling. Repeating at Rochester, it was mostly sunny, temperature 74 degrees. Around the region at 10 a.m. at Niagara Falls, it was sunny, with a temperature of 74. It was mostly sunny, with a temperature of 75 at Erie, 74 at Buffalo, and 74 at Watertown. It was partly sunny, with a temperature of 77 at Toronto, 73 at Syracuse, and 70 at Elmira. At Binghamton, it was cloudy, with a temperature of 65. The Oswego winds were from the at knots. The Central Lake Ontario buoy winds were southwest at 6 knots, with a temperature of 68 degrees, and the waves were 1 foot. The forecast for the Genesee Valley and Northern Finger Lakes, including Rochester, Geneseo, Canandaigua, Newark, and Fairhaven. Rest of today, partly sunny through early afternoon, then a chance of showers and thunderstorms late. Highs ranging from the upper 70s on the hilltops to the lower 80s across the lower elevations. Light west winds. Chance of rain 50%. Tonight, mostly cloudy. A chance of showers and thunderstorms in the evening. Lows ranging from the mid-60s inland to the upper 60s along the lake shore. Light southwest winds. Chance of rain 40%. Monday, partly sunny in the morning, then a chance of showers and thunderstorms in the afternoon. Humid with highs ranging from around 80 on the hilltops to the mid-80s across the lower elevations. Light winds. Chance of rain 50%. Monday night, mostly cloudy. A chance of showers and thunderstorms in the evening, then showers with a chance of thunderstorms overnight. Muggy with lows in the mid-60s. Light winds. Chance of rain 80%. Tuesday, showers with a chance of thunderstorms. Humid with highs ranging from the mid-70s on the hilltops to the upper 70s across the lower elevations. Southeast winds 10 miles an hour or less. Chance of rain near 100%. The forecast for the Southern Finger Lakes, including Pinyan, Seneca Falls, and Auburn. Rest of today, mostly sunny late this morning, then partly sunny with a chance of showers and thunderstorms this afternoon. Highs around 80. Light southwest winds. Chance of rain 50%. Tonight, mostly cloudy with a chance of showers and thunderstorms in the evening, then partly cloudy overnight. Lows in the mid-60s. Light south winds. Chance of rain 40%. Monday, mostly sunny in the morning, then partly sunny with a chance of showers and thunderstorms in the afternoon. Humid with highs in the lower 80s. Light winds. Chance of rain 50%. Monday night, a chance of showers and thunderstorms in the evening, then showers likely with a chance of thunderstorms overnight. Muggy with lows in the mid-60s. Light winds. Chance of rain 70%. Tuesday, showers with a chance of thunderstorms. Humid with highs in the upper 70s. Southeast winds 10 miles an hour or less, becoming south. Chance of rain near 100%. And now the extended forecast. Wednesday, showers likely and a chance of thunderstorms. Highs in the mid-70s. Lows in the lower 60s. Chance of rain 70%. Thursday, partly cloudy. A chance of showers. Highs in the mid-70s. Lows in the lower 60s. Chance of rain 30%. Friday, partly cloudy. Highs around 80. Lows in the lower 60s. Saturday, mostly cloudy. A 40% chance of showers and thunderstorms. Highs in the lower 80s. Lows in the lower 60s. This is the NOAA Weather Radio KHA 53 in Rochester. 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

Genesee Valley. KHA 53 operates on a frequency of 162.40 MHz. The 10 a.m. weather at Rochester, it was mostly sunny. The temperature was 74 degrees Fahrenheit or 23 degrees Celsius, the dew point 65 and the relative humidity 73%. The wind was west at 9 miles an hour. The pressure was 29.92 inches and falling. Repeating at Rochester, it was mostly sunny, temperature 74 degrees. Around the region at 10 a.m. at Niagara Falls, it was sunny, with a temperature of 74. It was mostly sunny, with a temperature of 75 at Erie, 74 at Buffalo, and 74 at Watertown. It was partly sunny, with a temperature of 77 at Toronto, 73 at Syracuse, and 70 at Elmira. At Binghamton, it was cloudy, with a temperature of 65. The Oswego winds were from the at knots. The Central Lake Ontario buoy winds were southwest at 6 knots, with a temperature of 68 degrees, and the waves were 1 foot. The forecast for the Genesee Valley and Northern Finger Lakes, including Rochester, Geneseo, Canandaigua, Newark, and Fairhaven. Rest of today, partly sunny through early afternoon, then a chance of showers and thunderstorms late. Highs ranging from the upper 70s on the hilltops to the lower 80s across the lower elevations. Light west winds. Chance of rain 50%. Tonight, mostly cloudy. A chance of showers and thunderstorms in the evening. Lows ranging from the mid-60s inland to the upper 60s along the lake shore. Light southwest winds. Chance of rain 40%. Monday, partly sunny in the morning, then a chance of showers and thunderstorms in the afternoon. Humid with highs ranging from around 80 on the hilltops to the mid-80s across the lower elevations. Light winds. Chance of rain 50%. Monday night, mostly cloudy. A chance of showers and thunderstorms in the evening, then showers with a chance of thunderstorms overnight. Muggy with lows in the mid-60s. Light winds. Chance of rain 80%. Tuesday, showers with a chance of thunderstorms. Humid with highs ranging from the mid-70s on the hilltops to the upper 70s across the lower elevations. Southeast winds 10 miles an hour or less. Chance of rain near 100%. The forecast for the Southern Finger Lakes, including Pinyan, Seneca Falls, and Auburn. Rest of today, mostly sunny late this morning, then partly sunny with a chance of showers and thunderstorms this afternoon. Highs around 80. Light southwest winds. Chance of rain 50%. Tonight, mostly cloudy with a chance of showers and thunderstorms in the evening, then partly cloudy overnight. Lows in the mid-60s. Light south winds. Chance of rain 40%. Monday, mostly sunny in the morning, then partly sunny with a chance of showers and thunderstorms in the afternoon. Humid with highs in the lower 80s. Light winds. Chance of rain 50%. Monday night, a chance of showers and thunderstorms in the evening, then showers likely with a chance of thunderstorms overnight. Muggy with lows in the mid-60s. Light winds. Chance of rain 70%. Tuesday, showers with a chance of thunderstorms. Humid with highs in the upper 70s. Southeast winds 10 miles an hour or less, becoming south. Chance of rain near 100%. And now the extended forecast. Wednesday, showers likely and a chance of thunderstorms. Highs in the mid-70s. Lows in the lower 60s. Chance of rain 70%. Thursday, partly cloudy. A chance of showers. Highs in the mid-70s. Lows in the lower 60s. Chance of rain 30%. Friday, partly cloudy. Highs around 80. Lows in the lower 60s. Saturday, mostly cloudy. A 40% chance of showers and thunderstorms. Highs in the lower 80s. Lows in the lower 60s. This is the NOAA Weather Radio KHA 53 in Rochester. Your source for official weather information across the Western Finger Lakes and the Genesee Valley. KHA 53 operates on a frequency of 162.40 MHz. The 10 a.m. weather at Rochester, it was mostly sunny. The temperature was 74 degrees Fahrenheit or 23 degrees Celsius, the dew point 65 and the relative humidity 73%. The wind

was west at 9 miles an hour. The pressure was 29.92 inches and falling. Repeating at Rochester, it was mostly sunny, temperature 74 degrees. Around the region at 10 a.m. at Niagara Falls, it was sunny, with a temperature of 74. It was mostly sunny, with a temperature of 75 at Erie, 74 at Buffalo, and 74 at Watertown. It was partly sunny, with a temperature of 77 at Toronto, 73 at Syracuse, and 70 at Elmira. At Binghamton, it was cloudy, with a temperature of 65. The Oswego winds were from the at knots. The Central Lake Ontario buoy winds were southwest at 6 knots, with a temperature of 68 degrees, and the waves were 1 foot. Open lake forecast, 4, the Niagara River to Hamlin Beach beyond 5 miles from shore. This afternoon, west winds 10 knots or less becoming southwest. Waves 1 foot or less. Tonight, southwest winds 10 knots or less. Waves 1 foot or less. Monday, southwest winds less than 10 knots becoming east. A chance of showers in the afternoon. Waves 1 foot or less. Monday night, southeast winds 5 to 10 knots. Showers with a chance of thunderstorms. Waves 1 foot or less. Tuesday, east winds 5 to 15 knots becoming north 15 to 20 knots. Showers with a chance of thunderstorms. Waves 2 feet or less building to 2 to 4 feet. Wednesday, north winds 15 to 20 knots diminishing to 10 to 15 knots. A chance of showers. Waves 2 to 4 feet subsiding to 1 to 3 feet. Thursday, north winds 5 to 15 knots becoming northwest. Waves 2 feet or less. Winds and waves higher in and near thunderstorms. Open lake forecast, 4, Hamlin Beach to Mexico Bay beyond 5 miles from shore. This afternoon, southwest winds 10 knots or less. Waves 1 foot or less. Tonight, southwest winds less than 10 knots. A chance of showers late. Waves 1 foot or less. Monday, southwest winds 10 knots or less becoming east. A chance of showers in the morning. Waves 1 foot or less. Monday night, southeast winds 10 knots or less. A chance of showers in the evening, then showers with a chance of thunderstorms overnight. Waves 1 foot or less. Tuesday, southeast winds 5 to 15 knots becoming northeast 15 to 20 knots. Showers with a chance of thunderstorms. Waves 1 to 3 feet. Wednesday, north winds 15 to 20 knots diminishing to 10 to 15 knots. Showers likely with a chance of thunderstorms. Waves 2 to 4 feet subsiding to 1 to 3 feet. Thursday, north winds 5 to 15 knots becoming northwest less than 10 knots. Waves 1 to 3 feet subsiding to 1 foot or less. Winds and waves higher in and near thunderstorms. The forecast for the Genesee Valley and Northern Finger Lakes, including Rochester, Geneseo, Canandaigua, Newark, and Fairhaven. Rest of today, partly sunny through early afternoon, then a chance of showers and thunderstorms late. Highs ranging from the upper 70s on the hilltops to the lower 80s across the lower elevations. Light west winds. Chance of rain 50%. Tonight, mostly cloudy. A chance of showers and thunderstorms in the evening. Lows ranging from the mid-60s inland to the upper 60s along the lake shore. Light southwest winds. Chance of rain 40%. Monday, partly sunny in the morning, then a chance of showers and thunderstorms in the afternoon. Humid with highs ranging from around 80 on the hilltops to the mid-80s across the lower elevations. Light winds. Chance of rain 50%. Monday night, mostly cloudy. A chance of showers and thunderstorms in the evening, then showers with a chance of thunderstorms overnight. Muggy with lows in the mid-60s. Light winds. Chance of rain 80%. Tuesday, showers with a chance of thunderstorms. Humid with highs ranging from the mid-70s on the hilltops to the upper 70s across the lower elevations. Southeast winds 10 miles an hour or less. Chance of rain near 100%. The forecast for the Southern Finger Lakes, including Pinyan, Seneca Falls, and Auburn. Rest of today, mostly sunny late this morning, then partly sunny with a chance of showers and thunderstorms this afternoon. Highs around 80. Light southwest winds.
chance of rain 50%. Tonight, mostly cloudy with a chance of showers and thunderstorms in the evening, then partly cloudy overnight. Lows in the mid-60s. Light south winds. Chance of rain 40%. Monday, mostly sunny in the morning, then partly sunny with a chance of showers and thunderstorms in the afternoon. Humid with highs in the lower 80s. Light winds. Chance of rain 50%. Monday night, a chance of showers and thunderstorms in the evening, then showers likely with a chance of thunderstorms overnight. Monday with lows in the mid-60s. Light winds. Chance of rain 70%. Tuesday, showers with a chance of thunderstorms. Humid with highs in the upper 70s. Southeast winds 10 miles an hour or less, becoming south. Chance of rain near 100%. And now the extended forecast. Wednesday, showers likely and a chance of thunderstorms. Highs in the mid-70s. Lows in the lower 60s. Chance of rain 70%. Thursday, partly cloudy. A chance of showers. Highs in the mid-70s. Lows in the lower 60s. Chance of rain 30%. Friday, partly cloudy. Highs around 80. Lows in the lower 60s. Saturday, mostly cloudy. A 40% chance of showers and thunderstorms. Highs in the lower 80s. Lows in the lower 60s. This is the NOAA Weather Radio KHA 53 in Rochester. Your source for official weather information across the Western Finger Lakes and the Genesee Valley. KHA 53 operates on a frequency of 162.40 MHz. The 11 a.m. weather at Rochester, it was mostly sunny. The temperature was 76 degrees Fahrenheit or 24 degrees Celsius, the dew point 66 and the relative humidity 71%. The wind was west at 5 miles an hour. The pressure was 29.91 inches and falling. Repeating at Rochester, it was mostly sunny, temperature 76 degrees. Around the region at 11 a.m. it was mostly sunny, with a temperature of 74 at Elmira and 77 at Watertown. It was partly sunny, with a temperature of 77 at Erie, 75 at Buffalo, 76 at Niagara Falls, and 76 at Syracuse. At Binghamton, it was cloudy, with a temperature of 68. The Oswego winds were from the at knots. The Central Lake Ontario buoy winds were southwest at 6 knots, with a temperature of 69 degrees, and the waves were 1 foot. The forecast for the Genesee Valley and Northern Finger Lakes, including Rochester, Geneseo, Canandaigua, Newark, and Fairhaven. Rest of today, partly sunny through early afternoon, then a chance of showers and thunderstorms late. Highs ranging from the upper 70s on the hilltops to the lower 80s across the lower elevations. Light west winds. Chance of rain 50%. Tonight, mostly cloudy. A chance of showers and thunderstorms in the evening. Lows ranging from the mid-60s inland to the upper 60s along the lake shore. Light southwest winds. Chance of rain 40%. Monday, partly sunny in the morning, then a chance of showers and thunderstorms in the afternoon. Humid with highs ranging from around 80 on the hilltops to the mid-80s across the lower elevations. Light winds. Chance of rain 50%. Monday night, mostly cloudy. A chance of showers and thunderstorms in the evening, then showers with a chance of thunderstorms overnight. Muggy with lows in the mid-60s. Light winds. Chance of rain 80%. Tuesday, showers with a chance of thunderstorms. Humid with highs ranging from the mid-70s on the hilltops to the upper 70s across the lower elevations. Southeast winds 10 miles an hour or less. Chance of rain near 100%. The forecast for the Southern Finger Lakes, including Tenyan, Seneca Falls, and Auburn. Rest of today, mostly sunny late this morning, then partly sunny with a chance of showers and thunderstorms this afternoon. Highs around 80. Light southwest winds. Chance of rain 50%. Tonight, mostly cloudy with a chance of showers and thunderstorms in the evening, then partly cloudy overnight. Lows in the mid-60s. Light south winds. Chance of rain 40%. Monday, mostly sunny in the morning, then partly sunny with a chance of showers and thunderstorms in the afternoon. Humid with highs in the lower 80s.

light winds. Chance of rain 50%. Monday night, a chance of showers and thunderstorms in the evening, then showers likely with a chance of thunderstorms overnight. Monday with lows in the mid-60s. Light winds. Chance of rain 70%. Tuesday, showers with a chance of thunderstorms. Humid with highs in the upper 70s. Southeast winds 10 miles an hour or less, becoming south. Chance of rain near 100%. And now the extended forecast. Wednesday, showers likely and a chance of thunderstorms. Highs in the mid-70s. Lows in the lower 60s. Chance of rain 70%. Thursday, partly cloudy. A chance of showers. Highs in the mid-70s. Lows in the lower 60s. Chance of rain 30%. Friday, partly cloudy. Highs around 80. Lows in the lower 60s. Saturday, mostly cloudy. A 40% chance of showers and thunderstorms. Highs in the lower 80s. Lows in the lower 60s. This is the NOAA Weather Radio KHA 53 in Rochester. Your source for official weather information across the Western Finger Lakes and the Genesee Valley. KHA 53 operates on a frequency of 162.40 MHz. The 11 a.m. weather at Rochester, it was mostly sunny. The temperature was 76 degrees Fahrenheit or 24 degrees Celsius, the dew point 66 and the relative humidity 71%. The wind was west at 5 miles an hour. The pressure was 29.91 inches and falling. Repeating at Rochester, it was mostly sunny, temperature 76 degrees. Around the region at 11 a.m. it was mostly sunny, with a temperature of 74 at Elmira and 77 at Watertown. It was partly sunny, with a temperature of 77 at Erie, 75 at Buffalo, 76 at Niagara Falls, and 76 at Syracuse. At Binghamton, it was cloudy, with a temperature of 68. The Oswego winds were from the head knots. The Central Lake Ontario buoy winds were southwest at 6 knots, with a temperature of 69 degrees, and the waves were 1 foot. The forecast for the Genesee Valley and Northern Finger Lakes, including Rochester, Geneseo, Canandaigua, Newark, and Fairhaven. Rest of today, partly sunny through early afternoon, then a chance of showers and thunderstorms late. Highs ranging from the upper 70s on the hilltops to the lower 80s across the lower elevations. Light west winds. Chance of rain 50%. Tonight, mostly cloudy. A chance of showers and thunderstorms in the evening. Lows ranging from the mid-60s inland to the upper 60s along the lake shore. Light southwest winds. Chance of rain 40%. Monday, partly sunny in the morning, then a chance of showers and thunderstorms in the afternoon. Humid with highs ranging from around 80 on the hilltops to the mid-80s across the lower elevations. Light winds. Chance of rain 50%. Monday night, mostly cloudy. A chance of showers and thunderstorms in the evening, then showers with a chance of thunderstorms overnight. Monday with lows in the mid-60s. Light winds. Chance of rain 80%. Tuesday, showers with a chance of thunderstorms. Humid with highs ranging from the mid-70s on the hilltops to the upper 70s across the lower elevations. Southeast winds 10 miles an hour or less. Chance of rain near 100%. The forecast for the Southern Finger Lakes, including Pinyan, Seneca Falls, and Auburn. Rest of today, mostly sunny late this morning, then partly sunny with a chance of showers and thunderstorms this afternoon. Highs around 80. Light southwest winds. Chance of rain 50%. Tonight, mostly cloudy with a chance of showers and thunderstorms in the evening, then partly cloudy overnight. Lows in the mid-60s. Light south winds. Chance of rain 40%. Monday, mostly sunny in the morning, then partly sunny with a chance of showers and thunderstorms in the afternoon. Humid with highs in the lower 80s. Light winds. Chance of rain 50%. Monday night, a chance of showers and thunderstorms in the evening, then showers likely with a chance of thunderstorms overnight. Monday with lows in the mid-60s. Light winds. Chance of rain 70%. Tuesday, showers with a chance of thunderstorms. Humid with highs in the upper 70s.
Southeast winds 10 miles an hour or less, becoming south. Chance of rain near 100%. And now the extended forecast. Wednesday, showers likely and a chance of thunderstorms. Highs in the mid-70s. Lows in the lower 60s. Chance of rain 70%. Thursday, partly cloudy. A chance of showers. Highs in the mid-70s. Lows in the lower 60s. Chance of rain 30%. Friday, partly cloudy. Highs around 80. Lows in the lower 60s. Saturday, mostly cloudy. A 40% chance of showers and thunderstorms. Highs in the lower 80s. Lows in the lower 60s. The Rochester, New York climate summary for yesterday, July 25, 2026. Yesterday's high temperature of 83 degrees occurred at 3:01 p.m. Yesterday's low temperature of 57 degrees occurred at 5:41 a.m. 0.11 inches of precipitation fell yesterday, which brings the monthly total to 4.56 inches. The total precipitation for the year now stands at 27.86 inches. There were no heating degree days yesterday. This leaves the monthly total at 5. The yearly total since July 1st is 5. There were 5 cooling degree days yesterday. This brings the monthly total to 196. The yearly total since January 1st is 353. Yesterday the maximum wind observed was 21 miles an hour from the west. The highest wind gust observed was 28 miles per hour from the west, which occurred at 6:11 p.m. Yesterday the average wind speed was 6 miles per hour. The record high for today is 95, which occurred in 1930, and the record low is 47, which occurred in 1975. Sunrise today is at 5:55 a.m. and sunset is at 8:39 p.m. This is the NOAA Weather Radio KHA 53 in Rochester. Your source for official weather information across the Western Finger Lakes and the Genesee Valley. KHA 53 operates on a frequency of 162.40 MHz. The 11 a.m. weather at Rochester, it was mostly sunny. The temperature was 76 degrees Fahrenheit or 24 degrees Celsius, the dew point 66 and the relative humidity 71%. The wind was west at 5 miles an hour. The pressure was 29.91 inches and falling. Repeating at Rochester, it was mostly sunny, temperature 76 degrees. Around the region at 11 a.m. at Elmira, it was sunny, with a temperature of 74. At Watertown, it was mostly sunny, with a temperature of 77. It was partly sunny, with a temperature of 77 at Erie, 75 at Buffalo, 76 at Niagara Falls, and 76 at Syracuse. It was cloudy, with a temperature of 79 at Toronto, and 68 at Binghamton. The Oswego winds were from the Ed Knots. The Central Lake Ontario buoy winds were southwest at 6 knots, with a temperature of 69 degrees, and the waves were 1 foot. The forecast for the Genesee Valley and Northern Finger Lakes, including Rochester, Geneseo, Canandaigua, Newark, and Fairhaven. Rest of today, partly sunny through early afternoon, then a chance of showers and thunderstorms late. Highs ranging from the upper 70s on the hilltops to the lower 80s across the lower elevations. Light west winds. Chance of rain 50%. Tonight, mostly cloudy. A chance of showers and thunderstorms in the evening. Lows ranging from the mid-60s inland to the upper 60s along the lake shore. Light southwest winds. Chance of rain 40%. Monday, partly sunny in the morning, then a chance of showers and thunderstorms in the afternoon. Humid with highs ranging from around 80 on the hilltops to the mid-80s across the lower elevations. Light winds. Chance of rain 50%. Monday night, mostly cloudy. A chance of showers and thunderstorms in the evening, then showers with a chance of thunderstorms overnight. Monday with lows in the mid-60s. Light winds. Chance of rain 80%. Tuesday, showers with a chance of thunderstorms. Humid with highs ranging from the mid-70s on the hilltops to the upper 70s across the lower elevations. Southeast winds 10 miles an hour or less. Chance of rain near 100%. The forecast for the Southern Finger Lakes, including Pinyan, Seneca Falls, and Auburn. Rest of today, mostly sunny late this morning.

Mostly cloudy. A 40% chance of showers and thunderstorms. Highs in the lower 80s. Lows in the lower 60s. The Nearshore Marine Forecast, for the Niagara River to Hamelin Beach along Lake Ontario. This afternoon, west winds 10 knots or less. Mostly sunny. Waves 1 foot or less. Tonight, southwest winds 10 knots or less. Mostly cloudy. Waves 1 foot or less. Monday, southwest winds less than 10 knots becoming east. A chance of showers in the afternoon. Waves 1 foot or less. Monday night, southeast winds 5 to 10 knots becoming south. Showers with a chance of thunderstorms. Waves 1 foot or less. Tuesday, southeast winds 5 to 15 knots becoming north 15 to 20 knots. Showers with a chance of thunderstorms. Waves 2 feet or less building to 2 to 4 feet. Wednesday, north winds 15 to 20 knots diminishing to 10 to 15 knots. A chance of showers and thunderstorms. Waves 2 to 4 feet subsiding to 1 to 3 feet. Thursday, north winds 5 to 15 knots becoming northwest less than 10 knots. Mainly clear, then becoming partly cloudy. Waves 2 feet or less. Winds and waves higher in and near thunderstorms. The Nearshore Marine Forecast, for Hamelin Beach to Sodus Bay. This afternoon, west winds less than 10 knots. Mostly sunny. Waves 1 foot or less. Tonight, light and variable winds. A chance of showers overnight. Waves 1 foot or less. Monday, southwest winds less than 10 knots. A chance of showers. Waves 1 foot or less. Monday night, east winds less than 10 knots becoming south. A chance of showers in the evening, then showers with a chance of thunderstorms overnight. Waves 1 foot or less. Tuesday, southeast winds 5 to 15 knots becoming north 15 to 20 knots. Showers with a chance of thunderstorms. Waves 1 to 3 feet. Wednesday, north winds 15 to 20 knots diminishing to 10 to 15 knots. Showers likely with a chance of thunderstorms. Waves 2 to 4 feet. Thursday, north winds 5 to 15 knots becoming northwest less than 10 knots. Partly cloudy. Waves 1 to 3 feet subsiding to 1 foot or less. Winds and waves higher in and near. North winds 5 to 15 knots becoming northwest less than 10 knots. Partly cloudy. Waves 1 to 3 feet subsiding to 1 foot or less. Winds and waves higher in and near thunderstorms. The water temperature off Rochester is 69 degrees. The Nearshore Marine Forecast, for Sodus Bay to Mexico Bay. This afternoon, southwest winds less than 10 knots becoming northwest. Mostly sunny. Waves 1 foot or less. Tonight, light and variable winds. Partly to mostly cloudy. Waves 1 foot or less. Monday, southwest winds less than 10 knots becoming north. A chance of showers and thunderstorms in the afternoon. Waves 1 foot or less. Monday night, light and variable winds becoming southeast 5 to 10 knots. A chance of showers in the evening, then showers likely with a chance of thunderstorms overnight. Waves 1 foot or less. Tuesday, southeast winds 5 to 15 knots becoming northeast. Showers with a chance of thunderstorms. Waves 1 foot or less building to 1 to 3 feet. Wednesday, north winds 15 to 20 knots diminishing to 10 to 15 knots. Showers likely with a chance of thunderstorms. Waves 2 to 4 feet subsiding to 1 to 3 feet. Thursday, north winds 5 to 15 knots becoming northwest less than 10 knots. A chance of showers. Waves 1 to 3 feet subsiding to 1 foot or less. Winds and waves higher in and near thunderstorms. This is the NOAA Weather Radio KHA 53 in Rochester. Your source for official weather information across the Western Finger Lakes and the Genesee Valley. KHA 53 operates on a frequency of 162.40 MHz. The 11 a.m. weather at Rochester, it was mostly sunny. The temperature was 76 degrees Fahrenheit or 24 degrees Celsius, the dew point 66 and the relative humidity 71%. The wind was west at 5 miles an hour. The pressure was 29.91 inches and fall.

Keating and Rochester, it was mostly sunny, temperature 76 degrees. Around the region at 11 a.m. at Elmira, it was sunny, with a temperature of 74. At Watertown, it was mostly sunny, with a temperature of 77. It was partly sunny, with a temperature of 77 at Erie, 75 at Buffalo, 76 at Niagara Falls, and 76 at Syracuse. It was cloudy, with a temperature of 79 at Toronto, and 68 at Binghamton. The Oswego winds were from the head knots. The Central Lake Ontario buoy winds were southwest at 6 knots, with a temperature of 69 degrees, and the waves were 1 foot. The forecast for the Genesee Valley and Northern Finger Lakes, including Rochester, Geneseo, Canandaigua, Newark, and Fairhaven. Rest of today, partly sunny through early afternoon, then a chance of showers and thunderstorms late. Highs ranging from the upper 70s on the hilltops to the lower 80s across the lower elevations. Light west winds. Chance of rain 50%. Tonight, mostly cloudy. A chance of showers and thunderstorms in the evening. Lows ranging from the mid-60s inland to the upper 60s along the lake shore. Light southwest winds. Chance of rain 40%. Monday, partly sunny in the morning, then a chance of showers and thunderstorms in the afternoon. Humid with highs ranging from around 80 on the hilltops to the mid-80s across the lower elevations. Light winds. Chance of rain 50%. Monday night, mostly cloudy. A chance of showers and thunderstorms in the evening, then showers with a chance of thunderstorms overnight. Muggy with lows in the mid-60s. Light winds. Chance of rain 80%. Tuesday, showers with a chance of thunderstorms. Humid with highs ranging from the mid-70s on the hilltops to the upper 70s across the lower elevations. Southeast winds 10 miles an hour or less. Chance of rain near 100%. The forecast for the Southern Finger Lakes, including Pinyan, Seneca Falls, and Auburn. Rest of today, mostly sunny late this morning, then partly sunny with a chance of showers and thunderstorms this afternoon. Highs around 80. Light southwest winds. Chance of rain 50%. Tonight, mostly cloudy with a chance of showers and thunderstorms in the evening, then partly cloudy overnight. Lows in the mid-60s. Light south winds. Chance of rain 40%. Monday, mostly sunny in the morning, then partly sunny with a chance of showers and thunderstorms in the afternoon. Humid with highs in the lower 80s. Light winds. Chance of rain 50%. Monday night, a chance of showers and thunderstorms in the evening, then showers likely with a chance of thunderstorms overnight. Muggy with lows in the mid-60s. Light winds. Chance of rain 70%. Tuesday, showers with a chance of thunderstorms. Humid with highs in the upper 70s. Southeast winds 10 miles an hour or less, becoming south. Chance of rain near 100%. And now the extended forecast. Wednesday, showers likely and a chance of thunderstorms. Highs in the mid-70s. Lows in the lower 60s. Chance of rain 70%. Thursday, partly cloudy. A chance of showers. Highs in the mid-70s. Lows in the lower 60s. Chance of rain 30%. Friday, partly cloudy. Highs around 80. Lows in the lower 60s. Saturday, mostly cloudy. A 40% chance of showers and thunderstorms. Highs in the lower 80s. Lows in the lower 60s. This is the NOAA Weather Radio KHA 53 in Rochester. Your source for official weather information across the Western Finger Lakes and the Genesee Valley. KHA 53 operates on a frequency of 162.40 MHz. The 11 a.m. weather at Rochester, it was mostly sunny. The temperature was 76 degrees Fahrenheit or 24 degrees Celsius, the dew point 66 and the relative humidity 71%. The wind was west at 5 miles an hour. The pressure was 29.91 inches and falling. Repeating at Rochester, it was mostly sunny, temperature 76 degrees. Around the region at 11 a.m. at Elmira, it was sunny, with a temperature of 74. At Watertown, it was mostly sunny, with a temperature of 77. It was partly sunny, with a temperature of 77

75 at Buffalo, 76 at Niagara Falls, and 76 at Syracuse. It was cloudy, with a temperature of 79 at Toronto, and 68 at Binghamton. The Oswego winds were from the head knots. The Central Lake Ontario buoy winds were southwest at 6 knots, with a temperature of 69 degrees, and the waves were 1 foot. The forecast for the Genesee Valley and Northern Finger Lakes, including Rochester, Geneseo, Canandaigua, Newark, and Fairhaven. Rest of today, partly sunny through early afternoon, then a chance of showers and thunderstorms late. Highs ranging from the upper 70s on the hilltops to the lower 80s across the lower elevations. Light west winds. Chance of rain 50%. Tonight, mostly cloudy. A chance of showers and thunderstorms in the evening. Lows ranging from the mid-60s inland to the upper 60s along the lake shore. Light southwest winds. Chance of rain 40%. Monday, partly sunny in the morning, then a chance of showers and thunderstorms in the afternoon. Humid with highs ranging from around 80 on the hilltops to the mid-80s across the lower elevations. Light winds. Chance of rain 50%. Monday night, mostly cloudy. A chance of showers and thunderstorms in the evening, then showers with a chance of thunderstorms overnight. Muggy with lows in the mid-60s. Light winds. Chance of rain 80%. Tuesday, showers with a chance of thunderstorms. Humid with highs ranging from the mid-70s on the hilltops to the upper 70s across the lower elevations. Southeast winds 10 miles an hour or less. Chance of rain near 100%. The forecast for the Southern Finger Lakes, including Pinyan, Seneca Falls, and Auburn. Rest of today, mostly sunny late this morning, then partly sunny with a chance of showers and thunderstorms this afternoon. Highs around 80. Light southwest winds. Chance of rain 50%. Tonight, mostly cloudy with a chance of showers and thunderstorms in the evening, then partly cloudy overnight. Lows in the mid-60s. Light south winds. Chance of rain 40%. Monday, mostly sunny in the morning, then partly sunny with a chance of showers and thunderstorms in the afternoon. Humid with highs in the lower 80s. Light winds. Chance of rain 50%. Monday night, a chance of showers and thunderstorms in the evening, then showers likely with a chance of thunderstorms overnight. Muggy with lows in the mid-60s. Light winds. Chance of rain 70%. Tuesday, showers with a chance of thunderstorms. Humid with highs in the upper 70s. Southeast winds 10 miles an hour or less, becoming south. Chance of rain near 100%. And now the extended forecast. Wednesday, showers likely and a chance of thunderstorms. Highs in the mid-70s. Lows in the lower 60s. Chance of rain 70%. Thursday, partly cloudy. A chance of showers. Highs in the mid-70s. Lows in the lower 60s. Chance of rain 30%. Friday, partly cloudy. Highs around 80. Lows in the lower 60s. Saturday, mostly cloudy. A 40% chance of showers and thunderstorms. Highs in the lower 80s. Lows in the lower 60s. This is the NOAA Weather Radio KHA 53 in Rochester. Your source for official weather information across the Western Finger Lakes and the Genesee Valley. KHA 53 operates on a frequency of 162.40 MHz. The 11 a.m. weather at Rochester, it was mostly sunny. The temperature was 76 degrees Fahrenheit or 24 degrees Celsius, the dew point 66 and the relative humidity 71%. The wind was west at 5 miles an hour. The pressure was 29.91 inches and falling. Repeating at Rochester, it was mostly sunny, temperature 76 degrees. Around the region at 11 a.m. at Elmira, it was sunny, with a temperature of 74. At Watertown, it was mostly sunny, with a temperature of 77. It was partly sunny, with a temperature of 77 at Erie, 75 at Buffalo, 76 at Niagara Falls, and 76 at Syracuse. It was cloudy, with a temperature of 79 at Toronto, and 68 at Binghamton. The Oswego winds were from the head knots. The Central Lake Ontario buoy winds were southwest at 6 knots, with a temperature of 60.

sunny, temperature 76 degrees. Around the region at 11 a.m. at Elmira, it was sunny with a temperature of 74. At Watertown, it was mostly sunny with a temperature of 77. It was partly sunny with a temperature of 77 at Erie, 75 at Buffalo, 76 at Niagara Falls, and 76 at Syracuse. It was cloudy with a temperature of 79 at Toronto and 68 at Binghamton. The Oswego winds were from the head knots. The Central Lake Ontario buoy winds were southwest at 6 knots, with a temperature of 69 degrees, and the waves were 1 foot. The forecast for the Genesee Valley and Northern Finger Lakes, including Rochester, Geneseo, Canandaigua, Newark, and Fairhaven. Rest of today, partly sunny through early afternoon, then a chance of showers and thunderstorms late. Highs ranging from the upper 70s on the hilltops to the lower 80s across the lower elevations. Light west winds. Chance of rain 50%. Tonight, mostly cloudy. A chance of showers and thunderstorms in the evening. Lows ranging from the mid-60s inland to the upper 60s along the lake shore. Light southwest winds. Chance of rain 40%. Monday, partly sunny in the morning, then a chance of showers and thunderstorms in the afternoon. Humid with highs ranging from around 80 on the hilltops to the mid-80s across the lower elevations. Light winds. Chance of rain 50%. Monday night, mostly cloudy. A chance of showers and thunderstorms in the evening, then showers with a chance of thunderstorms overnight. Muggy with lows in the mid-60s. Light winds. Chance of rain 80%. Tuesday, showers with a chance of thunderstorms. Humid with highs ranging from the mid-70s on the hilltops to the upper 70s across the lower elevations. Southeast winds 10 miles an hour or less. Chance of rain near 100%. The forecast for the Southern Finger Lakes, including Penyan, Seneca Falls, and Auburn. Rest of today, mostly sunny late this morning, then partly sunny with a chance of showers and thunderstorms this afternoon. Highs around 80. Light southwest winds. Chance of rain 50%. Tonight, mostly cloudy with a chance of showers and thunderstorms in the evening, then partly cloudy overnight. Lows in the mid-60s. Light south winds. Chance of rain 40%. Monday, mostly sunny in the morning, then partly sunny with a chance of showers and thunderstorms in the afternoon. Humid with highs in the lower 80s. Light winds. Chance of rain 50%. Monday night, a chance of showers and thunderstorms in the evening, then showers likely with a chance of thunderstorms overnight. Muggy with lows in the mid-60s. Light winds. Chance of rain 70%. Tuesday, showers with a chance of thunderstorms. Humid with highs in the upper 70s. Southeast winds 10 miles an hour or less, becoming south. Chance of rain near 100%. And now the extended forecast. Wednesday, showers likely and a chance of thunderstorms. Highs in the mid-70s. Lows in the lower 60s. Chance of rain 70%. Thursday, partly cloudy. A chance of showers. Highs in the mid-70s. Lows in the lower 60s. Chance of rain 30%. Friday, partly cloudy. Highs around 80. Lows in the lower 60s. Saturday, mostly cloudy. A 40% chance of showers and thunderstorms. Highs in the lower 80s. Lows in the lower 60s. 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KHA 53 operates on a frequency of 162.40 MHz. The 11 a.m. weather at Rochester, it was mostly sunny. The temperature was 76 degrees Fahrenheit or 24 degrees Celsius, the dew point 66 and the relative humidity 71%. The wind was west at 5 miles an hour. The pressure was 29.91 inches and falling. Repeating at Rochester, it was mostly sunny, temperature 76 degrees. Open lake forecast, for the Niagara River to Hamlin Beach beyond 5 miles from shore. This afternoon, west winds 10 knots or less becoming southwest. Waves 1 foot or less. Tonight, southwest winds 10 knots or less,

waves 1 foot or less. Monday, southwest winds less than 10 knots becoming east. A chance of showers in the afternoon. Waves 1 foot or less. Monday night, southeast winds 5 to 10 knots. Showers with a chance of thunderstorms. Waves 1 foot or less. Tuesday, east winds 5 to 15 knots becoming north 15 to 20 knots. Showers with a chance of thunderstorms. Waves 2 feet or less building to 2 to 4 feet. Wednesday, north winds 15 to 20 knots diminishing to 10 to 15 knots. A chance of showers. Waves 2 to 4 feet subsiding to 1 to 3 feet. Thursday, north winds 5 to 15 knots becoming northwest. Waves 2 feet or less. Winds and waves higher in and near thunderstorms. Open Lake Forecast, 4, Hamlin Beach to Mexico Bay beyond 5 miles from shore. This afternoon, southwest winds 10 knots or less. Waves 1 foot or less. Tonight, southwest winds less than 10 knots. A chance of showers late. Waves 1 foot or less. Monday, southwest winds 10 knots or less becoming east. A chance of showers in the morning. Waves 1 foot or less. Monday night, southeast winds 10 knots or less. A chance of showers in the evening, then showers with a chance of thunderstorms overnight. Waves 1 foot or less. Tuesday, southeast winds 5 to 15 knots becoming northeast 15 to 20 knots. Showers with a chance of thunderstorms. Waves 1 to 3 feet. Wednesday, north winds 15 to 20 knots diminishing to 10 to 15 knots. Showers likely with a chance of thunderstorms. Waves 2 to 4 feet subsiding to 1 to 3 feet. Thursday, north winds 5 to 15 knots becoming northwest less than 10 knots. Waves 1 to 3 feet subsiding to 1 foot or less. Winds and waves higher in and near thunderstorms. Around the region at 11 a.m. at Elmira, it was sunny, with a temperature of 74. At Watertown, it was mostly sunny, with a temperature of 77. It was partly sunny, with a temperature of 77 at Erie, 75 at Buffalo, 76 at Niagara Falls, and 76 at Syracuse. It was cloudy, with a temperature of 79 at Toronto, and 68 at Binghamton. The Oswego winds were from the Ed Knots. The Central Lake Ontario buoy winds were southwest at 6 knots, with a temperature of 69 degrees, and the waves were 1 foot. This is the NOAA Weather Radio KHA 53 in Rochester. Your source for official weather information across the Western Finger Lakes and the Genesee Valley. KHA 53 operates on a frequency of 162.40 MHz. The noon weather at Rochester, it was partly sunny. The temperature was 77 degrees Fahrenheit or 25 degrees Celsius, the dew point 62 and the relative humidity 59%. The wind was northwest at 5 miles an hour. The pressure was 29.90 inches and falling. Repeating at Rochester, it was partly sunny, temperature 77 degrees. Around the region at 11 a.m. at Elmira, it was sunny, with a temperature of 74. At Watertown, it was mostly sunny, with a temperature of 77. It was partly sunny, with a temperature of 77 at Erie, 75 at Buffalo, 76 at Niagara Falls, and 76 at Syracuse. It was cloudy, with a temperature of 79 at Toronto, and 68 at Binghamton. The Oswego winds were from the Ed Knots. The Central Lake Ontario buoy winds were southwest at 6 knots, with a temperature of 69 degrees, and the waves were 1 foot. The forecast for the Genesee Valley and Northern Finger Lakes, including Rochester, Geneseo, Canandaigua, Newark, and Fairhaven. Rest of today, partly sunny through early afternoon, then a chance of showers and thunderstorms late. Highs ranging from the upper 70s on the hilltops to the lower 80s across the lower elevations. Light west winds. Chance of rain 50%. Tonight, mostly cloudy. A chance of showers and thunderstorms in the evening. Lows ranging from the mid-60s inland to the upper 60s along the lake shore. Light southwest winds. Chance of rain 40%. Monday, partly sunny in the morning, then a chance of showers and thunderstorms in the afternoon. Humid with highs ranging from around 80 on the hilltops to the mid-80s across the lower elevations. Light winds.
chance of rain 50%. Monday night, mostly cloudy. A chance of showers and thunderstorms in the evening, then showers with a chance of thunderstorms overnight. Muggy with lows in the mid-60s. Light winds. Chance of rain 80%. Tuesday, showers with a chance of thunderstorms. Humid with highs ranging from the mid-70s on the hilltops to the upper 70s across the lower elevations. Southeast winds 10 miles an hour or less. Chance of rain near 100%. The forecast for the Southern Finger Lakes, including Tinian, Seneca Falls, and Auburn. Rest of today, mostly sunny late this morning, then partly sunny with a chance of showers and thunderstorms this afternoon. Highs around 80. Light southwest winds. Chance of rain 50%. Tonight, mostly cloudy with a chance of showers and thunderstorms in the evening, then partly cloudy overnight. Lows in the mid-60s. Light south winds. Chance of rain 40%. Monday, mostly sunny in the morning, then partly sunny with a chance of showers and thunderstorms in the afternoon. Humid with highs in the lower 80s. Light winds. Chance of rain 50%. Monday night, a chance of showers and thunderstorms in the evening, then showers likely with a chance of thunderstorms overnight. Muggy with lows in the mid-60s. Light winds. Chance of rain 70%. Tuesday, showers with a chance of thunderstorms. Humid with highs in the upper 70s. Southeast winds 10 miles an hour or less, becoming south. Chance of rain near 100%. And now the extended forecast. Wednesday, showers likely and a chance of thunderstorms. Highs in the mid-70s. Lows in the lower 60s. Chance of rain 70%. Thursday, partly cloudy. A chance of showers. Highs in the mid-70s. Lows in the lower 60s. Chance of rain 30%. Friday, partly cloudy. Highs around 80. Lows in the lower 60s. Saturday, mostly cloudy. A 40% chance of showers and thunderstorms. Highs in the lower 80s. Lows in the lower 60s. 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Your source for official weather information across the Western Finger Lakes and the Genesee Valley. KHA-53 operates on a frequency of 162.40 MHz. The noon weather at Rochester, it was partly sunny. The temperature was 77 degrees Fahrenheit or 25 degrees Celsius, the dew point 62 and the relative humidity 59%. The wind was northwest at 5 miles an hour. The pressure was 29.90 inches and falling. Repeating at Rochester, it was partly sunny, temperature 77 degrees. Around the region at noon, it was mostly sunny, with a temperature of 78 at Niagara Falls, 75 at Syracuse, 77 at Elmira, and 76 at Watertown. It was partly sunny, with a temperature of 76 at Buffalo, and 71 at Binghamton. At Erie, it was cloudy, with a temperature of 77. The Oswego winds were from the at knots. The Central Lake Ontario buoy winds were southwest at 4 knots, with a temperature of 69 degrees, and the waves were 1 foot. The forecast for the Genesee Valley and Northern Finger Lakes, including Rochester, Geneseo, Canandaigua, Newark, and Fairhaven. Rest of today, partly sunny through early afternoon, then a chance of showers and thunderstorms late. Highs ranging from the upper 70s on the hilltops to the lower 80s across the lower elevations. Light west winds. Chance of rain 50%. Tonight, mostly cloudy. A chance of showers and thunderstorms in the evening. Lows ranging from the mid-60s inland to the upper 60s along the lake shore. Light southwest winds. Chance of rain 40%. Monday, partly sunny in the morning, then a chance of showers and thunderstorms in the afternoon. Humid with highs ranging from around 80 on the hilltops to the mid-80s across the lower elevations. Light winds. Chance of rain 50%. Monday night, mostly cloudy. A chance of showers and thunderstorms in the evening, then showers with a chance of thunderstorms overnight. Muggy with lows in the mid-60s. Light winds. Chance of rain 80%. Tuesday, showers with a chance of thunderstorms. Humid with highs ranging from the mid-70s on the hilltops to the upper 70s across.

lower elevations. Southeast winds 10 miles an hour or less. Chance of rain near 100%. The forecast for the Southern Finger Lakes, including Tinian, Seneca Falls, and Auburn. Rest of today, mostly sunny late this morning, then partly sunny with a chance of showers and thunderstorms this afternoon. Highs around 80. Light southwest winds. Chance of rain 50%. Tonight, mostly cloudy with a chance of showers and thunderstorms in the evening, then partly cloudy overnight. Lows in the mid-60s. Light south winds. Chance of rain 40%. Monday, mostly sunny in the morning, then partly sunny with a chance of showers and thunderstorms in the afternoon. Humid with highs in the lower 80s. Light winds. Chance of rain 50%. Monday night, a chance of showers and thunderstorms in the evening, then showers likely with a chance of thunderstorms overnight. Monday with lows in the mid-60s. Light winds. Chance of rain 70%. Tuesday, showers with a chance of thunderstorms. Humid with highs in the upper 70s. Southeast winds 10 miles an hour or less, becoming south. Chance of rain near 100%. And now the extended forecast. Wednesday, showers likely and a chance of thunderstorms. Highs in the mid-70s. Lows in the lower 60s. Chance of rain 70%. Thursday, partly cloudy. A chance of showers. Highs in the mid-70s. Lows in the lower 60s. Chance of rain 30%. Friday, partly cloudy. Highs around 80. Lows in the lower 60s. Saturday, mostly cloudy. A 40% chance of showers and thunderstorms. Highs in the lower 80s. Lows in the lower 60s. This is the NOAA Weather Radio KHA 53 in Rochester. Your source for official weather information across the Western Finger Lakes and the Genesee Valley. KHA 53 operates on a frequency of 162.40 MHz. The noon weather at Rochester, it was partly sunny. The temperature was 77 degrees Fahrenheit or 25 degrees Celsius, the dew point 62 and the relative humidity 59%. The wind was northwest at 5 miles an hour. The pressure was 29.90 inches and falling. Repeating at Rochester, it was partly sunny, temperature 77 degrees. Around the region at noon it was sunny, with a temperature of 77 at Elmira and 76 at Watertown. It was mostly sunny, with a temperature of 78 at Niagara Falls and 75 at Syracuse. It was partly sunny, with a temperature of 76 at Buffalo and 71 at Binghamton. It was cloudy, with a temperature of 77 at Erie and 79 at Toronto. The Oswego winds were from the at knots. The Central Lake Ontario buoy winds were southwest at 4 knots, with a temperature of 69 degrees, and the waves were 1 foot. The forecast for the Genesee Valley and Northern Finger Lakes, including Rochester, Geneseo, Canandaigua, Newark, and Fairhaven. Rest of today, partly sunny through early afternoon, then a chance of showers and thunderstorms late. Highs ranging from the upper 70s on the hilltops to the lower 80s across the lower elevations. Light west winds. Chance of rain 50%. Tonight, mostly cloudy. A chance of showers and thunderstorms in the evening. Lows ranging from the mid-60s inland to the upper 60s along the lake shore. Light southwest winds. Chance of rain 40%. Monday, partly sunny in the morning, then a chance of showers and thunderstorms in the afternoon. Humid with highs ranging from around 80 on the hilltops to the mid-80s across the lower elevations. Light winds. Chance of rain 50%. Monday night, mostly cloudy. A chance of showers and thunderstorms in the evening, then showers with a chance of thunderstorms overnight. Monday with lows in the mid-60s. Light winds. Chance of rain 80%. Tuesday, showers with a chance of thunderstorms. Humid with highs ranging from the mid-70s on the hilltops to the upper 70s across the lower elevations. Southeast winds 10 miles an hour or less. Chance of rain near 100%. The forecast for the Southern Finger Lakes, including Tinian, Seneca Falls, and Auburn. Rest of today, mostly sunny late this morning, then partly sunny with a chance of showers and thunderstorms this afternoon. Highs

chance of rain 70%. Tuesday, showers with a chance of thunderstorms. Humid with highs in the upper 70s. Southeast winds 10 miles an hour or less, becoming south. Chance of rain near 100%. And now the extended forecast. Wednesday, showers likely and a chance of thunderstorms. Highs in the mid-70s. Lows in the lower 60s. Chance of rain 70%. Thursday, partly cloudy. A chance of showers. Highs in the mid-70s. Lows in the lower 60s. Chance of rain 30%. Friday, partly cloudy. Highs around 80. Lows in the lower 60s. Saturday, mostly cloudy. A 40% chance of showers and thunderstorms. Highs in the lower 80s. Lows in the lower 60s. 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Your source for official weather information across the Western Finger Lakes and the Genesee Valley. KHA 53 operates on a frequency of 162.40 MHz. The noon weather at Rochester, it was partly sunny. The temperature was 77 degrees Fahrenheit or 25 degrees Celsius, the dew point 62 and the relative humidity 59%. The wind was northwest at 5 miles an hour. The pressure was 29.90 inches and falling. Repeating at Rochester, it was partly sunny, temperature 77 degrees. Around the region at noon it was sunny, with a temperature of 77 at Elmira and 76 at Watertown. It was mostly sunny, with a temperature of 78 at Niagara Falls and 75 at Syracuse. It was partly sunny, with a temperature of 76 at Buffalo and 71 at Binghamton. It was cloudy, with a temperature of 77 at Erie and 79 at Toronto. The Oswego winds were from the head knots. The Central Lake Ontario buoy winds were southwest at 4 knots, with a temperature of 69 degrees, and the waves were 1 foot. The forecast for the Genesee Valley and Northern Finger Lakes, including Rochester, Geneseo, Canandaigua, Newark, and Fairhaven. Rest of today, partly sunny through early afternoon, then a chance of showers and thunderstorms late. Highs ranging from the upper 70s on the hilltops to the lower 80s across the lower elevations. Light west winds. Chance of rain 50%. Tonight, mostly cloudy. A chance of showers and thunderstorms in the evening. Lows ranging from the mid-60s inland to the upper 60s along the lake shore. Light southwest winds. Chance of rain 40%. Monday, partly sunny in the morning, then a chance of showers and thunderstorms in the afternoon. Humid with highs ranging from around 80 on the hilltops to the mid-80s across the lower elevations. Light winds. Chance of rain 50%. Monday night, mostly cloudy. A chance of showers and thunderstorms in the evening, then showers with a chance of thunderstorms overnight. Muggy with lows in the mid-60s. Light winds. Chance of rain 80%. Tuesday, showers with a chance of thunderstorms. Humid with highs ranging from the mid-70s on the hilltops to the upper 70s across the lower elevations. Southeast winds 10 miles an hour or less. Chance of rain near 100%. The forecast for the Southern Finger Lakes, including Pinyan, Seneca Falls, and Auburn. Rest of today, mostly sunny late this morning, then partly sunny with a chance of showers and thunderstorms this afternoon. Highs around 80. Light southwest winds. Chance of rain 50%. Tonight, mostly cloudy with a chance of showers and thunderstorms in the evening, then partly cloudy overnight. Lows in the mid-60s. Light south winds. Chance of rain 40%. Monday, mostly sunny in the morning, then partly sunny with a chance of showers and thunderstorms in the afternoon. Humid with highs in the lower 80s. Light winds. Chance of rain 50%. Monday night, a chance of showers and thunderstorms in the evening, then showers likely with a chance of thunderstorms overnight. Muggy with lows in the mid-60s. Light winds. Chance of rain 70%. Tuesday, showers with a chance of thunderstorms. Humid with highs in the upper 70s. Southeast winds 10 miles an hour or less, becoming south. Chance of rain near 100%. And now the extended forecast. Wednesday, showers likely and a chance of thunderstorms.

tonight, southwest winds 10 knots or less. Mostly cloudy. Waves 1 foot or less. Monday, southwest winds less than 10 knots becoming east. A chance of showers in the afternoon. Waves 1 foot or less. Monday night, southeast winds 5 to 10 knots becoming south. Showers with a chance of thunderstorms. Waves 1 foot or less. Tuesday, southeast winds 5 to 15 knots becoming north 15 to 20 knots. Showers with a chance of thunderstorms. Waves 2 feet or less building to 2 to 4 feet. Wednesday, north winds 15 to 20 knots diminishing to 10 to 15 knots. A chance of showers and thunderstorms. Waves 2 to 4 feet subsiding to 1 to 3 feet. Thursday, north winds 5 to 15 knots becoming northwest less than 10 knots. Mainly clear, then becoming partly cloudy. Waves 2 feet or less. Winds and waves higher and near thunderstorms. The Nearshore Marine Forecast, for Helen Beach to Sodus Bay. This afternoon, west winds less than 10 knots. Mostly sunny. Waves 1 foot or less. Tonight, light and variable winds. A chance of showers overnight. Waves 1 foot or less. Monday, southwest winds less than 10 knots. A chance of showers. Waves 1 foot or less. Monday night, east winds less than 10 knots becoming south. A chance of showers in the evening, then showers with a chance of thunderstorms overnight. Waves 1 foot or less. Tuesday, southeast winds 5 to 15 knots becoming north 15 to 20 knots. Showers with a chance of thunderstorms. Waves 1 to 3 feet. Wednesday, north winds 15 to 20 knots diminishing to 10 to 15 knots. Showers likely with a chance of thunderstorms. Waves 2 to 4 feet. 10 to 15 knots. Showers likely with a chance of thunderstorms. Waves 2 to 4 feet. Thursday, north winds 5 to 15 knots becoming northwest less than 10 knots. Partly cloudy. Waves 1 to 3 feet subsiding to 1 foot or less. Winds and waves higher and near thunderstorms. The water temperature off Rochester is 69 degrees. The Nearshore Marine Forecast, for Sodus Bay to Mexico Bay. This afternoon, southwest winds less than 10 knots becoming northwest. Mostly sunny. Waves 1 foot or less. Tonight, light and variable winds. Partly to mostly cloudy. Waves 1 foot or less. Monday, southwest winds less than 10 knots becoming north. A chance of showers and thunderstorms in the afternoon. Waves 1 foot or less. Monday night, light and variable winds becoming southeast 5 to 10 knots. A chance of showers in the evening, then showers likely with a chance of thunderstorms overnight. Waves 1 foot or less. Tuesday, southeast winds 5 to 15 knots becoming northeast. Showers with a chance of thunderstorms. Waves 1 foot or less building to 1 to 3 feet. Wednesday, north winds 15 to 20 knots diminishing to 10 to 15 knots. Showers likely with a chance of thunderstorms. Waves 2 to 4 feet subsiding to 1 to 3 feet. Thursday, north winds 5 to 15 knots becoming northwest less than 10 knots. A chance of showers. Waves 1 to 3 feet subsiding to 1 foot or less. Winds and waves higher and near thunderstorms. This is the NOAA Weather Radio KHA 53 in Rochester. Your source for official weather information across the Western Finger Lakes and the Genesee Valley. KHA 53 operates on a frequency of 162.40 MHz. The noon weather at Rochester, it was partly sunny. The temperature was 77 degrees Fahrenheit or 25 degrees Celsius, the dew point 62 and the relative humidity 59%. The wind was northwest at 5 miles an hour. The pressure was 29.90 inches and falling. Repeating at Rochester, it was partly sunny, temperature 77 degrees. Around the region at noon it was sunny, with a temperature of 77 at Elmira and 76 at Watertown. It was mostly sunny, with a temperature of 78 at Niagara Falls and 75 at Syracuse. It was partly sunny, with a temperature of 76 at Buffalo and 71 at Binghamton. It was cloudy, with a temperature of 77 at Erie and 77.

lows ranging from the mid-60s inland to the upper 60s along the lake shore. Light southwest winds. Chance of rain 40%. Monday, partly sunny in the morning, then a chance of showers and thunderstorms in the afternoon. Humid with highs ranging from around 80 on the hilltops to the mid-80s across the lower elevations. Light winds. Chance of rain 50%. Monday night, mostly cloudy. A chance of showers and thunderstorms in the evening, then showers with a chance of thunderstorms overnight. Muggy with lows in the mid-60s. Light winds. Chance of rain 80%. Tuesday, showers with a chance of thunderstorms. Humid with highs ranging from the mid-70s on the hilltops to the upper 70s across the lower elevations. Southeast winds 10 miles an hour or less. Chance of rain near 100%. The forecast for the Southern Finger Lakes, including Pinyan, Seneca Falls, and Auburn. Rest of today, mostly sunny late this morning, then partly sunny with a chance of showers and thunderstorms this afternoon. Highs around 80. Light southwest winds. Chance of rain 50%. Tonight, mostly cloudy with a chance of showers and thunderstorms in the evening, then partly cloudy overnight. Lows in the mid-60s. Light south winds. Chance of rain 40%. Monday, mostly sunny in the morning, then partly sunny with a chance of showers and thunderstorms in the afternoon. Humid with highs in the lower 80s. Light winds. Chance of rain 50%. Monday night, a chance of showers and thunderstorms in the evening, then showers likely with a chance of thunderstorms overnight. Muggy with lows in the mid-60s. Light winds. Chance of rain 70%. Tuesday, showers with a chance of thunderstorms. Humid with highs in the upper 70s. Southeast winds 10 miles an hour or less, becoming south. Chance of rain near 100%. And now the extended forecast. Wednesday, showers likely and a chance of thunderstorms. Highs in the mid-70s. Lows in the lower 60s. Chance of rain 70%. Thursday, partly cloudy. A chance of showers. Highs in the mid-70s. Lows in the lower 60s. Chance of rain 30%. Friday, partly cloudy. Highs around 80. Lows in the lower 60s. Saturday, mostly cloudy. A 40% chance of showers and thunderstorms. Highs in the lower 80s. Lows in the lower 60s. This is the NOAA Weather Radio KHA 53 in Rochester. Your source for official weather information across the Western Finger Lakes and the Genesee Valley. KHA 53 operates on a frequency of 162.40 MHz. The noon weather at Rochester, it was partly sunny. The temperature was 77 degrees Fahrenheit or 25 degrees Celsius, the dew point 62 and the relative humidity 59%. The wind was northwest at 5 miles an hour. The pressure was 29.90 inches and falling. Repeating at Rochester, it was partly sunny, temperature 77 degrees. Around the region at noon it was sunny, with a temperature of 77 at Elmira and 76 at Watertown. It was mostly sunny, with a temperature of 78 at Niagara Falls and 75 at Syracuse. It was partly sunny, with a temperature of 76 at Buffalo and 71 at Binghamton. It was cloudy, with a temperature of 77 at Erie and 79 at Toronto. The Oswego winds were from the at knots. The Central Lake Ontario buoy winds were southwest at 4 knots, with a temperature of 69 degrees, and the waves were 1 foot. The forecast for the Genesee Valley and Northern Finger Lakes, including Rochester, Geneseo, Canandaigua, Newark, and Fairhaven. Rest of today, partly sunny through early afternoon, then a chance of showers and thunderstorms late. Highs ranging from the upper 70s on the hilltops to the lower 80s across the lower elevations. Light west winds. Chance of rain 50%. Tonight, mostly cloudy. A chance of showers and thunderstorms in the evening. Lows ranging from the mid-60s inland to the upper 60s along the lake shore. Light southwest winds. Chance of rain 40%. Monday, partly sunny in the morning, then a chance of showers and thunderstorms in the afternoon. Humid with highs ranging from around 80 on the hilltops to the mid-80s across the lower elevations.

Night winds. Chance of rain 50%. Monday night, mostly cloudy. A chance of showers and thunderstorms in the evening, then showers with a chance of thunderstorms overnight. Monday with lows in the mid-60s. Light winds. Chance of rain 80%. Tuesday, showers with a chance of thunderstorms. Humid with highs ranging from the mid-70s on the hilltops to the upper 70s across the lower elevations. Southeast winds 10 miles an hour or less. Chance of rain near 100%. The forecast for the Southern Finger Lakes, including Penyan, Seneca Falls, and Auburn. Rest of today, mostly sunny late this morning, then partly sunny with a chance of showers and thunderstorms this afternoon. Highs around 80. Light southwest winds. Chance of rain 50%. Tonight, mostly cloudy with a chance of showers and thunderstorms in the evening, then partly cloudy overnight. Lows in the mid-60s. Light south winds. Chance of rain 40%. Monday, mostly sunny in the morning, then partly sunny with a chance of showers and thunderstorms in the afternoon. Humid with highs in the lower 80s. Light winds. Chance of rain 50%. Monday night, a chance of showers and thunderstorms in the evening, then showers likely with a chance of thunderstorms overnight. Monday with lows in the mid-60s. Light winds. Chance of rain 70%. Tuesday, showers with a chance of thunderstorms. Humid with highs in the upper 70s. Southeast winds 10 miles an hour or less, becoming south. Chance of rain near 100%. And now the extended forecast. Wednesday, showers likely and a chance of thunderstorms. Highs in the mid-70s. Lows in the lower 60s. Chance of rain 70%. Thursday, partly cloudy. A chance of showers. Highs in the mid-70s. Lows in the lower 60s. Chance of rain 30%. Friday, partly cloudy. Highs around 80. Lows in the lower 60s. Saturday, mostly cloudy. A 40% chance of showers and thunderstorms. Highs in the lower 80s. Lows in the lower 60s. This is the NOAA Weather Radio KHA 53 in Rochester. Your source for official weather information across the Western Finger Lakes and the Genesee Valley. KHA 53 operates on a frequency of 162.40 MHz. The noon weather at Rochester, it was partly sunny. The temperature was 77 degrees Fahrenheit or 25 degrees Celsius, the dew point 62 and the relative humidity 59%. The wind was northwest at 5 miles an hour. The pressure was 29.90 inches and falling. Repeating at Rochester, it was partly sunny, temperature 77 degrees. Around the region at noon it was sunny, with a temperature of 77 at Elmira, and 76 at Watertown. It was mostly sunny, with a temperature of 78 at Niagara Falls, and 75 at Syracuse. It was partly sunny, with a temperature of 76 at Buffalo, and 71 at Binghamton. It was cloudy, with a temperature of 77 at Erie, and 79 at Toronto. The Oswego winds were from the 8 knots. The Central Lake Ontario buoy winds were southwest at 4 knots, with a temperature of 69 degrees, and the waves were 1 foot. The forecast for the Genesee Valley and Northern Finger Lakes, including Rochester, Geneseo, Canandaigua, Newark, and Fairhaven. Rest of today, partly sunny through early afternoon, then a chance of showers and thunderstorms late. Highs ranging from the upper 70s on the hilltops to the lower 80s across the lower elevations. Light west winds. Chance of rain 50%. Tonight, mostly cloudy. A chance of showers and thunderstorms in the evening. Lows ranging from the mid-60s inland to the upper 60s along the lake shore. Light southwest winds. Chance of rain 40%. Monday, partly sunny in the morning, then a chance of showers and thunderstorms in the afternoon. Humid with highs ranging from around 80 on the hilltops to the mid-80s across the lower elevations. Light winds. Chance of rain 50%. Monday night, mostly cloudy. A chance of showers and thunderstorms in the evening, then showers with a chance of thunderstorms overnight. Monday with lows in the mid-60s. Light winds. Chance of rain 80%. Tuesday, showers with a chance of thunderstorms.

humid with highs ranging from the mid-70s on the hilltops to the upper 70s across the lower elevations. Southeast winds 10 miles an hour or less. Chance of rain near 100%. The forecast for the Southern Finger Lakes, including Tinian, Seneca Falls, and Auburn. Rest of today, mostly sunny late this morning, then partly sunny with a chance of showers and thunderstorms this afternoon. Highs around 80. Light southwest winds. Chance of rain 50%. Tonight, mostly cloudy with a chance of showers and thunderstorms in the evening, then partly cloudy overnight. Lows in the mid-60s. Light south winds. Chance of rain 40%. Monday, mostly sunny in the morning, then partly sunny with a chance of showers and thunderstorms in the afternoon. Humid with highs in the lower 80s. Light winds. Chance of rain 50%. Monday night, a chance of showers and thunderstorms in the evening, then showers likely with a chance of thunderstorms overnight. Muggy with lows in the mid-60s. Light winds. Chance of rain 70%. Tuesday, showers with a chance of thunderstorms. Humid with highs in the upper 70s. Southeast winds 10 miles an hour or less, becoming south. Chance of rain near 100%. And now the extended forecast. Wednesday, showers likely and a chance of thunderstorms. Highs in the mid-70s. Lows in the lower 60s. Chance of rain 70%. Thursday, partly cloudy. A chance of showers. Highs in the mid-70s. Lows in the lower 60s. Chance of rain 30%. Friday, partly cloudy. Highs around 80. Lows in the lower 60s. Saturday, mostly cloudy. A 40% chance of showers and thunderstorms. Highs in the lower 80s. Lows in the lower 60s. This is the NOAA Weather Radio KHA 53 in Rochester. Your source for official weather information across the Western Finger Lakes and the Genesee Valley. KHA 53 operates on a frequency of 162.40 MHz. The noon weather at Rochester, it was partly sunny. The temperature was 77 degrees Fahrenheit or 25 degrees Celsius, the dew point 62 and the relative humidity 59%. The wind was northwest at 5 miles an hour. The pressure was 29.90 inches and falling. Repeating at Rochester, it was partly sunny, temperature 77 degrees. Around the region at noon it was sunny, with a temperature of 77 at Elmira and 76 at Watertown. It was mostly sunny, with a temperature of 78 at Niagara Falls and 75 at Syracuse. It was partly sunny, with a temperature of 76 at Buffalo and 71 at Binghamton. It was cloudy, with a temperature of 77 at Erie and 79 at Toronto. The Oswego winds were from the 8 knots. The Central Lake Ontario buoy winds were southwest at 4 knots, with a temperature of 69 degrees, and the waves were 1 foot. The forecast for the Genesee Valley and Northern Finger Lakes, including Rochester, Geneseo, Canandaigua, Newark, and Fairhaven. Rest of today, partly sunny through early afternoon, then a chance of showers and thunderstorms late. Highs ranging from the upper 70s on the hilltops to the lower 80s across the lower elevations. Light west winds. Chance of rain 50%. Tonight, mostly cloudy. A chance of showers and thunderstorms in the evening. Lows ranging from the mid-60s inland to the upper 60s along the lake shore. Light southwest winds. Chance of rain 40%. Monday, partly sunny in the morning, then a chance of showers and thunderstorms in the afternoon. Humid with highs ranging from around 80 on the hilltops to the mid-80s across the lower elevations. Light winds. Chance of rain 50%. Monday night, mostly cloudy. A chance of showers and thunderstorms in the evening, then showers with a chance of thunderstorms overnight. Muggy with lows in the mid-60s. Light winds. Chance of rain 80%. Tuesday, showers with a chance of thunderstorms. Humid with highs ranging from the mid-70s on the hilltops to the upper 70s across the lower elevations. Southeast winds 10 miles an hour or less. Chance of rain near 100%. The forecast for the Southern Finger Lakes, including Tinian, Seneca Falls, and Auburn. Rest of today, mostly sunny late this morning,

then partly sunny with a chance of showers and thunderstorms this afternoon. Highs around 80. Light southwest winds. Chance of rain 50%. Tonight, mostly cloudy with a chance of showers and thunderstorms in the evening, then partly cloudy overnight. Lows in the mid-60s. Light south winds. Chance of rain 40%. Monday, mostly sunny in the morning, then partly sunny with a chance of showers and thunderstorms in the afternoon. Humid with highs in the lower 80s. Light winds. Chance of rain 50%. Monday night, a chance of showers and thunderstorms in the evening, then showers likely with a chance of thunderstorms overnight. Monday with lows in the mid-60s. Light winds. Chance of rain 70%. Tuesday, showers with a chance of thunderstorms. Humid with highs in the upper 70s. Southeast winds 10 miles an hour or less, becoming south. Chance of rain near 100%. And now the extended forecast. Wednesday, showers likely and a chance of thunderstorms. Highs in the mid-70s. Lows in the lower 60s. Chance of rain 70%. Thursday, partly cloudy. A chance of showers. Highs in the mid-70s. Lows in the lower 60s. Chance of rain 30%. Friday, partly cloudy. Highs around 80. Lows in the lower 60s. Saturday, mostly cloudy. A 40% chance of showers and thunderstorms. Highs in the lower 80s. Lows in the lower 60s. Open Lake Forecast, 4, the Niagara River to Hamlin Beach beyond 5 miles from shore. This afternoon, west winds 10 knots or less becoming southwest. Waves 1 foot or less. Tonight, southwest winds 10 knots or less. Waves 1 foot or less. Monday, southwest winds less than 10 knots becoming east. A chance of showers in the afternoon. Waves 1 foot or less. Monday night, southeast winds 5 to 10 knots. Showers with a chance of thunderstorms. Waves 1 foot or less. Tuesday, east winds 5 to 15 knots becoming north 15 to 20 knots. Showers with a chance of thunderstorms. Waves 2 feet or less building to 2 to 4 feet. Wednesday, north winds 15 to 20 knots diminishing to 10 to 15 knots. A chance of showers. Waves 2 to 4 feet subsiding to 1 to 3 feet. Thursday, north winds 5 to 15 knots becoming northwest. Waves 2 feet or less. Winds and waves higher and near thunderstorms. Open Lake Forecast, 4, Hamlin Beach to Mexico Bay beyond 5 miles from shore. This afternoon, southwest winds 10 knots or less. Waves 1 foot or less. Tonight, southwest winds less than 10 knots. A chance of showers late. Waves 1 foot or less. Monday, southwest winds 10 knots or less becoming east. A chance of showers in the morning. Waves 1 foot or less. Monday night, southeast winds 10 knots or less. A chance of showers in the evening, then showers with a chance of thunderstorms overnight. Waves 1 foot or less. Tuesday, southeast winds 5 to 15 knots becoming northeast 15 to 20 knots. Showers with a chance of thunderstorms. Waves 1 to 3 feet. Wednesday, north winds 15 to 20 knots diminishing to 10 to 15 knots. Showers likely with a chance of thunderstorms. Waves 2 to 4 feet subsiding to 1 to 3 feet. Thursday, north winds 5 to 15 knots becoming northwest less than 10 knots. Waves 1 to 3 feet subsiding to 1 foot or less. Winds and waves higher and near thunderstorms. This is the NOAA Weather Radio KHA 53 in Rochester. Your source for official weather information across the Western Finger Lakes and the Genesee Valley. KHA 53 operates on a frequency of 162.40 MHz. The 1 p.m. weather at Rochester, it was partly sunny. The temperature was 80 degrees Fahrenheit or 27 degrees Celsius, the dew point 63 and the relative humidity 55%. The wind was variable at 7 miles an hour. The pressure was 29.89 inches and falling. Repeating at Rochester, it was partly sunny, temperature 80 degrees. Around the region at 1 p.m. at Watertown, it was sunny, with a temperature of 78. It was mostly sunny.
with a temperature of 77 at Niagara Falls, 80 at Syracuse, and 79 at Elmira. It was partly sunny, with a temperature of 77 at Buffalo, and 74 at Binghamton. At Erie, it was cloudy, with a temperature of 78. The Oswego winds were from the at knots. The Central Lake Ontario buoy winds were southwest at 4 knots, with a temperature of 69 degrees, and the waves were 1 foot. The forecast for the Genesee Valley and Northern Finger Lakes, including Rochester, Geneseo, Canandaigua, Newark, and Fairhaven. Rest of today, partly sunny through early afternoon, then a chance of showers and thunderstorms late. Highs ranging from the upper 70s on the hilltops to the lower 80s across the lower elevations. Light west winds. Chance of rain 50%. Tonight, mostly cloudy. A chance of showers and thunderstorms in the evening. Lows ranging from the mid-60s inland to the upper 60s along the lake shore. Light southwest winds. Chance of rain 40%. Monday, partly sunny in the morning, then a chance of showers and thunderstorms in the afternoon. Humid with highs ranging from around 80 on the hilltops to the mid-80s across the lower elevations. Light winds. Chance of rain 50%. Monday night, mostly cloudy. A chance of showers and thunderstorms in the evening, then showers with a chance of thunderstorms overnight. Muggy with lows in the mid-60s. Light winds. Chance of rain 80%. Tuesday, showers with a chance of thunderstorms. Humid with highs ranging from the mid-70s on the hilltops to the upper 70s across the lower elevations. Southeast winds 10 miles an hour or less. Chance of rain near 100%. The forecast for the Southern Finger Lakes, including Pinyan, Seneca Falls, and Auburn. Rest of today, mostly sunny late this morning, then partly sunny with a chance of showers and thunderstorms this afternoon. Highs around 80. Light southwest winds. Chance of rain 50%. Tonight, mostly cloudy with a chance of showers and thunderstorms in the evening, then partly cloudy overnight. Lows in the mid-60s. Light south winds. Chance of rain 40%. Monday, mostly sunny in the morning, then partly sunny with a chance of showers and thunderstorms in the afternoon. Humid with highs in the lower 80s. Light winds. Chance of rain 50%. Monday night, a chance of showers and thunderstorms in the evening, then showers likely with a chance of thunderstorms overnight. Muggy with lows in the mid-60s. Light winds. Chance of rain 70%. Tuesday, showers with a chance of thunderstorms. Humid with highs in the upper 70s. Southeast winds 10 miles an hour or less, becoming south. Chance of rain near 100%. And now the extended forecast. Wednesday, showers likely and a chance of thunderstorms. Highs in the mid-70s. Lows in the lower 60s. Chance of rain 70%. Thursday, partly cloudy. A chance of showers. Highs in the mid-70s. Lows in the lower 60s. Chance of rain 30%. Friday, partly cloudy. Highs around 80. Lows in the lower 60s. Saturday, mostly cloudy. A 40% chance of showers and thunderstorms. Highs in the lower 80s. Lows in the lower 60s. This is the NOAA Weather Radio KHA 53 in Rochester. Your source for official weather information across the Western Finger Lakes and the Genesee Valley. KHA 53 operates on a frequency of 162.40 MHz. The 1 p.m. weather at Rochester, it was partly sunny. The temperature was 80 degrees Fahrenheit or 27 degrees Celsius, the dew point 63 and the relative humidity 55%. The wind was variable at 7 miles an hour. The pressure was 29.89 inches and falling. Repeating at Rochester, it was partly sunny, temperature 80 degrees. Around the region at 1 p.m. at Watertown, it was sunny, with a temperature of 78. It was mostly sunny, with a temperature of 77 at Niagara Falls, 80 at Syracuse, and 79 at Elmira. It was partly sunny, with a temperature of 77 at Buffalo, and 74 at Binghamton. At Erie, it was cloudy, with a temperature of 78. The Oswego winds were from the at knots. The Central Lake Ontario buoy winds were southwest at 4 knots.

rising 40%. Monday, partly sunny in the morning, then a chance of showers and thunderstorms in the afternoon. Humid with highs ranging from around 80 on the hilltops to the mid-80s across the lower elevations. Light winds. Chance of rain 50%. Monday night, mostly cloudy. A chance of showers and thunderstorms in the evening, then showers with a chance of thunderstorms overnight. Muggy with lows in the mid-60s. Light winds. Chance of rain 80%. Tuesday, showers with a chance of thunderstorms. Humid with highs ranging from the mid-70s on the hilltops to the upper 70s across the lower elevations. Southeast winds 10 miles an hour or less. Chance of rain near 100%. The forecast for the southern Finger Lakes, including Pinyan, Seneca Falls, and Auburn. Rest of today, mostly sunny late this morning, then partly sunny with a chance of showers and thunderstorms this afternoon. Highs around 80. Light southwest winds. Chance of rain 50%. Tonight, mostly cloudy with a chance of showers and thunderstorms in the evening, then partly cloudy overnight. Lows in the mid-60s. Light south winds. Chance of rain 40%. Monday, mostly sunny in the morning, then partly sunny with a chance of showers and thunderstorms in the afternoon. Humid with highs in the lower 80s. Light winds. Chance of rain 50%. Monday night, a chance of showers and thunderstorms in the evening, then showers likely with a chance of thunderstorms overnight. Muggy with lows in the mid-60s. Light winds. Chance of rain 70%. Tuesday, showers with a chance of thunderstorms. Humid with highs in the upper 70s. Southeast winds 10 miles an hour or less, becoming south. Chance of rain near 100%. And now the extended forecast. Wednesday, showers likely and a chance of thunderstorms. Highs in the mid-70s. Lows in the lower 60s. Chance of rain 70%. Thursday, partly cloudy. A chance of showers. Highs in the mid-70s. Lows in the lower 60s. Chance of rain 30%. Friday, partly cloudy. Highs around 80. Lows in the lower 60s. Saturday, mostly cloudy. A 40% chance of showers and thunderstorms. Highs in the lower 80s. Lows in the lower 60s. 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Your source for official weather information across the Western Finger Lakes and the Genesee Valley. KHA-53 operates on a frequency of 162.40 MHz. The 1 p.m. weather at Rochester, it was partly sunny. The temperature was 80 degrees Fahrenheit or 27 degrees Celsius, the dew point 63 and the relative humidity 55%. The wind was variable at 7 miles an hour. The pressure was 29.89 inches and falling. Repeating at Rochester, it was partly sunny, temperature 80 degrees. Around the region at 1 p.m. at Watertown, it was sunny, with a temperature of 78. It was mostly sunny, with a temperature of 77 at Niagara Falls, 80 at Syracuse, and 79 at Elmira. It was partly sunny, with a temperature of 77 at Buffalo, and 74 at Binghamton. It was cloudy, with a temperature of 78 at Erie, and 79 at Toronto. The Oswego winds were from the 8 knots. The Central Lake Ontario buoy winds were southwest at 4 knots, with a temperature of 69 degrees, and the waves were 1 foot. The forecast for the Genesee Valley and Northern Finger Lakes, including Rochester, Geneseo, Canandaigua, Newark, and Fairhaven. Rest of today, partly sunny through early afternoon, then a chance of showers and thunderstorms late. Highs ranging from the upper 70s on the hilltops to the lower 80s across the lower elevations. Light west winds. Chance of rain 50%. Tonight, mostly cloudy. A chance of showers and thunderstorms in the evening. Lows ranging from the mid-60s inland to the upper 60s along the lake shore. Light southwest winds. Chance of rain 40%. Monday, partly sunny in the morning, then a chance of showers and thunderstorms in the afternoon. Humid with highs ranging from around 80 on the hilltops to the mid-80s across the lower elevations. Light winds. Chance of rain 50%. Monday night, mostly cloudy. A chance of showers and thunderstorms.

in the evening, then showers with a chance of thunderstorms overnight. Muggy with lows in the mid-60s. Light winds. Chance of rain 80%. Tuesday, showers with a chance of thunderstorms. Humid with highs ranging from the mid-70s on the hilltops to the upper 70s across the lower elevations. Southeast winds 10 miles an hour or less. Chance of rain near 100%. The forecast for the Southern Finger Lakes, including Tinian, Seneca Falls, and Auburn. Rest of today, mostly sunny late this morning, then partly sunny with a chance of showers and thunderstorms this afternoon. Highs around 80. Light southwest winds. Chance of rain 50%. Tonight, mostly cloudy with a chance of showers and thunderstorms in the evening, then partly cloudy overnight. Lows in the mid-60s. Light south winds. Chance of rain 40%. Monday, mostly sunny in the morning, then partly sunny with a chance of showers and thunderstorms in the afternoon. Humid with highs in the lower 80s. Light winds. Chance of rain 50%. Monday night, a chance of showers and thunderstorms in the evening, then showers likely with a chance of thunderstorms overnight. Muggy with lows in the mid-60s. Light winds. Chance of rain 70%. Tuesday, showers with a chance of thunderstorms. Humid with highs in the upper 70s. Southeast winds 10 miles an hour or less, becoming south. Chance of rain near 100%. And now the extended forecast. Wednesday, showers likely and a chance of thunderstorms. Highs in the mid-70s. Lows in the lower 60s. Chance of rain 70%. Thursday, partly cloudy. A chance of showers. Highs in the mid-70s. Lows in the lower 60s. Chance of rain 30%. Friday, partly cloudy. Highs around 80. Lows in the lower 60s. Saturday, mostly cloudy. A 40% chance of showers and thunderstorms. Highs in the lower 80s. Lows in the lower 60s. 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Your source for official weather information across the Western Finger Lakes and the Genesee Valley. KHA 53 operates on a frequency of 162.40 MHz. The 1 p.m. weather at Rochester, it was partly sunny. The temperature was 80 degrees Fahrenheit or 27 degrees Celsius, the dew point 63 and the relative humidity 55%. The wind was variable at 7 miles an hour. The pressure was 29.89 inches and falling. Repeating at Rochester, it was partly sunny, temperature 80 degrees. Around the region at 1 p.m. at Watertown, it was sunny, with a temperature of 78. It was mostly sunny, with a temperature of 77 at Niagara Falls, 80 at Syracuse, and 79 at Elmira. It was partly sunny, with a temperature of 77 at Buffalo, and 74 at Binghamton. It was cloudy, with a temperature of 78 at Erie, and 79 at Toronto. The Oswego winds were from the Ed knots. The Central Lake Ontario buoy winds were southwest at 4 knots, with a temperature of 69 degrees, and the waves were 1 foot. The forecast for the Genesee Valley and Northern Finger Lakes, including Rochester, Geneseo, Canandaigua, Newark, and Fairhaven. Rest of today, partly sunny through early afternoon, then a chance of showers and thunderstorms late. Highs ranging from the upper 70s on the hilltops to the lower 80s across the lower elevations. Light west winds. Chance of rain 50%. Tonight, mostly cloudy. A chance of showers and thunderstorms in the evening. Lows ranging from the mid-60s inland to the upper 60s along the lake shore. Light southwest winds. Chance of rain 40%. Monday, partly sunny in the morning, then a chance of showers and thunderstorms in the afternoon. Humid with highs ranging from around 80 on the hilltops to the mid-80s across the lower elevations. Light winds. Chance of rain 50%. Monday night, mostly cloudy. A chance of showers and thunderstorms in the evening, then showers with a chance of thunderstorms overnight. Muggy with lows in the mid-60s. Light winds. Chance of rain 80%. Tuesday, showers with a chance of thunderstorms. Humid with highs ranging from the mid-70s on the hilltops to the upper 70s across the lower elevations. Southeast winds 10.

Monday night, a chance of showers and thunderstorms in the evening, then showers likely with a chance of thunderstorms overnight. Monday with lows in the mid-60s. Light winds. Chance of rain 70%. Tuesday, showers with a chance of thunderstorms. Humid with highs in the upper 70s. Southeast winds 10 miles an hour or less, becoming south. Chance of rain near 100%. And now the extended forecast. Wednesday, showers likely and a chance of thunderstorms. Highs in the mid-70s. Lows in the lower 60s. Chance of rain 70%. Thursday, partly cloudy. A chance of showers. Highs in the mid-70s. Lows in the lower 60s. Chance of rain 30%. Friday, partly cloudy. Highs around 80. Lows in the lower 60s. Saturday, mostly cloudy. A 40% chance of showers and thunderstorms. Highs in the lower 80s. Lows in the lower 60s. The Nearshore Marine Forecast, for the Niagara River to Hamilton Beach along Lake Ontario. This afternoon, west winds 10 knots or less. Mostly sunny. Waves 1 foot or less. Tonight, southwest winds 10 knots or less. Mostly sunny. Waves 1 foot or less. Tonight, southwest winds 10 knots or less. Mostly cloudy. Waves 1 foot or less. Monday, southwest winds less than 10 knots becoming east. A chance of showers in the afternoon. Waves 1 foot or less. Monday night, southeast winds 5 to 10 knots becoming south. Showers with a chance of thunderstorms. Waves 1 foot or less. Tuesday, southeast winds 5 to 15 knots becoming north 15 to 20 knots. Showers with a chance of thunderstorms. Waves 2 feet or less building to 2 to 4 feet. Wednesday, north winds 15 to 20 knots diminishing to 10 to 15 knots. A chance of showers and thunderstorms. Waves 2 to 4 feet subsiding to 1 to 3 feet. Thursday, north winds 5 to 15 knots becoming northwest less than 10 knots. Mainly clear, then becoming partly cloudy. Waves 2 feet or less. Winds and waves higher in and near thunderstorms. The Nearshore Marine Forecast, for Hamilton Beach to Sodus Bay. This afternoon, west winds less than 10 knots. Mostly sunny. Waves 1 foot or less. Tonight, light and variable winds. A chance of showers overnight. Waves 1 foot or less. Monday, southwest winds less than 10 knots. A chance of showers. Waves 1 foot or less. Monday night, east winds less than 10 knots becoming south. A chance of showers in the evening, then showers with a chance of thunderstorms overnight. Waves 1 foot or less. Tuesday, southeast winds 5 to 15 knots becoming north 15 to 20 knots. Showers with a chance of thunderstorms. Waves 1 to 3 feet. Wednesday, north winds 15 to 20 knots diminishing to 10 to 15 knots. Showers likely with a chance of thunderstorms. Waves 2 to 4 feet. Thursday, north winds 5 to 15 knots becoming northwest less than 10 knots. Partly cloudy. Waves 1 to 3 feet subsiding to 1 foot or less. Winds and waves higher in and near thunderstorms. The water temperature off Rochester is 69 degrees. The Nearshore Marine Forecast, for Sodus Bay to Mexico Bay. This afternoon, southwest winds less than 10 knots becoming northwest. Mostly sunny. Waves 1 foot or less. Tonight, light and variable winds. Partly to mostly cloudy. Waves 1 foot or less. Monday, southwest winds less than 10 knots becoming north. A chance of showers and thunderstorms in the afternoon. Waves 1 foot or less. Monday night, light and variable winds becoming southeast 5 to 10 knots. A chance of showers in the evening, then showers likely with a chance of thunderstorms overnight. Waves 1 foot or less. Tuesday, southeast winds 5 to 15 knots becoming northeast. Showers with a chance of thunderstorms. Waves 1 foot or less building to 1 to 3 feet. Wednesday, north winds 15 to 20 knots diminishing to 10 to 15 knots. Showers likely with a chance of thunderstorms.

63 and the relative humidity 55%. The wind was variable at 7 miles an hour. The pressure was 29.89 inches and falling. Repeating at Rochester, it was partly sunny, temperature 80 degrees. Around the region at 1 p.m. at Watertown, it was sunny, with a temperature of 78. It was mostly sunny, with a temperature of 77 at Niagara Falls, 80 at Syracuse, and 79 at Elmira. It was partly sunny, with a temperature of 77 at Buffalo, and 74 at Binghamton. It was cloudy, with a temperature of 78 at Erie, and 79 at Toronto. The Oswego winds were from the head knots. The Central Lake Ontario buoy winds were southwest at 4 knots, with a temperature of 69 degrees, and the waves were 1 foot. The forecast for the Genesee Valley and Northern Finger Lakes, including Rochester, Geneseo, Canandaigua, Newark, and Fairhaven. Rest of today, partly sunny through early afternoon, then a chance of showers and thunderstorms late. Highs ranging from the upper 70s on the hilltops to the lower 80s across the lower elevations. Light west winds. Chance of rain 50%. Tonight, mostly cloudy. A chance of showers and thunderstorms in the evening. Lows ranging from the mid-60s inland to the upper 60s along the lake shore. Light southwest winds. Chance of rain 40%. Monday, partly sunny in the morning, then a chance of showers and thunderstorms in the afternoon. Humid with highs ranging from around 80 on the hilltops to the mid-80s across the lower elevations. Light winds. Chance of rain 50%. Monday night, mostly cloudy. A chance of showers and thunderstorms in the evening, then showers with a chance of thunderstorms overnight. Muggy with lows in the mid-60s. Light winds. Chance of rain 80%. Tuesday, showers with a chance of thunderstorms. Humid with highs ranging from the mid-70s on the hilltops to the upper 70s across the lower elevations. Southeast winds 10 miles an hour or less. Chance of rain near 100%. The forecast for the Southern Finger Lakes, including Tinian, Seneca Falls, and Auburn. Rest of today, mostly sunny late this morning, then partly sunny with a chance of showers and thunderstorms this afternoon. Highs around 80. Light southwest winds. Chance of rain 50%. Tonight, mostly cloudy with a chance of showers and thunderstorms in the evening, then partly cloudy overnight. Lows in the mid-60s. Light south winds. Chance of rain 40%. Monday, mostly sunny in the morning, then partly sunny with a chance of showers and thunderstorms in the afternoon. Humid with highs in the lower 80s. Light winds. Chance of rain 50%. Monday night, a chance of showers and thunderstorms in the evening, then showers likely with a chance of thunderstorms overnight. Muggy with lows in the mid-60s. Light winds. Chance of rain 70%. Tuesday, showers with a chance of thunderstorms. Humid with highs in the upper 70s. Southeast winds 10 miles an hour or less, becoming south. Chance of rain near 100%. And now the extended forecast. Wednesday, showers likely and a chance of thunderstorms. Highs in the mid-70s. Lows in the lower 60s. Chance of rain 70%. Thursday, partly cloudy. A chance of showers. Highs in the mid-70s. Lows in the lower 60s. Chance of rain 30%. Friday, partly cloudy. Highs around 80. Lows in the lower 60s. Saturday, mostly cloudy. A 40% chance of showers and thunderstorms. Highs in the lower 80s. Lows in the lower 60s. This is the NOAA Weather Radio KHA 53 in Rochester. 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KHA 53 operates on a frequency of 162.40 MHz. The 1 p.m. weather at Rochester, it was partly sunny. The temperature was 80 degrees Fahrenheit or 27 degrees Celsius, the dew point 63 and the relative humidity 55%. The wind was variable at 7 miles an hour. The pressure was 29.89 inches and falling. Repeating at Rochester, it was partly sunny, temperature 80 degrees. Around the region at 1 p.m. at Watertown, it was sunny, with a temperature of 78. It was

Mostly sunny, with a temperature of 77 at Niagara Falls, 80 at Syracuse, and 79 at Elmira. It was partly sunny, with a temperature of 77 at Buffalo, and 74 at Binghamton. It was cloudy, with a temperature of 78 at Erie, and 79 at Toronto. The Oswego winds were from the 8 knots. The Central Lake Ontario buoy winds were southwest at 4 knots, with a temperature of 69 degrees, and the waves were 1 foot. The forecast for the Genesee Valley and Northern Finger Lakes, including Rochester, Geneseo, Canandaigua, Newark, and Fairhaven. Rest of today, partly sunny through early afternoon, then a chance of showers and thunderstorms late. Highs ranging from the upper 70s on the hilltops to the lower 80s across the lower elevations. Light west winds. Chance of rain 50%. Tonight, mostly cloudy. A chance of showers and thunderstorms in the evening. Lows ranging from the mid-60s inland to the upper 60s along the lake shore. Light southwest winds. Chance of rain 40%. Monday, partly sunny in the morning, then a chance of showers and thunderstorms in the afternoon. Humid with highs ranging from around 80 on the hilltops to the mid-80s across the lower elevations. Light winds. Chance of rain 50%. Monday night, mostly cloudy. A chance of showers and thunderstorms in the evening, then showers with a chance of thunderstorms overnight. Muggy with lows in the mid-60s. Light winds. Chance of rain 80%. Tuesday, showers with a chance of thunderstorms. Humid with highs ranging from the mid-70s on the hilltops to the upper 70s across the lower elevations. Southeast winds 10 miles an hour or less. Chance of rain near 100%. The forecast for the Southern Finger Lakes, including Tenyan, Seneca Falls, and Auburn. Rest of today, mostly sunny late this morning, then partly sunny with a chance of showers and thunderstorms this afternoon. Highs around 80. Light southwest winds. Chance of rain 50%. Tonight, mostly cloudy with a chance of showers and thunderstorms in the evening, then partly cloudy overnight. Lows in the mid-60s. Light south winds. Chance of rain 40%. Monday, mostly sunny in the morning, then partly sunny with a chance of showers and thunderstorms in the afternoon. Humid with highs in the lower 80s. Light winds. Chance of rain 50%. Monday night, a chance of showers and thunderstorms in the evening, then showers likely with a chance of thunderstorms overnight. Muggy with lows in the mid-60s. Light winds. Chance of rain 70%. Tuesday, showers with a chance of thunderstorms. Humid with highs in the upper 70s. Southeast winds 10 miles an hour or less, becoming south. Chance of rain near 100%. And now the extended forecast. Wednesday, showers likely and a chance of thunderstorms. Highs in the mid-70s. Lows in the lower 60s. Chance of rain 70%. Thursday, partly cloudy. A chance of showers. Highs in the mid-70s. Lows in the lower 60s. Chance of rain 30%. Friday, partly cloudy. Highs around 80. Lows in the lower 60s. Saturday, mostly cloudy. A 40% chance of showers and thunderstorms. Highs in the lower 80s. Lows in the lower 60s. This is the NOAA Weather Radio KHA 53 in Rochester. 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KHA 53 operates on a frequency of 162.40 MHz. The 1 p.m. weather at Rochester, it was partly sunny. The temperature was 80 degrees Fahrenheit or 27 degrees Celsius, the dew point 63 and the relative humidity 55%. The wind was variable at 7 miles an hour. The pressure was 29.89 inches and falling. Repeating at Rochester, it was partly sunny, temperature 80 degrees. Around the region at 1 p.m. at Watertown, it was sunny, with a temperature of 78. It was mostly sunny, with a temperature of 77 at Niagara Falls, 80 at Syracuse, and 79 at Elmira. It was partly sunny, with a temperature of 77 at Buffalo, and 74 at Binghamton. It was cloudy, with a temperature of 78 at Erie, and 79 at Toronto. The Oswego winds were from the 8 knots.

the central Lake Ontario buoy winds were southwest at 4 knots, with a temperature of 69 degrees, and the waves were 1 foot. The forecast for the Genesee Valley and Northern Finger Lakes, including Rochester, Geneseo, Canandaigua, Newark, and Fairhaven. Rest of today, partly sunny through early afternoon, then a chance of showers and thunderstorms late. Highs ranging from the upper 70s on the hilltops to the lower 80s across the lower elevations. Light west winds. Chance of rain 50%. Tonight, mostly cloudy. A chance of showers and thunderstorms in the evening. Lows ranging from the mid-60s inland to the upper 60s along the lake shore. Light southwest winds. Chance of rain 40%. Monday, partly sunny in the morning, then a chance of showers and thunderstorms in the afternoon. Humid with highs ranging from around 80 on the hilltops to the mid-80s across the lower elevations. Light winds. Chance of rain 50%. Monday night, mostly cloudy. A chance of showers and thunderstorms in the evening, then showers with a chance of thunderstorms overnight. Muggy with lows in the mid-60s. Light winds. Chance of rain 80%. Tuesday, showers with a chance of thunderstorms. Humid with highs ranging from the mid-70s on the hilltops to the upper 70s across the lower elevations. Southeast winds 10 miles an hour or less. Chance of rain near 100%. The forecast for the Southern Finger Lakes, including Tinian, Seneca Falls, and Auburn. Rest of today, mostly sunny late this morning, then partly sunny with a chance of showers and thunderstorms this afternoon. Highs around 80. Light southwest winds. Chance of rain 50%. Tonight, mostly cloudy with a chance of showers and thunderstorms in the evening, then partly cloudy overnight. Lows in the mid-60s. Light south winds. Chance of rain 40%. Monday, mostly sunny in the morning, then partly sunny with a chance of showers and thunderstorms in the afternoon. Humid with highs in the lower 80s. Light winds. Chance of rain 50%. Monday night, a chance of showers and thunderstorms in the evening, then showers likely with a chance of thunderstorms overnight. Muggy with lows in the mid-60s. Light winds. Chance of rain 70%. Tuesday, showers with a chance of thunderstorms. Humid with highs in the upper 70s. Southeast winds 10 miles an hour or less, becoming south. Chance of rain near 100%. And now the extended forecast. Wednesday, showers likely and a chance of thunderstorms. Highs in the mid-70s. Lows in the lower 60s. Chance of rain 70%. Thursday, partly cloudy. A chance of showers. Highs in the mid-70s. Lows in the lower 60s. Chance of rain 30%. Friday, partly cloudy. Highs around 80. Lows in the lower 60s. Saturday, mostly cloudy. A 40% chance of showers and thunderstorms. Highs in the lower 80s. Lows in the lower 60s. Open Lake Forecast, 4, the Niagara River to Hamlin Beach beyond 5 miles from shore. This afternoon, west winds 10 knots or less becoming southwest. Waves 1 foot or less. Tonight, southwest winds 10 knots or less. Waves 1 foot or less. Monday, southwest winds less than 10 knots becoming east. A chance of showers in the afternoon. Waves 1 foot or less. Monday night, southeast winds 5 to 10 knots. Showers with a chance of thunderstorms. Waves 1 foot or less. Tuesday, east winds 5 to 15 knots becoming north 15 to 20 knots. Showers with a chance of thunderstorms. Waves 2 feet or less building to 2 to 4 feet. Wednesday, north winds 15 to 20 knots diminishing to 10 to 15 knots. A chance of showers. Waves 2 to 4 feet subsiding to 1 to 3 feet. Thursday, north winds 5 to 15 knots becoming northwest. Waves 2 feet or less. Winds and waves higher and near thunderstorms. Open Lake Forecast, 4, Hamlin Beach to Mexico Bay beyond 5 miles from shore. This afternoon, southwest winds 10 knots or less. Waves 1 foot or less. Tonight, southwest winds less than 10 knots. A chance of showers late. Waves 1 foot or less.

Monday, southwest winds 10 knots or less becoming east. A chance of showers in the morning. Waves 1 foot or less. Monday night, southeast winds 10 knots or less. A chance of showers in the evening, then showers with a chance of thunderstorms overnight. Waves 1 foot or less. Tuesday, southeast winds 5 to 15 knots becoming northeast 15 to 20 knots. Showers with a chance of thunderstorms. Waves 1 to 3 feet. Wednesday, north winds 15 to 20 knots diminishing to 10 to 15 knots. Showers likely with a chance of thunderstorms. Waves 2 to 4 feet subsiding to 1 to 3 feet. Thursday, north winds 5 to 15 knots becoming northwest less than 10 knots. Waves 1 to 3 feet subsiding to 1 foot or less. Winds and waves higher and near thunderstorms. This is the NOAA Weather Radio KHA-53 in Rochester. Your source for official weather information across the Western Finger Lakes and the Genesee Valley. KHA-53 operates on a frequency of 162.40 MHz. The 1 p.m. weather at Rochester, it was partly sunny. The temperature was 80 degrees Fahrenheit or 27 degrees Celsius, the dew point 63 and the relative humidity 55%. The wind was variable at 7 miles an hour. The pressure was 29.89 inches and falling. Repeating at Rochester, it was partly sunny, temperature 80 degrees. This is the NOAA Weather Radio KHA-53 in Rochester. Your source for official weather information across the Western Finger Lakes and the Genesee Valley. KHA-53 operates on a frequency of 162.40 MHz. The 2 p.m. weather at Rochester, it was partly sunny. The temperature was 78 degrees Fahrenheit or 26 degrees Celsius, the dew point 62 and the relative humidity 57%. The wind was northwest at 8 miles an hour. The pressure was 29.88 inches and falling. Repeating at Rochester, it was partly sunny, temperature 78 degrees. Around the region at 1 p.m. at Watertown, it was sunny, with a temperature of 78. It was mostly sunny, with a temperature of 77 at Niagara Falls, 80 at Syracuse, and 79 at Elmira. It was partly sunny, with a temperature of 77 at Buffalo, and 74 at Binghamton. It was cloudy, with a temperature of 78 at Erie, and 79 at Toronto. The Oswego winds were from the 8 knots. The Central Lake Ontario buoy winds were southwest at 4 knots, with a temperature of 69 degrees, and the waves were 1 foot. The forecast for the Genesee Valley and Northern Finger Lakes, including Rochester, Geneseo, Canandaigua, Newark, and Fairhaven. Rest of today, partly sunny through early afternoon, then a chance of showers and thunderstorms late. Highs ranging from the upper 70s on the hilltops to the lower 80s across the lower elevations. Light west winds. Chance of rain 50%. Tonight, mostly cloudy. A chance of showers and thunderstorms in the evening. Lows ranging from the mid-60s inland to the upper 60s along the lake shore. Light southwest winds. Chance of rain 40%. Monday, partly sunny in the morning, then a chance of showers and thunderstorms in the afternoon. Humid with highs ranging from around 80 on the hilltops to the mid-80s across the lower elevations. Light winds. Chance of rain 50%. Monday night, mostly cloudy. A chance of showers and thunderstorms in the evening, then showers with a chance of thunderstorms overnight. Muggy with lows in the mid-60s. Light winds. Chance of rain 80%. Tuesday, showers with a chance of thunderstorms. Humid with highs ranging from the mid-70s on the hilltops to the upper 70s across the lower elevations. Southeast winds 10 miles an hour or less. Chance of rain near 100%. The forecast for the Southern Finger Lakes, including Pinyan, Seneca Falls, and Auburn. Rest of today, mostly sunny late this morning, then partly sunny with a chance of showers and thunderstorms this afternoon. Highs around 80. Light southwest winds. Chance of rain 50%. Tonight, mostly cloudy with a chance of showers and thunderstorms in the evening, then partly cloudy overnight. Lows in the mid-60s. Light south winds. Chance of rain 40%.
Monday, mostly sunny in the morning, then partly sunny with a chance of showers and thunderstorms in the afternoon. Humid with highs in the lower 80s. Light winds. Chance of rain 50%. Monday night, a chance of showers and thunderstorms in the evening, then showers likely with a chance of thunderstorms overnight. Monday with lows in the mid-60s. Light winds. Chance of rain 70%. Tuesday, showers with a chance of thunderstorms. Humid with highs in the upper 70s. Southeast winds 10 miles an hour or less, becoming south. Chance of rain near 100%. And now the extended forecast. Wednesday, showers likely and a chance of thunderstorms. Highs in the mid-70s. Lows in the lower 60s. Chance of rain 70%. Thursday, partly cloudy. A chance of showers. Highs in the mid-70s. Lows in the lower 60s. Chance of rain 30%. Friday, partly cloudy. Highs around 80. Lows in the lower 60s. Saturday, mostly cloudy. A 40% chance of showers and thunderstorms. Highs in the lower 80s. Lows in the lower 60s. This is the NOAA Weather Radio KHA 53 in Rochester. 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KHA 53 operates on a frequency of 162.40 MHz. The 2 p.m. weather at Rochester, it was partly sunny. The temperature was 78 degrees Fahrenheit or 26 degrees Celsius, the dew point 62 and the relative humidity 57%. The wind was northwest at 8 miles an hour. The pressure was 29.88 inches and falling. Repeating at Rochester, it was partly sunny, temperature 78 degrees. Around the region at 2 p.m. at Watertown, it was sunny, with a temperature of 79. It was partly sunny, with a temperature of 79 at Buffalo, 77 at Niagara Falls, 82 at Syracuse, and 82 at Elmira. It was cloudy, with a temperature of 78 at Erie, and 74 at Binghamton. The Oswego winds were from the Ed knots. The Central Lake Ontario buoy winds were west at 4 knots, with a temperature of 70 degrees, and the waves were 1 foot. The forecast for the Genesee Valley and Northern Finger Lakes, including Rochester, Geneseo, Canandaigua, Newark, and Fairhaven. Rest of today, partly sunny through early afternoon, then a chance of showers and thunderstorms late. Highs ranging from the upper 70s on the hilltops to the lower 80s across the lower elevations. Light west winds. Chance of rain 50%. Tonight, mostly cloudy. A chance of showers and thunderstorms in the evening. Lows ranging from the mid-60s inland to the upper 60s along the lake shore. Light southwest winds. Chance of rain 40%. Monday, partly sunny in the morning, then a chance of showers and thunderstorms in the afternoon. Humid with highs ranging from around 80 on the hilltops to the mid-80s across the lower elevations. Light winds. Chance of rain 50%. Monday night, mostly cloudy. A chance of showers and thunderstorms in the evening, then showers with a chance of thunderstorms overnight. Monday with lows in the mid-60s. Light winds. Chance of rain 80%. Tuesday, showers with a chance of thunderstorms. Humid with highs ranging from the mid-70s on the hilltops to the upper 70s across the lower elevations. Southeast winds 10 miles an hour or less. Chance of rain near 100%. The forecast for the Southern Finger Lakes, including Tinian, Seneca Falls, and Auburn. Rest of today, mostly sunny late this morning, then partly sunny with a chance of showers and thunderstorms this afternoon. Highs around 80. Light southwest winds. Chance of rain 50%. Tonight, mostly cloudy with a chance of showers and thunderstorms in the evening, then partly cloudy overnight. Lows in the mid-60s. Light south winds. Chance of rain 40%. Monday, mostly sunny in the morning, then partly sunny with a chance of showers and thunderstorms in the afternoon. Humid with highs in the lower 80s. Light winds. Chance of rain 50%. Monday night, a chance of showers and thunderstorms in the evening, then showers likely with a chance of thunderstorms overnight. Monday with lows in the mid-60s. Light winds.
chance of rain 70%. Tuesday, showers with a chance of thunderstorms. Humid with highs in the upper 70s.

southeast winds 10 miles an hour or less, becoming south. Chance of rain near 100%. And now the extended forecast. Wednesday, showers likely and a chance of thunderstorms. Highs in the mid-70s. Lows in the lower 60s. Chance of rain 70%. Thursday, partly cloudy. A chance of showers. Highs in the mid-70s. Lows in the lower 60s. Chance of rain 30%. Friday, partly cloudy. Highs around 80. Lows in the lower 60s. Saturday, mostly cloudy. A 40% chance of showers and thunderstorms. Highs in the lower 80s. Lows in the lower 60s. This is the NOAA Weather Radio KHA 53 in Rochester. Your source for official weather information across the Western Finger Lakes and the Genesee Valley. KHA 53 operates on a frequency of 162.40 MHz. The 2 p.m. weather at Rochester, it was partly sunny. The temperature was 78 degrees Fahrenheit or 26 degrees Celsius, the dew point 62 and the relative humidity 57%. The wind was northwest at 8 miles an hour. The pressure was 29.88 inches and falling. Repeating at Rochester, it was partly sunny, temperature 78 degrees. Around the region at 2 p.m. at Watertown, it was sunny, with a temperature of 79. It was partly sunny, with a temperature of 79 at Buffalo, 77 at Niagara Falls, 79 at Toronto, 82 at Syracuse, and 82 at Elmira. It was cloudy, with a temperature of 78 at Erie, and 74 at Binghamton. The Oswego winds were from the head knots. The Central Lake Ontario buoy winds were west at 4 knots, with a temperature of 70 degrees, and the waves were 1 foot. The forecast for the Genesee Valley and Northern Finger Lakes, including Rochester, Geneseo, Canandaigua, Newark, and Fairhaven. Rest of today, partly sunny through early afternoon, then a chance of showers and thunderstorms late. Highs ranging from the upper 70s on the hilltops to the lower 80s across the lower elevations. Light west winds. Chance of rain 50%. Tonight, mostly cloudy. A chance of showers and thunderstorms in the evening. Lows ranging from the mid-60s inland to the upper 60s along the lake shore. Light southwest winds. Chance of rain 40%. Monday, partly sunny in the morning, then a chance of showers and thunderstorms in the afternoon. Humid with highs ranging from around 80 on the hilltops to the mid-80s across the lower elevations. Light winds. Chance of rain 50%. Monday night, mostly cloudy. A chance of showers and thunderstorms in the evening, then showers with a chance of thunderstorms overnight. Muggy with lows in the mid-60s. Light winds. Chance of rain 80%. Tuesday, showers with a chance of thunderstorms. Humid with highs ranging from the mid-70s on the hilltops to the upper 70s across the lower elevations. Southeast winds 10 miles an hour or less. Chance of rain near 100%. The forecast for the Southern Finger Lakes, including Tinian, Seneca Falls, and Auburn. Rest of today, mostly sunny late this morning, then partly sunny with a chance of showers and thunderstorms this afternoon. Highs around 80. Light southwest winds. Chance of rain 50%. Tonight, mostly cloudy with a chance of showers and thunderstorms in the evening, then partly cloudy overnight. Lows in the mid-60s. Light south winds. Chance of rain 40%. Monday, mostly sunny in the morning, then partly sunny with a chance of showers and thunderstorms in the afternoon. Humid with highs in the lower 80s. Light winds. Chance of rain 50%. Monday night, a chance of showers and thunderstorms in the evening, then showers likely with a chance of thunderstorms overnight. Muggy with lows in the mid-60s. Light winds. Chance of rain 70%. Tuesday, showers with a chance of thunderstorms. Humid with highs in the upper 70s. Southeast winds 10 miles an hour or less, becoming south. Chance of rain near 100%. And now the extended forecast. Wednesday, showers likely and a chance of thunderstorms. Highs in the mid-70s. Lows in the lower 60s. Chance of rain 70%. Thursday, partly cloudy. A chance of showers.

32 and the relative humidity 57%. The wind was northwest at 8 miles an hour. The pressure was 29.88 inches and falling. Repeating at Rochester, it was partly sunny, temperature 78 degrees. Around the region at 2 p.m. in Watertown, it was sunny, with a temperature of 79. It was partly sunny, with a temperature of 79 at Buffalo, 77 at Niagara Falls, 79 at Toronto, 82 at Syracuse, and 82 at Elmira. It was cloudy, with a temperature of 78 at Erie, and 74 at Binghamton. The Oswego winds were from the at knots. The Central Lake Ontario buoy winds were west at 4 knots, with a temperature of 70 degrees, and the waves were 1 foot. The forecast for the Genesee Valley and Northern Finger Lakes, including Rochester, Geneseo, Canandaigua, Newark, and Fairhaven. Rest of today, partly sunny through early afternoon, then a chance of showers and thunderstorms late. Highs ranging from the upper 70s on the hilltops to the lower 80s across the lower elevations. Light west winds. Chance of rain 50%. Tonight, mostly cloudy. A chance of showers and thunderstorms in the evening. Lows ranging from the mid-60s inland to the upper 60s along the lake shore. Light southwest winds. Chance of rain 40%. Monday, partly sunny in the morning, then a chance of showers and thunderstorms in the afternoon. Humid with highs ranging from around 80 on the hilltops to the mid-80s across the lower elevations. Light winds. Chance of rain 50%. Monday night, mostly cloudy. A chance of showers and thunderstorms in the evening, then showers with a chance of thunderstorms overnight. Muggy with lows in the mid-60s. Light winds. Chance of rain 80%. Tuesday, showers with a chance of thunderstorms. Humid with highs ranging from the mid-70s on the hilltops to the upper 70s across the lower elevations. Southeast winds 10 miles an hour or less. Chance of rain near 100%. The forecast for the Southern Finger Lakes, including Pinyan, Seneca Falls, and Auburn. Rest of today, mostly sunny late this morning, then partly sunny with a chance of showers and thunderstorms this afternoon. Highs around 80. Light southwest winds. Chance of rain 50%. Tonight, mostly cloudy with a chance of showers and thunderstorms in the evening, then partly cloudy overnight. Lows in the mid-60s. Light south winds. Chance of rain 40%. Monday, mostly sunny in the morning, then partly sunny with a chance of showers and thunderstorms in the afternoon. Humid with highs in the lower 80s. Light winds. Chance of rain 50%. Monday night, a chance of showers and thunderstorms in the evening, then showers likely with a chance of thunderstorms overnight. Muggy with lows in the mid-60s. Light winds. Chance of rain 70%. Tuesday, showers with a chance of thunderstorms. Humid with highs in the upper 70s. Southeast winds 10 miles an hour or less, becoming south. Chance of rain near 100%. And now the extended forecast. Wednesday, showers likely and a chance of thunderstorms. Highs in the mid-70s. Lows in the lower 60s. Chance of rain 70%. Thursday, partly cloudy. A chance of showers. Highs in the mid-70s. Lows in the lower 60s. Chance of rain 30%. Friday, partly cloudy. Highs around 80. Lows in the lower 60s. Saturday, mostly cloudy. A 40% chance of showers and thunderstorms. Highs in the lower 80s. Lows in the lower 60s. The Nearshore Marine Forecast, for the Niagara River to Hamlin Beach along Lake Ontario. This afternoon, west winds 10 knots or less. Mostly sunny. Waves 1 foot or less. Tonight, southwest winds 10 knots or less. Mostly cloudy. Waves 1 foot or less. Monday, southwest winds less than 10 knots becoming east. A chance of showers in the afternoon. Waves 1 foot or less. Monday night, southeast winds 5 to 10 knots becoming south. Showers with a chance of thunderstorms. Waves 1 foot or less. Tuesday, southeast winds 5 to 15 knots becoming north 15 to 20 knots. Showers with a chance of thunderstorms. Waves 2 feet or less building.

Monday, southwest winds less than 10 knots. A chance of showers. Waves 1 foot or less. Monday night, east winds less than 10 knots becoming south. A chance of showers in the evening, then showers with a chance of thunderstorms overnight. Waves 1 foot or less. Tuesday, southeast winds 5 to 15 knots becoming north 15 to 20 knots. Showers with a chance of thunderstorms. Waves 1 to 3 feet. Wednesday, north winds 15 to 20 knots diminishing to 10 to 15 knots. Showers likely with a chance of thunderstorms. Waves 2 to 4 feet. Thursday, north winds 5 to 15 knots becoming north diminishing to 10 to 15 knots. Showers likely with a chance of thunderstorms. Waves 2 to 4 feet. Thursday, north winds 5 to 15 knots becoming northwest less than 10 knots. Partly cloudy. Waves 1 to 3 feet subsiding to 1 foot or less. Winds and waves higher and near thunderstorms. The water temperature off Rochester is 69 degrees. The Nearshore Marine Forecast, 4, Sodus Bay to Mexico Bay. This afternoon, southwest winds less than 10 knots becoming northwest. Mostly sunny. Waves 1 foot or less. Tonight, light and variable winds. Partly to mostly cloudy. Waves 1 foot or less. Monday, southwest winds less than 10 knots becoming north. A chance of showers and thunderstorms in the afternoon. Waves 1 foot or less. Monday night, light and variable winds becoming southeast 5 to 10 knots. A chance of showers in the evening, then showers likely with a chance of thunderstorms overnight. Waves 1 foot or less. Tuesday, southeast winds 5 to 15 knots becoming northeast. Showers with a chance of thunderstorms. Waves 1 foot or less building to 1 to 3 feet. Wednesday, north winds 15 to 20 knots diminishing to 10 to 15 knots. Showers likely with a chance of thunderstorms. Waves 2 to 4 feet subsiding to 1 to 3 feet. Thursday, north winds 5 to 15 knots becoming northwest less than 10 knots. A chance of showers. Waves 1 to 3 feet subsiding to 1 foot or less. Winds and waves higher and near thunderstorms. This is the NOAA Weather Radio KHA 53 in Rochester. Your source for official weather information across the Western Finger Lakes and the Genesee Valley. KHA 53 operates on a frequency of 162.40 MHz. The 2 p.m. weather at Rochester, it was partly sunny. The temperature was 78 degrees Fahrenheit or 26 degrees Celsius, the dew point 62 and the relative humidity 57%. The wind was northwest at 8 miles an hour. The pressure was 29.88 inches and falling. Repeating at Rochester, it was partly sunny, temperature 78 degrees. Around the region at 2 p.m. at Watertown, it was sunny, with a temperature of 79. It was partly sunny, with a temperature of 79 at Buffalo, 77 at Niagara Falls, 79 at Toronto, 82 at Syracuse, and 82 at Elmira. It was cloudy, with a temperature of 78 at Erie, and 74 at Binghamton. The Oswego winds were from the 8 knots. The Central Lake Ontario buoy winds were west at 4 knots, with a temperature of 70 degrees, and the waves were 1 foot. The forecast for the Genesee Valley and Northern Finger Lakes, including Rochester, Geneseo, Canandaigua, Newark, and Fairhaven. This afternoon, partly sunny with scattered showers and thunderstorms. Highs ranging from the upper 70s on the hilltops to the lower 80s across the lower elevations. Light northwest winds. Chance of rain 50%. Tonight, partly cloudy. Scattered showers and thunderstorms in the evening. Some patchy fog developing overnight. Lows ranging from the lower 60s inland to the upper 60s along the lake shore. Light southwest winds. Chance of rain 50%. Monday, some patchy fog in the morning, otherwise partly sunny. Scattered showers and thunderstorms in the afternoon. Humid with highs ranging from around 80 on the hilltops to the mid-80s across the lower elevations. Light winds. Chance of rain 40%. Monday night, a chance of showers and thunderstorms in the evening, then showers likely with a chance of thunderstorms overnight. Muggy with lows in the mid-60s. Light winds.

chance of rain 70%. Tuesday, showers with a chance of thunderstorms. Humid with highs ranging from the mid-70s on the hilltops to the upper 70s across the lower elevations. Light winds. Chance of rain near 100%. The forecast for the Southern Finger Lakes, including Pinyan, Seneca Falls, and Auburn. This afternoon, partly sunny. Scattered showers and thunderstorms early, then numerous showers and thunderstorms late. Highs around 80. Light winds. Chance of rain 60%. Tonight, partly cloudy. Scattered showers and thunderstorms in the evening. Lows in the lower 60s. Light south winds. Chance of rain 50%. Monday, partly sunny. Scattered showers and thunderstorms in the afternoon. Humid with highs in the lower 80s. Light winds. Chance of rain 40%. Monday night, partly cloudy with a chance of showers and thunderstorms in the evening, then mostly cloudy with showers likely with a chance of thunderstorms overnight. Monday with lows in the mid-60s. Light winds. Chance of rain 60%. Tuesday, showers with a chance of thunderstorms. Humid with highs in the upper 70s. Light winds. Chance of rain near 100%. And now the extended forecast. Wednesday, showers and a chance of thunderstorms. Highs in the mid-70s. Lows in the lower 60s. Chance of rain 80%. Thursday, partly cloudy. Highs in the upper 70s. Lows in the lower 60s. Friday, partly cloudy. Highs in the lower 80s. Lows in the lower 60s. Saturday, mostly cloudy. A chance of showers. Highs in the mid-80s. Lows in the mid-60s. Chance of rain 40%. This is the NOAA Weather Radio KHA 53 in Rochester. Your source for official weather information across the Western Finger Lakes and the Genesee Valley. KHA 53 operates on a frequency of 162.40 MHz. The 2 p.m. weather at Rochester, it was partly sunny. The temperature was 78 degrees Fahrenheit or 26 degrees Celsius, the dew point 62 and the relative humidity 57%. The wind was northwest at 8 miles an hour. The pressure was 29.88 inches and falling. Repeating at Rochester, it was partly sunny, temperature 78 degrees. Around the region at 2 p.m. at Watertown, it was sunny, with a temperature of 79. It was partly sunny, with a temperature of 79 at Buffalo, 77 at Niagara Falls, 79 at Toronto, 82 at Syracuse, and 82 at Elmira. It was cloudy, with a temperature of 78 at Erie, and 74 at Binghamton. The Oswego winds were from the Ed Knots. The Central Lake Ontario buoy winds were west at 4 knots, with a temperature of 70 degrees, and the waves were 1 foot. The forecast for the Genesee Valley and Northern Finger Lakes, including Rochester, Geneseo, Canandaigua, Newark, and Fairhaven. This afternoon, partly sunny with scattered showers and thunderstorms. Highs ranging from the upper 70s on the hilltops to the lower 80s across the lower elevations. Light northwest winds. Chance of rain 50%. Tonight, partly cloudy. Scattered showers and thunderstorms in the evening. Some patchy fog developing overnight. Lows ranging from the lower 60s inland to the upper 60s along the lake shore. Light southwest winds. Chance of rain 50%. Monday, some patchy fog in the morning, otherwise partly sunny. Scattered showers and thunderstorms in the afternoon. Humid with highs ranging from around 80 on the hilltops to the mid-80s across the lower elevations. Light winds. Chance of rain 40%. Monday night, a chance of showers and thunderstorms in the evening, then showers likely with a chance of thunderstorms overnight. Monday with lows in the mid-60s. Light winds. Chance of rain 70%. Tuesday, showers with a chance of thunderstorms. Humid with highs ranging from the mid-70s on the hilltops to the upper 70s across the lower elevations. Light winds. Chance of rain near 100%. The forecast for the Southern Finger Lakes, including Pinyan, Seneca Falls, and Auburn. This afternoon, partly sunny. Scattered showers and thunderstorms early, then numerous showers and thunderstorms late.

Highs around 80. Light winds. Chance of rain 60%. Tonight, partly cloudy. Scattered showers and thunderstorms in the evening. Lows in the lower 60s. Light south winds. Chance of rain 50%. Monday, partly sunny. Scattered showers and thunderstorms in the afternoon. Humid with highs in the lower 80s. Light winds. Chance of rain 40%. Monday night, partly cloudy with a chance of showers and thunderstorms in the evening, then mostly cloudy with showers likely with a chance of thunderstorms overnight. Monday with lows in the mid-60s. Light winds. Chance of rain 60%. Tuesday, showers with a chance of thunderstorms. Humid with highs in the upper 70s. Light winds. Chance of rain near 100%. And now the extended forecast. Wednesday, showers and a chance of thunderstorms. Highs in the mid-70s. Lows in the lower 60s. Chance of rain 80%. Thursday, partly cloudy. Highs in the upper 70s. Lows in the lower 60s. Friday, partly cloudy. Highs in the lower 80s. Lows in the lower 60s. Saturday, mostly cloudy. A chance of showers. Highs in the mid-80s. Lows in the mid-60s. Chance of rain 40%. This is the NOAA Weather Radio KHA 53 in Rochester. Your source for official weather information across the Western Finger Lakes and the Genesee Valley. KHA 53 operates on a frequency of 162.40 MHz. The 2 p.m. weather at Rochester, it was partly sunny. The temperature was 78 degrees Fahrenheit or 26 degrees Celsius, the dew point 62 and the relative humidity 57%. The wind was northwest at 8 miles an hour. The pressure was 29.88 inches and falling. Repeating at Rochester, it was partly sunny, temperature 78 degrees. Around the region at 2 p.m. at Watertown, it was sunny, with a temperature of 79. It was partly sunny, with a temperature of 79 at Buffalo, 77 at Niagara Falls, 79 at Toronto, 82 at Syracuse, and 82 at Elmira. It was cloudy, with a temperature of 78 at Erie, and 74 at Binghamton. The Oswego winds were from the head knots. The Central Lake Ontario buoy winds were west at 4 knots, with a temperature of 70 degrees, and the waves were 1 foot. The forecast for the Genesee Valley and Northern Finger Lakes, including Rochester, Geneseo, Canandaigua, Newark, and Fairhaven. This afternoon, partly sunny with scattered showers and thunderstorms. Highs ranging from the upper 70s on the hilltops to the lower 80s across the lower elevations. Light northwest winds. Chance of rain 50%. Tonight, partly cloudy. Scattered showers and thunderstorms in the evening. Some patchy fog developing overnight. Lows ranging from the lower 60s inland to the upper 60s along the lake shore. Light southwest winds. Chance of rain 50%. Monday, some patchy fog in the morning, otherwise partly sunny. Scattered showers and thunderstorms in the afternoon. Humid with highs ranging from around 80 on the hilltops to the mid-80s across the lower elevations. Light winds. Chance of rain 40%. Monday night, a chance of showers and thunderstorms in the evening, then showers likely with a chance of thunderstorms overnight. Monday with lows in the mid-60s. Light winds. Chance of rain 70%. Tuesday, showers with a chance of thunderstorms. Humid with highs ranging from the mid-70s on the hilltops to the upper 70s across the lower elevations. Light winds. Chance of rain near 100%. The forecast for the Southern Finger Lakes, including Tinian, Seneca Falls, and Auburn. This afternoon, partly sunny. Scattered showers and thunderstorms early, then numerous showers and thunderstorms late. Highs around 80. Light winds. Chance of rain 60%. Tonight, partly cloudy. Scattered showers and thunderstorms in the evening. Lows in the lower 60s. Light south winds. Chance of rain 50%. Monday, partly sunny. Scattered showers and thunderstorms in the afternoon. Humid with highs in the lower 80s. Light winds. Chance of rain 40%.

Sunday night, partly cloudy with a chance of showers and thunderstorms in the evening, then mostly cloudy with showers likely with a chance of thunderstorms overnight. Monday with lows in the mid-60s. Light winds. Chance of rain 60%. Tuesday, showers with a chance of thunderstorms. Humid with highs in the upper 70s. Light winds. Chance of rain near 100%. And now the extended forecast. Wednesday, showers and a chance of thunderstorms. Highs in the mid-70s. Lows in the lower 60s. Chance of rain 80%. Thursday, partly cloudy. Highs in the upper 70s. Lows in the lower 60s. Friday, partly cloudy. Highs in the lower 80s. Lows in the lower 60s. Saturday, mostly cloudy. A chance of showers. Highs in the mid-80s. Lows in the mid-60s. Chance of rain 40%. This is the NOAA Weather Radio KHA 53 in Rochester. Your source for official weather information across the Western Finger Lakes and the Genesee Valley. KHA 53 operates on a frequency of 162.40 MHz. The 2 p.m. weather at Rochester, it was partly sunny. The temperature was 78 degrees Fahrenheit or 26 degrees Celsius, the dew point 62 and the relative humidity 57%. The wind was northwest at 8 miles an hour. The pressure was 29.88 inches and falling. Repeating at Rochester, it was partly sunny, temperature 78 degrees. Around the region at 2 p.m. in Watertown, it was sunny, with a temperature of 79. It was partly sunny, with a temperature of 79 at Buffalo, 77 at Niagara Falls, 79 at Toronto, 82 at Syracuse, and 82 at Elmira. It was cloudy, with a temperature of 78 at Erie, and 74 at Binghamton. The Oswego winds were from the head knots. The Central Lake Ontario buoy winds were west at 4 knots, with a temperature of 70 degrees, and the waves were 1 foot. The forecast for the Genesee Valley and Northern Finger Lakes, including Rochester, Geneseo, Canandaigua, Newark, and Fairhaven. This afternoon, partly sunny with scattered showers and thunderstorms. Highs ranging from the upper 70s on the hilltops to the lower 80s across the lower elevations. Light northwest winds. Chance of rain 50%. Tonight, partly cloudy. Scattered showers and thunderstorms in the evening. Some patchy fog developing overnight. Lows ranging from the lower 60s inland to the upper 60s along the lake shore. Light southwest winds. Chance of rain 50%. Monday, some patchy fog in the morning, otherwise partly sunny. Scattered showers and thunderstorms in the afternoon. Humid with highs ranging from around 80 on the hilltops to the mid-80s across the lower elevations. Light winds. Chance of rain 40%. Monday night, a chance of showers and thunderstorms in the evening, then showers likely with a chance of thunderstorms overnight. Monday with lows in the mid-60s. Light winds. Chance of rain 70%. Tuesday, showers with a chance of thunderstorms. Humid with highs ranging from the mid-70s on the hilltops to the upper 70s across the lower elevations. Light winds. Chance of rain near 100%. The forecast for the Southern Finger Lakes, including Pinyan, Seneca Falls, and Auburn. This afternoon, partly sunny. Scattered showers and thunderstorms early, then numerous showers and thunderstorms late. Highs around 80. Light winds. Chance of rain 60%. Tonight, partly cloudy. Scattered showers and thunderstorms in the evening. Lows in the lower 60s. Light south winds. Chance of rain 50%. Monday, partly sunny. Scattered showers and thunderstorms in the afternoon. Humid with highs in the lower 80s. Light winds. Chance of rain 40%. Monday night, partly cloudy with a chance of showers and thunderstorms in the evening, then mostly cloudy with showers likely with a chance of thunderstorms overnight. Monday with lows in the mid-60s. Light winds. Chance of rain 60%. Tuesday, showers with a chance of thunderstorms. Humid with highs in the upper 70s. Light winds. Chance of rain near 100%. And now the extended forecast. Wednesday, showers and a chance

of thunderstorms. Highs in the mid-70s. Lows in the lower 60s. Chance of rain 80%. Thursday, partly cloudy. Highs in the upper 70s. Lows in the lower 60s. Friday, partly cloudy. Highs in the lower 80s. Lows in the lower 60s. Saturday, mostly cloudy. A chance of showers. Highs in the mid-80s. Lows in the mid-60s. Chance of rain 40%. This is the NOAA Weather Radio KHA 53 in Rochester. Your source for official weather information across the Western Finger Lakes and the Genesee Valley. KHA 53 operates on a frequency of 162.40 MHz. The 2 p.m. weather at Rochester, it was partly sunny. The temperature was 78 degrees Fahrenheit or 26 degrees Celsius, the dew point 62 and the relative humidity 57%. The wind was northwest at 8 miles an hour. The pressure was 29.88 inches and falling. Repeating at Rochester, it was partly sunny, temperature 78 degrees. Around the region at 2 p.m. at Watertown, it was sunny, with a temperature of 79. It was partly sunny, with a temperature of 79 at Buffalo, 77 at Niagara Falls, 79 at Toronto, 82 at Syracuse, and 82 at Elmira. It was cloudy, with a temperature of 78 at Erie, and 74 at Binghamton. The Oswego winds were from the 8 knots. The Central Lake Ontario buoy winds were west at 4 knots, with a temperature of 70 degrees, and the waves were 1 foot. The forecast for the Genesee Valley and Northern Finger Lakes, including Rochester, Geneseo, Canandaigua, Newark, and Fairhaven. This afternoon, partly sunny with scattered showers and thunderstorms. Highs ranging from the upper 70s on the hilltops to the lower 80s across the lower elevations. Light northwest winds. Chance of rain 50%. Tonight, partly cloudy. Scattered showers and thunderstorms in the evening. Some patchy fog developing overnight. Lows ranging from the lower 60s inland to the upper 60s along the lake shore. Light southwest winds. Chance of rain 50%. Monday, some patchy fog in the morning, otherwise partly sunny. Scattered showers and thunderstorms in the afternoon. Humid with highs ranging from around 80 on the hilltops to the mid-80s across the lower elevations. Light winds. Chance of rain 40%. Monday night, a chance of showers and thunderstorms in the evening, then showers likely with a chance of thunderstorms overnight. Monday with lows in the mid-60s. Light winds. Chance of rain 70%. Tuesday, showers with a chance of thunderstorms. Humid with highs ranging from the mid-70s on the hilltops to the upper 70s across the lower elevations. Light winds. Chance of rain near 100%. The forecast for the Southern Finger Lakes, including Pinyan, Seneca Falls, and Auburn. This afternoon, partly sunny. Scattered showers and thunderstorms early, then numerous showers and thunderstorms late. Highs around 80. Light winds. Chance of rain 60%. Tonight, partly cloudy. Scattered showers and thunderstorms in the evening. Lows in the lower 60s. Light south winds. Chance of rain 50%. Monday, partly sunny. Scattered showers and thunderstorms in the afternoon. Humid with highs in the lower 80s. Light winds. Chance of rain 40%. Monday night, partly cloudy with a chance of showers and thunderstorms in the evening, then mostly cloudy with showers likely with a chance of thunderstorms overnight. Monday with lows in the mid-60s. Light winds. Chance of rain 60%. Tuesday, showers with a chance of thunderstorms. Humid with highs in the upper 70s. Light winds. Chance of rain near 100%. And now the extended forecast. Wednesday, showers and a chance of thunderstorms. Highs in the mid-70s. Lows in the lower 60s. Chance of rain 80%. Thursday, partly cloudy. Highs in the upper 70s. Lows in the lower 60s. Friday, partly cloudy. Highs in the lower 80s. Lows in the lower 60s. Saturday, mostly cloudy. A chance of showers. Highs in the mid-80s. Lows in the mid-60s.

chance of rain 40%. This is the NOAA Weather Radio KHA 53 in Rochester. Your source for official weather information across the Western Finger Lakes and the Genesee Valley. KHA 53 operates on a frequency of 162.40 MHz. The 2 p.m. weather at Rochester, it was partly sunny. The temperature was 78 degrees Fahrenheit or 26 degrees Celsius, the dew point 62 and the relative humidity 57%. The wind was northwest at 8 miles an hour. The pressure was 29.88 inches and falling. Repeating at Rochester, it was partly sunny, temperature 78 degrees. Around the region at 2 p.m. in Watertown, it was sunny, with a temperature of 79. It was partly sunny, with a temperature of 79 at Buffalo, 77 at Niagara Falls, 79 at Toronto, 82 at Syracuse, and 82 at Elmira. It was cloudy, with a temperature of 78 at Erie, and 74 at Binghamton. The Oswego winds were from the 8 knots. The Central Lake Ontario buoy winds were west at 4 knots, with a temperature of 70 degrees, and the waves were 1 foot. The forecast for the Genesee Valley and Northern Finger Lakes, including Rochester, Geneseo, Canandaigua, Newark, and Fairhaven. This afternoon, partly sunny with scattered showers and thunderstorms. Highs ranging from the upper 70s on the hilltops to the lower 80s across the lower elevations. Light northwest winds. Chance of rain 50%. Tonight, partly cloudy. Scattered showers and thunderstorms in the evening. Some patchy fog developing overnight. Lows ranging from the lower 60s inland to the upper 60s along the lake shore. Light southwest winds. Chance of rain 50%. Monday, some patchy fog in the morning, otherwise partly sunny. Scattered showers and thunderstorms in the afternoon. Humid with highs ranging from around 80 on the hilltops to the mid-80s across the lower elevations. Light winds. Chance of rain 40%. Monday night, a chance of showers and thunderstorms in the evening, then showers likely with a chance of thunderstorms overnight. Muggy with lows in the mid-60s. Light winds. Chance of rain 70%. Tuesday, showers with a chance of thunderstorms. Humid with highs ranging from the mid-70s on the hilltops to the upper 70s across the lower elevations. Light winds. Chance of rain near 100%. The forecast for the Southern Finger Lakes, including Tinian, Seneca Falls, and Auburn. This afternoon, partly sunny. Scattered showers and thunderstorms early, then numerous showers and thunderstorms late. Highs around 80. Light winds. Chance of rain 60%. Tonight, partly cloudy. Scattered showers and thunderstorms in the evening. Lows in the lower 60s. Light south winds. Chance of rain 50%. Monday, partly sunny. Scattered showers and thunderstorms in the afternoon. Humid with highs in the lower 80s. Light winds. Chance of rain 40%. Monday night, partly cloudy with a chance of showers and thunderstorms in the evening, then mostly cloudy with showers likely with a chance of thunderstorms overnight. Muggy with lows in the mid-60s. Light winds. Chance of rain 60%. Tuesday, showers with a chance of thunderstorms. Humid with highs in the upper 70s. Light winds. Chance of rain near 100%. And now the extended forecast. Wednesday, showers and a chance of thunderstorms. Highs in the mid-70s. Lows in the lower 60s. Chance of rain 80%. Thursday, partly cloudy. Highs in the upper 70s. Lows in the lower 60s. Friday, partly cloudy. Highs in the lower 80s. Lows in the lower 60s. Saturday, mostly cloudy. A chance of showers. Highs in the mid-80s. Lows in the mid-60s. Chance of rain 40%. Open lake forecast, for the Niagara River to Hamlin Beach beyond 5 miles from shore. This afternoon, west winds 10 knots or less becoming southwest. Waves 1 foot or less. Tonight, southwest winds 10 knots or less. Waves 1 foot or less. Monday, southwest winds less than 10 knots becoming east. A chance of showers in the afternoon. Waves 1 foot or less.

Monday night, southeast winds 5 to 10 knots. Showers with a chance of thunderstorms. Waves 1 foot or less. Tuesday, east winds 5 to 15 knots becoming north 15 to 20 knots. Showers with a chance of thunderstorms. Waves 2 feet or less building to 2 to 4 feet. Wednesday, north winds 15 to 20 knots diminishing to 10 to 15 knots. A chance of showers. Waves 2 to 4 feet subsiding to 1 to 3 feet. Thursday, north winds 5 to 15 knots becoming northwest. Waves 2 feet or less. Winds and waves higher in and near thunderstorms. Open lake forecast, 4, Heron Beach to Mexico Bay beyond 5 miles from shore. This afternoon, southwest winds 10 knots or less. Waves 1 foot or less. Tonight, southwest winds less than 10 knots. A chance of showers late. Waves 1 foot or less. Monday, southwest winds 10 knots or less becoming east. A chance of showers in the morning. Waves 1 foot or less. Monday night, southeast winds 10 knots or less. A chance of showers in the evening, then showers with a chance of thunderstorms overnight. Waves 1 foot or less. Tuesday, southeast winds 5 to 15 knots becoming northeast 15 to 20 knots. Showers with a chance of thunderstorms. Waves 1 to 3 feet. Wednesday, north winds 15 to 20 knots diminishing to 10 to 15 knots. Showers likely with a chance of thunderstorms. Waves 2 to 4 feet subsiding to 1 to 3 feet. Thursday, north winds 5 to 15 knots becoming northwest less than 10 knots. Waves 1 to 3 feet subsiding to 1 foot or less. Winds and waves higher in and near thunderstorms. This is the NOAA Weather Radio KHA 53 in Rochester. Your source for official weather information across the Western Finger Lakes and the Genesee Valley. KHA 53 operates on a frequency of 162.40 MHz. The 3 p.m. weather at Rochester, it was partly sunny. The temperature was 79 degrees Fahrenheit or 26 degrees Celsius, the dew point 62 and the relative humidity 56%. The wind was west at 10 miles an hour. The pressure was 29.87 inches and falling. Repeating at Rochester, it was partly sunny, temperature 79 degrees. This is the NOAA Weather Radio KHA 53 in Rochester. Your source for official weather information across the Western Finger Lakes and the Genesee Valley. KHA 53 operates on a frequency of 162.40 MHz. The 3 p.m. weather at Rochester, it was partly sunny. The temperature was 79 degrees Fahrenheit or 26 degrees Celsius, the dew point 62 and the relative humidity 56%. The wind was west at 10 miles an hour. The pressure was 29.87 inches and falling. Repeating at Rochester, it was partly sunny, temperature 79 degrees. Around the region at 3 p.m. at Watertown, it was sunny, with a temperature of 78. It was mostly sunny, with a temperature of 81 at Erie, 82 at Elmira, and 76 at Binghamton. It was partly sunny, with a temperature of 78 at Buffalo, and 84 at Syracuse. At Niagara Falls, it was cloudy, with a temperature of 77. The Oswego winds were from the 8 knots. The Central Lake Ontario buoy winds were west at 8 knots, with a temperature of 69 degrees, and the waves were 1 foot. The forecast for the Genesee Valley and Northern Finger Lakes, including Rochester, Geneseo, Canandaigua, Newark, and Fairhaven. This afternoon, partly sunny with scattered showers and thunderstorms. Highs ranging from the upper 70s on the hilltops to the lower 80s across the lower elevations. Light northwest winds. Chance of rain 50%. Tonight, partly cloudy. Scattered showers and thunderstorms in the evening. Some patchy fog developing overnight. Lows ranging from the lower 60s inland to the upper 60s along the lake shore. Light southwest winds. Chance of rain 50%. Monday, some patchy fog in the morning, otherwise partly sunny. Scattered showers and thunderstorms in the afternoon. Humid with highs ranging from around 80 on the hilltops to the mid-80s across the lower elevations. Light winds. Chance of rain 40%.
Monday night, a chance of showers and thunderstorms in the evening, then showers likely with a chance of thunderstorms overnight. Muggy with lows in the mid-60s. Light winds. Chance of rain 70%. Tuesday, showers with a chance of thunderstorms. Humid with highs ranging from the mid-70s on the hilltops to the upper 70s across the lower elevations. Light winds. Chance of rain near 100%. The forecast for the Southern Finger Lakes, including Pinyan, Seneca Falls, and Auburn. This afternoon, partly sunny. Scattered showers and thunderstorms early, then numerous showers and thunderstorms late. Highs around 80. Light winds. Chance of rain 60%. Tonight, partly cloudy. Scattered showers and thunderstorms in the evening. Lows in the lower 60s. Light south winds. Chance of rain 50%. Monday, partly sunny. Scattered showers and thunderstorms in the afternoon. Humid with highs in the lower 80s. Light winds. Chance of rain 40%. Monday night, partly cloudy with a chance of showers and thunderstorms in the evening, then mostly cloudy with showers likely with a chance of thunderstorms overnight. Muggy with lows in the mid-60s. Light winds. Chance of rain 60%. Tuesday, showers with a chance of thunderstorms. Humid with highs in the upper 70s. Light winds. Chance of rain near 100%. And now the extended forecast. Wednesday, showers and a chance of thunderstorms. Highs in the mid-70s. Lows in the lower 60s. Chance of rain 80%. Thursday, partly cloudy. Highs in the upper 70s. Lows in the lower 60s. Friday, partly cloudy. Highs in the lower 80s. Lows in the lower 60s. Saturday, mostly cloudy. A chance of showers. Highs in the mid-80s. Lows in the mid-60s. Chance of rain 40%. This is the NOAA Weather Radio KHA 53 in Rochester. Your source for official weather information across the Western Finger Lakes and the Genesee Valley. KHA 53 operates on a frequency of 162.40 MHz. The 3 p.m. weather at Rochester, it was partly sunny. The temperature was 79 degrees Fahrenheit or 26 degrees Celsius, the dew point 62 and the relative humidity 56%. The wind was west at 10 miles an hour. The pressure was 29.87 inches and falling. Repeating at Rochester, it was partly sunny, temperature 79 degrees. Around the region at 3 p.m. at Watertown, it was sunny, with a temperature of 78. It was mostly sunny, with a temperature of 81 at Erie, 82 at Elmira, and 76 at Binghamton. It was partly sunny, with a temperature of 78 at Buffalo, and 84 at Syracuse. At Niagara Falls, it was cloudy, with a temperature of 77. The Oswego winds were from the 8 knots. The Central Lake Ontario buoy winds were west at 8 knots, with a temperature of 69 degrees, and the waves were 1 foot. The forecast for the Genesee Valley and Northern Finger Lakes, including Rochester, Geneseo, Canandaigua, Newark, and Fairhaven. This afternoon, partly sunny with scattered showers and thunderstorms. Highs ranging from the upper 70s on the hilltops to the lower 80s across the lower elevations. Light northwest winds. Chance of rain 50%. Tonight, partly cloudy. Scattered showers and thunderstorms in the evening. Some patchy fog developing overnight. Lows ranging from the lower 60s inland to the upper 60s along the lake shore. Light southwest winds. Chance of rain 50%. Monday, some patchy fog in the morning, otherwise partly sunny. Scattered showers and thunderstorms in the afternoon. Humid with highs ranging from around 80 on the hilltops to the mid-80s across the lower elevations. Light winds. Chance of rain 40%. Monday night, a chance of showers and thunderstorms in the evening, then showers likely with a chance of thunderstorms overnight. Muggy with lows in the mid-60s. Light winds. Chance of rain 70%. Tuesday, showers with a chance of thunderstorms. Humid with highs ranging from the mid-70s on the hilltops to the upper 70s across the lower elevations. Light winds. Chance of rain near 100%.
The forecasts for the Southern Finger Lakes, including Pinyan, Seneca Falls, and Auburn.

This afternoon, partly sunny. Scattered showers and thunderstorms early, then numerous showers and thunderstorms late. Highs around 80. Light winds. Chance of rain 60%. Tonight, partly cloudy. Scattered showers and thunderstorms in the evening. Lows in the lower 60s. Light south winds. Chance of rain 50%. Monday, partly sunny. Scattered showers and thunderstorms in the afternoon. Humid with highs in the lower 80s. Light winds. Chance of rain 40%. Monday night, partly cloudy with a chance of showers and thunderstorms in the evening, then mostly cloudy with showers likely with a chance of thunderstorms overnight. Muggy with lows in the mid-60s. Light winds. Chance of rain 60%. Tuesday, showers with a chance of thunderstorms. Humid with highs in the upper 70s. Light winds. Chance of rain near 100%. And now the extended forecast. Wednesday, showers and a chance of thunderstorms. Highs in the mid-70s. Lows in the lower 60s. Chance of rain 80%. Thursday, partly cloudy. Highs in the upper 70s. Lows in the lower 60s. Friday, partly cloudy. Highs in the lower 80s. Lows in the lower 60s. Saturday, mostly cloudy. A chance of showers. Highs in the mid-80s. Lows in the mid-60s. Chance of rain 40%. This is the NOAA Weather Radio KHA 53 in Rochester. Your source for official weather information across the Western Finger Lakes and the Genesee Valley. KHA 53 operates on a frequency of 162.40 MHz. The 3 p.m. weather at Rochester, it was partly sunny. The temperature was 79 degrees Fahrenheit or 26 degrees Celsius, the dew point 62 and the relative humidity 56%. The wind was west at 10 miles an hour. The pressure was 29.87 inches and falling. Repeating at Rochester, it was partly sunny, temperature 79 degrees. Around the region at 3 p.m. at Watertown, it was sunny, with a temperature of 78. It was mostly sunny, with a temperature of 81 at Erie, 82 at Elmira, and 76 at Binghamton. It was partly sunny, with a temperature of 78 at Buffalo, 81 at Toronto, and 84 at Syracuse. At Niagara Falls, it was cloudy, with a temperature of 77. The Oswego winds were from the 8 knots. The Central Lake Ontario buoy winds were west at 8 knots, with a temperature of 69 degrees, and the waves were 1 foot. The forecast for the Genesee Valley and Northern Finger Lakes, including Rochester, Geneseo, Canandaigua, Newark, and Fairhaven. This afternoon, partly sunny with scattered showers and thunderstorms. Highs ranging from the upper 70s on the hilltops to the lower 80s across the lower elevations. Light northwest winds. Chance of rain 50%. Tonight, partly cloudy. Scattered showers and thunderstorms in the evening. Some patchy fog developing overnight. Lows ranging from the lower 60s inland to the upper 60s along the lake shore. Light southwest winds. Chance of rain 50%. Monday, some patchy fog in the morning, otherwise partly sunny. Scattered showers and thunderstorms in the afternoon. Humid with highs ranging from around 80 on the hilltops to the mid-80s across the lower elevations. Light winds. Chance of rain 40%. Monday night, a chance of showers and thunderstorms in the evening, then showers likely with a chance of thunderstorms overnight. Muggy with lows in the mid-60s. Light winds. Chance of rain 70%. Tuesday, showers with a chance of thunderstorms. Humid with highs ranging from the mid-70s on the hilltops to the upper 70s across the lower elevations. Light winds. Chance of rain near 100%. The forecast for the Southern Finger Lakes, including Pinyan, Seneca Falls, and Auburn. This afternoon, partly sunny. Scattered showers and thunderstorms early, then numerous showers and thunderstorms late. Highs around 80. Light winds. Chance of rain 60%. Tonight, partly cloudy. Scattered showers and thunderstorms in the evening. Lows in the lower 60s. Light south winds. Chance of rain 50%. Monday.

60s. Friday, partly cloudy. Highs in the lower 80s. Lows in the lower 60s. Saturday, mostly cloudy. A chance of showers. Highs in the mid 80s. Lows in the mid 60s. Chance of rain 40%. This is the NOAA Weather Radio KHA 53 in Rochester. Your source for official weather information across the Western Finger Lakes and the Genesee Valley. KHA 53 operates on a frequency of 162.40 MHz. The 3 p.m. weather at Rochester, it was partly sunny. The temperature was 79 degrees Fahrenheit or 26 degrees Celsius, the dew point 62 and the relative humidity 56%. The wind was west at 10 miles an hour. The pressure was 29.87 inches and falling. Repeating at Rochester, it was partly sunny, temperature 79 degrees. Around the region at 3 p.m. at Watertown, it was sunny, with a temperature of 78. It was mostly sunny, with a temperature of 81 at Erie, 82 at Elmira, and 76 at Binghamton. It was partly sunny, with a temperature of 78 at Buffalo, 81 at Toronto, and 84 at Syracuse. At Niagara Falls, it was cloudy, with a temperature of 77. The Oswego winds were from the 8 knots. The Central Lake Ontario buoy winds were west at 8 knots, with a temperature of 69 degrees, and the waves were 1 foot. The forecast for the Genesee Valley and Northern Finger Lakes, including Rochester, Geneseo, Canandaigua, Newark, and Fairhaven. This afternoon, partly sunny with scattered showers and thunderstorms. Highs ranging from the upper 70s on the hilltops to the lower 80s across the lower elevations. Light northwest winds. Chance of rain 50%. Tonight, partly cloudy. Scattered showers and thunderstorms in the evening. Some patchy fog developing overnight. Lows ranging from the lower 60s inland to the upper 60s along the lake shore. Light southwest winds. Chance of rain 50%. Monday, some patchy fog in the morning, otherwise partly sunny. Scattered showers and thunderstorms in the afternoon. Humid with highs ranging from around 80 on the hilltops to the mid-80s across the lower elevations. Light winds. Chance of rain 40%. Monday night, a chance of showers and thunderstorms in the evening, then showers likely with a chance of thunderstorms overnight. Muggy with lows in the mid-60s. Light winds. Chance of rain 70%. Tuesday, showers with a chance of thunderstorms. Humid with highs ranging from the mid-70s on the hilltops to the upper 70s across the lower elevations. Light winds. Chance of rain near 100%. The forecast for the Southern Finger Lakes, including Tinian, Seneca Falls, and Auburn. This afternoon, partly sunny. Scattered showers and thunderstorms early, then numerous showers and thunderstorms late. Highs around 80. Light winds. Chance of rain 60%. Tonight, partly cloudy. Scattered showers and thunderstorms in the evening. Lows in the lower 60s. Light south winds. Chance of rain 50%. Monday, partly sunny. Scattered showers and thunderstorms in the afternoon. Humid with highs in the lower 80s. Light winds. Chance of rain 40%. Monday night, partly cloudy with a chance of showers and thunderstorms in the evening, then mostly cloudy with showers likely with a chance of thunderstorms overnight. Muggy with lows in the mid-60s. Light winds. Chance of rain 60%. Tuesday, showers with a chance of thunderstorms. Humid with highs in the upper 70s. Light winds. Chance of rain near 100%. And now the extended forecast. Wednesday, showers and a chance of thunderstorms. Highs in the mid-70s. Lows in the lower 60s. Chance of rain 80%. Thursday, partly cloudy. Highs in the upper 70s. Lows in the lower 60s. Friday, partly cloudy. Highs in the lower 80s. Lows in the lower 60s. Saturday, mostly cloudy. A chance of showers. Highs in the mid-80s. Lows in the mid-60s. Chance of rain 40%. The Nearshore Marine Forecast, for the Niagara River to Hamlin Beach along Lake Ontario. This afternoon, west winds 10 knots

a chance of showers and thunderstorms. Waves 2 to 4 feet, subsiding to 1 to 3 feet. Thursday, north winds 5 to 15 knots, becoming northwest less than 10 knots. Mainly clear, then becoming partly cloudy. Waves 2 feet or less. Winds and waves higher and near thunderstorms. The Nearshore Marine Forecast, 4, Heron Beach to Sodus Bay. This afternoon, west winds less than 10 knots. Mostly sunny. Waves 1 foot or less. Tonight, light and variable winds. A chance of showers overnight. Waves 1 foot or less. Monday, southwest winds less than 10 knots. A chance of showers. Waves 1 foot or less. Monday night, east winds less than 10 knots, becoming south. A chance of showers in the evening, then showers with a chance of thunderstorms overnight. Waves 1 foot or less. Tuesday, southeast winds 5 to 15 knots, becoming north 15 to 20 knots. Showers with a chance of thunderstorms. Waves 1 to 3 feet. Wednesday, north winds 15 to 20 knots, diminishing to 10 to 15 knots. Showers likely with a chance of thunderstorms. Waves 2 to 4 feet. Thursday, north winds 5 to 15 knots, becoming northwest less than 10 knots. Partly cloudy. Waves 1 to 3 feet, subsiding to 1 foot or less. Winds and waves higher and near thunderstorms. The water temperature off Rochester is 69 degrees. The Nearshore Marine Forecast, 4, Sodus Bay to Mexico Bay. This afternoon, southwest winds less than 10 knots, becoming northwest. Mostly sunny. Waves 1 foot or less. Tonight, light and variable winds. Partly to mostly cloudy. Waves 1 foot or less. Monday, southwest winds less than 10 knots, becoming north. A chance of showers and thunderstorms in the afternoon. Waves 1 foot or less. Monday night, light and variable winds, becoming southeast 5 to 10 knots. A chance of showers in the evening, then showers likely with a chance of thunderstorms overnight. Waves 1 foot or less. Tuesday, southeast winds 5 to 15 knots, becoming northeast. Showers with a chance of thunderstorms. Waves 1 foot or less, building to 1 to 3 feet. Wednesday, north winds 15 to 20 knots, diminishing to 10 to 15 knots. Showers likely with a chance of thunderstorms. Waves 2 to 4 feet, subsiding to 1 to 3 feet. Thursday, north winds 5 to 15 knots, becoming northwest less than 10 knots. A chance of showers. Waves 1 to 3 feet, subsiding to 1 foot or less. Winds and waves higher and near thunderstorms. This is the NOAA Weather Radio KHA 53 in Rochester. Your source for official weather information across the Western Finger Lakes and the Genesee Valley. KHA 53 operates on a frequency of 162.40 MHz. The 3 p.m. weather at Rochester, it was partly sunny. The temperature was 79 degrees Fahrenheit or 26 degrees Celsius, the dew point 62 and the relative humidity 56%. The wind was west at 10 miles an hour. The pressure was 29.87 inches and falling. Repeating at Rochester, it was partly sunny, temperature 79 degrees. Around the region at 3 p.m. at Watertown, it was sunny, with a temperature of 78. It was mostly sunny, with a temperature of 81 at Erie, 82 at Elmira, and 76 at Binghamton. It was partly sunny, with a temperature of 78 at Buffalo, 81 at Toronto, and 84 at Syracuse. At Niagara Falls, it was cloudy, with a temperature of 77. The Oswego winds were from the 8 knots. The Central Lake Ontario buoy winds were west at 8 knots, with a temperature of 69 degrees, and the waves were 1 foot. The forecast for the Genesee Valley and Northern Finger Lakes, including Rochester, Geneseo, Canandaigua, Newark, and Fairhaven. This afternoon, partly sunny with scattered showers and thunderstorms. Highs ranging from the upper 70s on the hilltops to the lower 80s across the lower elevations. Light northwest winds. Chance of rain 50%. Tonight, partly cloudy. Scattered showers and thunderstorms in the evening. Some patchy fog developing overnight. Lows ranging from the lower 60s inland to the upper 60s along the lake shore. Lights.

Southwest winds. Chance of rain 50%. Monday, some patchy fog in the morning, otherwise partly sunny. Scattered showers and thunderstorms in the afternoon. Humid with highs ranging from around 80 on the hilltops to the mid-80s across the lower elevations. Light winds. Chance of rain 40%. Monday night, a chance of showers and thunderstorms in the evening, then showers likely with a chance of thunderstorms overnight. Muggy with lows in the mid-60s. Light winds. Chance of rain 70%. Tuesday, showers with a chance of thunderstorms. Humid with highs ranging from the mid-70s on the hilltops to the upper 70s across the lower elevations. Light winds. Chance of rain near 100%. The forecast for the Southern Finger Lakes, including Pinyan, Seneca Falls, and Auburn. This afternoon, partly sunny. Scattered showers and thunderstorms early, then numerous showers and thunderstorms late. Highs around 80. Light winds. Chance of rain 60%. Tonight, partly cloudy. Scattered showers and thunderstorms in the evening. Lows in the lower 60s. Light south winds. Chance of rain 50%. Monday, partly sunny. Scattered showers and thunderstorms in the afternoon. Humid with highs in the lower 80s. Light winds. Chance of rain 40%. Monday night, partly cloudy with a chance of showers and thunderstorms in the evening, then mostly cloudy with showers likely with a chance of thunderstorms overnight. Muggy with lows in the mid-60s. Light winds. Chance of rain 60%. Tuesday, showers with a chance of thunderstorms. Humid with highs in the upper 70s. Light winds. Chance of rain near 100%. And now the extended forecast. Wednesday, showers and a chance of thunderstorms. Highs in the mid-70s. Lows in the lower 60s. Chance of rain 80%. Thursday, partly cloudy. Highs in the upper 70s. Lows in the lower 60s. Friday, partly cloudy. Highs in the lower 80s. Lows in the lower 60s. Saturday, mostly cloudy. A chance of showers. Highs in the mid-80s. Lows in the mid-60s. Chance of rain 40%. This is the NOAA Weather Radio KHA-53 in Rochester. Your source for official weather information across the Western Finger Lakes and the Genesee Valley. KHA-53 operates on a frequency of 162.40 MHz. The 3 p.m. weather at Rochester, it was partly sunny. The temperature was 79 degrees Fahrenheit or 26 degrees Celsius, the dew point 62 and the relative humidity 56%. The wind was west at 10 miles an hour. The pressure was 29.87 inches and falling. Repeating at Rochester, it was partly sunny, temperature 79 degrees. Around the region at 3 p.m. at Watertown, it was sunny, with a temperature of 78. It was mostly sunny, with a temperature of 81 at Erie, 82 at Elmira, and 76 at Binghamton. It was partly sunny, with a temperature of 78 at Buffalo, 81 at Toronto, and 84 at Syracuse. At Niagara Falls, it was cloudy, with a temperature of 77. The Oswego winds were from the 8 knots. The Central Lake Ontario buoy winds were west at 8 knots, with a temperature of 69 degrees, and the waves were 1 foot. The forecast for the Genesee Valley and Northern Finger Lakes, including Rochester, Geneseo, Canandaigua, Newark, and Fairhaven. This afternoon, partly sunny with scattered showers and thunderstorms. Highs ranging from the upper 70s on the hilltops to the lower 80s across the lower elevations. Light northwest winds. Chance of rain 50%. Tonight, partly cloudy. Scattered showers and thunderstorms in the evening. Some patchy fog developing overnight. Lows ranging from the lower 60s inland to the upper 60s along the lake shore. Light southwest winds. Chance of rain 50%. Monday, some patchy fog in the morning, otherwise partly sunny. Scattered showers and thunderstorms in the afternoon. Humid with highs ranging from around 80 on the hilltops to the mid-80s across the lower elevations. Light winds. Chance of rain 40%. Monday night, a chance of showers and thunderstorms in the evening, then showers likely with a chance of thunder.

storms overnight. Monday with lows in the mid-60s. Light winds. Chance of rain 70%. Tuesday, showers with a chance of thunderstorms. Humid with highs ranging from the mid-70s on the hilltops to the upper 70s across the lower elevations. Light winds. Chance of rain near 100%. The forecast for the Southern Finger Lakes, including Pinyan, Seneca Falls, and Auburn. This afternoon, partly sunny. Scattered showers and thunderstorms early, then numerous showers and thunderstorms late. Highs around 80. Light winds. Chance of rain 60%. Tonight, partly cloudy. Scattered showers and thunderstorms in the evening. Lows in the lower 60s. Light south winds. Chance of rain 50%. Monday, partly sunny. Scattered showers and thunderstorms in the afternoon. Humid with highs in the lower 80s. Light winds. Chance of rain 40%. Monday night, partly cloudy with a chance of showers and thunderstorms in the evening, then mostly cloudy with showers likely with a chance of thunderstorms overnight. Monday with lows in the mid-60s. Light winds. Chance of rain 60%. Tuesday, showers with a chance of thunderstorms. Humid with highs in the upper 70s. Light winds. Chance of rain near 100%. And now the extended forecast. Wednesday, showers and a chance of thunderstorms. Highs in the mid-70s. Lows in the lower 60s. Chance of rain 80%. Thursday, partly cloudy. Highs in the upper 70s. Lows in the lower 60s. Friday, partly cloudy. Highs in the lower 80s. Lows in the lower 60s. Saturday, mostly cloudy. A chance of showers. Highs in the mid-80s. Lows in the mid-60s. Chance of rain 40%. This is the NOAA Weather Radio KHA 53 in Rochester. Your source for official weather information across the Western Finger Lakes and the Genesee Valley. KHA 53 operates on a frequency of 162.40 MHz. The 3 p.m. weather at Rochester, it was partly sunny. The temperature was 79 degrees Fahrenheit or 26 degrees Celsius, the dew point 62 and the relative humidity 56%. The wind was west at 10 miles an hour. The pressure was 29.87 inches and falling. Repeating at Rochester, it was partly sunny, temperature 79 degrees. Around the region at 3 p.m. in Watertown, it was sunny, with a temperature of 78. It was mostly sunny, with a temperature of 81 at Erie, 82 at Elmira, and 76 at Binghamton. It was partly sunny, with a temperature of 78 at Buffalo, 81 at Toronto, and 84 at Syracuse. At Niagara Falls, it was cloudy, with a temperature of 77. The Oswego winds were from the 8 knots. The Central Lake Ontario buoy winds were west at 8 knots, with a temperature of 69 degrees, and the waves were 1 foot. The forecast for the Genesee Valley and Northern Finger Lakes, including Rochester, Geneseo, Canandaigua, Newark, and Fairhaven. This afternoon, partly sunny with scattered showers and thunderstorms. Highs ranging from the upper 70s on the hilltops to the lower 80s across the lower elevations. Light northwest winds. Chance of rain 50%. Tonight, partly cloudy. Scattered showers and thunderstorms in the evening. Some patchy fog developing overnight. Lows ranging from the lower 60s inland to the upper 60s along the lake shore. Light southwest winds. Chance of rain 50%. Monday, some patchy fog in the morning, otherwise partly sunny. Scattered showers and thunderstorms in the afternoon. Humid with highs ranging from around 80 on the hilltops to the mid-80s across the lower elevations. Light winds. Chance of rain 40%. Monday night, a chance of showers and thunderstorms in the evening, then showers likely with a chance of thunderstorms overnight. Monday with lows in the mid-60s. Light winds. Chance of rain 70%. Tuesday, showers with a chance of thunderstorms. Humid with highs ranging from the mid-70s on the hilltops to the upper 70s across the lower elevations. Light winds. Chance of rain near 100%. The forecast for the Southern Finger Lakes, including Pinyan, Seneca Falls, and Auburn.

showers with a chance of thunderstorms. Humid with highs in the upper 70s. Light winds. Chance of rain near 100%. And now the extended forecast. Wednesday, showers and a chance of thunderstorms. Highs in the mid-70s. Lows in the lower 60s. Chance of rain 80%. Thursday, partly cloudy. Highs in the upper 70s. Lows in the lower 60s. Friday, partly cloudy. Highs in the lower 80s. Lows in the lower 60s. Saturday, mostly cloudy. A chance of showers. Highs in the mid-80s. Lows in the mid-60s. Chance of rain 40%. 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Your source for official weather information across the Western Finger Lakes and the Genesee Valley. KHA 53 operates on a frequency of 162.40 MHz. The 3 p.m. weather at Rochester, it was partly sunny. The temperature was 79 degrees Fahrenheit or 26 degrees Celsius, the dew point 62 and the relative humidity 56%. The wind was west at 10 miles an hour. The pressure was 29.87 inches and falling. Repeating at Rochester, it was partly sunny, temperature 79 degrees. Around the region at 3 p.m. in Watertown, it was sunny, with a temperature of 78. It was mostly sunny, with a temperature of 81 at Erie, 82 at Elmira, and 76 at Binghamton. It was partly sunny, with a temperature of 78 at Buffalo, 81 at Toronto, and 84 at Syracuse. At Niagara Falls, it was cloudy, with a temperature of 77. The Oswego winds were from the 8 knots. The Central Lake Ontario buoy winds were west at 8 knots, with a temperature of 69 degrees, and the waves were 1 foot. Open lake forecast, 4, the Niagara River to Hamlin Beach beyond 5 miles from shore. This afternoon, west winds 10 knots or less becoming southwest. Waves 1 foot or less. Tonight, southwest winds 10 knots or less. Waves 1 foot or less. Monday, southwest winds less than 10 knots becoming east. A chance of showers in the afternoon. Waves 1 foot or less. Monday night, southeast winds 5 to 10 knots. Showers with a chance of thunderstorms. Waves 1 foot or less. Tuesday, east winds 5 to 15 knots becoming north 15 to 20 knots. Showers with a chance of thunderstorms. Waves 2 feet or less building to 2 to 4 feet. Wednesday, north winds 15 to 20 knots diminishing to 10 to 15 knots. A chance of showers. Waves 2 to 4 feet subsiding to 1 to 3 feet. Thursday, north winds 5 to 15 knots becoming northwest. Waves 2 feet or less. Winds and waves higher in and near thunderstorms. Open lake forecast, 4, Hamlin Beach to Mexico Bay beyond 5 miles from shore. This afternoon, southwest winds 10 knots or less. Waves 1 foot or less. Tonight, southwest winds less than 10 knots. A chance of showers late. Waves 1 foot or less. Monday, southwest winds 10 knots or less becoming east. A chance of showers in the morning. Waves 1 foot or less. Monday night, southeast winds 10 knots or less. A chance of showers in the evening, then showers with a chance of thunderstorms overnight. Waves 1 foot or less. Tuesday, southeast winds 5 to 15 knots becoming northeast 15 to 20 knots. Showers with a chance of thunderstorms. Waves 1 to 3 feet. Wednesday, north winds 15 to 20 knots diminishing to 10 to 15 knots. Showers likely with a chance of thunderstorms. Waves 2 to 4 feet subsiding to 1 to 3 feet. Thursday, north winds 5 to 15 knots becoming northwest less than 10 knots. Waves 1 to 3 feet subsiding to 1 foot or less. Winds and waves higher in and near thunderstorms. This is the NOAA Weather Radio KHA 53 in Rochester. Your source for official weather information across the Western Finger Lakes and the Genesee Valley. KHA 53 operates on a frequency of 162.40 MHz. The 3 p.m. weather at Rochester, it was partly sunny. The temperature was 79 degrees Fahrenheit or 26 degrees Celsius, the dew point 62 and the relative humidity 56%.

The wind was west at 10 miles an hour. The pressure was 29.87 inches and falling. Repeating at Rochester, it was partly sunny, temperature 79 degrees. The 4 p.m. weather at Rochester, it was partly sunny. The temperature was 81 degrees Fahrenheit or 27 degrees Celsius, the dew point 61 and the relative humidity 50%. The wind was variable at 7 miles an hour. The pressure was 29.85 inches and falling. Repeating at Rochester, it was partly sunny, temperature 81 degrees. Around the region at 3 p.m. at Watertown, it was sunny, with a temperature of 78. It was mostly sunny, with a temperature of 81 at Erie, 82 at Elmira, and 76 at Binghamton. It was partly sunny, with a temperature of 78 at Buffalo, 81 at Toronto, and 84 at Syracuse. At Niagara Falls, it was cloudy, with a temperature of 77. The Oswego winds were from the 8 knots. The Central Lake Ontario buoy winds were west at 8 knots, with a temperature of 69 degrees, and the waves were 1 foot. The forecast for the Genesee Valley and Northern Finger Lakes, including Rochester, Geneseo, Canandaigua, Newark, and Fairhaven. Tonight, partly cloudy. Scattered showers and thunderstorms early. Some patchy fog developing late. Lows ranging from the lower 60s inland to the upper 60s along the lake shore. Light southwest winds. Chance of rain 50%. Monday, some patchy fog in the morning, otherwise partly sunny. Scattered showers and thunderstorms in the afternoon. Humid with highs ranging from around 80 on the hilltops to the mid-80s across the lower elevations. Light southwest winds. Chance of rain 40%. Monday night, a chance of showers and thunderstorms in the evening, then showers likely with a chance of thunderstorms overnight. Muggy with lows in the mid-60s. Light winds. Chance of rain 70%. Tuesday, showers with a chance of thunderstorms. Humid with highs ranging from the mid-70s on the hilltops to the upper 70s across the lower elevations. Light winds. Chance of rain near 100%. Tuesday night, showers with a chance of thunderstorms in the evening, then showers overnight. Muggy with lows ranging from the lower 60s inland to the mid-60s along the lake shore. Light winds. Chance of rain near 100%. The forecast for the Southern Finger Lakes, including Tinian, Seneca Falls, and Auburn. Tonight, partly to mostly cloudy. Scattered showers and thunderstorms early. Lows in the lower 60s. Light south winds. Chance of rain 50%. Monday, partly sunny. Scattered showers and thunderstorms in the afternoon. Humid with highs in the lower 80s. Light winds. Chance of rain 40%. Monday night, partly cloudy with a chance of showers and thunderstorms in the evening, then mostly cloudy with showers likely with a chance of thunderstorms overnight. Muggy with lows in the mid-60s. Light winds. Chance of rain 60%. Tuesday, showers with a chance of thunderstorms. Humid with highs in the upper 70s. Light winds. Chance of rain near 100%. Tuesday night, showers with a chance of thunderstorms in the evening, then showers overnight. Muggy with lows in the lower 60s. Light winds. Chance of rain near 100%. And now the extended forecast. Wednesday, showers and a chance of thunderstorms. Highs in the mid-70s. Chance of rain 80%. Thursday, partly cloudy. Highs in the upper 70s. Lows in the lower 60s. Friday, partly cloudy. Highs in the lower 80s. Lows in the lower 60s. Saturday, mostly cloudy. A chance of showers. Highs in the mid-80s. Lows in the mid-60s. Chance of rain 40%. Sunday, showers likely and a chance of thunderstorms. Highs in the lower 80s. Lows in the mid-60s. Chance of rain 60%. Open lake forecast, 4, the Niagara River to Hamlin Beach beyond 5 miles from shore. Tonight, southwest winds 10 knots or less. Waves 1 foot or less. Monday, southwest winds 10 knots or less becoming east. Waves 1 foot or less. Monday night, southeast winds 5 to 10 knots becoming southwest. Showers likely.

likely with a chance of thunderstorms. Waves 1 foot or less. Tuesday, southwest winds 5 to 10 knots becoming northeast. Showers likely in the morning, then showers with a chance of thunderstorms in the afternoon. Waves 1 foot or less. Tuesday night, north winds 5 to 15 knots increasing to 15 to 20 knots. Showers with a chance of thunderstorms in the evening, then showers likely overnight. Waves 1 to 3 feet. Wednesday, north winds 15 to 20 knots diminishing to 10 to 15 knots. A chance of showers. Waves 2 to 4 feet subsiding to 1 to 3 feet. Thursday, north winds 5 to 15 knots becoming northwest. Waves 2 feet or less. Friday, west winds less than 10 knots becoming southwest. Waves 1 foot or less. Winds and waves higher in and near thunderstorms. Open lake forecast, 4, Heron Beach to Mexico Bay beyond 5 miles from shore. Tonight, southwest winds 10 knots or less. Waves 1 foot or less. Monday, southwest winds 5 to 10 knots becoming north. Waves 1 foot or less. Monday night, east winds 10 knots or less becoming south. Showers likely with a chance of thunderstorms. Waves 1 foot or less. Tuesday, south winds 5 to 10 knots becoming east. Showers with a chance of thunderstorms. Waves 1 foot or less. Tuesday night, east winds 5 to 15 knots becoming northeast 15 to 20 knots. Showers with a chance of thunderstorms in the evening, then showers overnight. Waves 1 to 3 feet. Wednesday, northeast winds 15 to 20 knots becoming north 10 to 15 knots. Showers likely with a chance of thunderstorms. Waves 2 to 4 feet subsiding to 1 to 3 feet. Thursday, north winds 5 to 15 knots becoming west less than 10 knots. Waves 1 to 3 feet subsiding to 1 foot or less. Friday, west winds 10 knots or less becoming southwest. Waves 1 foot or less. Winds and waves higher in and near thunderstorms. This is the NOAA Weather Radio KHA 53 in Rochester. Your source for official weather information across the Western Finger Lakes and the Genesee Valley. KHA 53 operates on a frequency of 162.40 MHz. The 4 p.m. weather at Rochester, it was partly sunny. The temperature was 81 degrees Fahrenheit or 27 degrees Celsius, the dew point 61 and the relative humidity 50%. The wind was variable at 7 miles an hour. The pressure was 29.85 inches and falling. Repeating at Rochester, it was partly sunny, temperature 81 degrees. The 4 p.m. weather at Rochester, it was partly sunny. The temperature was 81 degrees Fahrenheit or 27 degrees Celsius, the dew point 61 and the relative humidity 50%. The wind was variable at 7 miles an hour. The pressure was 29.85 inches and falling. Repeating at Rochester, it was partly sunny, temperature 81 degrees. Around the region at 4 p.m. at Elmira, rain was falling, with a temperature of 80. At Watertown, it was mostly sunny, with a temperature of 80. It was partly sunny, with a temperature of 79 at Erie, 78 at Buffalo, 77 at Niagara Falls, 82 at Syracuse, and 77 at Binghamton. The Oswego winds were from the 8 knots. The Central Lake Ontario buoy winds were northwest at 6 knots, with a temperature of 69 degrees, and the waves were 1 foot. The forecast for the Genesee Valley and Northern Finger Lakes, including Rochester, Geneseo, Canandaigua, Newark, and Fairhaven. Tonight, partly cloudy. Scattered showers and thunderstorms early. Some patchy fog developing late. Lows ranging from the lower 60s inland to the upper 60s along the lake shore. Light southwest winds. Chance of rain 50%. Monday, some patchy fog in the morning, otherwise partly sunny. Scattered showers and thunderstorms in the afternoon. Humid with highs ranging from around 80 on the hilltops to the mid-80s across the lower elevations. Light southwest winds. Chance of rain 40%. Monday night, a chance of showers and thunderstorms in the evening, then showers likely with a chance of thunderstorms overnight. Muggy with lows in the mid-60s. Light winds. Chance of rain 70%. Tuesday, showers with a chance of thunderstorms.

south winds. Chance of rain 50%. Monday, partly sunny. Scattered showers and thunderstorms in the afternoon. Humid with highs in the lower 80s. Light winds. Chance of rain 40%. Monday night, partly cloudy with a chance of showers and thunderstorms in the evening, then mostly cloudy with showers likely with a chance of thunderstorms overnight. Muggy with lows in the mid-60s. Light winds. Chance of rain 60%. Tuesday, showers with a chance of thunderstorms. Humid with highs in the upper 70s. Light winds. Chance of rain near 100%. Tuesday night, showers with a chance of thunderstorms in the evening, then showers overnight. Muggy with lows in the lower 60s. Light winds. Chance of rain near 100%. And now the extended forecast. Wednesday, showers and a chance of thunderstorms. Highs in the mid-70s. Chance of rain 80%. Thursday, partly cloudy. Highs in the upper 70s. Lows in the lower 60s. Friday, partly cloudy. Highs in the lower 80s. Lows in the lower 60s. Saturday, mostly cloudy. A chance of showers. Highs in the mid-80s. Lows in the mid-60s. Chance of rain 40%. Sunday, showers likely and a chance of thunderstorms. Highs in the lower 80s. Lows in the mid-60s. Chance of rain 60%. This is the NOAA Weather Radio KHA 53 in Rochester. 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KHA 53 operates on a frequency of 162.40 MHz. The 4 p.m. weather at Rochester, it was partly sunny. The temperature was 81 degrees Fahrenheit or 27 degrees Celsius, the dew point 61 and the relative humidity 50%. The wind was variable at 7 miles an hour. The pressure was 29.85 inches and falling. Repeating at Rochester, it was partly sunny, temperature 81 degrees. Around the region at 4 p.m. at Elmira, rain was falling, with a temperature of 80. At Watertown, it was sunny, with a temperature of 80. It was partly sunny, with a temperature of 79 at Erie, 78 at Buffalo, and 77 at Niagara Falls. Under partly sunny skies, Toronto reported 81, Syracuse reported 82, and Binghamton reported 77. The Oswego winds were from the Ed-Knots. The Central Lake Ontario buoy winds were northwest at 6 knots, with a temperature of 69 degrees, and the waves were 1 foot. The forecast for the Genesee Valley and Northern Finger Lakes, including Rochester, Geneseo, Canandaigua, Newark, and Fairhaven. Tonight, partly cloudy. Scattered showers and thunderstorms early. Some patchy fog developing late. Lows ranging from the lower 60s inland to the upper 60s along the lake shore. Light southwest winds. Chance of rain 50%. Monday, some patchy fog in the morning, otherwise partly sunny. Scattered showers and thunderstorms in the afternoon. Humid with highs ranging from around 80 on the hilltops to the mid-80s across the lower elevations. Light southwest winds. Chance of rain 40%. Monday night, a chance of showers and thunderstorms in the evening, then showers likely with a chance of thunderstorms overnight. Muggy with lows in the mid-60s. Light winds. Chance of rain 70%. Tuesday, showers with a chance of thunderstorms. Humid with highs ranging from the mid-70s on the hilltops to the upper 70s across the lower elevations. Light winds. Chance of rain near 100%. Tuesday night, showers with a chance of thunderstorms in the evening, then showers overnight. Muggy with lows ranging from the lower 60s inland to the mid-60s along the lake shore. Light winds. Chance of rain near 100%. The forecast for the Southern Finger Lakes, including Pinyan, Seneca Falls, and Auburn. Tonight, partly to mostly cloudy. Scattered showers and thunderstorms early. Lows in the lower 60s. Light south winds. Chance of rain 50%. Monday, partly sunny. Scattered showers and thunderstorms in the afternoon. Humid with highs in the lower 80s. Light winds. Chance of rain 40%. Monday night, partly cloudy with a chance of showers and thunderstorms in the evening.

and mostly cloudy with showers likely with a chance of thunderstorms overnight. Muggy with lows in the mid-60s. Light winds. Chance of rain 60%. Tuesday, showers with a chance of thunderstorms. Humid with highs in the upper 70s. Light winds. Chance of rain near 100%. Tuesday night, showers with a chance of thunderstorms in the evening, then showers overnight. Muggy with lows in the lower 60s. Light winds. Chance of rain near 100%. And now the extended forecast. Wednesday, showers and a chance of thunderstorms. Highs in the mid-70s. Chance of rain 80%. Thursday, partly cloudy. Highs in the upper 70s. Lows in the lower 60s. Friday, partly cloudy. Highs in the lower 80s. Lows in the lower 60s. Saturday, mostly cloudy. A chance of showers. Highs in the mid-80s. Lows in the mid-60s. Chance of rain 40%. Sunday, showers likely and a chance of thunderstorms. Highs in the lower 80s. Lows in the mid-60s. Chance of rain 60%. This is the NOAA Weather Radio KHA 53 in Rochester. Your source for official weather information across the Western Finger Lakes and the Genesee Valley. KHA 53 operates on a frequency of 162.40 MHz. The 4 p.m. weather at Rochester, it was partly sunny. The temperature was 81 degrees Fahrenheit or 27 degrees Celsius, the dew point 61 and the relative humidity 50%. The wind was variable at 7 miles an hour. The pressure was 29.85 inches and falling. Repeating at Rochester, it was partly sunny, temperature 81 degrees. Around the region at 4 p.m. at Elmira, rain was falling, with a temperature of 80. At Watertown, it was sunny, with a temperature of 80. It was partly sunny, with a temperature of 79 at Erie, 78 at Buffalo, and 77 at Niagara Falls. Under partly sunny skies, Toronto reported 81, Syracuse reported 82, and Binghamton reported 77. The Oswego winds were from the Ed Knots. The Central Lake Ontario buoy winds were northwest at 6 knots, with a temperature of 69 degrees, and the waves were 1 foot. The forecast for the Genesee Valley and Northern Finger Lakes, including Rochester, Geneseo, Canandaigua, Newark, and Fairhaven. Tonight, partly cloudy. Scattered showers and thunderstorms early. Some patchy fog developing late. Lows ranging from the lower 60s inland to the upper 60s along the lake shore. Light southwest winds. Chance of rain 50%. Monday, some patchy fog in the morning, otherwise partly sunny. Scattered showers and thunderstorms in the afternoon. Humid with highs ranging from around 80 on the hilltops to the mid-80s across the lower elevations. Light southwest winds. Chance of rain 40%. Monday night, a chance of showers and thunderstorms in the evening, then showers likely with a chance of thunderstorms overnight. Muggy with lows in the mid-60s. Light winds. Chance of rain 70%. Tuesday, showers with a chance of thunderstorms. Humid with highs ranging from the mid-70s on the hilltops to the upper 70s across the lower elevations. Light winds. Chance of rain near 100%. Tuesday night, showers with a chance of thunderstorms in the evening, then showers overnight. Muggy with lows ranging from the lower 60s inland to the mid-60s along the lake shore. Light winds. Chance of rain near 100%. The forecast for the Southern Finger Lakes, including Pinyan, Seneca Falls, and Auburn. Tonight, partly to mostly cloudy. Scattered showers and thunderstorms early. Lows in the lower 60s. Light south winds. Chance of rain 50%. Monday, partly sunny. Scattered showers and thunderstorms in the afternoon. Humid with highs in the lower 80s. Light winds. Chance of rain 40%. Monday night, partly cloudy with a chance of showers and thunderstorms in the evening, then mostly cloudy with showers likely with a chance of thunderstorms overnight. Muggy with lows in the mid-60s. Light winds. Chance of rain 60%. Tuesday, showers with a chance of thunderstorms. Humid with highs in the upper 70s. Light winds. Chance of rain.

Saturday, mostly cloudy. A chance of showers. Highs in the mid-80s. Lows in the mid-60s. Chance of rain 40%. Sunday, showers likely and a chance of thunderstorms. Highs in the lower 80s. Lows in the mid-60s. Chance of rain 60%. The Nearshore Marine Forecast, for the Niagara River to Hamelin Beach along Lake Ontario. Tonight, southwest winds 10 knots or less. Partly cloudy. Waves 1 foot or less. Monday, southwest winds 10 knots or less becoming east. Mostly sunny. Waves 1 foot or less. Monday night, southeast winds 5 to 10 knots becoming southwest. Showers likely with a chance of thunderstorms. Waves 1 foot or less. Tuesday, southwest winds 5 to 10 knots becoming northeast. Showers in the morning, then showers with a chance of thunderstorms in the afternoon. Waves 1 foot or less. Tuesday night, north winds 5 to 15 knots increasing to 15 to 20 knots. Showers with a chance of thunderstorms in the evening, then showers overnight. Waves 1 to 3 feet. Wednesday, north winds 15 to 20 knots diminishing to 5 to 15 knots. Showers likely during the day, then a chance of showers Wednesday night. Waves 2 to 4 feet subsiding to 1 to 3 feet. Thursday, north winds 5 to 15 knots becoming west less than 10 knots. Becoming mainly clear. Waves 2 feet or less. Friday, west winds less than 10 knots becoming southwest. Mainly clear, then becoming mostly cloudy. Waves 1 foot or less. Winds and waves higher in and near thunderstorms. The Nearshore Marine Forecast, for Hamelin Beach to Sodus Bay. Tonight, light and variable winds. Partly cloudy. Waves 1 foot or less. Monday, southwest winds less than 10 knots becoming northeast. Mostly sunny. Waves 1 foot or less. Monday night, east winds less than 10 knots becoming south. Showers likely with a chance of thunderstorms. Waves 1 foot or less. Tuesday, south winds 10 knots or less becoming east. Showers with a chance of thunderstorms. Waves 1 foot or less. Tuesday night, northeast winds 5 to 15 knots increasing to 15 to 20 knots. Showers with a chance of thunderstorms in the evening, then showers overnight. Waves 1 to 3 feet. Wednesday, northeast winds 15 to 20 knots becoming north 5 to 15 knots. Showers likely with a chance of thunderstorms. Waves 2 to 4 feet subsiding to 1 to 3 feet. Thursday, north winds 5 to 15 knots becoming west less than 10 knots. Becoming mainly clear. Waves 1 to 3 feet subsiding to 1 foot or less. Friday, west winds less than 10 knots becoming southwest. Mainly clear, then becoming mostly cloudy. Waves 1 foot or less. Winds and waves higher in and near thunderstorms. The water temperature off Rochester is 69 degrees. The Nearshore Marine Forecast, for Sodus Bay to Mexico Bay. Tonight, west winds less than 10 knots. Partly to mostly cloudy. Waves 1 foot or less. Monday, southwest winds less than 10 knots becoming north. Mostly sunny. Waves 1 foot or less. Monday night, northeast winds 10 knots or less becoming south. A chance of showers in the evening, then a chance of showers and thunderstorms overnight. Waves 1 foot or less. Tuesday, south winds 5 to 10 knots becoming east. Showers with a chance of thunderstorms. Waves 1 foot or less. Tuesday night, east winds 5 to 15 knots becoming northeast. Showers with a chance of thunderstorms in the evening, then showers overnight. Waves 2 feet or less. Wednesday, northeast winds 15 to 20 knots becoming north 10 to 15 knots. Showers likely with a chance of thunderstorms. Waves 1 to 3 feet. Thursday, north winds 5 to 15 knots becoming west less than 10 knots. Becoming mainly clear. Waves 1 to 3 feet subsiding to 1 foot or less. Friday, west winds 10 knots or less becoming south. Mainly clear, then becoming partly cloudy. Waves 1 foot or less. Winds and waves higher in and near thunderstorms.

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KHA 53 operates on a frequency of 162.40 MHz. The 4 p.m. weather at Rochester, it was partly sunny. The temperature was 81 degrees Fahrenheit or 27 degrees Celsius, the dew point 61 and the relative humidity 50%. The wind was variable at 7 miles an hour. The pressure was 29.85 inches and falling. Repeating at Rochester, it was partly sunny, temperature 81 degrees. Around the region at 4 p.m. at Elmira, rain was falling, with a temperature of 80. At Watertown, it was sunny, with a temperature of 80. It was partly sunny, with a temperature of 79 at Erie, 78 at Buffalo, and 77 at Niagara Falls. Under partly sunny skies, Toronto reported 81, Syracuse reported 82, and Binghamton reported 77. The Oswego winds were from the 8 knots. The Central Lake Ontario buoy winds were northwest at 6 knots, with a temperature of 69 degrees, and the waves were 1 foot. The forecast for the Genesee Valley and Northern Finger Lakes, including Rochester, Geneseo, Canandaigua, Newark, and Fairhaven. Tonight, partly cloudy. Scattered showers and thunderstorms early. Some patchy fog developing late. Lows ranging from the lower 60s inland to the upper 60s along the lake shore. Light southwest winds. Chance of rain 50%. Monday, some patchy fog in the morning, otherwise partly sunny. Scattered showers and thunderstorms in the afternoon. Humid with highs ranging from around 80 on the hilltops to the mid-80s across the lower elevations. Light southwest winds. Chance of rain 40%. Monday night, a chance of showers and thunderstorms in the evening, then showers likely with a chance of thunderstorms overnight. Muggy with lows in the mid-60s. Light winds. Chance of rain 70%. Tuesday, showers with a chance of thunderstorms. Humid with highs ranging from the mid-70s on the hilltops to the upper 70s across the lower elevations. Light winds. Chance of rain near 100%. Tuesday night, showers with a chance of thunderstorms in the evening, then showers overnight. Muggy with lows ranging from the lower 60s inland to the mid-60s along the lake shore. Light winds. Chance of rain near 100%. The forecast for the Southern Finger Lakes, including Pinyan, Seneca Falls, and Auburn. Tonight, partly to mostly cloudy. Scattered showers and thunderstorms early. Lows in the lower 60s. Light south winds. Chance of rain 50%. Monday, partly sunny. Scattered showers and thunderstorms in the afternoon. Humid with highs in the lower 80s. Light winds. Chance of rain 40%. Monday night, partly cloudy with a chance of showers and thunderstorms in the evening, then mostly cloudy with showers likely with a chance of thunderstorms overnight. Muggy with lows in the mid-60s. Light winds. Chance of rain 60%. Tuesday, showers with a chance of thunderstorms. Humid with highs in the upper 70s. Light winds. Chance of rain near 100%. Tuesday night, showers with a chance of thunderstorms in the evening, then showers overnight. Muggy with lows in the lower 60s. Light winds. Chance of rain near 100%. And now the extended forecast. Wednesday, showers and a chance of thunderstorms. Highs in the mid-70s. Chance of rain 80%. Thursday, partly cloudy. Highs in the upper 70s. Lows in the lower 60s. Friday, partly cloudy. Highs in the lower 80s. Lows in the lower 60s. Saturday, mostly cloudy. A chance of showers. Highs in the mid-80s. Lows in the mid-60s. Chance of rain 40%. Sunday, showers likely and a chance of thunderstorms. Highs in the lower 80s. Lows in the mid-60s. Chance of rain 60%. This is the NOAA Weather Radio KHA 53 in Rochester. 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KHA 53 operates on a frequency of 162.40 MHz. The 4 p.m. weather at Rochester, it was partly sunny.

temperature was 81 degrees Fahrenheit or 27 degrees Celsius. The dew point 61 and the relative humidity 50%. The wind was variable at 7 miles an hour. The pressure was 29.85 inches and falling. Repeating at Rochester, it was partly sunny, temperature 81 degrees. Around the region at 4 p.m. at Elmira, rain was falling, with a temperature of 80. At Watertown, it was sunny, with a temperature of 80. It was partly sunny, with a temperature of 79 at Erie, 78 at Buffalo, and 77 at Niagara Falls. Under partly sunny skies, Toronto reported 81, Syracuse reported 82, and Binghamton reported 77. The Oswego winds were from the head knots. The Central Lake Ontario buoy winds were northwest at 6 knots, with a temperature of 69 degrees, and the waves were 1 foot. The forecast for the Genesee Valley and Northern Finger Lakes, including Rochester, Geneseo, Canandaigua, Newark, and Fairhaven. Tonight, partly cloudy. Scattered showers and thunderstorms early. Some patchy fog developing late. Lows ranging from the lower 60s inland to the upper 60s along the lake shore. Light southwest winds. Chance of rain 50%. Monday, some patchy fog in the morning, otherwise partly sunny. Scattered showers and thunderstorms in the afternoon. Humid with highs ranging from around 80 on the hilltops to the mid-80s across the lower elevations. Light southwest winds. Chance of rain 40%. Monday night, a chance of showers and thunderstorms in the evening, then showers likely with a chance of thunderstorms overnight. Muggy with lows in the mid-60s. Light winds. Chance of rain 70%. Tuesday, showers with a chance of thunderstorms. Humid with highs ranging from the mid-70s on the hilltops to the upper 70s across the lower elevations. Light winds. Chance of rain near 100%. Tuesday night, showers with a chance of thunderstorms in the evening, then showers overnight. Muggy with lows ranging from the lower 60s inland to the mid-60s along the lake shore. Light winds. Chance of rain near 100%. The forecast for the Southern Finger Lakes, including Pinyan, Seneca Falls, and Auburn. Tonight, partly to mostly cloudy. Scattered showers and thunderstorms early. Lows in the lower 60s. Light south winds. Chance of rain 50%. Monday, partly sunny. Scattered showers and thunderstorms in the afternoon. Humid with highs in the lower 80s. Light winds. Chance of rain 40%. Monday night, partly cloudy with a chance of showers and thunderstorms in the evening, then mostly cloudy with showers likely with a chance of thunderstorms overnight. Muggy with lows in the mid-60s. Light winds. Chance of rain 60%. Tuesday, showers with a chance of thunderstorms. Humid with highs in the upper 70s. Light winds. Chance of rain near 100%. Tuesday night, showers with a chance of thunderstorms in the evening, then showers overnight. Muggy with lows in the lower 60s. Light winds. Chance of rain near 100%. And now the extended forecast. Wednesday, showers and a chance of thunderstorms. Highs in the mid-70s. Chance of rain 80%. Thursday, partly cloudy. Highs in the upper 70s. Lows in the lower 60s. Friday, partly cloudy. Highs in the lower 80s. Lows in the lower 60s. Saturday, mostly cloudy. A chance of showers. Highs in the mid-80s. Lows in the mid-60s. Chance of rain 40%. Sunday, showers likely and a chance of thunderstorms. Highs in the lower 80s. Lows in the mid-60s. Chance of rain 60%. This is the NOAA Weather Radio KHA 53 in Rochester. Your source for official weather information across the Western Finger Lakes and the Genesee Valley. KHA 53 operates on a frequency of 162.40 MHz. The 4 p.m. weather at Rochester, it was partly sunny. The temperature was 81 degrees Fahrenheit or 27 degrees Celsius, the dew point 61 and the relative humidity 50%. The wind was variable at 7 miles an hour. The pressure was 29.85 inches and falling. Repeating at Rochester, it was partly sunny, temperature 81 degrees.

around the region at 4 p.m. at Elmira, rain was falling with a temperature of 80. At Watertown, it was sunny with a temperature of 80. It was partly sunny with a temperature of 79 at Erie, 78 at Buffalo, and 77 at Niagara Falls. Under partly sunny skies, Toronto reported 81, Syracuse reported 82, and Binghamton reported 77. The Oswego winds were from the head knots. The Central Lake Ontario buoy winds were northwest at 6 knots, with a temperature of 69 degrees, and the waves were 1 foot. The forecast for the Genesee Valley and Northern Finger Lakes, including Rochester, Geneseo, Canandaigua, Newark, and Fairhaven. Tonight, partly cloudy. Scattered showers and thunderstorms early. Some patchy fog developing late. Lows ranging from the lower 60s inland to the upper 60s along the lake shore. Light southwest winds. Chance of rain 50%. Monday, some patchy fog in the morning, otherwise partly sunny. Scattered showers and thunderstorms in the afternoon. Humid with highs ranging from around 80 on the hilltops to the mid-80s across the lower elevations. Light southwest winds. Chance of rain 40%. Monday night, a chance of showers and thunderstorms in the evening, then showers likely with a chance of thunderstorms overnight. Muggy with lows in the mid-60s. Light winds. Chance of rain 70%. Tuesday, showers with a chance of thunderstorms. Humid with highs ranging from the mid-70s on the hilltops to the upper 70s across the lower elevations. Light winds. Chance of rain near 100%. Tuesday night, showers with a chance of thunderstorms in the evening, then showers overnight. Muggy with lows ranging from the lower 60s inland to the mid-60s along the lake shore. Light winds. Chance of rain near 100%. The forecast for the Southern Finger Lakes, including Pinyan, Seneca Falls, and Auburn. Tonight, partly to mostly cloudy. Scattered showers and thunderstorms early. Lows in the lower 60s. Light south winds. Chance of rain 50%. Monday, partly sunny. Scattered showers and thunderstorms in the afternoon. Humid with highs in the lower 80s. Light winds. Chance of rain 40%. Monday night, partly cloudy with a chance of showers and thunderstorms in the evening, then mostly cloudy with showers likely with a chance of thunderstorms overnight. Muggy with lows in the mid-60s. Light winds. Chance of rain 60%. Tuesday, showers with a chance of thunderstorms. Humid with highs in the upper 70s. Light winds. Chance of rain near 100%. Tuesday night, showers with a chance of thunderstorms in the evening, then showers overnight. Muggy with lows in the lower 60s. Light winds. Chance of rain near 100%. And now the extended forecast. Wednesday, showers and a chance of thunderstorms. Highs in the mid-70s. Chance of rain 80%. Thursday, partly cloudy. Highs in the upper 70s. Lows in the lower 60s. Friday, partly cloudy. Highs in the lower 80s. Lows in the lower 60s. Saturday, mostly cloudy. A chance of showers. Highs in the mid-80s. Lows in the mid-60s. Chance of rain 40%. Sunday, showers likely and a chance of thunderstorms. Highs in the lower 80s. Lows in the mid-60s. Chance of rain 60%. This is the NOAA Weather Radio KHA 53 in Rochester. Your source for official weather information across the Western Finger Lakes and the Genesee Valley. KHA 53 operates on a frequency of 162.40 MHz. The 4 p.m. weather at Rochester, it was partly sunny. The temperature was 81 degrees Fahrenheit or 27 degrees Celsius, the dew point 61 and the relative humidity 50%. The wind was variable at 7 miles an hour. The pressure was 29.85 inches and falling. Repeating at Rochester, it was partly sunny, temperature 81 degrees. Around the region at 4 p.m. at Elmira, rain was falling with a temperature of 80. At Watertown, it was sunny with a temperature of 80. It was partly sunny with a temperature of 79 at Erie, 78 at Buffalo, and 77 at Niagara Falls. Under partly sunny skies, Toronto reported 80.

1. Syracuse reported 82 and Binghamton reported 77. The Oswego winds were from the 8 knots. The Central Lake Ontario buoy winds were northwest at 6 knots, with a temperature of 69 degrees, and the waves were 1 foot. The forecast for the Genesee Valley and Northern Finger Lakes, including Rochester, Geneseo, Canandaigua, Newark, and Fairhaven. Tonight, partly cloudy. Scattered showers and thunderstorms early. Some patchy fog developing late. Lows ranging from the lower 60s inland to the upper 60s along the lake shore. Light southwest winds. Chance of rain 50%. Monday, some patchy fog in the morning, otherwise partly sunny. Scattered showers and thunderstorms in the afternoon. Humid with highs ranging from around 80 on the hilltops to the mid-80s across the lower elevations. Light southwest winds. Chance of rain 40%. Monday night, a chance of showers and thunderstorms in the evening, then showers likely with a chance of thunderstorms overnight. Muggy with lows in the mid-60s. Light winds. Chance of rain 70%. Tuesday, showers with a chance of thunderstorms. Humid with highs ranging from the mid-70s on the hilltops to the upper 70s across the lower elevations. Light winds. Chance of rain near 100%. Tuesday night, showers with a chance of thunderstorms in the evening, then showers overnight. Muggy with lows ranging from the lower 60s inland to the mid-60s along the lake shore. Light winds. Chance of rain near 100%. The forecast for the Southern Finger Lakes, including Pinyan, Seneca Falls, and Auburn. Tonight, partly to mostly cloudy. Scattered showers and thunderstorms early. Lows in the lower 60s. Light south winds. Chance of rain 50%. Monday, partly sunny. Scattered showers and thunderstorms in the afternoon. Humid with highs in the lower 80s. Light winds. Chance of rain 40%. Monday night, partly cloudy with a chance of showers and thunderstorms in the evening, then mostly cloudy with showers likely with a chance of thunderstorms overnight. Muggy with lows in the mid-60s. Light winds. Chance of rain 60%. Tuesday, showers with a chance of thunderstorms. Humid with highs in the upper 70s. Light winds. Chance of rain near 100%. Tuesday night, showers with a chance of thunderstorms in the evening, then showers overnight. Muggy with lows in the lower 60s. Light winds. Chance of rain near 100%. And now the extended forecast. Wednesday, showers and a chance of thunderstorms. Highs in the mid-70s. Chance of rain 80%. Thursday, partly cloudy. Highs in the upper 70s. Lows in the lower 60s. Friday, partly cloudy. Highs in the lower 80s. Lows in the lower 60s. Saturday, mostly cloudy. A chance of showers. Highs in the mid-80s. Lows in the mid-60s. Chance of rain 40%. Sunday, showers likely and a chance of thunderstorms. Highs in the lower 80s. Lows in the mid-60s. Chance of rain 60%. This is the NOAA Weather Radio KHA 53 in Rochester. 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KHA 53 operates on a frequency of 162.40 MHz. The 4 p.m. weather at Rochester, it was partly sunny. The temperature was 81 degrees Fahrenheit or 27 degrees Celsius, the dew point 61 and the relative humidity 50%. The wind was variable at 7 miles an hour. The pressure was 29.85 inches and falling. Repeating at Rochester, it was partly sunny, temperature 81 degrees. Around the region at 4 p.m. at Elmira, rain was falling, with a temperature of 80. At Watertown, it was sunny, with a temperature of 80. It was partly sunny, with a temperature of 79 at Erie, 78 at Buffalo, and 77 at Niagara Falls. Under partly sunny skies, Toronto reported 81, Syracuse reported 82, and Binghamton reported 77. The Oswego winds were from the 8 knots. The Central Lake Ontario buoy winds were northwest at 6 knots, with a temperature of 69 degrees, and the waves were 1 foot. The forecast for the Genesee Valley and Northern Finger Lakes, including

Rochester, Geneseo, Canandaigua, Newark, and Fairhaven. Tonight, partly cloudy. Scattered showers and thunderstorms early. Some patchy fog developing late. Lows ranging from the lower 60s inland to the upper 60s along the lake shore. Light southwest winds. Chance of rain 50%. Monday, some patchy fog in the morning, otherwise partly sunny. Scattered showers and thunderstorms in the afternoon. Humid with highs ranging from around 80 on the hilltops to the mid-80s across the lower elevations. Light southwest winds. Chance of rain 40%. Monday night, a chance of showers and thunderstorms in the evening, then showers likely with a chance of thunderstorms overnight. Monday with lows in the mid-60s. Light winds. Chance of rain 70%. Tuesday, showers with a chance of thunderstorms. Humid with highs ranging from the mid-70s on the hilltops to the upper 70s across the lower elevations. Light winds. Chance of rain near 100%. Tuesday night, showers with a chance of thunderstorms in the evening, then showers overnight. Monday with lows ranging from the lower 60s inland to the mid-60s along the lake shore. Light winds. Chance of rain near 100%. The forecast for the Southern Finger Lakes, including Pinyan, Seneca Falls, and Auburn. Tonight, partly to mostly cloudy. Scattered showers and thunderstorms early. Lows in the lower 60s. Light south winds. Chance of rain 50%. Monday, partly sunny. Scattered showers and thunderstorms in the afternoon. Humid with highs in the lower 80s. Light winds. Chance of rain 40%. Monday night, partly cloudy with a chance of showers and thunderstorms in the evening, then mostly cloudy with showers likely with a chance of thunderstorms overnight. Monday with lows in the mid-60s. Light winds. Chance of rain 60%. Tuesday, showers with a chance of thunderstorms. Humid with highs in the upper 70s. Light winds. Chance of rain near 100%. Tuesday night, showers with a chance of thunderstorms in the evening, then showers overnight. Monday with lows in the lower 60s. Light winds. Chance of rain near 100%. And now the extended forecast. Wednesday, showers and a chance of thunderstorms. Highs in the mid-70s. Chance of rain 80%. Thursday, partly cloudy. Highs in the upper 70s. Lows in the lower 60s. Friday, partly cloudy. Highs in the lower 80s. Lows in the lower 60s. Saturday, mostly cloudy. A chance of showers. Highs in the mid-80s. Lows in the mid-60s. Chance of rain 40%. Sunday, showers likely and a chance of thunderstorms. Highs in the lower 80s. Lows in the mid-60s. Chance of rain 60%. Open Lake Forecast, 4, the Niagara River to Hamlin Beach beyond 5 miles from shore. Tonight, southwest winds 10 knots or less. Waves 1 foot or less. Monday, southwest winds 10 knots or less becoming east. Waves 1 foot or less. Monday night, southeast winds 5 to 10 knots becoming southwest. Showers likely with a chance of thunderstorms. Waves 1 foot or less. Tuesday, southwest winds 5 to 10 knots becoming northeast. Showers likely in the morning, then showers with a chance of thunderstorms in the afternoon. Waves 1 foot or less. Tuesday night, north winds 5 to 15 knots increasing to 15 to 20 knots. Showers with a chance of thunderstorms in the evening, then showers likely overnight. Waves 1 to 3 feet. Wednesday, north winds 15 to 20 knots diminishing to 10 to 15 knots. A chance of showers. Waves 2 to 4 feet subsiding to 1 to 3 feet. Thursday, north winds 5 to 15 knots becoming northwest. Waves 2 feet or less. Friday, west winds less than 10 knots becoming southwest. Waves 1 foot or less. Winds and waves higher in and near thunderstorms. Open Lake Forecast, 4, Hamlin Beach to Mexico Bay beyond 5 miles from shore. Tonight, southwest winds 10 knots or less. Waves 1 foot or less. Monday, southwest winds 5 to 10 knots becoming north. Waves 1 foot or less.

Sunday night, east winds 10 knots or less becoming south. Showers likely with a chance of thunderstorms. Waves 1 foot or less. Tuesday, south winds 5 to 10 knots becoming east. Showers with a chance of thunderstorms. Waves 1 foot or less. Tuesday night, east winds 5 to 15 knots becoming northeast 15 to 20 knots. Showers with a chance of thunderstorms in the evening, then showers overnight. Waves 1 to 3 feet. Wednesday, northeast winds 15 to 20 knots becoming north 10 to 15 knots. Showers likely with a chance of thunderstorms. Waves 2 to 4 feet subsiding to 1 to 3 feet. Thursday, north winds 5 to 15 knots becoming west less than 10 knots. Waves 1 to 3 feet subsiding to 1 foot or less. Friday, west winds 10 knots or less becoming southwest. Waves 1 foot or less. Winds and waves higher and near thunderstorms. This is the NOAA Weather Radio KHA 53 in Rochester. Your source for official weather information across the Western Finger Lakes and the Genesee Valley. KHA 53 operates on a frequency of 162.40 MHz. This is the NOAA Weather Radio KHA 53 in Rochester. Your source for official weather information across the Western Finger Lakes and the Genesee Valley. KHA 53 operates on a frequency of 162.40 MHz. The 5 p.m. weather at Rochester, it was partly sunny. The temperature was 80 degrees Fahrenheit or 27 degrees Celsius, the dew point 63 and the relative humidity 55%. The wind was north at 7 miles an hour. The pressure was 29.85 inches and steady. Repeating at Rochester, it was partly sunny, temperature 80 degrees. Around the region at 5 p.m. it was mostly sunny, with a temperature of 81 at Erie, 78 at Binghamton, and 79 at Watertown. It was partly sunny, with a temperature of 78 at Buffalo, 77 at Niagara Falls, 85 at Syracuse, and 77 at Elmira. The Oswego winds were from the 8 knots. The Central Lake Ontario buoy winds were from the northwest at 4 knots. The Rochester, New York climate summary for this evening, as of 4 p.m., July 26, 2026. Today's high temperature was 81 degrees. The normal high is 83. Today's low temperature was 64 degrees. The normal low is 63. No precipitation fell today. No snow fell today. Sunset tonight is at 8:39 p.m. Sunrise tomorrow is at 5:56 a.m. The forecast for the Genesee Valley and Northern Finger Lakes, including Rochester, Geneseo, Canandaigua, Newark, and Fairhaven. Tonight, partly cloudy. Scattered showers and thunderstorms early. Some patchy fog developing late. Lows ranging from the lower 60s inland to the upper 60s along the lake shore. Light southwest winds. Chance of rain 50%. Monday, some patchy fog in the morning, otherwise partly sunny. Scattered showers and thunderstorms in the afternoon. Humid with highs ranging from around 80 on the hilltops to the mid-80s across the lower elevations. Light southwest winds. Chance of rain 40%. Monday night, a chance of showers and thunderstorms in the evening, then showers likely with a chance of thunderstorms overnight. Muggy with lows in the mid-60s. Light winds. Chance of rain 70%. Tuesday, showers with a chance of thunderstorms. Humid with highs ranging from the mid-70s on the hilltops to the upper 70s across the lower elevations. Light winds. Chance of rain near 100%. Tuesday night, showers with a chance of thunderstorms in the evening, then showers overnight. Muggy with lows ranging from the lower 60s inland to the mid-60s along the lake shore. Light winds. Chance of rain near 100%. The forecast for the Southern Finger Lakes, including Pinyan, Seneca Falls, and Auburn. Tonight, partly to mostly cloudy. Scattered showers and thunderstorms early. Lows in the lower 60s. Light south winds. Chance of rain 50%. Monday, partly sunny. Scattered showers and thunderstorms in the afternoon. Humid with highs in the lower 80s. Light winds. Chance of rain 40%. Monday night, partly cloudy with a chance of showers and thunderstorms in the evening, then mostly

cloudy with showers likely with a chance of thunderstorms overnight. Muggy with lows in the mid-60s. Light winds. Chance of rain 60%. Tuesday, showers with a chance of thunderstorms. Humid with highs in the upper 70s. Light winds. Chance of rain near 100%. Tuesday night, showers with a chance of thunderstorms in the evening, then showers overnight. Muggy with lows in the lower 60s. Light winds. Chance of rain near 100%. And now the extended forecast. Wednesday, showers and a chance of thunderstorms. Highs in the mid-70s. Chance of rain 80%. Thursday, partly cloudy. Highs in the upper 70s. Lows in the lower 60s. Friday, partly cloudy. Highs in the lower 80s. Lows in the lower 60s. Saturday, mostly cloudy. A chance of showers. Highs in the mid-80s. Lows in the mid-60s. Chance of rain 40%. Sunday, showers likely and a chance of thunderstorms. Highs in the lower 80s. Lows in the mid-60s. Chance of rain 60%. This is the NOAA Weather Radio KHA 53 in Rochester. Your source for official weather information across the Western Finger Lakes and the Genesee Valley. KHA 53 operates on a frequency of 162.40 MHz. The 5 p.m. weather at Rochester, it was partly sunny. The temperature was 80 degrees Fahrenheit or 27 degrees Celsius, the dew point 63 and the relative humidity 55%. The wind was north at 7 miles an hour. The pressure was 29.85 inches and steady. Repeating at Rochester, it was partly sunny, temperature 80 degrees. Around the region at 5 p.m. it was mostly sunny, with a temperature of 81 at Erie, 78 at Binghamton, and 79 at Watertown. It was partly sunny, with a temperature of 78 at Buffalo, 77 at Niagara Falls, 85 at Syracuse, and 77 at Elmira. The Oswego winds were from the 8 knots. The Central Lake Ontario buoy winds were from the northwest at 4 knots. The forecast for the Genesee Valley and Northern Finger Lakes, including Rochester, Geneseo, Canandaigua, Newark, and Fairhaven. Tonight, partly cloudy. Scattered showers and thunderstorms early. Some patchy fog developing late. Lows ranging from the lower 60s inland to the upper 60s along the lake shore. Light southwest winds. Chance of rain 50%. Monday, some patchy fog in the morning, otherwise partly sunny. Scattered showers and thunderstorms in the afternoon. Humid with highs ranging from around 80 on the hilltops to the mid-80s across the lower elevations. Light southwest winds. Chance of rain 40%. Monday night, a chance of showers and thunderstorms in the evening, then showers likely with a chance of thunderstorms overnight. Muggy with lows in the mid-60s. Light winds. Chance of rain 70%. Tuesday, showers with a chance of thunderstorms. Humid with highs ranging from the mid-70s on the hilltops to the upper 70s across the lower elevations. Light winds. Chance of rain near 100%. Tuesday night, showers with a chance of thunderstorms in the evening, then showers overnight. Muggy with lows ranging from the lower 60s inland to the mid-60s along the lake shore. Light winds. Chance of rain near 100%. The forecast for the Southern Finger Lakes, including Tinian, Seneca Falls, and Auburn. Tonight, partly to mostly cloudy. Scattered showers and thunderstorms early. Lows in the lower 60s. Light south winds. Chance of rain 50%. Monday, partly sunny. Scattered showers and thunderstorms in the afternoon. Humid with highs in the lower 80s. Light winds. Chance of rain 40%. Monday night, partly cloudy with a chance of showers and thunderstorms in the evening, then mostly cloudy with showers likely with a chance of thunderstorms overnight. Muggy with lows in the mid-60s. Light winds. Chance of rain 60%. Tuesday, showers with a chance of thunderstorms. Humid with highs in the upper 70s. Light winds. Chance of rain near 100%. Tuesday night, showers with a chance of thunderstorms in the evening, then showers overnight. Muggy with lows in the lower 60s. Light winds.

chance of rain near 100%. And now the extended forecast. Wednesday, showers and a chance of thunderstorms. Highs in the mid-70s. Chance of rain 80%. Thursday, partly cloudy. Highs in the upper 70s. Lows in the lower 60s. Friday, partly cloudy. Highs in the lower 80s. Lows in the lower 60s. Saturday, mostly cloudy. A chance of showers. Highs in the mid-80s. Lows in the mid-60s. Chance of rain 40%. Sunday, showers likely and a chance of thunderstorms. Highs in the lower 80s. Lows in the mid-60s. Chance of rain 60%. This is the NOAA Weather Radio KHA 53 in Rochester. Your source for official weather information across the Western Finger Lakes and the Genesee Valley. KHA 53 operates on a frequency of 162.40 MHz. The 5 p.m. weather at Rochester, it was partly sunny. The temperature was 80 degrees Fahrenheit or 27 degrees Celsius, the dew point 63 and the relative humidity 55%. The wind was north at 7 miles an hour. The pressure was 29.85 inches and steady. Repeating at Rochester, it was partly sunny, temperature 80 degrees. Around the region at 5 p.m. in Watertown, it was sunny, with a temperature of 79. It was mostly sunny, with a temperature of 81 at Erie, and 78 at Binghamton. It was partly sunny, with a temperature of 78 at Buffalo, 77 at Niagara Falls, 81 at Toronto, 85 at Syracuse, and 77 at Elmira. The Oswego winds were from the head knots. The Central Lake Ontario buoy winds were northwest at 4 knots, with a temperature of 69 degrees, and the waves were 1 foot. The forecast for the Genesee Valley and Northern Finger Lakes, including Rochester, Geneseo, Canandaigua, Newark, and Fairhaven. Tonight, partly cloudy. Scattered showers and thunderstorms early. Some patchy fog developing late. Lows ranging from the lower 60s inland to the upper 60s along the lake shore. Light southwest winds. Chance of rain 50%. Monday, some patchy fog in the morning, otherwise partly sunny. Scattered showers and thunderstorms in the afternoon. Humid with highs ranging from around 80 on the hilltops to the mid-80s across the lower elevations. Light southwest winds. Chance of rain 40%. Monday night, a chance of showers and thunderstorms in the evening, then showers likely with a chance of thunderstorms overnight. Muggy with lows in the mid-60s. Light winds. Chance of rain 70%. Tuesday, showers with a chance of thunderstorms. Humid with highs ranging from the mid-70s on the hilltops to the upper 70s across the lower elevations. Light winds. Chance of rain near 100%. Tuesday night, showers with a chance of thunderstorms in the evening, then showers overnight. Muggy with lows ranging from the lower 60s inland to the mid-60s along the lake shore. Light winds. Chance of rain near 100%. The forecast for the Southern Finger Lakes, including Pinyan, Seneca Falls, and Auburn. Tonight, partly to mostly cloudy. Scattered showers and thunderstorms early. Lows in the lower 60s. Light south winds. Chance of rain 50%. Monday, partly sunny. Scattered showers and thunderstorms in the afternoon. Humid with highs in the lower 80s. Light winds. Chance of rain 40%. Monday night, partly cloudy with a chance of showers and thunderstorms in the evening, then mostly cloudy with showers likely with a chance of thunderstorms overnight. Muggy with lows in the mid-60s. Light winds. Chance of rain 60%. Tuesday, showers with a chance of thunderstorms. Humid with highs in the upper 70s. Light winds. Chance of rain near 100%. Tuesday night, showers with a chance of thunderstorms in the evening, then showers overnight. Muggy with lows in the lower 60s. Light winds. Chance of rain near 100%. And now the extended forecast. Wednesday, showers and a chance of thunderstorms. Highs in the mid-70s. Chance of rain 80%. Thursday, partly cloudy. Highs in the upper 70s. Lows in the lower 60s. Friday, partly cloudy.

Sunny. The temperature was 80 degrees Fahrenheit or 27 degrees Celsius, the dew point 63 and the relative humidity 55%. The wind was north at 7 miles an hour. The pressure was 29.85 inches and steady. Repeating at Rochester, it was partly sunny, temperature 80 degrees. Around the region at 5 p.m. at Watertown, it was sunny, with a temperature of 79. It was mostly sunny, with a temperature of 81 at Erie, and 78 at Binghamton. It was partly sunny, with a temperature of 78 at Buffalo, 77 at Niagara Falls, 81 at Toronto, 85 at Syracuse, and 77 at Elmira. The Oswego winds were from the 8 knots. The Central Lake Ontario buoy winds were northwest at 4 knots, with a temperature of 69 degrees, and the waves were 1 foot. The forecast for the Genesee Valley and Northern Finger Lakes, including Rochester, Geneseo, Canandaigua, Newark, and Fairhaven. Tonight, partly cloudy. Scattered showers and thunderstorms early. Some patchy fog developing late. Lows ranging from the lower 60s inland to the upper 60s along the lake shore. Light southwest winds. Chance of rain 50%. Monday, some patchy fog in the morning, otherwise partly sunny. Scattered showers and thunderstorms in the afternoon. Humid with highs ranging from around 80 on the hilltops to the mid-80s across the lower elevations. Light southwest winds. Chance of rain 40%. Monday night, a chance of showers and thunderstorms in the evening, then showers likely with a chance of thunderstorms overnight. Muggy with lows in the mid-60s. Light winds. Chance of rain 70%. Tuesday, showers with a chance of thunderstorms. Humid with highs ranging from the mid-70s on the hilltops to the upper 70s across the lower elevations. Light winds. Chance of rain near 100%. Tuesday night, showers with a chance of thunderstorms in the evening, then showers overnight. Muggy with lows ranging from the lower 60s inland to the mid-60s along the lake shore. Light winds. Chance of rain near 100%. The forecast for the Southern Finger Lakes, including Tinian, Seneca Falls, and Auburn. Tonight, partly to mostly cloudy. Scattered showers and thunderstorms early. Lows in the lower 60s. Light south winds. Chance of rain 50%. Monday, partly sunny. Scattered showers and thunderstorms in the afternoon. Humid with highs in the lower 80s. Light winds. Chance of rain 40%. Monday night, partly cloudy with a chance of showers and thunderstorms in the evening, then mostly cloudy with showers likely with a chance of thunderstorms overnight. Muggy with lows in the mid-60s. Light winds. Chance of rain 60%. Tuesday, showers with a chance of thunderstorms. Humid with highs in the upper 70s. Light winds. Chance of rain near 100%. Tuesday night, showers with a chance of thunderstorms in the evening, then showers overnight. Muggy with lows in the lower 60s. Light winds. Chance of rain near 100%. And now the extended forecast. Wednesday, showers and a chance of thunderstorms. Highs in the mid-70s. Chance of rain 80%. Thursday, partly cloudy. Highs in the upper 70s. Lows in the lower 60s. Friday, partly cloudy. Highs in the lower 80s. Lows in the lower 60s. Saturday, mostly cloudy. A chance of showers. Highs in the mid-80s. Lows in the mid-60s. Chance of rain 40%. Sunday, showers likely and a chance of thunderstorms. Highs in the lower 80s. Lows in the mid-60s. Chance of rain 60%. The Rochester, New York climate summary for this evening, as of 4 p.m., July 26, 2026. New York climate summary for this evening, as of 4 p.m., July 26, 2026. Today's high temperature was 81 degrees. The normal high is 83. Today's low temperature was 64 degrees. The normal low is 63. No precipitation fell today. No snow fell today. Sunset tonight is at 8:39 p.m. Sunrise tomorrow is at 5:56 a.m. The Nearshore Marine Forecast, for the Niagara River to Hamlin Beach along Lake Ontario. Tonight.

showers with a chance of thunderstorms in the evening, then showers overnight. Waves 1 to 3 feet. Wednesday, north winds 15 to 20 knots diminishing to 5 to 15 knots. Showers likely during the day, then a chance of showers Wednesday night. Waves 2 to 4 feet subsiding to 1 to 3 feet. Thursday, north winds 5 to 15 knots becoming west less than 10 knots. Becoming mainly clear. Waves 2 feet or less. Friday, west winds less than 10 knots becoming southwest. Mainly clear, then becoming mostly cloudy. Waves 1 foot or less. Winds and waves higher and near thunderstorms. The Nearshore Marine Forecast, 4, Heron Beach, Tsotis Bay. Tonight, light and variable winds. Partly cloudy. Waves 1 foot or less. Monday, southwest winds less than 10 knots becoming northeast. Mostly sunny. Waves 1 foot or less. Monday night, east winds less than 10 knots becoming south. Showers likely with a chance of thunderstorms. Waves 1 foot or less. Tuesday, south winds 10 knots or less becoming east. Showers with a chance of thunderstorms. Waves 1 foot or less. Tuesday night, northeast winds 5 to 15 knots increasing to 15 to 20 knots. Showers with a chance of thunderstorms in the evening, then showers overnight. Waves 1 to 3 feet. Wednesday, northeast winds 15 to 20 knots becoming north 5 to 15 knots. Showers likely with a chance of thunderstorms. Waves 2 to 4 feet subsiding to 1 to 3 feet. Thursday, north winds 5 to 15 knots becoming west less than 10 knots. Becoming mainly clear. Waves 1 to 3 feet subsiding to 1 foot or less. Friday, west winds less than 10 knots becoming southwest. Mainly clear, then becoming mostly cloudy. Waves 1 foot or less. Winds and waves higher and near thunderstorms. The water temperature off Rochester is 69 degrees. The Nearshore Marine Forecast, 4, Tsotis Bay to Mexico Bay. Tonight, west winds less than 10 knots. Partly to mostly cloudy. Waves 1 foot or less. Monday, southwest winds less than 10 knots becoming north. Mostly sunny. Waves 1 foot or less. Monday night, northeast winds 10 knots or less becoming south. A chance of showers in the evening, then a chance of showers and thunderstorms overnight. Waves 1 foot or less. Tuesday, south winds 5 to 10 knots becoming east. Showers with a chance of thunderstorms. Waves 1 foot or less. Tuesday night, east winds 5 to 15 knots becoming northeast. Showers with a chance of thunderstorms in the evening, then showers overnight. Waves 2 feet or less. Wednesday, northeast winds 15 to 20 knots becoming north 10 to 15 knots. Showers likely with a chance of thunderstorms. Waves 1 to 3 feet. Thursday, north winds 5 to 15 knots becoming west less than 10 knots. Becoming mainly clear. Waves 1 to 3 feet subsiding to 1 foot or less. Friday, west winds 10 knots or less becoming south. Mainly clear, then becoming partly cloudy. Waves 1 foot or less. Winds and waves higher and near thunderstorms. This is the NOAA Weather Radio KHA 53 in Rochester. Your source for official weather information across the Western Finger Lakes and the Genesee Valley. KHA 53 operates on a frequency of 162.40 MHz. The 5 p.m. weather at Rochester, it was partly sunny. The temperature was 80 degrees Fahrenheit or 27 degrees Celsius, the dew point 63 and the relative humidity 55%. The wind was north at 7 miles an hour. The pressure was 29.85 inches and steady. Repeating at Rochester, it was partly sunny, temperature 80 degrees. Around the region at 5 p.m. at Watertown, it was sunny, with a temperature of 79. It was mostly sunny, with a temperature of 81 at Erie, and 78 at Binghamton. It was partly sunny, with a temperature of 78 at Buffalo, 77 at Niagara Falls, 81 at Toronto, 85 at Syracuse, and 77 at Elmira. The Oswego winds were from the 8 knots. The Central Lake Ontario buoy winds were northwest at 4 knots, with a temperature of 69.

degrees, and the waves were 1 foot. The forecast for the Genesee Valley and Northern Finger Lakes, including Rochester, Geneseo, Canandaigua, Newark, and Fairhaven. Tonight, partly cloudy. Scattered showers and thunderstorms early. Some patchy fog developing late. Lows ranging from the lower 60s inland to the upper 60s along the lake shore. Light southwest winds. Chance of rain 50%. Monday, some patchy fog in the morning, otherwise partly sunny. Scattered showers and thunderstorms in the afternoon. Humid with highs ranging from around 80 on the hilltops to the mid-80s across the lower elevations. Light southwest winds. Chance of rain 40%. Monday night, a chance of showers and thunderstorms in the evening, then showers likely with a chance of thunderstorms overnight. Muggy with lows in the mid-60s. Light winds. Chance of rain 70%. Tuesday, showers with a chance of thunderstorms. Humid with highs ranging from the mid-70s on the hilltops to the upper 70s across the lower elevations. Light winds. Chance of rain near 100%. Tuesday night, showers with a chance of thunderstorms in the evening, then showers overnight. Muggy with lows ranging from the lower 60s inland to the mid-60s along the lake shore. Light winds. Chance of rain near 100%. The forecast for the Southern Finger Lakes, including Pinyan, Seneca Falls, and Auburn. Tonight, partly to mostly cloudy. Scattered showers and thunderstorms early. Lows in the lower 60s. Light south winds. Chance of rain 50%. Monday, partly sunny. Scattered showers and thunderstorms in the afternoon. Humid with highs in the lower 80s. Light winds. Chance of rain 40%. Monday night, partly cloudy with a chance of showers and thunderstorms in the evening, then mostly cloudy with showers likely with a chance of thunderstorms overnight. Muggy with lows in the mid-60s. Light winds. Chance of rain 60%. Tuesday, showers with a chance of thunderstorms. Humid with highs in the upper 70s. Light winds. Chance of rain near 100%. Tuesday night, showers with a chance of thunderstorms in the evening, then showers overnight. Muggy with lows in the lower 60s. Light winds. Chance of rain near 100%. And now the extended forecast. Wednesday, showers and a chance of thunderstorms. Highs in the mid-70s. Chance of rain 80%. Thursday, partly cloudy. Highs in the upper 70s. Lows in the lower 60s. Friday, partly cloudy. Highs in the lower 80s. Lows in the lower 60s. Saturday, mostly cloudy. A chance of showers. Highs in the mid-80s. Lows in the mid-60s. Chance of rain 40%. Sunday, showers likely and a chance of thunderstorms. Highs in the lower 80s. Lows in the mid-60s. Chance of rain 60%. This is the NOAA Weather Radio KHA 53 in Rochester. Your source for official weather information across the Western Finger Lakes and the Genesee Valley. KHA 53 operates on a frequency of 162.40 MHz. The 5 p.m. weather at Rochester, it was partly sunny. The temperature was 80 degrees Fahrenheit or 27 degrees Celsius, the dew point 63 and the relative humidity 55%. The wind was north at 7 miles an hour. The pressure was 29.85 inches and steady. Repeating at Rochester, it was partly sunny, temperature 80 degrees. Around the region at 5 p.m. at Watertown, it was sunny, with a temperature of 79. It was mostly sunny, with a temperature of 81 at Erie, and 78 at Binghamton. It was partly sunny, with a temperature of 78 at Buffalo, 77 at Niagara Falls, 81 at Toronto, 85 at Syracuse, and 77 at Elmira. The Oswego winds were from the 8 knots. The Central Lake Ontario buoy winds were northwest at 4 knots, with a temperature of 69 degrees, and the waves were 1 foot. The forecast for the Genesee Valley and Northern Finger Lakes, including Rochester, Geneseo, Canandaigua, Newark, and Fairhaven. Tonight, partly cloudy. Scattered showers and thunderstorms early. Some patchy fog developing late. Lows ranging from the lower 60s inland to the

Upper 60s along the lake shore. Light southwest winds. Chance of rain 50%. Monday, some patchy fog in the morning, otherwise partly sunny. Scattered showers and thunderstorms in the afternoon. Humid with highs ranging from around 80 on the hilltops to the mid-80s across the lower elevations. Light southwest winds. Chance of rain 40%. Monday night, a chance of showers and thunderstorms in the evening, then showers likely with a chance of thunderstorms overnight. Muggy with lows in the mid-60s. Light winds. Chance of rain 70%. Tuesday, showers with a chance of thunderstorms. Humid with highs ranging from the mid-70s on the hilltops to the upper 70s across the lower elevations. Light winds. Chance of rain near 100%. Tuesday night, showers with a chance of thunderstorms in the evening, then showers overnight. Muggy with lows ranging from the lower 60s inland to the mid-60s along the lake shore. Light winds. Chance of rain near 100%. The forecast for the Southern Finger Lakes, including Pinyan, Senegal Falls, and Auburn. Tonight, partly to mostly cloudy. Scattered showers and thunderstorms early. Lows in the lower 60s. Light south winds. Chance of rain 50%. Monday, partly sunny. Scattered showers and thunderstorms in the afternoon. Humid with highs in the lower 80s. Light winds. Chance of rain 40%. Monday night, partly cloudy with a chance of showers and thunderstorms in the evening, then mostly cloudy with showers likely with a chance of thunderstorms overnight. Muggy with lows in the mid-60s. Light winds. Chance of rain 60%. Tuesday, showers with a chance of thunderstorms. Humid with highs in the upper 70s. Light winds. Chance of rain near 100%. Tuesday night, showers with a chance of thunderstorms in the evening, then showers overnight. Muggy with lows in the lower 60s. Light winds. Chance of rain near 100%. And now the extended forecast. Wednesday, showers and a chance of thunderstorms. Highs in the mid-70s. Chance of rain 80%. Thursday, partly cloudy. Highs in the upper 70s. Lows in the lower 60s. Friday, partly cloudy. Highs in the lower 80s. Lows in the lower 60s. Saturday, mostly cloudy. A chance of showers. Highs in the mid-80s. Lows in the mid-60s. Chance of rain 40%. Sunday, showers likely and a chance of thunderstorms. Highs in the lower 80s. Lows in the mid-60s. Chance of rain 60%. This is the NOAA Weather Radio KHA 53 in Rochester. Your source for official weather information across the Western Finger Lakes and the Genesee Valley. KHA 53 operates on a frequency of 162.40 MHz. The 5 p.m. weather at Rochester, it was partly sunny. The temperature was 80 degrees Fahrenheit or 27 degrees Celsius, the dew point 63 and the relative humidity 55%. The wind was north at 7 miles an hour. The pressure was 29.85 inches and steady. Repeating at Rochester, it was partly sunny, temperature 80 degrees. Around the region at 5 p.m. in Watertown, it was sunny, with a temperature of 79. It was mostly sunny, with a temperature of 81 at Erie, and 78 at Binghamton. It was partly sunny, with a temperature of 78 at Buffalo, 77 at Niagara Falls, 81 at Toronto, 85 at Syracuse, and 77 at Elmira. The Oswego winds were from the at knots. The Central Lake Ontario buoy winds were northwest at 4 knots, with a temperature of 69 degrees, and the waves were 1 foot. The forecast for the Genesee Valley and Northern Finger Lakes, including Rochester, Geneseo, Canandaigua, Newark, and Fairhaven. Tonight, partly cloudy. Scattered showers and thunderstorms early. Some patchy fog developing late. Lows ranging from the lower 60s inland to the upper 60s along the lake shore. Light southwest winds. Chance of rain 50%. Monday, some patchy fog in the morning, otherwise partly sunny. Scattered showers and thunderstorms in the afternoon. Humid with highs ranging from around 80 on the hilltops to the mid-80s across the lower elevations. Light southwest winds.

chance of rain 40%. Monday night, a chance of showers and thunderstorms in the evening, then showers likely with a chance of thunderstorms overnight. Monday with lows in the mid-60s. Light winds. Chance of rain 70%. Tuesday, showers with a chance of thunderstorms. Humid with highs ranging from the mid-70s on the hilltops to the upper 70s across the lower elevations. Light winds. Chance of rain near 100%. Tuesday night, showers with a chance of thunderstorms in the evening, then showers overnight. Monday with lows ranging from the lower 60s inland to the mid-60s along the lake shore. Light winds. Chance of rain near 100%. The forecast for the Southern Finger Lakes, including Tinian, Seneca Falls, and Auburn. Tonight, partly to mostly cloudy. Scattered showers and thunderstorms early. Lows in the lower 60s. Light south winds. Chance of rain 50%. Monday, partly sunny. Scattered showers and thunderstorms in the afternoon. Humid with highs in the lower 80s. Light winds. Chance of rain 40%. Monday night, partly cloudy with a chance of showers and thunderstorms in the evening, then mostly cloudy with showers likely with a chance of thunderstorms overnight. Monday with lows in the mid-60s. Light winds. Chance of rain 60%. Tuesday, showers with a chance of thunderstorms. Humid with highs in the upper 70s. Light winds. Chance of rain near 100%. Tuesday night, showers with a chance of thunderstorms in the evening, then showers overnight. Monday with lows in the lower 60s. Light winds. Chance of rain near 100%. And now the extended forecast. Wednesday, showers and a chance of thunderstorms. Highs in the mid-70s. Chance of rain 80%. Thursday, partly cloudy. Highs in the upper 70s. Lows in the lower 60s. Friday, partly cloudy. Highs in the lower 80s. Lows in the lower 60s. Saturday, mostly cloudy. A chance of showers. Highs in the mid-80s. Lows in the mid-60s. Chance of rain 40%. Sunday, showers likely and a chance of thunderstorms. Highs in the lower 80s. Lows in the mid-60s. Chance of rain 60%. This is the NOAA Weather Radio KHA-53 in Rochester. Your source for official weather information across the Western Finger Lakes and the Genesee Valley. KHA-53 operates on a frequency of 162.40 MHz. The 5 p.m. weather at Rochester, it was partly sunny. The temperature was 80 degrees Fahrenheit or 27 degrees Celsius, the dew point 63 and the relative humidity 55%. The wind was north at 7 miles an hour. The pressure was 29.85 inches and steady. Repeating at Rochester, it was partly sunny, temperature 80 degrees. Around the region at 5 p.m. at Watertown, it was sunny, with a temperature of 79. It was mostly sunny, with a temperature of 81 at Erie, and 78 at Binghamton. It was partly sunny, with a temperature of 78 at Buffalo, 77 at Niagara Falls, 81 at Toronto, 85 at Syracuse, and 77 at Elmira. The Oswego winds were from the 8 knots. The Central Lake Ontario buoy winds were northwest at 4 knots, with a temperature of 69 degrees, and the waves were 1 foot. The forecast for the Genesee Valley and Northern Finger Lakes, including Rochester, Geneseo, Canandaigua, Newark, and Fairhaven. Tonight, partly cloudy. Scattered showers and thunderstorms early. Some patchy fog developing late. Lows ranging from the lower 60s inland to the upper 60s along the lake shore. Light southwest winds. Chance of rain 50%. Monday, some patchy fog in the morning, otherwise partly sunny. Scattered showers and thunderstorms in the afternoon. Humid with highs ranging from around 80 on the hilltops to the mid-80s across the lower elevations. Light southwest winds. Chance of rain 40%. Monday night, a chance of showers and thunderstorms in the evening, then showers likely with a chance of thunderstorms overnight. Monday with lows in the mid-60s. Light winds. Chance of rain 70%. Tuesday, showers with a chance of thunderstorms. Humid with highs ranging from the mid-70s on the

hilltops to the upper 70s across the lower elevations. Light winds. Chance of rain near 100%. Tuesday night, showers with a chance of thunderstorms in the evening, then showers overnight. Muggy with lows ranging from the lower 60s inland to the mid 60s along the lake shore. Light winds. Chance of rain near 100%. The forecast for the Southern Finger Lakes, including Penyan, Seneca Falls, and Auburn. Tonight, partly to mostly cloudy. Scattered showers and thunderstorms early. Lows in the lower 60s. Light south winds. Chance of rain 50%. Monday, partly sunny. Scattered showers and thunderstorms in the afternoon. Humid with highs in the lower 80s. Light winds. Chance of rain 40%. Monday night, partly cloudy with a chance of showers and thunderstorms in the evening, then mostly cloudy with showers likely with a chance of thunderstorms overnight. Muggy with lows in the mid-60s. Light winds. Chance of rain 60%. Tuesday, showers with a chance of thunderstorms. Humid with highs in the upper 70s. Light winds. Chance of rain near 100%. Tuesday night, showers with a chance of thunderstorms in the evening, then showers overnight. Muggy with lows in the lower 60s. Light winds. Chance of rain near 100%. And now the extended forecast. Wednesday, showers and a chance of thunderstorms. Highs in the mid-70s. Chance of rain 80%. Thursday, partly cloudy. Highs in the upper 70s. Lows in the lower 60s. Friday, partly cloudy. Highs in the lower 80s. Lows in the lower 60s. Saturday, mostly cloudy. A chance of showers. Highs in the mid-80s. Lows in the mid-60s. Chance of rain 40%. Sunday, showers likely and a chance of thunderstorms. Highs in the lower 80s. Lows in the mid-60s. Chance of rain 60%. This is the NOAA Weather Radio KHA 53 in Rochester. Your source for official weather information across the Western Finger Lakes and the Genesee Valley. KHA 53 operates on a frequency of 162.40 MHz. The 5 p.m. weather at Rochester, it was partly sunny. The temperature was 80 degrees Fahrenheit or 27 degrees Celsius, the dew point 63 and the relative humidity 55%. The wind was north at 7 miles an hour. The pressure was 29.85 inches and steady. Repeating at Rochester, it was partly sunny, temperature 80 degrees. Around the region at 5 p.m. at Watertown, it was sunny, with a temperature of 79. It was mostly sunny, with a temperature of 81 at Erie, and 78 at Binghamton. It was partly sunny, with a temperature of 78 at Buffalo, 77 at Niagara Falls, 81 at Toronto, 85 at Syracuse, and 77 at Elmira. The Oswego winds were from the 8 knots. The Central Lake Ontario buoy winds were northwest at 4 knots, with a temperature of 69 degrees, and the waves were 1 foot. The forecast for the Genesee Valley and Northern Finger Lakes, including Rochester, Geneseo, Canandaigua, Newark, and Fairhaven. Tonight, partly cloudy. Scattered showers and thunderstorms early. Some patchy fog developing late. Lows ranging from the lower 60s inland to the upper 60s along the lake shore. Light southwest winds. Chance of rain 50%. Monday, some patchy fog in the morning, otherwise partly sunny. Scattered showers and thunderstorms in the afternoon. Humid with highs ranging from around 80 on the hilltops to the mid-80s across the lower elevations. Light southwest winds. Chance of rain 40%. Monday night, a chance of showers and thunderstorms in the evening, then showers likely with a chance of thunderstorms overnight. Muggy with lows in the mid-60s. Light winds. Chance of rain 70%. Tuesday, showers with a chance of thunderstorms. Humid with highs ranging from the mid-70s on the hilltops to the upper 70s across the lower elevations. Light winds. Chance of rain near 100%. Tuesday night, showers with a chance of thunderstorms in the evening, then showers overnight. Muggy with lows ranging from the lower 60s inland to the mid-60s along the lake shore. Light winds. Chance of rain near 100%.

The forecasts for the Southern Finger Lakes, including Penang, Seneca Falls, and Auburn. Tonight, partly to mostly cloudy. Scattered showers and thunderstorms early. Lows in the lower 60s. Light south winds. Chance of rain 50%. Monday, partly sunny. Scattered showers and thunderstorms in the afternoon. Humid with highs in the lower 80s. Light winds. Chance of rain 40%. Monday night, partly cloudy with a chance of showers and thunderstorms in the evening, then mostly cloudy with showers likely with a chance of thunderstorms overnight. Muggy with lows in the mid-60s. Light winds. Chance of rain 60%. Tuesday, showers with a chance of thunderstorms. Humid with highs in the upper 70s. Light winds. Chance of rain near 100%. Tuesday night, showers with a chance of thunderstorms in the evening, then showers overnight. Muggy with lows in the lower 60s. Light winds. Chance of rain near 100%. And now the extended forecast. Wednesday, showers and a chance of thunderstorms. Highs in the mid-70s. Chance of rain 80%. Thursday, partly cloudy. Highs in the upper 70s. Lows in the lower 60s. Friday, partly cloudy. Highs in the lower 80s. Lows in the lower 60s. Saturday, mostly cloudy. A chance of showers. Highs in the mid-80s. Lows in the mid-60s. Chance of rain 40%. Sunday, showers likely and a chance of thunderstorms. Highs in the lower 80s. Lows in the mid-60s. Chance of rain 60%. The Rochester, New York climate summary for this evening, as of 4 p.m., July 26, 2026. Today's high temperature was 81 degrees. The normal high is 83. Today's low temperature was 64 degrees. The normal low is 63. No precipitation fell today. No snow fell today. Sunset tonight is at 8:39 p.m. Sunrise tomorrow is at 5:56 a.m. Open lake forecast, 4, the Niagara River to Hamlin Beach beyond 5 miles from shore. Tonight, southwest winds 10 knots or less. Waves 1 foot or less. Monday, southwest winds 10 knots or less becoming east. Waves 1 foot or less. Monday night, southeast winds 5 to 10 knots becoming southwest. Showers likely with a chance of thunderstorms. Waves 1 foot or less. Tuesday, southwest winds 5 to 10 knots becoming northeast. Showers likely in the morning, then showers with a chance of thunderstorms in the afternoon. Waves 1 foot or less. Tuesday night, north winds 5 to 15 knots increasing to 15 to 20 knots. Showers with a chance of thunderstorms in the evening, then showers likely overnight. Waves 1 to 3 feet. Wednesday, north winds 15 to 20 knots diminishing to 10 to 15 knots. A chance of showers. Waves 2 to 4 feet subsiding to 1 to 3 feet. Thursday, north winds 5 to 15 knots becoming northwest. Waves 2 feet or less. Friday, west winds less than 10 knots becoming southwest. Waves 1 foot or less. Winds and waves higher in and near thunderstorms. Open lake forecast, 4, Hamlin Beach to Mexico Bay beyond 5 miles from shore. Tonight, southwest winds 10 knots or less. Waves 1 foot or less. Monday, southwest winds 5 to 10 knots becoming north. Waves 1 foot or less. Monday night, east winds 10 knots or less becoming south. Showers likely with a chance of thunderstorms. Waves 1 foot or less. Tuesday, south winds 5 to 10 knots becoming east. Showers with a chance of thunderstorms. Waves 1 foot or less. Tuesday night, east winds 5 to 15 knots becoming northeast 15 to 20 knots. Showers with a chance of thunderstorms in the evening, then showers overnight. Waves 1 to 3 feet. Wednesday, northeast winds 15 to 20 knots becoming north 10 to 15 knots. Showers likely with a chance of thunderstorms. Waves 2 to 4 feet subsiding to 1 to 3 feet. Thursday, north winds 5 to 15 knots becoming west less than 10 knots. Waves 1 to 3 feet subsiding to 1 foot or less. Friday, west winds

10 knots or less becoming southwest. Waves 1 foot or less. Winds and waves higher and near thunderstorms. This is the NOAA Weather Radio KHA-53 in Rochester. Your source for official weather information across the Western Finger Lakes and the Genesee Valley. KHA-53 operates on a frequency of 162.40 MHz. The 6 p.m. weather at Rochester, it was partly sunny. The temperature was 79 degrees Fahrenheit or 26 degrees Celsius, the dew point 60 and the relative humidity 52%. The wind was northwest at 9 miles an hour. The pressure was 29.84 inches and falling. Repeating at Rochester, it was partly sunny, temperature 79 degrees. Around the region at 5 p.m. in Watertown, it was sunny, with a temperature of 79. It was mostly sunny, with a temperature of 81 at Erie, and 78 at Binghamton. It was partly sunny, with a temperature of 78 at Buffalo, 77 at Niagara Falls, 81 at Toronto, 85 at Syracuse, and 77 at Elmira. The Oswego winds were from the 8 knots. The Central Lake Ontario buoy winds were northwest at 4 knots, with a temperature of 69 degrees, and the waves were 1 foot. Around the region at 6 p.m. it was mostly sunny, with a temperature of 79 at Erie, 77 at Buffalo, 77 at Niagara Falls, 77 at Binghamton, and 77 at Watertown. At Syracuse, it was partly sunny, with a temperature of 83. At Elmira, it was cloudy, with a temperature of 77. The Oswego winds were from the 8 knots. The Central Lake Ontario buoy winds were west at 4 knots, with a temperature of 71 degrees, and the waves were 0 feet. The forecast for the Genesee Valley and Northern Finger Lakes, including Rochester, Geneseo, Canandaigua, Newark, and Fairhaven. Tonight, partly cloudy. Scattered showers and thunderstorms early. Some patchy fog developing late. Lows ranging from the lower 60s inland to the upper 60s along the lake shore. Light southwest winds. Chance of rain 50%. Monday, some patchy fog in the morning, otherwise partly sunny. Scattered showers and thunderstorms in the afternoon. Humid with highs ranging from around 80 on the hilltops to the mid-80s across the lower elevations. Light southwest winds. Chance of rain 40%. Monday night, a chance of showers and thunderstorms in the evening, then showers likely with a chance of thunderstorms overnight. Muggy with lows in the mid-60s. Light winds. Chance of rain 70%. Tuesday, showers with a chance of thunderstorms. Humid with highs ranging from the mid-70s on the hilltops to the upper 70s across the lower elevations. Light winds. Chance of rain near 100%. Tuesday night, showers with a chance of thunderstorms in the evening, then showers overnight. Muggy with lows ranging from the lower 60s inland to the mid-60s along the lake shore. Light winds. Chance of rain near 100%. The forecast for the Southern Finger Lakes, including Tinian, Seneca Falls, and Auburn. Tonight, partly to mostly cloudy. Scattered showers and thunderstorms early. Lows in the lower 60s. Light south winds. Chance of rain 50%. Monday, partly sunny. Scattered showers and thunderstorms in the afternoon. Humid with highs in the lower 80s. Light winds. Chance of rain 40%. Monday night, partly cloudy with a chance of showers and thunderstorms in the evening, then mostly cloudy with showers likely with a chance of thunderstorms overnight. Muggy with lows in the mid-60s. Light winds. Chance of rain 60%. Tuesday, showers with a chance of thunderstorms. Humid with highs in the upper 70s. Light winds. Chance of rain near 100%. Tuesday night, showers with a chance of thunderstorms in the evening, then showers overnight. Muggy with lows in the lower 60s. Light winds. Chance of rain near 100%. And now the extended forecast. Wednesday, showers and a chance of thunderstorms. Highs in the mid-70s. Chance of rain 80%. Thursday, partly cloudy. Highs in the upper 70s. Lows in the lower 60s. Friday, partly cloudy. Highs in the lower 80s. Lows in the lower 60s. Saturday, mostly cloudy.

a chance of showers. Highs in the mid-80s. Lows in the mid-60s. Chance of rain 40%. Sunday, showers likely and a chance of thunderstorms. Highs in the lower 80s. Lows in the mid-60s. Chance of rain 60%. 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Your source for official weather information across the Western Finger Lakes and the Genesee Valley. KHA53 operates on a frequency of 162.40 MHz. The 6 p.m. weather at Rochester, it was partly sunny. The temperature was 79 degrees Fahrenheit or 26 degrees Celsius, the dew point 60 and the relative humidity 52%. The wind was northwest at 9 miles an hour. The pressure was 29.84 inches and falling. Repeating at Rochester, it was partly sunny, temperature 79 degrees. Around the region at 6 p.m. it was mostly sunny, with a temperature of 79 at Erie, 77 at Buffalo, 77 at Niagara Falls, 77 at Binghamton, and 77 at Watertown. At Syracuse, it was partly sunny, with a temperature of 83. At Elmira, it was cloudy, with a temperature of 77. The Oswego winds were from the at knots. The Central Lake Ontario buoy winds were west at 4 knots, with a temperature of 71 degrees, and the waves were 0 feet. The forecast for the Genesee Valley and Northern Finger Lakes, including Rochester, Geneseo, Canandaigua, Newark, and Fairhaven. Tonight, partly cloudy. Scattered showers and thunderstorms early. Some patchy fog developing late. Lows ranging from the lower 60s inland to the upper 60s along the lake shore. Light southwest winds. Chance of rain 50%. Monday, some patchy fog in the morning, otherwise partly sunny. Scattered showers and thunderstorms in the afternoon. Humid with highs ranging from around 80 on the hilltops to the mid-80s across the lower elevations. Light southwest winds. Chance of rain 40%. Monday night, a chance of showers and thunderstorms in the evening, then showers likely with a chance of thunderstorms overnight. Muggy with lows in the mid-60s. Light winds. Chance of rain 70%. Tuesday, showers with a chance of thunderstorms. Humid with highs ranging from the mid-70s on the hilltops to the upper 70s across the lower elevations. Light winds. Chance of rain near 100%. Tuesday night, showers with a chance of thunderstorms in the evening, then showers overnight. Muggy with lows ranging from the lower 60s inland to the mid-60s along the lake shore. Light winds. Chance of rain near 100%. The forecast for the Southern Finger Lakes, including Tinian, Seneca Falls, and Auburn. Tonight, partly to mostly cloudy. Scattered showers and thunderstorms early. Lows in the lower 60s. Light south winds. Chance of rain 50%. Monday, partly sunny. Scattered showers and thunderstorms in the afternoon. Humid with highs in the lower 80s. Light winds. Chance of rain 40%. Monday night, partly cloudy with a chance of showers and thunderstorms in the evening, then mostly cloudy with showers likely with a chance of thunderstorms overnight. Muggy with lows in the mid-60s. Light winds. Chance of rain 60%. Tuesday, showers with a chance of thunderstorms. Humid with highs in the upper 70s. Light winds. Chance of rain near 100%. Tuesday night, showers with a chance of thunderstorms in the evening, then showers overnight. Muggy with lows in the lower 60s. Light winds. Chance of rain near 100%. And now the extended forecast. Wednesday, showers and a chance of thunderstorms. Highs in the mid-70s. Chance of rain 80%. Thursday, partly cloudy. Highs in the upper 70s. Lows in the lower 60s. Friday, partly cloudy. Highs in the lower 80s. Lows in the lower 60s. Saturday, mostly cloudy. A chance of showers. Highs in the mid-80s. Lows in the mid-60s. Chance of rain 40%. Sunday, showers likely and a chance of thunderstorms. Highs in the lower 80s. Lows in the mid-60s. Chance of rain 60%. This is the NOAA Weather Radio KHA53 in Rochester.

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KHA 53 operates on a frequency of 162.40 MHz. The 6 p.m. weather at Rochester, it was partly sunny. The temperature was 79 degrees Fahrenheit or 26 degrees Celsius, the dew point 60 and the relative humidity 52%. The wind was northwest at 9 miles an hour. The pressure was 29.84 inches and falling. Repeating at Rochester, it was partly sunny, temperature 79 degrees. Around the region at 6 p.m. at Watertown, it was sunny, with a temperature of 77. It was mostly sunny, with a temperature of 79 at Erie, 77 at Buffalo, 77 at Niagara Falls, 79 at Toronto, and 77 at Binghamton. At Syracuse, it was partly sunny, with a temperature of 83. At Elmira, it was cloudy, with a temperature of 77. The Oswego winds were from the at knots. The Central Lake Ontario buoy winds were west at 4 knots, with a temperature of 71 degrees, and the waves were 0 feet. The forecast for the Genesee Valley and Northern Finger Lakes, including Rochester, Geneseo, Canandaigua, Newark, and Fairhaven. Tonight, partly cloudy. Scattered showers and thunderstorms early. Some patchy fog developing late. Lows ranging from the lower 60s inland to the upper 60s along the lake shore. Light southwest winds. Chance of rain 50%. Monday, some patchy fog in the morning, otherwise partly sunny. Scattered showers and thunderstorms in the afternoon. Humid with highs ranging from around 80 on the hilltops to the mid-80s across the lower elevations. Light southwest winds. Chance of rain 40%. Monday night, a chance of showers and thunderstorms in the evening, then showers likely with a chance of thunderstorms overnight. Muggy with lows in the mid-60s. Light winds. Chance of rain 70%. Tuesday, showers with a chance of thunderstorms. Humid with highs ranging from the mid-70s on the hilltops to the upper 70s across the lower elevations. Light winds. Chance of rain near 100%. Tuesday night, showers with a chance of thunderstorms in the evening, then showers overnight. Muggy with lows ranging from the lower 60s inland to the mid-60s along the lake shore. Light winds. Chance of rain near 100%. The forecast for the Southern Finger Lakes, including Tinian, Seneca Falls, and Auburn. Tonight, partly to mostly cloudy. Scattered showers and thunderstorms early. Lows in the lower 60s. Light south winds. Chance of rain 50%. Monday, partly sunny. Scattered showers and thunderstorms in the afternoon. Humid with highs in the lower 80s. Light winds. Chance of rain 40%. Monday night, partly cloudy with a chance of showers and thunderstorms in the evening, then mostly cloudy with showers likely with a chance of thunderstorms overnight. Muggy with lows in the mid-60s. Light winds. Chance of rain 60%. Tuesday, showers with a chance of thunderstorms. Humid with highs in the upper 70s. Light winds. Chance of rain near 100%. Tuesday night, showers with a chance of thunderstorms in the evening, then showers overnight. Muggy with lows in the lower 60s. Light winds. Chance of rain near 100%. And now the extended forecast. Wednesday, showers and a chance of thunderstorms. Highs in the mid-70s. Chance of rain 80%. Thursday, partly cloudy. Highs in the upper 70s. Lows in the lower 60s. Friday, partly cloudy. Highs in the lower 80s. Lows in the lower 60s. Saturday, mostly cloudy. A chance of showers. Highs in the mid-80s. Lows in the mid-60s. Chance of rain 40%. Sunday, showers likely and a chance of thunderstorms. Highs in the lower 80s. Lows in the mid-60s. Chance of rain 60%. This is the NOAA Weather Radio KHA 53 in Rochester. Your source for official weather information across the Western Finger Lakes and the Genesee Valley. KHA 53 operates on a frequency of 162.40 MHz. The 6 p.m. weather at Rochester, it was partly sunny. The temperature was 79 degrees Fahrenheit or 26 degrees.

it was cloudy, with a temperature of 77. The Oswego winds were from the 8 knots. The Central Lake Ontario buoy winds were west at 4 knots, with a temperature of 71 degrees, and the waves were 0 feet. The forecast for the Genesee Valley and Northern Finger Lakes, including Rochester, Geneseo, Canandaigua, Newark, and Fairhaven. Tonight, partly cloudy. Scattered showers and thunderstorms early. Some patchy fog developing late. Lows ranging from the lower 60s inland to the upper 60s along the lake shore. Light southwest winds. Chance of rain 50%. Monday, some patchy fog in the morning, otherwise partly sunny. Scattered showers and thunderstorms in the afternoon. Humid with highs ranging from around 80 on the hilltops to the mid-80s across the lower elevations. Light southwest winds. Chance of rain 40%. Monday night, a chance of showers and thunderstorms in the evening, then showers likely with a chance of thunderstorms overnight. Muggy with lows in the mid-60s. Light winds. Chance of rain 70%. Tuesday, showers with a chance of thunderstorms. Humid with highs ranging from the mid-70s on the hilltops to the upper 70s across the lower elevations. Light winds. Chance of rain near 100%. Tuesday night, showers with a chance of thunderstorms in the evening, then showers overnight. Muggy with lows ranging from the lower 60s inland to the mid-60s along the lake shore. Light winds. Chance of rain near 100%. The forecast for the Southern Finger Lakes, including Penyan, Seneca Falls, and Auburn. Tonight, partly to mostly cloudy. Scattered showers and thunderstorms early. Lows in the lower 60s. Light south winds. Chance of rain 50%. Monday, partly sunny. Scattered showers and thunderstorms in the afternoon. Humid with highs in the lower 80s. Light winds. Chance of rain 40%. Monday night, partly cloudy with a chance of showers and thunderstorms in the evening, then mostly cloudy with showers likely with a chance of thunderstorms overnight. Muggy with lows in the mid-60s. Light winds. Chance of rain 60%. Tuesday, showers with a chance of thunderstorms. Humid with highs in the upper 70s. Light winds. Chance of rain near 100%. Tuesday night, showers with a chance of thunderstorms in the evening, then showers overnight. Muggy with lows in the lower 60s. Light winds. Chance of rain near 100%. And now the extended forecast. Wednesday, showers and a chance of thunderstorms. Highs in the mid-70s. Chance of rain 80%. Thursday, partly cloudy. Highs in the upper 70s. Lows in the lower 60s. Friday, partly cloudy. Highs in the lower 80s. Lows in the lower 60s. Saturday, mostly cloudy. A chance of showers. Highs in the mid-80s. Lows in the mid-60s. Chance of rain 40%. Sunday, showers likely and a chance of thunderstorms. Highs in the lower 80s. Lows in the mid-60s. Chance of rain 60%. The Rochester, New York climate summary for this evening, as of 4 p.m., July 26, 2026. Today's high temperature was 81 degrees. Our climate summary for this evening, as of 4 p.m., July 26, 2026. Today's high temperature was 81 degrees. The normal high is 83. Today's low temperature was 64 degrees. The normal low is 63. No precipitation fell today. No snow fell today. Sunset tonight is at 8:39 p.m. Sunrise tomorrow is at 5:56 a.m. The Nearshore Marine Forecast, for the Niagara River to Hamelin Beach along Lake Ontario. Tonight, southwest winds 10 knots or less. Partly cloudy. Waves 1 foot or less. Monday, southwest winds 10 knots or less becoming east. Mostly sunny. Waves 1 foot or less. Monday night, southeast winds 5 to 10 knots becoming southwest. Showers likely with a chance of thunderstorms. Waves 1 foot or less. Tuesday, southwest winds 5 to 10 knots becoming northeast. Showers in the morning, then showers with a chance of thunderstorms in the afternoon. Waves 1 foot or less.

winds and waves higher and near thunderstorms. The Nearshore Marine Forecast for Helen Beach to Sodus Bay. Tonight, light and variable winds. Partly cloudy. Waves 1 foot or less. Monday, southwest winds less than 10 knots becoming northeast. Mostly sunny. Waves 1 foot or less. Monday night, east winds less than 10 knots becoming south. Showers likely with a chance of thunderstorms. Waves 1 foot or less. Tuesday, south winds 10 knots or less becoming east. Showers with a chance of thunderstorms. Waves 1 foot or less. Tuesday night, northeast winds 5 to 15 knots increasing to 15 to 20 knots. Showers with a chance of thunderstorms in the evening, then showers overnight. Waves 1 to 3 feet. Wednesday, northeast winds 15 to 20 knots becoming north 5 to 15 knots. Showers likely with a chance of thunderstorms. Waves 2 to 4 feet subsiding to 1 to 3 feet. Thursday, north winds 5 to 15 knots becoming west less than 10 knots. Becoming mainly clear. Waves 1 to 3 feet subsiding to 1 foot or less. Friday, west winds less than 10 knots becoming southwest. Mainly clear, then becoming mostly cloudy. Waves 1 foot or less. Winds and waves higher and near thunderstorms. The water temperature off Rochester is 69 degrees. The Nearshore Marine Forecast, for Sodus Bay to Mexico Bay. Tonight, west winds less than 10 knots. Partly to mostly cloudy. Waves 1 foot or less. Monday, southwest winds less than 10 knots becoming north. Mostly sunny. Waves 1 foot or less. Monday night, northeast winds 10 knots or less becoming south. A chance of showers in the evening, then a chance of showers and thunderstorms overnight. Waves 1 foot or less. Tuesday, south winds 5 to 10 knots becoming east. Showers with a chance of thunderstorms. Waves 1 foot or less. Tuesday night, east winds 5 to 15 knots becoming northeast. Showers with a chance of thunderstorms in the evening, then showers overnight. Waves 2 feet or less. Wednesday, northeast winds 15 to 20 knots becoming north 10 to 15 knots. Showers likely with a chance of thunderstorms. Waves 1 to 3 feet. Thursday, north winds 5 to 15 knots becoming west less than 10 knots. Becoming mainly clear. Waves 1 to 3 feet subsiding to 1 foot or less. Friday, west winds 10 knots or less becoming south. Mainly clear, then becoming partly cloudy. Waves 1 foot or less. Winds and waves higher and near thunderstorms. This is the NOAA Weather Radio KHA 53 in Rochester. Your source for official weather information across the Western Finger Lakes and the Genesee Valley. KHA 53 operates on a frequency of 162.40 MHz. The 6 p.m. weather at Rochester, it was partly sunny. The temperature was 79 degrees Fahrenheit or 26 degrees Celsius, the dew point 60 and the relative humidity 52%. The wind was northwest at 9 miles an hour. The pressure was 29.84 inches and falling. Repeating at Rochester, it was partly sunny, temperature 79 degrees. Around the region at 6 p.m. in Watertown, it was sunny, with a temperature of 77. It was mostly sunny, with a temperature of 79 at Erie, 77 at Buffalo, 77 at Niagara Falls, 79 at Toronto, and 77 at Binghamton. At Syracuse, it was partly sunny, with a temperature of 83. At Elmira, it was cloudy, with a temperature of 77. The Oswego winds were from the 8 knots. The Central Lake Ontario buoy winds were west at 4 knots, with a temperature of 71 degrees, and the waves were 0 feet. The forecast for the Genesee Valley and Northern Finger Lakes, including Rochester, Geneseo, Canandaigua, Newark, and Fairhaven. Tonight, partly cloudy. Scattered showers and thunderstorms early. Some patchy fog developing late. Lows ranging from the lower 60s inland to the upper 60s along the lake shore. Light southwest winds. Chance of rain 50%. Monday, some patchy fog in the morning, otherwise partly sunny. Scattered showers and thunderstorms in the afternoon.

humid with highs ranging from around 80 on the hilltops to the mid-80s across the lower elevations. Light southwest winds. Chance of rain 40%. Monday night, a chance of showers and thunderstorms in the evening, then showers likely with a chance of thunderstorms overnight. Muggy with lows in the mid-60s. Light winds. Chance of rain 70%. Tuesday, showers with a chance of thunderstorms. Humid with highs ranging from the mid-70s on the hilltops to the upper 70s across the lower elevations. Light winds. Chance of rain near 100%. Tuesday night, showers with a chance of thunderstorms in the evening, then showers overnight. Muggy with lows ranging from the lower 60s inland to the mid-60s along the lake shore. Light winds. Chance of rain near 100%. The forecast for the Southern Finger Lakes, including Tinian, Seneca Falls, and Auburn. Tonight, partly to mostly cloudy. Scattered showers and thunderstorms early. Lows in the lower 60s. Light south winds. Chance of rain 50%. Monday, partly sunny. Scattered showers and thunderstorms in the afternoon. Humid with highs in the lower 80s. Light winds. Chance of rain 40%. Monday night, partly cloudy with a chance of showers and thunderstorms in the evening, then mostly cloudy with showers likely with a chance of thunderstorms overnight. Muggy with lows in the mid-60s. Light winds. Chance of rain 60%. Tuesday, showers with a chance of thunderstorms. Humid with highs in the upper 70s. Light winds. Chance of rain near 100%. Tuesday night, showers with a chance of thunderstorms in the evening, then showers overnight. Muggy with lows in the lower 60s. Light winds. Chance of rain near 100%. And now the extended forecast. Wednesday, showers and a chance of thunderstorms. Highs in the mid-70s. Chance of rain 80%. Thursday, partly cloudy. Highs in the upper 70s. Lows in the lower 60s. Friday, partly cloudy. Highs in the lower 80s. Lows in the lower 60s. Saturday, mostly cloudy. A chance of showers. Highs in the mid-80s. Lows in the mid-60s. Chance of rain 40%. Sunday, showers likely and a chance of thunderstorms. Highs in the lower 80s. Lows in the mid-60s. Chance of rain 60%. This is the NOAA Weather Radio KHA 53 in Rochester. 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KHA 53 operates on a frequency of 162.40 MHz. The 6 p.m. weather at Rochester, it was partly sunny. The temperature was 79 degrees Fahrenheit or 26 degrees Celsius, the dew point 60 and the relative humidity 52%. The wind was northwest at 9 miles an hour. The pressure was 29.84 inches and falling. Repeating at Rochester, it was partly sunny, temperature 79 degrees. Around the region at 6 p.m. at Watertown, it was sunny, with a temperature of 77. It was mostly sunny, with a temperature of 79 at Erie, 77 at Buffalo, 77 at Niagara Falls, 79 at Toronto, and 77 at Binghamton. At Syracuse, it was partly sunny, with a temperature of 83. At Elmira, it was cloudy, with a temperature of 77. The Oswego winds were from the 8 knots. The Central Lake Ontario buoy winds were west at 4 knots, with a temperature of 71 degrees, and the waves were 0 feet. The forecast for the Genesee Valley and Northern Finger Lakes, including Rochester, Geneseo, Canandaigua, Newark, and Fairhaven. Tonight, partly cloudy. Scattered showers and thunderstorms early. Some patchy fog developing late. Lows ranging from the lower 60s inland to the upper 60s along the lake shore. Light southwest winds. Chance of rain 50%. Monday, some patchy fog in the morning, otherwise partly sunny. Scattered showers and thunderstorms in the afternoon. Humid with highs ranging from around 80 on the hilltops to the mid-80s across the lower elevations. Light southwest winds. Chance of rain 40%. Monday night, a chance of showers and thunderstorms in the evening, then showers likely with a chance of thunderstorms overnight. Muggy with lows in the mid-60s.

60s. Light winds. Chance of rain 70%. Tuesday, showers with a chance of thunderstorms. Humid with highs ranging from the mid-70s on the hilltops to the upper 70s across the lower elevations. Light winds. Chance of rain near 100%. Tuesday night, showers with a chance of thunderstorms in the evening, then showers overnight. Muggy with lows ranging from the lower 60s inland to the mid-60s along the lake shore. Light winds. Chance of rain near 100%. The forecast for the Southern Finger Lakes, including Pinyan, Seneca Falls, and Auburn. Tonight, partly to mostly cloudy. Scattered showers and thunderstorms early. Lows in the lower 60s. Light south winds. Chance of rain 50%. Monday, partly sunny. Scattered showers and thunderstorms in the afternoon. Humid with highs in the lower 80s. Light winds. Chance of rain 40%. Monday night, partly cloudy with a chance of showers and thunderstorms in the evening, then mostly cloudy with showers likely with a chance of thunderstorms overnight. Muggy with lows in the mid-60s. Light winds. Chance of rain 60%. Tuesday, showers with a chance of thunderstorms. Humid with highs in the upper 70s. Light winds. Chance of rain near 100%. Tuesday night, showers with a chance of thunderstorms in the evening, then showers overnight. Muggy with lows in the lower 60s. Light winds. Chance of rain near 100%. And now the extended forecast. Wednesday, showers and a chance of thunderstorms. Highs in the mid-70s. Chance of rain 80%. Thursday, partly cloudy. Highs in the upper 70s. Lows in the lower 60s. Friday, partly cloudy. Highs in the lower 80s. Lows in the lower 60s. Saturday, mostly cloudy. A chance of showers. Highs in the mid-80s. Lows in the mid-60s. Chance of rain 40%. Sunday, showers likely and a chance of thunderstorms. Highs in the lower 80s. Lows in the mid-60s. Chance of rain 60%. This is the NOAA Weather Radio KHA 53 in Rochester. Your source for official weather information across the Western Finger Lakes and the Genesee Valley. KHA 53 operates on a frequency of 162.40 MHz. The 6 p.m. weather at Rochester, it was partly sunny. The temperature was 79 degrees Fahrenheit or 26 degrees Celsius, the dew point 60 and the relative humidity 52%. The wind was northwest at 9 miles an hour. The pressure was 29.84 inches and falling. Repeating at Rochester, it was partly sunny, temperature 79 degrees. Around the region at 6 p.m. at Watertown, it was sunny, with a temperature of 77. It was mostly sunny, with a temperature of 79 at Erie, 77 at Buffalo, 77 at Niagara Falls, 79 at Toronto, and 77 at Binghamton. At Syracuse, it was partly sunny, with a temperature of 83. At Elmira, it was cloudy, with a temperature of 77. The Oswego winds were from the at knots. The Central Lake Ontario buoy winds were west at 4 knots, with a temperature of 71 degrees, and the waves were 0 feet. The forecast for the Genesee Valley and Northern Finger Lakes, including Rochester, Geneseo, Canandaigua, Newark, and Fairhaven. Tonight, partly cloudy. Scattered showers and thunderstorms early. Some patchy fog developing late. Lows ranging from the lower 60s inland to the upper 60s along the lake shore. Light southwest winds. Chance of rain 50%. Monday, some patchy fog in the morning, otherwise partly sunny. Scattered showers and thunderstorms in the afternoon. Humid with highs ranging from around 80 on the hilltops to the mid-80s across the lower elevations. Light southwest winds. Chance of rain 40%. Monday night, a chance of showers and thunderstorms in the evening, then showers likely with a chance of thunderstorms overnight. Muggy with lows in the mid-60s. Light winds. Chance of rain 70%. Tuesday, showers with a chance of thunderstorms. Humid with highs ranging from the mid-70s on the hilltops to the upper 70s across the lower elevations. Light winds. Chance of rain near 100%.

highs in the lower 80s. Light winds. Chance of rain 40%. Monday night, partly cloudy with a chance of showers and thunderstorms in the evening, then mostly cloudy with showers likely with a chance of thunderstorms overnight. Monday with lows in the mid-60s. Light winds. Chance of rain 60%. Tuesday, showers with a chance of thunderstorms. Humid with highs in the upper 70s. Light winds. Chance of rain near 100%. Tuesday night, showers with a chance of thunderstorms in the evening, then showers overnight. Monday with lows in the lower 60s. Light winds. Chance of rain near 100%. And now the extended forecast. Wednesday, showers and a chance of thunderstorms. Highs in the mid-70s. Chance of rain 80%. Thursday, partly cloudy. Highs in the upper 70s. Lows in the lower 60s. Friday, partly cloudy. Highs in the lower 80s. Lows in the lower 60s. Saturday, mostly cloudy. A chance of showers. Highs in the mid-80s. Lows in the mid-60s. Chance of rain 40%. Sunday, showers likely and a chance of thunderstorms. Highs in the lower 80s. Lows in the mid-60s. Chance of rain 60%. The Rochester, New York climate summary for this evening, as of 4 p.m., July 26, 2026. Today's high temperature was 81 degrees. The normal high is 83. Today's low temperature was 64 degrees. The normal low is 63. No precipitation fell today. No snow fell today. Sunset tonight is at 8:39 p.m. Sunrise tomorrow is at 5:56 a.m. Open lake forecast, 4, the Niagara River to Hamlin Beach beyond 5 miles from shore. Tonight, southwest winds 10 knots or less. Waves 1 foot or less. Monday, southwest winds 10 knots or less becoming east. Waves 1 foot or less. Monday night, southeast winds 5 to 10 knots becoming southwest. Showers likely with a chance of thunderstorms. Waves 1 foot or less. Tuesday, southwest winds 5 to 10 knots becoming northeast. Showers likely in the morning, then showers with a chance of thunderstorms in the afternoon. Waves 1 foot or less. Tuesday night, north winds 5 to 15 knots increasing to 15 to 20 knots. Showers with a chance of thunderstorms in the evening, then showers likely overnight. Waves 1 to 3 feet. Wednesday, north winds 15 to 20 knots diminishing to 10 to 15 knots. A chance of showers. Waves 2 to 4 feet subsiding to 1 to 3 feet. Thursday, north winds 5 to 15 knots becoming northwest. Waves 2 feet or less. Friday, west winds less than 10 knots becoming southwest. Waves 1 foot or less. Winds and waves higher in and near thunderstorms. Open lake forecast, 4, Hamlin Beach to Mexico Bay beyond 5 miles from shore. Tonight, southwest winds 10 knots or less. Waves 1 foot or less. Monday, southwest winds 5 to 10 knots becoming north. Waves 1 foot or less. Monday night, east winds 10 knots or less becoming south. Showers likely with a chance of thunderstorms. Waves 1 foot or less. Tuesday, south winds 5 to 10 knots becoming east. Showers with a chance of thunderstorms. Waves 1 foot or less. Tuesday night, east winds 5 to 15 knots becoming northeast 15 to 20 knots. Showers with a chance of thunderstorms in the evening, then showers overnight. Waves 1 to 3 feet. Wednesday, northeast winds 15 to 20 knots becoming north 10 to 15 knots. Showers likely with a chance of thunderstorms. Waves 2 to 4 feet subsiding to 1 to 3 feet. Thursday, north winds 5 to 15 knots becoming west less than 10 knots. Waves 1 to 3 feet subsiding to 1 foot or less. Friday, west winds 10 knots or less becoming southwest. Waves 1 foot or less. Winds and waves higher in and near thunderstorms. This is the NOAA Weather Radio KHA 53 in Rochester. 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

to 7 p.m. weather at Rochester, it was partly sunny. The temperature was 78 degrees Fahrenheit or 26 degrees Celsius, the dew point 61 and the relative humidity 55%. The wind was variable at 7 miles an hour. The pressure was 29.85 inches and rising. Repeating at Rochester, it was partly sunny, temperature 78 degrees. Around the region at 6 p.m. at Watertown, it was sunny, with a temperature of 77. It was mostly sunny, with a temperature of 79 at Erie, 77 at Buffalo, 77 at Niagara Falls, 79 at Toronto, and 77 at Binghamton. At Syracuse, it was partly sunny, with a temperature of 83. At Elmira, it was cloudy, with a temperature of 77. The Oswego winds were from the at knots. The Central Lake Ontario buoy winds were west at 4 knots, with a temperature of 71 degrees, and the waves were 0 feet. Around the region at 7 p.m. at Binghamton, a thunderstorm was reported, with a temperature of 71. At Syracuse, thunder was reported, with a temperature of 72. It was mostly sunny, with a temperature of 76 at Buffalo, 77 at Niagara Falls, and 75 at Watertown. It was partly sunny, with a temperature of 77 at Erie, and 76 at Elmira. The Oswego winds were from the at knots. The Central Lake Ontario buoy winds were west at 4 knots, with a temperature of 71 degrees, and the waves were 0 feet. The forecast for the Genesee Valley and Northern Finger Lakes, including Rochester, Geneseo, Canandaigua, Newark, and Fairhaven. Tonight, partly cloudy. Scattered showers and thunderstorms early. Some patchy fog developing late. Lows ranging from the lower 60s inland to the upper 60s along the lake shore. Light southwest winds. Chance of rain 50%. Monday, some patchy fog in the morning, otherwise partly sunny. Scattered showers and thunderstorms in the afternoon. Humid with highs ranging from around 80 on the hilltops to the mid-80s across the lower elevations. Light southwest winds. Chance of rain 40%. Monday night, a chance of showers and thunderstorms in the evening, then showers likely with a chance of thunderstorms overnight. Muggy with lows in the mid-60s. Light winds. Chance of rain 70%. Tuesday, showers with a chance of thunderstorms. Humid with highs ranging from the mid-70s on the hilltops to the upper 70s across the lower elevations. Light winds. Chance of rain near 100%. Tuesday night, showers with a chance of thunderstorms in the evening, then showers overnight. Muggy with lows ranging from the lower 60s inland to the mid-60s along the lake shore. Light winds. Chance of rain near 100%. The forecast for the Southern Finger Lakes, including Tinian, Seneca Falls, and Auburn. Tonight, partly to mostly cloudy. Scattered showers and thunderstorms early. Lows in the lower 60s. Light south winds. Chance of rain 50%. Monday, partly sunny. Scattered showers and thunderstorms in the afternoon. Humid with highs in the lower 80s. Light winds. Chance of rain 40%. Monday night, partly cloudy with a chance of showers and thunderstorms in the evening, then mostly cloudy with showers likely with a chance of thunderstorms overnight. Muggy with lows in the mid-60s. Light winds. Chance of rain 60%. Tuesday, showers with a chance of thunderstorms. Humid with highs in the upper 70s. Light winds. Chance of rain near 100%. Tuesday night, showers with a chance of thunderstorms in the evening, then showers overnight. Muggy with lows in the lower 60s. Light winds. Chance of rain near 100%. And now the extended forecast. Wednesday, showers and a chance of thunderstorms. Highs in the mid-70s. Chance of rain 80%. Thursday, partly cloudy. Highs in the upper 70s. Lows in the lower 60s. Friday, partly cloudy. Highs in the lower 80s. Lows in the lower 60s. Saturday, mostly cloudy. A chance of showers. Highs in the mid-80s. Lows in the mid-60s. Chance of rain 40%. Sunday, showers likely and a chance of thunderstorms. Highs in the lower 80s. Lows in the mid-60s.

chance of rain 60%. 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KHA 53 operates on a frequency of 162.40 MHz. The 7 p.m. weather at Rochester, it was partly sunny. The temperature was 78 degrees Fahrenheit or 26 degrees Celsius, the dew point 61 and the relative humidity 55%. The wind was variable at 7 miles an hour. The pressure was 29.85 inches and rising. Repeating at Rochester, it was partly sunny, temperature 78 degrees. Around the region at 7 p.m. at Binghamton, a thunderstorm was reported with a temperature of 71. At Syracuse, thunder was reported with a temperature of 72. It was mostly sunny, with a temperature of 76 at Buffalo, 77 at Niagara Falls, and 75 at Watertown. It was partly sunny, with a temperature of 77 at Erie, and 76 at Elmira. The Oswego winds were from the at knots. The Central Lake Ontario buoy winds were west at 4 knots, with a temperature of 71 degrees, and the waves were 0 feet. The forecast for the Genesee Valley and Northern Finger Lakes, including Rochester, Geneseo, Canandaigua, Newark, and Fairhaven. Tonight, partly cloudy. Scattered showers and thunderstorms early. Some patchy fog developing late. Lows ranging from the lower 60s inland to the upper 60s along the lake shore. Light southwest winds. Chance of rain 50%. Monday, some patchy fog in the morning, otherwise partly sunny. Scattered showers and thunderstorms in the afternoon. Humid with highs ranging from around 80 on the hilltops to the mid-80s across the lower elevations. Light southwest winds. Chance of rain 40%. Monday night, a chance of showers and thunderstorms in the evening, then showers likely with a chance of thunderstorms overnight. Muggy with lows in the mid-60s. Light winds. Chance of rain 70%. Tuesday, showers with a chance of thunderstorms. Humid with highs ranging from the mid-70s on the hilltops to the upper 70s across the lower elevations. Light winds. Chance of rain near 100%. Tuesday night, showers with a chance of thunderstorms in the evening, then showers overnight. Muggy with lows ranging from the lower 60s inland to the mid-60s along the lake shore. Light winds. Chance of rain near 100%. The forecast for the Southern Finger Lakes, including Pinyan, Seneca Falls, and Auburn. Tonight, partly to mostly cloudy. Scattered showers and thunderstorms early. Lows in the lower 60s. Light south winds. Chance of rain 50%. Monday, partly sunny. Scattered showers and thunderstorms in the afternoon. Humid with highs in the lower 80s. Light winds. Chance of rain 40%. Monday night, partly cloudy with a chance of showers and thunderstorms in the evening, then mostly cloudy with showers likely with a chance of thunderstorms overnight. Muggy with lows in the mid-60s. Light winds. Chance of rain 60%. Tuesday, showers with a chance of thunderstorms. Humid with highs in the upper 70s. Light winds. Chance of rain near 100%. Tuesday night, showers with a chance of thunderstorms in the evening, then showers overnight. Muggy with lows in the lower 60s. Light winds. Chance of rain near 100%. And now the extended forecast. Wednesday, showers and a chance of thunderstorms. Highs in the mid-70s. Chance of rain 80%. Thursday, partly cloudy. Highs in the upper 70s. Lows in the lower 60s. Friday, partly cloudy. Highs in the lower 80s. Lows in the lower 60s. Saturday, mostly cloudy. A chance of showers. Highs in the mid-80s. Lows in the mid-60s. Chance of rain 40%. Sunday, showers likely and a chance of thunderstorms. Highs in the lower 80s. Lows in the mid-60s. Chance of rain 60%. 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

77 at Niagara Falls. It was partly sunny, with a temperature of 77 at Erie, 79 at Toronto, and 76 at Elmira. The Oswego winds were from the at knots. The Central Lake Ontario buoy winds were west at 4 knots, with a temperature of 71 degrees, and the waves were 0 feet. The Rochester, New York climate summary for this evening, as of 4 p.m., July 26, 2026. Today's high temperature was 81 degrees. The normal high is 83. Today's low temperature was 64 degrees. The normal low is 63. No precipitation fell today. No snow fell today. Sunset tonight is at 8:39 p.m. Sunrise tomorrow is at 5:56 a.m. The Nearshore Marine Forecast, for the Niagara River to Hamlin Beach along Lake Ontario. Tonight, southwest winds 10 knots or less. Partly cloudy. Waves 1 foot or less. Monday, southwest winds 10 knots or less becoming east. Mostly sunny. Waves 1 foot or less. Monday night, southeast winds 5 to 10 knots becoming southwest. Showers likely with a chance of thunderstorms. Waves 1 foot or less. Tuesday, southwest winds 5 to 10 knots becoming northeast. Showers in the morning, then showers with a chance of thunderstorms in the afternoon. Waves 1 foot or less. Tuesday night, north winds 5 to 15 knots increasing to 15 to 20 knots. Showers with a chance of thunderstorms in the evening, then showers overnight. Waves 1 to 3 feet. Wednesday, north winds 15 to 20 knots diminishing to 5 to 15 knots. Showers likely during the day, then a chance of showers Wednesday night. Waves 2 to 4 feet subsiding to 1 to 3 feet. Thursday, north winds 5 to 15 knots becoming west less than 10 knots. Becoming mainly clear. Waves 2 feet or less. Friday, west winds less than 10 knots becoming southwest. Mainly clear, then becoming mostly cloudy. Waves 1 foot or less. Winds and waves higher and near thunderstorms. The Nearshore Marine Forecast, for Hamlin Beach to Sodus Bay. Tonight, light and variable winds. Partly cloudy. Waves 1 foot or less. Monday, southwest winds less than 10 knots becoming northeast. Mostly sunny. Waves 1 foot or less. Monday night, east winds less than 10 knots becoming south. Showers likely with a chance of thunderstorms. Waves 1 foot or less. Tuesday, south winds 10 knots or less becoming east. Showers with a chance of thunderstorms. Waves 1 foot or less. Tuesday night, northeast winds 5 to 15 knots increasing to 15 to 20 knots. Showers with a chance of thunderstorms in the evening, then showers overnight. Tuesday night, northeast winds 5 to 15 knots increasing to 15 to 20 knots. Showers with a chance of thunderstorms in the evening, then showers overnight. Waves 1 to 3 feet. Wednesday, northeast winds 15 to 20 knots becoming north 5 to 15 knots. Showers likely with a chance of thunderstorms. Waves 2 to 4 feet subsiding to 1 to 3 feet. Thursday, north winds 5 to 15 knots becoming west less than 10 knots. Becoming mainly clear. Waves 1 to 3 feet subsiding to 1 foot or less. Friday, west winds less than 10 knots becoming southwest. Mainly clear, then becoming mostly cloudy. Waves 1 foot or less. Winds and waves higher and near thunderstorms. The water temperature off Rochester is 69 degrees. The Nearshore Marine Forecast, for Sodus Bay to Mexico Bay. Tonight, west winds less than 10 knots. Partly to mostly cloudy. Waves 1 foot or less. Monday, southwest winds less than 10 knots becoming north. Mostly sunny. Waves 1 foot or less. Monday night, northeast winds 10 knots or less becoming south. A chance of showers in the evening, then a chance of showers and thunderstorms overnight. Waves 1 foot or less. Tuesday, south winds 5 to 10 knots becoming east. Showers with a chance of thunderstorms. Waves 1 foot or less. Tuesday night, east winds 5 to 15 knots becoming northeast. Showers with a chance of thunderstorms in the evening, then

scattered showers and thunderstorms early. Some patchy fog developing late. Lows ranging from the lower 60s inland to the upper 60s along the lake shore. Light southwest winds. Chance of rain 50%. Monday, some patchy fog in the morning, otherwise partly sunny. Scattered showers and thunderstorms in the afternoon. Humid with highs ranging from around 80 on the hilltops to the mid-80s across the lower elevations. Light southwest winds. Chance of rain 40%. Monday night, a chance of showers and thunderstorms in the evening, then showers likely with a chance of thunderstorms overnight. Muggy with lows in the mid-60s. Light winds. Chance of rain 70%. Tuesday, showers with a chance of thunderstorms. Humid with highs ranging from the mid-70s on the hilltops to the upper 70s across the lower elevations. Light winds. Chance of rain near 100%. Tuesday night, showers with a chance of thunderstorms in the evening, then showers overnight. Muggy with lows ranging from the lower 60s inland to the mid-60s along the lake shore. Light winds. Chance of rain near 100%. The forecast for the Southern Finger Lakes, including Pinyan, Seneca Falls, and Auburn. Tonight, partly to mostly cloudy. Scattered showers and thunderstorms early. Lows in the lower 60s. Light south winds. Chance of rain 50%. Monday, partly sunny. Scattered showers and thunderstorms in the afternoon. Humid with highs in the lower 80s. Light winds. Chance of rain 40%. Monday night, partly cloudy with a chance of showers and thunderstorms in the evening, then mostly cloudy with showers likely with a chance of thunderstorms overnight. Muggy with lows in the mid-60s. Light winds. Chance of rain 60%. Tuesday, showers with a chance of thunderstorms. Humid with highs in the upper 70s. Light winds. Chance of rain near 100%. Tuesday night, showers with a chance of thunderstorms in the evening, then showers overnight. Muggy with lows in the lower 60s. Light winds. Chance of rain near 100%. And now the extended forecast. Wednesday, showers and a chance of thunderstorms. Highs in the mid-70s. Chance of rain 80%. Thursday, partly cloudy. Highs in the upper 70s. Lows in the lower 60s. Friday, partly cloudy. Highs in the lower 80s. Lows in the lower 60s. Saturday, mostly cloudy. A chance of showers. Highs in the mid-80s. Lows in the mid-60s. Chance of rain 40%. Sunday, showers likely and a chance of thunderstorms. Highs in the lower 80s. Lows in the mid-60s. Chance of rain 60%. This is the NOAA Weather Radio KHA 53 in Rochester. 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KHA 53 operates on a frequency of 162.40 MHz. The 7 p.m. weather at Rochester, it was partly sunny. The temperature was 78 degrees Fahrenheit or 26 degrees Celsius, the dew point 61 and the relative humidity 55%. The wind was variable at 7 miles an hour. The pressure was 29.85 inches and rising. Repeating at Rochester, it was partly sunny, temperature 78 degrees. Around the region at 7 p.m. at Binghamton, a thunderstorm was reported, with a temperature of 71. At Syracuse, thunder was reported, with a temperature of 72. At Watertown, it was sunny, with a temperature of 75. It was mostly sunny, with a temperature of 76 at Buffalo, and 77 at Niagara Falls. It was partly sunny, with a temperature of 77 at Erie, 79 at Toronto, and 76 at Elmira. The Oswego winds were from the 8 knots. The Central Lake Ontario buoy winds were west at 4 knots, with a temperature of 71 degrees, and the waves were 0 feet. The forecast for the Genesee Valley and Northern Finger Lakes, including Rochester, Geneseo, Canandaigua, Newark, and Fairhaven. Tonight, partly cloudy. Scattered showers and thunderstorms early. Some patchy fog developing late. Lows ranging from the lower 60s inland to the upper 60s along the lake shore. Light southwest winds. Chance of rain 50%.

set. Monday, some patchy fog in the morning, otherwise partly sunny. Scattered showers and thunderstorms in the afternoon. Humid with highs ranging from around 80 on the hilltops to the mid-80s across the lower elevations. Light southwest winds. Chance of rain 40%. Monday night, a chance of showers and thunderstorms in the evening, then showers likely with a chance of thunderstorms overnight. Monday with lows in the mid-60s. Light winds. Chance of rain 70%. Tuesday, showers with a chance of thunderstorms. Humid with highs ranging from the mid-70s on the hilltops to the upper 70s across the lower elevations. Light winds. Chance of rain near 100%. Tuesday night, showers with a chance of thunderstorms in the evening, then showers overnight. Monday with lows ranging from the lower 60s inland to the mid-60s along the lake shore. Light winds. Chance of rain near 100%. The forecast for the Southern Finger Lakes, including Pinyan, Seneca Falls, and Auburn. Tonight, partly to mostly cloudy. Scattered showers and thunderstorms early. Lows in the lower 60s. Light south winds. Chance of rain 50%. Monday, partly sunny. Scattered showers and thunderstorms in the afternoon. Humid with highs in the lower 80s. Light winds. Chance of rain 40%. Monday night, partly cloudy with a chance of showers and thunderstorms in the evening, then mostly cloudy with showers likely with a chance of thunderstorms overnight. Monday with lows in the mid-60s. Light winds. Chance of rain 60%. Tuesday, showers with a chance of thunderstorms. Humid with highs in the upper 70s. Light winds. Chance of rain near 100%. Tuesday night, showers with a chance of thunderstorms in the evening, then showers overnight. Monday with lows in the lower 60s. Light winds. Chance of rain near 100%. And now the extended forecast. Wednesday, showers and a chance of thunderstorms. Highs in the mid-70s. Chance of rain 80%. Thursday, partly cloudy. Highs in the upper 70s. Lows in the lower 60s. Friday, partly cloudy. Highs in the lower 80s. Lows in the lower 60s. Saturday, mostly cloudy. A chance of showers. Highs in the mid-80s. Lows in the mid-60s. Chance of rain 40%. Sunday, showers likely and a chance of thunderstorms. Highs in the lower 80s. Lows in the mid-60s. Chance of rain 60%. This is the NOAA Weather Radio KHA 53 in Rochester. 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KHA 53 operates on a frequency of 162.40 MHz. The 7 p.m. weather at Rochester, it was partly sunny. The temperature was 78 degrees Fahrenheit or 26 degrees Celsius, the dew point 61 and the relative humidity 55%. The wind was variable at 7 miles an hour. The pressure was 29.85 inches and rising. Repeating at Rochester, it was partly sunny, temperature 78 degrees. Around the region at 7 p.m. at Binghamton, a thunderstorm was reported, with a temperature of 71. At Syracuse, thunder was reported, with a temperature of 72. At Watertown, it was sunny, with a temperature of 75. It was mostly sunny, with a temperature of 76 at Buffalo, and 77 at Niagara Falls. It was partly sunny, with a temperature of 77 at Erie, 79 at Toronto, and 76 at Elmira. The Oswego winds were from the 8 knots. The Central Lake Ontario buoy winds were west at 4 knots, with a temperature of 71 degrees, and the waves were 0 feet. The forecast for the Genesee Valley and Northern Finger Lakes, including Rochester, Geneseo, Canandaigua, Newark, and Fairhaven. Tonight, partly cloudy. Scattered showers and thunderstorms early. Some patchy fog developing late. Lows ranging from the lower 60s inland to the upper 60s along the lake shore. Light southwest winds. Chance of rain 50%. Monday, some patchy fog in the morning, otherwise partly sunny. Scattered showers and thunderstorms in the afternoon. Humid with highs ranging from around 80 on the hilltops to the mid-80s across the lower elevations.

highs ranging from around 80 on the hilltops to the mid-80s across the lower elevations. Light southwest winds. Chance of rain 40%. Monday night, a chance of showers and thunderstorms in the evening, then showers likely with a chance of thunderstorms overnight. Monday with lows in the mid-60s. Light winds. Chance of rain 70%. Tuesday, showers with a chance of thunderstorms. Humid with highs ranging from the mid-70s on the hilltops to the upper 70s across the lower elevations. Light winds. Chance of rain near 100%. Tuesday night, showers with a chance of thunderstorms in the evening, then showers overnight. Muggy with lows ranging from the lower 60s inland to the mid-60s along the lake shore. Light winds. Chance of rain near 100%. The forecast for the Southern Finger Lakes, including Tinian, Seneca Falls, and Auburn. Tonight, partly to mostly cloudy. Scattered showers and thunderstorms early. Lows in the lower 60s. Light south winds. Chance of rain 50%. Monday, partly sunny. Scattered showers and thunderstorms in the afternoon. Humid with highs in the lower 80s. Light winds. Chance of rain 40%. Monday night, partly cloudy with a chance of showers and thunderstorms in the evening, then mostly cloudy with showers likely with a chance of thunderstorms overnight. Muggy with lows in the mid-60s. Light winds. Chance of rain 60%. Tuesday, showers with a chance of thunderstorms. Humid with highs in the upper 70s. Light winds. Chance of rain near 100%. Tuesday night, showers with a chance of thunderstorms in the evening, then showers overnight. Muggy with lows in the lower 60s. Light winds. Chance of rain near 100%. And now the extended forecast. Wednesday, showers and a chance of thunderstorms. Highs in the mid-70s. Chance of rain 80%. Thursday, partly cloudy. Highs in the upper 70s. Lows in the lower 60s. Friday, partly cloudy. Highs in the lower 80s. Lows in the lower 60s. Saturday, mostly cloudy. A chance of showers. Highs in the mid-80s. Lows in the mid-60s. Chance of rain 40%. Sunday, showers likely and a chance of thunderstorms. Highs in the lower 80s. Lows in the mid-60s. Chance of rain 60%. This is the NOAA Weather Radio KHA 53 in Rochester. 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KHA 53 operates on a frequency of 162.40 MHz. The 7 p.m. weather at Rochester, it was partly sunny. The temperature was 78 degrees Fahrenheit or 26 degrees Celsius, the dew point 61 and the relative humidity 55%. The wind was variable at 7 miles an hour. The pressure was 29.85 inches and rising. Repeating at Rochester, it was partly sunny, temperature 78 degrees. Around the region at 7 p.m. at Binghamton, a thunderstorm was reported, with a temperature of 71. At Syracuse, thunder was reported, with a temperature of 72. At Watertown, it was sunny, with a temperature of 75. It was mostly sunny, with a temperature of 76 at Buffalo, and 77 at Niagara Falls. It was partly sunny, with a temperature of 77 at Erie, 79 at Toronto, and 76 at Elmira. The Oswego winds were from the 8 knots. The Central Lake Ontario buoy winds were west at 4 knots, with a temperature of 71 degrees, and the waves were 0 feet. The forecast for the Genesee Valley and Northern Finger Lakes, including Rochester, Geneseo, Canandaigua, Newark, and Fairhaven. Tonight, partly cloudy. Scattered showers and thunderstorms early. Some patchy fog developing late. Lows ranging from the lower 60s inland to the upper 60s along the lake shore. Light southwest winds. Chance of rain 50%. Monday, some patchy fog in the morning, otherwise partly sunny. Scattered showers and thunderstorms in the afternoon. Humid with highs ranging from around 80 on the hilltops to the mid-80s across the lower elevations. Light southwest winds. Chance of rain 40%. Monday night, a chance of showers and thunderstorms in the evening, then showers likely with